then showers likely in the afternoon. Highs in the mid-80s. Chance of rain 60%. Wednesday night, partly cloudy in the evening, then becoming mostly cloudy. A slight chance of thunderstorms. A chance of showers. Lows in the lower 70s. Chance of rain 40%. Thursday, mostly cloudy. A chance of showers with a slight chance of thunderstorms in the morning, then showers likely with a chance of thunderstorms in the afternoon. Highs in the lower 80s. Chance of rain 70%. Thursday night, mostly cloudy with a chance of showers and thunderstorms. Lows around 70. Chance of rain 40%. Friday, a chance of thunderstorms in the morning. Mostly cloudy with a chance of showers. Highs in the lower 80s. Chance of rain 50%. The coastal waters forecast from Baffin Bay to Port Aransas out 20 nautical miles. Small craft advisory in effect through late tonight. Tonight, southeast winds 15 to 20 knots with gusts up to 25 knots. Seas 4 to 5 feet, occasionally to 6 feet. Wave detail, southeast 5 feet at 5 seconds. Saturday, southeast winds 15 to 20 knots with gusts up to 25 knots. Seas 4 to 5 feet, occasionally to 6 feet. Wave detail, southeast 5 feet at 6 seconds. Saturday night, southeast winds 15 to 20 knots with gusts up to 25 knots. Seas 4 to 5 feet, occasionally to 6 feet. Wave detail, southeast 5 feet at 6 seconds. Sunday, southeast winds 15 to 20 knots with gusts up to 25 knots. Seas around 5 feet, occasionally to 6 feet. Wave detail, southeast 5 feet at 6 seconds. Sunday night, southeast winds 15 to 20 knots with gusts up to 25 knots. Seas 5 to 6 feet, occasionally to 8 feet. Wave detail, southeast 6 feet at 7 seconds. Monday, southeast winds 15 to 20 knots with gusts up to 30 knots. Seas 5 to 6 feet, occasionally to 8 feet. Wave detail, southeast 6 feet at 8 seconds. Monday night, southeast winds 15 to 20 knots with gusts up to 25 knots. Seas 6 to 7 feet, occasionally to 9 feet. Tuesday, southeast winds 15 to 20 knots, diminishing to 10 to 15 knots in the afternoon. Seas 4 to 6 feet, occasionally to 8 feet. Tuesday night, southeast winds 15 to 20 knots. Seas 4 to 5 feet, occasionally to 6 feet. A chance of showers and thunderstorms after midnight. Wednesday, southeast winds 10 to 15 knots. Seas 4 to 5 feet, occasionally to 6 feet. Wednesday night, southeast winds 10 to 15 knots. Seas 3 to 4 feet, occasionally to 5 feet. Winds and seas higher and near thunderstorms. The Austin Bergstrom climate summary for this evening, as of 5 p.m., May 15, 2026. Today's high temperature of 90 degrees occurred at 2:46 p.m. The normal high is 87. The record high is 99 degrees, which was set in 2025. Today's low temperature of 69 degrees occurred at 6:29 a.m. The normal low is 65. The record low is 42 degrees, which was set in 2014. No precipitation fell today. Sunset tonight is at 8:18 p.m. Sunrise tomorrow is at 6:36 a.m. The Austin Camp Mabry climate summary for this evening, as of 5 p.m., May 15, 2026. Today's high temperature of 90 degrees occurred at 3:30 p.m. The normal high is 87. The record high is 99 degrees, which was set in 2025. Today's low temperature of 69 degrees occurred at 6:06 a.m. The normal low is 67. The record low is 45 degrees, which was set in 1926. No precipitation fell today. Sunset tonight is at 8:18 p.m. Sunrise tomorrow is at 6:36 a.m.

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The current time is 7:08 p.m. Central Daylight Time. Your weather synopsis for South Central Texas. Dry weather is expected through the day Sunday before low rain chances return Sunday night, then increase heading into next week. Hot and breezy conditions are forecast into early next week with high temperatures in the upper 80s and 90s each day. Increasing moisture will bring heat index values into the upper 90s or triple digits this weekend and early next week. Your local forecast. Tonight, mostly cloudy. Lows around 70. South winds 10 to 15 miles per hour with gusts up to 25 miles per hour. Saturday, partly cloudy. Highs around 90. South winds 10 to 15 miles per hour with gusts up to 30 miles per hour. Saturday night, mostly cloudy. A slight chance of showers and thunderstorms after midnight. Lows in the mid-70s. South winds 10 to 15 miles per hour with gusts up to 30 miles per hour. Sunday, mostly cloudy. A slight chance of showers and thunderstorms in the morning. Highs around 90. South winds 15 to 20 miles per hour with gusts up to 30 miles per hour. Sunday night, mostly cloudy. Lows in the upper 70s. South winds 15 to 20 miles per hour with gusts up to 30 miles per hour. Monday and Monday night, mostly cloudy with a chance of showers and thunderstorms. Highs around 90. Lows in the upper 70s. Chance of rain 40%. Tuesday, mostly cloudy. A slight chance of showers and thunderstorms in the morning, then a chance of showers and thunderstorms in the afternoon. Highs around 90. Chance of rain 50%. Tuesday night, partly cloudy with showers likely with a chance of thunderstorms in the evening, then cloudy with a chance of showers with a slight chance of thunderstorms after midnight. Lows in the mid-70s. Chance of rain 60%. Wednesday, cloudy with a chance of thunderstorms. A chance of showers in the morning, then showers likely in the afternoon. Highs in the mid-80s. Chance of rain 60%. Wednesday night, partly cloudy in the evening, then becoming mostly cloudy. A slight chance of thunderstorms. A chance of showers. Lows in the lower 70s. Chance of rain 40%. Thursday, mostly cloudy. A chance of showers with a slight chance of thunderstorms in the morning, then showers likely with a chance of thunderstorms in the afternoon. Highs in the lower 80s. Chance of rain 70%. Thursday night, mostly cloudy with a chance of showers and thunderstorms. Lows around 70. Chance of rain 40%. Friday, a chance of thunderstorms in the morning. Mostly cloudy with a chance of showers. Highs in the lower 80s. Chance of rain 50%. The Austin Bergstrom Climate Summary for this evening, as of 5 p.m., May 15, 2026. Today's high temperature of 90 degrees occurred at 2:46 p.m. The normal high is 87. The record high is 99 degrees, which was set in 2025. Today's low temperature of 69 degrees occurred at 6:29 a.m. The normal low is 65. The record low is 42 degrees, which was set in 2014. No precipitation fell today. Sunset tonight is at 8:18 p.m. Sunrise tomorrow is at 6:36 a.m. The Austin Camp Mabry Climate Summary for this evening, as of 5 p.m., May 15, 2026. Today's high temperature of 90 degrees occurred at 3:30 p.m. The normal high is 87. The record high is 99 degrees, which was set in 2025. Today's low temperature of 69 degrees occurred at 6:06 a.m. The normal low is 67. The record low is 45.

degrees, which was set in 1926. No precipitation fell today. Sunset tonight is at 8:18 p.m. Sunrise tomorrow is at 6:36 a.m. You are listening to NOAA Weather Radio, station WXK27, in Austin, Texas, broadcasting on a frequency of 162.4 MHz, originating from the Austin-San Antonio National Weather Service Forecast Office. The current time is 7:13 p.m. Central Daylight Time. The Austin NOAA Weather Radio Roundup. At 7 p.m. at Austin Bergstrom International, it was partly sunny. The temperature was 86, the dew point 63. The relative humidity was 45%, the wind south at 15 miles an hour gusting to 23, and the pressure was 29.84 inches and steady. At Camp Mabry, it was cloudy. The temperature was 86, the dew point 64. The relative humidity was 47%, the wind south at 12 miles an hour gusting to 23, and the pressure was 29.86 inches and rising. The report from Pflugerville was not available. Taylor, partly sunny, 84. Lago Vista, cloudy, 83. Georgetown, partly sunny, 86. San Marcos, partly sunny, 85. Burnett, cloudy, 83. Junction, partly sunny, 85. San Antonio, partly sunny, 86. Corpus Christi, partly sunny, 82. Houston, cloudy, 81. Once again at Austin Bergstrom, it was 86, and at Camp Mabry, it was 86. Elsewhere across the state, College Station, cloudy, 83. Amarillo, smoke was reported, 91. Abilene, partly sunny, 84. Dallas, Fort Worth, cloudy, 81. Your weather synopsis for South Central Texas. Dry weather is expected through the day Sunday before low rain chances return Sunday night, then increase heading into next week. Hot and breezy conditions are forecast into early next week with high temperatures in the upper 80s and 90s each day. Increasing moisture will bring heat index values into the upper 90s or triple digits this weekend and early next week. The Tropical Weather Outlook. For the North Atlantic, Caribbean Sea, and the Gulf of America, tropical cyclone formation is not expected during the next 7 days. Your local forecast. Tonight, mostly cloudy. Lows around 70. South winds 10 to 15 miles per hour with gusts up to 25 miles per hour. Saturday, partly cloudy. Highs around 90. South winds 10 to 15 miles per hour with gusts up to 30 miles per hour. Saturday night, mostly cloudy. A slight chance of showers and thunderstorms after midnight. Lows in the mid-70s. South winds 10 to 15 miles per hour with gusts up to 30 miles per hour. Sunday, mostly cloudy. A slight chance of showers and thunderstorms in the morning. Highs around 90. South winds 15 to 20 miles per hour with gusts up to 30 miles per hour. Sunday night, mostly cloudy. Lows in the upper 70s. South winds 15 to 20 miles per hour with gusts up to 30 miles per hour. Monday and Monday night, mostly cloudy with a chance of showers and thunderstorms. Highs around 90. Lows in the upper 70s. Chance of rain 40%. Tuesday, mostly cloudy. A slight chance of showers and thunderstorms in the morning, then a chance of showers and thunderstorms in the afternoon. Highs around 90. Chance of rain 50%. Tuesday night, partly cloudy with showers, likely with a chance of thunderstorms in the evening, then cloudy with a chance of showers with a slight chance of thunderstorms after midnight. Lows in the mid-70s. Chance of rain 60%. Wednesday, cloudy with a chance of thunderstorms. A chance of showers in the morning, then showers likely in the afternoon. Highs in the mid-80s. Chance of rain 60%. Wednesday night, partly cloudy in the evening, then becoming mostly cloudy. A slight chance of thunderstorms. A chance of showers.
lows in the lower

chance of rain 40%. Thursday, mostly cloudy. A chance of showers with a slight chance of thunderstorms in the morning, then showers likely with a chance of thunderstorms in the afternoon. Highs in the lower 80s. Chance of rain 70%. Thursday night, mostly cloudy with a chance of showers and thunderstorms. Lows around 70. Chance of rain 40%. Friday, a chance of thunderstorms in the morning. Mostly cloudy with a chance of showers. Highs in the lower 80s. Chance of rain 50%. The Austin Bergstrom Climate Summary for this evening, as of 5 p.m., May 15, 2026. Today's high temperature of 90 degrees occurred at 2:46 p.m. The normal high is 87. The record high is 99 degrees, which was set in 2025. Today's low temperature of 69 degrees occurred at 6:29 a.m. The normal low is 65. The record low is 42 degrees, which was set in 2014. No precipitation fell today. Sunset tonight is at 8:18 p.m. Sunrise tomorrow is at 6:36 a.m. The Austin Camp Mabry Climate Summary for this evening, as of 5 p.m., May 15, 2026. Today's high temperature of 90 degrees occurred at 3:30 p.m. The normal high is 87. The record high is 99 degrees, which was set in 2025. Today's low temperature of 69 degrees occurred at 6:06 a.m. The normal low is 67. The record low is 45 degrees, which was set in 1926. No precipitation fell today. Sunset tonight is at 8:18 p.m. Sunrise tomorrow is at 6:36 a.m. You're listening to NOAA Weather Radio, station WXK27, in Austin, Texas, broadcasting on a frequency of 162.4 MHz, originating from the Austin-San Antonio National Weather Service Forecast Office. The current time is 7:20 p.m. Central Daylight Time. The Austin NOAA Weather Radio Roundup, at 7 p.m. at Austin Bergstrom International, it was partly sunny. The temperature was 86, the dew point 63, the relative humidity was 45%, the wind south at 15 miles an hour gusting to 23, and the pressure was 29.84 inches and steady. At Camp Mabry, it was cloudy. The temperature was 86, the dew point 64, the relative humidity was 47%, the wind south at 12 miles an hour gusting to 23, and the pressure was 29.86 inches and rising. The report from Pflugerville was not available. Taylor, partly sunny, 84. Lago Vista, cloudy, 83. Georgetown, partly sunny, 86. San Marcos, partly sunny, 85. Burnett, cloudy, 83. Junction, partly sunny, 85. San Antonio, partly sunny, 86. Corpus Christi, partly sunny, 82. Houston, cloudy, 81. Once again at Austin Bergstrom, it was 86, and at Camp Mabry, it was 86. Elsewhere across the state, College Station, cloudy, 83. Amarillo, smoke was reported, 91. Abilene, partly sunny, 84. Dallas, Fort Worth, cloudy, 81. Your weather synopsis for South Central Texas. Dry weather is expected through the day Sunday before low rain chances return Sunday night, then increase heading into next week. Hot and breezy conditions are forecast into early next week with high temperatures in the upper 80s and 90s each day. Increasing moisture will bring heat index values into the upper 90s or triple digits this weekend and early next week. Your local forecast. Tonight, mostly cloudy. Lows around 70. South winds 10 to 15 miles per hour with gusts up to 25 miles per hour. Saturday, partly cloudy. Highs around 90. South winds 10 to 15 miles per hour with gusts up to 30 miles per hour. Saturday night, mostly cloudy. A slight chance of showers and thunderstorms after midnight. Lows

mid-70s. South winds 10 to 15 miles per hour with gusts up to 30 miles per hour. Sunday, mostly cloudy. A slight chance of showers and thunderstorms in the morning. Highs around 90. South winds 15 to 20 miles per hour with gusts up to 30 miles per hour. Sunday night, mostly cloudy. Lows in the upper 70s. South winds 15 to 20 miles per hour with gusts up to 30 miles per hour. Monday and Monday night, mostly cloudy with a chance of showers and thunderstorms. Highs around 90. Lows in the upper 70s. Chance of rain 40%. Tuesday, mostly cloudy. A slight chance of showers and thunderstorms in the morning, then a chance of showers and thunderstorms in the afternoon. Highs around 90. Chance of rain 50%. Tuesday night, partly cloudy with showers likely with a chance of thunderstorms in the evening, then cloudy with a chance of showers with a slight chance of thunderstorms after midnight. Lows in the mid-70s. Chance of rain 60%. Wednesday, cloudy with a chance of thunderstorms. A chance of showers in the morning, then showers likely in the afternoon. Highs in the mid-80s. Chance of rain 60%. Wednesday night, partly cloudy in the evening, then becoming mostly cloudy. A slight chance of thunderstorms. A chance of showers. Lows in the lower 70s. Chance of rain 40%. Thursday, mostly cloudy. A chance of showers with a slight chance of thunderstorms in the morning, then showers likely with a chance of thunderstorms in the afternoon. Highs in the lower 80s. Chance of rain 70%. Thursday night, mostly cloudy with a chance of showers and thunderstorms. Lows around 70. Chance of rain 40%. Friday, a chance of thunderstorms in the morning. Mostly cloudy with a chance of showers. Highs in the lower 80s. Chance of rain 50%. The Austin Bergstrom Climate Summary for this evening, as of 5 p.m., May 15, 2026. Today's high temperature of 90 degrees occurred at 2:46 p.m. The normal high is 87. The record high is 99 degrees, which was set in 2025. Today's low temperature of 69 degrees occurred at 6:29 a.m. The normal low is 65. The record low is 42 degrees, which was set in 2014. No precipitation fell today. Sunset tonight is at 8:18 p.m. Sunrise tomorrow is at 6:36 a.m. The Austin Camp Mabry Climate Summary for this evening, as of 5 p.m., May 15, 2026. Today's high temperature of 90 degrees occurred at 3:30 p.m. The normal high is 87. The record high is 99 degrees, which was set in 2025. Today's low temperature of 69 degrees occurred at 6:06 a.m. The normal low is 67. The record low is 45 degrees, which was set in 1926. No precipitation fell today. Sunset tonight is at 8:18 p.m. Sunrise tomorrow is at 6:36 a.m. You are listening to NOAA Weather Radio, station WXK27, in Austin, Texas, broadcasting on a frequency of 162.4 MHz, originating from the Austin-San Antonio National Weather Service Forecast Office. The current time is 7:26 p.m. Central Daylight Time. The Austin, NOAA Weather Radio Roundup, at 7 p.m. at Austin Bergstrom International, it was partly sunny. The temperature was 86, the dew point 63, the relative humidity was 45%, the wind south at 15 miles an hour gusting to 23, and the pressure was 29.84 inches and steady. At Camp Mabry, it was cloudy. The temperature was 86, the dew point 64, the relative humidity was 47%, the wind south at 12 miles an hour gusting to 23, and the pressure was 29.86 inches and rising. The report from Pflugerville was not available. Taylor, partly sunny, 84. Lago Vista, cloudy.

83. Georgetown, partly sunny, 86. San Marcos, partly sunny, 85. Burnett, cloudy, 83. Junction, partly sunny, 85. San Antonio, partly sunny, 86. Corpus Christi, partly sunny, 82. Houston, cloudy, 81. Once again at Austin Bergstrom, it was 86, and at Camp Mabry, it was 86. Elsewhere across the state, College Station, cloudy, 83. Amarillo smoke was reported, 91. Abilene, partly sunny, 84. Dallas, Fort Worth, cloudy, 81. Your weather synopsis for South Central Texas. Dry weather is expected through the day Sunday before low rain chances return Sunday night, then increase heading into next week. Hot and breezy conditions are forecast into early next week with high temperatures in the upper 80s and 90s each day. Increasing moisture will bring heat index values into the upper 90s or triple digits this weekend and early next week. Your local forecast. Tonight, mostly cloudy. Lows around 70. South winds 10 to 15 miles per hour with gusts up to 25 miles per hour. Saturday, partly cloudy. Highs around 90. South winds 10 to 15 miles per hour with gusts up to 30 miles per hour. Saturday night, mostly cloudy. A slight chance of showers and thunderstorms after midnight. Lows in the mid-70s. South winds 10 to 15 miles per hour with gusts up to 30 miles per hour. Sunday, mostly cloudy. A slight chance of showers and thunderstorms in the morning. Highs around 90. South winds 15 to 20 miles per hour with gusts up to 30 miles per hour. Sunday night, mostly cloudy. Lows in the upper 70s. South winds 15 to 20 miles per hour with gusts up to 30 miles per hour. Monday and Monday night, mostly cloudy with a chance of showers and thunderstorms. Highs around 90. Lows in the upper 70s. Chance of rain 40%. Tuesday, mostly cloudy. A slight chance of showers and thunderstorms in the morning, then a chance of showers and thunderstorms in the afternoon. Highs around 90. Chance of rain 50%. Tuesday night, partly cloudy with showers likely with a chance of thunderstorms in the evening, then cloudy with a chance of showers with a slight chance of thunderstorms after midnight. Lows in the mid-70s. Chance of rain 60%. Wednesday, cloudy with a chance of thunderstorms. A chance of showers in the morning, then showers likely in the afternoon. Highs in the mid-80s. Chance of rain 60%. Wednesday night, partly cloudy in the evening, then becoming mostly cloudy. A slight chance of thunderstorms. A chance of showers. Lows in the lower 70s. Chance of rain 40%. Thursday, mostly cloudy. A chance of showers with a slight chance of thunderstorms in the morning, then showers likely with a chance of thunderstorms in the afternoon. Highs in the lower 80s. Chance of rain 70%. Thursday night, mostly cloudy with a chance of showers and thunderstorms. Lows around 70. Chance of rain 40%. Friday, a chance of thunderstorms in the morning. Mostly cloudy with a chance of showers. Highs in the lower 80s. Chance of rain 50%. The Austin Bergstrom Climate Summary for this evening, as of 5 p.m., May 15, 2026. Today's high temperature of 90 degrees occurred at 2:46 p.m. The normal high is 87. The record high is 99 degrees, which was set in 2025. Today's low temperature of 69 degrees occurred at 6:29 a.m. The normal low is 65. The record low is 42 degrees, which was set in 2014. No precipitation fell today. Sunset tonight is at 8:18 p.m. Sunrise tomorrow is at 6:36 a.m. The Austin Camp Mabry Climate Summary for this evening, as of 5 p.m., May 15, 2026. Today's high temperature of 90 degrees occurred at

3:30 p.m. The normal high is 87. The record high is 99 degrees, which was set in 2025. Today's low temperature of 69 degrees occurred at 6:06 a.m. The normal low is 67. The record low is 45 degrees, which was set in 1926. No precipitation fell today. Sunset tonight is at 8 p.m. Low is 67. The record low is 45 degrees, which was set in 1926. No precipitation fell today. Sunset tonight is at 8:18 p.m. Sunrise tomorrow is at 6:36 a.m. The coastal waters forecast from Baffin Bay to Port Aransas out 20 nautical miles. Small craft advisory in effect through late tonight. Tonight, southeast winds 15 to 20 knots with gusts up to 25 knots. Seas 4 to 5 feet, occasionally to 6 feet. Wave detail, southeast 5 feet at 5 seconds. Saturday, southeast winds 15 to 20 knots with gusts up to 25 knots. Seas 4 to 5 feet, occasionally to 6 feet. Wave detail, southeast 5 feet at 6 seconds. Saturday night, southeast winds 15 to 20 knots with gusts up to 25 knots. Seas 4 to 5 feet, occasionally to 6 feet. Wave detail, southeast 5 feet at 6 seconds. Sunday, southeast winds 15 to 20 knots with gusts up to 25 knots. Seas around 5 feet, occasionally to 6 feet. Wave detail, southeast 5 feet at 6 seconds. Sunday night, southeast winds 15 to 20 knots with gusts up to 25 knots. Seas 5 to 6 feet, occasionally to 8 feet. Wave detail, southeast 6 feet at 7 seconds. Monday, southeast winds 15 to 20 knots with gusts up to 30 knots. Seas 5 to 6 feet, occasionally to 8 feet. Wave detail, southeast 6 feet at 8 seconds. Monday night, southeast winds 15 to 20 knots with gusts up to 25 knots. Seas 6 to 7 feet, occasionally to 9 feet. Tuesday, southeast winds 15 to 20 knots, diminishing to 10 to 15 knots in the afternoon. Seas 4 to 6 feet, occasionally to 8 feet. Tuesday night, southeast winds 15 to 20 knots. Seas 4 to 5 feet, occasionally to 6 feet. A chance of showers and thunderstorms after midnight. Wednesday, southeast winds 10 to 15 knots. Seas 4 to 5 feet, occasionally to 6 feet. Wednesday night, southeast winds 10 to 15 knots. Seas 3 to 4 feet, occasionally to 5 feet. Winds and seas higher and near thunderstorms. 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The current time is 7:36 p.m. Central Daylight Time. The Austin NOAA Weather Radio Roundup, at 7 p.m. at Austin Bergstrom International, it was partly sunny. The temperature was 86, the dew point 63. The relative humidity was 45%, the wind south at 15 miles an hour gusting to 23, and the pressure was 29.84 inches and steady. At Camp Mabry, it was cloudy. The temperature was 86, the dew point 64, the relative humidity was 47%, the wind south at 12 miles an hour gusting to 23, and the pressure was 29.86 inches and rising. The report from Pflugerville was not available. Taylor, partly sunny, 84. Lago Vista, cloudy, 83. Georgetown, partly sunny, 86. San Marcos, partly sunny, 85. Burnett, cloudy, 83. Junction, partly sunny, 85. San Antonio, partly sunny, 86. Corpus Christi, partly sunny, 82. Houston, cloudy, 81. Once again at Austin Bergstrom, it was 86, and at Camp Mabry, it was 86. Elsewhere across the state, College Station, cloudy.

Amarillo smoke was reported 91. Abilene partly sunny 84. Dallas-Fort Worth cloudy 81. Your weather synopsis for South Central Texas. Dry weather is expected through the day Sunday before low rain chances return Sunday night, then increase heading into next week. Hot and breezy conditions are forecast into early next week with high temperatures in the upper 80s and 90s each day. Increasing moisture will bring heat index values into the upper 90s or triple digits this weekend and early next week. Your local forecast. Tonight, mostly cloudy. Lows around 70. South winds 10 to 15 miles per hour with gusts up to 25 miles per hour. Saturday, partly cloudy. Highs around 90. South winds 10 to 15 miles per hour with gusts up to 30 miles per hour. Saturday night, mostly cloudy. A slight chance of showers and thunderstorms after midnight. Lows in the mid-70s. South winds 10 to 15 miles per hour with gusts up to 30 miles per hour. Sunday, mostly cloudy. A slight chance of showers and thunderstorms in the morning. Highs around 90. South winds 15 to 20 miles per hour with gusts up to 30 miles per hour. Sunday night, mostly cloudy. Lows in the upper 70s. South winds 15 to 20 miles per hour with gusts up to 30 miles per hour. Monday and Monday night, mostly cloudy with a chance of showers and thunderstorms. Highs around 90. Lows in the upper 70s. Chance of rain 40%. Tuesday, mostly cloudy. A slight chance of showers and thunderstorms in the morning, then a chance of showers and thunderstorms in the afternoon. Highs around 90. Chance of rain 50%. Tuesday night, partly cloudy with showers likely with a chance of thunderstorms in the evening, then cloudy with a chance of showers with a slight chance of thunderstorms after midnight. Lows in the mid-70s. Chance of rain 60%. Wednesday, cloudy with a chance of thunderstorms. A chance of showers in the morning, then showers likely in the afternoon. Highs in the mid-80s. Chance of rain 60%. Wednesday night, partly cloudy in the evening, then becoming mostly cloudy. A slight chance of thunderstorms. A chance of showers. Lows in the lower 70s. Chance of rain 40%. Thursday, mostly cloudy. A chance of showers with a slight chance of thunderstorms in the morning, then showers likely with a chance of thunderstorms in the afternoon. Highs in the lower 80s. Chance of rain 70%. Thursday night, mostly cloudy with a chance of showers and thunderstorms. Lows around 70. Chance of rain 40%. Friday, a chance of thunderstorms in the morning. Mostly cloudy with a chance of showers. Highs in the lower 80s. Chance of rain 50%. The Austin Bergstrom Climate Summary for this evening, as of 5 p.m., May 15, 2026. Today's high temperature of 90 degrees occurred at 2:46 p.m. The normal high is 87. The record high is 99 degrees, which was set in 2025. Today's low temperature of 69 degrees occurred at 6:29 a.m. The normal low is 65. The record low is 42 degrees, which was set in 2014. No precipitation fell today. Sunset tonight is at 8:18 p.m. Sunrise tomorrow is at 6:36 a.m. The Austin Camp Mabry Climate Summary for this evening, as of 5 p.m., May 15, 2026. Today's high temperature of 90 degrees occurred at 3:30 p.m. The normal high is 87. The record high is 99 degrees, which was set in 2025. Today's low temperature of 69 degrees occurred at 6:06 a.m. The normal low is 67. The record low is 45 degrees, which was set in 1926. No precipitation fell today. Sunset tonight is at 8:18 p.m. Sunrise tomorrow is at 6:36 a.m.

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The current time is 7:42 p.m. Central Daylight Time. The Austin NOAA Weather Radio Roundup. At 7 p.m. at Austin Bergstrom International, it was partly sunny. The temperature was 86, the dew point 63. The relative humidity was 45%, the wind south at 15 miles an hour gusting to 23, and the pressure was 29.84 inches and steady. At Camp Mabry, it was cloudy. The temperature was 86, the dew point 64. The relative humidity was 47%, the wind south at 12 miles an hour gusting to 23, and the pressure was 29.86 inches and rising. The report from Pflugerville was not available. Taylor, partly sunny, 84. Lago Vista, cloudy, 83. Georgetown, partly sunny, 86. San Marcos, partly sunny, 85. Burnett, cloudy, 83. Junction, partly sunny, 85. San Antonio, partly sunny, 86. Corpus Christi, partly sunny, 82. Houston, cloudy, 81. Once again at Austin Bergstrom, it was 86, and at Camp Mabry, it was 86. Elsewhere across the state, College Station, cloudy, 83. Amarillo, smoke was reported, 91. Abilene, partly sunny, 84. Dallas, Fort Worth, cloudy, 81. Your weather synopsis for South Central Texas. Dry weather is expected through the day Sunday before low rain chances return Sunday night, then increase heading into next week. Hot and breezy conditions are forecast into early next week with high temperatures in the upper 80s and 90s each day. Increasing moisture will bring heat index values into the upper 90s or triple digits this weekend and early next week. Your local forecast. Tonight, mostly cloudy. Lows around 70. South winds 10 to 15 miles per hour with gusts up to 25 miles per hour. Saturday, partly cloudy. Highs around 90. South winds 10 to 15 miles per hour with gusts up to 30 miles per hour. Saturday night, mostly cloudy. A slight chance of showers and thunderstorms after midnight. Lows in the mid-70s. South winds 10 to 15 miles per hour with gusts up to 30 miles per hour. Sunday, mostly cloudy. A slight chance of showers and thunderstorms in the morning. Highs around 90. South winds 15 to 20 miles per hour with gusts up to 30 miles per hour. Sunday night, mostly cloudy. Lows in the upper 70s. South winds 15 to 20 miles per hour with gusts up to 30 miles per hour. Monday and Monday night, mostly cloudy with a chance of showers and thunderstorms. Highs around 90. Lows in the upper 70s. Chance of rain 40%. Tuesday, mostly cloudy. A slight chance of showers and thunderstorms in the morning, then a chance of showers and thunderstorms in the afternoon. Highs around 90. Chance of rain 50%. Tuesday night, partly cloudy with showers, likely with a chance of thunderstorms in the evening, then cloudy with a chance of showers with a slight chance of thunderstorms after midnight. Lows in the mid-70s. Chance of rain 60%. Wednesday, cloudy with a chance of thunderstorms. A chance of showers in the morning, then showers likely in the afternoon. Highs in the mid-80s. Chance of rain 60%. Wednesday night, partly cloudy in the evening, then becoming mostly cloudy. A slight chance of thunderstorms. A chance of showers. Lows in the lower 70s. Chance of rain 40%. Thursday, mostly cloudy. A chance of showers with a slight chance of thunderstorms in the morning, then showers likely with a chance of thunderstorms in the afternoon. Highs in the lower 80s. Chance of rain 70%. Thursday night, mostly cloudy with a chance of showers and thunderstorms.
lows around 70. Chance of rain 40%. Friday, a chance of thunderstorms in the morning. Mostly cloudy with a chance of showers. Highs in the lower 80s. Chance of rain 50%. The Tropical Weather Outlook. For the North Atlantic, Caribbean Sea, and the Gulf of America, tropical cyclone formation is not expected during the next 7 days. The Austin Bergstrom Climate Summary for this evening, as of 5 p.m., May 15, 2026. Today's high temperature of 90 degrees occurred at 2:46 p.m. The normal high is 87. The record high is 99 degrees, which was set in 2025. Today's low temperature of 69 degrees occurred at 6:29 a.m. The normal low is 65. The record low is 42 degrees, which was set in 2014. No precipitation fell today. Sunset tonight is at 8:18 p.m. Sunrise tomorrow is at 6:36 a.m. The Austin Camp Mabry Climate Summary for this evening, as of 5 p.m., May 15, 2026. Today's high temperature of 90 degrees occurred at 3:30 p.m. The normal high is 87. The record high is 99 degrees, which was set in 2025. Today's low temperature of 69 degrees occurred at 6:06 a.m. The normal low is 67. The record low is 45 degrees, which was set in 1926. No precipitation fell today. Sunset tonight is at 8:18 p.m. Sunrise tomorrow is at 6:36 a.m. You're listening to NOAA Weather Radio, station WXK27, in Austin, Texas, broadcasting on a frequency of 162.4 MHz, originating from the Austin-San Antonio National Weather Service Forecast Office. The current time is 7:49 p.m. Central Daylight Time. The Austin NOAA Weather Radio Roundup, at 7 p.m. at Austin Bergstrom International, it was partly sunny. The temperature was 86, the dew point 63, the relative humidity was 45%, the wind south at 15 miles an hour gusting to 23, and the pressure was 29.84 inches and steady. At Camp Mabry, it was cloudy. The temperature was 86, the dew point 64, the relative humidity was 47%, the wind south at 12 miles an hour gusting to 23, and the pressure was 29.86 inches and rising. The report from Pflugerville was not available. Taylor, partly sunny, 84. Lago Vista, cloudy, 83. Georgetown, partly sunny, 86. San Marcos, partly sunny, 85. Burnett, cloudy, 83. Junction, partly sunny, 85. San Antonio, partly sunny, 86. Corpus Christi, partly sunny, 82. Houston, cloudy, 81. Once again at Austin Bergstrom, it was 86, and at Camp Mabry, it was 86. Elsewhere across the state, College Station, cloudy, 83. Amarillo, smoke was reported, 91. Abilene, partly sunny, 84. Dallas, Fort Worth, cloudy, 81. Your weather synopsis for South Central Texas. Dry weather is expected through the day Sunday before low rain chances return Sunday night, then increase heading into next week. Hot and breezy conditions are forecast into early next week with high temperatures in the upper 80s and 90s each day. Increasing moisture will bring heat index values into the upper 90s or triple digits this weekend and early next week. Your local forecast. Tonight, mostly cloudy. Lows around 70. South winds 10 to 15 miles per hour with gusts up to 25 miles per hour. Saturday, partly cloudy. Highs around 90. South winds 10 to 15 miles per hour with gusts up to 30 miles per hour. Saturday night, mostly cloudy. A slight chance of showers and thunderstorms after midnight. Lows in the mid-70s. South winds 10 to 15 miles per hour with gusts up to 30 miles per hour. Sunday, mostly cloudy. A slight chance of showers.

clouds and thunderstorms in the morning. Highs around 90. South winds 15 to 20 miles per hour with gusts up to 30 miles per hour. Sunday night, mostly cloudy. Lows in the upper 70s. South winds 15 to 20 miles per hour with gusts up to 30 miles per hour. Monday and Monday night, mostly cloudy with a chance of showers and thunderstorms. Highs around 90. Lows in the upper 70s. Chance of rain 40%. Tuesday, mostly cloudy. A slight chance of showers and thunderstorms in the morning, then a chance of showers and thunderstorms in the afternoon. Highs around 90. Chance of rain 50%. Tuesday night, partly cloudy with showers likely with a chance of thunderstorms in the evening, then cloudy with a chance of showers with a slight chance of thunderstorms after midnight. Lows in the mid-70s. Chance of rain 60%. Wednesday, cloudy with a chance of thunderstorms. A chance of showers in the morning, then showers likely in the afternoon. Highs in the mid-80s. Chance of rain 60%. Wednesday night, partly cloudy in the evening, then becoming mostly cloudy. A slight chance of thunderstorms. A chance of showers. Lows in the lower 70s. Chance of rain 40%. Thursday, mostly cloudy. A chance of showers with a slight chance of thunderstorms in the morning, then showers likely with a chance of thunderstorms in the afternoon. Highs in the lower 80s. Chance of rain 70%. Thursday night, mostly cloudy with a chance of showers and thunderstorms. Lows around 70. Chance of rain 40%. Friday, a chance of thunderstorms in the morning. Mostly cloudy with a chance of showers. Highs in the lower 80s. Chance of rain 50%. The Austin Bergstrom Climate Summary for this evening, as of 5 p.m., May 15, 2026. Today's high temperature of 90 degrees occurred at 2:46 p.m. The normal high is 87. The record high is 99 degrees, which was set in 2025. Today's low temperature of 69 degrees occurred at 6:29 a.m. The normal low is 65. The record low is 42 degrees, which was set in 2014. No precipitation fell today. Sunset tonight is at 8:18 p.m. Sunrise tomorrow is at 6:36 a.m. The Austin Camp Mabry Climate Summary for this evening, as of 5 p.m., May 15, 2026. Today's high temperature of 90 degrees occurred at 3:30 p.m. The normal high is 87. The record high is 99 degrees, which was set in 2025. Today's low temperature of 69 degrees occurred at 6:06 a.m. The normal low is 67. The record low is 45 degrees, which was set in 1926. No precipitation fell today. Sunset tonight is at 8:18 p.m. Sunrise tomorrow is at 6:36 a.m. You're listening to NOAA Weather Radio, station WXK27, in Austin, Texas, broadcasting on a frequency of 162.4 MHz, originating from the Austin-San Antonio National Weather Service Forecast Office. The current time is 7:56 p.m. Central Daylight Time. The Austin NOAA Weather Radio Roundup, at 7 p.m. at Austin Bergstrom International, it was partly sunny. The temperature was 86, the dew point 63, the relative humidity was 45%, the wind south at 15 miles an hour gusting to 23, and the pressure was 29.84 inches and steady. At Camp Mabry, it was cloudy. The temperature was 86, the dew point 64, the relative humidity was 47%, the wind south at 12 miles an hour gusting to 23. And the pressure was 29.86 inches and rising. The report from Pflugerville was not available. Taylor, partly sunny, 84. Lago Vista, cloudy, 83. Georgetown, partly sunny, 86. San Marcos, partly sunny, 85. Burnett, cloudy, 83.

Houston, partly sunny, 85. San Antonio, partly sunny, 86. Corpus Christi, partly sunny, 82. Houston, cloudy, 81. Once again at Austin Bergstrom, it was 86, and at Camp Mabry, it was 86. Elsewhere across the state, College Station, cloudy, 83. Amarillo, smoke was reported, 91. Abilene, partly sunny, 84. Dallas, Fort Worth, cloudy, 81. Your weather synopsis for South Central Texas. Dry weather is expected through the day Sunday before low rain chances return Sunday night, then increase heading into next week. Hot and breezy conditions are forecast into early next week with high temperatures in the upper 80s and 90s each day. Increasing moisture will bring heat index values into the upper 90s or triple digits this weekend and early next week. Your local forecast. Tonight, mostly cloudy. Lows around 70. South winds 10 to 15 miles per hour with gusts up to 25 miles per hour. Saturday, partly cloudy. Highs around 90. South winds 10 to 15 miles per hour with gusts up to 30 miles per hour. Saturday night, mostly cloudy. A slight chance of showers and thunderstorms after midnight. Lows in the mid-70s. South winds 10 to 15 miles per hour with gusts up to 30 miles per hour. Sunday, mostly cloudy. A slight chance of showers and thunderstorms in the morning. Highs around 90. South winds 15 to 20 miles per hour with gusts up to 30 miles per hour. Sunday night, mostly cloudy. Lows in the upper 70s. South winds 15 to 20 miles per hour with gusts up to 30 miles per hour. Monday and Monday night, mostly cloudy with a chance of showers and thunderstorms. Highs around 90. Lows in the upper 70s. Chance of rain 40%. Tuesday, mostly cloudy. A slight chance of showers and thunderstorms in the morning, then a chance of showers and thunderstorms in the afternoon. Highs around 90. Chance of rain 50%. Tuesday night, partly cloudy with showers likely with a chance of thunderstorms in the evening, then cloudy with a chance of showers with a slight chance of thunderstorms after midnight. Lows in the mid-70s. Chance of rain 60%. Wednesday, cloudy with a chance of thunderstorms. A chance of showers in the morning, then showers likely in the afternoon. Highs in the mid-80s. Chance of rain 60%. Wednesday night, partly cloudy in the evening, then becoming mostly cloudy. A slight chance of thunderstorms. A chance of showers. Lows in the lower 70s. Chance of rain 40%. Thursday, mostly cloudy. A chance of showers with a slight chance of thunderstorms in the morning, then showers likely with a chance of thunderstorms in the afternoon. Highs in the lower 80s. Chance of rain 70%. Thursday night, mostly cloudy with a chance of showers and thunderstorms. Lows around 70. Chance of rain 40%. Friday, a chance of thunderstorms in the morning. Mostly cloudy with a chance of showers. Highs in the lower 80s. Chance of rain 50%. The Austin Bergstrom Climate Summary for this evening, as of 5 p.m., May 15, 2026. Today's high temperature of 90 degrees occurred at 2:46 p.m. The normal high is 87. The record high is 99 degrees, which was set in 2025. Today's low temperature of 69 degrees occurred at 6:29 a.m. The normal low is 65. The record low is 42 degrees, which was set in 2014. No precipitation fell today. Sunset tonight is at 8:18 p.m. Sunrise tomorrow is at 6:36 a.m. The Austin Camp Mabry Climate Summary for this evening, as of 5 p.m., May 15, 2026. Today's high temperature of 90 degrees occurred at 3:30 p.m. The normal high is 87. The record high is 99 degrees, which was set in 2025. Today's low temperature of 60.

Missouri in effect through late tonight. Tonight, southeast winds 15 to 20 knots with gusts up to 25 knots. Seas 4 to 5 feet, occasionally to 6 feet. Wave detail, southeast 5 feet at 5 seconds. Saturday, southeast winds 15 to 20 knots with gusts up to 25 knots. Seas 4 to 5 feet, occasionally to 6 feet. Wave detail, southeast 5 feet at 6 seconds. Saturday night, southeast winds 15 to 20 knots with gusts up to 25 knots. Seas 4 to 5 feet, occasionally to 6 feet. Wave detail, southeast 5 feet at 6 seconds. Sunday, southeast winds 15 to 20 knots with gusts up to 25 knots. Seas around 5 feet, occasionally to 6 feet. Wave detail, southeast 5 feet at 6 seconds. Sunday night, southeast winds 15 to 20 knots with gusts up to 25 knots. Seas 5 to 6 feet, occasionally to 8 feet. Wave detail, southeast 6 feet at 7 seconds. Monday, southeast winds 15 to 20 knots with gusts up to 30 knots. Seas 5 to 6 feet, occasionally to 8 feet. Wave detail, southeast 6 feet at 8 seconds. Monday night, southeast winds 15 to 20 knots with gusts up to 25 knots. Seas 6 to 7 feet, occasionally to 9 feet. Tuesday, southeast winds 15 to 20 knots, diminishing to 10 to 15 knots in the afternoon. Seas 4 to 6 feet, occasionally to 8 feet. Tuesday night, southeast winds 15 to 20 knots. Seas 4 to 5 feet, occasionally to 6 feet. A chance of showers and thunderstorms after midnight. Wednesday, southeast winds 10 to 15, seas 4 to 5 feet, occasionally to 6 feet. Wednesday night, southeast winds 10 to 15 knots. Seas 3 to 4 feet, occasionally to 5 feet. Winds and seas higher and near thunderstorms. The current time is 8:05 p.m. Central Daylight Time. Your weather synopsis for South Central Texas. Dry weather is expected through the day Sunday before low rain chances return Sunday night, then increase heading into next week. Hot and breezy conditions are forecast into early next week with high temperatures in the upper 80s and 90s each day. Increasing moisture will bring heat index values into the upper 90s or triple digits this weekend and early next week. Your local forecast. Tonight, mostly cloudy. Lows around 70. South winds 10 to 15 miles per hour with gusts up to 25 miles per hour. Saturday, partly cloudy. Highs around 90. South winds 10 to 15 miles per hour with gusts up to 30 miles per hour. Saturday night, mostly cloudy. A slight chance of showers and thunderstorms after midnight. Lows in the mid-70s. South winds 10 to 15 miles per hour with gusts up to 30 miles per hour. Sunday, mostly cloudy. A slight chance of showers and thunderstorms in the morning. Highs around 90. South winds 15 to 20 miles per hour with gusts up to 30 miles per hour. Sunday night, mostly cloudy. Lows in the upper 70s. South winds 15 to 20 miles per hour with gusts up to 30 miles per hour. Monday and Monday night, mostly cloudy with a chance of showers and thunderstorms. Highs around 90. Lows in the upper 70s. Chance of rain 40%. Tuesday, mostly cloudy. A slight chance of showers and thunderstorms in the morning, then a chance of showers and thunderstorms in the afternoon. Highs around 90. Chance of rain 50%. Tuesday night, partly cloudy with showers likely with a chance of thunderstorms in the evening, then cloudy with a chance of showers with a slight chance of thunderstorms after midnight. Lows in the mid-70s. Chance of rain 60%. Wednesday, cloudy with a chance of thunderstorms. A chance of showers in the morning, then showers likely in the afternoon. Highs in the mid-80s. Chance of rain 60%.

Wednesday night, partly cloudy in the evening, then becoming mostly cloudy. A slight chance of thunderstorms. A chance of showers. Lows in the lower 70s. Chance of rain 40%. Thursday, mostly cloudy. A chance of showers with a slight chance of thunderstorms in the morning, then showers likely with a chance of thunderstorms in the afternoon. Highs in the lower 80s. Chance of rain 70%. Thursday night, mostly cloudy with a chance of showers and thunderstorms. Lows around 70. Chance of rain 40%. Friday, a chance of thunderstorms in the morning. Mostly cloudy with a chance of showers. Highs in the lower 80s. Chance of rain 50%. The Austin Bergstrom Climate Summary for this evening, as of 5 p.m., May 15, 2026. Today's high temperature of 90 degrees occurred at 2:46 p.m. The normal high is 87. The record high is 99 degrees, which was set in 2025. Today's low temperature of 69 degrees occurred at 6:29 a.m. The normal low is 65. The record low is 42 degrees, which was set in 2014. No precipitation fell today. Sunset tonight is at 8:18 p.m. Sunrise tomorrow is at 6:36 a.m. The Austin Camp Mabry Climate Summary for this evening, as of 5 p.m., May 15, 2026. Today's high temperature of 90 degrees occurred at 3:30 p.m. The normal high is 87. The record high is 99 degrees, which was set in 2025. Today's low temperature of 69 degrees occurred at 6:06 a.m. The normal low is 67. The record low is 45 degrees, which was set in 1926. No precipitation fell today. Sunset tonight is at 8:18 p.m. Sunrise tomorrow is at 6:36 a.m. You're listening to NOAA Weather Radio, station WXK27, in Austin, Texas, broadcasting on a frequency of 162.4 MHz, originating from the Austin-San Antonio National Weather Service Forecast Office. The current time is 8:10 p.m. Central Daylight Time. Your weather synopsis for South Central Texas. Dry weather is expected through the day Sunday before low rain chances return Sunday night, then increase heading into next week. Hot and breezy conditions are forecast into early next week with high temperatures in the upper 80s and 90s each day. Increasing moisture will bring heat index values into the upper 90s or triple digits this weekend and early next week. Your local forecast. Tonight, mostly cloudy. Lows around 70. South winds 10 to 15 miles per hour with gusts up to 25 miles per hour. Saturday, partly cloudy. Highs around 90. South winds 10 to 15 miles per hour with gusts up to 30 miles per hour. Saturday night, mostly cloudy. A slight chance of showers and thunderstorms after midnight. Lows in the mid-70s. South winds 10 to 15 miles per hour with gusts up to 30 miles per hour. Sunday, mostly cloudy. A slight chance of showers and thunderstorms in the morning. Highs around 90. South winds 15 to 20 miles per hour with gusts up to 30 miles per hour. Sunday night, mostly cloudy. Lows in the upper 70s. South winds 15 to 20 miles per hour with gusts up to 30 miles per hour. Monday and Monday night, mostly cloudy with a chance of showers and thunderstorms. Highs around 90. Lows in the upper 70s. Chance of rain 40%. Tuesday, mostly cloudy. A slight chance of showers and thunderstorms in the morning, then a chance of showers and thunderstorms in the afternoon. Highs around 90. Chance of rain 50%. Tuesday night, partly cloudy with showers likely with a chance of thunderstorms in the evening, then cloudy with a chance of showers with a slight chance of thunderstorms after midnight. Lows in the mid-70s. Chance of rain 60%.

Wednesday, cloudy with a chance of thunderstorms. A chance of showers in the morning, then showers likely in the afternoon. Highs in the mid-80s. Chance of rain 60%. Wednesday night, partly cloudy in the evening, then becoming mostly cloudy. A slight chance of thunderstorms. A chance of showers. Lows in the lower 70s. Chance of rain 40%. Thursday, mostly cloudy. A chance of showers with a slight chance of thunderstorms in the morning, then showers likely with a chance of thunderstorms in the afternoon. Highs in the lower 80s. Chance of rain 70%. Thursday night, mostly cloudy with a chance of showers and thunderstorms. Lows around 70. Chance of rain 40%. Friday, a chance of thunderstorms in the morning. Mostly cloudy with a chance of showers. Highs in the lower 80s. Chance of rain 50%. The Austin Bergstrom Climate Summary for this evening, as of 5 p.m., May 15, 2026. Today's high temperature of 90 degrees occurred at 2:46 p.m. The normal high is 87. The record high is 99 degrees, which was set in 2025. Today's low temperature of 69 degrees occurred at 6:29 a.m. The normal low is 65. The record low is 42 degrees, which was set in 2014. No precipitation fell today. Sunset tonight is at 8:18 p.m. Sunrise tomorrow is at 6:36 a.m. The Austin Camp Mabry Climate Summary for this evening, as of 5 p.m., May 15, 2026. Today's high temperature of 90 degrees occurred at 3:30 p.m. The normal high is 87. The record high is 99 degrees, which was set in 2025. Today's low temperature of 69 degrees occurred at 6:06 a.m. The normal low is 67. The record low is 45 degrees, which was set in 1926. No precipitation fell today. Sunset tonight is at 8:18 p.m. Sunrise tomorrow is at 6:36 a.m. The Tropical Weather Outlook. For the North Atlantic, Caribbean Sea, and the Gulf of America, tropical cyclone formation is not expected during the next 7 days. 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The current time is 8:16 p.m. Central Daylight Time. The Austin, NOAA Weather Radio Roundup, at 8 p.m. at Austin Bergstrom International, it was cloudy. The temperature was 83, the dew point 66, the relative humidity was 56%, the wind south at 10 miles an hour, and the pressure was 29.86 inches and rising. At Camp Mabry, it was cloudy. The temperature was 83, the dew point 64, the relative humidity was 52%, the wind south at 9 miles an hour gusting to 21, and the pressure was 29.88 inches and rising. The report from Pflugerville was not available. Taylor, cloudy, 81. Lago Vista, cloudy, 82. Georgetown, cloudy, 85. San Marcos, cloudy, 82. Burnett, cloudy, 83. Junction, mostly cloudy, 83. San Antonio, cloudy, 84. Corpus Christi, mostly cloudy, 79. Houston, cloudy, 79. Once again at Austin Bergstrom, it was 83, and at Camp Mabry, it was 83. Elsewhere across the state, College Station, cloudy, 81. Amarillo, smoke was reported, 86. Abilene, partly cloudy, 81. Dallas, Fort Worth, light rain was falling, 80. Your weather synopsis for South Central Texas. Dry weather is expected through the day Sunday before low rain chances return Sunday night, then increase heading into next week. Hot and breezy conditions are forecast into early next week with high temperatures in the upper 80s and 90s each day.
Increasing moisture will bring heat index values into the upper 90s or triple digits this weekend and early next week.

Your local forecast. Tonight, mostly cloudy. Lows around 70. South winds 10 to 15 miles per hour with gusts up to 25 miles per hour. Saturday, partly cloudy. Highs around 90. South winds 10 to 15 miles per hour with gusts up to 30 miles per hour. Saturday night, mostly cloudy. A slight chance of showers and thunderstorms after midnight. Lows in the mid-70s. South winds 10 to 15 miles per hour with gusts up to 30 miles per hour. Sunday, mostly cloudy. A slight chance of showers and thunderstorms in the morning. Highs around 90. South winds 15 to 20 miles per hour with gusts up to 30 miles per hour. Sunday night, mostly cloudy. Lows in the upper 70s. South winds 15 to 20 miles per hour with gusts up to 30 miles per hour. Monday and Monday night, mostly cloudy with a chance of showers and thunderstorms. Highs around 90. Lows in the upper 70s. Chance of rain 40%. Tuesday, mostly cloudy. A slight chance of showers and thunderstorms in the morning, then a chance of showers and thunderstorms in the afternoon. Highs around 90. Chance of rain 50%. Tuesday night, partly cloudy with showers likely with a chance of thunderstorms in the evening, then cloudy with a chance of showers with a slight chance of thunderstorms after midnight. Lows in the mid-70s. Chance of rain 60%. Wednesday, cloudy with a chance of thunderstorms. A chance of showers in the morning, then showers likely in the afternoon. Highs in the mid-80s. Chance of rain 60%. Wednesday night, partly cloudy in the evening, then becoming mostly cloudy. A slight chance of thunderstorms. A chance of showers. Lows in the lower 70s. Chance of rain 40%. Thursday, mostly cloudy. A chance of showers with a slight chance of thunderstorms in the morning, then showers likely with a chance of thunderstorms in the afternoon. Highs in the lower 80s. Chance of rain 70%. Thursday night, mostly cloudy with a chance of showers and thunderstorms. Lows around 70. Chance of rain 40%. Friday, a chance of thunderstorms in the morning. Mostly cloudy with a chance of showers. Highs in the lower 80s. Chance of rain 50%. The Austin Bergstrom Climate Summary for this evening, as of 5 p.m., May 15, 2026. Today's high temperature of 90 degrees occurred at 2:46 p.m. The normal high is 87. The record high is 99 degrees, which was set in 2025. Today's low temperature of 69 degrees occurred at 6:29 a.m. The normal low is 65. The record low is 42 degrees, which was set in 2014. No precipitation fell today. Sunset tonight is at 8:18 p.m. Sunrise tomorrow is at 6:36 a.m. The Austin Camp Mabry Climate Summary for this evening, as of 5 p.m., May 15, 2026. Today's high temperature of 90 degrees occurred at 3:30 p.m. The normal high is 87. The record high is 99 degrees, which was set in 2025. Today's low temperature of 69 degrees occurred at 6:06 a.m. The normal low is 67. The record low is 45 degrees, which was set in 1926. No precipitation fell today. Sunset tonight is at 8:18 p.m. Sunrise tomorrow is at 6:36 a.m. You are listening to NOAA Weather Radio, station WXK27, in Austin, Texas, broadcasting on a frequency of 162.4 MHz, originating from the Austin-San Antonio National Weather Service Forecast Office. The current time is 8:23 p.m. Central Daylight Time. The Austin, NOAA Weather Radio Roundup, at 8 p.m. at Austin Bergstrom International, it was cloudy. The temperature was 83, the dew point 66, the relative humidity was 56%, the

in south at 10 miles an hour, and the pressure was 29.86 inches and rising. At Camp Mabry, it was cloudy. The temperature was 83, the dew point 64. The relative humidity was 52%, the wind south at 9 miles an hour gusting to 21, and the pressure was 29.88 inches and rising. The report from Pflugerville was not available. Taylor, cloudy 81. Lago Vista, cloudy 82. Georgetown, cloudy 85. San Marcos, cloudy 82. Burnett, cloudy 83. Junction, mostly cloudy 83. San Antonio, cloudy 84. Corpus Christi, mostly cloudy 79. Houston, cloudy 79. Once again at Austin Bergstrom, it was 83, and at Camp Mabry, it was 83. Elsewhere across the state, College Station, cloudy 81. Amarillo, smoke was reported 86. Abilene, partly cloudy 81. Dallas, Fort Worth, light rain was falling 80. Your weather synopsis for South Central Texas. Dry weather is expected through the day Sunday before low rain chances return Sunday night, then increase heading into next week. Hot and breezy conditions are forecast into early next week with high temperatures in the upper 80s and 90s each day. Increasing moisture will bring heat index values into the upper 90s or triple digits this weekend and early next week. Your local forecast. Tonight, mostly cloudy. Lows around 70. South winds 10 to 15 miles per hour with gusts up to 25 miles per hour. Saturday, partly cloudy. Highs around 90. South winds 10 to 15 miles per hour with gusts up to 30 miles per hour. Saturday night, mostly cloudy. A slight chance of showers and thunderstorms after midnight. Lows in the mid-70s. South winds 10 to 15 miles per hour with gusts up to 30 miles per hour. Sunday, mostly cloudy. A slight chance of showers and thunderstorms in the morning. Highs around 90. South winds 15 to 20 miles per hour with gusts up to 30 miles per hour. Sunday night, mostly cloudy. Lows in the upper 70s. South winds 15 to 20 miles per hour with gusts up to 30 miles per hour. Monday and Monday night, mostly cloudy with a chance of showers and thunderstorms. Highs around 90. Lows in the upper 70s. Chance of rain 40%. Tuesday, mostly cloudy. A slight chance of showers and thunderstorms in the morning, then a chance of showers and thunderstorms in the afternoon. Highs around 90. Chance of rain 50%. Tuesday night, partly cloudy with showers, likely with a chance of thunderstorms in the evening, then cloudy with a chance of showers with a slight chance of thunderstorms after midnight. Lows in the mid-70s. Chance of rain 60%. Wednesday, cloudy with a chance of thunderstorms. A chance of showers in the morning, then showers likely in the afternoon. Highs in the mid-80s. Chance of rain 60%. Wednesday night, partly cloudy in the evening, then becoming mostly cloudy. A slight chance of thunderstorms. A chance of showers. Lows in the lower 70s. Chance of rain 40%. Thursday, mostly cloudy. A chance of showers with a slight chance of thunderstorms in the morning, then showers likely with a chance of thunderstorms in the afternoon. Highs in the lower 80s. Chance of rain 70%. Thursday night, mostly cloudy with a chance of showers and thunderstorms. Lows around 70. Chance of rain 40%. Friday, a chance of thunderstorms in the morning. Mostly cloudy with a chance of showers. Highs in the lower 80s. Chance of rain 50%. The Austin Bergstrom Climate Summary for this evening, as of 5 p.m., May 15, 2026. Today's high temperature of 90 degrees occurred at 2:46 p.m. The normal high is 87. The record high is 99 degrees, which was set in 2025. Today's low temperature of 69 degrees.

occurred at 6:29 a.m. The normal low is 65. The record low is 42 degrees, which was set in 2014. No precipitation fell today. Sunset tonight is at 8:18 p.m. Sunrise tomorrow is at 6:36 a.m. The Austin Camp Mabry Climate Summary for this evening, as of 5 p.m., May 15, 2026. Today's high temperature of 90 degrees occurred at 3:30 p.m. The normal high is 87. The record high is 99 degrees, which was set in 2025. Today's low temperature of 69 degrees occurred at 6:06 a.m. The normal low is 67. The record low is 45 degrees, which was set in 1926. No precipitation fell today. Sunset tonight is at 8:18 p.m. Sunrise tomorrow is at 6:36 a.m. You're listening to NOAA Weather Radio, station WXK27, in Austin, Texas, broadcasting on a frequency of 162.4 MHz, originating from the Austin-San Antonio National Weather Service Forecast Office. The current time is 8:29 p.m. Central Daylight Time. The Austin NOAA Weather Radio Roundup, at 8 p.m. at Austin Bergstrom International, it was cloudy. The temperature was 83, the dew point 66, the relative humidity was 56%, the wind south at 10 miles an hour, and the pressure was 29.86 inches and rising. At Camp Mabry, it was cloudy. The temperature was 83, the dew point 64, the relative humidity was 52%, the wind south at 9 miles an hour gusting to 21, and the pressure was 29.88 inches and rising. The report from Pflugerville was not available. Taylor, cloudy, 81. Lago Vista, cloudy, 82. Georgetown, cloudy, 85. San Marcos, cloudy, 82. Burnett, cloudy, 83. Junction, mostly cloudy, 83. San Antonio, cloudy, 84. Corpus Christi, mostly cloudy, 79. Houston, cloudy, 79. Once again at Austin Bergstrom it was 83, and at Camp Mabry it was 83. Elsewhere across the state, College Station cloudy 81. Amarillo smoke was reported 86. Abilene partly cloudy 81. Dallas-Fort Worth light rain was falling 80. Your weather synopsis for South Central Texas. Dry weather is expected through the day Sunday before low rain chances return Sunday night, then increase heading into next week. Hot and breezy conditions are forecast into early next week with high temperatures in the upper 80s and 90s each day. Increasing moisture will bring heat index values into the upper 90s or triple digits this weekend and early next week. Your local forecast. Tonight, mostly cloudy. Lows around 70. South winds 10 to 15 miles per hour with gusts up to 25 miles per hour. Saturday, partly cloudy. Highs around 90. South winds 10 to 15 miles per hour with gusts up to 30 miles per hour. Saturday night, mostly cloudy. A slight chance of showers and thunderstorms after midnight. Lows in the mid-70s. South winds 10 to 15 miles per hour with gusts up to 30 miles per hour. Sunday, mostly cloudy. A slight chance of showers and thunderstorms in the morning. Highs around 90. South winds 15 to 20 miles per hour with gusts up to 30 miles per hour. Sunday night, mostly cloudy. Lows in the upper 70s. South winds 15 to 20 miles per hour with gusts up to 30 miles per hour. Monday and Monday night, mostly cloudy with a chance of showers and thunderstorms. Highs around 90. Lows in the upper 70s. Chance of rain 40%. Tuesday, mostly cloudy. A slight chance of showers and thunderstorms in the morning, mostly cloudy. A slight chance of showers and thunderstorms in the morning, then a chance of showers and thunderstorms in the afternoon. Highs around 90. Chance of rain 50%.

Tuesday night, partly cloudy with showers, likely with a chance of thunderstorms in the evening, then cloudy with a chance of showers with a slight chance of thunderstorms after midnight. Lows in the mid-70s. Chance of rain 60%. Wednesday, cloudy with a chance of thunderstorms. A chance of showers in the morning, then showers likely in the afternoon. Highs in the mid-80s. Chance of rain 60%. Wednesday night, partly cloudy in the evening, then becoming mostly cloudy. A slight chance of thunderstorms. A chance of showers. Lows in the lower 70s. Chance of rain 40%. Thursday, mostly cloudy. A chance of showers with a slight chance of thunderstorms in the morning, then showers likely with a chance of thunderstorms in the afternoon. Highs in the lower 80s. Chance of rain 70%. Thursday night, mostly cloudy with a chance of showers and thunderstorms. Lows around 70. Chance of rain 40%. Friday, a chance of thunderstorms in the morning. Mostly cloudy with a chance of showers. Highs in the lower 80s. Chance of rain 50%. The coastal waters forecast from Baffin Bay to Port Aransas out 20 nautical miles. Small craft advisory in effect through late tonight. Tonight, southeast winds 15 to 20 knots with gusts up to 25 knots. Seas 4 to 5 feet, occasionally to 6 feet. Wave detail, southeast 5 feet at 5 seconds. Saturday, southeast winds 15 to 20 knots with gusts up to 25 knots. Seas 4 to 5 feet, occasionally to 6 feet. Wave detail, southeast 5 feet at 6 seconds. Saturday night, southeast winds 15 to 20 knots with gusts up to 25 knots. Seas 4 to 5 feet, occasionally to 6 feet. Wave detail, southeast 5 feet at 6 seconds. Sunday, southeast winds 15 to 20 knots with gusts up to 25 knots. Seas around 5 feet, occasionally to 6 feet. Wave detail, southeast 5 feet at 6 seconds. Sunday night, southeast winds 15 to 20 knots with gusts up to 25 knots. Seas 5 to 6 feet, occasionally to 8 feet. Wave detail, southeast 6 feet at 7 seconds. Monday, southeast winds 15 to 20 knots with gusts up to 30 knots. Seas 5 to 6 feet, occasionally to 8 feet. Wave detail, southeast 6 feet at 8 seconds. Monday night, southeast winds 15 to 20 knots with gusts up to 25 knots. Seas 6 to 7 feet, occasionally to 9 feet. Tuesday, southeast winds 15 to 20 knots, diminishing to 10 to 15 knots in the afternoon. Seas 4 to 6 feet, occasionally to 8 feet. Tuesday night, southeast winds 15 to 20 knots. Seas 4 to 5 feet, occasionally to 6 feet. A chance of showers and thunderstorms after midnight. Wednesday, southeast winds 10 to 15 knots. Seas 4 to 5 feet, occasionally to 6 feet. Wednesday night, southeast winds 10 to 15 knots. Seas 3 to 4 feet, occasionally to 5 feet. Winds and seas higher and near thunderstorms. The Austin Bergstrom Climate Summary for this evening, as of 5 p.m., May 15, 2026. Today's high temperature of 90 degrees occurred at 2:46 p.m. The normal high is 87. The record high is 99 degrees, which was set in 2025. Today's low temperature of 69 degrees occurred at 6:29 a.m. The normal low is 65. The record low is 42 degrees, which was set in 2014. No precipitation fell today. Sunset tonight is at 8:18 p.m. Sunrise tomorrow is at 6:36 a.m. The Austin Camp Mabry Climate Summary for this evening, as of 5 p.m., May 15, 2026. Today's high temperature of 90 degrees occurred at 3:30 p.m. The normal high is 87. The record high is 99 degrees, which was set in 2025.
Today's low temperature of 69 degrees occurred at 6:06 a.m. The normal low is 67. The record low is 45 degrees, which was set in 1926. No precipitation fell today. Sunset tonight is at 8:18 p.m. Sunrise tomorrow is at 6:36 a.m. You're listening to NOAA Weather Radio, station WXK27, in Austin, Texas, broadcasting on a frequency of 162.4 MHz, originating from the Austin-San Antonio National Weather Service Forecast Office. The current time is 8:38 p.m. Central Daylight Time. The Austin NOAA Weather Radio Roundup, at 8 p.m. at Austin Bergstrom International, it was cloudy. The temperature was 83, the dew point 66, the relative humidity was 56%, the wind south at 10 miles an hour, and the pressure was 29.86 inches and rising. At Camp Mabry, it was cloudy. The temperature was 83, the dew point 64, the relative humidity was 52%, the wind south at 9 miles an hour gusting to 21, and the pressure was 29.88 inches and rising. The report from Pflugerville was not available. Taylor, cloudy, 81. Lago Vista, cloudy, 82. Georgetown, cloudy, 85. San Marcos, cloudy, 82. Burnett, cloudy, 83. Junction, mostly cloudy, 83. San Antonio, cloudy, 84. Corpus Christi, mostly cloudy, 79. Houston, cloudy, 79. Once again at Austin Bergstrom, it was 83, and at Camp Mabry, it was 83. Elsewhere across the state, College Station, cloudy, 81. Amarillo, smoke was reported, 86. Abilene, partly cloudy, 81. Dallas, Fort Worth, light rain was falling, 80. Your weather synopsis for South Central Texas. Dry weather is expected through the day Sunday before low rain chances return Sunday night, then increase heading into next week. Hot and breezy conditions are forecast into early next week with high temperatures in the upper 80s and 90s each day. Increasing moisture will bring heat index values into the upper 90s or triple digits this weekend and early next week. Your local forecast. Tonight, mostly cloudy. Lows around 70. South winds 10 to 15 miles per hour with gusts up to 25 miles per hour. Saturday, partly cloudy. Highs around 90. South winds 10 to 15 miles per hour with gusts up to 30 miles per hour. Saturday night, mostly cloudy. A slight chance of showers and thunderstorms after midnight. Lows in the mid-70s. South winds 10 to 15 miles per hour with gusts up to 30 miles per hour. Sunday, mostly cloudy. A slight chance of showers and thunderstorms in the morning. Highs around 90. South winds 15 to 20 miles per hour with gusts up to 30 miles per hour. Sunday night, mostly cloudy. Lows in the upper 70s. South winds 15 to 20 miles per hour with gusts up to 30 miles per hour. Monday and Monday night, mostly cloudy with a chance of showers and thunderstorms. Highs around 90. Lows in the upper 70s. Chance of rain 40%. Tuesday, mostly cloudy. A slight chance of showers and thunderstorms in the morning, then a chance of showers and thunderstorms in the afternoon. Highs around 90. Chance of rain 50%. Tuesday night, partly cloudy with showers, likely with a chance of thunderstorms in the evening, then cloudy with a chance of showers with a slight chance of thunderstorms after midnight. Lows in the mid-70s. Chance of rain 60%. Wednesday, cloudy with a chance of thunderstorms. A chance of showers in the morning, then showers likely in the afternoon. Highs in the mid-80s. Chance of rain 60%. Wednesday night, partly cloudy in the evening, then becoming mostly cloudy. A slight chance of thunderstorms. A chance of showers. Lows in the lower 70s. Chance of rain 40%. Thursday,
mostly cloudy.

a chance of showers with a slight chance of thunderstorms in the morning, then showers likely with a chance of thunderstorms in the afternoon. Highs in the lower 80s. Chance of rain 70%. Thursday night, mostly cloudy with a chance of showers and thunderstorms. Lows around 70. Chance of rain 40%. Friday, a chance of thunderstorms in the morning. Mostly cloudy with a chance of showers. Highs in the lower 80s. Chance of rain 50%. The Austin Bergstrom Climate Summary for this evening, as of 5 p.m., May 15, 2026. Today's high temperature of 90 degrees occurred at 2:46 p.m. The normal high is 87. The record high is 99 degrees, which was set in 2025. Today's low temperature of 69 degrees occurred at 6:29 a.m. The normal low is 65. The record low is 42 degrees, which was set in 2014. No precipitation fell today. Sunset tonight is at 8:18 p.m. Sunrise tomorrow is at 6:36 a.m. The Austin Camp Mabry Climate Summary for this evening, as of 5 p.m., May 15, 2026. Today's high temperature of 90 degrees occurred at 3:30 p.m. The normal high is 87. The record high is 99 degrees, which was set in 2025. Today's low temperature of 69 degrees occurred at 6:06 a.m. The normal low is 67. The record low is 45 degrees, which was set in 1926. No precipitation fell today. Sunset tonight is at 8:18 p.m. Sunrise tomorrow is at 6:36 a.m. The Tropical Weather Outlook. For the North Atlantic, Caribbean Sea and the Gulf of America, tropical cyclone formation is not expected during the next 7 days. 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The current time is 8:45 p.m. Central Daylight Time. The Austin, NOAA Weather Radio Roundup, at 8 p.m. at Austin Bergstrom International, it was cloudy. The temperature was 83, the dew point 66, the relative humidity was 56%, the wind south at 10 miles an hour, and the pressure was 29.86 inches and rising. At Camp Mabry, it was cloudy. The temperature was 83, the dew point 64, the relative humidity was 52%, the wind south at 9 miles an hour gusting to 21, and the pressure was 29.88 inches and rising. The report from Pflugerville was not available. Taylor cloudy 81. Lago Vista cloudy 82. Georgetown cloudy 85. San Marcos cloudy 82. Burnett cloudy 83. Junction mostly cloudy 83. San Antonio cloudy 84. Corpus Christi mostly cloudy 79. Houston cloudy 79. Once again at Austin Bergstrom it was 83, and at Camp Mabry it was 83. Elsewhere across the state, College Station cloudy 81. Amarillo smoke was reported 86. Abilene partly cloudy 81. Dallas-Fort Worth light rain was falling 80. Your weather synopsis for South Central Texas. Dry weather is expected through the day Sunday before low rain chances return Sunday night, then increase heading into next week. Hot and breezy conditions are forecast into early next week with high temperatures in the upper 80s and 90s each day. Increasing moisture will bring heat index values into the upper 90s or triple digits this weekend and early next week. Your local forecast. Tonight, mostly cloudy. Lows around 70. South winds 10 to 15 miles per hour with gusts up to 25 miles per hour. Saturday, partly cloudy. Highs around 90. South winds 10 to 15 miles per hour with gusts up to 30 miles per hour. Saturday night, mostly cloudy.
a slight chance of showers and thunderstorms after midnight. Lows in the mid-70s. South winds 10 to 15 miles per hour with gusts up to 30 miles per hour. Sunday, mostly cloudy. A slight chance of showers and thunderstorms in the morning. Highs around 90. South winds 15 to 20 miles per hour with gusts up to 30 miles per hour. Sunday night, mostly cloudy. Lows in the upper 70s. South winds 15 to 20 miles per hour with gusts up to 30 miles per hour. Monday and Monday night, mostly cloudy with a chance of showers and thunderstorms. Highs around 90. Lows in the upper 70s. Chance of rain 40%. Tuesday, mostly cloudy. A slight chance of showers and thunderstorms in the morning, then a chance of showers and thunderstorms in the afternoon. Highs around 90. Chance of rain 50%. Tuesday night, partly cloudy with showers likely with a chance of thunderstorms in the evening, then cloudy with a chance of showers with a slight chance of thunderstorms after midnight. Lows in the mid-70s. Chance of rain 60%. Wednesday, cloudy with a chance of thunderstorms. A chance of showers in the morning, then showers likely in the afternoon. Highs in the mid-80s. Chance of rain 60%. Wednesday night, partly cloudy in the evening, then becoming mostly cloudy. A slight chance of thunderstorms. A chance of showers. Lows in the lower 70s. Chance of rain 40%. Thursday, mostly cloudy. A chance of showers with a slight chance of thunderstorms in the morning, then showers likely with a chance of thunderstorms in the afternoon. Highs in the lower 80s. Chance of rain 70%. Thursday night, mostly cloudy with a chance of showers and thunderstorms. Lows around 70. Chance of rain 40%. Friday, a chance of thunderstorms in the morning. Mostly cloudy with a chance of showers. Highs in the lower 80s. Chance of rain 50%. The Austin Bergstrom Climate Summary for this evening, as of 5 p.m., May 15, 2026. Today's high temperature of 90 degrees occurred at 2:46 p.m. The normal high is 87. The record high is 99 degrees, which was set in 2025. Today's low temperature of 69 degrees occurred at 6:29 a.m. The normal low is 65. The record low is 42 degrees, which was set in 2014. No precipitation fell today. Sunset tonight is at 8:18 p.m. Sunrise tomorrow is at 6:36 a.m. The Austin Camp Mabry Climate Summary for this evening, as of 5 p.m., May 15, 2026. Today's high temperature of 90 degrees occurred at 3:30 p.m. The normal high is 87. The record high is 99 degrees, which was set in 2025. Today's low temperature of 69 degrees occurred at 6:06 a.m. The normal low is 67. The record low is 45 degrees, which was set in 1926. No precipitation fell today. Sunset tonight is at 8:18 p.m. Sunrise tomorrow is at 6:36 a.m. You are listening to NOAA Weather Radio, station WXK27, in Austin, Texas, broadcasting on a frequency of 162.4 MHz, originating from the Austin-San Antonio National Weather Service Forecast Office. The current time is 8:52 p.m. Central Daylight Time. The Austin, NOAA Weather Radio Roundup, at 8 p.m. at Austin Bergstrom International, it was cloudy. The temperature was 83, the dew point 66, the relative humidity was 56%, the wind south at 10 miles an hour, and the pressure was 29.86 inches and rising. At Camp Mabry, it was cloudy. The temperature was 83, the dew point 64, the relative humidity was 52%, the wind south at 9 miles an hour gusting to 21, and the pressure was 29.88 inches and rising. The report from Pflugerville was not available. Taylor, cloudy, 81.
Lagoa Vista, cloudy 82.

Georgetown, cloudy 85. San Marcos, cloudy 82. Burnett, cloudy 83. Junction, mostly cloudy 83. San Antonio, cloudy 84. Corpus Christi, mostly cloudy 79. Houston, cloudy 79. Once again at Austin Bergstrom, it was 83, and at Camp Mabry, it was 83. Elsewhere across the state, College Station, cloudy 81. Amarillo smoke was reported 86. Abilene, partly cloudy 81. Dallas, Fort Worth, light rain was falling 80. Your weather synopsis for South Central Texas. Dry weather is expected through the day Sunday before low rain chances return Sunday night, then increase heading into next week. Hot and breezy conditions are forecast into early next week with high temperatures in the upper 80s and 90s each day. Increasing moisture will bring heat index values into the upper 90s or triple digits this weekend and early next week. Your local forecast. Tonight, mostly cloudy. Lows around 70. South winds 10 to 15 miles per hour with gusts up to 25 miles per hour. Saturday, partly cloudy. Highs around 90. South winds 10 to 15 miles per hour with gusts up to 30 miles per hour. Saturday night, mostly cloudy. A slight chance of showers and thunderstorms after midnight. Lows in the mid-70s. South winds 10 to 15 miles per hour with gusts up to 30 miles per hour. Sunday, mostly cloudy. A slight chance of showers and thunderstorms in the morning. Highs around 90. South winds 15 to 20 miles per hour with gusts up to 30 miles per hour. Sunday night, mostly cloudy. Lows in the upper 70s. South winds 15 to 20 miles per hour with gusts up to 30 miles per hour. Monday and Monday night, mostly cloudy with a chance of showers and thunderstorms. Highs around 90. Lows in the upper 70s. Chance of rain 40%. Tuesday, mostly cloudy. A slight chance of showers and thunderstorms in the morning, then a chance of showers and thunderstorms in the afternoon. Highs around 90. Chance of rain 50%. Tuesday night, partly cloudy with showers likely with a chance of thunderstorms in the evening, then cloudy with a chance of showers with a slight chance of thunderstorms after midnight. Lows in the mid-70s. Chance of rain 60%. Wednesday, cloudy with a chance of thunderstorms. A chance of showers in the morning, then showers likely in the afternoon. Highs in the mid-80s. Chance of rain 60%. Wednesday night, partly cloudy in the evening, then becoming mostly cloudy. A slight chance of thunderstorms. A chance of showers. Lows in the lower 70s. Chance of rain 40%. Thursday, mostly cloudy. A chance of showers with a slight chance of thunderstorms in the morning, then showers likely with a chance of thunderstorms in the afternoon. Highs in the lower 80s. Chance of rain 70%. Thursday night, mostly cloudy with a chance of showers and thunderstorms. Lows around 70. Chance of rain 40%. Friday, a chance of thunderstorms in the morning. Mostly cloudy with a chance of showers. Highs in the lower 80s. Chance of rain 50%. The Austin Bergstrom Climate Summary for this evening, as of 5 p.m., May 15, 2026. Today's high temperature of 90 degrees occurred at 2:46 p.m. The normal high is 87. The record high is 99 degrees, which was set in 2025. Today's low temperature of 69 degrees occurred at 6:29 a.m. The normal low is 65. The record low is 42 degrees, which was set in 2014. No precipitation fell today. Sunset tonight is at 8:18 p.m. Sunrise tomorrow is at 6:36 a.m. The Austin Camp Mabry Climate Summary for this evening, as of 5 p.m., May 15, 2026. Today's high temperature of 90 degrees occurred at

30 p.m. The normal high is 87. The record high is 99 degrees, which was set in 2025. Today's low temperature of 69 degrees occurred at 6:06 a.m. The normal low is 67. The record low is 45 degrees, which was set in 1926. No precipitation fell today. Sunset tonight is at 8:18 p.m. Sunrise tomorrow is at 6:36 a.m. You're listening to NOAA Weather Radio, station WXK27, in Austin, Texas, broadcasting on a frequency of 162.4 MHz, originating from the Austin-San Antonio National Weather Service Forecast Office. The current time is 8:59 p.m. Central Daylight Time. The Austin NOAA Weather Radio Roundup. At 8 p.m. at Austin Bergstrom International, it was cloudy. The temperature was 83, the dew point 66. The relative humidity was 56%, the wind south at 10 miles an hour, and the pressure was 29.86 inches and rising. At Camp Mabry, it was cloudy. The temperature was 83, the dew point 64. The relative humidity was 52%, the wind south at 9 miles an hour gusting to 21, and the pressure was 29.88 inches and rising. The report from Pflugerville was not available. Taylor, cloudy, 81. Lago Vista, cloudy, 82. Georgetown, cloudy, 85. San Marcos, cloudy, 82. Burnett, cloudy, 83. Junction, mostly cloudy, 83. San Antonio, cloudy, 84. Corpus Christi, mostly cloudy, 79. Houston, cloudy, 79. Once again at Austin Bergstrom, it was 83, and at Camp Mabry, it was 83. Elsewhere across the state, College Station, cloudy, 81. Amarillo, smoke was reported, 86. Abilene, partly cloudy, 81. Dallas, Fort Worth, light rain was falling, 80. Your weather synopsis for South Central Texas. Dry weather is expected through the day Sunday before low rain chances return Sunday night, then increase heading into next week. Hot and breezy conditions are forecast into early next week with high temperatures in the upper 80s and 90s each day. Increasing moisture will bring heat index values into the upper 90s or triple digits this weekend and early next week. Your local forecast. Tonight, mostly cloudy. Lows around 70. South winds 10 to 15 miles per hour with gusts up to 25 miles per hour. Saturday, partly cloudy. Highs around 90. South winds 10 to 15 miles per hour with gusts up to 30 miles per hour. Saturday night, mostly cloudy. A slight chance of showers and thunderstorms after midnight. Lows in the mid-70s. South winds 10 to 15 miles per hour with gusts up to 30 miles per hour. Sunday, mostly cloudy. A slight chance of showers and thunderstorms in the morning. Highs around 90. South winds 15 to 20 miles per hour with gusts up to 30 miles per hour. Sunday night, mostly cloudy. Lows in the upper 70s. South winds 15 to 20 miles per hour with gusts up to 30 miles per hour. Monday and Monday night, mostly cloudy with a chance of showers and thunderstorms. Highs around 90. Lows in the upper 70s. Chance of rain 40%. Tuesday, mostly cloudy. A slight chance of showers and thunderstorms in the morning, then a chance of showers and thunderstorms in the afternoon. Highs around 90. Chance of rain 50%. Tuesday night, partly cloudy with showers, likely with a chance of thunderstorms in the evening, then cloudy with a chance of showers with a slight chance of thunderstorms after midnight. Lows in the mid-70s. Chance of rain 60%. Wednesday, cloudy with a chance of thunderstorms. A chance of showers in the morning, then showers likely in the afternoon. Highs in the mid-80s. Chance of rain 60%. Wednesday night, partly cloudy in the evening, then becoming mostly cloudy. A slight chance of

Highs in the lower 80s. Chance of rain 50%. The coastal waters forecast from Baffin Bay to Port Aransas out 20 nautical miles. Small craft advisory in effect through late tonight. Tonight, southeast winds 15 to 20 knots with gusts up to 25 knots. Seas 4 to 5 feet, occasionally to 6 feet. Wave detail, southeast 5 feet at 5 seconds. Saturday, southeast winds 15 to 20 knots with gusts up to 25 knots. Seas 4 to 5 feet, occasionally to 6 feet. Wave detail, southeast 5 feet at 6 seconds. Saturday night, southeast winds 15 to 20 knots with gusts up to 25 knots. Seas 4 to 5 feet, occasionally to 6 feet. Wave detail, southeast 5 feet at 6 seconds. Sunday, southeast winds 15 to 20 knots with gusts up to 25 knots. Seas around 5 feet, occasionally to 6 feet. Wave detail, southeast 5 feet at 6 seconds. Sunday night, southeast winds 15 to 20 knots with gusts up to 25 knots. Seas 5 to 6 feet, occasionally to 8 feet. Wave detail, southeast 6 feet at 7 seconds. Monday, southeast winds 15 to 20 knots with gusts up to 30 knots. Seas 5 to 6 feet, occasionally to 8 feet. Wave detail, southeast 6 feet at 8 seconds. Monday night, southeast winds 15 to 20 knots with gusts up to 25 knots. Seas 6 to 7 feet, occasionally to 9 feet. Tuesday, southeast winds 15 to 20 knots, diminishing to 10 to 15 knots in the afternoon. Seas 4 to 6 feet, occasionally to 8 feet. Tuesday night, southeast winds 15 to 20 knots. Seas 4 to 5 feet, occasionally to 6 feet. A chance of showers and thunderstorms after midnight. Wednesday, southeast winds 10 to 15 knots. Seas 4 to 5 feet, occasionally to 6 feet. Wednesday night, southeast winds 10 to 15 knots. Seas 3 to 4 feet, occasionally to 5 feet. Winds and seas higher and near thunderstorms. 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The current time is 9:06 p.m. Central Daylight Time. Your weather synopsis for South Central Texas. Dry weather is expected through the day Sunday before low rain chances return Sunday night, then increase heading into next week. Hot and breezy conditions are forecast into early next week with high temperatures in the upper 80s and 90s each day. Increasing moisture will bring heat index values into the upper 90s or triple digits this weekend and early next week. Your local forecast. Tonight, mostly cloudy. Lows around 70. South winds 10 to 15 miles per hour with gusts up to 25 miles per hour. Saturday, partly cloudy. Highs around 90. South winds 10 to 15 miles per hour with gusts up to 30 miles per hour. Saturday night, mostly cloudy. A slight chance of showers and thunderstorms after midnight. Lows in the mid-70s. South winds 10 to 15 miles per hour with gusts up to 30 miles per hour. Sunday, mostly cloudy. A slight chance of showers and thunderstorms in the morning. Highs around 90. South winds 15 to 20 miles per hour with gusts up to 30 miles per hour. Sunday night, mostly cloudy. Lows in the upper 70s. South winds 15 to 20 miles per hour with gusts up to 30 miles per hour. Monday and Monday night, mostly cloudy with a chance of showers and thunderstorms. Highs around 90. Lows in the upper 70s. Chance of rain 40%. Tuesday, mostly cloudy. A slight chance of showers and thunderstorms in the morning, then a chance of showers and thunderstorms in the afternoon.
highs around 90.

chance of rain 50%. Tuesday night, partly cloudy with showers, likely with a chance of thunderstorms in the evening, then cloudy with a chance of showers with a slight chance of thunderstorms after midnight. Lows in the mid-70s. Chance of rain 60%. Wednesday, cloudy with a chance of thunderstorms. A chance of showers in the morning, then showers likely in the afternoon. Highs in the mid-80s. Chance of rain 60%. Wednesday night, partly cloudy in the evening, then becoming mostly cloudy. A slight chance of thunderstorms. A chance of showers. Lows in the lower 70s. Chance of rain 40%. Thursday, mostly cloudy. A chance of showers with a slight chance of thunderstorms in the morning, then showers likely with a chance of thunderstorms in the afternoon. Highs in the lower 80s. Chance of rain 70%. Thursday night, mostly cloudy with a chance of showers and thunderstorms. Lows around 70. Chance of rain 40%. Friday, a chance of thunderstorms in the morning. Mostly cloudy with a chance of showers. Highs in the lower 80s. Chance of rain 50%. 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The current time is 9:10 p.m. Central Daylight Time. Your weather synopsis for South Central Texas. Dry weather is expected through the day Sunday before low rain chances return Sunday night, then increase heading into next week. Hot and breezy conditions are forecast into early next week with high temperatures in the upper 80s and 90s each day. Increasing moisture will bring heat index values into the upper 90s or triple digits this weekend and early next week. Your local forecast. Tonight, mostly cloudy. Lows around 70. South winds 10 to 15 miles per hour with gusts up to 25 miles per hour. Saturday, partly cloudy. Highs around 90. South winds 10 to 15 miles per hour with gusts up to 30 miles per hour. Saturday night, mostly cloudy. A slight chance of showers and thunderstorms after midnight. Lows in the mid-70s. South winds 10 to 15 miles per hour with gusts up to 30 miles per hour. Sunday, mostly cloudy. A slight chance of showers and thunderstorms in the morning. Highs around 90. South winds 15 to 20 miles per hour with gusts up to 30 miles per hour. Sunday night, mostly cloudy. Lows in the upper 70s. South winds 15 to 20 miles per hour with gusts up to 30 miles per hour. Monday and Monday night, mostly cloudy with a chance of showers and thunderstorms. Highs around 90. Lows in the upper 70s. Chance of rain 40%. Tuesday, mostly cloudy. A slight chance of showers and thunderstorms in the morning, then a chance of showers and thunderstorms in the afternoon. Highs around 90. Chance of rain 50%. Tuesday night, partly cloudy with showers, likely with a chance of thunderstorms in the evening, then cloudy with a chance of showers with a slight chance of thunderstorms after midnight. Lows in the mid-70s. Chance of rain 60%. Wednesday, cloudy with a chance of thunderstorms. A chance of showers in the morning, then showers likely in the afternoon. Highs in the mid-80s. Chance of rain 60%. Wednesday night, partly cloudy in the evening, then becoming mostly cloudy. A slight chance of thunderstorms. A chance of showers. Lows in the lower 70s. Chance of rain 40%. Thursday, mostly cloudy. A chance of showers with a slight chance of thunderstorms in the morning, then showers likely with a chance of thunderstorms in the afternoon. Highs in the lower 80s. Chance of rain 70%. Thursday night, mostly cloudy with a chance of showers and thunderstorms. Lows around 70. Chance of rain 40%.

Friday, a chance of thunderstorms in the morning. Mostly cloudy with a chance of showers. Highs in the lower 80s. Chance of rain 50%. 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It was cloudy. The temperature was 81, the dew point 69, the relative humidity was 67%, the wind southeast at 13 miles an hour, and the pressure was 29.87 inches and rising. At Camp Mabry, it was cloudy. The temperature was 82, the dew point 66, the relative humidity was 58%, the wind southeast at 9 miles an hour gusting to 22, and the pressure was 29.86 inches and falling. The report from Pflugerville was not available. Taylor, cloudy 79. Lago Vista, cloudy 79. Georgetown, cloudy 81. San Marcos, cloudy 79. Burnett, partly cloudy 80. Junction, partly cloudy 79. San Antonio, cloudy 81. Corpus Christi, mostly cloudy 77. Houston, mostly cloudy 78. Once again at Austin Bergstrom, it was 81, and at Camp Mabry, it was 82. Elsewhere across the state, College Station, mostly cloudy 79. Amarillo, smoke was reported 83. Abilene, clear 78. Dallas, Fort Worth, partly cloudy 81. The Tropical Weather Outlook. For the North Atlantic, Caribbean Sea, and the Gulf of America, tropical cyclone formation is not expected during the next 7 days. Your weather synopsis for South Central Texas. Dry weather is expected through the day Sunday before low rain chances return Sunday night, then increase heading into next week. Hot and breezy conditions are forecast into early next week with high temperatures in the upper 80s and 90s each day. Increasing moisture will bring heat index values into the upper 90s or triple digits this weekend and early next week. Your local forecast. Tonight, mostly cloudy. Lows around 70. South winds 10 to 15 miles per hour with gusts up to 25 miles per hour. Saturday, partly cloudy. Highs around 90. South winds 10 to 15 miles per hour with gusts up to 30 miles per hour. Saturday night, mostly cloudy. A slight chance of showers and thunderstorms after midnight. Lows in the mid-70s. South winds 10 to 15 miles per hour with gusts up to 30 miles per hour. Sunday, mostly cloudy. A slight chance of showers and thunderstorms in the morning. Highs around 90. South winds 15 to 20 miles per hour with gusts up to 30 miles per hour. Sunday night, mostly cloudy. Lows in the upper 70s. South winds 15 to 20 miles per hour with gusts up to 30 miles per hour. Monday and Monday night, mostly cloudy with a chance of showers and thunderstorms. Highs around 90. Lows in the upper 70s. Chance of rain 40%. Tuesday, mostly cloudy. A slight chance of showers and thunderstorms in the morning, then a chance of showers and thunderstorms in the afternoon. Highs around 90. Chance of rain 50%. Tuesday night, partly cloudy with showers, likely with a chance of thunderstorms in the evening, then cloudy with a chance of showers with a slight chance of thunderstorms after midnight. Lows in the mid-70s. Chance of rain 60%. Wednesday, cloudy with a chance of thunderstorms. A chance of showers in the morning, then showers likely in the afternoon. Highs in the mid-80s. Chance of rain 60%. Wednesday night, partly cloudy in the evening, then becoming mostly cloudy. A slight chance of thunderstorms. A chance of showers. Lows in the lower 70s. Chance of rain 40%.

percent. Thursday, mostly cloudy. A chance of showers with a slight chance of thunderstorms in the morning, then showers likely with a chance of thunderstorms in the afternoon. Highs in the lower 80s. Chance of rain 70%. Thursday night, mostly cloudy with a chance of showers and thunderstorms. Lows around 70. Chance of rain 40%. Friday, a chance of thunderstorms in the morning. Mostly cloudy with a chance of showers. Highs in the lower 80s. Chance of rain 50%. 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The current time is 9:19 p.m. Central Daylight Time. The Austin NOAA Weather Radio Roundup, at 9 p.m. at Austin Bergstrom International, it was cloudy. The temperature was 81, the dew point 69, the relative humidity was 67%, the wind southeast at 13 miles an hour, and the pressure was 29.87 inches and rising. At Camp Mabry, it was cloudy. The temperature was 82, the dew point 66, the relative humidity was 58%, the wind southeast at 9 miles an hour gusting to 22, and the pressure was 29.86 inches and falling. The report from Pflugerville was not available. Taylor, cloudy 79. Lago Vista, cloudy 79. Georgetown, cloudy 81. San Marcos, cloudy 79. Burnett, partly cloudy 80. Junction, partly cloudy 79. San Antonio, cloudy 81. Corpus Christi, mostly cloudy 77. Houston, mostly cloudy 78. Once again at Austin Bergstrom, it was 81, and at Camp Mabry, it was 82. Elsewhere across the state, College Station, mostly cloudy 79. Amarillo, smoke was reported 83. Abilene, clear 78. Dallas, Fort Worth, partly cloudy 81. Your weather synopsis for South Central Texas. Dry weather is expected through the day Sunday before low rain chances return Sunday night, then increase heading into next week. Hot and breezy conditions are forecast into early next week with high temperatures in the upper 80s and 90s each day. Increasing moisture will bring heat index values into the upper 90s or triple digits this weekend and early next week. Your local forecast. Tonight, mostly cloudy. Lows around 70. South winds 10 to 15 miles per hour with gusts up to 25 miles per hour. Saturday, partly cloudy. Highs around 90. South winds 10 to 15 miles per hour with gusts up to 30 miles per hour. Saturday night, mostly cloudy. A slight chance of showers and thunderstorms after midnight. Lows in the mid-70s. South winds 10 to 15 miles per hour with gusts up to 30 miles per hour. Sunday, mostly cloudy. A slight chance of showers and thunderstorms in the morning. Highs around 90. South winds 15 to 20 miles per hour with gusts up to 30 miles per hour. Sunday night, mostly cloudy. Lows in the upper 70s. South winds 15 to 20 miles per hour with gusts up to 30 miles per hour. Monday and Monday night, mostly cloudy with a chance of showers and thunderstorms. Highs around 90. Lows in the upper 70s. Chance of rain 40%. Tuesday, mostly cloudy. A slight chance of showers and thunderstorms in the morning, then a chance of showers and thunderstorms in the afternoon. Highs around 90. Chance of rain 50%. Tuesday night, partly cloudy with showers likely with a chance of thunderstorms in the evening, then cloudy with a chance of showers with a slight chance of thunderstorms after midnight. Lows in the mid-70s. Chance of rain 60%. Wednesday, cloudy with a chance of thunderstorms. A chance of showers in the morning, then showers likely in the afternoon. Highs in the mid-80s. Chance of rain 60%.

set. Wednesday night, partly cloudy in the evening, then becoming mostly cloudy. A slight chance of thunderstorms. A chance of showers. Lows in the lower 70s. Chance of rain 40%. Thursday, mostly cloudy. A chance of showers with a slight chance of thunderstorms in the morning, then showers likely with a chance of thunderstorms in the afternoon. Highs in the lower 80s. Chance of rain 70%. Thursday night, mostly cloudy with a chance of showers and thunderstorms. Lows around 70. Chance of rain 40%. Friday, a chance of thunderstorms in the morning. Mostly cloudy with a chance of showers. Highs in the lower 80s. Chance of rain 50%. 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It was cloudy. The temperature was 81, the dew point 69, the relative humidity was 67%, the wind southeast at 13 miles an hour, and the pressure was 29.87 inches and rising. At Camp Mabry, it was cloudy. The temperature was 82, the dew point 66, the relative humidity was 58%, the wind southeast at 9 miles an hour gusting to 22, and the pressure was 29.86 inches and falling. The report from Pflugerville was not available. Taylor, cloudy 79. Lago Vista, cloudy 79. Georgetown, cloudy 81. San Marcos, cloudy 79. Burnett, partly cloudy 80. Junction, partly cloudy 79. San Antonio, cloudy 81. Corpus Christi, mostly cloudy 77. Houston, mostly cloudy 78. Once again at Austin Bergstrom, it was 81, and at Camp Mabry, it was 82. Elsewhere across the state, College Station, mostly cloudy 79. Amarillo, smoke was reported 83. Abilene, clear 78. Dallas, Fort Worth, partly cloudy 81. Your weather synopsis for South Central Texas. Dry weather is expected through the day Sunday before low rain chances return Sunday night, then increase heading into next week. Hot and breezy conditions are forecast into early next week with high temperatures in the upper 80s and 90s each day. Increasing moisture will bring heat index values into the upper 90s or triple digits this weekend and early next week. Your local forecast. Tonight, mostly cloudy. Lows around 70. South winds 10 to 15 miles per hour with gusts up to 25 miles per hour. Saturday, partly cloudy. Highs around 90. South winds 10 to 15 miles per hour with gusts up to 30 miles per hour. Saturday night, mostly cloudy. A slight chance of showers and thunderstorms after midnight. Lows in the mid-70s. South winds 10 to 15 miles per hour with gusts up to 30 miles per hour. Sunday, mostly cloudy. A slight chance of showers and thunderstorms in the morning. Highs around 90. South winds 15 to 20 miles per hour with gusts up to 30 miles per hour. Sunday night, mostly cloudy. Lows in the upper 70s. South winds 15 to 20 miles per hour with gusts up to 30 miles per hour. Monday and Monday night, mostly cloudy with a chance of showers and thunderstorms. Highs around 90. Lows in the upper 70s. Chance of rain 40%. Tuesday, mostly cloudy. A slight chance of showers and thunderstorms in the morning, then a chance of showers and thunderstorms in the afternoon. Highs around 90. Chance of rain 50%. Tuesday night, partly cloudy with showers likely with a chance of thunderstorms in the evening, then cloudy with a chance of showers with a slight chance of thunderstorms after midnight. Lows in the mid-70s.

chance of rain 60%. Wednesday, cloudy with a chance of thunderstorms. A chance of showers in the morning, then showers likely in the afternoon. Highs in the mid-80s. Chance of rain 60%. Wednesday night, partly cloudy in the evening, then becoming mostly cloudy. A slight chance of thunderstorms. A chance of showers. Lows in the lower 70s. Chance of rain 40%. Thursday, mostly cloudy. A chance of showers with a slight chance of thunderstorms in the morning, then showers likely with a chance of thunderstorms in the afternoon. Highs in the lower 80s. Chance of rain 70%. Thursday night, mostly cloudy with a chance of showers and thunderstorms. Lows around 70. Chance of rain 40%. Friday, a chance of thunderstorms in the morning. Mostly cloudy with a chance of showers. Highs in the lower 80s. Chance of rain 50%. 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It was cloudy. The temperature was 81, the dew point 69, the relative humidity was 67%, the wind southeast at 13 miles an hour, and the pressure was 29.87 inches and rising. At Camp Mabry, it was cloudy. The temperature was 82, the dew point 66, the relative humidity was 58%, the wind southeast at 9 miles an hour gusting to 22, and the pressure was 29.86 inches and falling. The report from Pflugerville was not available. Taylor, cloudy 79. Lago Vista, cloudy 79. Georgetown, cloudy 81. San Marcos, cloudy 79. Burnett, partly cloudy 80. Junction, partly cloudy 79. San Antonio, cloudy 81. Corpus Christi, mostly cloudy 77. Houston, mostly cloudy 78. Once again at Austin Bergstrom it was 81, and at Camp Mabry it was 82. Elsewhere across the state, College Station mostly cloudy 79. Amarillo smoke was reported 83. Abilene clear 78. Dallas-Fort Worth partly cloudy 81. Your weather synopsis for South Central Texas. Dry weather is expected through the day Sunday before low rain chances return Sunday night, then increase heading into next week. Hot and breezy conditions are forecast into early next week with high temperatures in the upper 80s and 90s each day. Increasing moisture will bring heat index values into the upper 90s or triple digits this weekend and early next week. Your local forecast. Tonight, mostly cloudy. Lows around 70. South winds 10 to 15 miles per hour with gusts up to 25 miles per hour. Saturday, partly cloudy. Highs around 90. South winds 10 to 15 miles per hour with gusts up to 30 miles per hour. Saturday night, mostly cloudy. A slight chance of showers and thunderstorms after midnight. Lows in the mid-70s. South winds 10 to 15 miles per hour with gusts up to 30 miles per hour. Sunday, mostly cloudy. A slight chance of showers and thunderstorms in the morning. Lows in the mid-70s. South winds 10 to 15 miles per hour with gusts up to 30 miles per hour. Sunday, mostly cloudy. A slight chance of showers and thunderstorms in the morning. Highs around 90. South winds 15 to 20 miles per hour with gusts up to 30 miles per hour. Sunday night, mostly cloudy. Lows in the upper 70s. South winds 15 to 20 miles per hour with gusts up to 30 miles per hour. Monday and Monday night, mostly cloudy with a chance of showers and thunderstorms. Highs around 90. Lows in the upper 70s. Chance of rain 40%.

Tuesday, mostly cloudy. A slight chance of showers and thunderstorms in the morning, then a chance of showers and thunderstorms in the afternoon. Highs around 90. Chance of rain 50%. Tuesday night, partly cloudy with showers, likely with a chance of thunderstorms in the evening, then cloudy with a chance of showers with a slight chance of thunderstorms after midnight. Lows in the mid-70s. Chance of rain 60%. Wednesday, cloudy with a chance of thunderstorms. A chance of showers in the morning, then showers likely in the afternoon. Highs in the mid-80s. Chance of rain 60%. Wednesday night, partly cloudy in the evening, then becoming mostly cloudy. A slight chance of thunderstorms. A chance of showers. Lows in the lower 70s. Chance of rain 40%. Thursday, mostly cloudy. A chance of showers with a slight chance of thunderstorms in the morning, then showers likely with a chance of thunderstorms in the afternoon. Highs in the lower 80s. Chance of rain 70%. Thursday night, mostly cloudy with a chance of showers and thunderstorms. Lows around 70. Chance of rain 40%. Friday, a chance of thunderstorms in the morning. Mostly cloudy with a chance of showers. Highs in the lower 80s. Chance of rain 50%. The coastal waters forecast from Baffin Bay to Port Aransas out 20 nautical miles. Small craft advisory in effect through late tonight. Tonight, southeast winds 15 to 20 knots with gusts up to 25 knots. Seas 4 to 5 feet, occasionally to 6 feet. Wave detail, southeast 5 feet at 5 seconds. Saturday, southeast winds 15 to 20 knots with gusts up to 25 knots. Seas 4 to 5 feet, occasionally to 6 feet. Wave detail, southeast 5 feet at 6 seconds. Saturday night, southeast winds 15 to 20 knots with gusts up to 25 knots. Seas 4 to 5 feet, occasionally to 6 feet. Wave detail, southeast 5 feet at 6 seconds. Sunday, southeast winds 15 to 20 knots with gusts up to 25 knots. Seas around 5 feet, occasionally to 6 feet. Wave detail, southeast 5 feet at 6 seconds. Sunday night, southeast winds 15 to 20 knots with gusts up to 25 knots. Seas 5 to 6 feet, occasionally to 8 feet. Wave detail, southeast 6 feet at 7 seconds. Monday, southeast winds 15 to 20 knots with gusts up to 30 knots. Seas 5 to 6 feet, occasionally to 8 feet. Wave detail, southeast 6 feet at 8 seconds. Monday night, southeast winds 15 to 20 knots with gusts up to 25 knots. Seas 6 to 7 feet, occasionally to 9 feet. Tuesday, southeast winds 15 to 20 knots, diminishing to 10 to 15 knots in the afternoon. Seas 4 to 6 feet, occasionally to 8 feet. Tuesday night, southeast winds 15 to 20 knots. Seas 4 to 5 feet, occasionally to 6 feet. A chance of showers and thunderstorms after midnight. Wednesday, southeast winds 10 to 15 knots. Seas 4 to 5 feet, occasionally to 6 feet. Wednesday night, southeast winds 10 to 15 knots. Seas 3 to 4 feet, occasionally to 5 feet. Winds and seas higher and near thunderstorms. 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The current time is 9:38 p.m. Central Daylight Time. The Austin NOAA Weather Radio Roundup, at 9 p.m. at Austin Bergstrom International, it was cloudy. The temperature was 81, the dew point 69, the relative humidity was 67%, the wind southeast at 13 miles an hour, and the pressure was 29.87 inches and rising. At Camp Mabry, it was cloudy.
the temperature was 82, the dew point 66, the relative humidity was 58%, the wind southeast at 9 miles an hour gusting to 22, and the pressure was 29.86 inches and falling. The report from Pflugerville was not available. Taylor, cloudy 79. Lago Vista, cloudy 79. Georgetown, cloudy 81. San Marcos, cloudy 79. Burnett, partly cloudy 80. Junction, partly cloudy 79. San Antonio, cloudy 81. Corpus Christi, mostly cloudy 77. Houston, mostly cloudy 78. Once again at Austin Bergstrom, it was 81, and at Camp Mabry, it was 82. Elsewhere across the state, College Station, mostly cloudy 79. Amarillo smoke was reported 83. Abilene clear 78. Dallas-Fort Worth partly cloudy 81. Your weather synopsis for South Central Texas. Dry weather is expected through the day Sunday before low rain chances return Sunday night, then increase heading into next week. Hot and breezy conditions are forecast into early next week with high temperatures in the upper 80s and 90s each day. Increasing moisture will bring heat index values into the upper 90s or triple digits this weekend and early next week. Your local forecast. Tonight, mostly cloudy. Lows around 70. South winds 10 to 15 miles per hour with gusts up to 25 miles per hour. Saturday, partly cloudy. Highs around 90. South winds 10 to 15 miles per hour with gusts up to 30 miles per hour. Saturday night, mostly cloudy. A slight chance of showers and thunderstorms after midnight. Lows in the mid-70s. South winds 10 to 15 miles per hour with gusts up to 30 miles per hour. Sunday, mostly cloudy. A slight chance of showers and thunderstorms in the morning. Highs around 90. South winds 15 to 20 miles per hour with gusts up to 30 miles per hour. Sunday night, mostly cloudy. Lows in the upper 70s. South winds 15 to 20 miles per hour with gusts up to 30 miles per hour. Monday and Monday night, mostly cloudy with a chance of showers and thunderstorms. Highs around 90. Lows in the upper 70s. Chance of rain 40%. Tuesday, mostly cloudy. A slight chance of showers and thunderstorms in the morning, then a chance of showers and thunderstorms in the afternoon. Highs around 90. Chance of rain 50%. Tuesday night, partly cloudy with showers likely with a chance of thunderstorms in the evening, then cloudy with a chance of showers with a slight chance of thunderstorms after midnight. Lows in the mid-70s. Chance of rain 60%. Wednesday, cloudy with a chance of thunderstorms. A chance of showers in the morning, then showers likely in the afternoon. Highs in the mid-80s. Chance of rain 60%. Wednesday night, partly cloudy in the evening, then becoming mostly cloudy. A slight chance of thunderstorms. A chance of showers. Lows in the lower 70s. Chance of rain 40%. Thursday, mostly cloudy. A chance of showers with a slight chance of thunderstorms in the morning, then showers likely with a chance of thunderstorms in the afternoon. Highs in the lower 80s. Chance of rain 70%. Thursday night, mostly cloudy with a chance of showers and thunderstorms. Lows around 70. Chance of rain 40%. Friday, a chance of thunderstorms in the morning. Mostly cloudy with a chance of showers. Highs in the lower 80s. Chance of rain 50%. 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The current time is 9:43 p.m. Central Daylight Time. The Austin NOAA Weather Radio Roundup, at 9 p.m. at Austin Bergstrom International, it was cloudy.
the temperature was 81, the dew point 69, the relative humidity was 67%, the wind southeast at 13 miles an hour, and the pressure was 29.87 inches and rising. At Camp Mabry, it was cloudy. The temperature was 82, the dew point 66, the relative humidity was 58%, the wind southeast at 9 miles an hour gusting to 22, and the pressure was 29.86 inches and falling. The report from Pflugerville was not available. Taylor, cloudy 79. Lago Vista, cloudy 79. Georgetown, cloudy 81. San Marcos, cloudy 79. Burnett, partly cloudy 80. Junction, partly cloudy 79. San Antonio, cloudy 81. Corpus Christi, mostly cloudy 77. Houston, mostly cloudy 78. Once again at Austin Bergstrom it was 81, and at Camp Mabry it was 82. Elsewhere across the state, College Station mostly cloudy 79. Amarillo smoke was reported 83. Abilene clear 78. Dallas-Fort Worth partly cloudy 81. The Tropical Weather Outlook. For the North Atlantic, Caribbean Sea and the Gulf of America, tropical cyclone formation is not expected during the next 7 days. Your weather synopsis for South Central Texas. Dry weather is expected through the day Sunday before low rain chances return Sunday night, then increase heading into next week. Hot and breezy conditions are forecast into early next week with high temperatures in the upper 80s and 90s each day. Increasing moisture will bring heat index values into the upper 90s or triple digits this weekend and early next week. Your local forecast. Tonight, mostly cloudy. Lows around 70. South winds 10 to 15 miles per hour with gusts up to 25 miles per hour. Saturday, partly cloudy. Highs around 90. South winds 10 to 15 miles per hour with gusts up to 30 miles per hour. Saturday night, mostly cloudy. A slight chance of showers and thunderstorms after midnight. Lows in the mid-70s. South winds 10 to 15 miles per hour with gusts up to 30 miles per hour. Sunday, mostly cloudy. A slight chance of showers and thunderstorms in the morning. Highs around 90. South winds 15 to 20 miles per hour with gusts up to 30 miles per hour. Sunday night, mostly cloudy. Lows in the upper 70s. South winds 15 to 20 miles per hour with gusts up to 30 miles per hour. Monday and Monday night, mostly cloudy with a chance of showers and thunderstorms. Highs around 90. Lows in the upper 70s. Chance of rain 40%. Tuesday, mostly cloudy. A slight chance of showers and thunderstorms in the morning, then a chance of showers and thunderstorms in the afternoon. Highs around 90. Chance of rain 50%. Tuesday night, partly cloudy with showers likely with a chance of thunderstorms in the evening, then cloudy with a chance of showers with a slight chance of thunderstorms after midnight. Lows in the mid-70s. Chance of rain 60%. Wednesday, cloudy with a chance of thunderstorms. A chance of showers in the morning, then showers likely in the afternoon. Highs in the mid-80s. Chance of rain 60%. Wednesday night, partly cloudy in the evening, then becoming mostly cloudy. A slight chance of thunderstorms. A chance of showers. Lows in the lower 70s. Chance of rain 40%. Thursday, mostly cloudy. A chance of showers with a slight chance of thunderstorms in the morning, then showers likely with a chance of thunderstorms in the afternoon. Highs in the lower 80s. Chance of rain 70%. Thursday night, mostly cloudy with a chance of showers and thunderstorms. Lows around 70. Chance of rain 40%. Friday, a chance of thunderstorms in the morning. Mostly cloudy with a chance of showers. Highs in the lower 80s. Chance of rain 50%.
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It was cloudy. The temperature was 81, the dew point 69, the relative humidity was 67%, the wind southeast at 13 miles an hour, and the pressure was 29.87 inches and rising. At Camp Mabry, it was cloudy. The temperature was 82, the dew point 66, the relative humidity was 58%, the wind southeast at 9 miles an hour gusting to 22, and the pressure was 29.86 inches and falling. The report from Pflugerville was not available. Taylor, cloudy 79. Lago Vista, cloudy 79. Georgetown, cloudy 81. San Marcos, cloudy 79. Burnett, partly cloudy 80. Junction, partly cloudy 79. San Antonio, cloudy 81. Corpus Christi, mostly cloudy 77. Houston, mostly cloudy 78. Once again at Austin Bergstrom it was 81, and at Camp Mabry it was 82. Elsewhere across the state, College Station mostly cloudy 79. Amarillo smoke was reported 83. Abilene clear 78. Dallas-Fort Worth partly cloudy 81. Your weather synopsis for South Central Texas. Dry weather is expected through the day Sunday before low rain chances return Sunday night, then increase heading into next week. Hot and breezy conditions are forecast into early next week with high temperatures in the upper 80s and 90s each day. Increasing moisture will bring heat index values into the upper 90s or triple digits this weekend and early next week. Your local forecast. Tonight, mostly cloudy. Lows around 70. South winds 10 to 15 miles per hour with gusts up to 25 miles per hour. Saturday, partly cloudy. Highs around 90. South winds 10 to 15 miles per hour with gusts up to 30 miles per hour. Saturday night, mostly cloudy. A slight chance of showers and thunderstorms after midnight. Lows in the mid-70s. South winds 10 to 15 miles per hour with gusts up to 30 miles per hour. Sunday, mostly cloudy. A slight chance of showers and thunderstorms in the morning. Highs around 90. South winds 15 to 20 miles per hour with gusts up to 30 miles per hour. Sunday night, mostly cloudy. Lows in the upper 70s. South winds 15 to 20 miles per hour with gusts up to 30 miles per hour. Monday and Monday night, mostly cloudy with a chance of showers and thunderstorms. Highs around 90. Lows in the upper 70s. Chance of rain 40%. Tuesday, mostly cloudy. A slight chance of showers and thunderstorms in the morning, then a chance of showers and thunderstorms in the afternoon. Highs around 90. Chance of rain 50%. Tuesday night, partly cloudy with showers, likely with a chance of thunderstorms in the evening, then cloudy with a chance of showers with a slight chance of thunderstorms after midnight. Lows in the mid-70s. Chance of rain 60%. Wednesday, cloudy with a chance of thunderstorms. A chance of showers in the morning, then showers likely in the afternoon. Highs in the mid-80s. Chance of rain 60%. Wednesday night, partly cloudy in the evening, then becoming mostly cloudy. A slight chance of thunderstorms. A chance of showers. Lows in the lower 70s. Chance of rain 40%. Thursday, mostly cloudy. A chance of showers with a slight chance of thunderstorms in the morning, then showers likely with a chance of thunderstorms in the afternoon. Highs in the lower 80s. Chance of rain 70%. Thursday night, mostly cloudy with a chance of showers and thunderstorms. Lows around 70.
chance of rain 40%. Friday, a chance of thunderstorms in the morning. Mostly cloudy with a chance of showers. Highs in the lower 80s. Chance of rain 50%. 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The current time is 9:54 p.m. Central Daylight Time. 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It was cloudy. The temperature was 81, the dew point 69, the relative humidity was 67%, the wind southeast at 13 miles an hour, and the pressure was 29.87 inches and rising. At Camp Mabry, it was cloudy. The temperature was 82, the dew point 66, the relative humidity was 58%, the wind southeast at 9 miles an hour gusting to 22, and the pressure was 29.86 inches and falling. The report from Pflugerville was not available. Taylor, cloudy 79. Lago Vista, cloudy 79. Georgetown, cloudy 81. San Marcos, cloudy 79. Burnett, partly cloudy 80. Junction, partly cloudy 79. San Antonio, cloudy 81. Corpus Christi, mostly cloudy 77. Houston, mostly cloudy 78. Once again at Austin Bergstrom, it was 81, and at Camp Mabry, it was 82. Elsewhere across the state, College Station, mostly cloudy 79. Amarillo, smoke was reported 83. Abilene, clear 78. Dallas, Fort Worth, partly cloudy 81. Your weather synopsis for South Central Texas. Dry weather is expected through the day Sunday before low rain chances return Sunday night, then increase heading into next week. Hot and breezy conditions are forecast into early next week with high temperatures in the upper 80s and 90s each day. Increasing moisture will bring heat index values into the upper 90s or triple digits this weekend and early next week. Your local forecast. Tonight, mostly cloudy. Lows around 70. South winds 10 to 15 miles per hour with gusts up to 25 miles per hour. Saturday, partly cloudy. Highs around 90. South winds 10 to 15 miles per hour with gusts up to 30 miles per hour. Saturday night, mostly cloudy. A slight chance of showers and thunderstorms after midnight. Lows in the mid-70s. South winds 10 to 15 miles per hour with gusts up to 30 miles per hour. Sunday, mostly cloudy. A slight chance of showers and thunderstorms in the morning. Highs around 90. South winds 15 to 20 miles per hour with gusts up to 30 miles per hour. Sunday night, mostly cloudy. Lows in the upper 70s. South winds 15 to 20 miles per hour with gusts up to 30 miles per hour. Monday and Monday night, mostly cloudy with a chance of showers and thunderstorms. Highs around 90. Lows in the upper 70s. Chance of rain 40%. Tuesday, mostly cloudy. A slight chance of showers and thunderstorms in the morning, then a chance of showers and thunderstorms in the afternoon. Highs around 90. Chance of rain 50%. Tuesday night, partly cloudy with showers, likely with a chance of thunderstorms in the evening, then cloudy with a chance of showers with a slight chance of thunderstorms after midnight. Lows in the mid-70s. Chance of rain 60%. Wednesday, cloudy with a chance of thunderstorms. A chance of showers in the morning, then showers likely in the afternoon. Highs in the mid-80s. Chance of rain 60%. Wednesday night, partly cloudy in the evening, then becoming mostly cloudy. A slight chance of thunderstorms. A chance of showers. Lows in the lower 70s. Chance of rain 40%. Thursday, mostly cloudy.
a chance of showers with a slight chance of thunderstorms in the morning, then showers likely with a chance of thunderstorms in the afternoon. Highs in the lower 80s.

chance of rain 70%. Thursday night, mostly cloudy with a chance of showers and thunderstorms. Lows around 70. Chance of rain 40%. Friday, a chance of thunderstorms in the morning. Mostly cloudy with a chance of showers. Highs in the lower 80s. Chance of rain 50%. 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It was cloudy. The temperature was 81, the dew point 69, the relative humidity was 67%, the wind southeast at 13 miles an hour, and the pressure was 29.87 inches and rising. At Camp Mabry, it was cloudy. The temperature was 82, the dew point 66, the relative humidity was 58%, the wind southeast at 9 miles an hour gusting to 22, and the pressure was 29.86 inches and falling. The report from Pflugerville was not available. Taylor, cloudy 79. Lago Vista, cloudy 79. Georgetown, cloudy 81. San Marcos, cloudy 79. Burnett, partly cloudy 80. Junction, partly cloudy 79. San Antonio, cloudy 81. Corpus Christi, mostly cloudy 77. Houston, mostly cloudy 78. Once again at Austin Bergstrom, it was 81, and at Camp Mabry, it was 82. Elsewhere across the state, College Station, mostly cloudy 79. Amarillo, smoke was reported 83. Abilene, clear 78. Dallas, Fort Worth, partly cloudy 81. Your weather synopsis for South Central Texas. Dry weather is expected through the day Sunday before low rain chances return Sunday night, then increase heading into next week. Hot and breezy conditions are forecast into early next week with high temperatures in the upper 80s and 90s each day. Increasing moisture will bring heat index values into the upper 90s or triple digits this weekend and early next week. Your local forecast. Tonight, mostly cloudy. Lows around 70. South winds 10 to 15 miles per hour with gusts up to 25 miles per hour. Saturday, partly cloudy. Highs around 90. South winds 10 to 15 miles per hour with gusts up to 30 miles per hour. Saturday night, mostly cloudy. A slight chance of showers and thunderstorms after midnight. Lows in the mid-70s. South winds 10 to 15 miles per hour with gusts up to 30 miles per hour. Sunday, mostly cloudy. A slight chance of showers and thunderstorms in the morning. Highs around 90. South winds 15 to 20 miles per hour with gusts up to 30 miles per hour. Sunday night, mostly cloudy. Lows in the upper 70s. South winds 15 to 20 miles per hour with gusts up to 30 miles per hour. Monday and Monday night, mostly cloudy with a chance of showers and thunderstorms. Highs around 90. Lows in the upper 70s. Chance of rain 40%. Tuesday, mostly cloudy. A slight chance of showers and thunderstorms in the morning, then a chance of showers and thunderstorms in the afternoon. Highs around 90. Chance of rain 50%. Tuesday night, partly cloudy with showers, likely with a chance of thunderstorms in the evening, then cloudy with a chance of showers with a slight chance of thunderstorms after midnight. Lows in the mid-70s. Chance of rain 60%. Wednesday, cloudy with a chance of thunderstorms. A chance of showers in the morning, then showers likely in the afternoon. Highs in the mid-80s. Chance of rain 60%. Wednesday night, partly cloudy in the evening, then becoming mostly cloudy. A slight chance of thunderstorms. A chance of showers. Lows in the lower 70s. Chance of

in effect through late tonight. Tonight, southeast winds 15 to 20 knots with gusts up to 25 knots. Seas 4 to 5 feet, occasionally to 6 feet. Wave detail, southeast 5 feet at 5 seconds. Saturday, southeast winds 15 to 20 knots with gusts up to 25 knots. Seas 4 to 5 feet, occasionally to 6 feet. Wave detail, southeast 5 feet at 6 seconds. Saturday night, southeast winds 15 to 20 knots with gusts up to 25 knots. Seas 4 to 5 feet, occasionally to 6 feet. Wave detail, southeast 5 feet at 6 seconds. Sunday, southeast winds 15 to 20 knots with gusts up to 25 knots. Seas around 5 feet, occasionally to 6 feet. Wave detail, southeast 5 feet at 6 seconds. Sunday night, southeast winds 15 to 20 knots with gusts up to 25 knots. Seas 5 to 6 feet, occasionally to 8 feet. Wave detail, southeast 6 feet at 7 seconds. Monday, southeast winds 15 to 20 knots with gusts up to 30 knots. Seas 5 to 6 feet, occasionally to 8 feet. Wave detail, southeast 6 feet at 8 seconds. Monday night, southeast winds 15 to 20 knots with gusts up to 25 knots. Seas 6 to 7 feet, occasionally to 9 feet. Tuesday, southeast winds 15 to 20 knots, diminishing to 10 to 15 knots in the afternoon. Seas 4 to 6 feet, occasionally to 8 feet. Tuesday night, southeast winds 15 to 20 knots. Seas 4 to 5 feet, occasionally to 6 feet. A chance of showers and thunderstorms after midnight. Wednesday, southeast winds 10 to 15 knots. Seas 4 to 5 feet, occasionally to 6 feet. Wednesday night, southeast winds 10 to 15 knots. Seas 3 to 4 feet, occasionally to 5 feet. Winds and seas higher and near thunderstorms. 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The current time is 10:07 p.m. Central Daylight Time. Your weather synopsis for South Central Texas. Dry weather is expected through the day Sunday before low rain chances return Sunday night, then increase heading into next week. Hot and breezy conditions are forecast into early next week with high temperatures in the upper 80s and 90s each day. Increasing moisture will bring heat index values into the upper 90s or triple digits this weekend and early next week. Your local forecast. Tonight, mostly cloudy. Lows around 70. South winds 10 to 15 miles per hour with gusts up to 25 miles per hour. Saturday, partly cloudy. Highs around 90. South winds 10 to 15 miles per hour with gusts up to 30 miles per hour. Saturday night, mostly cloudy. A slight chance of showers and thunderstorms after midnight. Lows in the mid-70s. South winds 10 to 15 miles per hour with gusts up to 30 miles per hour. Sunday, mostly cloudy. A slight chance of showers and thunderstorms in the morning. Highs around 90. South winds 15 to 20 miles per hour with gusts up to 30 miles per hour. Sunday night, mostly cloudy. Lows in the upper 70s. South winds 15 to 20 miles per hour with gusts up to 30 miles per hour. Monday and Monday night, mostly cloudy with a chance of showers and thunderstorms. Highs around 90. Lows in the upper 70s. Chance of rain 40%. Tuesday, mostly cloudy. A slight chance of showers and thunderstorms in the morning, then a chance of showers and thunderstorms in the afternoon. Highs around 90. Chance of rain 50%. Tuesday night, partly cloudy with showers likely with a chance of thunderstorms in the evening,
then cloudy with a chance of showers with a slight chance of thunderstorms after midnight.

lows in the mid-70s. Chance of rain 60%. Wednesday, cloudy with a chance of thunderstorms. A chance of showers in the morning, then showers likely in the afternoon. Highs in the mid-80s. Chance of rain 60%. Wednesday night, partly cloudy in the evening, then becoming mostly cloudy. A slight chance of thunderstorms. A chance of showers. Lows in the lower 70s. Chance of rain 40%. Thursday, mostly cloudy. A chance of showers with a slight chance of thunderstorms in the morning, then showers likely with a chance of thunderstorms in the afternoon. Highs in the lower 80s. Chance of rain 70%. Thursday night, mostly cloudy with a chance of showers and thunderstorms. Lows around 70. Chance of rain 40%. Friday, a chance of thunderstorms in the morning. Mostly cloudy with a chance of showers. Highs in the lower 80s. Chance of rain 50%. 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The current time is 10:11 p.m. Central Daylight Time. Your weather synopsis for South Central Texas. Dry weather is expected through the day Sunday before low rain chances return Sunday night, then increase heading into next week. Hot and breezy conditions are forecast into early next week with high temperatures in the upper 80s and 90s each day. Increasing moisture will bring heat index values into the upper 90s or triple digits this weekend and early next week. Your local forecast. Tonight, mostly cloudy. Lows around 70. South winds 10 to 15 miles per hour with gusts up to 25 miles per hour. Saturday, partly cloudy. Highs around 90. South winds 10 to 15 miles per hour with gusts up to 30 miles per hour. Saturday night, mostly cloudy. A slight chance of showers and thunderstorms after midnight. Lows in the mid-70s. South winds 10 to 15 miles per hour with gusts up to 30 miles per hour. Sunday, mostly cloudy. A slight chance of showers and thunderstorms in the morning. Highs around 90. South winds 15 to 20 miles per hour with gusts up to 30 miles per hour. Sunday night, mostly cloudy. Lows in the upper 70s. South winds 15 to 20 miles per hour with gusts up to 30 miles per hour. Monday and Monday night, mostly cloudy with a chance of showers and thunderstorms. Highs around 90. Lows in the upper 70s. Chance of rain 40%. Tuesday, mostly cloudy. A slight chance of showers and thunderstorms in the morning, then a chance of showers and thunderstorms in the afternoon. Highs around 90. Chance of rain 50%. Tuesday night, partly cloudy with showers likely with a chance of thunderstorms in the evening, then cloudy with a chance of showers with a slight chance of thunderstorms after midnight. Lows in the mid-70s. Chance of rain 60%. Wednesday, cloudy with a chance of thunderstorms. A chance of showers in the morning, then showers likely in the afternoon. Highs in the mid-80s. Chance of rain 60%. Wednesday night, partly cloudy in the evening, then becoming mostly cloudy. A slight chance of thunderstorms. A chance of showers. Lows in the lower 70s. Chance of rain 40%. Thursday, mostly cloudy. A chance of showers with a slight chance of thunderstorms in the morning, then showers likely with a chance of thunderstorms in the afternoon. Highs in the lower 80s. Chance of rain 70%. Thursday night, mostly cloudy with a chance of showers and thunderstorms. Lows around 70. Chance of rain 40%. Friday, a chance of thunderstorms in the morning. Mostly cloudy with a chance of showers. Highs in the lower 80s. Chance of rain 50%. 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

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The current time is 10:14 p.m. Central Daylight Time. The Austin, NOAA Weather Radio Roundup, at 10 p.m. at Austin Bergstrom International, it was mostly cloudy. The temperature was 78, the dew point 67, the relative humidity was 68%, the wind south at 16 miles an hour gusting to 32, and the pressure was 29.87 inches and steady. At Camp Mabry, it was mostly cloudy. The temperature was 79, the dew point 68. The relative humidity was 69%, the wind southeast at 13 miles an hour gusting to 25, and the pressure was 29.88 inches and rising. The report from Pflugerville was not available. Taylor, mostly cloudy 77. Lago Vista, mostly cloudy 77. Georgetown, mostly cloudy 78. San Marcos, mostly cloudy 77. Burnett, partly cloudy 78. Junction, partly cloudy 76. San Antonio, cloudy 78. Corpus Christi, mostly cloudy 77. Houston, mostly cloudy 77. Once again at Austin Bergstrom, it was 78, and at Camp Mabry, it was 79. Elsewhere across the state, College Station, cloudy 77. Amarillo, smoke was reported 80. Abilene, clear 76. Dallas, Fort Worth, mostly cloudy 81. The Tropical Weather Outlook. For the North Atlantic, Caribbean Sea, and the Gulf of America, tropical cyclone formation is not expected during the next 7 days. Your weather synopsis for South Central Texas. Dry weather is expected through the day Sunday before low rain chances return Sunday night, then increase heading into next week. Hot and breezy conditions are forecast into early next week with high temperatures in the upper 80s and 90s each day. Increasing moisture will bring heat index values into the upper 90s or triple digits this weekend and early next week. Your local forecast. Tonight, mostly cloudy. Lows around 70. South winds 10 to 15 miles per hour with gusts up to 25 miles per hour. Saturday, partly cloudy. Highs around 90. South winds 10 to 15 miles per hour with gusts up to 30 miles per hour. Saturday night, mostly cloudy. A slight chance of showers and thunderstorms after midnight. Lows in the mid-70s. South winds 10 to 15 miles per hour with gusts up to 30 miles per hour. Sunday, mostly cloudy. A slight chance of showers and thunderstorms in the morning. Highs around 90. South winds 15 to 20 miles per hour with gusts up to 30 miles per hour. Sunday night, mostly cloudy. Lows in the upper 70s. South winds 15 to 20 miles per hour with gusts up to 30 miles per hour. Monday and Monday night, mostly cloudy with a chance of showers and thunderstorms. Highs around 90. Lows in the upper 70s. Chance of rain 40%. Tuesday, mostly cloudy. A slight chance of showers and thunderstorms in the morning, then a chance of showers and thunderstorms in the afternoon. Highs around 90. Chance of rain 50%. Tuesday night, partly cloudy with showers, likely with a chance of thunderstorms in the evening, then cloudy with a chance of showers with a slight chance of thunderstorms after midnight. Lows in the mid-70s. Chance of rain 60%. Wednesday, cloudy with a chance of thunderstorms. A chance of showers in the morning, then showers likely in the afternoon. Highs in the mid-80s. Chance of rain 60%. Wednesday night, partly cloudy in the evening, then becoming mostly cloudy. A slight chance of thunderstorms. A chance of showers. Lows in the lower 70s. Chance of rain 40%. Thursday, mostly cloudy.
a chance of showers with a slight chance of thunderstorms in the morning, then showers likely.

with a chance of thunderstorms in the afternoon. Highs in the lower 80s. Chance of rain 70%. Thursday night, mostly cloudy with a chance of showers and thunderstorms. Lows around 70. Chance of rain 40%. Friday, a chance of thunderstorms in the morning. Mostly cloudy with a chance of showers. Highs in the lower 80s. Chance of rain 50%. 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The current time is 10:20 p.m. Central Daylight Time. The Austin NOAA Weather Radio Roundup. At 10 p.m. at Austin Bergstrom International, it was mostly cloudy. The temperature was 78, the dew point 67, the relative humidity was 68%, the wind south at 16 miles an hour gusting to 32, and the pressure was 29.87 inches and steady. At Camp Mabry, it was mostly cloudy. The temperature was 79, the dew point 68. The relative humidity was 69%, the wind southeast at 13 miles an hour gusting to 25, and the pressure was 29.88 inches and rising. The report from Pflugerville was not available. Taylor, mostly cloudy 77. Lago Vista, mostly cloudy 77. Georgetown, mostly cloudy 78. San Marcos, mostly cloudy 77. Burnett, partly cloudy 78. Junction, partly cloudy 76. San Antonio, cloudy 78. Corpus Christi, mostly cloudy 77. Houston, mostly cloudy 77. Once again at Austin Bergstrom, it was 78, and at Camp Mabry, it was 79. Elsewhere across the state, College Station, cloudy 77. Amarillo, smoke was reported 80. Abilene, clear 76. Dallas-Fort Worth, mostly cloudy 81. Your weather synopsis for South Central Texas. Dry weather is expected through the day Sunday before low rain chances return Sunday night, then increase heading into next week. Hot and breezy conditions are forecast into early next week with high temperatures in the upper 80s and 90s each day. Increasing moisture will bring heat index values into the upper 90s or triple digits this weekend and early next week. Your local forecast. Tonight, mostly cloudy. Lows around 70. South winds 10 to 15 miles per hour with gusts up to 25 miles per hour. Saturday, partly cloudy. Highs around 90. South winds 10 to 15 miles per hour with gusts up to 30 miles per hour. Saturday night, mostly cloudy. A slight chance of showers and thunderstorms after midnight. Lows in the mid-70s. South winds 10 to 15 miles per hour with gusts up to 30 miles per hour. Sunday, mostly cloudy. A slight chance of showers and thunderstorms in the morning. Highs around 90. South winds 15 to 20 miles per hour with gusts up to 30 miles per hour. Sunday night, mostly cloudy. Lows in the upper 70s. South winds 15 to 20 miles per hour with gusts up to 30 miles per hour. Monday and Monday night, mostly cloudy with a chance of showers and thunderstorms. Highs around 90. Lows in the upper 70s. Chance of rain 40%. Tuesday, mostly cloudy. A slight chance of showers and thunderstorms in the morning, then a chance of showers and thunderstorms in the afternoon. Highs around 90. Chance of rain 50%. Tuesday night, partly cloudy with showers likely with a chance of thunderstorms in the evening, then cloudy with a chance of showers with a slight chance of thunderstorms after midnight. Lows in the mid-70s. Chance of rain 60%. Wednesday, cloudy with a chance of thunderstorms. A chance of showers in the morning, then showers likely in the afternoon. Highs in the mid-80s. Chance of rain 60%. Wednesday night, partly cloudy in the evening, then becoming

a slight chance of thunderstorms, a chance of showers, lows in the lower 70s, chance of rain 40%. Thursday, mostly cloudy, a chance of showers with a slight chance of thunderstorms in the morning, then showers likely with a chance of thunderstorms in the afternoon. Highs in the lower 80s. Chance of rain 70%. Thursday night, mostly cloudy with a chance of showers and thunderstorms. Lows around 70. Chance of rain 40%. Friday, a chance of thunderstorms in the morning. Mostly cloudy with a chance of showers. Highs in the lower 80s. Chance of rain 50%. 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The current time is 10:25 p.m. Central Daylight Time. The Austin NOAA Weather Radio Roundup, at 10 p.m. at Austin Bergstrom International, it was mostly cloudy. The temperature was 78, the dew point 67, the relative humidity was 68%, the wind south at 16 miles an hour gusting to 32, and the pressure was 29.87 inches and steady. At Camp Mabry, it was mostly cloudy. The temperature was 79, the dew point 68. The relative humidity was 69%, the wind southeast at 13 miles an hour gusting to 25, and the pressure was 29.88 inches and rising. The report from Pflugerville was not available. Taylor, mostly cloudy 77. Lago Vista, mostly cloudy 77. Georgetown, mostly cloudy 78. San Marcos, mostly cloudy 77. Burnett, partly cloudy 78. Junction, partly cloudy 76. San Antonio, cloudy 78. Corpus Christi, mostly cloudy 77. Houston, mostly cloudy 77. Once again at Austin Bergstrom, it was 78, and at Camp Mabry, it was 79. Elsewhere across the state, College Station, cloudy 77. Amarillo, smoke was reported 80. Abilene, clear 76. Dallas, Fort Worth, mostly cloudy 81. Your weather synopsis for South Central Texas. Dry weather is expected through the day Sunday before low rain chances return Sunday night, then increase heading into next week. Hot and breezy conditions are forecast into early next week with high temperatures in the upper 80s and 90s each day. Increasing moisture will bring heat index values into the upper 90s or triple digits this weekend and early next week. Your local forecast. Tonight, mostly cloudy. Lows around 70. South winds 10 to 15 miles per hour with gusts up to 25 miles per hour. Saturday, partly cloudy. Highs around 90. South winds 10 to 15 miles per hour with gusts up to 30 miles per hour. Saturday night, mostly cloudy. A slight chance of showers and thunderstorms after midnight. Lows in the mid-70s. South winds 10 to 15 miles per hour with gusts up to 30 miles per hour. Sunday, mostly cloudy. A slight chance of showers and thunderstorms in the morning. Highs around 90. South winds 15 to 20 miles per hour with gusts up to 30 miles per hour. Sunday night, mostly cloudy. Lows in the upper 70s. South winds 15 to 20 miles per hour with gusts up to 30 miles per hour. Monday and Monday night, mostly cloudy with a chance of showers and thunderstorms. Highs around 90. Lows in the upper 70s. Chance of rain 40%. Tuesday, mostly cloudy. A slight chance of showers and thunderstorms in the morning, then a chance of showers and thunderstorms in the afternoon. Highs around 90. Chance of rain 50%. Tuesday night, partly cloudy with showers likely with a chance of thunderstorms in the evening, then cloudy with a chance of showers with a slight chance of thunderstorms after midnight. Lows in the mid-70s.

chance of rain 60%. Wednesday, cloudy with a chance of thunderstorms. A chance of showers in the morning, then showers likely in the afternoon. Highs in the mid-80s. Chance of rain 60%. Wednesday night, partly cloudy in the evening, then becoming mostly cloudy. A slight chance of thunderstorms. A chance of showers. Lows in the lower 70s. Chance of rain 40%. Thursday, mostly cloudy. A chance of showers with a slight chance of thunderstorms in the morning, then showers likely with a chance of thunderstorms in the afternoon. Highs in the lower 80s. Chance of rain 70%. Thursday night, mostly cloudy with a chance of showers and thunderstorms. Lows around 70. Chance of rain 40%. Friday, a chance of thunderstorms in the morning. Mostly cloudy with a chance of showers. Highs in the lower 80s. Chance of rain 50%. 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The current time is 10:30 p.m. Central Daylight Time. The Austin NOAA Weather Radio Roundup, at 10 p.m. at Austin Bergstrom International, it was mostly cloudy. The temperature was 78, the dew point 67, the relative humidity was 68%, the wind south at 16 miles an hour gusting to 32, and the pressure was 29.87 inches and steady. At Camp Mabry, it was mostly cloudy. The temperature was 79, the dew point 68. The relative humidity was 69%, the wind southeast at 13 miles an hour gusting to 25, and the pressure was 29.88 inches and rising. The report from Pflugerville was not available. Taylor, mostly cloudy 77. Lago Vista, mostly cloudy 77. Georgetown, mostly cloudy 78. San Marcos, mostly cloudy 77. Burnett, partly cloudy 78. Junction, partly cloudy 76. San Antonio, cloudy 78. Corpus Christi, mostly cloudy 77. Houston, mostly cloudy 77. Once again at Austin Bergstrom, it was 78, and at Camp Mabry, it was 79. Elsewhere across the state, College Station, cloudy 77. Amarillo, smoke was reported 80. Abilene, clear 76. Dallas, Fort Worth, mostly cloudy 81. Your weather synopsis for South Central Texas. Dry weather is expected through the day Sunday before low rain chances return Sunday night, then increase heading into next week. Hot and breezy conditions are forecast into early next week with high temperatures in the upper 80s and 90s each day. Increasing moisture will bring heat index values into the upper 90s or triple digits this weekend and early next week. The coastal waters forecast from Baffin Bay to Port Aransas out 20 nautical miles. Small craft advisory in effect for 90s or triple digits this weekend and early next week. The coastal waters forecast from Baffin Bay to Port Aransas out 20 nautical miles. Small craft advisory in effect through late tonight. Tonight, southeast winds 15 to 20 knots with gusts up to 25 knots. Seas 4 to 5 feet, occasionally to 6 feet. Wave detail, southeast 5 feet at 5 seconds. Saturday, southeast winds 15 to 20 knots with gusts up to 25 knots. Seas 4 to 5 feet, occasionally to 6 feet. Wave detail, southeast 5 feet at 6 seconds. Saturday night, southeast winds 15 to 20 knots with gusts up to 25 knots. Seas 4 to 5 feet, occasionally to 6 feet. Wave detail, southeast 5 feet at 6 seconds. Sunday, southeast winds 15 to 20 knots with gusts up to 25 knots. Seas around 5 feet, occasionally to 6 feet. Wave detail, southeast 5 feet at 6 seconds. Sunday night, southeast winds 15 to 20 knots with gusts up to 25 knots.

exceeds 5 to 6 feet, occasionally to 8 feet. Wave detail, southeast 6 feet at 7 seconds. Monday, southeast winds 15 to 20 knots with gusts up to 30 knots. Seas 5 to 6 feet, occasionally to 8 feet. Wave detail, southeast 6 feet at 8 seconds. Monday night, southeast winds 15 to 20 knots with gusts up to 25 knots. Seas 6 to 7 feet, occasionally to 9 feet. Tuesday, southeast winds 15 to 20 knots, diminishing to 10 to 15 knots in the afternoon. Seas 4 to 6 feet, occasionally to 8 feet. Tuesday night, southeast winds 15 to 20 knots. Seas 4 to 5 feet, occasionally to 6 feet. A chance of showers and thunderstorms after midnight. Wednesday, southeast winds 10 to 15 knots. Seas 4 to 5 feet, occasionally to 6 feet. Wednesday night, southeast winds 10 to 15 knots. Seas 3 to 4 feet, occasionally to 5 feet. Winds and seas higher and near thunderstorms. Your local forecast. Tonight, mostly cloudy. Lows around 70. South winds 10 to 15 miles per hour with gusts up to 25 miles per hour. Saturday, partly cloudy. Highs around 90. South winds 10 to 15 miles per hour with gusts up to 30 miles per hour. Saturday night, mostly cloudy. A slight chance of showers and thunderstorms after midnight. Lows in the mid-70s. South winds 10 to 15 miles per hour with gusts up to 30 miles per hour. Sunday, mostly cloudy. A slight chance of showers and thunderstorms in the morning. Highs around 90. South winds 15 to 20 miles per hour with gusts up to 30 miles per hour. Sunday night, mostly cloudy. Lows in the upper 70s. South winds 15 to 20 miles per hour with gusts up to 30 miles per hour. Monday and Monday night, mostly cloudy with a chance of showers and thunderstorms. Highs around 90. Lows in the upper 70s. Chance of rain 40%. Tuesday, mostly cloudy. A slight chance of showers and thunderstorms in the morning, then a chance of showers and thunderstorms in the afternoon. Highs around 90. Chance of rain 50%. Tuesday night, partly cloudy with showers likely with a chance of thunderstorms in the evening, then cloudy with a chance of showers with a slight chance of thunderstorms after midnight. Lows in the mid-70s. Chance of rain 60%. Wednesday, cloudy with a chance of thunderstorms. A chance of showers in the morning, then showers likely in the afternoon. Highs in the mid-80s. Chance of rain 60%. Wednesday night, partly cloudy in the evening, then becoming mostly cloudy. A slight chance of thunderstorms. A chance of showers. Lows in the lower 70s. Chance of rain 40%. Thursday, mostly cloudy. A chance of showers with a slight chance of thunderstorms in the morning, then showers likely with a chance of thunderstorms in the afternoon. Highs in the lower 80s. Chance of rain 70%. Thursday night, mostly cloudy with a chance of showers and thunderstorms. Lows around 70. Chance of rain 40%. Friday, a chance of thunderstorms in the morning. Mostly cloudy with a chance of showers. Highs in the lower 80s. Chance of rain 50%. 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The current time is 10:38 p.m. Central Daylight Time. The Austin NOAA Weather Radio Roundup, at 10 p.m. at Austin Bergstrom International, it was mostly cloudy. The temperature was 78, the dew point 67, the relative humidity was 68%, the wind south at 16 miles an hour gusting to 32, and the pressure was 29.87 inches and steady.
at Camp Mabry, it was mostly cloudy. The temperature was 79, the dew point 68. The relative humidity was 69%, the wind southeast at 13 miles an hour gusting to 25, and the pressure was 29.88 inches and rising. The report from Pflugerville was not available. Taylor, mostly cloudy 77. Lago Vista, mostly cloudy 77. Georgetown, mostly cloudy 78. San Marcos, mostly cloudy 77. Burnett, partly cloudy 78. Junction, partly cloudy 76. San Antonio, cloudy 78. Corpus Christi, mostly cloudy 77. Houston, mostly cloudy 77. Once again at Austin Bergstrom, it was 78, and at Camp Mabry, it was 79. Elsewhere across the state, College Station, cloudy 77. Amarillo, smoke was reported 80. Abilene, clear 76. Dallas, Fort Worth, mostly cloudy 81. Your weather synopsis for South Central Texas. Dry weather is expected through the day Sunday before low rain chances return Sunday night, then increase heading into next week. Hot and breezy conditions are forecast into early next week with high temperatures in the upper 80s and 90s each day. Increasing moisture will bring heat index values into the upper 90s or triple digits this weekend and early next week. Your local forecast. Tonight, mostly cloudy. Lows around 70. South winds 10 to 15 miles per hour with gusts up to 25 miles per hour. Saturday, partly cloudy. Highs around 90. South winds 10 to 15 miles per hour with gusts up to 30 miles per hour. Saturday night, mostly cloudy. A slight chance of showers and thunderstorms after midnight. Lows in the mid-70s. South winds 10 to 15 miles per hour with gusts up to 30 miles per hour. Sunday, mostly cloudy. A slight chance of showers and thunderstorms in the morning. Highs around 90. South winds 15 to 20 miles per hour with gusts up to 30 miles per hour. Sunday night, mostly cloudy. Lows in the upper 70s. South winds 15 to 20 miles per hour with gusts up to 30 miles per hour. Monday and Monday night, mostly cloudy with a chance of showers and thunderstorms. Highs around 90. Lows in the upper 70s. Chance of rain 40%. Tuesday, mostly cloudy. A slight chance of showers and thunderstorms in the morning, then a chance of showers and thunderstorms in the afternoon. Highs around 90. Chance of rain 50%. Tuesday night, partly cloudy with showers likely with a chance of thunderstorms in the evening, then cloudy with a chance of showers with a slight chance of thunderstorms after midnight. Lows in the mid-70s. Chance of rain 60%. Wednesday, cloudy with a chance of thunderstorms. A chance of showers in the morning, then showers likely in the afternoon. Highs in the mid-80s. Chance of rain 60%. Wednesday night, partly cloudy in the evening, then becoming mostly cloudy. A slight chance of thunderstorms. A chance of showers. Lows in the lower 70s. Chance of rain 40%. Thursday, mostly cloudy. A chance of showers with a slight chance of thunderstorms in the morning, then showers likely with a chance of thunderstorms in the afternoon. Highs in the lower 80s. Chance of rain 70%. Thursday night, mostly cloudy with a chance of showers and thunderstorms. Lows around 70. Chance of rain 40%. Friday, a chance of thunderstorms in the morning. Mostly cloudy with a chance of showers. Highs in the lower 80s. Chance of rain 50%. 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

roundup. At 10 p.m. at Austin Bergstrom International, it was mostly cloudy. The temperature was 78, the dew point 67. The relative humidity was 68%, the wind south at 16 miles an hour gusting to 32, and the pressure was 29.87 inches and steady. At Camp Mabry, it was mostly cloudy. The temperature was 79, the dew point 68. The relative humidity was 69%, the wind southeast at 13 miles an hour gusting to 25, and the pressure was 29.88 inches and rising. The report from Pflugerville was not available. Taylor, mostly cloudy 77. Lago Vista, mostly cloudy 77. Georgetown, mostly cloudy 78. San Marcos, mostly cloudy 77. Burnett, partly cloudy 78. Junction, partly cloudy 76. San Antonio, cloudy 78. Corpus Christi, mostly cloudy 77. Houston, mostly cloudy 77. Once again at Austin Bergstrom, it was 78, and at Camp Mabry, it was 79. Elsewhere across the state, College Station, cloudy 77. Amarillo, smoke was reported 80. Abilene, clear 76. Dallas, Fort Worth, mostly cloudy 81. The Tropical Weather Outlook. For the North Atlantic, Caribbean Sea, and the Gulf of America, tropical cyclone formation is not expected during the next 7 days. Your weather synopsis for South Central Texas. Dry weather is expected through the day Sunday before low rain chances return Sunday night, then increase heading into next week. Hot and breezy conditions are forecast into early next week with high temperatures in the upper 80s and 90s each day. Increasing moisture will bring heat index values into the upper 90s or triple digits this weekend and early next week. Your local forecast. Tonight, mostly cloudy. Lows around 70. South winds 10 to 15 miles per hour with gusts up to 25 miles per hour. Saturday, partly cloudy. Highs around 90. South winds 10 to 15 miles per hour with gusts up to 30 miles per hour. Saturday night, mostly cloudy. A slight chance of showers and thunderstorms after midnight. Lows in the mid-70s. South winds 10 to 15 miles per hour with gusts up to 30 miles per hour. Sunday, mostly cloudy. A slight chance of showers and thunderstorms in the morning. Highs around 90. South winds 15 to 20 miles per hour with gusts up to 30 miles per hour. Sunday night, mostly cloudy. Lows in the upper 70s. South winds 15 to 20 miles per hour with gusts up to 30 miles per hour. Monday and Monday night, mostly cloudy with a chance of showers and thunderstorms. Highs around 90. Lows in the upper 70s. Chance of rain 40%. Tuesday, mostly cloudy. A slight chance of showers and thunderstorms in the morning, then a chance of showers and thunderstorms in the afternoon. Highs around 90. Chance of rain 50%. Tuesday night, partly cloudy with showers likely with a chance of thunderstorms in the evening, then cloudy with a chance of showers with a slight chance of thunderstorms after midnight. Lows in the mid-70s. Chance of rain 60%. Wednesday, cloudy with a chance of thunderstorms. A chance of showers in the morning, then showers likely in the afternoon. Highs in the mid-80s. Chance of rain 60%. Wednesday night, partly cloudy in the evening, then becoming mostly cloudy. A slight chance of thunderstorms. A chance of showers. Lows in the lower 70s. Chance of rain 40%. Thursday, mostly cloudy. A chance of showers with a slight chance of thunderstorms in the morning, then showers likely with a chance of thunderstorms in the afternoon. Highs in the lower 80s. Chance of rain 70%. Thursday night, mostly cloudy with a chance of showers and thunderstorms. Lows around 70. Chance of rain 40%. Friday, a chance of thunderstorms in the morning.
mostly cloudy with a chance of showers. Highs in the lower 80s. Chance of rain 50%. 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The current time is 10:49 p.m. Central Daylight Time. The Austin NOAA Weather Radio Roundup, at 10 p.m. at Austin Bergstrom International, it was mostly cloudy. The temperature was 78, the dew point 67, the relative humidity was 68%, the wind south at 16 miles an hour gusting to 32, and the pressure was 29.87 inches and steady. At Camp Mabry, it was mostly cloudy. The temperature was 79, the dew point 68, the relative humidity was 69%, the wind southeast at 13 miles an hour gusting to 25, and the pressure was 29.88 inches and rising. The report from Pflugerville was not available. Taylor, mostly cloudy 77. Lago Vista, mostly cloudy 77. Georgetown, mostly cloudy 78. San Marcos, mostly cloudy 77. Burnett, partly cloudy 78. Junction, partly cloudy 76. San Antonio, cloudy 78. Corpus Christi, mostly cloudy 77. Houston, mostly cloudy 77. Once again at Austin Bergstrom, it was 78, and at Camp Mabry, it was 79. Elsewhere across the state, College Station, cloudy 77. Amarillo, smoke was reported 80. Abilene, clear 76. Dallas, Fort Worth, mostly cloudy 81. Your weather synopsis for South Central Texas. Dry weather is expected through the day Sunday before low rain chances return Sunday night, then increase heading into next week. Hot and breezy conditions are forecast into early next week with high temperatures in the upper 80s and 90s each day. Increasing moisture will bring heat index values into the upper 90s or triple digits this weekend and early next week. Your local forecast. Tonight, mostly cloudy. Lows around 70. South winds 10 to 15 miles per hour with gusts up to 25 miles per hour. Saturday, partly cloudy. Highs around 90. South winds 10 to 15 miles per hour with gusts up to 30 miles per hour. Saturday night, mostly cloudy. A slight chance of showers and thunderstorms after midnight. Lows in the mid-70s. South winds 10 to 15 miles per hour with gusts up to 30 miles per hour. Sunday, mostly cloudy. A slight chance of showers and thunderstorms in the morning. Highs around 90. South winds 15 to 20 miles per hour with gusts up to 30 miles per hour. Sunday night, mostly cloudy. Lows in the upper 70s. South winds 15 to 20 miles per hour with gusts up to 30 miles per hour. Monday and Monday night, mostly cloudy with a chance of showers and thunderstorms. Highs around 90. Lows in the upper 70s. Chance of rain 40%. Tuesday, mostly cloudy. A slight chance of showers and thunderstorms in the morning, then a chance of showers and thunderstorms in the afternoon. Highs around 90. Chance of rain 50%. Tuesday night, partly cloudy with showers, likely with a chance of thunderstorms in the evening, then cloudy with a chance of showers with a slight chance of thunderstorms after midnight. Lows in the mid-70s. Chance of rain 60%. Wednesday, cloudy with a chance of thunderstorms. A chance of showers in the morning, then showers likely in the afternoon. Highs in the mid-80s. Chance of rain 60%. Wednesday night, partly cloudy in the evening, then becoming mostly cloudy. A slight chance of thunderstorms. A chance of showers. Lows in the lower 70s. Chance of rain 40%. Thursday, mostly cloudy.
a chance of showers with a slight chance of thunderstorms in the morning, then showers likely with a chance of thunderstorms in the afternoon. Highs

chance of rain 70%. Thursday night, mostly cloudy with a chance of showers and thunderstorms. Lows around 70. Chance of rain 40%. Friday, a chance of thunderstorms in the morning. Mostly cloudy with a chance of showers. Highs in the lower 80s. Chance of rain 50%. 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The current time is 10:55 p.m. Central Daylight Time. The Austin NOAA Weather Radio Roundup. At 10 p.m. at Austin Bergstrom International, it was mostly cloudy. The temperature was 78, the dew point 67, the relative humidity was 68%, the wind south at 16 miles an hour gusting to 32, and the pressure was 29.87 inches and steady. At Camp Mabry, it was mostly cloudy. The temperature was 79, the dew point 68. The relative humidity was 69%, the wind southeast at 13 miles an hour gusting to 25, and the pressure was 29.88 inches and rising. The report from Pflugerville was not available. Taylor, mostly cloudy 77. Lago Vista, mostly cloudy 77. Georgetown, mostly cloudy 78. San Marcos, mostly cloudy 77. Burnett, partly cloudy 78. Junction, partly cloudy 76. San Antonio, cloudy 78. Corpus Christi, mostly cloudy 77. Houston, mostly cloudy 77. Once again at Austin Bergstrom, it was 78, and at Camp Mabry, it was 79. Elsewhere across the state, College Station, cloudy 77. Amarillo, smoke was reported 80. Abilene, clear 76. Dallas, Fort Worth, mostly cloudy 81. Your weather synopsis for South Central Texas. Dry weather is expected through the day Sunday before low rain chances return Sunday night, then increase heading into next week. Hot and breezy conditions are forecast into early next week with high temperatures in the upper 80s and 90s each day. Increasing moisture will bring heat index values into the upper 90s or triple digits this weekend and early next week. Your local forecast. Tonight, mostly cloudy. Lows around 70. South winds 10 to 15 miles per hour with gusts up to 25 miles per hour. Saturday, partly cloudy. Highs around 90. South winds 10 to 15 miles per hour with gusts up to 30 miles per hour. Saturday night, mostly cloudy. A slight chance of showers and thunderstorms after midnight. Lows in the mid-70s. South winds 10 to 15 miles per hour with gusts up to 30 miles per hour. Sunday, mostly cloudy. A slight chance of showers and thunderstorms in the morning. Highs around 90. South winds 15 to 20 miles per hour with gusts up to 30 miles per hour. Sunday night, mostly cloudy. Lows in the upper 70s. South winds 15 to 20 miles per hour with gusts up to 30 miles per hour. Monday and Monday night, mostly cloudy with a chance of showers and thunderstorms. Highs around 90. Lows in the upper 70s. Chance of rain 40%. Tuesday, mostly cloudy. A slight chance of showers and thunderstorms in the morning, then a chance of showers and thunderstorms in the afternoon. Highs around 90. Chance of rain 50%. Tuesday night, partly cloudy with showers, likely with a chance of thunderstorms in the evening, then cloudy with a chance of showers with a slight chance of thunderstorms after midnight. Lows in the mid-70s. Chance of rain 60%. Wednesday, cloudy with a chance of thunderstorms. A chance of showers in the morning, then showers likely in the afternoon. Highs in the mid-80s. Chance of rain 60%. Wednesday night, partly cloudy in the evening, then becoming mostly cloudy. A slight chance of thunderstorms.

a chance of showers. Lows in the lower 70s. Chance of rain 40%. Thursday, mostly cloudy. A chance of showers with a slight chance of thunderstorms in the morning, then showers likely with a chance of thunderstorms in the afternoon. Highs in the lower 80s. Chance of rain 70%. Thursday night, mostly cloudy with a chance of showers and thunderstorms. Lows around 70. Chance of rain 40%. Friday, a chance of thunderstorms in the morning. Mostly cloudy with a chance of showers. Highs in the lower 80s. Chance of rain 50%. 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The current time is 11 p.m. Central Daylight Time. The Austin NOAA Weather Radio Roundup. At 10 p.m. at Austin Bergstrom International, it was mostly cloudy. The temperature was 78, the dew point 67, the relative humidity was 68%, the wind south at 16 miles an hour gusting to 32, and the pressure was 29.87 inches and steady. At Camp Mabry, it was mostly cloudy. The temperature was 79, the dew point 68. The relative humidity was 69%, the wind southeast at 13 miles an hour gusting to 25, and the pressure was 29.88 inches and rising. The report from Pflugerville was not available. Taylor, mostly cloudy 77. Lago Vista, mostly cloudy 77. Georgetown, mostly cloudy 78. San Marcos, mostly cloudy 77. Burnett, partly cloudy 78. Junction, partly cloudy 76. San Antonio, cloudy 78. Corpus Christi, mostly cloudy 77. Houston, mostly cloudy 77. Once again at Austin Bergstrom, it was 78, and at Camp Mabry, it was 79. Elsewhere across the state, College Station, cloudy 77. Amarillo, smoke was reported 80. Abilene, clear 76. Dallas-Fort Worth, mostly cloudy, 81. Your weather synopsis for South Central Texas. Dry weather is expected through the day Sunday before low rain chances return Sunday night, then increase heading into next week. Hot and breezy conditions are forecast into early next week with high temperatures in the upper 80s and 90s each day. Increasing moisture will bring heat index values into the upper 90s or triple digits this weekend and early next week. Your local forecast. Tonight, mostly cloudy. Lows around 70. South winds 10 to 15 miles per hour with gusts up to 25 miles per hour. Saturday, partly cloudy. Highs around 90. South winds 10 to 15 miles per hour with gusts up to 30 miles per hour. Saturday night, mostly cloudy. A slight chance of showers and thunderstorms after midnight. Lows in the mid-70s. South winds 10 to 15 miles per hour with gusts up to 30 miles per hour. Sunday, mostly cloudy. A slight chance of showers and thunderstorms in the morning. Highs around 90. South winds 15 to 20 miles per hour with gusts up to 30 miles per hour. Sunday night, mostly cloudy. Lows in the upper 70s. South winds 15 to 20 miles per hour with gusts up to 30 miles per hour. Monday and Monday night, mostly cloudy with a chance of showers and thunderstorms. Highs around 90. Lows in the upper 70s. Chance of rain 40%. Tuesday, mostly cloudy. A slight chance of showers and thunderstorms in the morning, then a chance of showers and thunderstorms in the afternoon. Highs around 90. Chance of rain 50%. Tuesday night, partly cloudy with showers likely with a chance of thunderstorms in the evening, then cloudy with a chance of showers with a slight chance of thunderstorms after midnight. Lows in the mid-70s. Chance of rain 60%. Wednesday, cloudy with a

chance of rain 40%. Friday, a chance of thunderstorms in the morning. Mostly cloudy with a chance of showers. Highs in the lower 80s. Chance of rain 50%. The coastal waters forecast from Baffin Bay to Port Aransas out 20 nautical miles. Small craft advisory in effect through late tonight. Tonight, southeast winds 15 to 20 knots with gusts up to 25 knots. Seas 4 to 5 feet, occasionally to 6 feet. Wave detail, southeast 5 feet at 5 seconds. Saturday, southeast winds 15 to 20 knots with gusts up to 25 knots. Seas 4 to 5 feet, occasionally to 6 feet. Wave detail, southeast 5 feet at 6 seconds. Saturday night, southeast winds 15 to 20 knots with gusts up to 25 knots. Seas 4 to 5 feet, occasionally to 6 feet. Wave detail, southeast 5 feet at 6 seconds. Sunday, southeast winds 15 to 20 knots with gusts up to 25 knots. Seas around 5 feet, occasionally to 6 feet. Wave detail, southeast 5 feet at 6 seconds. Sunday night, southeast winds 15 to 20 knots with gusts up to 25 knots. Seas 5 to 6 feet, occasionally to 8 feet. Wave detail, southeast 6 feet at 7 seconds. Monday, southeast winds 15 to 20 knots with gusts up to 30 knots. Seas 5 to 6 feet, occasionally to 8 feet. Wave detail, southeast 6 feet at 8 seconds. Monday night, southeast winds 15 to 20 knots with gusts up to 25 knots. Seas 6 to 7 feet, occasionally to 9 feet. Tuesday, southeast winds 15 to 20 knots, diminishing to 10 to 15 knots in the afternoon. Seas 4 to 6 feet, occasionally to 8 feet. Tuesday night, southeast winds 15 to 20 knots. Seas 4 to 5 feet, occasionally to 6 feet. A chance of showers and thunderstorms after midnight. Wednesday, southeast winds 10 to 15 knots. Seas 4 to 5 feet, occasionally to 6 feet. Wednesday night, southeast winds 10 to 15 knots. Seas 3 to 4 feet, occasionally to 5 feet. Winds and seas higher and near thunderstorms. 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The current time is 11:08 p.m. Central Daylight Time. Your weather synopsis for South Central Texas. Dry weather is expected through the day Sunday before low rain chances return Sunday night, then increase heading into next week. Hot and breezy conditions are forecast into early next week with high temperatures in the upper 80s and 90s each day. Increasing moisture will bring heat index values into the upper 90s or triple digits this weekend and early next week. Your local forecast. Tonight, mostly cloudy. Lows around 70. South winds 10 to 15 miles per hour with gusts up to 25 miles per hour. Saturday, partly cloudy. Highs around 90. South winds 10 to 15 miles per hour with gusts up to 30 miles per hour. Saturday night, mostly cloudy. A slight chance of showers and thunderstorms after midnight. Lows in the mid-70s. South winds 10 to 15 miles per hour with gusts up to 30 miles per hour. Sunday, mostly cloudy. A slight chance of showers and thunderstorms in the morning. Highs around 90. South winds 15 to 20 miles per hour with gusts up to 30 miles per hour. Sunday night, mostly cloudy. Lows in the upper 70s. South winds 15 to 20 miles per hour with gusts up to 30 miles per hour. Monday and Monday night, mostly cloudy with a chance of showers and thunderstorms. Highs around 90. Lows in the upper 70s. Chance of rain 40%. Tuesday, mostly cloudy.

a slight chance of showers and thunderstorms in the morning, then a chance of showers and thunderstorms in the afternoon. Highs around 90. Chance of rain 50%. Tuesday night, partly cloudy with showers, likely with a chance of thunderstorms in the evening, then cloudy with a chance of showers with a slight chance of thunderstorms after midnight. Lows in the mid-70s. Chance of rain 60%. Wednesday, cloudy with a chance of thunderstorms. A chance of showers in the morning, then showers likely in the afternoon. Highs in the mid-80s. Chance of rain 60%. Wednesday night, partly cloudy in the evening, then becoming mostly cloudy. A slight chance of thunderstorms. A chance of showers. Lows in the lower 70s. Chance of rain 40%. Thursday, mostly cloudy. A chance of showers with a slight chance of thunderstorms in the morning, then showers likely with a chance of thunderstorms in the afternoon. Highs in the lower 80s. Chance of rain 70%. Thursday night, mostly cloudy with a chance of showers and thunderstorms. Lows around 70. Chance of rain 40%. Friday, a chance of thunderstorms in the morning. Mostly cloudy with a chance of showers. Highs in the lower 80s. Chance of rain 50%. 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The current time is 11:12 p.m. Central Daylight Time. Your weather synopsis for South Central Texas. Dry weather is expected through the day Sunday before low rain chances return Sunday night, then increase heading into next week. Hot and breezy conditions are forecast into early next week with high temperatures in the upper 80s and 90s each day. Increasing moisture will bring heat index values into the upper 90s or triple digits this weekend and early next week. Your local forecast. Tonight, mostly cloudy. Lows around 70. South winds 10 to 15 miles per hour with gusts up to 25 miles per hour. Saturday, partly cloudy. Highs around 90. South winds 10 to 15 miles per hour with gusts up to 30 miles per hour. Saturday night, mostly cloudy. A slight chance of showers and thunderstorms after midnight. Lows in the mid-70s. South winds 10 to 15 miles per hour with gusts up to 30 miles per hour. Sunday, mostly cloudy. A slight chance of showers and thunderstorms in the morning. Highs around 90. South winds 15 to 20 miles per hour with gusts up to 30 miles per hour. Sunday night, mostly cloudy. Lows in the upper 70s. South winds 15 to 20 miles per hour with gusts up to 30 miles per hour. Monday and Monday night, mostly cloudy with a chance of showers and thunderstorms. Highs around 90. Lows in the upper 70s. Chance of rain 40%. Tuesday, mostly cloudy. A slight chance of showers and thunderstorms in the morning, then a chance of showers and thunderstorms in the afternoon. Highs around 90. Chance of rain 50%. Tuesday night, partly cloudy with showers, likely with a chance of thunderstorms in the evening, then cloudy with a chance of showers with a slight chance of thunderstorms after midnight. Lows in the mid-70s. Chance of rain 60%. Wednesday, cloudy with a chance of thunderstorms. A chance of showers in the morning, then showers likely in the afternoon. Highs in the mid-80s. Chance of rain 60%. Wednesday night, partly cloudy in the evening, then becoming mostly cloudy. A slight chance of thunderstorms. A chance of showers. Lows in the lower 70s. Chance of rain 40%. Thursday, mostly cloudy. A chance of showers with a slight chance of thunderstorms in the morning, then showers likely with a chance of thunderstorms in the afternoon. Highs in the lower 80s. Chance of rain 70%.

Thursday night, mostly cloudy with a chance of showers and thunderstorms. Lows around 70. Chance of rain for Friday, a chance of thunderstorms in the morning. Mostly cloudy with a chance of showers. Highs in the lower 80s. Chance of rain 50%. The Tropical Weather Outlook. For the North Atlantic, Caribbean Sea, and the Gulf of America, tropical cyclone formation is not expected during the next 7 days. 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The current time is 11:15 p.m. Central Daylight Time. The Austin NOAA Weather Radio Roundup. At 11 p.m. at Austin Bergstrom International, it was mostly cloudy. The temperature was 76, the dew point 68. The relative humidity was 76%, the wind south at 20 miles an hour gusting to 36, and the pressure was 29.87 inches and steady. At Camp Mabry, it was partly cloudy. The temperature was 76, the dew point 68. The relative humidity was 76%, the wind south at 10 miles an hour gusting to 26, and the pressure was 29.88 inches and steady. The report from Pflugerville was not available. Taylor, partly cloudy 75. Lago Vista, partly cloudy 75. Georgetown, mostly cloudy 77. San Marcos, mostly cloudy 76. Burnett, partly cloudy 76. Junction, partly cloudy 75. San Antonio, cloudy 76. Corpus Christi, mostly cloudy 76. Houston, mostly cloudy 76. Once again at Austin Bergstrom, it was 76, and at Camp Mabry, it was 76. Elsewhere across the state, College Station, mostly cloudy 76. Amarillo, smoke was reported 77. Abilene, clear 74. Dallas, Fort Worth, mostly cloudy 80. Your weather synopsis for South Central Texas. Dry weather is expected through the day Sunday before low rain chances return Sunday night, then increase heading into next week. Hot and breezy conditions are forecast into early next week with high temperatures in the upper 80s and 90s each day. Increasing moisture will bring heat index values into the upper 90s or triple digits this weekend and early next week. Your local forecast. Tonight, mostly cloudy. Lows around 70. South winds 10 to 15 miles per hour with gusts up to 25 miles per hour. Saturday, partly cloudy. Highs around 90. South winds 10 to 15 miles per hour with gusts up to 30 miles per hour. Saturday night, mostly cloudy. A slight chance of showers and thunderstorms after midnight. Lows in the mid-70s. South winds 10 to 15 miles per hour with gusts up to 30 miles per hour. Sunday, mostly cloudy. A slight chance of showers and thunderstorms in the morning. Highs around 90. South winds 15 to 20 miles per hour with gusts up to 30 miles per hour. Sunday night, mostly cloudy. Lows in the upper 70s. South winds 15 to 20 miles per hour with gusts up to 30 miles per hour. Monday and Monday night, mostly cloudy with a chance of showers and thunderstorms. Highs around 90. Lows in the upper 70s. Chance of rain 40%. Tuesday, mostly cloudy. A slight chance of showers and thunderstorms in the morning, then a chance of showers and thunderstorms in the afternoon. Highs around 90. Chance of rain 50%. Tuesday night, partly cloudy with showers, likely with a chance of thunderstorms in the evening, then cloudy with a chance of showers with a slight chance of thunderstorms after midnight. Lows in the mid-70s. Chance of rain 60%. Wednesday, cloudy with a chance of thunderstorms. A chance of showers in the morning, then showers likely in the afternoon. Highs in the mid-80s. Chance of rain 60%.

set. Wednesday night, partly cloudy in the evening, then becoming mostly cloudy. A slight chance of thunderstorms. A chance of showers. Lows in the lower 70s. Chance of rain 40%. Thursday, mostly cloudy. A chance of showers with a slight chance of thunderstorms in the morning, then showers likely with a chance of thunderstorms in the afternoon. Highs in the lower 80s. Chance of rain 70%. Thursday night, mostly cloudy with a chance of showers and thunderstorms. Lows around 70. Chance of rain 40%. Friday, a chance of thunderstorms in the morning. Mostly cloudy with a chance of showers. Highs in the lower 80s. Chance of rain 50%. 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The current time is 11:21 p.m. Central Daylight Time. The Austin NOAA Weather Radio Roundup, at 11 p.m. at Austin Bergstrom International, it was mostly cloudy. The temperature was 76, the dew point 68. The relative humidity was 76%, the wind south at 20 miles an hour gusting to 36, and the pressure was 29.87 inches and steady. At Camp Mabry, it was partly cloudy. The temperature was 76, the dew point 68. The relative humidity was 76%, the wind south at 10 miles an hour gusting to 26, and the pressure was 29.88 inches and steady. The report from Pflugerville was not available. Taylor, partly cloudy 75. Lago Vista, partly cloudy 75. Georgetown, mostly cloudy 77. San Marcos, mostly cloudy 76. Burnett, partly cloudy 76. Junction, partly cloudy 75. San Antonio, cloudy 76. Corpus Christi, mostly cloudy 76. Houston, mostly cloudy 76. Once again at Austin Bergstrom, it was 76, and at Camp Mabry, it was 76. Elsewhere across the state, College Station, mostly cloudy 76. Amarillo, smoke was reported at 77. Abilene, clear 74. Dallas, Fort Worth, mostly cloudy 80. Your weather synopsis for South Central Texas. Dry weather is expected through the day Sunday before low rain chances return Sunday night, then increase heading into next week. Hot and breezy conditions are forecast into early next week with high temperatures in the upper 80s and 90s each day. Increasing moisture will bring heat index values into the upper 90s or triple digits this weekend and early next week. Your local forecast. Tonight, mostly cloudy. Lows around 70. South winds 10 to 15 miles per hour with gusts up to 25 miles per hour. Saturday, partly cloudy. Highs around 90. South winds 10 to 15 miles per hour with gusts up to 30 miles per hour. Saturday night, mostly cloudy. A slight chance of showers and thunderstorms after midnight. Lows in the mid-70s. South winds 10 to 15 miles per hour with gusts up to 30 miles per hour. Sunday, mostly cloudy. A slight chance of showers and thunderstorms in the morning. Highs around 90. South winds 15 to 20 miles per hour with gusts up to 30 miles per hour. Sunday night, mostly cloudy. Lows in the upper 70s. South winds 15 to 20 miles per hour with gusts up to 30 miles per hour. Monday and Monday night, mostly cloudy with a chance of showers and thunderstorms. Highs around 90. Lows in the upper 70s. Chance of rain 40%. Tuesday, mostly cloudy. A slight chance of showers and thunderstorms in the morning, then a chance of showers and thunderstorms in the afternoon. Highs around 90. Chance of rain 50%. Tuesday night, partly cloudy with showers likely with a chance of thunderstorms in the evening, then cloudy with a chance of showers.

with a slight chance of thunderstorms after midnight. Lows in the mid-70s. Chance of rain 60%. Wednesday, cloudy with a chance of thunderstorms. A chance of showers in the morning, then showers likely in the afternoon. Highs in the mid-80s. Chance of rain 60%. Wednesday night, partly cloudy in the evening, then becoming mostly cloudy. A slight chance of thunderstorms. A chance of showers. Lows in the lower 70s. Chance of rain 40%. Thursday, mostly cloudy. A chance of showers with a slight chance of thunderstorms in the morning, then showers likely with a chance of thunderstorms in the afternoon. Highs in the lower 80s. Chance of rain 70%. Thursday night, mostly cloudy with a chance of showers and thunderstorms. Lows around 70. Chance of rain 40%. Friday, a chance of thunderstorms in the morning. Mostly cloudy with a chance of showers. Highs in the lower 80s. Chance of rain 50%. 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The current time is 11:26 p.m. Central Daylight Time. The Austin NOAA Weather Radio Roundup, at 11 p.m. at Austin Bergstrom International, it was mostly cloudy. The temperature was 76, the dew point 68. The relative humidity was 76%, the wind south at 20 miles an hour gusting to 36, and the pressure was 29.87 inches and steady. At Camp Mabry, it was partly cloudy. The temperature was 76, the dew point 68. The relative humidity was 76%, the wind south at 10 miles an hour gusting to 26, and the pressure was 29.88 inches and steady. The report from Pflugerville was not available. Taylor, partly cloudy 75. Lago Vista, partly cloudy 75. Georgetown, mostly cloudy 77. San Marcos, mostly cloudy 76. Burnett, partly cloudy 76. Junction, partly cloudy 75. San Antonio, cloudy 76. Corpus Christi, mostly cloudy 76. Houston, mostly cloudy 76. Once again at Austin Bergstrom, it was 76, and at Camp Mabry, it was 76. Elsewhere across the state, College Station, mostly cloudy 76. Amarillo smoke was reported, 77. Abilene clear, 74. Dallas-Fort Worth, mostly cloudy, 80. Your weather synopsis for South Central Texas. Dry weather is expected through the day Sunday before low rain chances return Sunday night, then increase heading into next week. Hot and breezy conditions are forecast into early next week with high temperatures in the upper 80s and 90s each day. Increasing moisture will bring heat index values into the upper 90s or triple digits this weekend and early next week. Your local forecast. Tonight, mostly cloudy. Lows around 70. South winds 10 to 15 miles per hour with gusts up to 25 miles per hour. Saturday, partly cloudy. Highs around 90. South winds 10 to 15 miles per hour with gusts up to 30 miles per hour. Saturday night, mostly cloudy. A slight chance of showers and thunderstorms after midnight. Lows in the mid-70s. South winds 10 to 15 miles per hour with gusts up to 30 miles per hour. Sunday, mostly cloudy. A slight chance of showers and thunderstorms in the morning. Highs around 90. South winds 15 to 20 miles per hour with gusts up to 30 miles per hour. Sunday night, mostly cloudy. Lows in the upper 70s. South winds 15 to 20 miles per hour with gusts up to 30 miles per hour. Monday and Monday night, mostly cloudy with a chance of showers and thunderstorms. Highs around 90. Lows in the upper 70s. Chance of rain 40%. Tuesday, mostly

a slight chance of showers and thunderstorms in the morning, then a chance of showers and thunderstorms in the afternoon. Highs around 90. Chance of rain 50%. Tuesday night, partly cloudy with showers, likely with a chance of thunderstorms in the evening, then cloudy with a chance of showers with a slight chance of thunderstorms after midnight. Lows in the mid-70s. Chance of rain 60%. Wednesday, cloudy with a chance of thunderstorms. A chance of showers in the morning, then showers likely in the afternoon. Highs in the mid-80s. Chance of rain 60%. Wednesday night, partly cloudy in the evening, then becoming mostly cloudy. A slight chance of thunderstorms. A chance of showers. Lows in the lower 70s. Chance of rain 40%. Thursday, mostly cloudy. A chance of showers with a slight chance of thunderstorms in the morning, then showers likely with a chance of thunderstorms in the afternoon. Highs in the lower 80s. Chance of rain 70%. Thursday night, mostly cloudy with a chance of showers and thunderstorms. Lows around 70. Chance of rain 40%. Friday, a chance of thunderstorms in the morning. Mostly cloudy with a chance of showers. Highs in the lower 80s. Chance of rain 50%. 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The current time is 11:32 p.m. Central Daylight Time. The Austin NOAA Weather Radio Roundup, at 11 p.m. at Austin Bergstrom International, it was mostly cloudy. The temperature was 76, the dew point 68. The relative humidity was 76%, the wind south at 20 miles an hour gusting to 36, and the pressure was 29.87 inches and steady. At Camp Mabry, it was partly cloudy. The temperature was 76, the dew point 68. The relative humidity was 76%, the wind south at 10 miles an hour gusting to 26, and the pressure was 29.88 inches and steady. The report from Pflugerville was not available. Taylor, partly cloudy 75. Lago Vista, partly cloudy 75. Georgetown, mostly cloudy 77. San Marcos, mostly cloudy 76. Burnett, partly cloudy 76. Junction, partly and mostly cloudy 77. San Marcos, mostly cloudy 76. Burnett, partly cloudy 76. Junction, partly cloudy 75. San Antonio, cloudy 76. Corpus Christi, mostly cloudy 76. Houston, mostly cloudy 76. Once again at Austin Bergstrom, it was 76, and at Camp Mabry, it was 76. Elsewhere across the state, College Station, mostly cloudy 76. Amarillo, smoke was reported 77. Abilene, clear 74. Dallas, Fort Worth, mostly cloudy 80. The coastal waters forecast from Baffin Bay to Port Aransas out 20 nautical miles. Small craft advisory in effect through late tonight. Tonight, southeast winds 15 to 20 knots with gusts up to 25 knots. Seas 4 to 5 feet, occasionally to 6 feet. Wave detail, southeast 5 feet at 5 seconds. Saturday, southeast winds 15 to 20 knots with gusts up to 25 knots. Seas 4 to 5 feet, occasionally to 6 feet. Wave detail, southeast 5 feet at 6 seconds. Saturday night, southeast winds 15 to 20 knots with gusts up to 25 knots. Seas 4 to 5 feet, occasionally to 6 feet. Wave detail, southeast 5 feet at 6 seconds. Sunday, southeast winds 15 to 20 knots with gusts up to 25 knots. Seas around 5 feet, occasionally to 6 feet. Wave detail, southeast 5 feet at 6 seconds. Sunday night, southeast winds 15 to 20 knots with gusts up to 25 knots. Seas 5 to

6 feet, occasionally to 8 feet. Wave detail, southeast 6 feet at 7 seconds. Monday, southeast winds 15 to 20 knots with gusts up to 30 knots. Seas 5 to 6 feet, occasionally to 8 feet. Wave detail, southeast 6 feet at 8 seconds. Monday night, southeast winds 15 to 20 knots with gusts up to 25 knots. Seas 6 to 7 feet, occasionally to 9 feet. Tuesday, southeast winds 15 to 20 knots, diminishing to 10 to 15 knots in the afternoon. Seas 4 to 6 feet, occasionally to 8 feet. Tuesday night, southeast winds 15 to 20 knots. Seas 4 to 5 feet, occasionally to 6 feet. A chance of showers and thunderstorms after midnight. Wednesday, southeast winds 10 to 15 knots. Seas 4 to 5 feet, occasionally to 6 feet. Wednesday night, southeast winds 10 to 15 knots. Seas 3 to 4 feet, occasionally to 5 feet. Winds and seas higher and near thunderstorms. Your weather synopsis for South Central Texas. Dry weather is expected through the day Sunday before low rain chances return Sunday night, then increase heading into next week. Hot and breezy conditions are forecast into early next week with high temperatures in the upper 80s and 90s each day. Increasing moisture will bring heat index values into the upper 90s or triple digits this weekend and early next week. Your local forecast. Tonight, mostly cloudy. Lows around 70. South winds 10 to 15 miles per hour with gusts up to 25 miles per hour. Saturday, partly cloudy. Highs around 90. South winds 10 to 15 miles per hour with gusts up to 30 miles per hour. Saturday night, mostly cloudy. A slight chance of showers and thunderstorms after midnight. Lows in the mid-70s. South winds 10 to 15 miles per hour with gusts up to 30 miles per hour. Sunday, mostly cloudy. A slight chance of showers and thunderstorms in the morning. Highs around 90. South winds 15 to 20 miles per hour with gusts up to 30 miles per hour. Sunday night, mostly cloudy. Lows in the upper 70s. South winds 15 to 20 miles per hour with gusts up to 30 miles per hour. Monday and Monday night, mostly cloudy with a chance of showers and thunderstorms. Highs around 90. Lows in the upper 70s. Chance of rain 40%. Tuesday, mostly cloudy. A slight chance of showers and thunderstorms in the morning, then a chance of showers and thunderstorms in the afternoon. Highs around 90. Chance of rain 50%. Tuesday night, partly cloudy with showers likely with a chance of thunderstorms in the evening, then cloudy with a chance of showers with a slight chance of thunderstorms after midnight. Lows in the mid-70s. Chance of rain 60%. Wednesday, cloudy with a chance of thunderstorms. A chance of showers in the morning, then showers likely in the afternoon. Highs in the mid-80s. Chance of rain 60%. Wednesday night, partly cloudy in the evening, then becoming mostly cloudy. A slight chance of thunderstorms. A chance of showers. Lows in the lower 70s. Chance of rain 40%. Thursday, mostly cloudy. A chance of showers with a slight chance of thunderstorms in the morning, then showers likely with a chance of thunderstorms in the afternoon. Highs in the lower 80s. Chance of rain 70%. Thursday night, mostly cloudy with a chance of showers and thunderstorms. Lows around 70. Chance of rain 40%. Friday, a chance of thunderstorms in the morning. Mostly cloudy with a chance of showers. Highs in the lower 80s. Chance of rain 50%. 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
The current time is 11:39 p.m. Central Daylight Time. The Austin NOAA Weather Radio Roundup. At 11 p.m. at Austin Bergstrom International, it was mostly cloudy. The temperature was 76, the dew point 68. The relative humidity was 76%, the wind south at 20 miles an hour gusting to 36, and the pressure was 29.87 inches and steady. At Camp Mabry, it was partly cloudy. The temperature was 76, the dew point 68. The relative humidity was 76%, the wind south at 10 miles an hour gusting to 26, and the pressure was 29.88 inches and steady. The report from Pflugerville was not available. Taylor, partly cloudy 75. Lago Vista, partly cloudy 75. Georgetown, mostly cloudy 77. San Marcos, mostly cloudy 76. Burnett, partly cloudy 76. Junction, partly cloudy 75. San Antonio, cloudy 76. Corpus Christi, mostly cloudy 76. Houston, mostly cloudy 76. Once again at Austin Bergstrom, it was 76, and at Camp Mabry, it was 76. Elsewhere across the state, College Station, mostly cloudy 76. Amarillo, smoke was reported 77. Abilene, clear 74. Dallas, Fort Worth, mostly cloudy 80. Your weather synopsis for South Central Texas. Dry weather is expected through the day Sunday before low rain chances return Sunday night, then increase heading into next week. Hot and breezy conditions are forecast into early next week with high temperatures in the upper 80s and 90s each day. Increasing moisture will bring heat index values into the upper 90s or triple digits this weekend and early next week. Your local forecast. Tonight, mostly cloudy. Lows around 70. South winds 10 to 15 miles per hour with gusts up to 25 miles per hour. Saturday, partly cloudy. Highs around 90. South winds 10 to 15 miles per hour with gusts up to 30 miles per hour. Saturday night, mostly cloudy. A slight chance of showers and thunderstorms after midnight. Lows in the mid-70s. South winds 10 to 15 miles per hour with gusts up to 30 miles per hour. Sunday, mostly cloudy. A slight chance of showers and thunderstorms in the morning. Highs around 90. South winds 15 to 20 miles per hour with gusts up to 30 miles per hour. Sunday night, mostly cloudy. Lows in the upper 70s. South winds 15 to 20 miles per hour with gusts up to 30 miles per hour. Monday and Monday night, mostly cloudy with a chance of showers and thunderstorms. Highs around 90. Lows in the upper 70s. Chance of rain 40%. Tuesday, mostly cloudy. A slight chance of showers and thunderstorms in the morning, then a chance of showers and thunderstorms in the afternoon. Highs around 90. Chance of rain 50%. Tuesday night, partly cloudy with showers likely with a chance of thunderstorms in the evening, then cloudy with a chance of showers with a slight chance of thunderstorms after midnight. Lows in the mid-70s. Chance of rain 60%. Wednesday, cloudy with a chance of thunderstorms. A chance of showers in the morning, then showers likely in the afternoon. Highs in the mid-80s. Chance of rain 60%. Wednesday night, partly cloudy in the evening, then becoming mostly cloudy. A slight chance of thunderstorms. A chance of showers. Lows in the lower 70s. Chance of rain 40%. Thursday, mostly cloudy. A chance of showers with a slight chance of thunderstorms in the morning, then showers likely with a chance of thunderstorms in the afternoon. Highs in the lower 80s. Chance of rain 70%. Thursday night, mostly cloudy with a chance of showers and thunderstorms. Lows around 70. Chance of rain 40%. Friday, a chance of thunderstorms in the morning. Mostly cloudy with a chance of showers.
highs in the lower 80s. Chance of rain.

the tropical weather outlook. For the North Atlantic, Caribbean Sea, and the Gulf of America, tropical cyclone formation is not expected during the next 7 days. 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The current time is 11:45 p.m. Central Daylight Time. The Austin NOAA Weather Radio Roundup, at 11 p.m. at Austin Bergstrom International, it was mostly cloudy. The temperature was 76, the dew point 68. The relative humidity was 76%, the wind south at 20 miles an hour gusting to 36, and the pressure was 29.87 inches and steady. At Camp Mabry, it was partly cloudy. The temperature was 76, the dew point 68. The relative humidity was 76%, the wind south at 10 miles an hour gusting to 26, and the pressure was 29.88 inches and steady. The report from Pflugerville was not available. Taylor, partly cloudy 75. Lago Vista, partly cloudy 75. Georgetown, mostly cloudy 77. San Marcos, mostly cloudy 76. Burnett, partly cloudy 76. Junction, partly cloudy 75. San Antonio, cloudy 76. Corpus Christi, mostly cloudy 76. Houston, mostly cloudy 76. Once again at Austin Bergstrom, it was 76, and at Camp Mabry, it was 76. Elsewhere across the state, College Station, mostly cloudy 76. Amarillo smoke was reported, 77. Abilene clear, 74. Dallas-Fort Worth, mostly cloudy, 80. Your weather synopsis for South Central Texas. Dry weather is expected through the day Sunday before low rain chances return Sunday night, then increase heading into next week. Hot and breezy conditions are forecast into early next week with high temperatures in the upper 80s and 90s each day. Increasing moisture will bring heat index values into the upper 90s or triple digits this weekend and early next week. Your local forecast. Tonight, mostly cloudy. Lows around 70. South winds 10 to 15 miles per hour with gusts up to 25 miles per hour. Saturday, partly cloudy. Highs around 90. South winds 10 to 15 miles per hour with gusts up to 30 miles per hour. Saturday night, mostly cloudy. A slight chance of showers and thunderstorms after midnight. Lows in the mid-70s. South winds 10 to 15 miles per hour with gusts up to 30 miles per hour. Sunday, mostly cloudy. A slight chance of showers and thunderstorms in the morning. Highs around 90. South winds 15 to 20 miles per hour with gusts up to 30 miles per hour. Sunday night, mostly cloudy. Lows in the upper 70s. South winds 15 to 20 miles per hour with gusts up to 30 miles per hour. Monday and Monday night, mostly cloudy with a chance of showers and thunderstorms. Highs around 90. Lows in the upper 70s. Chance of rain 40%. Tuesday, mostly cloudy. A slight chance of showers and thunderstorms in the morning, then a chance of showers and thunderstorms in the afternoon. Highs around 90. Chance of rain 50%. Tuesday night, partly cloudy with showers, likely with a chance of thunderstorms in the evening, then cloudy with a chance of showers with a slight chance of thunderstorms after midnight. Lows in the mid-70s. Chance of rain 60%. Wednesday, cloudy with a chance of thunderstorms. A chance of showers in the morning, then showers likely in the afternoon. Highs in the mid-80s. Chance of rain 60%. Wednesday night, partly cloudy in the evening, then becoming mostly cloudy. A slight chance of thunderstorms. A chance of showers. Lows in the lower 70s. Chance of rain 40%. Thursday, mostly cloudy.
a chance of showers with a slight chance of thunderstorms in the morning, then showers likely with a chance of thunderstorms in the afternoon. Highs in the lower 80s. Chance of rain 70%. Thursday night, mostly cloudy with a chance of showers and thunderstorms. Lows around 70. Chance of rain 40%. Friday, a chance of thunderstorms in the morning. Mostly cloudy with a chance of showers. Highs in the lower 80s. Chance of rain 50%. 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The current time is 11:50 p.m. Central Daylight Time. The Austin NOAA Weather Radio Roundup, at 11 p.m. at Austin Bergstrom International, it was mostly cloudy. The temperature was 76, the dew point 68. The relative humidity was 76%, the wind south at 20 miles an hour gusting to 36, and the pressure was 29.87 inches and steady. At Camp Mabry, it was partly cloudy. The temperature was 76, the dew point 68. The relative humidity was 76%, the wind south at 10 miles an hour gusting to 26, and the pressure was 29.88 inches and steady. The report from Pflugerville was not available. Taylor, partly cloudy 75. Lago Vista, partly cloudy 75. Georgetown, mostly cloudy 77. San Marcos, mostly cloudy 76. Burnett, partly cloudy 76. Junction, partly cloudy 75. San Antonio, cloudy 76. Corpus Christi, mostly cloudy 76. Houston, mostly cloudy 76. Once again at Austin Bergstrom, it was 76, and at Camp Mabry, it was 76. Elsewhere across the state, College Station, mostly cloudy 76. Amarillo, smoke was reported 77. Abilene, clear 74. Dallas, Fort Worth, mostly cloudy 80. Your weather synopsis for South Central Texas. Dry weather is expected through the day Sunday before low rain chances return Sunday night, then increase heading into next week. Hot and breezy conditions are forecast into early next week with high temperatures in the upper 80s and 90s each day. Increasing moisture will bring heat index values into the upper 90s or triple digits this weekend and early next week. Your local forecast. Tonight, mostly cloudy. Lows around 70. South winds 10 to 15 miles per hour with gusts up to 25 miles per hour. Saturday, partly cloudy. Highs around 90. South winds 10 to 15 miles per hour with gusts up to 30 miles per hour. Saturday night, mostly cloudy. A slight chance of showers and thunderstorms after midnight. Lows in the mid-70s. South winds 10 to 15 miles per hour with gusts up to 30 miles per hour. Sunday, mostly cloudy. A slight chance of showers and thunderstorms in the morning. Highs around 90. South winds 15 to 20 miles per hour with gusts up to 30 miles per hour. Sunday night, mostly cloudy. Lows in the upper 70s. South winds 15 to 20 miles per hour with gusts up to 30 miles per hour. Monday and Monday night, mostly cloudy with a chance of showers and thunderstorms. Highs around 90. Lows in the upper 70s. Chance of rain 40%. Tuesday, mostly cloudy. A slight chance of showers and thunderstorms in the morning, then a chance of showers and thunderstorms in the afternoon. Highs around 90. Chance of rain 50%. Tuesday night, partly cloudy with showers likely with a chance of thunderstorms in the evening, then cloudy with a chance of showers with a slight chance of thunderstorms after midnight. Lows in the mid-70s. Chance of rain 60%. Wednesday, cloudy with a chance of thunderstorms. A chance of showers in the morning, then showers likely in the afternoon. Highs in the mid-80s.

chance of rain 60%. Wednesday night, partly cloudy in the evening, then becoming mostly cloudy. A slight chance of thunderstorms. A chance of showers. Lows in the lower 70s. Chance of rain 40%. Thursday, mostly cloudy. A chance of showers with a slight chance of thunderstorms in the morning, then showers likely with a chance of thunderstorms in the afternoon. Highs in the lower 80s. Chance of rain 70%. Thursday night, mostly cloudy with a chance of showers and thunderstorms. Lows around 70. Chance of rain 40%. Friday, a chance of thunderstorms in the morning. Mostly cloudy with a chance of showers. Highs in the lower 80s. Chance of rain 50%. 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The current time is 11:56 p.m. Central Daylight Time. The Austin NOAA Weather Radio Roundup, at 11 p.m. at Austin Bergstrom International, it was mostly cloudy. The temperature was 76, the dew point 68. The relative humidity was 76%, the wind south at 20 miles an hour gusting to 36, and the pressure was 29.87 inches and steady. At Camp Mabry, it was partly cloudy. The temperature was 76, the dew point 68. The relative humidity was 76%, the wind south at 10 miles an hour gusting to 26, and the pressure was 29.88 inches and steady. The report from Pflugerville was not available. Taylor, partly cloudy 75. Lago Vista, partly cloudy 75. Georgetown, mostly cloudy 77. San Marcos, mostly cloudy 76. Burnett, partly cloudy 76. Junction, partly cloudy 75. San Antonio, cloudy 76. Corpus Christi, mostly cloudy 76. Houston, mostly cloudy 76. Once again at Austin Bergstrom, it was 76, and at Camp Mabry, it was 76. Elsewhere across the state, College Station, mostly cloudy 76. Amarillo, smoke was reported 77. Abilene, clear 74. Dallas-Fort Worth, mostly cloudy 80. Your weather synopsis for South Central Texas. Dry weather is expected through the day Sunday before low rain chances return Sunday night, then increase heading into next week. Hot and breezy conditions are forecast into early next week with high temperatures in the upper 80s and 90s each day. Increasing moisture will bring heat index values into the upper 90s or triple digits this weekend and early next week. Your local forecast. Tonight, mostly cloudy. Lows around 70. South winds 10 to 15 miles per hour with gusts up to 25 miles per hour. Saturday, partly cloudy. Highs around 90. South winds 10 to 15 miles per hour with gusts up to 30 miles per hour. Saturday night, mostly cloudy. A slight chance of showers and thunderstorms after midnight. Lows in the mid-70s. South winds 10 to 15 miles per hour with gusts up to 30 miles per hour. Sunday, mostly cloudy. A slight chance of showers and thunderstorms in the morning. Highs around 90. South winds 15 to 20 miles per hour with gusts up to 30 miles per hour. Sunday night, mostly cloudy. Lows in the upper 70s. South winds 15 to 20 miles per hour with gusts up to 30 miles per hour. Monday and Monday night, mostly cloudy with a chance of showers and thunderstorms. Highs around 90. Lows in the upper 70s. Chance of rain 40%. Tuesday, mostly cloudy. A slight chance of showers and thunderstorms in the morning, then a chance of showers and thunderstorms in the afternoon. Highs around 90. Chance of rain 50%. Tuesday night, partly cloudy with showers likely with a chance of thunderstorms in the evening,
then cloudy.

with a chance of showers with a slight chance of thunderstorms after midnight. Lows in the mid-70s. Chance of rain 60%. Wednesday, cloudy with a chance of thunderstorms. A chance of showers in the morning, then showers likely in the afternoon. Highs in the mid-80s. Chance of rain 60%. Wednesday night, partly cloudy in the evening, then becoming mostly cloudy. A slight chance of thunderstorms. A chance of showers. Lows in the lower 70s. Chance of rain 40%. Thursday, mostly cloudy. A chance of showers with a slight chance of thunderstorms in the morning, then showers likely with a chance of thunderstorms in the afternoon. Highs in the lower 80s. Chance of rain 70%. Thursday night, mostly cloudy with a chance of showers and thunderstorms. Lows around 70. Chance of rain 40%. Friday, a chance of thunderstorms in the morning. Mostly cloudy with a chance of showers. Highs in the lower 80s. Chance of rain 50%. 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The current time is 12:01 a.m. Central Daylight Time. The Austin NOAA Weather Radio Roundup, at 11 p.m. at Austin Bergstrom International, it was mostly cloudy. The temperature was 76, the dew point 68. The relative humidity was 76%, the wind south at 20 miles an hour gusting to 36, and the pressure was 29.87 inches and steady. At Camp Mabry, it was partly cloudy. The temperature was 76, the dew point 68. The relative humidity was 76%, the wind south at 10 miles an hour gusting to 26, and the pressure was 29.88 inches and steady. The report from Pflugerville was not available. Taylor, partly cloudy 75. Lago Vista, partly cloudy 75. Georgetown, mostly cloudy 77. San Marcos, mostly cloudy 76. Burnett, partly cloudy 76. Junction, partly cloudy 75. San Antonio, cloudy 76. Corpus Christi, mostly cloudy 76. Houston, mostly cloudy 76. Once again at Austin Bergstrom, it was 76, and at Camp Mabry, it was 76. Elsewhere across the state, College Station, mostly cloudy 76. Amarillo, smoke was reported 77. Abilene, clear 74. Dallas, Fort Worth, mostly cloudy 80. The coastal waters forecast from Baffin Bay to Port Aransas out 20 nautical miles. Small craft advisory in effect through late tonight. Tonight, southeast winds 15 to 20 knots with gusts up to 25 knots. Seas 4 to 5 feet, occasionally to 6 feet. Wave detail, southeast 5 feet at 5 seconds. Saturday, southeast winds 15 to 20 knots with gusts up to 25 knots. Seas 4 to 5 feet, occasionally to 6 feet. Wave detail, southeast 5 feet at 6 seconds. Saturday night, southeast winds 15 to 20 knots with gusts up to 25 knots. Seas 4 to 5 feet, occasionally to 6 feet. Wave detail, southeast 5 feet at 6 seconds. Sunday, southeast winds 15 to 20 knots with gusts up to 25 knots. Seas around 5 feet, occasionally to 6 feet. Wave detail, southeast 5 feet at 6 seconds. Sunday night, southeast winds 15 to 20 knots with gusts up to 25 knots. Seas 5 to 6 feet, occasionally to 8 feet. Wave detail, southeast 6 feet at 7 seconds. Monday, southeast winds 15 to 20 knots with gusts up to 30 knots. Seas 5 to 6 feet, occasionally to 8 feet. Wave detail, southeast 6 feet at 8 seconds. Monday night, southeast winds 15 to 20 knots with gusts up to 25 knots. Seas 6 to 7 feet,

Dry weather is expected through the day Sunday before low rain chances return Sunday night, then increase heading into next week. Hot and breezy conditions are forecast into early next week with high temperatures in the upper 80s and 90s each day. Increasing moisture will bring heat index values into the upper 90s or triple digits this weekend and early next week. 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The current time is 12:06 a.m. Central Daylight Time. Your weather synopsis for South Central Texas. Dry weather is expected through the day Sunday before low rain chances return Sunday night, then increase heading into next week. Hot and breezy conditions are forecast into early next week with high temperatures in the upper 80s and 90s each day. Increasing moisture will bring heat index values into the upper 90s or triple digits this weekend and early next week. Your local forecast. Tonight, mostly cloudy. Lows around 70. South winds 10 to 15 miles per hour with gusts up to 25 miles per hour. Saturday, partly cloudy. Highs around 90. South winds 10 to 15 miles per hour with gusts up to 30 miles per hour. Saturday night, mostly cloudy. A slight chance of showers and thunderstorms after midnight. Lows in the mid-70s. South winds 10 to 15 miles per hour with gusts up to 30 miles per hour. Sunday, mostly cloudy. A slight chance of showers and thunderstorms in the morning. Highs around 90. South winds 15 to 20 miles per hour with gusts up to 30 miles per hour. Sunday night, mostly cloudy. Lows in the upper 70s. South winds 15 to 20 miles per hour with gusts up to 30 miles per hour. Monday and Monday night, mostly cloudy with a chance of showers and thunderstorms. Highs around 90. Lows in the upper 70s. Chance of rain 40%. Tuesday, mostly cloudy. A slight chance of showers and thunderstorms in the morning, then a chance of showers and thunderstorms in the afternoon. Highs around 90. Chance of rain 50%. Tuesday night, partly cloudy with showers likely with a chance of thunderstorms in the evening, then cloudy with a chance of showers with a slight chance of thunderstorms after midnight. Lows in the mid-70s. Chance of rain 60%. Wednesday, cloudy with a chance of thunderstorms. A chance of showers in the morning, then showers likely in the afternoon. Highs in the mid-80s. Chance of rain 60%. Wednesday night, partly cloudy in the evening, then becoming mostly cloudy. A slight chance of thunderstorms. A chance of showers. Lows in the lower 70s. Chance of rain 40%. Thursday, mostly cloudy. A chance of showers with a slight chance of thunderstorms in the morning, then showers likely with a chance of thunderstorms in the afternoon. Highs in the lower 80s. Chance of rain 70%. Thursday night, mostly cloudy with a chance of showers and thunderstorms. Lows around 70. Chance of rain 40%. Friday, a chance of thunderstorms in the morning. Mostly cloudy with a chance of showers. Highs in the lower 80s. Chance of rain 50%. The Tropical Weather Outlook. For the North Atlantic, Caribbean Sea and the Gulf of America, tropical cyclone formation is not expected during the next 7 days. 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The current time is 12:10 a.m. Central Daylight Time. Your weather synopsis for South Central Texas. Dry weather is expected through the day Sunday before low rain chances return Sunday night, then increase heading into next week. Hot and breezy conditions.

are forecast into early next week with high temperatures in the upper 80s and 90s each day. Increasing moisture will bring heat index values into the upper 90s or triple digits this weekend and early next week. Your local forecast. Tonight, mostly cloudy. Lows around 70. South winds 10 to 15 miles per hour with gusts up to 25 miles per hour. Saturday, partly cloudy. Highs around 90. South winds 10 to 15 miles per hour with gusts up to 30 miles per hour. Saturday night, mostly cloudy. A slight chance of showers and thunderstorms after midnight. Lows in the mid-70s. South winds 10 to 15 miles per hour with gusts up to 30 miles per hour. Sunday, mostly cloudy. A slight chance of showers and thunderstorms in the morning. Highs around 90. South winds 15 to 20 miles per hour with gusts up to 30 miles per hour. Sunday night, mostly cloudy. Lows in the upper 70s. South winds 15 to 20 miles per hour with gusts up to 30 miles per hour. Monday and Monday night, mostly cloudy with a chance of showers and thunderstorms. Highs around 90. Lows in the upper 70s. Chance of rain 40%. Tuesday, mostly cloudy. A slight chance of showers and thunderstorms in the morning, then a chance of showers and thunderstorms in the afternoon. Highs around 90. Chance of rain 50%. Tuesday night, partly cloudy with showers likely with a chance of thunderstorms in the evening, then cloudy with a chance of showers with a slight chance of thunderstorms after midnight. Lows in the mid-70s. Chance of rain 60%. Wednesday, cloudy with a chance of thunderstorms. A chance of showers in the morning, then showers likely in the afternoon. Highs in the mid-80s. Chance of rain 60%. Wednesday night, partly cloudy in the evening, then becoming mostly cloudy. A slight chance of thunderstorms. A chance of showers. Lows in the lower 70s. Chance of rain 40%. Thursday, mostly cloudy. A chance of showers with a slight chance of thunderstorms in the morning, then showers likely with a chance of thunderstorms in the afternoon. Highs in the lower 80s. Chance of rain 70%. Thursday night, mostly cloudy with a chance of showers and thunderstorms. Lows around 70. Chance of rain 40%. Friday, a chance of thunderstorms in the morning. Mostly cloudy with a chance of showers. Highs in the lower 80s. Chance of rain 50%. 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The current time is 12:14 a.m. Central Daylight Time. The Austin NOAA Weather Radio Roundup. At midnight at Austin Bergstrom International, it was partly cloudy. The temperature was 74, the dew point 68. The relative humidity was 81%, the wind south at 18 miles an hour gusting to 33, and the pressure was 29.89 inches and rising. At Camp Mabry, it was partly cloudy. The temperature was 74, the dew point 68. The relative humidity was 81%, the wind variable at 7 miles an hour gusting to 23, and the pressure was 29.91 inches and rising. The report from Pflugerville was not available. Taylor clear 73. Lago Vista mostly cloudy 73. Georgetown partly cloudy 75. San Marcos cloudy 74. Burnett mostly cloudy 74. San Antonio cloudy 74. Corpus Christi mostly cloudy 76. Houston mostly cloudy 76. Once again at Austin Bergstrom it was 74, and at Camp Mabry it was 74. Elsewhere across the state, College Station mostly cloudy 75. Amarillo mostly cloudy 74. Abilene clear 74.
Dallas-Fort Worth mostly cloudy 80. Your weather synopsis for South Central Texas. Dry weather is expected through the day Sunday before low rain chances return Sunday night, then increase heading into next week. Hot and breezy conditions are forecast into early next week with high temperatures in the upper 80s and 90s each day. Increasing moisture will bring heat index values into the upper 90s or triple digits this weekend and early next week. Your local forecast. Tonight, mostly cloudy. Lows around 70. South winds 10 to 15 miles per hour with gusts up to 25 miles per hour. Saturday, partly cloudy. Highs around 90. South winds 10 to 15 miles per hour with gusts up to 30 miles per hour. Saturday night, mostly cloudy. A slight chance of showers and thunderstorms after midnight. Lows in the mid-70s. South winds 10 to 15 miles per hour with gusts up to 30 miles per hour. Sunday, mostly cloudy. A slight chance of showers and thunderstorms in the morning. Highs around 90. South winds 15 to 20 miles per hour with gusts up to 30 miles per hour. Sunday night, mostly cloudy. Lows in the upper 70s. South winds 15 to 20 miles per hour with gusts up to 30 miles per hour. Monday and Monday night, mostly cloudy with a chance of showers and thunderstorms. Highs around 90. Lows in the upper 70s. Chance of rain 40%. Tuesday, mostly cloudy. A slight chance of showers and thunderstorms in the morning, then a chance of showers and thunderstorms in the afternoon. Highs around 90. Chance of rain 50%. Tuesday night, partly cloudy with showers likely with a chance of thunderstorms in the evening, then cloudy with a chance of showers with a slight chance of thunderstorms after midnight. Lows in the mid-70s. Chance of rain 60%. Wednesday, cloudy with a chance of thunderstorms. A chance of showers in the morning, then showers likely in the afternoon. Highs in the mid-80s. Chance of rain 60%. Wednesday night, partly cloudy in the evening, then becoming mostly cloudy. A slight chance of thunderstorms. A chance of showers. Lows in the lower 70s. Chance of rain 40%. Thursday, mostly cloudy. A chance of showers with a slight chance of thunderstorms in the morning, then showers likely with a chance of thunderstorms in the afternoon. Highs in the lower 80s. Chance of rain 70%. Thursday night, mostly cloudy with a chance of showers and thunderstorms. Lows around 70. Chance of rain 40%. Friday, a chance of thunderstorms in the morning. Mostly cloudy with a chance of showers. Highs in the lower 80s. Chance of rain 50%. 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The current time is 12:19 a.m. Central Daylight Time. The Austin NOAA Weather Radio Roundup. At midnight at Austin Bergstrom International, it was partly cloudy. The temperature was 74, the dew point 68. The relative humidity was 81%, the wind south at 18 miles an hour gusting to 33, and the pressure was 29.89 inches and rising. At Camp Mabry, it was partly cloudy. The temperature was 74, the dew point 68. The relative humidity was 81%, the wind variable at 7 miles an hour gusting to 23, and the pressure was 29.91 inches and rising. The report from Pflugerville was not available. Taylor Clear 73. Lago Vista mostly cloudy 73. Georgetown partly cloudy 75. San Marcos cloudy 74. Burnett mostly cloudy 75. Junction partly cloudy 74. San Antonio cloudy 74. Corpus Christi mostly cloudy 76.
Houston mostly cloudy.

Once again, at Austin Bergstrom, it was 74, and at Camp Mabry, it was 74. Elsewhere across the state, College Station mostly cloudy 75. Amarillo mostly cloudy 74. Abilene clear 74. Dallas-Fort Worth mostly cloudy 80. Your weather synopsis for South Central Texas. Dry weather is expected through the day Sunday before low rain chances return Sunday night, then increase heading into next week. Hot and breezy conditions are forecast into early next week with high temperatures in the upper 80s and 90s each day. Increasing moisture will bring heat index values into the upper 90s or triple digits this weekend and early next week. Your local forecast. Tonight, mostly cloudy. Lows around 70. South winds 10 to 15 miles per hour with gusts up to 25 miles per hour. Saturday, partly cloudy. Highs around 90. South winds 10 to 15 miles per hour with gusts up to 30 miles per hour. Saturday night, mostly cloudy. A slight chance of showers and thunderstorms after midnight. Lows in the mid-70s. South winds 10 to 15 miles per hour with gusts up to 30 miles per hour. Sunday, mostly cloudy. A slight chance of showers and thunderstorms in the morning. Highs around 90. South winds 15 to 20 miles per hour with gusts up to 30 miles per hour. Sunday night, mostly cloudy. Lows in the upper 70s. South winds 15 to 20 miles per hour with gusts up to 30 miles per hour. Monday and Monday night, mostly cloudy with a chance of showers and thunderstorms. Highs around 90. Lows in the upper 70s. Chance of rain 40%. Tuesday, mostly cloudy. A slight chance of showers and thunderstorms in the morning, then a chance of showers and thunderstorms in the afternoon. Highs around 90. Chance of rain 50%. Tuesday night, partly cloudy with showers likely with a chance of thunderstorms in the evening, then cloudy with a chance of showers with a slight chance of thunderstorms after midnight. Lows in the mid-70s. Chance of rain 60%. Wednesday, cloudy with a chance of thunderstorms. A chance of showers in the morning, then showers likely in the afternoon. Highs in the mid-80s. Chance of rain 60%. Wednesday night, partly cloudy in the evening, then becoming mostly cloudy. A slight chance of thunderstorms. A chance of showers. Lows in the lower 70s. Chance of rain 40%. Thursday, mostly cloudy. A chance of showers with a slight chance of thunderstorms in the morning, then showers likely with a chance of thunderstorms in the afternoon. Highs in the lower 80s. Chance of rain 70%. Thursday night, mostly cloudy with a chance of showers and thunderstorms. Lows around 70. Chance of rain 40%. Friday, a chance of thunderstorms in the morning. Mostly cloudy with a chance of showers. Highs in the lower 80s. Chance of rain 50%. 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The current time is 12:24 a.m. Central Daylight Time. The Austin NOAA Weather Radio Roundup. At midnight at Austin Bergstrom International, it was partly cloudy. The temperature was 74, the dew point 68. The relative humidity was 81%, the wind south at 18 miles an hour gusting to 33, and the pressure was 29.89 inches and rising. At Camp Mabry, it was partly cloudy. The temperature was 74, the dew point 68. The relative humidity was 81%, the wind variable at 7 miles an hour gusting to 23, and the pressure was 29.91 inches and rising. The report from Pflugerville was not available. Taylor clear 73. Lago Vista mostly cloudy 73. Georgetown partly cloudy.

San Marcos cloudy 74. Burnett mostly cloudy 75. Junction partly cloudy 74. San Antonio cloudy 74. Corpus Christi mostly cloudy 76. Houston mostly cloudy 76. Once again at Austin Bergstrom it was 74, and at Camp Mabry it was 74. Elsewhere across the state, College Station mostly cloudy 75. Amarillo mostly cloudy 74. Abilene clear 74. Dallas-Fort Worth mostly cloudy 80. Your weather synopsis for South Central Texas. Dry weather is expected through the day Sunday before low rain chances return Sunday night, then increase heading into next week. Hot and breezy conditions are forecast into early next week with high temperatures in the upper 80s and 90s each day. Increasing moisture will bring heat index values into the upper 90s or triple digits this weekend and early next week. Your local forecast. Tonight, mostly cloudy. Lows around 70. South winds 10 to 15 miles per hour with gusts up to 25 miles per hour. Saturday, partly cloudy. Highs around 90. South winds 10 to 15 miles per hour with gusts up to 30 miles per hour. Saturday night, mostly cloudy. A slight chance of showers and thunderstorms after midnight. Lows in the mid-70s. South winds 10 to 15 miles per hour with gusts up to 30 miles per hour. Sunday, mostly cloudy. A slight chance of showers and thunderstorms in the morning. Highs around 90. South winds 15 to 20 miles per hour with gusts up to 30 miles per hour. Sunday night, mostly cloudy. Lows in the upper 70s. South winds 15 to 20 miles per hour with gusts up to 30 miles per hour. Monday and Monday night, mostly cloudy with a chance of showers and thunderstorms. Highs around 90. Lows in the upper 70s. Chance of rain 40%. Tuesday, mostly cloudy. A slight chance of showers and thunderstorms in the morning, then a chance of showers and thunderstorms in the afternoon. Highs around 90. Chance of rain 50%. Tuesday night, partly cloudy with showers likely with a chance of thunderstorms in the evening, then cloudy with a chance of showers with a slight chance of thunderstorms after midnight. Lows in the mid-70s. Chance of rain 60%. Wednesday, cloudy with a chance of thunderstorms. A chance of showers in the morning, then showers likely in the afternoon. Highs in the mid-80s. Chance of rain 60%. Wednesday night, partly cloudy in the evening, then becoming mostly cloudy. A slight chance of thunderstorms. A chance of showers. Lows in the lower 70s. Chance of rain 40%. Thursday, mostly cloudy. A chance of showers with a slight chance of thunderstorms in the morning, then showers likely with a chance of thunderstorms in the afternoon. Highs in the lower 80s. Chance of rain 70%. Thursday night, mostly cloudy with a chance of showers and thunderstorms. Lows around 70. Chance of rain 40%. Friday, a chance of thunderstorms in the morning. Mostly cloudy with a chance of showers. Highs in the lower 80s. Chance of rain 50%. 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The current time is 12:30 a.m. Central Daylight Time. The Austin NOAA Weather Radio Roundup. At midnight at Austin Bergstrom International, it was partly cloudy. The temperature was 74, the dew point 68. The relative humidity was 81%, the wind south at 18 miles an hour gusting to 33, and the pressure was 29.89 inches and rising. At Camp Mabry, it was partly cloudy. The temperature was 74, the dew point 68. The relative humidity was 81%.

the wind variable at 7 miles an hour gusting to 23, and the pressure was 29.91 inches and rising. The report from Pflugerville was not available. Taylor clear 73. Lago Vista mostly cloudy 73. Georgetown partly cloudy 75. San Marcos cloudy 74. Burnett mostly cloudy 75. Junction partly cloudy 74. San Antonio cloudy 74. Corpus Christi mostly cloudy 76. Houston mostly cloudy 76. Once again at Austin Bergstrom it was 74, and at Camp Mabry it was 74. Elsewhere across the state, College Station mostly cloudy 75. Amarillo mostly cloudy 74. Abilene clear 74. Dallas-Fort Worth mostly cloudy 80. Your weather synopsis for South Central Texas. Dry weather is expected through the day Sunday before low rain chances return Sunday night, then increase heading into next week. Hot and breezy conditions are forecast into early next week with high temperatures in the upper 80s and 90s each day. Increasing moisture will bring heat index values into the upper 90s or triple digits this weekend and early next week. Your local forecast. Tonight, mostly cloudy. Lows around 70. South winds 10 to 15 miles per hour with gusts up to 25 miles per hour. Saturday, partly cloudy. Highs around 90. South winds 10 to 15 miles per hour with gusts up to 30 miles per hour. Saturday night, mostly cloudy. A slight chance of showers and thunderstorms after midnight. Lows in the mid-70s. South winds 10 to 15 miles per hour with gusts up to 30 miles per hour. Sunday, mostly cloudy. A slight chance of showers and thunderstorms in the morning. Highs around 90. South winds 15, a slight chance of showers and thunderstorms in the morning. Highs around 90. South winds 15 to 20 miles per hour with gusts up to 30 miles per hour. Sunday night, mostly cloudy. Lows in the upper 70s. South winds 15 to 20 miles per hour with gusts up to 30 miles per hour. Monday and Monday night, mostly cloudy with a chance of showers and thunderstorms. Highs around 90. Lows in the upper 70s. Chance of rain 40%. Tuesday, mostly cloudy. A slight chance of showers and thunderstorms in the morning, then a chance of showers and thunderstorms in the afternoon. Highs around 90. Chance of rain 50%. Tuesday night, partly cloudy with showers likely with a chance of thunderstorms in the evening, then cloudy with a chance of showers with a slight chance of thunderstorms after midnight. Lows in the mid-70s. Chance of rain 60%. Wednesday, cloudy with a chance of thunderstorms. A chance of showers in the morning, then showers likely in the afternoon. Highs in the mid-80s. Chance of rain 60%. Wednesday night, partly cloudy in the evening, then becoming mostly cloudy. A slight chance of thunderstorms. A chance of showers. Lows in the lower 70s. Chance of rain 40%. Thursday, mostly cloudy. A chance of showers with a slight chance of thunderstorms in the morning, then showers likely with a chance of thunderstorms in the afternoon. Highs in the lower 80s. Chance of rain 70%. Thursday night, mostly cloudy with a chance of showers and thunderstorms. Lows around 70. Chance of rain 40%. Friday, a chance of thunderstorms in the morning. Mostly cloudy with a chance of showers. Highs in the lower 80s. Chance of rain 50%. The coastal waters forecast from Baffin Bay to Port Aransas out 20 nautical miles. Small craft advisory in effect through late tonight. Tonight, southeast winds 15 to 20 knots with gusts up to 25 knots. Seas 4 to 5 feet, occasionally to 6 feet. Wave detail, southeast 5 feet at 5 seconds. Saturday, southeast.

winds 15 to 20 knots with gusts up to 25 knots. Seas 4 to 5 feet, occasionally to 6 feet. Wave detail, southeast 5 feet at 6 seconds. Saturday night, southeast winds 15 to 20 knots with gusts up to 25 knots. Seas 4 to 5 feet, occasionally to 6 feet. Wave detail, southeast 5 feet at 6 seconds. Sunday, southeast winds 15 to 20 knots with gusts up to 25 knots. Seas around 5 feet, occasionally to 6 feet. Wave detail, southeast 5 feet at 6 seconds. Sunday night, southeast winds 15 to 20 knots with gusts up to 25 knots. Seas 5 to 6 feet, occasionally to 8 feet. Wave detail, southeast 6 feet at 7 seconds. Monday, southeast winds 15 to 20 knots with gusts up to 30 knots. Seas 5 to 6 feet, occasionally to 8 feet. Wave detail, southeast 6 feet at 8 seconds. Monday night, southeast winds 15 to 20 knots with gusts up to 25 knots. Seas 6 to 7 feet, occasionally to 9 feet. Tuesday, southeast winds 15 to 20 knots, diminishing to 10 to 15 knots in the afternoon. Seas 4 to 6 feet, occasionally to 8 feet. Tuesday night, southeast winds 15 to 20 knots. Seas 4 to 5 feet, occasionally to 6 feet. A chance of showers and thunderstorms after midnight. Wednesday, southeast winds 10 to 15 knots. Seas 4 to 5 feet, occasionally to 6 feet. Wednesday night, southeast winds 10 to 15 knots. Seas 3 to 4 feet, occasionally to 5 feet. Winds and seas higher and near thunderstorms. The Tropical Weather Outlook. For the North Atlantic, Caribbean Sea and the Gulf of America, tropical cyclone formation is not expected during the next 7 days. 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The current time is 12:38 a.m. Central Daylight Time. The Austin NOAA Weather Radio Roundup. At midnight at Austin Bergstrom International, it was partly cloudy. The temperature was 74, the dew point 68. The relative humidity was 81%, the wind south at 18 miles an hour gusting to 33, and the pressure was 29.89 inches and rising. At Camp Mabry, it was partly cloudy. The temperature was 74, the dew point 68. The relative humidity was 81%, the wind variable at 7 miles an hour gusting to 23, and the pressure was 29.91 inches and rising. The report from Pflugerville was not available. Taylor clear 73. Lago Vista mostly cloudy 73. Georgetown partly cloudy 75. San Marcos cloudy 74. Vernon mostly cloudy 75. Junction partly cloudy 74. San Antonio cloudy 74. Corpus Christi mostly cloudy 76. Houston mostly cloudy 76. Once again at Austin Bergstrom it was 74, and at Camp Mabry it was 74. Elsewhere across the state, College Station mostly cloudy 75. Amarillo mostly cloudy 74. Abilene clear 74. Dallas-Fort Worth mostly cloudy 80. Your weather synopsis for South Central Texas. Dry weather is expected through the day Sunday before low rain chances return Sunday night, then increase heading into next week. Hot and breezy conditions are forecast into early next week with high temperatures in the upper 80s and 90s each day. Increasing moisture will bring heat index values into the upper 90s or triple digits this weekend and early next week. Your local forecast. Tonight, mostly cloudy. Lows around 70. South winds 10 to 15 miles per hour with gusts up to 25 miles per hour. Saturday, partly cloudy. Highs around 90.
south winds 10 to 15 miles per hour with gusts up to 30 miles per hour. Saturday night, mostly cloudy. A slight chance of showers and thunderstorms after midnight. Lows in the mid-70s. South winds 10 to 15 miles per hour with gusts up to 30 miles per hour. Sunday, mostly cloudy. A slight chance of showers and thunderstorms in the morning. Highs around 90. South winds 15 to 20 miles per hour with gusts up to 30 miles per hour. Sunday night, mostly cloudy. Lows in the upper 70s. South winds 15 to 20 miles per hour with gusts up to 30 miles per hour. Monday and Monday night, mostly cloudy with a chance of showers and thunderstorms. Highs around 90. Lows in the upper 70s. Chance of rain 40%. Tuesday, mostly cloudy. A slight chance of showers and thunderstorms in the morning, then a chance of showers and thunderstorms in the afternoon. Highs around 90. Chance of rain 50%. Tuesday night, partly cloudy with showers likely with a chance of thunderstorms in the evening, then cloudy with a chance of showers with a slight chance of thunderstorms after midnight. Lows in the mid-70s. Chance of rain 60%. Wednesday, cloudy with a chance of thunderstorms. A chance of showers in the morning, then showers likely in the afternoon. Highs in the mid-80s. Chance of rain 60%. Wednesday night, partly cloudy in the evening, then becoming mostly cloudy. A slight chance of thunderstorms. A chance of showers. Lows in the lower 70s. Chance of rain 40%. Thursday, mostly cloudy. A chance of showers with a slight chance of thunderstorms in the morning, then showers likely with a chance of thunderstorms in the afternoon. Highs in the lower 80s. Chance of rain 70%. Thursday night, mostly cloudy with a chance of showers and thunderstorms. Lows around 70. Chance of rain 40%. Friday, a chance of thunderstorms in the morning. Mostly cloudy with a chance of showers. Highs in the lower 80s. Chance of rain 50%. 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The current time is 12:43 a.m. Central Daylight Time. The Austin NOAA Weather Radio Roundup. At midnight at Austin Bergstrom International, it was partly cloudy. The temperature was 74, the dew point 68. The relative humidity was 81%, the wind south at 18 miles an hour gusting to 33, and the pressure was 29.89 inches and rising. At Camp Mabry, it was partly cloudy. The temperature was 74, the dew point 68. The relative humidity was 81%, the wind variable at 7 miles an hour gusting to 23, and the pressure was 29.91 inches and rising. The report from Pflugerville was not available. Taylor Clear 73. Lago Vista mostly cloudy 73. Georgetown partly cloudy 75. San Marcos cloudy 74. Burnett mostly cloudy 75. Junction partly cloudy 74. San Antonio cloudy 74. Corpus Christi mostly cloudy 76. Houston mostly cloudy 76. Once again at Austin Bergstrom it was 74, and at Camp Mabry it was 74. Elsewhere across the state, College Station mostly cloudy 75. Amarillo mostly cloudy 74. Abilene clear 74. Dallas-Fort Worth mostly cloudy 80. Your weather synopsis for South Central Texas. Dry weather is expected through the day Sunday before low rain chances return Sunday night, then increase heading into next week. Hot and breezy conditions are forecast into early next week with high temperatures in the upper 80s and 90s each day. Increasing moisture will bring heat index values into the upper 90s or triple digits this weekend and early next week,

your local forecast. Tonight, mostly cloudy. Lows around 70. South winds 10 to 15 miles per hour with gusts up to 25 miles per hour. Saturday, partly cloudy. Highs around 90. South winds 10 to 15 miles per hour with gusts up to 30 miles per hour. Saturday night, mostly cloudy. A slight chance of showers and thunderstorms after midnight. Lows in the mid-70s. South winds 10 to 15 miles per hour with gusts up to 30 miles per hour. Sunday, mostly cloudy. A slight chance of showers and thunderstorms in the morning. Highs around 90. South winds 15 to 20 miles per hour with gusts up to 30 miles per hour. Sunday night, mostly cloudy. Lows in the upper 70s. South winds 15 to 20 miles per hour with gusts up to 30 miles per hour. Monday and Monday night, mostly cloudy with a chance of showers and thunderstorms. Highs around 90. Lows in the upper 70s. Chance of rain 40%. Tuesday, mostly cloudy. A slight chance of showers and thunderstorms in the morning, then a chance of showers and thunderstorms in the afternoon. Highs around 90. Chance of rain 50%. Tuesday night, partly cloudy with showers likely with a chance of thunderstorms in the evening, then cloudy with a chance of showers with a slight chance of thunderstorms after midnight. Lows in the mid-70s. Chance of rain 60%. Wednesday, cloudy with a chance of thunderstorms. A chance of showers in the morning, then showers likely in the afternoon. Highs in the mid-80s. Chance of rain 60%. Wednesday night, partly cloudy in the evening, then becoming mostly cloudy. A slight chance of thunderstorms. A chance of showers. Lows in the lower 70s. Chance of rain 40%. Thursday, mostly cloudy. A chance of showers with a slight chance of thunderstorms in the morning, then showers likely with a chance of thunderstorms in the afternoon. Highs in the lower 80s. Chance of rain 70%. Thursday night, mostly cloudy with a chance of showers and thunderstorms. Lows around 70. Chance of rain 40%. Friday, a chance of thunderstorms in the morning. Mostly cloudy with a chance of showers. Highs in the lower 80s. Chance of rain 50%. 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The current time is 12:48 a.m. Central Daylight Time. The Austin NOAA Weather Radio Roundup. At midnight at Austin Bergstrom International, it was partly cloudy. The temperature was 74, the dew point 68. The relative humidity was 81%, the wind south at 18 miles an hour gusting to 33, and the pressure was 29.89 inches and rising. At Camp Mabry, it was partly cloudy. The temperature was 74, the dew point 68. The relative humidity was 81%, the wind variable at 7 miles an hour gusting to 23, and the pressure was 29.91 inches and rising. The report from Pflugerville was not available. Taylor clear 73. Lago Vista mostly cloudy 73. Georgetown partly cloudy 75. San Marcos cloudy 74. Burnett mostly cloudy 75. Junction partly cloudy 74. San Antonio cloudy 74. Corpus Christi mostly cloudy 76. Houston mostly cloudy 76. Once again at Austin Bergstrom it was 74, and at Camp Mabry it was 74. Elsewhere across the state, College Station mostly cloudy 75. Amarillo mostly cloudy 74. Abilene clear 74. Dallas-Fort Worth mostly cloudy 80. Your weather synopsis for South Central Texas. Dry weather is expected through the day Sunday before low rain.

chances return Sunday night, then increase heading into next week. Hot and breezy conditions are forecast into early next week with high temperatures in the upper 80s and 90s each day. Increasing moisture will bring heat index values into the upper 90s or triple digits this weekend and early next week. Your local forecast. Tonight, mostly cloudy. Lows around 70. South winds 10 to 15 miles per hour with gusts up to 25 miles per hour. Saturday, partly cloudy. Highs around 90. South winds 10 to 15 miles per hour with gusts up to 30 miles per hour. Saturday night, mostly cloudy. A slight chance of showers and thunderstorms after midnight. Lows in the mid-70s. South winds 10 to 15 miles per hour with gusts up to 30 miles per hour. Sunday, mostly cloudy. A slight chance of showers and thunderstorms in the morning. Highs around 90. South winds 15 to 20 miles per hour with gusts up to 30 miles per hour. Sunday night, mostly cloudy. Lows in the upper 70s. South winds 15 to 20 miles per hour with gusts up to 30 miles per hour. Monday and Monday night, mostly cloudy with a chance of showers and thunderstorms. Highs around 90. Lows in the upper 70s. Chance of rain 40%. Tuesday, mostly cloudy. A slight chance of showers and thunderstorms in the morning, then a chance of showers and thunderstorms in the afternoon. Highs around 90. Chance of rain 50%. Tuesday night, partly cloudy with showers likely with a chance of thunderstorms in the evening, then cloudy with a chance of showers with a slight chance of thunderstorms after midnight. Lows in the mid-70s. Chance of rain 60%. Wednesday, cloudy with a chance of thunderstorms. A chance of showers in the morning, then showers likely in the afternoon. Highs in the mid-80s. Chance of rain 60%. Wednesday night, partly cloudy in the evening, then becoming mostly cloudy. A slight chance of thunderstorms. A chance of showers. Lows in the lower 70s. Chance of rain 40%. Thursday, mostly cloudy. A chance of showers with a slight chance of thunderstorms in the morning, then showers likely with a chance of thunderstorms in the afternoon. Highs in the lower 80s. Chance of rain 70%. Thursday night, mostly cloudy with a chance of showers and thunderstorms. Lows around 70. Chance of rain 40%. Friday, a chance of thunderstorms in the morning. Mostly cloudy with a chance of showers. Highs in the lower 80s. Chance of rain 50%. 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The current time is 12:54 a.m. Central Daylight Time. The Austin NOAA Weather Radio Roundup. At midnight at Austin Bergstrom International, it was partly cloudy. The temperature was 74, the dew point 68. The relative humidity was 81%, the wind south at 18 miles an hour gusting to 33, and the pressure was 29.89 inches and rising. At Camp Mabry, it was partly cloudy. The temperature was 74, the dew point 68. The relative humidity was 81%, the wind variable at 7 miles an hour gusting to 23, and the pressure was 29.91 inches and rising. The report from Pflugerville was not available. Taylor Clear 73. Lago Vista mostly cloudy 73. Georgetown partly cloudy 75. San Marcos cloudy 74. Burnett mostly cloudy 75. Junction partly cloudy 74. San Antonio cloudy 74. Corpus Christi mostly cloudy 76. Houston mostly cloudy 76. Once again at Austin Bergstrom it was 74, and at Camp Mabry it was 74.
Elsewhere across the state, College Station mostly cloudy 75. Amarillo mostly cloudy 74. Abilene clear 74. Dallas-Fort Worth mostly cloudy 80. Your weather synopsis for South Central Texas. Dry weather is expected through the day Sunday before low rain chances return Sunday night, then increase heading into next week. Hot and breezy conditions are forecast into early next week with high temperatures in the upper 80s and 90s each day. Increasing moisture will bring heat index values into the upper 90s or triple digits this weekend and early next week. Your local forecast. Tonight, mostly cloudy. Lows around 70. South winds 10 to 15 miles per hour with gusts up to 25 miles per hour. Saturday, partly cloudy. Highs around 90. South winds 10 to 15 miles per hour with gusts up to 30 miles per hour. Saturday night, mostly cloudy. A slight chance of showers and thunderstorms after midnight. Lows in the mid-70s. South winds 10 to 15 miles per hour with gusts up to 30 miles per hour. Sunday, mostly cloudy. A slight chance of showers and thunderstorms in the morning. Highs around 90. South winds 15 to 20 miles per hour with gusts up to 30 miles per hour. Sunday night, mostly cloudy. Lows in the upper 70s. South winds 15 to 20 miles per hour with gusts up to 30 miles per hour. Monday and Monday night, mostly cloudy with a chance of showers and thunderstorms. Highs around 90. Lows in the upper 70s. Chance of rain 40%. Tuesday, mostly cloudy. A slight chance of showers and thunderstorms in the morning, then a chance of showers and thunderstorms in the afternoon. Highs around 90. Chance of rain 50%. Tuesday night, partly cloudy with showers likely with a chance of thunderstorms in the evening, then cloudy with a chance of showers with a slight chance of thunderstorms after midnight. Lows in the mid-70s. Chance of rain 60%. Wednesday, cloudy with a chance of thunderstorms. A chance of showers in the morning, then showers likely in the afternoon. Highs in the mid-80s. Chance of rain 60%. Wednesday night, partly cloudy in the evening, then becoming mostly cloudy. A slight chance of thunderstorms. A chance of showers. Lows in the lower 70s. Chance of rain 40%. Thursday, mostly cloudy. A chance of showers with a slight chance of thunderstorms in the morning, then showers likely with a chance of thunderstorms in the afternoon. Highs in the lower 80s. Chance of rain 70%. Thursday night, mostly cloudy with a chance of showers and thunderstorms. Lows around 70. Chance of rain 40%. Friday, a chance of thunderstorms in the morning. Mostly cloudy with a chance of showers. Highs in the lower 80s. Chance of rain 50%. 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The current time is 12:59 a.m. Central Daylight Time. The Austin, NOAA Weather Radio Roundup. At midnight at Austin Bergstrom International, it was partly cloudy. The temperature was 74, the dew point 68. The relative humidity was 81%, the wind south at 18 miles an hour gusting to 33, and the pressure was 29.89 inches and rising. At Camp Mabry, it was partly cloudy. The temperature was 74, the dew point 68. The relative humidity was 81%, the wind variable at 7 miles an hour gusting to 23, and the pressure was 29.91 inches and rising. The report from Pflugerville was not available. Taylor clear 73. Lago Vista mostly cloudy 73. Georgetown partly cloudy 75. San Marcos cloudy 74. Burnett mostly cloudy 75.
Junction partly cloudy 74.

San Antonio, cloudy 74. Corpus Christi, mostly cloudy 76. Houston, mostly cloudy 76. Once again at Austin Bergstrom, it was 74, and at Camp Mabry, it was 74. Elsewhere across the state, College Station, mostly cloudy 75. Amarillo, mostly cloudy 74. Abilene, clear 74. Dallas, Fort Worth, mostly cloudy 80. Your weather synopsis for South Central Texas. Dry weather is expected through the day Sunday before low rain chances return Sunday night, then increase heading into next week. Hot and breezy conditions are forecast into early next week with high temperatures in the upper 80s and 90s each day. Increasing moisture will bring heat index values into the upper 90s or triple digits this weekend and early next week. Your local forecast. Tonight, mostly cloudy. Lows around 70. South winds 10 to 15 miles per hour with gusts up to 25 miles per hour. Saturday, partly cloudy. Highs around 90. South winds 10 to 15 miles per hour with gusts up to 30 miles per hour. Saturday night, mostly cloudy. A slight chance of showers and thunderstorms after midnight. Lows in the mid-70s. South winds 10 to 15 miles per hour with gusts up to 30 miles per hour. Sunday, mostly cloudy. A slight chance of showers and thunderstorms in the morning. Highs around 90. South winds 15 to 20 miles per hour with gusts up to 30 miles per hour. Sunday night, mostly cloudy. Lows in the upper 70s. South winds 15 to 20 miles per hour with gusts up to 30 miles per hour. Monday and Monday night, mostly cloudy with a chance of showers and thunderstorms. Highs around 90. Lows in the upper 70s. Chance of rain 40%. Tuesday, mostly cloudy. A slight chance of showers and thunderstorms in the morning, then a chance of showers and thunderstorms in the afternoon. Highs around 90. Chance of rain 50%. Tuesday night, partly cloudy with showers likely with a chance of thunderstorms in the evening, then cloudy with a chance of showers with a slight chance of thunderstorms after midnight. Lows in the mid-70s. Chance of rain 60%. Wednesday, cloudy with a chance of thunderstorms. A chance of showers in the morning, then showers likely in the afternoon. Highs in the mid-80s. Chance of rain 60%. Wednesday night, partly cloudy in the evening, then becoming mostly cloudy. A slight chance of thunderstorms. A chance of showers. Lows in the lower 70s. Chance of rain 40%. Thursday, mostly cloudy. A chance of showers with a slight chance of thunderstorms in the morning, then showers likely with a chance of thunderstorms in the afternoon. Highs in the lower 80s. Chance of rain 70%. Thursday night, mostly cloudy with a chance of showers and thunderstorms. Lows around 70. Chance of rain 40%. Friday, a chance of thunderstorms in the morning. Mostly cloudy with a chance of showers. Highs in the lower 80s. Chance of rain 50%. The coastal waters forecast from Baffin Bay to Port Aransas out 20 nautical miles. Small craft advisory in effect through late tonight. Tonight, southeast winds 15 to 20 knots with gusts up to 25 knots. Seas 4 to 5 feet, occasionally to 6 feet. Wave detail, southeast 5 feet at 5 seconds. Saturday, southeast winds 15 to 20 knots with gusts up to 25 knots. Seas 4 to 5 feet, occasionally to 6 feet. Wave detail, southeast 5 feet at 6 seconds. Saturday night, southeast winds 15 to 20 knots with gusts up to 25 knots. Seas 4 to 5 feet, occasionally to 6 feet. Wave detail, southeast 5 feet at 6 seconds. Sunday, southeast winds 15 to 20 knots with gusts up to 25 knots. Seas around 5 feet, occasionally to 6 feet.

Tuesday, southeast winds 15 to 20 knots, diminishing to 10 to 15 knots in the afternoon. Seas 4 to 6 feet, occasionally to 8 feet. Tuesday night, southeast winds 15 to 20 knots. Seas 4 to 5 feet, occasionally to 6 feet. A chance of showers and thunderstorms after midnight. Wednesday, southeast winds 10 to 15 knots. Seas 4 to 5 feet, occasionally to 6 feet. Wednesday night, southeast winds 10 to 15 knots. Seas 3 to 4 feet, occasionally to 5 feet. Winds and seas higher and near thunderstorms. The Tropical Weather Outlook. For the North Atlantic, Caribbean Sea and the Gulf of America, tropical cyclone formation is not expected during the next 7 days. 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The current time is 1:07 a.m. Central Daylight Time. Your weather synopsis for South Central Texas. Dry weather is expected through the day Sunday before low rain chances return Sunday night, then increase heading into next week. Hot and breezy conditions are forecast into early next week with high temperatures in the upper 80s and 90s each day. Increasing moisture will bring heat index values into the upper 90s or triple digits this weekend and early next week. Your local forecast. Tonight, mostly cloudy. Lows around 70. South winds 10 to 15 miles per hour with gusts up to 25 miles per hour. Saturday, partly cloudy. Highs around 90. South winds 10 to 15 miles per hour with gusts up to 30 miles per hour. Saturday night, mostly cloudy. A slight chance of showers and thunderstorms after midnight. Lows in the mid-70s. South winds 10 to 15 miles per hour with gusts up to 30 miles per hour. Sunday, mostly cloudy. A slight chance of showers and thunderstorms in the morning. Highs around 90. South winds 15 to 20 miles per hour with gusts up to 30 miles per hour. Sunday night, mostly cloudy. Lows in the upper 70s. South winds 15 to 20 miles per hour with gusts up to 30 miles per hour. Monday and Monday night, mostly cloudy with a chance of showers and thunderstorms. Highs around 90. Lows in the upper 70s. Chance of rain 40%. Tuesday, mostly cloudy. A slight chance of showers and thunderstorms in the morning, then a chance of showers and thunderstorms in the afternoon. Highs around 90. Chance of rain 50%. Tuesday night, partly cloudy with showers likely with a chance of thunderstorms in the evening, then cloudy with a chance of showers with a slight chance of thunderstorms after midnight. Lows in the mid-70s. Chance of rain 60%. Wednesday, cloudy with a chance of thunderstorms. A chance of showers in the morning, then showers likely in the afternoon. Highs in the mid-80s. Chance of rain 60%. Wednesday night, partly cloudy in the evening, then becoming mostly cloudy. A slight chance of thunderstorms. A chance of showers. Lows in the lower 70s. Chance of rain 40%. Thursday, mostly cloudy. A chance of showers with a slight chance of thunderstorms in the morning, then showers likely with a chance of thunderstorms in the afternoon. Highs in the lower 80s. Chance of rain 70%. Thursday night, mostly cloudy with a chance of showers and thunderstorms. Lows around 70. Chance of rain 40%. Friday, a chance of thunderstorms in the morning. Mostly cloudy with a chance of showers. Highs in the lower 80s. Chance of rain 50%. 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

The current time is 1:11 a.m. Central Daylight Time. Your weather synopsis for South Central Texas. Dry weather is expected through the day Sunday before low rain chances return Sunday night, then increase heading into next week. Hot and breezy conditions are forecast into early next week with high temperatures in the upper 80s and 90s each day. Increasing moisture will bring heat index values into the upper 90s or triple digits this weekend and early next week. Your local forecast. Tonight, mostly cloudy. Lows around 70. South winds 10 to 15 miles per hour with gusts up to 25 miles per hour. Saturday, partly cloudy. Highs around 90. South winds 10 to 15 miles per hour with gusts up to 30 miles per hour. Saturday night, mostly cloudy. A slight chance of showers and thunderstorms after midnight. Lows in the mid-70s. South winds 10 to 15 miles per hour with gusts up to 30 miles per hour. Sunday, mostly cloudy. A slight chance of showers and thunderstorms in the morning. Highs around 90. South winds 15 to 20 miles per hour with gusts up to 30 miles per hour. Sunday night, mostly cloudy. Lows in the upper 70s. South winds 15 to 20 miles per hour with gusts up to 30 miles per hour. Monday and Monday night, mostly cloudy with a chance of showers and thunderstorms. Highs around 90. Lows in the upper 70s. Chance of rain 40%. Tuesday, mostly cloudy. A slight chance of showers and thunderstorms in the morning, then a chance of showers and thunderstorms in the afternoon. Highs around 90. Chance of rain 50%. Tuesday night, partly cloudy with showers likely with a chance of thunderstorms in the evening, then cloudy with a chance of showers with a slight chance of thunderstorms after midnight. Lows in the mid-70s. Chance of rain 60%. Wednesday, cloudy with a chance of thunderstorms. A chance of showers in the morning, then showers likely in the afternoon. Highs in the mid-80s. Chance of rain 60%. Wednesday night, partly cloudy in the evening, then becoming mostly cloudy. A slight chance of thunderstorms. A chance of showers. Lows in the lower 70s. Chance of rain 40%. Thursday, mostly cloudy. A chance of showers with a slight chance of thunderstorms in the morning, then showers likely with a chance of thunderstorms in the afternoon. Highs in the lower 80s. Chance of rain 70%. Thursday night, mostly cloudy with a chance of showers and thunderstorms. Lows around 70. Chance of rain 40%. Friday, a chance of thunderstorms in the morning. Mostly cloudy with a chance of showers. Highs in the lower 80s. Chance of rain 50%. 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The current time is 1:15 a.m. Central. 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At 1 a.m. at Austin Bergstrom International, it was partly cloudy. The temperature was 73, the dew point 68. The relative humidity was 84%, the wind south at 16 miles an hour gusting to 26, and the pressure was 29.92 inches and rising. At Camp Mabry, it was mostly cloudy. The temperature was 74, the dew point 68. The relative humidity was 81%, the wind variable at 7 miles an hour, and the pressure was 29.94 inches and rising. The report from Pflugerville was not available. Taylor, cloudy 73. Lago Vista, mostly cloudy 72. Georgetown, cloudy 74. San Marcos, mostly cloudy 74. Vernon, mostly cloudy 73. Junction, partly cloudy 72. San Antonio, cloudy 73. Corpus Christi, mostly cloudy 75.
Houston, mostly cloudy, 75. Once again at Austin Bergstrom, it was 73, and at Camp Mabry, it was 74. Elsewhere across the state, College Station, mostly cloudy, 74. Amarillo, mostly cloudy, 77. Abilene, clear, 73. Dallas, Fort Worth, light rain was falling, 78. Your weather synopsis for South Central Texas. Dry weather is expected through the day Sunday before low rain chances return Sunday night, then increase heading into next week. Hot and breezy conditions are forecast into early next week with high temperatures in the upper 80s and 90s each day. Increasing moisture will bring heat index values into the upper 90s or triple digits this weekend and early next week. Your local forecast. Tonight, mostly cloudy. Lows around 70. South winds 10 to 15 miles per hour with gusts up to 25 miles per hour. Saturday, partly cloudy. Highs around 90. South winds 10 to 15 miles per hour with gusts up to 30 miles per hour. Saturday night, mostly cloudy. A slight chance of showers and thunderstorms after midnight. Lows in the mid-70s. South winds 10 to 15 miles per hour with gusts up to 30 miles per hour. Sunday, mostly cloudy. A slight chance of showers and thunderstorms in the morning. Highs around 90. South winds 15 to 20 miles per hour with gusts up to 30 miles per hour. Sunday night, mostly cloudy. Lows in the upper 70s. South winds 15 to 20 miles per hour with gusts up to 30 miles per hour. Monday and Monday night, mostly cloudy with a chance of showers and thunderstorms. Highs around 90. Lows in the upper 70s. Chance of rain 40%. Tuesday, mostly cloudy. A slight chance of showers and thunderstorms in the morning, then a chance of showers and thunderstorms in the afternoon. Highs around 90. Chance of rain 50%. Tuesday night, partly cloudy with showers, likely with a chance of thunderstorms in the evening, then cloudy with a chance of showers with a slight chance of thunderstorms after midnight. Lows in the mid-70s. Chance of rain 60%. Wednesday, cloudy with a chance of thunderstorms. A chance of showers in the morning, then showers likely in the afternoon. Highs in the mid-80s. Chance of rain 60%. Wednesday night, partly cloudy in the evening, then becoming mostly cloudy. A slight chance of thunderstorms. A chance of showers. Lows in the lower 70s. Chance of rain 40%. Thursday, mostly cloudy. A chance of showers with a slight chance of thunderstorms in the morning, then showers likely with a chance of thunderstorms in the afternoon. Highs in the lower 80s. Chance of rain 70%. Thursday night, mostly cloudy with a chance of showers and thunderstorms. Lows around 70. Chance of rain 40%. Friday, a chance of thunderstorms in the morning. Mostly cloudy with a chance of showers. Highs in the lower 80s. Chance of rain 50%. 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The current time is 1:20 a.m. Central Daylight Time. The Austin NOAA Weather Radio Roundup. At 1 a.m. at Austin Bergstrom International, it was partly cloudy. The temperature was 73, the dew point 68. The relative humidity was 84%, the wind south at 16 miles an hour gusting to 26, and the pressure was 29.92 inches and rising. At Camp Mabry, it was mostly cloudy. The temperature was 74, the dew point 68. The relative humidity was 81%, the wind variable at 7 miles an hour, and the pressure was 29.94 inches and rising. The report from Pflugerville was not available. Taylor, cloudy 73. Lago Vista, mostly cloudy 72.
Georgetown Cloud.

cloudy 74. San Marcos, mostly cloudy 74. Vernon, mostly cloudy 73. Junction, partly cloudy 72. San Antonio, cloudy 73. Corpus Christi, mostly cloudy 75. Houston, mostly cloudy 75. Once again at Austin Bergstrom, it was 73, and at Camp Mabry, it was 74. Elsewhere across the state, College Station, mostly cloudy 74. Amarillo, mostly cloudy 77. Abilene, clear 73. Dallas, Fort Worth, light rain was falling 78. Your weather synopsis for South Central Texas. Dry weather is expected through the day Sunday before low rain chances return Sunday night, then increase heading into next week. Hot and breezy conditions are forecast into early next week with high temperatures in the upper 80s and 90s each day. Increasing moisture will bring heat index values into the upper 90s or triple digits this weekend and early next week. Your local forecast. Tonight, mostly cloudy. Lows around 70. South winds 10 to 15 miles per hour with gusts up to 25 miles per hour. Saturday, partly cloudy. Highs around 90. South winds 10 to 15 miles per hour with gusts up to 30 miles per hour. Saturday night, mostly cloudy. A slight chance of showers and thunderstorms after midnight. Lows in the mid-70s. South winds 10 to 15 miles per hour with gusts up to 30 miles per hour. Sunday, mostly cloudy. A slight chance of showers and thunderstorms in the morning. Highs around 90. South winds 15 to 20 miles per hour with gusts up to 30 miles per hour. Sunday night, mostly cloudy. Lows in the upper 70s. South winds 15 to 20 miles per hour with gusts up to 30 miles per hour. Monday and Monday night, mostly cloudy with a chance of showers and thunderstorms. Highs around 90. Lows in the upper 70s. Chance of rain 40%. Tuesday, mostly cloudy. A slight chance of showers and thunderstorms in the morning, then a chance of showers and thunderstorms in the afternoon. Highs around 90. Chance of rain 50%. Tuesday night, partly cloudy with showers, likely with a chance of thunderstorms in the evening, then cloudy with a chance of showers with a slight chance of thunderstorms after midnight. Lows in the mid-70s. Chance of rain 60%. Wednesday, cloudy with a chance of thunderstorms. A chance of showers in the morning, then showers likely in the afternoon. Highs in the mid-80s. Chance of rain 60%. Wednesday night, partly cloudy in the evening, then becoming mostly cloudy. A slight chance of thunderstorms. A chance of showers. Lows in the lower 70s. Chance of rain 40%. Thursday, mostly cloudy. A chance of showers with a slight chance of thunderstorms in the morning, then showers likely with a chance of thunderstorms in the afternoon. Highs in the lower 80s. Chance of rain 70%. Thursday night, mostly cloudy with a chance of showers and thunderstorms. Lows around 70. Chance of rain 40%. Friday, a chance of thunderstorms in the morning. Mostly cloudy with a chance of showers. Highs in the lower 80s. Chance of rain 50%. 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The current time is 1:25 a.m. Central Daylight Time. The Austin NOAA Weather Radio Roundup. At 1 a.m. at Austin Bergstrom International, it was partly cloudy. The temperature was 73, the dew point 68. The relative humidity was 84%, the wind south at 16 miles an hour gusting to 26, and the pressure was 29.92 inches and rising. At Camp Mabry, it was mostly cloudy. The temperature was 74, the dew point 68. The relative humidity

Humidity was 81%, the wind variable at 7 miles an hour, and the pressure was 29.94 inches and rising. The report from Pflugerville was not available. Taylor, cloudy 73. Lago Vista, mostly cloudy 72. Georgetown, cloudy 74. San Marcos, mostly cloudy 74. Burnett, mostly cloudy 73. Junction, partly cloudy 72. San Antonio, cloudy 73. Corpus Christi, mostly cloudy 75. Houston, mostly cloudy 75. Once again at Austin Bergstrom, it was 73, and at Camp Mabry, it was 74. Elsewhere across the state, College Station, mostly cloudy 74. Amarillo, mostly cloudy 77. Abilene, clear 73. Dallas, Fort Worth, light rain was falling 78. Your weather synopsis for South Central Texas. Dry weather is expected through the day Sunday before low rain chances return Sunday night, then increase heading into next week. Hot and breezy conditions are forecast into early next week with high temperatures in the upper 80s and 90s each day. Increasing moisture will bring heat index values into the upper 90s or triple digits this weekend and early next week. Your local forecast. Tonight, mostly cloudy. Lows around 70. South winds 10 to 15 miles per hour with gusts up to 25 miles per hour. Saturday, partly cloudy. Highs around 90. South winds 10 to 15 miles per hour with gusts up to 30 miles per hour. Saturday night, mostly cloudy. A slight chance of showers and thunderstorms after midnight. Lows in the mid-70s. South winds 10 to 15 miles per hour with gusts up to 30 miles per hour. Sunday, mostly cloudy. A slight chance of showers and thunderstorms in the morning. Highs around 90. South winds 15 to 20 miles per hour with gusts up to 30 miles per hour. Sunday night, mostly cloudy. Lows in the upper 70s. South winds 15 to 20 miles per hour with gusts up to 30 miles per hour. Monday and Monday night, mostly cloudy with a chance of showers and thunderstorms. Highs around 90. Lows in the upper 70s. Chance of rain 40%. Tuesday, mostly cloudy. A slight chance of showers and thunderstorms in the morning, then a chance of showers and thunderstorms in the afternoon. Highs around 90. Chance of rain 50%. Tuesday night, partly cloudy with showers likely with a chance of thunderstorms in the evening, then cloudy with a chance of showers with a slight chance of thunderstorms after midnight. Lows in the mid-70s. Chance of rain 60%. Wednesday, cloudy with a chance of thunderstorms. A chance of showers in the morning, then showers likely in the afternoon. Highs in the mid-80s. Chance of rain 60%. Wednesday night, partly cloudy in the evening, then becoming mostly cloudy. A slight chance of thunderstorms. A chance of showers. Lows in the lower 70s. Chance of rain 40%. Thursday, mostly cloudy. A chance of showers with a slight chance of thunderstorms in the morning, then showers likely with a chance of thunderstorms in the afternoon. Highs in the lower 80s. Chance of rain 70%. Thursday night, mostly cloudy with a chance of showers and thunderstorms. Lows around 70. Chance of rain 40%. Friday, a chance of thunderstorms in the morning. Mostly cloudy with a chance of showers. Highs in the lower 80s. Chance of rain 50%. 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The current time is 1:31 a.m. Central Daylight Time. The Austin NOAA Weather Radio Roundup, at 1 a.m. at Austin Bergstrom International, it was partly cloudy. The temperature was 73, the dew point 68.

relative humidity was 84%, the wind south at 16 miles an hour gusting to 26, and the pressure was 29.92 inches and rising. At Camp Mabry, it was mostly cloudy. The temperature was 74, the dew point 68. The relative humidity was 81%, the wind variable at 7 miles an hour, and the pressure was 29.94 inches and rising. The report from Pflugerville was not available. Taylor, cloudy 73. Lago Vista, mostly cloudy 72. Georgetown, cloudy 74. San Marcos, mostly cloudy 74. Burnett, mostly cloudy 73. Junction, partly cloudy 72. San Antonio, cloudy 73. Corpus Christi, mostly cloudy 75. Houston, mostly cloudy 75. Once again at Austin Bergstrom, it was 73, and at Camp Mabry, it was 74. Elsewhere across the state, College Station, mostly cloudy 74. Amarillo, mostly cloudy 77. Abilene, clear 73. Dallas, Fort Worth, light rain was falling 78. Your weather synopsis for South Central Texas. Dry weather is expected through the day Sunday before low rain chances return Sunday night, then increase heading into next week. Hot and breezy conditions are forecast into early next week with high temperatures in the upper 80s and 90s each day. Increasing moisture will bring heat index values into the upper 90s or triple digits this weekend, and easy conditions are forecast into early next week with high temperatures in the upper 80s and 90s each day. Increasing moisture will bring heat index values into the upper 90s or triple digits this weekend and early next week. Your local forecast. Tonight, mostly cloudy. Lows around 70. South winds 10 to 15 miles per hour with gusts up to 25 miles per hour. Saturday, partly cloudy. Highs around 90. South winds 10 to 15 miles per hour with gusts up to 30 miles per hour. Saturday night, mostly cloudy. A slight chance of showers and thunderstorms after midnight. Lows in the mid-70s. South winds 10 to 15 miles per hour with gusts up to 30 miles per hour. Sunday, mostly cloudy. A slight chance of showers and thunderstorms in the morning. Highs around 90. South winds 15 to 20 miles per hour with gusts up to 30 miles per hour. Sunday night, mostly cloudy. Lows in the upper 70s. South winds 15 to 20 miles per hour with gusts up to 30 miles per hour. Monday and Monday night, mostly cloudy with a chance of showers and thunderstorms. Highs around 90. Lows in the upper 70s. Chance of rain 40%. Tuesday, mostly cloudy. A slight chance of showers and thunderstorms in the morning, then a chance of showers and thunderstorms in the afternoon. Highs around 90. Chance of rain 50%. Tuesday night, partly cloudy with showers, likely with a chance of thunderstorms in the evening, then cloudy with a chance of showers with a slight chance of thunderstorms after midnight. Lows in the mid-70s. Chance of rain 60%. Wednesday, cloudy with a chance of thunderstorms. A chance of showers in the morning, then showers likely in the afternoon. Highs in the mid-80s. Chance of rain 60%. Wednesday night, partly cloudy in the evening, then becoming mostly cloudy. A slight chance of thunderstorms. A chance of showers. Lows in the lower 70s. Chance of rain 40%. Thursday, mostly cloudy. A chance of showers with a slight chance of thunderstorms in the morning, then showers likely with a chance of thunderstorms in the afternoon. Highs in the lower 80s. Chance of rain 70%. Thursday night, mostly cloudy with a chance of showers and thunderstorms. Lows around 70. Chance of rain 40%. Friday, a chance of thunderstorms in the morning. Mostly cloudy with a chance of showers. Highs in the lower 80s. Chance of rain 50%. The Tropical Weather Outlook.

for the North Atlantic, Caribbean Sea, and the Gulf of America. Tropical cyclone formation is not expected during the next 7 days. Your local forecast. Rest of tonight, mostly cloudy. Near steady temperature in the lower 70s. South winds around 10 miles per hour. Saturday, partly cloudy. Highs in the lower 90s. South winds 10 to 15 miles per hour with gusts up to 30 miles per hour. Saturday night, partly cloudy in the evening, then becoming mostly cloudy. Lows in the mid-70s. South winds 10 to 15 miles per hour with gusts up to 30 miles per hour. Sunday, mostly cloudy. A slight chance of showers and thunderstorms in the afternoon. Highs around 90. South winds 15 to 20 miles per hour with gusts up to 30 miles per hour. Sunday night, cloudy. A slight chance of showers and thunderstorms in the evening. Lows in the upper 70s. South winds 10 to 15 miles per hour with gusts up to 30 miles per hour. Monday, mostly cloudy in the morning, then partly cloudy with a chance of showers and thunderstorms in the afternoon. Highs in the lower 90s. Chance of rain 40%. Monday night, partly cloudy with a slight chance of showers and thunderstorms in the evening, then cloudy after midnight. Lows in the upper 70s. Tuesday and Tuesday night, mostly cloudy with a chance of showers and thunderstorms. Highs in the lower 90s. Lows in the mid-70s. Chance of rain 50%. Wednesday, mostly cloudy with a chance of thunderstorms. A chance of showers in the morning, then showers likely in the afternoon. Highs in the mid-80s. Chance of rain 70%. Wednesday night, mostly cloudy. Showers likely with a slight chance of thunderstorms in the evening, then a chance of showers after midnight. Lows in the lower 70s. Chance of rain 60%. Thursday, cloudy with showers likely. A slight chance of thunderstorms in the morning, then a chance of thunderstorms in the afternoon. Highs in the lower 80s. Chance of rain 70%. Thursday night and Friday, mostly cloudy with showers likely with a chance of thunderstorms. Lows in the upper 60s. Highs around 80. Chance of rain 60%. 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The current time is 1:39 a.m. Central Daylight Time. The Austin NOAA Weather Radio Roundup. At 1 a.m. at Austin Bergstrom International, it was partly cloudy. The temperature was 73, the dew point 68. The relative humidity was 84%, the wind south at 16 miles an hour gusting to 26, and the pressure was 29.92 inches and rising. At Camp Mabry, it was mostly cloudy. The temperature was 74, the dew point 68. The relative humidity was 81%, the wind variable at 7 miles an hour, and the pressure was 29.94 inches and rising. The report from Pflugerville was not available. Taylor, cloudy 73. Lago Vista, mostly cloudy 72. Georgetown, cloudy 74. San Marcos, mostly cloudy 74. Burnett, mostly cloudy 73. Junction, partly cloudy 72. San Antonio, cloudy 73. Corpus Christi, mostly cloudy 75. Houston, mostly cloudy 75. Once again at Austin Bergstrom, it was 73, and at Camp Mabry, it was 74. Elsewhere across the state, College Station, mostly cloudy 74. Amarillo, mostly cloudy 77. Abilene, clear 73. Dallas, Fort Worth, light rain was falling 78. Your weather synopsis for South Central Texas. Dry weather is expected through the day Sunday before low rain chances return Sunday night, then increase heading into next week.
Hot and breezy conditions are forecast into early next week with high temperatures in the upper 80s and 90s each day. Increasing moisture will bring heat index values into the upper 90s or triple digits this weekend and early next week. Your local forecast. Rest of tonight, mostly cloudy. Near steady temperature in the lower 70s. South winds around 10 miles per hour. Saturday, partly cloudy. Highs in the lower 90s. South winds 10 to 15 miles per hour with gusts up to 30 miles per hour. Saturday night, partly cloudy in the evening, then becoming mostly cloudy. Lows in the mid-70s. South winds 10 to 15 miles per hour with gusts up to 30 miles per hour. Sunday, mostly cloudy. A slight chance of showers and thunderstorms in the afternoon. Highs around 90. South winds 15 to 20 miles per hour with gusts up to 30 miles per hour. Sunday night, cloudy. A slight chance of showers and thunderstorms in the evening. Lows in the upper 70s. South winds 10 to 15 miles per hour with gusts up to 30 miles per hour. Monday, mostly cloudy in the morning, then partly cloudy with a chance of showers and thunderstorms in the afternoon. Highs in the lower 90s. Chance of rain 40%. Monday night, partly cloudy with a slight chance of showers and thunderstorms in the evening, then cloudy after midnight. Lows in the upper 70s. Tuesday and Tuesday night, mostly cloudy with a chance of showers and thunderstorms. Highs in the lower 90s. Lows in the mid 70s. Chance of rain 50%. Wednesday, mostly cloudy with a chance of thunderstorms. A chance of showers in the morning, then showers likely in the afternoon. Highs in the mid 80s. Chance of rain 70%. Wednesday night, mostly cloudy. Showers likely with a slight chance of thunderstorms in the evening, then a chance of showers after midnight. Lows in the lower 70s. Chance of rain 60%. Thursday, cloudy with showers likely. A slight chance of thunderstorms in the morning, then a chance of thunderstorms in the afternoon. Highs in the lower 80s. Chance of rain 70%. Thursday night and Friday, mostly cloudy with showers likely with a chance of thunderstorms. Lows in the upper 60s. Highs around 80. Chance of rain 60%. 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The current time is 1:44 a.m. Central Daylight Time. The Austin NOAA Weather Radio Roundup. At 1 a.m. at Austin Bergstrom International, it was partly cloudy. The temperature was 73, the dew point 68. The relative humidity was 84%, the wind south at 16 miles an hour gusting to 26, and the pressure was 29.92 inches and rising. At Camp Mabry, it was mostly cloudy. The temperature was 74, the dew point 68. The relative humidity was 81%, the wind variable at 7 miles an hour, and the pressure was 29.94 inches and rising. The report from Pflugerville was not available. Taylor, cloudy 73. Lago Vista, mostly cloudy 72. Georgetown, cloudy 74. San Marcos, mostly cloudy 74. Burnett, mostly cloudy 73. Junction, partly cloudy 72. San Antonio, cloudy 73. Corpus Christi, mostly cloudy 75. Houston, mostly cloudy 75. Once again at Austin Bergstrom, it was 73, and at Camp Mabry, it was 74. Elsewhere across the state, College Station, mostly cloudy 74. Amarillo, mostly cloudy 77. Abilene, clear 73. Dallas, Fort Worth, light rain was falling 78. Your weather synopsis for South Central Texas.
Dry weather is expected through the day Sunday before low rain chances return Sunday night, then increase heading into next week. Hot and breezy conditions.

are forecast into early next week with high temperatures in the upper 80s and 90s each day. Increasing moisture will bring heat index values into the upper 90s or triple digits this weekend and early next week. Your local forecast. Rest of tonight, mostly cloudy. Near steady temperature in the lower 70s. South winds around 10 miles per hour. Saturday, partly cloudy. Highs in the lower 90s. South winds 10 to 15 miles per hour with gusts up to 30 miles per hour. Saturday night, partly cloudy in the evening, then becoming mostly cloudy. Lows in the mid 70s. South winds 10 to 15 miles per hour with gusts up to 30 miles per hour. Sunday, mostly cloudy. A slight chance of showers and thunderstorms in the afternoon. Highs around 90. South winds 15 to 20 miles per hour with gusts up to 30 miles per hour. Sunday night, cloudy. A slight chance of showers and thunderstorms in the evening. Lows in the upper 70s. South winds 10 to 15 miles per hour with gusts up to 30 miles per hour. Monday, mostly cloudy in the morning, then partly cloudy with a chance of showers and thunderstorms in the afternoon. Highs in the lower 90s. Chance of rain 40%. Monday night, partly cloudy with a slight chance of showers and thunderstorms in the evening, then cloudy after midnight. Lows in the upper 70s. Tuesday and Tuesday night, mostly cloudy with a chance of showers and thunderstorms. Highs in the lower 90s. Lows in the mid 70s. Chance of rain 50%. Wednesday, mostly cloudy with a chance of thunderstorms. A chance of showers in the morning, then showers likely in the afternoon. Highs in the mid 80s. Chance of rain 70%. Wednesday night, mostly cloudy. Showers likely with a slight chance of thunderstorms in the evening, then a chance of showers after midnight. Lows in the lower 70s. Chance of rain 60%. Thursday, cloudy with showers likely. A slight chance of thunderstorms in the morning, then a chance of thunderstorms in the afternoon. Highs in the lower 80s. Chance of rain 70%. Thursday night and Friday, mostly cloudy with showers likely with a chance of thunderstorms. Lows in the upper 60s. Highs around 80. Chance of rain 60%. 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The current time is 1:49 a.m. Central Daylight Time. The Austin NOAA Weather Radio Roundup, at 1 a.m. at Austin Bergstrom International, it was partly cloudy. The temperature was 73, the dew point 68. The relative humidity was 84%, the wind south at 16 miles an hour gusting to 26, and the pressure was 29.92 inches and rising. At Camp Mabry, it was mostly cloudy. The temperature was 74, the dew point 68. The relative humidity was 81%, the wind variable at 7 miles an hour, and the pressure was 29.94 inches and rising. The report from Pflugerville was not available. Taylor, cloudy 73. Lago Vista, mostly cloudy 72. Georgetown, cloudy 74. San Marcos, mostly cloudy 74. Burnett, mostly cloudy 73. Junction, partly cloudy 72. San Antonio, cloudy 73. Corpus Christi, mostly cloudy 75. Houston, mostly cloudy 75. Once again at Austin Bergstrom, it was 73, and at Camp Mabry, it was 74. Elsewhere across the state, College Station, mostly cloudy 74. Amarillo, mostly cloudy 77. Abilene, clear 73. Dallas, Fort Worth, light rain was falling 78. Your weather synopsis for South Central Texas. Dry weather is expected through the day Sunday before low rain chances return Sunday night, then increase heading into next week.

hot and breezy conditions are forecast into early next week, with high temperatures in the upper 80s and 90s each day. Increasing moisture will bring heat index values into the upper 90s or triple digits this weekend and early next week. Your local forecast. Rest of tonight, mostly cloudy. Near steady temperature in the lower 70s. South winds around 10 miles per hour. Saturday, partly cloudy. Highs in the lower 90s. South winds 10 to 15 miles per hour with gusts up to 30 miles per hour. Saturday night, partly cloudy in the evening, then becoming mostly cloudy. Lows in the mid 70s. South winds 10 to 15 miles per hour with gusts up to 30 miles per hour. Sunday, mostly cloudy. A slight chance of showers and thunderstorms in the afternoon. Highs around 90. South winds 15 to 20 miles per hour with gusts up to 30 miles per hour. Sunday night, cloudy. A slight chance of showers and thunderstorms in the evening. Lows in the upper 70s. South winds 10 to 15 miles per hour with gusts up to 30 miles per hour. Monday, mostly cloudy in the morning, then partly cloudy with a chance of showers and thunderstorms in the afternoon. Highs in the lower 90s. Chance of rain 40%. Monday night, partly cloudy with a slight chance of showers and thunderstorms in the evening, then cloudy after midnight. Lows in the upper 70s. Tuesday and Tuesday night, mostly cloudy with a chance of showers and thunderstorms. Highs in the lower 90s. Lows in the mid 70s. Chance of rain 50%. Wednesday, mostly cloudy with a chance of thunderstorms. A chance of showers in the morning, then showers likely in the afternoon. Highs in the mid 80s. Chance of rain 70%. Wednesday night, mostly cloudy. Showers likely with a slight chance of thunderstorms in the evening, then a chance of showers after midnight. Lows in the lower 70s. Chance of rain 60%. Thursday, cloudy with showers likely. A slight chance of thunderstorms in the morning, then a chance of thunderstorms in the afternoon. Highs in the lower 80s. Chance of rain 70%. Thursday night and Friday, mostly cloudy with showers likely with a chance of thunderstorms. Lows in the upper 60s. Highs around 80. Chance of rain 60%. 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The current time is 1:54 a.m. Central Daylight Time. The Austin NOAA Weather Radio Roundup. At 1 a.m. at Austin Bergstrom International, it was partly cloudy. The temperature was 73, the dew point 68. The relative humidity was 84%, the wind south at 16 miles an hour gusting to 26, and the pressure was 29.92 inches and rising. At Camp Mabry, it was mostly cloudy. The temperature was 74, the dew point 68. The relative humidity was 81%, the wind variable at 7 miles an hour, and the pressure was 29.94 inches and rising. The report from Pflugerville was not available. Taylor, cloudy 73. Lago Vista, mostly cloudy 72. Georgetown, cloudy 74. San Marcos, mostly cloudy 74. Burnett, mostly cloudy 73. Junction, partly cloudy 72. San Antonio, cloudy 73. Corpus Christi, mostly cloudy 75. Houston, mostly cloudy 75. Once again at Austin Bergstrom, it was 73, and at Camp Mabry, it was 74. Elsewhere across the state, College Station, mostly cloudy 74. Amarillo, mostly cloudy 77. Abilene, clear 73. Dallas, Fort Worth, light rain was falling 78. Your weather synopsis for South Central Texas.
Dry weather is expected through the day Sunday before low rain chances return Sunday night, then increase heading into next week. Hot and breezy conditions are forecast into early next week with high temperatures in the upper 80s and 90s each day. Increasing moisture will bring heat index values into the upper 90s or triple digits this weekend and early next week. Your local forecast. Rest of tonight, mostly cloudy. Near steady temperature in the lower 70s. South winds around 10 miles per hour. Saturday, partly cloudy. Highs in the lower 90s. South winds 10 to 15 miles per hour with gusts up to 30 miles per hour. Saturday night, partly cloudy in the evening, then becoming mostly cloudy. Lows in the mid 70s. South winds 10 to 15 miles per hour with gusts up to 30 miles per hour. Sunday, mostly cloudy. A slight chance of showers and thunderstorms in the afternoon. Highs around 90. South winds 15 to 20 miles per hour with gusts up to 30 miles per hour. Sunday night, cloudy. A slight chance of showers and thunderstorms in the evening. Lows in the upper 70s. South winds 10 to 15 miles per hour with gusts up to 30 miles per hour. Monday, mostly cloudy in the morning, then partly cloudy with a chance of showers and thunderstorms in the afternoon. Highs in the lower 90s. Chance of rain 40%. Monday night, partly cloudy with a slight chance of showers and thunderstorms in the evening, then cloudy after midnight. Lows in the upper 70s. Tuesday and Tuesday night, mostly cloudy with a chance of showers and thunderstorms. Highs in the lower 90s. Lows in the mid 70s. Chance of rain 50%. Wednesday, mostly cloudy with a chance of thunderstorms. A chance of showers in the morning, then showers likely in the afternoon. Highs in the mid 80s. Chance of rain 70%. Wednesday night, mostly cloudy. Showers likely with a slight chance of thunderstorms in the evening, then a chance of showers after midnight. Lows in the lower 70s. Chance of rain 60%. Thursday, cloudy with showers likely. A slight chance of thunderstorms in the morning, then a chance of thunderstorms in the afternoon. Highs in the lower 80s. Chance of rain 70%. Thursday night and Friday, mostly cloudy with showers likely with a chance of thunderstorms. Lows in the upper 60s. Highs around 80. Chance of rain 60%. The coastal waters forecast from Baffin Bay to Port Aransas out 20 nautical miles. Small craft advisory in effect until 7 a.m. Central Daylight Time this morning. Small craft should exercise caution. Today, southeast winds 15 to 20 knots with gusts up to 25 knots. Seas 3 to 5 feet, occasionally to 6 feet. Wave detail, southeast 5 feet at 6 seconds. Tonight, southeast winds 15 to 20 knots. Seas around 4 feet, occasionally to 5 feet. Wave detail, southeast 4 feet at 6 seconds. Sunday, southeast winds 15 to 20 knots with gusts up to 25 knots. Seas 4 to 5 feet, occasionally to 6 feet. Wave detail, southeast 5 feet at 7 seconds. Sunday night, southeast winds 15 to 20 knots with gusts up to 25 knots. Seas 5 to 6 feet, occasionally to 8 feet. Wave detail, southeast 6 feet at 7 seconds. Monday, southeast winds 15 to 20 knots. Gusts up to 30 knots in the afternoon. Seas 5 to 6 feet, occasionally to 8 feet. Wave detail, southeast 6 feet at 8 seconds. Monday night, southeast winds 15 to 20 knots with gusts up to 25 knots. Seas 6 to 7 feet, occasionally to 9 feet. Wave detail, southeast 7 feet at 8 seconds. Tuesday, southeast winds 15 to 20 knots, diminishing to 10 to 15 knots in the afternoon. Seas 4 to 6 feet, occasionally to 8 feet. Tuesday night,
southeast winds around 15 knots. Seas around 5 feet, occasionally to 6 feet.

a chance of showers and thunderstorms. Wednesday, southeast winds 10 to 15 knots. Seas 4 to 5 feet, occasionally to 6 feet. Wednesday night, southeast winds 10 to 15 knots. Seas 3 to 4 feet, occasionally to 5 feet. A chance of showers after midnight. Winds and seas higher and near thunderstorms. 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The current time is 2:01 a.m. Central Daylight Time. The Austin NOAA Weather Radio Roundup. At 1 a.m. at Austin Bergstrom International, it was partly cloudy. The temperature was 73, the dew point 68. The relative humidity was 84%, the wind south at 16 miles an hour gusting to 26, and the pressure was 29.92 inches and rising. At Camp Mabry, it was mostly cloudy. The temperature was 74, the dew point 68. The relative humidity was 81%, the wind variable at 7 miles an hour, and the pressure was 29.94 inches and rising. The report from Pflugerville was not available. Taylor, cloudy 73. Lago Vista, mostly cloudy 72. Georgetown, cloudy 74. San Marcos, mostly cloudy 74. Burnett, mostly cloudy 73. Junction, partly cloudy 72. San Antonio, cloudy 73. Corpus Christi, mostly cloudy 75. Houston, mostly cloudy 75. Once again at Austin Bergstrom, it was 73, and at Camp Mabry, it was 74. Elsewhere across the state, College Station, mostly cloudy 74. Amarillo, mostly cloudy 77. Abilene, clear 73. Dallas, Fort Worth, light rain was falling 78. Your weather synopsis for South Central Texas. Dry weather is expected through the day Sunday before low rain chances return Sunday night, then increase heading into next week. Hot and breezy conditions are forecast into early next week with high temperatures in the upper 80s and 90s each day. Increasing moisture will bring heat index values into the upper 90s or triple digits this weekend and early next week. Your local forecast. Rest of tonight, mostly cloudy. Near steady temperature in the lower 70s. South winds around 10 miles per hour. Saturday, partly cloudy. Highs in the lower 90s. South winds 10 to 15 miles per hour with gusts up to 30 miles per hour. Saturday night, partly cloudy in the evening, then becoming mostly cloudy. Lows in the mid-70s. South winds 10 to 15 miles per hour with gusts up to 30 miles per hour. Sunday, mostly cloudy. A slight chance of showers and thunderstorms in the afternoon. Highs around 90. South winds 15 to 20 miles per hour with gusts up to 30 miles per hour. Sunday night, cloudy. A slight chance of showers and thunderstorms in the evening. Lows in the upper 70s. South winds 10 to 15 miles per hour with gusts up to 30 miles per hour. Monday, mostly cloudy in the morning, then partly cloudy with a chance of showers and thunderstorms in the afternoon. Highs in the lower 90s. Chance of rain 40%. Monday night, partly cloudy with a slight chance of showers and thunderstorms in the evening, then cloudy after midnight. Lows in the upper 70s. Tuesday and Tuesday night, mostly cloudy with a chance of showers and thunderstorms. Highs in the lower 90s. Lows in the mid-70s. Chance of rain 50%. Wednesday, mostly cloudy with a chance of thunderstorms. A chance of showers in the morning, then showers likely in the afternoon. Highs in the mid-80s. Chance of rain 70%. Wednesday night, mostly cloudy. Showers likely with a slight chance of thunderstorms in the evening, then a chance of showers after midnight. Lows in the lower 70s. Chance of rain 60%.

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The current time is 2:07 a.m. Central Daylight Time. Your weather synopsis for South Central Texas. Dry weather is expected through the day Sunday before low rain chances return Sunday night, then increase heading into next week. Hot and breezy conditions are forecast into early next week with high temperatures in the upper 80s and 90s each day. Increasing moisture will bring heat index values into the upper 90s or triple digits this weekend and early next week. Your local forecast. Rest of tonight, mostly cloudy. Near steady temperature in the lower 70s. South winds around 10 miles per hour. Saturday, partly cloudy. Highs in the lower 90s. South winds 10 to 15 miles per hour with gusts up to 30 miles per hour. Saturday night, partly cloudy in the evening, then becoming mostly cloudy. Lows in the mid-70s. South winds 10 to 15 miles per hour with gusts up to 30 miles per hour. Sunday, mostly cloudy. A slight chance of showers and thunderstorms in the afternoon. Highs around 90. South winds 15 to 20 miles per hour with gusts up to 30 miles per hour. Sunday night, cloudy. A slight chance of showers and thunderstorms in the evening. To 15 miles per hour with gusts up to 30 miles per hour. Monday, mostly cloudy in the morning, then partly cloudy with a chance of showers and thunderstorms in the afternoon. Highs in the lower 90s. Chance of rain 40%. Monday night, partly cloudy with a slight chance of showers and thunderstorms in the evening, then cloudy after midnight. Lows in the upper 70s. Tuesday and Tuesday night, mostly cloudy with a chance of showers and thunderstorms. Highs in the lower 90s. Lows in the mid-70s. Chance of rain 50%. Wednesday, mostly cloudy with a chance of thunderstorms. A chance of showers in the morning, then showers likely in the afternoon. Highs in the mid-80s. Chance of rain 70%. Wednesday night, mostly cloudy. Showers likely with a slight chance of thunderstorms in the evening, then a chance of showers after midnight. Lows in the lower 70s. Chance of rain 60%. Thursday, cloudy with showers likely. A slight chance of thunderstorms in the morning, then a chance of thunderstorms in the afternoon. Highs in the lower 80s. Chance of rain 70%. Thursday night and Friday, mostly cloudy with showers likely with a chance of thunderstorms. Lows in the upper 60s. Highs around 80. Chance of rain 60%. 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The current time is 2:10 a.m. Central Daylight Time. Your weather synopsis for South Central Texas. Dry weather is expected through the day Sunday before low rain chances return Sunday night, then increase heading into next week. Hot and breezy conditions are forecast into early next week with high temperatures in the upper 80s and 90s each day. Increasing moisture will bring heat index values into the upper 90s or triple digits this weekend and early next week. Your local forecast. Rest of tonight, mostly cloudy. Near steady temperature in the lower 70s. South winds around 10 miles per hour. Saturday, partly cloudy. Highs in the lower 90s. South winds 10 to 15 miles per hour with gusts up to 30 miles per hour. Saturday night, partly cloudy in the evening, then becoming mostly cloudy. Lows in the mid-70s. South winds 10 to 15 miles per hour with gusts up to 30 miles per hour. Sunday, mostly cloudy. A slight chance of showers and thunderstorms in the afternoon. Highs around 90. South winds 15 to 20 miles per hour with gusts up to 30 miles per hour.

Sunday night, cloudy. A slight chance of showers and thunderstorms in the evening. Lows in the upper 70s. South winds 10 to 15 miles per hour with gusts up to 30 miles per hour. Monday, mostly cloudy in the morning, then partly cloudy with a chance of showers and thunderstorms in the afternoon. Highs in the lower 90s. Chance of rain 40%. Monday night, partly cloudy with a slight chance of showers and thunderstorms in the evening, then cloudy after midnight. Lows in the upper 70s. Tuesday and Tuesday night, mostly cloudy with a chance of showers and thunderstorms. Highs in the lower 90s. Lows in the mid 70s. Chance of rain 50%. Wednesday, mostly cloudy with a chance of thunderstorms. A chance of showers in the morning, then showers likely in the afternoon. Highs in the mid 80s. Chance of rain 70%. Wednesday night, mostly cloudy. Showers likely with a slight chance of thunderstorms in the evening, then a chance of showers after midnight. Lows in the lower 70s. Chance of rain 60%. Thursday, cloudy with showers likely. A slight chance of thunderstorms in the morning, then a chance of thunderstorms in the afternoon. Highs in the lower 80s. Chance of rain 70%. Thursday night and Friday, mostly cloudy with showers likely with a chance of thunderstorms. Lows in the upper 60s. Highs around 80. Chance of rain 60%. 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The current time is 2:14 a.m. Central Daylight Time. The Austin NOAA Weather Radio Roundup, at 2 a.m. at Austin Bergstrom International, it was mostly cloudy. The temperature was 73, the dew point 68. The relative humidity was 84%, the wind south at 12 miles an hour, and the pressure was 29.92 inches and steady. At Camp Mabry, it was mostly cloudy. The temperature was 73, the dew point 68. The relative humidity was 84%, the wind south at 8 miles an hour, and the pressure was 29.95 inches and rising. The report from Pflugerville was not available. Taylor, mostly cloudy 72. Lago Vista, mostly cloudy 71. Georgetown, cloudy 73. San Marcos, cloudy 73. Burnett, mostly cloudy 72. Junction, partly cloudy 72. San Antonio, cloudy 72. Corpus Christi, mostly cloudy 73. Houston, cloudy 75. Once again at Austin Bergstrom, it was 73, and at Camp Mabry, it was 73. Elsewhere across the state, College Station, mostly cloudy 74. Amarillo, partly cloudy 73. Abilene, clear 71. Dallas, Fort Worth, mostly cloudy 76. Your weather synopsis for South Central Texas. Dry weather is expected through the day Sunday before low rain chances return Sunday night, then increase heading into next week. Hot and breezy conditions are forecast into early next week with high temperatures in the upper 80s and 90s each day. Increasing moisture will bring heat index values into the upper 90s or triple digits this weekend and early next week. Your local forecast. Rest of tonight, mostly cloudy. Near steady temperature in the lower 70s. South winds around 10 miles per hour. Saturday, partly cloudy. Highs in the lower 90s. South winds 10 to 15 miles per hour with gusts up to 30 miles per hour. Saturday night, partly cloudy in the evening, then becoming mostly cloudy. Lows in the mid 70s. South winds 10 to 15 miles per hour with gusts up to 30 miles per hour. Sunday, mostly cloudy. A slight chance of showers and thunderstorms in the afternoon. Highs around 90. South winds 15 to 20 miles per hour with gusts up to 30 miles per hour.

Sunday night, cloudy. A slight chance of showers and thunderstorms in the evening. Lows in the upper 70s. South winds 10 to 15 miles per hour with gusts up to 30 miles per hour. Monday, mostly cloudy in the morning, then partly cloudy with a chance of showers and thunderstorms in the afternoon. Highs in the lower 90s. Chance of rain 40%. Monday night, partly cloudy with a slight chance of showers and thunderstorms in the evening, then cloudy after midnight. Lows in the upper 70s. Tuesday and Tuesday night, mostly cloudy with a chance of showers and thunderstorms. Highs in the lower 90s. Lows in the mid 70s. Chance of rain 50%. Wednesday, mostly cloudy with a chance of thunderstorms. A chance of showers in the morning, then showers likely in the afternoon. Highs in the mid 80s. Chance of rain 70%. Wednesday night, mostly cloudy. Showers likely with a slight chance of thunderstorms in the evening, then a chance of showers after midnight. Lows in the lower 70s. Chance of rain 60%. Thursday, cloudy with showers likely. A slight chance of thunderstorms in the morning, then a chance of thunderstorms in the afternoon. Highs in the lower 80s. Chance of rain 70%. Thursday night and Friday, mostly cloudy with showers likely with a chance of thunderstorms. Lows in the upper 60s. Highs around 80. Chance of rain 60%. 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The current time is 2:19 a.m. Central Daylight Time. The Austin NOAA Weather Radio Roundup. At 2 a.m. at Austin Bergstrom International, it was mostly cloudy. The temperature was 73, the dew point 68. The relative humidity was 84%, the wind south at 12 miles an hour, and the pressure was 29.92 inches and steady. At Camp Mabry, it was mostly cloudy. The temperature was 73, the dew point 68. The relative humidity was 84%, the wind south at 8 miles an hour, and the pressure was 29.95 inches and rising. The report from Pflugerville was not available. Taylor, mostly cloudy 72. Lago Vista, mostly cloudy 71. Georgetown, cloudy 73. San Marcos, cloudy 73. Burnett, mostly cloudy 72. Junction, partly cloudy 72. San Antonio, cloudy 72. Corpus Christi, mostly cloudy 73. Houston, cloudy 75. Once again at Austin Bergstrom, it was 73, and at Camp Mabry, it was 73. Elsewhere across the state, College Station, mostly cloudy 74. Amarillo, partly cloudy 73. Abilene, clear 71. Dallas, Fort Worth, mostly cloudy 76. Your weather synopsis for South Central Texas. Dry weather is expected through the day Sunday before low rain chances return Sunday night, then increase heading into next week. Hot and breezy conditions are forecast into early next week with high temperatures in the upper 80s and 90s each day. Increasing moisture will bring heat index values into the upper 90s or triple digits this weekend and early next week. Your local forecast. Rest of tonight, mostly cloudy. Near steady temperature in the lower 70s. South winds around 10 miles per hour. Saturday, partly cloudy. Highs in the lower 90s. South winds 10 to 15 miles per hour with gusts up to 30 miles per hour. Saturday night, partly cloudy in the evening, then becoming mostly cloudy. Lows in the mid 70s. South winds 10 to 15 miles per hour with gusts up to 30 miles per hour. Sunday, mostly cloudy. A slight chance of showers and thunderstorms in the afternoon. Highs around 90. South winds 15 to 20 miles per hour with gusts up to 30 miles per hour. Sunday night,

a slight chance of showers and thunderstorms in the evening. Lows in the upper 70s. South winds 10 to 15 miles per hour with gusts up to 30 miles per hour. Monday, mostly cloudy in the morning, then partly cloudy with a chance of showers and thunderstorms in the afternoon. Highs in the lower 90s. Chance of rain 40%. Monday night, partly cloudy with a slight chance of showers and thunderstorms in the evening, then cloudy after midnight. Lows in the upper 70s. Tuesday and Tuesday night, mostly cloudy with a chance of showers and thunderstorms. Highs in the lower 90s. Lows in the mid 70s. Chance of rain 50%. Wednesday, mostly cloudy with a chance of thunderstorms. A chance of showers in the morning, then showers likely in the afternoon. Highs in the mid 80s. Chance of rain 70%. Wednesday night, mostly cloudy. Showers likely with a slight chance of thunderstorms in the evening, then a chance of showers after midnight. Lows in the lower 70s. Chance of rain 60%. Thursday, cloudy with showers likely. A slight chance of thunderstorms in the morning, then a chance of thunderstorms in the afternoon. Highs in the lower 80s. Chance of rain 70%. Thursday night and Friday, mostly cloudy with showers likely with a chance of thunderstorms. Lows in the upper 60s. Highs around 80. Chance of rain 60%. 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The current time is 2:24 a.m. Central Daylight Time. The Austin NOAA Weather Radio Roundup, at 2 a.m. at Austin Bergstrom International, it was mostly cloudy. The temperature was 73, the dew point 68. The relative humidity was 84%, the wind south at 12 miles an hour, and the pressure was 29.92 inches and steady. At Camp Mabry, it was mostly cloudy. The temperature was 73, the dew point 68. The relative humidity was 84%, the wind south at 8 miles an hour, and the pressure was 29.95 inches and rising. The report from Pflugerville was not available. Taylor, mostly cloudy 72. Lago Vista, mostly cloudy 71. Georgetown, cloudy 73. San Marcos, cloudy 73. Burnett, mostly cloudy 72. Junction, partly cloudy 72. San Antonio, cloudy 72. Corpus Christi, mostly cloudy 73. Houston, cloudy 75. Once again at Austin Bergstrom it was 73, and at Camp Mabry it was 73. Elsewhere across the state, College Station mostly cloudy 74. Amarillo partly cloudy 73. Abilene clear 71. Dallas-Fort Worth mostly cloudy 76. Your weather synopsis for South Central Texas. Dry weather is expected through the day Sunday before low rain chances return Sunday night, then increase heading into next week. Hot and breezy conditions are forecast into early next week with high temperatures in the upper 80s and 90s each day. Increasing moisture will bring heat index values into the upper 90s or triple digits this weekend and early next week. The coastal waters forecast from Baffin Bay to Port Aransas out 20 nautical miles. Small craft advisory in effect until 7 a.m. Central Daylight Time this morning. Small craft should exercise caution. Today, southeast winds 15 to 20 knots with gusts up to 25 knots. Seas 3 to 5 feet, occasionally to 6 feet. Wave detail, southeast 5 feet at 6 seconds. Tonight, southeast winds 15 to 20 knots. Seas around 4 feet. Occasionally to 5 feet. Wave detail, southeast 4 feet at 6 seconds. Sunday, southeast winds 15 to 20 knots with gusts up to 25 knots. Seas 4 to 5 feet, occasionally to 6 feet. Wave detail,

southeast 5 feet at 7 seconds. Sunday night, southeast winds 15 to 20 knots with gusts up to 25 knots. Seas 5 to 6 feet, occasionally to 8 feet. Wave detail, southeast 6 feet at 7 seconds. Monday, southeast winds 15 to 20 knots. Gusts up to 30 knots in the afternoon. Seas 5 to 6 feet, occasionally to 8 feet. Wave detail, southeast 6 feet at 8 seconds. Monday night, southeast winds 15 to 20 knots with gusts up to 25 knots. Seas 6 to 7 feet, occasionally to 9 feet. Wave detail, southeast 7 feet at 8 seconds. Tuesday, southeast winds 15 to 20 knots, diminishing to 10 to 15 knots in the afternoon. Seas 4 to 6 feet, occasionally to 8 feet. Tuesday night, southeast winds around 15 knots. Seas around 5 feet, occasionally to 6 feet. A chance of showers and thunderstorms. Wednesday, southeast winds 10 to 15 knots. Seas 4 to 5 feet, occasionally to 6 feet. Wednesday night, southeast winds 10 to 15 knots. Seas 3 to 4 feet, occasionally to 5 feet. A chance of showers after midnight. Winds and seas higher and near thunderstorms. Your local forecast. Rest of tonight, mostly cloudy. Near steady temperature in the lower 70s. South winds around 10 miles per hour. Saturday, partly cloudy. Highs in the lower 90s. South winds 10 to 15 miles per hour with gusts up to 30 miles per hour. Saturday night, partly cloudy in the evening, then becoming mostly cloudy. Lows in the mid-70s. South winds 10 to 15 miles per hour with gusts up to 30 miles per hour. Sunday, mostly cloudy. A slight chance of showers and thunderstorms in the afternoon. Highs around 90. South winds 15 to 20 miles per hour with gusts up to 30 miles per hour. Sunday night, cloudy. A slight chance of showers and thunderstorms in the evening. Lows in the upper 70s. South winds 10 to 15 miles per hour with gusts up to 30 miles per hour. Monday, mostly cloudy in the morning, then partly cloudy with a chance of showers and thunderstorms in the afternoon. Highs in the lower 90s. Chance of rain 40%. Monday night, partly cloudy with a slight chance of showers and thunderstorms in the evening, then cloudy after midnight. Lows in the upper 70s. Tuesday and Tuesday night, mostly cloudy with a chance of showers and thunderstorms. Highs in the lower 90s. Lows in the mid 70s. Chance of rain 50%. Wednesday, mostly cloudy with a chance of thunderstorms. A chance of showers in the morning, then showers likely in the afternoon. Highs in the mid-80s. Chance of rain 70%. Wednesday night, mostly cloudy. Showers likely with a slight chance of thunderstorms in the evening, then a chance of showers after midnight. Lows in the lower 70s. Chance of rain 60%. Thursday, cloudy with showers likely. A slight chance of thunderstorms in the morning, then a chance of thunderstorms in the afternoon. Highs in the lower 80s. Chance of rain 70%. Thursday night and Friday, mostly cloudy with showers likely with a chance of thunderstorms. Lows in the upper 60s. Highs around 80. Chance of rain 60%. 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The current time is 2:31 a.m. Central Daylight Time. The Austin, NOAA Weather Radio Roundup, at 2 a.m. at Austin Bergstrom International, it was mostly cloudy. The temperature was 73, the dew point 68. The relative humidity was 84%, the wind south at 12 miles an hour, and the pressure was 29.92 inches and steady. At Camp Mabry, it was mostly

The temperature was 73, the dew point 68. The relative humidity was 84%, the wind south at 8 miles an hour, and the pressure was 29.95 inches and rising. The report from Pflugerville was not available. Taylor, mostly cloudy 72. Lago Vista, mostly cloudy 71. Georgetown, cloudy 73. San Marcos, cloudy 73. Burnett, mostly cloudy 72. Junction, partly cloudy 72. San Antonio, cloudy 72. Corpus Christi, mostly cloudy 73. Houston, cloudy 75. Once again at Austin Bergstrom, it was 73, and at Camp Mabry, it was 73. Elsewhere across the state, College Station, mostly cloudy 74. Amarillo, partly cloudy 73. Abilene, clear 71. Where across the state, College Station, mostly cloudy 74. Amarillo, partly cloudy 73. Abilene, clear 71. Dallas, Fort Worth, mostly cloudy 76. Your weather synopsis for South Central Texas. Dry weather is expected through the day Sunday before low rain chances return Sunday night, then increase heading into next week. Hot and breezy conditions are forecast into early next week with high temperatures in the upper 80s and 90s each day. Increasing moisture will bring heat index values into the upper 90s or triple digits this weekend and early next week. Your local forecast. Rest of tonight, mostly cloudy. Near steady temperature in the lower 70s. South winds around 10 miles per hour. Saturday, partly cloudy. Highs in the lower 90s. South winds 10 to 15 miles per hour with gusts up to 30 miles per hour. Saturday night, partly cloudy in the evening, then becoming mostly cloudy. Lows in the mid 70s. South winds 10 to 15 miles per hour with gusts up to 30 miles per hour. Sunday, mostly cloudy. A slight chance of showers and thunderstorms in the afternoon. Highs around 90. South winds 15 to 20 miles per hour with gusts up to 30 miles per hour. Sunday night, cloudy. A slight chance of showers and thunderstorms in the evening. Lows in the upper 70s. South winds 10 to 15 miles per hour with gusts up to 30 miles per hour. Monday, mostly cloudy in the morning, then partly cloudy with a chance of showers and thunderstorms in the afternoon. Highs in the lower 90s. Chance of rain 40%. Monday night, partly cloudy with a slight chance of showers and thunderstorms in the evening, then cloudy after midnight. Lows in the upper 70s. Tuesday and Tuesday night, mostly cloudy with a chance of showers and thunderstorms. Highs in the lower 90s. Lows in the mid 70s. Chance of rain 50%. Wednesday, mostly cloudy with a chance of thunderstorms. A chance of showers in the morning, then showers likely in the afternoon. Highs in the mid 80s. Chance of rain 70%. Wednesday night, mostly cloudy. Showers likely with a slight chance of thunderstorms in the evening, then a chance of showers after midnight. Lows in the lower 70s. Chance of rain 60%. Thursday, cloudy with showers likely. A slight chance of thunderstorms in the morning, then a chance of thunderstorms in the afternoon. Highs in the lower 80s. Chance of rain 70%. Thursday night and Friday, mostly cloudy with showers likely with a chance of thunderstorms. Lows in the upper 60s. Highs around 80. Chance of rain 60%. The Tropical Weather Outlook. For the North Atlantic, Caribbean Sea, and the Gulf of America, tropical cyclone formation is not expected during the next 7 days. 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

Roundup. At 2 a.m. at Austin Bergstrom International, it was mostly cloudy. The temperature was 73, the dew point 68. The relative humidity was 84%, the wind south at 12 miles an hour, and the pressure was 29.92 inches and steady. At Camp Mabry, it was mostly cloudy. The temperature was 73, the dew point 68. The relative humidity was 84%, the wind south at 8 miles an hour, and the pressure was 29.95 inches and rising. The report from Pflugerville was not available. Taylor, mostly cloudy 72. Lago Vista, mostly cloudy 71. Georgetown, cloudy 73. San Marcos, cloudy 73. Burnett, mostly cloudy 72. Junction, partly cloudy 72. San Antonio, cloudy 72. Corpus Christi, mostly cloudy 73. Houston, cloudy 75. Once again at Austin Bergstrom, it was 73, and at Camp Mabry, it was 73. Elsewhere across the state, College Station, mostly cloudy 74. Amarillo, partly cloudy 73. Abilene, clear 71. Dallas, Fort Worth, mostly cloudy 76. Your weather synopsis for South Central Texas. Dry weather is expected through the day Sunday before low rain chances return Sunday night, then increase heading into next week. Hot and breezy conditions are forecast into early next week with high temperatures in the upper 80s and 90s each day. Increasing moisture will bring heat index values into the upper 90s or triple digits this weekend and early next week. Your local forecast. Rest of tonight, mostly cloudy. Near steady temperature in the lower 70s. South winds around 10 miles per hour. Saturday, partly cloudy. Highs in the lower 90s. South winds 10 to 15 miles per hour with gusts up to 30 miles per hour. Saturday night, partly cloudy in the evening, then becoming mostly cloudy. Lows in the mid 70s. South winds 10 to 15 miles per hour with gusts up to 30 miles per hour. Sunday, mostly cloudy. A slight chance of showers and thunderstorms in the afternoon. Highs around 90. South winds 15 to 20 miles per hour with gusts up to 30 miles per hour. Sunday night, cloudy. A slight chance of showers and thunderstorms in the evening. Lows in the upper 70s. South winds 10 to 15 miles per hour with gusts up to 30 miles per hour. Monday, mostly cloudy in the morning, then partly cloudy with a chance of showers and thunderstorms in the afternoon. Highs in the lower 90s. Chance of rain 40%. Monday night, partly cloudy with a slight chance of showers and thunderstorms in the evening, then cloudy after midnight. Lows in the upper 70s. Tuesday and Tuesday night, mostly cloudy with a chance of showers and thunderstorms. Highs in the lower 90s. Lows in the mid 70s. Chance of rain 50%. Wednesday, mostly cloudy with a chance of thunderstorms. A chance of showers in the morning, then showers likely in the afternoon. Highs in the mid 80s. Chance of rain 70%. Wednesday night, mostly cloudy. Showers likely with a slight chance of thunderstorms in the evening, then a chance of showers after midnight. Lows in the lower 70s. Chance of rain 60%. Thursday, cloudy with showers likely. A slight chance of thunderstorms in the morning, then a chance of thunderstorms in the afternoon. Highs in the lower 80s. Chance of rain 70%. Thursday night and Friday, mostly cloudy with showers likely with a chance of thunderstorms. Lows in the upper 60s. Highs around 80. Chance of rain 60%. 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

at 2 a.m. at Austin Bergstrom International. It was mostly cloudy. The temperature was 73, the dew point 68. The relative humidity was 84%, the wind south at 12 miles an hour, and the pressure was 29.92 inches and steady. At Camp Mabry, it was mostly cloudy. The temperature was 73, the dew point 68. The relative humidity was 84%, the wind south at 8 miles an hour, and the pressure was 29.95 inches and rising. The report from Pflugerville was not available. Taylor, mostly cloudy 72. Lago Vista, mostly cloudy 71. Georgetown, cloudy 73. San Marcos, cloudy 73. Burnett, mostly cloudy 72. Junction, partly cloudy 72. San Antonio, cloudy 72. Corpus Christi, mostly cloudy 73. Houston, cloudy 75. Once again at Austin Bergstrom, it was 73, and at Camp Mabry, it was 73. Elsewhere across the state, College Station, mostly cloudy 74. Amarillo, partly cloudy 73. Abilene, clear 71. Dallas, Fort Worth, mostly cloudy 76. Your weather synopsis for South Central Texas. Dry weather is expected through the day Sunday before low rain chances return Sunday night, then increase heading into next week. Hot and breezy conditions are forecast into early next week with high temperatures in the upper 80s and 90s each day. Increasing moisture will bring heat index values into the upper 90s or triple digits this weekend and early next week. Your local forecast. Rest of tonight, mostly cloudy. Near steady temperature in the lower 70s. South winds around 10 miles per hour. Saturday, partly cloudy. Highs in the lower 90s. South winds 10 to 15 miles per hour with gusts up to 30 miles per hour. Saturday night, partly cloudy in the evening, then becoming mostly cloudy. Lows in the mid 70s. South winds 10 to 15 miles per hour with gusts up to 30 miles per hour. Sunday, mostly cloudy. A slight chance of showers and thunderstorms in the afternoon. Highs around 90. South winds 15 to 20 miles per hour with gusts up to 30 miles per hour. Sunday night, cloudy. A slight chance of showers and thunderstorms in the evening. Lows in the upper 70s. South winds 10 to 15 miles per hour with gusts up to 30 miles per hour. Monday, mostly cloudy in the morning, then partly cloudy with a chance of showers and thunderstorms in the afternoon. Highs in the lower 90s. Chance of rain 40%. Monday night, partly cloudy with a slight chance of showers and thunderstorms in the evening, then cloudy after midnight. Lows in the upper 70s. Tuesday and Tuesday night, mostly cloudy with a chance of showers and thunderstorms. Highs in the lower 90s. Lows in the mid 70s. Chance of rain 50%. Wednesday, mostly cloudy with a chance of thunderstorms. A chance of showers in the morning, then showers likely in the afternoon. Highs in the mid 80s. Chance of rain 70%. Wednesday night, mostly cloudy. Showers likely with a slight chance of thunderstorms in the evening, then a chance of showers after midnight. Lows in the lower 70s. Chance of rain 60%. Thursday, cloudy with showers likely. A slight chance of thunderstorms in the morning, then a chance of thunderstorms in the afternoon. Highs in the lower 80s. Chance of rain 70%. Thursday night and Friday, mostly cloudy with showers likely with a chance of thunderstorms. Lows in the upper 60s. Highs around 80. Chance of rain 60%. 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

at Austin Bergstrom International, it was mostly cloudy. The temperature was 73, the dew point 68. The relative humidity was 84%, the wind south at 12 miles an hour, and the pressure was 29.92 inches and steady. At Camp Mabry, it was mostly cloudy. The temperature was 73, the dew point 68. The relative humidity was 84%, the wind south at 8 miles an hour, and the pressure was 29.95 inches and rising. The report from Pflugerville was not available. Taylor, mostly cloudy 72. Lago Vista, mostly cloudy 71. Georgetown, cloudy 73. San Marcos, cloudy 73. Burnett, mostly cloudy 72. Junction, partly cloudy 72. San Antonio, cloudy 72. Corpus Christi, mostly cloudy 73. Houston, cloudy 75. Once again at Austin Bergstrom it was 73, and at Camp Mabry it was 73. Elsewhere across the state, College Station mostly cloudy 74. Amarillo partly cloudy 73. Abilene clear 71. Dallas-Fort Worth mostly cloudy 76. Your weather synopsis for South Central Texas. Dry weather is expected through the day Sunday before low rain chances return Sunday night, then increase heading into next week. Hot and breezy conditions are forecast into early next week with high temperatures in the upper 80s and 90s each day. Increasing moisture will bring heat index values into the upper 90s or triple digits this weekend and early next week. Your local forecast. Rest of tonight, mostly cloudy. Near steady temperature in the lower 70s. South winds around 10 miles per hour. Saturday, partly cloudy. Highs in the lower 90s. South winds 10 to 15 miles per hour with gusts up to 30 miles per hour. Saturday night, partly cloudy in the evening, then becoming mostly cloudy. Lows in the mid 70s. South winds 10 to 15 miles per hour with gusts up to 30 miles per hour. Sunday, mostly cloudy. A slight chance of showers and thunderstorms in the afternoon. Highs around 90. South winds 15 to 20 miles per hour with gusts up to 30 miles per hour. Sunday night, cloudy. A slight chance of showers and thunderstorms in the evening. Lows in the upper 70s. South winds 10 to 15 miles per hour with gusts up to 30 miles per hour. Monday, mostly cloudy in the morning, then partly cloudy with a chance of showers and thunderstorms in the afternoon. Highs in the lower 90s. Chance of rain 40%. Monday night, partly cloudy with a slight chance of showers and thunderstorms in the evening, then cloudy after midnight. Lows in the upper 70s. Tuesday and Tuesday night, mostly cloudy with a chance of showers and thunderstorms. Highs in the lower 90s. Lows in the mid 70s. Chance of rain 50%. Wednesday, mostly cloudy with a chance of thunderstorms. A chance of showers in the morning, then showers likely in the afternoon. Highs in the mid 80s. Chance of rain 70%. Wednesday night, mostly cloudy. Showers likely with a slight chance of thunderstorms in the evening, then a chance of showers after midnight. Lows in the lower 70s. Chance of rain 60%. Thursday, cloudy with showers likely. A slight chance of thunderstorms in the morning, then a chance of thunderstorms in the afternoon. Highs in the lower 80s. Chance of rain 70%. Thursday night and Friday, mostly cloudy with showers likely with a chance of thunderstorms. Lows in the upper 60s. Highs around 80. Chance of rain 60%. 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

from International. It was mostly cloudy. The temperature was 73, the dew point 68. The relative humidity was 84%, the wind south at 12 miles an hour, and the pressure was 29.92 inches and steady. At Camp Mabry, it was mostly cloudy. The temperature was 73, the dew point 68. The relative humidity was 84%, the wind south at 8 miles an hour, and the pressure was 29.95 inches and rising. The report from Pflugerville was not available. Taylor, mostly cloudy 72. Lago Vista, mostly cloudy 71. Georgetown, cloudy 73. San Marcos, cloudy 73. Burnett, mostly cloudy 72. Junction, partly cloudy 72. San Antonio, cloudy 72. Corpus Christi, mostly cloudy 73. Houston, cloudy 75. Once again at Austin Bergstrom it was 73, and at Camp Mabry it was 73. Elsewhere across the state, College Station mostly cloudy 74. Amarillo partly cloudy 73. Abilene clear 71. Dallas-Fort Worth mostly cloudy 76. Your weather synopsis for South Central Texas. Dry weather is expected through the day Sunday before low rain chances return Sunday night, then increase heading into next week. Hot and breezy conditions are forecast into early next week with high temperatures in the upper 80s and 90s each day. Increasing moisture will bring heat index values into the upper 90s or triple digits this weekend and early next week. Your local forecast. Rest of tonight, mostly cloudy. Near steady temperature in the lower 70s. South winds around 10 miles per hour. Saturday, partly cloudy. Highs in the lower 90s. South winds 10 to 15 miles per hour with gusts up to 30 miles per hour. Saturday night, partly cloudy in the evening, then becoming mostly cloudy. Lows in the mid-70s. South winds 10 to 15 miles per hour with gusts up to 30 miles per hour. Sunday, mostly cloudy. A slight chance of showers and thunderstorms in the afternoon. Highs around 90. South winds 15 to 20 miles per hour with gusts up to 30 miles per hour. Sunday night, cloudy. A slight chance of showers and thunderstorms in the evening. Lows in the upper 70s. South winds 10 to 15 miles per hour with gusts up to 30 miles per hour. Monday, mostly cloudy in the morning, then partly cloudy with a chance of showers and thunderstorms in the afternoon. Highs in the lower 90s. Chance of rain 40%. Monday night, partly cloudy with a slight chance of showers and thunderstorms in the evening, then cloudy after midnight. Lows in the upper 70s. Tuesday and Tuesday night, mostly cloudy with a chance of showers and thunderstorms. Highs in the lower 90s. Lows in the mid-70s. Chance of rain 50%. Wednesday, mostly cloudy with a chance of thunderstorms. A chance of showers in the morning, then showers likely in the afternoon. Highs in the mid-80s. Chance of rain 70%. Wednesday night, mostly cloudy. Showers likely with a slight chance of thunderstorms in the evening, then a chance of showers after midnight. Lows in the lower 70s. Chance of rain 60%. Thursday, cloudy with showers likely. A slight chance of thunderstorms in the morning, then a chance of thunderstorms in the afternoon. Highs in the lower 80s. Chance of rain 70%. Thursday night and Friday, mostly cloudy with showers likely with a chance of thunderstorms. Lows in the upper 60s. Highs around 80. Chance of rain 60%. The coastal waters forecast from Baffin Bay to Port Aransas out 20 nautical miles. Small craft advisory in effect until 7 a.m. Central Daylight Time this morning. Small craft should exercise caution. Today, southeast winds 15 to 20 knots with gusts up to 25 knots. Seas 3 to 5 feet, occasionally to 6 feet. Wave detail,
southeast 5 feet at 6 seconds. Tonight, southeast winds 15 to 20 knots. Seas around 4 feet, occasionally to 5 feet. Wave detail, southeast 4 feet at 6 seconds. Sunday, southeast winds 15 to 20 knots with gusts up to 25 knots. Seas 4 to 5 feet, occasionally to 6 feet. Wave detail, southeast 5 feet at 7 seconds. Sunday night, southeast winds 15 to 20 knots with gusts up to 25 knots. Seas 5 to 6 feet, occasionally to 8 feet. Wave detail, southeast 6 feet at 7 seconds. Monday, southeast winds 15 to 20 knots. Gusts up to 30 knots in the afternoon. Seas 5 to 6 feet, occasionally to 8 feet. Wave detail, southeast 6 feet at 8 seconds. Monday night, southeast winds 15 to 20 knots with gusts up to 25 knots. Seas 6 to 7 feet, occasionally to 9 feet. Wave detail, southeast 7 feet at 8 seconds. Tuesday, southeast winds 15 to 20 knots, diminishing to 10 to 15 knots in the afternoon. Seas 4 to 6 feet, occasionally to 8 feet. Tuesday night, southeast winds around 15 knots. Seas around 5 feet, occasionally to 6 feet. A chance of showers and thunderstorms. Wednesday, southeast winds 10 to 15 knots. Seas 4 to 5 feet, occasionally to 6 feet. Wednesday night, southeast winds 10 to 15 knots. Seas 3 to 4 feet, occasionally to 5 feet. A chance of showers after midnight. Winds and seas higher and near thunderstorms. 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The current time is 2:59 a.m. Central Daylight Time. The Austin NOAA Weather Radio Roundup, at 2 a.m. at Austin Bergstrom International, it was mostly cloudy. The temperature was 73, the dew point 68. The relative humidity was 84%, the wind south at 12 miles an hour, and the pressure was 29.92 inches and steady. At Camp Mabry, it was mostly cloudy. The temperature was 73, the dew point 68. The relative humidity was 84%, the wind south at 8 miles an hour, and the pressure was 29.95 inches and rising. The report from Pflugerville was not available. Taylor, mostly cloudy 72. Lago Vista, mostly cloudy 71. Georgetown, cloudy 73. San Marcos, cloudy 73. Burnett, mostly cloudy 72. Junction, partly cloudy 72. San Antonio, cloudy 72. Corpus Christi, mostly cloudy 73. Houston, cloudy 75. Once again at Austin Bergstrom it was 73, and at Camp Mabry it was 73. Elsewhere across the state, College Station mostly cloudy 74. Amarillo partly cloudy 73. Abilene clear 71. Dallas-Fort Worth mostly cloudy 76. Your weather synopsis for South Central Texas. Dry weather is expected through the day Sunday before low rain chances return Sunday night, then increase heading into next week. Hot and breezy conditions are forecast into early next week with high temperatures in the upper 80s and 90s each day. Increasing moisture will bring heat index values into the upper 90s or triple digits this weekend and early next week. Your local forecast. Rest of tonight, mostly cloudy. Near steady temperature in the lower 70s. South winds around 10 miles per hour. Saturday, partly cloudy. Highs in the lower 90s. South winds 10 to 15 miles per hour with gusts up to 30 miles per hour. Saturday night, partly cloudy in the evening, then becoming mostly cloudy. Lows in the mid 70s. South winds 10 to 15 miles per hour with gusts up to 30 miles per hour. Sunday,
Mostly cloudy.

a slight chance of showers and thunderstorms in the afternoon. Highs around 90. South winds 15 to 20 miles per hour with gusts up to 30 miles per hour. Sunday night, cloudy. A slight chance of showers and thunderstorms in the evening. Lows in the upper 70s. South winds 10 to 15 miles per hour with gusts up to 30 miles per hour. Monday, mostly cloudy in the morning, then partly cloudy with a chance of showers and thunderstorms in the afternoon. Highs in the lower 90s. Chance of rain 40%. Monday night, partly cloudy with a slight chance of showers and thunderstorms in the evening, then cloudy after midnight. Lows in the upper 70s. Tuesday and Tuesday night, mostly cloudy with a chance of showers and thunderstorms. Highs in the lower 90s. Lows in the mid 70s. Chance of rain 50%. Wednesday, mostly cloudy with a chance of thunderstorms. A chance of showers in the morning, then showers likely in the afternoon. Highs in the mid 80s. Chance of rain 70%. Wednesday night, mostly cloudy. Showers likely with a slight chance of thunderstorms in the evening, then a chance of showers after midnight. Lows in the lower 70s. Chance of rain 60%. Thursday, cloudy with showers likely. A slight chance of thunderstorms in the morning, then a chance of thunderstorms in the afternoon. Highs in the lower 80s. Chance of rain 70%. Thursday night and Friday, mostly cloudy with showers likely with a chance of thunderstorms. Lows in the upper 60s. Highs around 80. Chance of rain 60%. 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The current time is 3:04 a.m. Central Daylight Time. The Austin NOAA Weather Radio Roundup, at 2 a.m. at Austin Bergstrom International, it was mostly cloudy. The temperature was 73, the dew point 68. The relative humidity was 84%, the wind south at 12 miles an hour, and the pressure was 29.92 inches and steady. At Camp Mabry, it was mostly cloudy. The temperature was 73, the dew point 68. The relative humidity was 84%, the wind south at 8 miles an hour, and the pressure was 29.95 inches and rising. The report from Pflugerville was not available. Taylor, mostly cloudy 72. Lago Vista, mostly cloudy 71. Georgetown, cloudy 73. San Marcos, cloudy 73. Burnett, mostly cloudy 72. Junction, partly cloudy 72. San Antonio, cloudy 72. Corpus Christi, mostly cloudy 73. Houston, cloudy 75. Once again at Austin Bergstrom, it was 73, and at Camp Mabry, it was 73. Elsewhere across the state, College Station, mostly cloudy 74. Amarillo, partly cloudy 73. Abilene, clear 71. Dallas, Fort Worth, mostly cloudy 76. The Tropical Weather Outlook. For the North Atlantic, Caribbean Sea, and the Gulf of America, tropical cyclone formation is not expected during the next 7 days. Your weather synopsis for South Central Texas. Dry weather is expected through the day Sunday before low rain chances return Sunday night, then increase heading into next week. Hot and breezy conditions are forecast into early next week with high temperatures in the upper 80s and 90s each day. Increasing moisture will bring heat index values into the upper 90s or triple digits this weekend and early next week. Your local forecast. Rest of tonight, mostly cloudy. Near steady temperature in the lower 70s. South winds around 10 miles per hour. Saturday, partly cloudy. Highs in the lower 90s. South winds 10 to 15 miles per hour with gusts up to 30 miles per hour. Saturday night, partly cloudy in the evening, then becoming mostly cloudy.

Highs in the lower 90s. Chance of rain 40%. Monday night, partly cloudy with a slight chance of showers and thunderstorms in the evening, then cloudy after midnight. Lows in the upper 70s. Tuesday and Tuesday night, mostly cloudy with a chance of showers and thunderstorms. Highs in the lower 90s. Lows in the mid 70s. Chance of rain 50%. Wednesday, mostly cloudy with a chance of thunderstorms. A chance of showers in the morning, then showers likely in the afternoon. Highs in the mid 80s. Chance of rain 70%. Wednesday night, mostly cloudy. Showers likely with a slight chance of thunderstorms in the evening, then a chance of showers after midnight. Lows in the lower 70s. Chance of rain 60%. Thursday, cloudy with showers likely. A slight chance of thunderstorms in the morning, then a chance of thunderstorms in the afternoon. Highs in the lower 80s. Chance of rain 70%. Thursday night and Friday, mostly cloudy with showers likely with a chance of thunderstorms. Lows in the upper 60s. Highs around 80. Chance of rain 60%. 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The current time is 3:09 a.m. Central Daylight Time. Your weather synopsis for South Central Texas. Dry weather is expected through the day Sunday before low rain chances return Sunday night, then increase heading into next week. Hot and breezy conditions are forecast into early next week with high temperatures in the upper 80s and 90s each day. Increasing moisture will bring heat index values into the upper 90s or triple digits this weekend and early next week. Your local forecast. Rest of tonight, mostly cloudy. Near steady temperature in the lower 70s. South winds around 10 miles per hour. Saturday, partly cloudy. Highs in the lower 90s. South winds 10 to 15 miles per hour with gusts up to 30 miles per hour. Saturday night, partly cloudy in the evening, then becoming mostly cloudy. Lows in the mid 70s. South winds 10 to 15 miles per hour with gusts up to 30 miles per hour. Sunday, mostly cloudy. A slight chance of showers and thunderstorms in the afternoon. Highs around 90. South winds 15 to 20 miles per hour with gusts up to 30 miles per hour. Sunday night, cloudy. A slight chance of showers and thunderstorms in the evening. Lows in the upper 70s. South winds 10 to 15 miles per hour with gusts up to 30 miles per hour. Monday, mostly cloudy in the morning, then partly cloudy with a chance of showers and thunderstorms in the afternoon. Highs in the lower 90s. Chance of rain 40%. Monday night, partly cloudy with a slight chance of showers and thunderstorms in the evening, then cloudy after midnight. Lows in the upper 70s. Tuesday and Tuesday night, mostly cloudy with a chance of showers and thunderstorms. Highs in the lower 90s. Lows in the mid 70s. Chance of rain 50%. Wednesday, mostly cloudy with a chance of thunderstorms. A chance of showers in the morning, then showers likely in the afternoon. Highs in the mid 80s. Chance of rain 70%. Wednesday night, mostly cloudy. Showers likely with a slight chance of thunderstorms in the evening, then a chance of showers after midnight. Lows in the lower 70s. Chance of rain 60%. Thursday, cloudy with showers likely. A slight chance of thunderstorms in the morning, then a chance of thunderstorms in the afternoon. Highs in the lower 80s. Chance of rain 70%. Thursday night and Friday, mostly cloudy with showers likely with a chance of thunderstorms. Lows in the upper 60s. Highs around 80. Chance of rain 60%. 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

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The Austin NOAA Weather Radio Roundup at 3 a.m. at Austin Bergstrom International. It was mostly cloudy. The temperature was 73, the dew point 67. The relative humidity was 81%, the wind south at 10 miles an hour, and the pressure was 29.92 inches and steady. At Camp Mabry, it was partly cloudy. The temperature was 72, the dew point 67. The relative humidity was 84%, the wind south at 9 miles an hour, and the pressure was 29.92 inches and falling. The report from Pflugerville was not available. Taylor, partly cloudy 70. Lago Vista, partly cloudy 70. Georgetown, cloudy 73. San Marcos, cloudy 73. Burnett, partly cloudy 70. Junction, clear 70. San Antonio, cloudy 72. Corpus Christi, mostly cloudy 73. Houston, mostly cloudy 74. Once again at Austin Bergstrom it was 73, and at Camp Mabry it was 72. Elsewhere across the state, College Station cloudy 73. Amarillo partly cloudy 73. Abilene clear 70. Dallas-Fort Worth partly cloudy 74. Your weather synopsis for South Central Texas. Dry weather is expected through the day Sunday before low rain chances return Sunday night, then increase heading into next week. Hot and breezy conditions are forecast into early next week with high temperatures in the upper 80s and 90s each day. Increasing moisture will bring heat index values into the upper 90s or triple digits this weekend and early next week. Your local forecast. Rest of tonight, mostly cloudy. Near steady temperature in the lower 70s. South winds around 10 miles per hour. Saturday, partly cloudy. Highs in the lower 90s. South winds 10 to 15 miles per hour with gusts up to 30 miles per hour. Saturday night, partly cloudy in the evening, then becoming mostly cloudy. Lows in the mid 70s. South winds 10 to 15 miles per hour with gusts up to 30 miles per hour. Sunday, mostly cloudy. A slight chance of showers and thunderstorms in the afternoon. Highs around 90. South winds 15 to 20 miles per hour with gusts up to 30 miles per hour. Sunday night, cloudy. A slight chance of showers and thunderstorms in the evening. Lows in the upper 70s. South winds 10 to 15 miles per hour with gusts up to 30 miles per hour. Monday, mostly cloudy in the morning, then partly cloudy with a chance of showers and thunderstorms in the afternoon. Highs in the lower 90s. Chance of rain 40%. Monday night, partly cloudy with a slight chance of showers and thunderstorms in the evening, then cloudy after midnight. Lows in the upper 70s. Tuesday and Tuesday night, mostly cloudy with a chance of showers and thunderstorms. Highs in the lower 90s. Lows in the mid 70s. Chance of rain 50%. Wednesday, mostly cloudy with a chance of thunderstorms. A chance of showers in the morning, then showers likely in the afternoon. Highs in the mid 80s. Chance of rain 70%. Wednesday night, mostly cloudy. Showers likely with a slight chance of thunderstorms in the evening, then a chance of showers after midnight. Lows in the lower 70s. Chance of rain 60%. Thursday, cloudy with showers likely. A slight chance of thunderstorms in the morning, then a chance of thunderstorms in the afternoon. Highs in the lower 80s. Chance of rain 70%. Thursday night and Friday, mostly cloudy with showers likely with a chance of thunderstorms. Lows in the upper 60s. Highs around 80. Chance of rain 60%. 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

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The Austin NOAA Weather Radio Roundup at 3 a.m. at Austin Bergstrom International. It was mostly cloudy. The temperature was 73. The dew point 67. The relative humidity was 81%. The wind south at 10 miles an hour and the pressure was 29.92 inches and steady. At Camp Mabry, it was partly cloudy. The temperature was 72. The dew point 67. The relative humidity was 84%. The wind south at 9 miles an hour and the pressure was 29.92 inches and falling. The report from Pflugerville was not available. Taylor, partly cloudy 70. Lago Vista, partly cloudy 70. Georgetown, cloudy 73. San Marcos, cloudy 73. Burnett, partly cloudy 70. Junction, clear 70. San Antonio, cloudy 72. Corpus Christi, mostly cloudy 73. Houston, mostly cloudy 74. Once again at Austin Bergstrom, it was 73. And at Camp Mabry, it was 72. Elsewhere across the state, College Station, cloudy 73. Amarillo, partly cloudy 73. Abilene, clear 70. Dallas, Fort Worth, partly cloudy 74. Your weather synopsis for South Central Texas. Dry weather is expected through the day Sunday before low rain chances return Sunday night, then increase heading into next week. Hot and breezy conditions are forecast into early next week with high temperatures in the upper 80s and 90s each day. Increasing moisture will bring heat index values into the upper 90s or triple digits this weekend and early next week. Your local forecast. Rest of tonight, mostly cloudy. Near steady temperature in the lower 70s. South winds around 10 miles per hour. Saturday, partly cloudy. Highs in the lower 90s. South winds 10 to 15 miles per hour with gusts up to 30 miles per hour. Saturday night, partly cloudy in the evening, then becoming mostly cloudy. Lows in the mid-70s. South winds 10 to 15 miles per hour with gusts up to 30 miles per hour. Sunday, mostly cloudy. A slight chance of showers and thunderstorms in the afternoon. Highs around 90. South winds 15 to 20 miles per hour with gusts up to 30 miles per hour. Sunday night, cloudy. A slight chance of showers and thunderstorms in the evening. Lows in the upper 70s. South winds 10 to 15 miles per hour with gusts up to 30 miles per hour. Monday, mostly cloudy in the morning. Then partly cloudy with a chance of showers and thunderstorms in the afternoon. Highs in the lower 90s. Chance of rain 40%. Monday night, partly cloudy with a slight chance of showers and thunderstorms in the evening. Then cloudy after midnight. Lows in the upper 70s. Tuesday and Tuesday night, mostly cloudy with a chance of showers and thunderstorms. Highs in the lower 90s. Lows in the mid-70s. Chance of rain 50%. Wednesday, mostly cloudy with a chance of thunderstorms. A chance of showers in the morning, then showers likely in the afternoon. Highs in the mid-80s. Chance of rain 70%. Wednesday night, mostly cloudy. Showers likely with a slight chance of thunderstorms in the evening, then a chance of showers after midnight. Lows in the lower 70s. Chance of rain 60%. Thursday, cloudy with showers likely. A slight chance of thunderstorms in the morning, then a chance of thunderstorms in the afternoon. Highs in the lower 80s. Chance of rain 70%. Thursday night and Friday, mostly cloudy with showers likely with a chance of thunderstorms. Lows in the upper 60s. Highs around 80. Chance of rain 60%. 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

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The Austin NOAA Weather Radio Roundup at 3 a.m. at Austin Bergstrom International. It was mostly cloudy. The temperature was 73, the dew point 67. The relative humidity was 81%, the wind south at 10 miles an hour, and the pressure was 29.92 inches and steady. At Camp Mabry, it was partly cloudy. The temperature was 72, the dew point 67. The relative humidity was 84%, the wind south at 9 miles an hour, and the pressure was 29.92 inches and falling. The report from Pflugerville was not available. Taylor, partly cloudy 70. Lago Vista, partly cloudy 70. Georgetown, cloudy 73. San Marcos, cloudy 73. Burnett, partly cloudy 70. Junction, clear 70. San Antonio, cloudy 72. Corpus Christi, mostly cloudy 73. Houston, mostly cloudy 74. Once again at Austin Bergstrom, it was 73, and at Camp Mabry, it was 72. Elsewhere across the state, College Station, cloudy 73. Amarillo, partly cloudy 73. Abilene, clear 70. Dallas, Fort Worth, partly cloudy 74. Your weather synopsis for South Central Texas. Dry weather is expected through the day Sunday before low rain chances return Sunday night, then increase heading into next week. Hot and breezy conditions are forecast into early next week with high temperatures in the upper 80s and 90s each day. Increasing moisture will bring heat index values into the upper 90s or triple digits this weekend and early next week. Your local forecast. Rest of tonight, mostly cloudy. Near steady temperature in the lower 70s. South winds around 10 miles per hour. Saturday, partly cloudy. Highs in the lower 90s. South winds 10 to 15 miles per hour with gusts up to 30 miles per hour. Saturday night, partly cloudy in the evening, then becoming mostly cloudy. Lows in the mid 70s. South winds 10 to 15 miles per hour with gusts up to 30 miles per hour. Sunday, mostly cloudy. A slight chance of showers and thunderstorms in the afternoon. Highs around 90. South winds 15 to 20 miles per hour with gusts up to 30 miles per hour. Sunday night, cloudy. A slight chance of showers and thunderstorms in the evening. Lows in the upper 70s. South winds 10 to 15 miles per hour with gusts up to 30 miles per hour. Monday, mostly cloudy in the morning, then partly cloudy with a chance of showers and thunderstorms in the afternoon. Highs in the lower 90s. Chance of rain 40%. Monday night, partly cloudy with a slight chance of showers and thunderstorms, then cloudy after midnight. Lows in the upper 70s. Tuesday and Tuesday night, mostly cloudy with a chance of showers and thunderstorms. Highs in the lower 90s. Lows in the mid 70s. Chance of rain 50%. Wednesday, mostly cloudy with a chance of thunderstorms. A chance of showers in the morning, then showers likely in the afternoon. Highs in the mid 80s. Chance of rain 70%. Wednesday night, mostly cloudy. Showers likely with a slight chance of thunderstorms in the evening, then a chance of showers after midnight. Lows in the lower 70s. Chance of rain 60%. Thursday, cloudy with showers likely. A slight chance of thunderstorms in the morning, then a chance of thunderstorms in the afternoon. Highs in the lower 80s. Chance of rain 70%. Thursday night and Friday, mostly cloudy with showers likely with a chance of thunderstorms. Lows in the upper 60s. Highs around 80. Chance of rain 60%. The coastal waters forecast from Baffin Bay to Port Aransas out 20 nautical miles. Small craft advisory in effect until 7 a.m. Central Daylight Time this morning. Small craft should exercise caution.

Today, southeast winds 15 to 20 knots with gusts up to 25 knots. Seas 3 to 5 feet, occasionally to 6 feet. Wave detail, southeast 5 feet at 6 seconds. Tonight, southeast winds 15 to 20 knots. Seas around 4 feet, occasionally to 5 feet. Wave detail, southeast 4 feet at 6 seconds. Sunday, southeast winds 15 to 20 knots with gusts up to 25 knots. Seas 4 to 5 feet, occasionally to 6 feet. Wave detail, southeast 5 feet at 7 seconds. Sunday night, southeast winds 15 to 20 knots with gusts up to 25 knots. Seas 5 to 6 feet, occasionally to 8 feet. Wave detail, southeast 6 feet at 7 seconds. Monday, southeast winds 15 to 20 knots. Gusts up to 30 knots in the afternoon. Seas 5 to 6 feet, occasionally to 8 feet. Wave detail, southeast 6 feet at 8 seconds. Monday night, southeast winds 15 to 20 knots with gusts up to 25 knots. Seas 6 to 7 feet, occasionally to 9 feet. Wave detail, southeast 7 feet at 8 seconds. Tuesday, southeast winds 15 to 20 knots, diminishing to 10 to 15 knots in the afternoon. Seas 4 to 6 feet, occasionally to 8 feet. Tuesday night, southeast winds around 15 knots. Seas around 5 feet, occasionally to 6 feet. A chance of showers and thunderstorms. Wednesday, southeast winds 10 to 15 knots. Seas 4 to 5 feet, occasionally to 6 feet. Wednesday night, southeast winds 10 to 15 knots. Seas 3 to 4 feet, occasionally to 5 feet. A chance of showers after midnight. Winds and seas higher and near thunderstorms. 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The current time is 3:30 a.m. Central Daylight Time. The Austin NOAA Weather Radio Roundup, at 3 a.m. at Austin Bergstrom International, it was mostly cloudy. The temperature was 73, the dew point 67, the relative humidity was 81%, the wind south at 10 miles an hour, and the pressure was 29.92 inches and steady. At Camp Mabry, it was partly cloudy. The temperature was 72, the dew point 67, the relative humidity was 84%, the wind south at 9 miles an hour, and the pressure was 29.92 inches and falling. The report from Pflugerville was not available. Taylor, partly cloudy 70. Lago Vista, partly cloudy 70. Georgetown, cloudy 73. San Marcos, cloudy 73. Burnett, partly cloudy 70. Junction, clear 70. San Antonio, cloudy 72. Corpus Christi, mostly cloudy 73. Houston, mostly cloudy 74. Once again at Austin Bergstrom it was 73, and at Camp Mabry it was 72. Elsewhere across the state, College Station cloudy 73. Amarillo partly cloudy 73. Abilene clear 70. Dallas-Fort Worth partly cloudy 74. Your weather synopsis for South Central Texas. Dry weather is expected through the day Sunday before low rain chances return Sunday night, then increase heading into next week. Hot and breezy conditions are forecast into early next week with high temperatures in the upper 80s and 90s each day. Increasing moisture will bring heat index values into the upper 90s or triple digits this weekend and early next week. Your local forecast. Rest of tonight, mostly cloudy. Near steady temperature in the lower 70s. South winds around 10 miles per hour. Saturday, partly cloudy. Highs in the lower 90s. South winds 10 to 15 miles per hour with gusts up to 30 miles per hour. Saturday night, partly cloudy in the evening, then becoming mostly cloudy.

was in the mid-70s. South winds 10 to 15 miles per hour with gusts up to 30 miles per hour. Sunday, mostly cloudy. A slight chance of showers and thunderstorms in the afternoon. Highs around 90. South winds 15 to 20 miles per hour with gusts up to 30 miles per hour. Sunday night, cloudy, around 90. South winds 15 to 20 miles per hour with gusts up to 30 miles per hour. Sunday night, cloudy. A slight chance of showers and thunderstorms in the evening. Lows in the upper 70s. South winds 10 to 15 miles per hour with gusts up to 30 miles per hour. Monday, mostly cloudy in the morning, then partly cloudy with a chance of showers and thunderstorms in the afternoon. Highs in the lower 90s. Chance of rain 40%. Monday night, partly cloudy with a slight chance of showers and thunderstorms in the evening, then cloudy after midnight. Lows in the upper 70s. Tuesday and Tuesday night, mostly cloudy with a chance of showers and thunderstorms. Highs in the lower 90s. Lows in the mid-70s. Chance of rain 50%. Wednesday, mostly cloudy with a chance of thunderstorms. A chance of showers in the morning, then showers likely in the afternoon. Highs in the mid-80s. Chance of rain 70%. Wednesday night, mostly cloudy. Showers likely with a slight chance of thunderstorms in the evening, then a chance of showers after midnight. Lows in the lower 70s. Chance of rain 60%. Thursday, cloudy with showers likely. A slight chance of thunderstorms in the morning, then a chance of thunderstorms in the afternoon. Highs in the lower 80s. Chance of rain 70%. Thursday night and Friday, mostly cloudy with showers likely with a chance of thunderstorms. Lows in the upper 60s. Highs around 80. Chance of rain 60%. 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The Tropical Weather Outlook. For the North Atlantic, Caribbean Sea, and the Gulf of America, tropical cyclone formation is not expected during the next 7 days. The current time is 3:35 a.m. Central Daylight Time. The Austin, NOAA Weather Radio Roundup, at 3 a.m. at Austin Bergstrom International, it was mostly cloudy. The temperature was 73. The dew point 67, the relative humidity was 81%, the wind south at 10 miles an hour, and the pressure was 29.92 inches and steady. At Camp Mabry, it was partly cloudy. The temperature was 72, the dew point 67, the relative humidity was 84%, the wind south at 9 miles an hour, and the pressure was 29.92 inches and falling. The report from Pflugerville was not available. Taylor, partly cloudy 70. Lago Vista, partly cloudy 70. Georgetown, cloudy 73. San Marcos, cloudy 73. Burnett, partly cloudy 70. Junction, clear 70. San Antonio, cloudy 72. Corpus Christi, mostly cloudy 73. Houston, mostly cloudy 74. Once again at Austin Bergstrom, it was 73. And at Camp Mabry, it was 72. Elsewhere across the state, College Station, cloudy 73. Amarillo, partly cloudy 73. Abilene, clear 70. Dallas, Fort Worth, partly cloudy 74. Your weather synopsis for South Central Texas. Dry weather is expected through the day Sunday before low rain chances return Sunday night, then increase heading into next week. Hot and breezy conditions are forecast into early next week with high temperatures in the upper 80s and 90s each day. Increasing moisture will bring heat index values into the upper 90s or triple digits this weekend and early next week. Your local forecast. Rest of tonight, mostly cloudy. Near steady temperature in the lower 70s. South winds around 10 miles per hour.

Hour. Saturday, partly cloudy. Highs in the lower 90s. South winds 10 to 15 miles per hour with gusts up to 30 miles per hour. Saturday night, partly cloudy in the evening, then becoming mostly cloudy. Lows in the mid 70s. South winds 10 to 15 miles per hour with gusts up to 30 miles per hour. Sunday, mostly cloudy. A slight chance of showers and thunderstorms in the afternoon. Highs around 90. South winds 15 to 20 miles per hour with gusts up to 30 miles per hour. Sunday night, cloudy. A slight chance of showers and thunderstorms in the evening. Lows in the upper 70s. South winds 10 to 15 miles per hour with gusts up to 30 miles per hour. Monday, mostly cloudy in the morning, then partly cloudy with a chance of showers and thunderstorms in the afternoon. Highs in the lower 90s. Chance of rain 40%. Monday night, partly cloudy with a slight chance of showers and thunderstorms in the evening, then cloudy after midnight. Lows in the upper 70s. Tuesday and Tuesday night, mostly cloudy with a chance of showers and thunderstorms. Highs in the lower 90s. Lows in the mid 70s. Chance of rain 50%. Wednesday, mostly cloudy with a chance of thunderstorms. A chance of showers in the morning, then showers likely in the afternoon. Highs in the mid 80s. Chance of rain 70%. Wednesday night, mostly cloudy. Showers likely with a slight chance of thunderstorms in the evening, then a chance of showers after midnight. Lows in the lower 70s. Chance of rain 60%. Thursday, cloudy with showers likely. A slight chance of thunderstorms in the morning, then a chance of thunderstorms in the afternoon. Highs in the lower 80s. Chance of rain 70%. Thursday night and Friday, mostly cloudy with showers likely with a chance of thunderstorms. Lows in the upper 60s. Highs around 80. Chance of rain 60%. 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The current time is 3:40 a.m. Central Daylight Time. The Austin NOAA Weather Radio Roundup at 3 a.m. at Austin Bergstrom International. It was mostly cloudy. The temperature was 73, the dew point 67. The relative humidity was 81%, the wind south at 10 miles an hour, and the pressure was 29.92 inches and steady. At Camp Mabry, it was partly cloudy. The temperature was 72, the dew point 67. The relative humidity was 84%, the wind south at 9 miles an hour, and the pressure was 29.92 inches and falling. The report from Pflugerville was not available. Taylor, partly cloudy 70. Lago Vista, partly cloudy 70. Georgetown, cloudy 73. San Marcos, cloudy 73. Burnett, partly cloudy 70. Junction, clear 70. San Antonio, cloudy 72. Corpus Christi, mostly cloudy 73. Houston, mostly cloudy 74. Once again at Austin Bergstrom, it was 73, and at Camp Mabry, it was 72. Elsewhere across the state, College Station, cloudy 73. Amarillo, partly cloudy 73. Abilene, clear 70. Dallas-Fort Worth, partly cloudy 74. Your weather synopsis for South Central Texas. Dry weather is expected through the day Sunday before low rain chances return Sunday night, then increase heading into next week. Hot and breezy conditions are forecast into early next week with high temperatures in the upper 80s and 90s each day. Increasing moisture will bring heat index values into the upper 90s or triple digits this weekend and early next week. Your local forecast. Rest of tonight, mostly cloudy. Near steady temperature in the lower 70s. South winds around 10 miles per hour. Saturday, partly cloudy.

highs in the lower 90s. South winds 10 to 15 miles per hour with gusts up to 30 miles per hour. Saturday night, partly cloudy in the evening, then becoming mostly cloudy. Lows in the mid-70s. South winds 10 to 15 miles per hour with gusts up to 30 miles per hour. Sunday, mostly cloudy. A slight chance of showers and thunderstorms in the afternoon. Highs around 90. South winds 15 to 20 miles per hour with gusts up to 30 miles per hour. Sunday night, cloudy. A slight chance of showers and thunderstorms in the evening. Lows in the upper 70s. South winds 10 to 15 miles per hour with gusts up to 30 miles per hour. Monday, mostly cloudy in the morning, then partly cloudy with a chance of showers and thunderstorms in the afternoon. Highs in the lower 90s. Chance of rain 40%. Monday night, partly cloudy with a slight chance of showers and thunderstorms in the evening, then cloudy after midnight. Lows in the upper 70s. Tuesday and Tuesday night, mostly cloudy with a chance of showers and thunderstorms. Highs in the lower 90s. Lows in the mid-70s. Chance of rain 50%. Wednesday, mostly cloudy with a chance of thunderstorms. A chance of showers in the morning, then showers likely in the afternoon. Highs in the mid-80s. Chance of rain 70%. Wednesday night, mostly cloudy. Showers likely with a slight chance of thunderstorms in the evening, then a chance of showers after midnight. Lows in the lower 70s. Chance of rain 60%. Thursday, cloudy with showers likely. A slight chance of thunderstorms in the morning, then a chance of thunderstorms in the afternoon. Highs in the lower 80s. Chance of rain 70%. Thursday night and Friday, mostly cloudy with showers likely with a chance of thunderstorms. Lows in the upper 60s. Highs around 80. Chance of rain 60%. 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The current time is 3:45 a.m. Central Daylight Time. The Austin NOAA Weather Radio Roundup at 3 a.m. at Austin Bergstrom International. It was mostly cloudy. The temperature was 73, the dew point 67. The relative humidity was 81%, the wind south at 10 miles an hour, and the pressure was 29.92 inches and steady. At Camp Mabry, it was partly cloudy. The temperature was 72, the dew point 67, the relative humidity was 84%, the wind south at 9 miles an hour, and the pressure was 29.92 inches and falling. The report from Pflugerville was not available. Taylor, partly cloudy 70. Lago Vista, partly cloudy 70. Georgetown, cloudy 73. San Marcos, cloudy 73. Burnett, partly cloudy 70. Junction, clear 70. San Antonio, cloudy 72. Corpus Christi, mostly cloudy 73. Houston, mostly cloudy 74. Once again at Austin Bergstrom, it was 73, and at Camp Mabry, it was 72. Elsewhere across the state, College Station, cloudy 73. Amarillo, partly cloudy 73. Abilene, clear 70. Dallas, Fort Worth, partly cloudy 74. Your weather synopsis for South Central Texas. Dry weather is expected through the day Sunday before low rain chances return Sunday night, then increase heading into next week. Hot and breezy conditions are forecast into early next week with high temperatures in the upper 80s and 90s each day. Increasing moisture will bring heat index values into the upper 90s or triple digits this weekend and early next week. Your local forecast. Rest of tonight, mostly cloudy. Near steady temperature in the lower 70s. South winds around 10 miles per hour. Saturday, partly cloudy. Highs in the lower 90s.

south, winds 10 to 15 miles per hour with gusts up to 30 miles per hour. Saturday night, partly cloudy in the evening, then becoming mostly cloudy. Lows in the mid-70s. South winds 10 to 15 miles per hour with gusts up to 30 miles per hour. Sunday, mostly cloudy. A slight chance of showers and thunderstorms in the afternoon. Highs around 90. South winds 15 to 20 miles per hour with gusts up to 30 miles per hour. Sunday night, cloudy. A slight chance of showers and thunderstorms in the evening. Lows in the upper 70s. South winds 10 to 15 miles per hour with gusts up to 30 miles per hour. Monday, mostly cloudy in the morning, then partly cloudy with a chance of showers and thunderstorms in the afternoon. Highs in the lower 90s. Chance of rain 40%. Monday night, partly cloudy with a slight chance of showers and thunderstorms in the evening, then cloudy after midnight. Lows in the upper 70s. Tuesday and Tuesday night, mostly cloudy with a chance of showers and thunderstorms. Highs in the lower 90s. Lows in the mid 70s. Chance of rain 50%. Wednesday, mostly cloudy with a chance of thunderstorms. A chance of showers in the morning, then showers likely in the afternoon. Highs in the mid 80s. Chance of rain 70%. Wednesday night, mostly cloudy. Showers likely with a slight chance of thunderstorms in the evening, then a chance of showers after midnight. Lows in the lower 70s. Chance of rain 60%. Thursday, cloudy with showers likely. A slight chance of thunderstorms in the morning, then a chance of thunderstorms in the afternoon. Highs in the lower 80s. Chance of rain 70%. Thursday night and Friday, mostly cloudy with showers likely with a chance of thunderstorms. Lows in the upper 60s. Highs around 80. Chance of rain 60%. 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The current time is 3:50 a.m. Central Daylight Time. The Austin NOAA Weather Radio Roundup at 3 a.m. at Austin Bergstrom International. It was mostly cloudy. The temperature was 73, the dew point 67. The relative humidity was 81%, the wind south at 10 miles an hour, and the pressure was 29.92 inches and steady. At Camp Mabry, it was partly cloudy. The temperature was 72, the dew point 67. The relative humidity was 84%, the wind south at 9 miles an hour, and the pressure was 29.92 inches and falling. The report from Pflugerville was not available. Taylor, partly cloudy 70. Lago Vista, partly cloudy 70. Georgetown, cloudy 73. San Marcos, cloudy 73. Burnett, partly cloudy 70. Junction, clear 70. San Antonio, cloudy 72. Corpus Christi, mostly cloudy 73. Houston, mostly cloudy 74. Once again at Austin Bergstrom, it was 73, and at Camp Mabry, it was 72. Elsewhere across the state, College Station, cloudy 73. Amarillo, partly cloudy 73. Abilene, clear 70. Dallas-Fort Worth, partly cloudy 74. Your weather synopsis for South Central Texas. Dry weather is expected through the day Sunday before low rain chances return Sunday night, then increase heading into next week. Hot and breezy conditions are forecast into early next week with high temperatures in the upper 80s and 90s each day. Increasing moisture will bring heat index values into the upper 90s or triple digits this weekend and early next week. Your local forecast. Rest of tonight, mostly cloudy. Near steady temperature in the lower 70s. South winds around 10 miles per hour. Saturday, partly cloudy. Highs in the lower 90s. South winds 10 to 15 miles per hour with gusts.

up to 30 miles per hour. Saturday night, partly cloudy in the evening, then becoming mostly cloudy. Lows in the mid-70s. South winds 10 to 15 miles per hour with gusts up to 30 miles per hour. Sunday, mostly cloudy. A slight chance of showers and thunderstorms in the afternoon. Highs around 90. South winds 15 to 20 miles per hour with gusts up to 30 miles per hour. Sunday night, cloudy. A slight chance of showers and thunderstorms in the evening. Lows in the upper 70s. South winds 10 to 15 miles per hour with gusts up to 30 miles per hour. Monday, mostly cloudy in the morning, then partly cloudy with a chance of showers and thunderstorms in the afternoon. Highs in the lower 90s. Chance of rain 40%. Monday night, partly cloudy with a slight chance of showers and thunderstorms in the evening, then cloudy after midnight. Lows in the upper 70s. Tuesday and Tuesday night, mostly cloudy with a chance of showers and thunderstorms. Highs in the lower 90s. Lows in the mid-70s. Chance of rain 50%. Wednesday, mostly cloudy with a chance of thunderstorms. A chance of showers in the morning, then showers likely in the afternoon. Highs in the mid-80s. Chance of rain 70%. Wednesday night, mostly cloudy. Showers likely with a slight chance of thunderstorms in the evening, then a chance of showers after midnight. Lows in the lower 70s. Chance of rain 60%. Thursday, cloudy with showers likely. A slight chance of thunderstorms in the morning, then a chance of thunderstorms in the afternoon. Highs in the lower 80s. Chance of rain 70%. Thursday night and Friday, mostly cloudy with showers likely with a chance of thunderstorms. Lows in the upper 60s. Highs around 80. Chance of rain 60%. 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The current time is 3:55 a.m. Central Daylight Time. The Austin NOAA Weather Radio Roundup at 3 a.m. at Austin Bergstrom International. It was mostly cloudy. The temperature was 73, the dew point 67. The relative humidity was 81%, the wind south at 10 miles an hour, and the pressure was 29.92 inches and steady. At Camp Mabry, it was partly cloudy. The temperature was 72, the dew point 67, the relative humidity was 84%, the wind south at 9 miles an hour, and the pressure was 29.92 inches and falling. The report from Pflugerville was not available. Taylor, partly cloudy 70. Lago Vista, partly cloudy 70. Georgetown, cloudy 73. San Marcos, cloudy 73. Burnett, partly cloudy 70. Junction clear 70. San Antonio cloudy 72. Corpus Christi mostly cloudy 73. Houston mostly cloudy 74. Once again at Austin Bergstrom it was 73, and at Camp Mabry it was 72. Elsewhere across the state, College Station cloudy 73. Amarillo partly cloudy 73. Abilene clear 70. Dallas-Fort Worth partly cloudy 74. The coastal waters forecast from Baffin Bay to Port Aransas out 20 nautical miles. Small craft advisory in effect until 7 a.m. Central Daylight Time this morning. Small craft should exercise caution. Today, southeast winds 15 to 20 knots with gusts up to 25 knots. Seas 3 to 5 feet, occasionally to 6 feet. Wave detail, southeast 5 feet at 6 seconds. Tonight, southeast winds 15 to 20 knots. Seas around 4 feet, occasionally to 5 feet. Wave detail, southeast 4 feet at 6 seconds. Sunday, southeast winds 15 to 20 knots with gusts up to 25 knots. Seas 4 to 5 feet, occasionally to 6 feet.

feet. Wave detail, southeast 5 feet at 7 seconds. Sunday night, southeast winds 15 to 20 knots with gusts up to 25 knots. Seas 5 to 6 feet, occasionally to 8 feet. Wave detail, southeast 6 feet at 7. Monday, southeast winds 15 to 20 knots. Gusts up to 30 knots in the afternoon. Seas 5 to 6 feet, occasionally to 8 feet. Wave detail, southeast 6 feet at 8 seconds. Monday night, southeast winds 15 to 20 knots with gusts up to 25 knots. Seas 6 to 7 feet, occasionally to 9 feet. Wave detail, southeast 7 feet at 8 seconds. Tuesday, southeast winds 15 to 20 knots, diminishing to 10 to 15 knots in the afternoon. Seas 4 to 6 feet, occasionally to 8 feet. Tuesday night, southeast winds around 15 knots. Seas around 5 feet, occasionally to 6 feet. A chance of showers and thunderstorms. Wednesday, southeast winds 10 to 15 knots. Seas 4 to 5 feet, occasionally to 6 feet. Wednesday night, southeast winds 10 to 15 knots. Seas 3 to 4 feet, occasionally to 5 feet. A chance of showers after midnight. Winds and seas higher and near thunderstorms. Your weather synopsis for South Central Texas. Dry weather is expected through the day Sunday before low rain chances return Sunday night, then increase heading into next week. Hot and breezy conditions are forecast into early next week with high temperatures in the upper 80s and 90s each day. Increasing moisture will bring heat index values into the upper 90s or triple digits this weekend and early next week. Your local forecast. Rest of tonight, mostly cloudy. Near steady temperature in the lower 70s. South winds around 10 miles per hour. Saturday, partly cloudy. Highs in the lower 90s. South winds 10 to 15 miles per hour with gusts up to 30 miles per hour. Saturday night, partly cloudy in the evening, then becoming mostly cloudy. Lows in the mid 70s. South winds 10 to 15 miles per hour with gusts up to 30 miles per hour. Sunday, mostly cloudy. A slight chance of showers and thunderstorms in the afternoon. Highs around 90. South winds 15 to 20 miles per hour with gusts up to 30 miles per hour. Sunday night, cloudy. A slight chance of showers and thunderstorms in the evening. Lows in the upper 70s. South winds 10 to 15 miles per hour with gusts up to 30 miles per hour. Monday, mostly cloudy in the morning, then partly cloudy with a chance of showers and thunderstorms in the afternoon. Highs in the lower 90s. Chance of rain 40%. Monday night, partly cloudy with a slight chance of showers and thunderstorms in the evening, then cloudy after midnight. Lows in the upper 70s. Tuesday and Tuesday night, mostly cloudy with a chance of showers and thunderstorms. Highs in the lower 90s. Lows in the mid 70s. Chance of rain 50%. Wednesday, mostly cloudy with a chance of thunderstorms. A chance of showers in the morning, then showers likely in the afternoon. Highs in the mid 80s. Chance of rain 70%. Wednesday night, mostly cloudy. Showers likely with a slight chance of thunderstorms in the evening, then a chance of showers after midnight. Lows in the lower 70s. Chance of rain 60%. Thursday, cloudy with showers likely. A slight chance of thunderstorms in the morning, then a chance of thunderstorms in the afternoon. Highs in the lower 80s. Chance of rain 70%. Thursday night and Friday, mostly cloudy with showers likely with a chance of thunderstorms. Lows in the upper 60s. Highs around 80. Chance of rain 60%. 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
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The Austin NOAA Weather Radio Roundup at 3 a.m. at Austin Bergstrom International. It was mostly cloudy. The temperature was 73, the dew point 67. The relative humidity was 81%, the wind south at 10 miles an hour, and the pressure was 29.92 inches and steady. At Camp Mabry, it was partly cloudy. The temperature was 72, the dew point 67. The relative humidity was 84%, the wind south at 9 miles an hour, and the pressure was 29.92 inches and falling. The report from Pflugerville was not available. Taylor, partly cloudy 70. Lago Vista, partly cloudy 70. Georgetown, cloudy 73. San Marcos, cloudy 73. Burnett, partly cloudy 70. Junction, clear 70. San Antonio, cloudy 72. Corpus Christi, mostly cloudy 73. Houston, mostly cloudy 74. Once again at Austin Bergstrom, it was 73, and at Camp Mabry, it was 72. Elsewhere across the state, College Station, cloudy 73. Amarillo, partly cloudy 73. Abilene, clear 70. Dallas-Fort Worth, partly cloudy 74. Your weather synopsis for South Central Texas. Dry weather is expected through the day Sunday before low rain chances return Sunday night, then increase heading into next week. Hot and breezy conditions are forecast into early next week with high temperatures in the upper 80s and 90s each day. Increasing moisture will bring heat index values into the upper 90s or triple digits this weekend and early next week. Your local forecast. Rest of tonight, mostly cloudy. Near steady temperature in the lower 70s. South winds around 10 miles per hour. Saturday, partly cloudy. Highs in the lower 90s. South winds 10 to 15 miles per hour with gusts up to 30 miles per hour. Saturday night, partly cloudy in the evening, then becoming mostly cloudy. Lows in the mid 70s. South winds 10 to 15 miles per hour with gusts up to 30 miles per hour. Sunday, mostly cloudy. A slight chance of showers and thunderstorms in the afternoon. Highs around 90. South winds 15 to 20 miles per hour with gusts up to 30 miles per hour. Sunday night, cloudy. A slight chance of showers and thunderstorms in the evening. Lows in the upper 70s. South winds 10 to 15 miles per hour with gusts up to 30 miles per hour. Monday, mostly cloudy in the morning, then partly cloudy with a chance of showers and thunderstorms in the afternoon. Highs in the lower 90s. Chance of rain 40%. Monday night, partly cloudy with a slight chance of showers and thunderstorms in the evening, then cloudy after midnight. Lows in the upper 70s. Tuesday and Tuesday night, mostly cloudy with a chance of showers and thunderstorms. Highs in the lower 90s. Lows in the mid 70s. Chance of rain 50%. Wednesday, mostly cloudy with a chance of thunderstorms. A chance of showers in the morning, then showers likely in the afternoon. Highs in the mid 80s. Chance of rain 70%. Wednesday night, mostly cloudy. Showers likely with a slight chance of thunderstorms in the evening, then a chance of showers after midnight. Lows in the lower 70s. Chance of rain 60%. Thursday, cloudy with showers likely. A slight chance of thunderstorms in the morning, then a chance of thunderstorms in the afternoon. Highs in the lower 80s. Chance of rain 70%. Thursday night and Friday, mostly cloudy with showers likely with a chance of thunderstorms. Lows in the upper 60s. Highs around 80. Chance of rain 60%. The Tropical Weather Outlook. For the North Atlantic, Caribbean Sea, and the Gulf of America, tropical cyclone formation is not expected during the next 7 days. 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

your local forecast. Rest of tonight, mostly cloudy. Near steady temperature in the lower 70s. South winds around 10 miles per hour. Saturday, partly cloudy. Highs in the lower 90s. South winds 10 to 15 miles per hour with gusts up to 30 miles per hour. Saturday night, partly cloudy in the evening, then becoming mostly cloudy. Lows in the mid 70s. South winds 10 to 15 miles per hour with gusts up to 30 miles per hour. Sunday, mostly cloudy. A slight chance of showers and thunderstorms in the afternoon. Highs around 90. South winds 15 to 20 miles per hour with gusts up to 30 miles per hour. Sunday night, cloudy. A slight chance of showers and thunderstorms in the evening. Lows in the upper 70s. South winds 10 to 15 miles per hour with gusts up to 30 miles per hour. Monday, mostly cloudy in the morning, then partly cloudy with a chance of showers and thunderstorms in the afternoon. Highs in the lower 90s. Chance of rain 40%. Monday night, partly cloudy with a slight chance of showers and thunderstorms in the evening, then cloudy after midnight. Lows in the upper 70s. Tuesday and Tuesday night, mostly cloudy with a chance of showers and thunderstorms. Highs in the lower 90s. Lows in the mid 70s. Chance of rain 50%. Wednesday, mostly cloudy with a chance of thunderstorms. A chance of showers in the morning, then showers likely in the afternoon. Highs in the mid 80s. Chance of rain 70%. Wednesday night, mostly cloudy. Showers likely with a slight chance of thunderstorms in the evening, then a chance of showers after midnight. Lows in the lower 70s. Chance of rain 60%. Thursday, cloudy with showers likely. A slight chance of thunderstorms in the morning, then a chance of thunderstorms in the afternoon. Highs in the lower 80s. Chance of rain 70%. Thursday night and Friday, mostly cloudy with showers likely with a chance of thunderstorms. Lows in the upper 60s. Highs around 80. Chance of rain 60%. Your local forecast. Today, partly cloudy. Highs in the lower 90s. South winds 10 to 15 miles per hour with gusts up to 30 miles per hour. Tonight, partly cloudy in the evening, then becoming mostly cloudy. Lows in the mid 70s. South winds 10 to 15 miles per hour with gusts up to 30 miles per hour. Sunday, mostly cloudy. A slight chance of showers and thunderstorms in the afternoon. Highs around 90. South winds 15 to 20 miles per hour with gusts up to 30 miles per hour. Sunday night, cloudy. A slight chance of showers and thunderstorms in the evening. Lows in the upper 70s. South winds 10 to 15 miles per hour with gusts up to 30 miles per hour. Monday, mostly cloudy in the morning, then partly cloudy with a chance of showers and thunderstorms in the afternoon. Highs in the lower 90s. South winds 15 to 20 miles per hour with gusts up to 30 miles per hour. Chance of rain 40%. Monday night, partly cloudy with a slight chance of showers and thunderstorms in the evening, then cloudy after midnight. Lows in the upper 70s. Tuesday and Tuesday night, mostly cloudy with a chance of showers and thunderstorms. Highs in the lower 90s. Lows in the mid 70s. Chance of rain 50%. Wednesday, mostly cloudy with a chance of thunderstorms. A chance of showers in the morning, then showers likely in the afternoon. Highs in the mid 80s. Chance of rain 70%. Wednesday night, mostly cloudy. Showers likely with a slight chance of thunderstorms in the evening, then a chance of showers after midnight. Lows in the lower 70s. Chance of rain 60%. Thursday, cloudy with showers likely. A slight chance of thunderstorms in the morning, then a chance of thunderstorms in the afternoon. Highs in the lower 80s.

chance of rain 70%. Thursday night and Friday, mostly cloudy with showers, likely with a chance of thunderstorms. Lows in the upper 60s. Highs around 80. Chance of rain 60%. 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The current time is 4:13 a.m. Central Daylight Time. The Austin NOAA Weather Radio Roundup. At 4 a.m. at Austin Bergstrom International, it was mostly cloudy. The temperature was 71, the dew point 68. The relative humidity was 90%, the wind south at 9 miles an hour, and the pressure was 29.90 inches and falling. At Camp Mabry, it was mostly cloudy. The temperature was 72, the dew point 67. The relative humidity was 84% and the pressure was 29.91 inches and falling. The report from Pflugerville was not available. Taylor clear 70. Lago Vista partly cloudy 69. Georgetown cloudy 72. San Marcos cloudy 71. Burnett clear 69. Junction cloudy 70. San Antonio cloudy 72. Corpus Christi mostly cloudy 72. Houston mostly cloudy 74. Once again at Austin Bergstrom it was 71, and at Camp Mabry it was 72. Elsewhere across the state, College Station partly cloudy 73. Amarillo clear 70. Abilene clear 71. Dallas-Fort Worth partly cloudy 72. Your weather synopsis for South Central Texas. Dry weather is expected through the day Sunday before low rain chances return Sunday night, then increase heading into next week. Hot and breezy conditions are forecast into early next week with high temperatures in the upper 80s and 90s each day. Increasing moisture will bring heat index values into the upper 90s or triple digits this weekend and early next week. Your local forecast. Today, partly cloudy. Highs in the lower 90s. South winds 10 to 15 miles per hour with gusts up to 30 miles per hour. Tonight, partly cloudy in the evening, then becoming mostly cloudy. Lows in the mid 70s. South winds 10 to 15 miles per hour with gusts up to 30 miles per hour. Sunday, mostly cloudy. A slight chance of showers and thunderstorms in the afternoon. Highs around 90. South winds 15 to 20 miles per hour with gusts up to 30 miles per hour. Sunday night, cloudy. A slight chance of showers and thunderstorms in the evening. Lows in the upper 70s. South winds 10 to 15 miles per hour with gusts up to 30 miles per hour. Monday, mostly cloudy in the morning, then partly cloudy with a chance of showers and thunderstorms in the afternoon. Highs in the lower 90s. South winds 15 to 20 miles per hour with gusts up to 30 miles per hour. Chance of rain 40%. Monday night, partly cloudy with a slight chance of showers and thunderstorms in the evening, then cloudy after midnight. Lows in the upper 70s. Tuesday and Tuesday night, mostly cloudy with a chance of showers and thunderstorms. Highs in the lower 90s. Lows in the mid-70s. Chance of rain 50%. Wednesday, mostly cloudy with a chance of thunderstorms. A chance of showers in the morning, then showers likely in the afternoon. Highs in the mid-80s. Chance of rain 70%. Wednesday night, mostly cloudy. Showers likely with a slight chance of thunderstorms in the evening, then a chance of showers after midnight. Lows in the lower 70s. Chance of rain 60%. Thursday, cloudy with showers likely. A slight chance of thunderstorms in the morning, then a chance of thunderstorms in the afternoon. Highs in the lower 80s. Chance of rain 70%. Thursday night and Friday, mostly cloudy with showers likely with a chance of thunderstorms. Lows in the upper 60s.

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Chance of rain 60%. 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The Austin NOAA Weather Radio Roundup at 4 a.m. at Austin Bergstrom International. It was mostly cloudy. The temperature was 71, the dew point 68. The relative humidity was 90%, the wind south at 9 miles an hour, and the pressure was 29.90 inches and falling. At Camp Mabry, it was mostly cloudy. The temperature was 72, the dew point 67. The relative humidity was 84% and the pressure was 29.91 inches and falling. The report from Pflugerville was not available. Taylor clear 70. Lago Vista partly cloudy 69. Georgetown cloudy 72. San Marcos cloudy 71. Burnett clear 69. Junction cloudy 70. San Antonio cloudy 72. Corpus Christi mostly cloudy 72. Houston mostly cloudy 74. Once again at Austin Bergstrom it was 71, and at Camp Mabry it was 72. Elsewhere across the state, College Station partly cloudy 73. Amarillo clear 70. Abilene clear 71. Dallas-Fort Worth partly cloudy 72. Your weather synopsis for South Central Texas. Dry weather is expected through the day Sunday before low rain chances return Sunday night, then increase heading into next week. Hot and breezy conditions are forecast into early next week with high temperatures in the upper 80s and 90s each day. Increasing moisture will bring heat index values into the upper 90s or triple digits this weekend and early next week. Your local forecast. Today, partly cloudy. Highs in the lower 90s. South winds 10 to 15 miles per hour with gusts up to 30 miles per hour. Tonight, partly cloudy in the evening, then becoming mostly cloudy. Lows in the mid-70s. South winds 10 to 15 miles per hour with gusts up to 30 miles per hour. Sunday, mostly cloudy. A slight chance of showers and thunderstorms in the afternoon. Highs around 90. South winds 15 to 20 miles per hour with gusts up to 30 miles per hour. Sunday night, cloudy. A slight chance of showers and thunderstorms in the evening. Lows in the upper 70s. South winds 10 to 15 miles per hour with gusts up to 30 miles per hour. Monday, mostly cloudy in the morning. Then partly cloudy with a chance of showers and thunderstorms in the afternoon. Highs in the lower 90s. South winds 15 to 20 miles per hour with gusts up to 30 miles per hour. Chance of rain 40%. Monday night, partly cloudy with a slight chance of showers and thunderstorms in the evening. Then cloudy after midnight. Lows in the upper 70s. Tuesday and Tuesday night, mostly cloudy with a chance of showers and thunderstorms. Highs in the lower 90s. Lows in the mid-70s. Chance of rain 50%. Wednesday, mostly cloudy with a chance of thunderstorms. A chance of showers in the morning, then showers likely in the afternoon. Highs in the mid-80s. Chance of rain 70%. Wednesday night, mostly cloudy. Showers likely with a slight chance of thunderstorms in the evening, then a chance of showers after midnight. Lows in the lower 70s. Chance of rain 60%. Thursday, cloudy with showers likely. A slight chance of thunderstorms in the morning, then a chance of thunderstorms in the afternoon. Highs in the lower 80s. Chance of rain 70%. Thursday night and Friday, mostly cloudy with showers likely with a chance of thunderstorms. Lows in the upper 60s. Highs around 80. Chance of rain 60%. 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

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The current time is 4:23 a.m. Central Daylight Time. The Austin NOAA Weather Radio Roundup. At 4 a.m. at Austin Bergstrom International, it was mostly cloudy. The temperature was 71, the dew point 68. The relative humidity was 90%, the wind south at 9 miles an hour, and the pressure was 29.90 inches and falling. At Camp Mabry, it was mostly cloudy. The temperature was 72, the dew point 67. The relative humidity was 84% and the pressure was 29.91 inches and falling. The report from Pflugerville was not available. Taylor clear 70. Lago Vista partly cloudy 69. Georgetown cloudy 72. San Marcos cloudy 71. Burnett clear 69. Junction cloudy 70. San Antonio cloudy 72. Corpus Christi mostly cloudy 72. Houston mostly cloudy 74. Once again at Austin Bergstrom it was 71, and at Camp Mabry it was 72. Elsewhere across the state, College Station partly cloudy 73. Amarillo clear 70. Abilene clear 71. Dallas-Fort Worth partly cloudy 72. Your weather synopsis for South Central Texas. Dry weather is expected through the day Sunday before low rain chances return Sunday night, then increase heading into next week. Hot and breezy conditions are forecast into early next week with high temperatures in the upper 80s and 90s each day. Increasing moisture will bring heat index values into the upper 90s or triple digits this weekend and early next week. Your local forecast. Today, partly cloudy. Highs in the lower 90s. South winds 10 to 15 miles per hour with gusts up to 30 miles per hour. Tonight, partly cloudy in the evening, then becoming mostly cloudy. Lows in the mid 70s. South winds 10 to 15 miles per hour with gusts up to 30 miles per hour. Sunday, mostly cloudy. A slight chance of showers and thunderstorms in the afternoon. Highs around 90. South winds 15 to 20 miles per hour with gusts up to 30 miles per hour. Sunday night, cloudy. A slight chance of showers and thunderstorms in the evening. Lows in the upper 70s. South winds 10 to 15 miles per hour with gusts up to 30 miles per hour. Monday, mostly cloudy in the morning. Then partly cloudy with a chance of showers and thunderstorms in the afternoon. Highs in the lower 90s. South winds 15 to 20 miles per hour with gusts up to 30 miles per hour. Chance of rain 40%. Monday night, partly cloudy with a slight chance of showers and thunderstorms in the evening, then cloudy after midnight. Lows in the upper 70s. Tuesday and Tuesday night, mostly cloudy with a chance of showers and thunderstorms. Highs in the lower 90s. Lows in the mid 70s. Chance of rain 50%. Wednesday, mostly cloudy with a chance of thunderstorms. A chance of showers in the morning, then showers likely in the afternoon. Highs in the mid 80s. Chance of rain 70%. Wednesday night, mostly cloudy. Showers likely with a slight chance of thunderstorms in the evening, then a chance of showers after midnight. Lows in the lower 70s. Chance of rain 60%. Thursday, cloudy with showers likely. A slight chance of thunderstorms in the morning, then a chance of thunderstorms in the afternoon. Highs in the lower 80s. Chance of rain 70%. Thursday night and Friday, mostly cloudy with showers likely with a chance of thunderstorms. Lows in the upper 60s. Highs around 80. Chance of rain 60%. The coastal waters forecast from Baffin Bay to Port Aransas out 20 nautical miles. Small craft advisory in effect until 7 a.m. Central Daylight Time this morning. Small craft should exercise caution.

today, southeast winds 15 to 20 knots with gusts up to 25 knots. Seas 3 to 5 feet, occasionally to 6 feet. Wave detail, southeast 5 feet at 6 seconds. Tonight, southeast winds 15 to 20 knots. Seas around 4 feet, occasionally to 5 feet. Wave detail, southeast 4 feet at 6 seconds. Sunday, southeast winds 15 to 20 knots with gusts up to 25 knots. Seas 4 to 5 feet, occasionally to 6 feet. Wave detail, southeast 5 feet at 7 seconds. Sunday night, southeast winds 15 to 20 knots with gusts up to 25 knots. Seas 5 to 6 feet, occasionally to 8 feet. Wave detail, southeast 6 feet at 7 seconds. Monday, southeast winds 15 to 20 knots. Gusts up to 30 knots in the afternoon. Seas 5 to 6 feet, occasionally to 8 feet. Wave detail, southeast 6 feet at 8 seconds. Monday night, southeast winds 15 to 20 knots with gusts up to 25 knots. Seas 6 to 7 feet, occasionally to 9 feet. Wave detail, southeast 7 feet at 8 seconds. Tuesday, southeast winds 15 to 20 knots, diminishing to 10 to 15 knots in the afternoon. Seas 4 to 6 feet, occasionally to 8 feet. Tuesday night, southeast winds around 15 knots. Seas around 5 feet, occasionally to 6 feet. A chance of showers and thunderstorms. Wednesday, southeast winds 10 to 15 knots. Seas 4 to 5 feet, occasionally to 6 feet. Wednesday night, southeast winds 10 to 15 knots. Seas 3 to 4 feet, occasionally to 5 feet. A chance of showers after midnight. Winds and seas higher and near thunderstorms. 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The current time is 4:30 a.m. Central Daylight Time. The Austin NOAA Weather Radio Roundup, at 4 a.m. at Austin Bergstrom International, it was mostly cloudy. The temperature was 71, the dew point 68. The relative humidity was 90%, the wind south at 9 miles an hour, and the pressure was 29.90 inches and falling. At Camp Mabry, it was mostly cloudy. The temperature was 72, the dew point 67. The relative humidity was 84%, and the pressure was 29.91 inches and falling. The report from Pflugerville was not available. Taylor Clear 70. Lago Vista partly cloudy 69. Georgetown cloudy 72. San Marcos cloudy 71. Burnett clear 69. Junction cloudy 70. San Antonio cloudy 72. Corpus Christi mostly cloudy 72. Houston mostly cloudy 74. Once again at Austin Bergstrom it was 71, and at Camp Mabry it was 72. Elsewhere across the state, College Station partly cloudy 73. Amarillo clear 70. Abilene clear 71. Dallas-Fort Worth partly cloudy 72. Your weather synopsis for South Central Texas. Dry weather is expected through the day Sunday before low rain chances return Sunday night, then increase heading into next week. Hot and breezy conditions are forecast into early next week with high temperatures in the upper 80s and 90s each day. Increasing moisture will bring heat index values into the upper 90s or triple digits this weekend and early next week. Your local forecast. Today, partly cloudy. Highs in the lower 90s. South winds 10 to 15 miles per hour with gusts up to 30 miles per hour. Tonight, partly cloudy in the evening, then becoming mostly cloudy. Lows in the mid-70s. South winds 10 to 15 miles per hour with gusts up. Tonight, partly cloudy in the evening, then becoming mostly cloudy. Lows in the mid-70s.

south, winds 10 to 15 miles per hour with gusts up to 30 miles per hour. Sunday, mostly cloudy. A slight chance of showers and thunderstorms in the afternoon. Highs around 90. South winds 15 to 20 miles per hour with gusts up to 30 miles per hour. Sunday night, cloudy. A slight chance of showers and thunderstorms in the evening. Lows in the upper 70s. South winds 10 to 15 miles per hour with gusts up to 30 miles per hour. Monday, mostly cloudy in the morning, then partly cloudy with a chance of showers and thunderstorms in the afternoon. Highs in the lower 90s. South winds 15 to 20 miles per hour with gusts up to 30 miles per hour. Chance of rain 40%. Monday night, partly cloudy with a slight chance of showers and thunderstorms in the evening, then cloudy after midnight. Lows in the upper 70s. Tuesday and Tuesday night, mostly cloudy with a chance of showers and thunderstorms. Highs in the lower 90s. Lows in the mid 70s. Chance of rain 50%. Wednesday, mostly cloudy with a chance of thunderstorms. A chance of showers in the morning, then showers likely in the afternoon. Highs in the mid 80s. Chance of rain 70%. Wednesday night, mostly cloudy. Showers likely with a slight chance of thunderstorms in the evening, then a chance of showers after midnight. Lows in the lower 70s. Chance of rain 60%. Thursday, cloudy with showers likely. A slight chance of thunderstorms in the morning, then a chance of thunderstorms in the afternoon. Highs in the lower 80s. Chance of rain 70%. Thursday night and Friday, mostly cloudy with showers likely with a chance of thunderstorms. Lows in the upper 60s. Highs around 80. Chance of rain 60%. The Tropical Weather Outlook. For the North Atlantic, Caribbean Sea and the Gulf of America, tropical cyclone formation is not expected during the next 7 days. 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The Austin NOAA Weather Radio Roundup at 4 a.m. at Austin Bergstrom International. It was mostly cloudy. The temperature was 71, the dew point 68. The relative humidity was 90%, the wind south at 9 miles an hour, and the pressure was 29.90 inches and falling. At Camp Mabry, it was mostly cloudy. The temperature was 72, the dew point 67. The relative humidity was 84%, and the pressure was 29.91 inches and falling. The report from Pflugerville was not available. Taylor Clear 70. Lago Vista partly cloudy 69. Georgetown cloudy 72. San Marcos cloudy 71. Vernick clear 69. Junction cloudy 70. San Antonio cloudy 72. Corpus Christi mostly cloudy 72. Houston mostly cloudy 74. Once again at Austin Bergstrom it was 71, and at Camp Mabry it was 72. Elsewhere across the state, College Station partly cloudy 73. Amarillo clear 70. Abilene clear 71. Dallas-Fort Worth partly cloudy 72. Your weather synopsis for South Central Texas. Dry weather is expected through the day Sunday before low rain chances return Sunday night, then increase heading into next week. Hot and breezy conditions are forecast into early next week with high temperatures in the upper 80s and 90s each day. Increasing moisture will bring heat index values into the upper 90s or triple digits this weekend and early next week. Your local forecast. Today, partly cloudy. Highs in the lower 90s. South winds 10 to 15 miles per hour with gusts up to 30 miles per hour. Tonight, partly cloudy in the evening, then becoming mostly cloudy.

south, winds 10 to 15 miles per hour with gusts up to 30 miles per hour. Sunday, mostly cloudy. A slight chance of showers and thunderstorms in the afternoon. Highs around 90. South winds 15 to 20 miles per hour with gusts up to 30 miles per hour. Sunday night, cloudy. A slight chance of showers and thunderstorms in the evening. Lows in the upper 70s. South winds 10 to 15 miles per hour with gusts up to 30 miles per hour. Monday, mostly cloudy in the morning, then partly cloudy with a chance of showers and thunderstorms in the afternoon. Highs in the lower 90s. South winds 15 to 20 miles per hour with gusts up to 30 miles per hour. Chance of rain 40%. Monday night, partly cloudy with a slight chance of showers and thunderstorms in the evening, then cloudy after midnight. Lows in the upper 70s. Tuesday and Tuesday night, mostly cloudy with a chance of showers and thunderstorms. Highs in the lower 90s. Lows in the mid 70s. Chance of rain 50%. Wednesday, mostly cloudy with a chance of thunderstorms. A chance of showers in the morning, then showers likely in the afternoon. Highs in the mid 80s. Chance of rain 70%. Wednesday night, mostly cloudy. Showers likely with a slight chance of thunderstorms in the evening, then a chance of showers after midnight. Lows in the lower 70s. Chance of rain 60%. Thursday, cloudy with showers likely. A slight chance of thunderstorms in the morning, then a chance of thunderstorms in the afternoon. Highs in the lower 80s. Chance of rain 70%. Thursday night and Friday, mostly cloudy with showers likely with a chance of thunderstorms. Lows in the upper 60s. Highs around 80. Chance of rain 60%. 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The current time is 4:40 a.m. Central Daylight Time. The Austin NOAA Weather Radio Roundup, at 4 a.m. at Austin Bergstrom International, it was mostly cloudy. The temperature was 71, the dew point 68. The relative humidity was 90%, the wind south at 9 miles an hour, and the pressure was 29.90 inches and falling. At Camp Mabry, it was mostly cloudy. The temperature was 72, the dew point 67. The relative humidity was 84%, and the pressure was 29.91 inches and falling. The report from Pflugerville was not available. Taylor clear 70. Lago Vista partly cloudy 69. Georgetown cloudy 72. San Marcos cloudy 71. Burnett clear 69. Junction cloudy 70. San Antonio cloudy 72. Corpus Christi mostly cloudy 72. Houston mostly cloudy 74. Once again at Austin Bergstrom it was 71, and at Camp Mabry it was 72. Elsewhere across the state, College Station partly cloudy 73. Amarillo clear 70. Abilene clear 71. Dallas-Fort Worth partly cloudy 72. Your weather synopsis for South Central Texas. Dry weather is expected through the day Sunday before low rain chances return Sunday night, then increase heading into next week. Hot and breezy conditions are forecast into early next week with high temperatures in the upper 80s and 90s each day. Increasing moisture will bring heat index values into the upper 90s or triple digits this weekend and early next week. Your weather synopsis for South Central Texas. Dry weather is expected through the day Sunday before low rain chances return Sunday evening, then increase heading into next week. Hot and breezy conditions are forecast into early next week with high temperatures in the upper 80s and 90s each day. Increasing moisture will bring heat index values into the upper 90s or triple digits this weekend and early next week. Locally heavy rain is possible at

your local forecast. Today, partly cloudy. Highs in the lower 90s. South winds 10 to 15 miles per hour with gusts up to 30 miles per hour. Tonight, partly cloudy in the evening, then becoming mostly cloudy. Lows in the mid 70s. South winds 10 to 15 miles per hour with gusts up to 30 miles per hour. Sunday, mostly cloudy. A slight chance of showers and thunderstorms in the afternoon. Highs around 90. South winds 15 to 20 miles per hour with gusts up to 30 miles per hour. Sunday night, cloudy. A slight chance of showers and thunderstorms in the evening. Lows in the upper 70s. South winds 10 to 15 miles per hour with gusts up to 30 miles per hour. Monday, mostly cloudy in the morning, then partly cloudy with a chance of showers and thunderstorms in the afternoon. Highs in the lower 90s. South winds 15 to 20 miles per hour with gusts up to 30 miles per hour. Chance of rain 40%. Monday night, partly cloudy with a slight chance of showers and thunderstorms in the evening, then cloudy after midnight. Lows in the upper 70s. Tuesday and Tuesday night, mostly cloudy with a chance of showers and thunderstorms. Highs in the lower 90s. Lows in the mid 70s. Chance of rain 50%. Wednesday, mostly cloudy with a chance of thunderstorms. A chance of showers in the morning, then showers likely in the afternoon. Highs in the mid 80s. Chance of rain 70%. Wednesday night, mostly cloudy. Showers likely with a slight chance of thunderstorms in the evening, then a chance of showers after midnight. Lows in the lower 70s. Chance of rain 60%. Thursday, cloudy with showers likely. A slight chance of thunderstorms in the morning, then a chance of thunderstorms in the afternoon. Highs in the lower 80s. Chance of rain 70%. Thursday night and Friday, mostly cloudy with showers likely with a chance of thunderstorms. Lows in the upper 60s. Highs around 80. Chance of rain 60%. 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The current time is 4:46 a.m. Central Daylight Time. The Austin NOAA Weather Radio Roundup, at 4 a.m. at Austin Bergstrom International, it was mostly cloudy. The temperature was 71, the dew point 68. The relative humidity was 90%, the wind south at 9 miles an hour, and the pressure was 29.90 inches and falling. At Camp Mabry, it was mostly cloudy. The temperature was 72, the dew point 67. The relative humidity was 84%, and the pressure was 29.91 inches and falling. The report from Pflugerville was not available. Taylor clear 70. Lago Vista partly cloudy 69. Georgetown cloudy 72. San Marcos cloudy 71. Burnett clear 69. Junction cloudy 70. San Antonio cloudy 72. Corpus Christi mostly cloudy 72. Houston mostly cloudy 74. Once again at Austin Bergstrom it was 71, and at Camp Mabry it was 72. Elsewhere across the state, College Station partly cloudy 73. Amarillo clear 70. Abilene clear 71. Dallas-Fort Worth partly cloudy 72. Your weather synopsis for South Central Texas. Dry weather is expected through the day Sunday before low rain chances return Sunday evening then increase heading into next week. Hot and breezy conditions are forecast into early next week with high temperatures in the upper 80s and 90s each day. Increasing moisture will bring heat index values into the upper 90s or triple digits this weekend and early next week. Locally heavy rain is possible at times next week. Your local forecast. Today, partly cloudy.

highs in the lower 90s. South winds 10 to 15 miles per hour with gusts up to 30 miles per hour. Tonight, partly cloudy in the evening, then becoming mostly cloudy. Lows in the mid-70s. South winds 10 to 15 miles per hour with gusts up to 30 miles per hour. Sunday, mostly cloudy. A slight chance of showers and thunderstorms in the afternoon. Highs around 90. South winds 15 to 20 miles per hour with gusts up to 30 miles per hour. Sunday night, cloudy. A slight chance of showers and thunderstorms in the evening. Lows in the upper 70s. South winds 10 to 15 miles per hour with gusts up to 30 miles per hour. Monday, mostly cloudy in the morning, then partly cloudy with a chance of showers and thunderstorms in the afternoon. Highs in the lower 90s. South winds 15 to 20 miles per hour with gusts up to 30 miles per hour. Chance of rain 40%. Monday night, partly cloudy with a slight chance of showers and thunderstorms in the evening, then cloudy after midnight. Lows in the upper 70s. Tuesday and Tuesday night, mostly cloudy with a chance of showers and thunderstorms. Highs in the lower 90s. Lows in the mid-70s. Chance of rain 50%. Wednesday, mostly cloudy with a chance of thunderstorms. A chance of showers in the morning, then showers likely in the afternoon. Highs in the mid-80s. Chance of rain 70%. Wednesday night, mostly cloudy. Showers likely with a slight chance of thunderstorms in the evening, then a chance of showers after midnight. Lows in the lower 70s. Chance of rain 60%. Thursday, cloudy with showers likely. A slight chance of thunderstorms in the morning, then a chance of thunderstorms in the afternoon. Highs in the lower 80s. Chance of rain 70%. Thursday night and Friday, mostly cloudy with showers likely with a chance of thunderstorms. Lows in the upper 60s. Highs around 80. Chance of rain 60%. 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The Austin NOAA Weather Radio Roundup. At 4 a.m. at Austin Bergstrom International, it was mostly cloudy. The temperature was 71, the dew point 68. The relative humidity was 90%, the wind south at 9 miles an hour, and the pressure was 29.90 inches and falling. At Camp Mabry, it was mostly cloudy. The temperature was 72, the dew point 67, the relative humidity was 84%, and the pressure was 29.91 inches and falling. The report from Pflugerville was not available. Taylor Clear 70. Lago Vista partly cloudy 69. Georgetown cloudy 72. San Marcos cloudy 71. Vernick Clear 69. Junction cloudy 70. San Antonio cloudy 72. Corpus Christi mostly cloudy 72. Houston mostly cloudy 74. Once again at Austin Bergstrom it was 71, and at Camp Mabry it was 72. Elsewhere across the state, College Station partly cloudy 73. Amarillo clear 70. Abilene clear 71. Dallas-Fort Worth partly cloudy 72. Your weather synopsis for South Central Texas. Dry weather is expected through the day Sunday before low rain chances return Sunday evening then increase heading into next week. Hot and breezy conditions are forecast into early next week with high temperatures in the upper 80s and 90s each day. Increasing moisture will bring heat index values into the upper 90s or triple digits this weekend and early next week. Locally heavy rain is possible at times next week. Your local forecast. Today, partly cloudy. Highs in the lower 90s. South winds 10 to 15 miles per hour with gusts.

up to 30 miles per hour. Tonight, partly cloudy in the evening, then becoming mostly cloudy. Lows in the mid-70s. South winds 10 to 15 miles per hour with gusts up to 30 miles per hour. Sunday, mostly cloudy. A slight chance of showers and thunderstorms in the afternoon. Highs around 90. South winds 15 to 20 miles per hour with gusts up to 30 miles per hour. Sunday night, cloudy. A slight chance of showers and thunderstorms in the evening. Lows in the upper 70s. South winds 10 to 15 miles per hour with gusts up to 30 miles per hour. Monday, mostly cloudy in the morning, then partly cloudy with a chance of showers and thunderstorms in the afternoon. Highs in the lower 90s. South winds 15 to 20 miles per hour with gusts up to 30 miles per hour. Chance of rain 40%. Monday night, partly cloudy with a slight chance of showers and thunderstorms in the evening, then cloudy after midnight. Lows in the upper 70s. Tuesday and Tuesday night, mostly cloudy with a chance of showers and thunderstorms. Highs in the lower 90s. Lows in the mid-70s. Chance of rain 50%. Wednesday, mostly cloudy with a chance of thunderstorms. A chance of showers in the morning, then showers likely in the afternoon. Highs in the mid-80s. Chance of rain 70%. Wednesday night, mostly cloudy. Showers likely with a slight chance of thunderstorms in the evening, then a chance of showers after midnight. Lows in the lower 70s. Chance of rain 60%. Thursday, cloudy with showers likely. A slight chance of thunderstorms in the morning, then a chance of thunderstorms in the afternoon. Highs in the lower 80s. Chance of rain 70%. Thursday night and Friday, mostly cloudy with showers likely with a chance of thunderstorms. Lows in the upper 60s. Highs around 80. Chance of rain 60%. 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The current time is 4:55 a.m. Central Daylight Time. The Austin NOAA Weather Radio Roundup. At 4 a.m. at Austin Bergstrom International, it was mostly cloudy. The temperature was 71, the dew point 68. The relative humidity was 90%, the wind south at 9 miles an hour, and the pressure was 29.90 inches and falling. At Camp Mabry, it was mostly cloudy. The temperature was 72, the dew point 67. The relative humidity was 84%, and the pressure was 29.91 inches and falling. The report from Pflugerville was not available. Taylor clear 70. Lago Vista partly cloudy 69. Georgetown cloudy 72. San Marcos cloudy 71. Burnett clear 69. Junction cloudy 70. San Antonio cloudy 72. Corpus Christi mostly cloudy 72. Houston mostly cloudy 74. Once again at Austin Bergstrom it was 71, and at Camp Mabry it was 72. Elsewhere across the state, College Station partly cloudy 73. Amarillo clear 70. Abilene clear 71. Dallas-Fort Worth partly cloudy 72. The coastal waters forecast from Baffin Bay to Port Aransas out 20 nautical miles. Small craft advisory in effect until 7 a.m. Central Daylight Time this morning. Small craft should exercise caution. Today, southeast winds 15 to 20 knots with gusts up to 25 knots. Seas 3 to 5 feet, occasionally to 6 feet. Wave detail, southeast 5 feet at 6 seconds. Tonight, southeast winds 15 to 20 knots. Seas around 4 feet. Occasionally to 5 feet. Wave detail, southeast 4 feet at 6 seconds. Sunday, southeast winds 15 to 20 knots with gusts up to 25 knots.
seas 4 to 5 feet, occasionally to 6 feet. Wave detail, southeast 5 feet at 7 seconds. Sunday night, southeast winds 15 to 20 knots with gusts up to 25 knots. Seas 5 to 6 feet, occasionally to 8 feet. Wave detail, southeast 6 feet at 7 seconds. Monday, southeast winds 15 to 20 knots. Gusts up to 30 knots in the afternoon. Seas 5 to 6 feet, occasionally to 8 feet. Wave detail, southeast 6 feet at 8 seconds. Monday night, southeast winds 15 to 20 knots with gusts up to 25 knots. Seas 6 to 7 feet, occasionally to 9 feet. Wave detail, southeast 7 feet at 8 seconds. Tuesday, southeast winds 15 to 20 knots, diminishing to 10 to 15 knots in the afternoon. Seas 4 to 6 feet, occasionally to 8 feet. Tuesday night, southeast winds around 15 knots. Seas around 5 feet, occasionally to 6 feet. A chance of showers and thunderstorms. Wednesday, southeast winds 10 to 15 knots. Seas 4 to 5 feet, occasionally to 6 feet. Wednesday night, southeast winds 10 to 15 knots. Seas 3 to 4 feet, occasionally to 5 feet. A chance of showers after midnight. Winds and seas higher and near thunderstorms. Your weather synopsis for South Central Texas. Dry weather is expected through the day Sunday before low rain chances return Sunday evening, then increase heading into next week. Hot and breezy conditions are forecast into early next week with high temperatures in the upper 80s and 90s each day. Increasing moisture will bring heat index values into the upper 90s or triple digits this weekend and early next week. Locally heavy rain is possible at times next week. Your local forecast. Today, partly cloudy. Highs in the lower 90s. South winds 10 to 15 miles per hour with gusts up to 30 miles per hour. Tonight, partly cloudy in the evening, then becoming mostly cloudy. Lows in the mid-70s. South winds 10 to 15 miles per hour with gusts up to 30 miles per hour. Sunday, mostly cloudy. A slight chance of showers and thunderstorms in the afternoon. Highs around 90. South winds 15 to 20 miles per hour with gusts up to 30 miles per hour. Sunday night, cloudy. A slight chance of showers and thunderstorms in the evening. Lows in the upper 70s. South winds 10 to 15 miles per hour with gusts up to 30 miles per hour. Monday, mostly cloudy in the morning, then partly cloudy with a chance of showers and thunderstorms in the afternoon. Highs in the lower 90s. South winds 15 to 20 miles per hour with gusts up to 30 miles per hour. Chance of rain 40%. Monday night, partly cloudy with a slight chance of showers and thunderstorms in the evening, then cloudy after midnight. Lows in the upper 70s. Tuesday and Tuesday night, mostly cloudy with a chance of showers and thunderstorms. Highs in the lower 90s. Lows in the mid-70s. Chance of rain 50%. Wednesday, mostly cloudy with a chance of thunderstorms. A chance of showers in the morning, then showers likely in the afternoon. Highs in the mid-80s. Chance of rain 70%. Wednesday night, mostly cloudy. Showers likely with a slight chance of thunderstorms in the evening, then a chance of showers after midnight. Lows in the lower 70s. Chance of rain 60%. Thursday, cloudy with showers likely. A slight chance of thunderstorms in the morning, then a chance of thunderstorms in the afternoon. Highs in the lower 80s. Chance of rain 70%. Thursday night and Friday, mostly cloudy with showers likely with a chance of thunderstorms. Lows in the upper 60s. Highs around 80. Chance of rain 60%. 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

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The Austin NOAA Weather Radio Roundup at 4 a.m. at Austin Bergstrom International. It was mostly cloudy. The temperature was 71, the dew point 68. The relative humidity was 90%, the wind south at 9 miles an hour, and the pressure was 29.90 inches and falling. At Camp Mabry, it was mostly cloudy. The temperature was 72, the dew point 67. The relative humidity was 84%, and the pressure was 29.91 inches and falling. The report from Pflugerville was not available. Taylor clear 70. Lago Vista partly cloudy 69. Georgetown cloudy 72. San Marcos cloudy 71. Burnett clear 69. Junction cloudy 70. San Antonio cloudy 72. Corpus Christi mostly cloudy 72. Houston mostly cloudy 74. Once again at Austin Bergstrom it was 71, and at Camp Mabry it was 72. Elsewhere across the state, College Station partly cloudy 73. Amarillo clear 70. Abilene clear 71. Dallas-Fort Worth partly cloudy 72. Your weather synopsis for South Central Texas. Dry weather is expected through the day Sunday before low rain chances return Sunday evening, then increase heading into next week. Hot and breezy conditions are forecast into early next week with high temperatures in the upper 80s and 90s each day. Increasing moisture will bring heat index values into the upper 90s or triple digits this weekend and early next week. Locally heavy rain is possible at times next week. The Tropical Weather Outlook. For the North Atlantic, Caribbean Sea, and the Gulf of America, tropical cyclone formation is not expected during the next 7 days. Your local forecast. Today, partly cloudy. Highs in the lower 90s. South winds 10 to 15 miles per hour with gusts up to 30 miles per hour. Tonight, partly cloudy in the evening, then becoming mostly cloudy. Lows in the mid-70s. South winds 10 to 15 miles per hour with gusts up to 30 miles per hour. Sunday, mostly cloudy. A slight chance of showers and thunderstorms in the afternoon. Highs around 90. South winds 15 to 20 miles per hour with gusts up to 30 miles per hour. Sunday night, cloudy. A slight chance of showers and thunderstorms in the evening. Lows in the upper 70s. South winds 10 to 15 miles per hour with gusts up to 30 miles per hour. Monday, mostly cloudy in the morning, then partly cloudy with a chance of showers and thunderstorms in the afternoon. Highs in the lower 90s. South winds 15 to 20 miles per hour with gusts up to 30 miles per hour. Chance of rain 40%. Monday night, partly cloudy with a slight chance of showers and thunderstorms in the evening, then cloudy after midnight. Lows in the upper 70s. Tuesday and Tuesday night, mostly cloudy with a chance of showers and thunderstorms. Highs in the lower 90s. Lows in the mid-70s. Chance of rain 50%. Wednesday, mostly cloudy with a chance of thunderstorms. A chance of showers in the morning, then showers likely in the afternoon. Highs in the mid-80s. Chance of rain 70%. Wednesday night, mostly cloudy. Showers likely with a slight chance of thunderstorms in the evening, then a chance of showers after midnight. Lows in the lower 70s. Chance of rain 60%. Thursday, cloudy with showers likely. A slight chance of thunderstorms in the morning, then a chance of thunderstorms in the afternoon. Highs in the lower 80s. Chance of rain 70%. Thursday night and Friday, mostly cloudy with showers likely with a chance of thunderstorms. Lows in the upper 60s. Highs around 80. Chance of rain 60%. 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

your local forecast. Today, partly cloudy. Highs in the lower 90s. South winds 10 to 15 miles per hour with gusts up to 30 miles per hour. Tonight, partly cloudy in the evening, then becoming mostly cloudy. Lows in the mid 70s. South winds 10 to 15 miles per hour with gusts up to 30 miles per hour. Sunday, mostly cloudy. A slight chance of showers and thunderstorms in the afternoon. Highs around 90. South winds 15 to 20 miles per hour with gusts up to 30 miles per hour. Sunday night, cloudy. A slight chance of showers and thunderstorms in the evening. Lows in the upper 70s. South winds 10 to 15 miles per hour with gusts up to 30 miles per hour. Monday, mostly cloudy in the morning, then partly cloudy with a chance of showers and thunderstorms in the afternoon. Highs in the lower 90s. South winds 15 to 20 miles per hour with gusts up to 30 miles per hour. Chance of rain 40%. Monday night, partly cloudy with a slight chance of showers and thunderstorms in the evening, then cloudy after midnight. Lows in the upper 70s. Tuesday and Tuesday night, mostly cloudy with a chance of showers and thunderstorms. Highs in the lower 90s. Lows in the mid 70s. Chance of rain 50%. Wednesday, mostly cloudy with a chance of thunderstorms. A chance of showers in the morning, then showers likely in the afternoon. Highs in the mid 80s. Chance of rain 70%. Wednesday night, mostly cloudy. Showers likely with a slight chance of thunderstorms in the evening, then a chance of showers after midnight. Lows in the lower 70s. Chance of rain 60%. Thursday, cloudy with showers likely. A slight chance of thunderstorms in the morning, then a chance of thunderstorms in the afternoon. Highs in the lower 80s. Chance of rain 70%. Thursday night and Friday, mostly cloudy with showers likely with a chance of thunderstorms. Lows in the upper 60s. Highs around 80. Chance of rain 60%. 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The current time is 5:11 a.m. Central Daylight Time. Your weather synopsis for South Central Texas. Dry weather is expected through the day Sunday before low rain chances return Sunday evening then increase heading into next week. Hot and breezy conditions are forecast into early next week with high temperatures in the upper 80s and 90s each day. Increasing moisture will bring heat index values into the upper 90s or triple digits this weekend and early next week. Locally heavy rain is possible at times next week. Your local forecast. Today, partly cloudy. Highs in the lower 90s. South winds 10 to 15 miles per hour with gusts up to 30 miles per hour. Tonight, partly cloudy in the evening, then becoming mostly cloudy. Lows in the mid 70s. South winds 10 to 15 miles per hour with gusts up to 30 miles per hour. Sunday, mostly cloudy. A slight chance of showers and thunderstorms in the afternoon. Highs around 90. South winds 15 to 20 miles per hour with gusts up to 30 miles per hour. Sunday night, cloudy. A slight chance of showers and thunderstorms in the evening. Lows in the upper 70s. South winds 10 to 15 miles per hour with gusts up to 30 miles per hour. Monday, mostly cloudy in the morning, then partly cloudy with a chance of showers and thunderstorms in the afternoon. Highs in the lower 90s. South winds 15 to 20 miles per hour with gusts up to 30 miles per hour. Chance of rain 40%. Monday night, partly cloudy with a slight chance of showers and thunderstorms in the evening, then cloudy after midnight. Lows in the upper 70s. Tuesday and Tuesday night, mostly cloudy with a chance of showers and thunderstorms.

highs in the lower 90s, lows in the mid 70s, chance of rain 50%. Wednesday, mostly cloudy with a chance of thunderstorms, a chance of showers in the morning, then showers likely in the afternoon. Highs in the mid 80s, chance of rain 70%. Wednesday night, mostly cloudy. Showers likely with a slight chance of thunderstorms in the evening, then a chance of showers after midnight. Lows in the lower 70s. Chance of rain 60%. Thursday, cloudy with showers likely. A slight chance of thunderstorms in the morning, then a chance of thunderstorms in the afternoon. Highs in the lower 80s. Chance of rain 70%. Thursday night and Friday, mostly cloudy with showers likely with a chance of thunderstorms. Lows in the upper 60s. Highs around 80. Chance of rain 60%. 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The current time is 5:15 a.m. Central Daylight Time. The Austin NOAA Weather Radio Roundup. At 5 a.m. at Austin Bergstrom International, it was mostly cloudy. The temperature was 70, the dew point 68. The relative humidity was 93%, the wind southeast at 13 miles an hour, and the pressure was 29.88 inches and falling. At Camp Mabry, it was partly cloudy. The temperature was 71, the dew point 68. The relative humidity was 90%, the wind south at 7 miles an hour, and the pressure was 29.89 inches and falling. The report from Pflugerville was not available. Taylor, partly cloudy 70. Lago Vista, mostly cloudy 69. Georgetown, mostly cloudy 71. San Marcos, cloudy 68. Bernard, clear 68. Junction, mostly cloudy 69. San Antonio, cloudy 71. Corpus Christi, mostly cloudy 70. Houston, mostly cloudy 74. Once again at Austin Bergstrom, it was 70, and at Camp Mabry, it was 71. Elsewhere across the state, College Station, partly cloudy 71. Amarillo, clear 69. Abilene, clear 70. Dallas-Fort Worth, partly cloudy 71. Your weather synopsis for South Central Texas. Dry weather is expected through the day Sunday before low rain chances return Sunday evening, then increase heading into next week. Hot and breezy conditions are forecast into early next week with high temperatures in the upper 80s and 90s each day. Increasing moisture will bring heat index values into the upper 90s or triple digits this weekend and early next week. Locally, heavy rain is possible at times next week. Your local forecast. Today, partly cloudy. Highs in the lower 90s. South winds 10 to 15 miles per hour with gusts up to 30 miles per hour. Tonight, partly cloudy in the evening, then becoming mostly cloudy. Lows in the mid-70s. South winds 10 to 15 miles per hour with gusts up to 30 miles per hour. Sunday, mostly cloudy. A slight chance of showers and thunderstorms in the afternoon. Highs around 90. South winds 15 to 20 miles per hour with gusts up to 30 miles per hour. Sunday night, cloudy. A slight chance of showers and thunderstorms in the evening. Lows in the upper 70s. South winds 10 to 15 miles per hour with gusts up to 30 miles per hour. Monday, mostly cloudy in the morning, then partly cloudy with a chance of showers and thunderstorms in the afternoon. Highs in the lower 90s. South winds 15 to 20 miles per hour with gusts up to 30 miles per hour. Chance of rain 40%. Monday night, partly cloudy with a slight chance of showers and thunderstorms in the evening, then cloudy after midnight. Lows in the upper 70s. Tuesday and Tuesday night, mostly cloudy with a chance of showers and thunderstorms. Highs in the lower 90s.

lows in the mid-70s. Chance of rain 50%. Wednesday, mostly cloudy with a chance of thunderstorms. A chance of showers in the morning, then showers likely in the afternoon. Highs in the mid-80s. Chance of rain 70%. Wednesday night, mostly cloudy. Showers likely with a slight chance of thunderstorms in the evening, then a chance of showers after midnight. Lows in the lower 70s. Chance of rain 60%. Thursday, cloudy with showers likely. A slight chance of thunderstorms in the morning, then a chance of thunderstorms in the afternoon. Highs in the lower 80s. Chance of rain 70%. Thursday night and Friday, mostly cloudy with showers likely with a chance of thunderstorms. Lows in the upper 60s. Highs around 80. Chance of rain 60%. 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The current time is 5:20 a.m. Central Daylight Time. The Austin NOAA Weather Radio Roundup, at 5 a.m. at Austin Bergstrom International, it was mostly cloudy. The temperature was 70, the dew point 68, the relative humidity was 93%, the wind southeast at 13 miles an hour, and the pressure was 29.88 inches and falling. At Camp Mabry, it was partly cloudy. The temperature was 71, the dew point 68, the relative humidity was 90%, the wind south at 7 miles an hour, and the pressure was 29.89 inches and falling. The report from Pflugerville was not available. Taylor, partly cloudy 70. Lago Vista, mostly cloudy 69. Georgetown, mostly cloudy 71. San Marcos, cloudy 68. Berna, clear 68. Junction, mostly cloudy 69. San Antonio, cloudy 71. Corpus Christi, mostly cloudy 70. Houston, mostly cloudy 74. Once again at Austin Bergstrom it was 70, and at Camp Mabry it was 71. Elsewhere across the state, College Station partly cloudy 71. Amarillo clear 69. Abilene clear 70. Dallas-Fort Worth partly cloudy 71. Your weather synopsis for South Central Texas. Dry weather is expected through the day Sunday before low rain chances return Sunday evening, then increase heading into next week. Hot and breezy conditions are forecast into early next week with high temperatures in the upper 80s and 90s each day. Increasing moisture will bring heat index values into the upper 90s or triple digits this weekend and early next week. Locally heavy rain is possible at times next week. Your local forecast. Today, partly cloudy. Highs in the lower 90s. South winds 10 to 15 miles per hour with gusts up to 30 miles per hour. Tonight, partly cloudy in the evening, then becoming mostly cloudy. Lows in the mid-70s. South winds 10 to 15 miles per hour with gusts up to 30 miles per hour. Sunday, mostly cloudy. A slight chance of showers and thunderstorms in the afternoon. Highs around 90. South winds 15 to 20 miles per hour with gusts up to 30 miles per hour. Sunday night, cloudy. A slight chance of showers and thunderstorms in the evening. Lows in the upper 70s. South winds 10 to 15 miles per hour with gusts up to 30 miles per hour. Monday, mostly cloudy in the morning. Then partly cloudy with a chance of showers and thunderstorms in the afternoon. Highs in the lower 90s. South winds 15 to 20 miles per hour with gusts up to 30 miles per hour. Chance of rain 40%. Monday night, partly cloudy with a slight chance of showers and thunderstorms in the evening, then cloudy after midnight. Lows in the upper 70s. Tuesday and Tuesday night, mostly cloudy with a chance of showers and thunderstorms. Highs in the lower 90s. Lows in the mid-70s. Chance of rain 50%.

Wednesday, mostly cloudy with a chance of thunderstorms. A chance of showers in the morning, then showers likely in the afternoon. Highs in the mid-80s. Chance of rain 70%. Wednesday night, mostly cloudy. Showers likely with a slight chance of thunderstorms in the evening, then a chance of showers after midnight. Lows in the lower 70s. Chance of rain 60%. Thursday, cloudy with showers likely. A slight chance of thunderstorms in the morning, then a chance of thunderstorms in the afternoon. Highs in the lower 80s. Chance of rain 70%. Thursday night and Friday, mostly cloudy with showers likely with a chance of thunderstorms. Lows in the upper 60s. Highs around 80. Chance of rain 60%. 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The current time is 5:25 a.m. Central Daylight Time. The Austin NOAA Weather Radio Roundup, at 5 a.m. at Austin Bergstrom International, it was mostly cloudy. The temperature was 70, the dew point 68. The relative humidity was 93%, the wind southeast at 13 miles an hour, and the pressure was 29.88 inches and falling. At Camp Mabry, it was partly cloudy. The temperature was 71, the dew point 68. The relative humidity was 90%, the wind south at 7 miles an hour, and the pressure was 29.89 inches and falling. The report from Pflugerville was not available. Taylor, partly cloudy 70. Lago Vista, mostly cloudy 69. Georgetown, mostly cloudy 71. San Marcos, cloudy 68. Bernard, clear 68. Junction, mostly cloudy 69. San Antonio, cloudy 71. Corpus Christi, mostly cloudy 70. Houston, mostly cloudy 74. Once again at Austin Bergstrom, it was 70, and at Camp Mabry, it was 71. Elsewhere across the state, College Station, partly cloudy 71. Amarillo, clear 69. Abilene, clear 70. Dallas-Fort Worth, partly cloudy 71. The coastal waters forecast from Baffin Bay to Port Aransas out 20 nautical miles. Small craft advisory in effect until 7 a.m. Central Daylight Time this morning. Small craft should exercise caution. Today, southeast winds 15 to 20 knots with gusts up to 25 knots. Seas 3 to 5 feet, occasionally to 6 feet. Wave detail, southeast 5 feet at 6 seconds. Tonight, southeast winds 15 to 20 knots. Seas around 4 feet, occasionally to 5 feet. Wave detail, southeast 4 feet at 6 seconds. Sunday, southeast winds 15 to 20 knots with gusts up to 25 knots. Seas 4 to 5 feet, occasionally to 6 feet. Wave detail, southeast 5 feet at 7 seconds. Sunday night, southeast winds 15 to 20 knots with gusts up to 25 knots. Seas 5 to 6 feet, occasionally to 8 feet. Wave detail, southeast 6 feet at 7 seconds. Monday, southeast winds 15 to 20 knots. Gusts up to 30 knots in the afternoon. Seas 5 to 6 feet, occasionally to 8 feet. Wave detail, southeast 6 feet at 8 seconds. Monday night, southeast winds 15 to 20 knots with gusts up to 25 knots. Seas 6 to 7 feet, occasionally to 9 feet. Wave detail, southeast 7 feet at 8 seconds. Tuesday, southeast winds 15 to 20 knots, diminishing to 10 to 15 knots in the afternoon. Seas 4 to 6 feet, occasionally to 8 feet. Tuesday night, southeast winds around 15 knots. Seas around 5 feet, occasionally to 6 feet. A chance of showers and thunderstorms. Wednesday, southeast winds 10 to 15 knots. Seas 4 to 5 feet, occasionally to 6 feet.

feet. Wednesday night, southeast winds 10 to 15 knots. Seas 3 to 4 feet, occasionally to 5 feet. A chance of showers after midnight. Winds and seas higher and near thunderstorms. Your weather synopsis for South Central Texas. Dry weather is expected through the day Sunday before low rain chances return Sunday evening, then increase heading into next week. Hot and breezy conditions are forecast into early next week with high temperatures in the upper 80s and 90s each day. Increasing moisture will bring heat index values into the upper 90s or triple digits this weekend and early next week. Locally, heavy rain is possible at times next week. Your local forecast. Today, partly cloudy. Highs in the lower 90s. South winds 10 to 15 miles per hour with gusts up to 30 miles per hour. Tonight, partly cloudy in the evening, then becoming mostly cloudy. Lows in the mid-70s. South winds 10 to 15 miles per hour with gusts up to 30 miles per hour. Sunday, mostly cloudy. A slight chance of showers and thunderstorms in the afternoon. Highs around 90. South winds 15 to 20 miles per hour with gusts up to 30 miles per hour. Sunday night, cloudy. A slight chance of showers and thunderstorms in the evening. Lows in the upper 70s. South winds 10 to 15 miles per hour with gusts up to 30 miles per hour. Monday, mostly cloudy in the morning, then partly cloudy with a chance of showers and thunderstorms in the afternoon. Highs in the lower 90s. South winds 15 to 20 miles per hour with gusts up to 30 miles per hour. Chance of rain 40%. Monday night, partly cloudy with a slight chance of showers and thunderstorms in the evening, then cloudy after midnight. Lows in the upper 70s. Tuesday and Tuesday night, mostly cloudy with a chance of showers and thunderstorms. Highs in the lower 90s. Lows in the mid-70s. Chance of rain 50%. Wednesday, mostly cloudy with a chance of thunderstorms. A chance of showers in the morning, then showers likely in the afternoon. Highs in the mid-80s. Chance of rain 70%. Wednesday night, mostly cloudy. Showers likely with a slight chance of thunderstorms in the evening, then a chance of showers after midnight. Lows in the lower 70s. Chance of rain 60%. Thursday, cloudy with showers likely. A slight chance of thunderstorms in the morning, then a chance of thunderstorms in the afternoon. Highs in the lower 80s. Chance of rain 70%. Thursday night and Friday, mostly cloudy with showers likely with a chance of thunderstorms. Lows in the upper 60s. Highs around 80. Chance of rain 60%. 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At 5 a.m. at Austin Bergstrom International, it was mostly cloudy. The temperature was 70, the dew point 68. The relative humidity was 93%, the wind southeast at 13 miles an hour, and the pressure was 29.88 inches and falling. At Camp Mabry, it was partly cloudy. The temperature was 71, the dew point 68. The relative humidity was 90%, the wind south at 7 miles an hour, and the pressure was it was partly cloudy. The temperature was 71, the dew point 68. The relative humidity was 90%, the wind south at 7 miles an hour, and the pressure was 29.89 inches and falling. The report from Pflugerville was not available. Taylor, partly cloudy 70. Lago Vista, mostly cloudy 69. Georgetown, mostly cloudy 71. San Marcos, cloudy 68. Bernard, clear 68. Junction, mostly cloudy 69. San Antonio, cloudy 71. Corpus Christi, mostly cloudy

Houston mostly cloudy 74. Once again at Austin Bergstrom it was 70, and at Camp Mabry it was 71. Elsewhere across the state, College Station partly cloudy 71. Amarillo clear 69. Abilene clear 70. Dallas-Fort Worth partly cloudy 71. Your weather synopsis for South Central Texas. Dry weather is expected through the day Sunday before low rain chances return Sunday evening, then increase heading into next week. Hot and breezy conditions are forecast into early next week with high temperatures in the upper 80s and 90s each day. Increasing moisture will bring heat index values into the upper 90s or triple digits this weekend and early next week. Locally, heavy rain is possible at times next week. Your local forecast. Today, partly cloudy. Highs in the lower 90s. South winds 10 to 15 miles per hour with gusts up to 30 miles per hour. Tonight, partly cloudy in the evening, then becoming mostly cloudy. Lows in the mid-70s. South winds 10 to 15 miles per hour with gusts up to 30 miles per hour. Sunday, mostly cloudy. A slight chance of showers and thunderstorms in the afternoon. Highs around 90. South winds 15 to 20 miles per hour with gusts up to 30 miles per hour. Sunday night, cloudy. A slight chance of showers and thunderstorms in the evening. Lows in the upper 70s. South winds 10 to 15 miles per hour with gusts up to 30 miles per hour. Monday, mostly cloudy in the morning, then partly cloudy with a chance of showers and thunderstorms in the afternoon. Highs in the lower 90s. South winds 15 to 20 miles per hour with gusts up to 30 miles per hour. Chance of rain 40%. Monday night, partly cloudy with a slight chance of showers and thunderstorms in the evening, then cloudy after midnight. Lows in the upper 70s. Tuesday and Tuesday night, mostly cloudy with a chance of showers and thunderstorms. Highs in the lower 90s. Lows in the mid-70s. Chance of rain 50%. Wednesday, mostly cloudy with a chance of thunderstorms. A chance of showers in the morning, then showers likely in the afternoon. Highs in the mid-80s. Chance of rain 70%. Wednesday night, mostly cloudy. Showers likely with a slight chance of thunderstorms in the evening, then a chance of showers after midnight. Lows in the lower 70s. Chance of rain 60%. Thursday, cloudy with showers likely. A slight chance of thunderstorms in the morning, then a chance of thunderstorms in the afternoon. Highs in the lower 80s. Chance of rain 70%. Thursday night and Friday, mostly cloudy with showers likely with a chance of thunderstorms. Lows in the upper 60s. Highs around 80. Chance of rain 60%. The Tropical Weather Outlook. For the North Atlantic, Caribbean Sea and the Gulf of America, tropical cyclone formation is not expected during the next 7 days. 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The current time is 5:37 a.m. Central Daylight Time. The Austin, NOAA Weather Radio Roundup, at 5 a.m. at Austin Bergstrom International, it was mostly cloudy. The temperature was 70, the dew point 68. The relative humidity was 93%, the wind southeast at 13 miles an hour, and the pressure was 29.88 inches and falling. At Camp Mabry, it was partly cloudy. The temperature was 71, the dew point 68. The relative humidity was 90%, the wind south at 7 miles an hour, and the pressure was 29.89 inches and falling. The report from Pflugerville was not available. Taylor, partly cloudy 70. Lago Vista, mostly cloudy 69. Georgetown, mostly cloudy 71. San Marcos, cloudy 68. Bernard, clear 68.
Junction, mostly cloudy 69. San Antonio, cloudy 71. Corpus Christi, mostly cloudy 70. Houston, mostly cloudy 74. Once again at Austin Bergstrom, it was 70, and at Camp Mabry, it was 71. Elsewhere across the state, College Station, partly cloudy 71. Amarillo, clear 69. Abilene, clear 70. Dallas-Fort Worth, partly cloudy 71. Your weather synopsis for South Central Texas. Dry weather is expected through the day Sunday before low rain chances return Sunday evening, then increase heading into next week. Hot and breezy conditions are forecast into early next week with high temperatures in the upper 80s and 90s each day. Increasing moisture will bring heat index values into the upper 90s or triple digits this weekend and early next week. Locally, heavy rain is possible at times next week. Your local forecast. Today, partly cloudy. Highs in the lower 90s. South winds 10 to 15 miles per hour with gusts up to 30 miles per hour. Tonight, partly cloudy in the evening, then becoming mostly cloudy. Lows in the mid-70s. South winds 10 to 15 miles per hour with gusts up to 30 miles per hour. Sunday, mostly cloudy. A slight chance of showers and thunderstorms in the afternoon. Highs around 90. South winds 15 to 20 miles per hour with gusts up to 30 miles per hour. Sunday night, cloudy. A slight chance of showers and thunderstorms in the evening. Lows in the upper 70s. South winds 10 to 15 miles per hour with gusts up to 30 miles per hour. Monday, mostly cloudy in the morning, then partly cloudy with a chance of showers and thunderstorms in the afternoon. Highs in the lower 90s. South winds 15 to 20 miles per hour with gusts up to 30 miles per hour. Chance of rain 40%. Monday night, partly cloudy with a slight chance of showers and thunderstorms in the evening, then cloudy after midnight. Lows in the upper 70s. Tuesday and Tuesday night, mostly cloudy with a chance of showers and thunderstorms. Highs in the lower 90s. Lows in the mid-70s. Chance of rain 50%. Wednesday, mostly cloudy with a chance of thunderstorms. A chance of showers in the morning, then showers likely in the afternoon. Highs in the mid-80s. Chance of rain 70%. Wednesday night, mostly cloudy. Showers likely with a slight chance of thunderstorms in the evening, then a chance of showers after midnight. Lows in the lower 70s. Chance of rain 60%. Thursday, cloudy with showers likely. A slight chance of thunderstorms in the morning, then a chance of thunderstorms in the afternoon. Highs in the lower 80s. Chance of rain 70%. Thursday night and Friday, mostly cloudy with showers likely with a chance of thunderstorms. Lows in the upper 60s. Highs around 80. Chance of rain 60%. 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The current time is 5:42 a.m. Central Daylight Time. The Austin NOAA Weather Radio Roundup. At 5 a.m. at Austin Bergstrom International, it was mostly cloudy. The temperature was 70, the dew point 68. The relative humidity was 93%, the wind southeast at 13 miles an hour, and the pressure was 29.88 inches and falling. At Camp Mabry, it was partly cloudy. The temperature was 71, the dew point 68. The relative humidity was 90%, the wind south at 7 miles an hour, and the pressure was 29.89 inches and falling. The report from Pflugerville was not available. Taylor, partly cloudy 70. Lago Vista, mostly cloudy 69. Georgetown, mostly cloudy 71. San Marcos, cloudy 68. Burnett, clear 68. Junction, mostly cloudy 69.
San Antonio, cloudy 71. Corpus Christi, mostly cloudy 70. Houston, mostly cloudy 74. Once again at Austin Bergstrom, it was 70, and at Camp Mabry, it was 71. Elsewhere across the state, College Station, partly cloudy 71. Amarillo, clear 69. Abilene, clear 70. Dallas, Fort Worth, partly cloudy 71. Your weather synopsis for South Central Texas. Dry weather is expected through the day Sunday before low rain chances return Sunday evening, then increase heading into next week. Hot and breezy conditions are forecast into early next week with high temperatures in the upper 80s and 90s each day. Increasing moisture will bring heat index values into the upper 90s or triple digits this weekend and early next week. Locally heavy rain is possible at times next week. Your local forecast. Today, partly cloudy. Highs in the lower 90s. South winds 10 to 15 miles per hour with gusts up to 30 miles per hour. Tonight, partly cloudy in the evening, then becoming mostly cloudy. Lows in the mid-70s. South winds 10 to 15 miles per hour with gusts up to 30 miles per hour. Sunday, mostly cloudy. A slight chance of showers and thunderstorms in the afternoon. Highs around 90. South winds 15 to 20 miles per hour with gusts up to 30 miles per hour. Sunday night, cloudy. A slight chance of showers and thunderstorms in the evening. Lows in the upper 70s. South winds 10 to 15 miles per hour with gusts up to 30 miles per hour. Monday, mostly cloudy in the morning, then partly cloudy with a chance of showers and thunderstorms in the afternoon. Highs in the lower 90s. South winds 15 to 20 miles per hour with gusts up to 30 miles per hour. Chance of rain 40%. Monday night, partly cloudy with a slight chance of showers and thunderstorms in the evening, then cloudy after midnight. Lows in the upper 70s. Tuesday and Tuesday night, mostly cloudy with a chance of showers and thunderstorms. Highs in the lower 90s. Lows in the mid-70s. Chance of rain 50%. Wednesday, mostly cloudy with a chance of thunderstorms. A chance of showers in the morning, then showers likely in the afternoon. Highs in the mid-80s. Chance of rain 70%. Wednesday night, mostly cloudy. Showers likely with a slight chance of thunderstorms in the evening, then a chance of showers after midnight. Lows in the lower 70s. Chance of rain 60%. Thursday, cloudy with showers likely. A slight chance of thunderstorms in the morning, then a chance of thunderstorms in the afternoon. Highs in the lower 80s. Chance of rain 70%. Thursday night and Friday, mostly cloudy with showers likely with a chance of thunderstorms. Lows in the upper 60s. Highs around 80. Chance of rain 60%. 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The current time is 5:47 a.m. Central Daylight Time. The Austin NOAA Weather Radio Roundup. At 5 a.m. at Austin Bergstrom International, it was mostly cloudy. The temperature was 70, the dew point 68. The relative humidity was 93%, the wind southeast at 13 miles an hour, and the pressure was 29.88 inches and falling. At Camp Mabry, it was partly cloudy. The temperature was 71, the dew point 68. The relative humidity was 90%, the wind south at 7 miles an hour, and the pressure was 29.89 inches and falling. The report from Pflugerville was not available. Taylor, partly cloudy 70. Lago Vista, mostly cloudy 69. Georgetown, mostly cloudy 71. San Marcos, cloudy 68. Burnett, clear 68. Junction, mostly cloudy 69. San Antonio, cloudy 71.

Christie, mostly cloudy 70. Houston, mostly cloudy 74. Once again at Austin Bergstrom, it was 70, and at Camp Mabry, it was 71. Elsewhere across the state, College Station, partly cloudy 71. Amarillo, clear 69. Abilene, clear 70. Dallas, Fort Worth, partly cloudy 71. Your weather synopsis for South Central Texas. Dry weather is expected through the day Sunday before low rain chances return Sunday evening, then increase heading into next week. Hot and breezy conditions are forecast into early next week with high temperatures in the upper 80s and 90s each day. Increasing moisture will bring heat index values into the upper 90s or triple digits this weekend and early next week. Locally, heavy rain is possible at times next week. Your local forecast. Today, partly cloudy. Highs in the lower 90s. South winds 10 to 15 miles per hour with gusts up to 30 miles per hour. Tonight, partly cloudy in the evening, then becoming mostly cloudy. Lows in the mid-70s. South winds 10 to 15 miles per hour with gusts up to 30 miles per hour. Sunday, mostly cloudy. A slight chance of showers and thunderstorms in the afternoon. Highs around 90. South winds 15 to 20 miles per hour with gusts up to 30 miles per hour. Sunday night, cloudy. A slight chance of showers and thunderstorms in the evening. Lows in the upper 70s. South winds 10 to 15 miles per hour with gusts up to 30 miles per hour. Monday, mostly cloudy in the morning, then partly cloudy with a chance of showers and thunderstorms in the afternoon. Highs in the lower 90s. South winds 15 to 20 miles per hour with gusts up to 30 miles per hour. Chance of rain 40%. Monday night, partly cloudy with a slight chance of showers and thunderstorms in the evening, then cloudy after midnight. Lows in the upper 70s. Tuesday and Tuesday night, mostly cloudy with a chance of showers and thunderstorms. Highs in the lower 90s. Lows in the mid-70s. Chance of rain 50%. Wednesday, mostly cloudy with a chance of thunderstorms. A chance of showers in the morning, then showers likely in the afternoon. Highs in the mid-80s. Chance of rain 70%. Wednesday night, mostly cloudy. Showers likely with a slight chance of thunderstorms in the evening, then a chance of showers after midnight. Lows in the lower 70s. Chance of rain 60%. Thursday, cloudy with showers likely. A slight chance of thunderstorms in the morning, then a chance of thunderstorms in the afternoon. Highs in the lower 80s. Chance of rain 70%. Thursday night and Friday, mostly cloudy with showers likely with a chance of thunderstorms. Lows in the upper 60s. Highs around 80. Chance of rain 60%. 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It was mostly cloudy. The temperature was 70, the dew point 68. The relative humidity was 93%, the wind southeast at 13 miles an hour, and the pressure was 29.88 inches and falling. At Camp Mabry, it was partly cloudy. The temperature was 71, the dew point 68. The relative humidity was 90%, the wind south at 7 miles an hour, and the pressure was 29.89 inches and falling. The report from Pflugerville was not available. Taylor, partly cloudy 70. Lago Vista, mostly cloudy 69. Georgetown, mostly cloudy 71. San Marcos, cloudy 68. Berna, clear 68. Junction, mostly cloudy 69. San Antonio, cloudy 71. Corpus Christi, mostly cloudy 70. Houston,

mostly cloudy 74. Once again at Austin Bergstrom it was 70, and at Camp Mabry it was 71. Elsewhere across the state, College Station partly cloudy 71. Amarillo clear 69. Abilene clear 70. Dallas-Fort Worth partly cloudy 71. Your weather synopsis for South Central Texas. Dry weather is expected through the day Sunday before low rain chances return Sunday evening, then increase heading into next week. Hot and breezy conditions are forecast into early next week with high temperatures in the upper 80s and 90s each day. Increasing moisture will bring heat index values into the upper 90s or triple digits this weekend and early next week. Locally, heavy rain is possible at times next week. Your local forecast. Today, partly cloudy. Highs in the lower 90s. South winds 10 to 15 miles per hour with gusts up to 30 miles per hour. Tonight, partly cloudy in the evening, then becoming mostly cloudy. Lows in the mid-70s. South winds 10 to 15 miles per hour with gusts up to 30 miles per hour. Sunday, mostly cloudy. A slight chance of showers and thunderstorms in the afternoon. Highs around 90. South winds 15 to 20 miles per hour with gusts up to 30 miles per hour. Sunday night, cloudy. A slight chance of showers and thunderstorms in the evening. Lows in the upper 70s. South winds 10 to 15 miles per hour with gusts up to 30 miles per hour. Monday, mostly cloudy in the morning, then partly cloudy with a chance of showers and thunderstorms in the afternoon. Highs in the lower 90s. South winds 15 to 20 miles per hour with gusts up to 30 miles per hour. Chance of rain 40%. Monday night, partly cloudy with a slight chance of showers and thunderstorms in the evening, then cloudy after midnight. Lows in the upper 70s. Tuesday and Tuesday night, mostly cloudy with a chance of showers and thunderstorms. Highs in the lower 90s. Lows in the mid-70s. Chance of rain 50%. Wednesday, mostly cloudy with a chance of thunderstorms. A chance of showers in the morning, then showers likely in the afternoon. Highs in the mid-80s. Chance of rain 70%. Wednesday night, mostly cloudy. Showers likely with a slight chance of thunderstorms in the evening, then a chance of showers after midnight. Lows in the lower 70s. Chance of rain 60%. Thursday, cloudy with showers likely. A slight chance of thunderstorms in the morning, then a chance of thunderstorms in the afternoon. Highs in the lower 80s. Chance of rain 70%. Thursday night and Friday, mostly cloudy with showers likely with a chance of thunderstorms. Lows in the upper 60s. Highs around 80. Chance of rain 60%. The coastal waters forecast from Baffin Bay to Port Aransas out 20 nautical miles. Small craft advisory in effect until 7 a.m. Central Daylight Time this morning. Small craft should exercise caution. Today, southeast winds 15 to 20 knots with gusts up to 25 knots. Seas 3 to 5 feet, occasionally to 6 feet. Wave detail, southeast 5 feet at 6 seconds. Tonight, southeast winds 15 to 20 knots. Seas around 4 feet, occasionally to 5 feet. Wave detail, southeast 4 feet at 6 seconds. Sunday, southeast winds 15 to 20 knots with gusts up to 25 knots. Seas 4 to 5 feet, occasionally to 6 feet. Wave detail, southeast 5 feet at 7 seconds. Sunday night, southeast winds 15 to 20 knots with gusts up to 25 knots. Seas 5 to 6 feet, occasionally to 8 feet. Wave detail, southeast 6 feet at 7 seconds. Monday, southeast winds 15 to 20 knots. Gusts up to 30 knots in the afternoon. Seas 5 to 6 feet, occasionally to 8 feet. Wave detail, southeast 6 feet at 8 seconds. Monday night,
southeast winds 15 to 20 knots with gusts up to 25 knots. Sea 6 to 7 feet, occasionally to 9 feet. Wave detail, southeast 7 feet at 8 seconds. Tuesday, southeast winds 15 to 20 knots, diminishing to 10 to 15 knots in the afternoon. Seas 4 to 6 feet, occasionally to 8 feet. Tuesday night, southeast winds around 15 knots. Seas around 5 feet, occasionally to 6 feet. A chance of showers and thunderstorms. Wednesday, southeast winds 10 to 15 knots. Seas 4 to 5 feet, occasionally to 6 feet. Wednesday night, southeast winds 10 to 15 knots. Seas 3 to 4 feet, occasionally to 5 feet. A chance of showers after midnight. Winds and seas higher and near thunderstorms. 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The current time is 5:59 a.m. Central Daylight Time. The Austin NOAA Weather Radio Roundup. At 5 a.m. at Austin Bergstrom International, it was mostly cloudy. The temperature was 70, the dew point 68. The relative humidity was 93%, the wind southeast at 13 miles an hour, and the pressure was 29.88 inches and falling. At Camp Mabry, it was partly cloudy. The temperature was 71, the dew point 68. The relative humidity was 90%, the wind south at 7 miles an hour, and the pressure was 29.89 inches and falling. The report from Pflugerville was not available. Taylor, partly cloudy 70. Lago Vista, mostly cloudy 69. Georgetown, mostly cloudy 71. San Marcos, cloudy 68. Burnett, clear 68. Junction, mostly cloudy 69. San Antonio, cloudy 71. Corpus Christi, mostly cloudy 70. Houston, mostly cloudy 74. Once again at Austin Bergstrom, it was 70, and at Camp Mabry, it was 71. Elsewhere across the state, College Station, partly cloudy 71. Amarillo, clear 69. Abilene, clear 70. Dallas, Fort Worth, partly cloudy 71. Your weather synopsis for South Central Texas. Dry weather is expected through the day Sunday before low rain chances return Sunday evening, then increase heading into next week. Hot and breezy conditions are forecast into early next week with high temperatures in the upper 80s and 90s each day. Increasing moisture will bring heat index values into the upper 90s or triple digits this weekend and early next week. Locally, heavy rain is possible at times next week. Your local forecast. Today, partly cloudy. Highs in the lower 90s. South winds 10 to 15 miles per hour with gusts up to 30 miles per hour. Tonight, partly cloudy in the evening, then becoming mostly cloudy. Lows in the mid-70s. South winds 10 to 15 miles per hour with gusts up to 30 miles per hour. Sunday, mostly cloudy. A slight chance of showers and thunderstorms in the afternoon. Highs around 90. South winds 15 to 20 miles per hour with gusts up to 30 miles per hour. Sunday night, cloudy. A slight chance of showers and thunderstorms in the evening. Lows in the upper 70s. South winds 10 to 15 miles per hour with gusts up to 30 miles per hour. Monday, mostly cloudy in the morning, then partly cloudy with a chance of showers and thunderstorms in the afternoon. Highs in the lower 90s. South winds 15 to 20 miles per hour with gusts up to 30 miles per hour. Chance of rain 40%. Monday night, partly cloudy with a slight chance of showers and thunderstorms in the evening, then cloudy after midnight. Lows in the upper 70s. Tuesday and Tuesday night, mostly cloudy with a chance of showers and thunderstorms. Highs in the lower 90s. Lows in the mid-70s. Chance of rain 50%.
Wednesday, most

partly cloudy with a chance of thunderstorms. A chance of showers in the morning, then showers likely in the afternoon. Highs in the mid-80s. Chance of rain 70%. Wednesday night, mostly cloudy. Showers likely with a slight chance of thunderstorms in the evening, then a chance of showers after midnight. Lows in the lower 70s. Chance of rain 60%. Thursday, cloudy with showers likely. A slight chance of thunderstorms in the morning, then a chance of thunderstorms in the afternoon. Highs in the lower 80s. Chance of rain 70%. Thursday night and Friday, mostly cloudy with showers likely with a chance of thunderstorms. Lows in the upper 60s. Highs around 80. Chance of rain 60%. 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The current time is 6:04 a.m. Central Daylight Time. The Austin NOAA Weather Radio Roundup, at 5 a.m. at Austin Bergstrom International, it was mostly cloudy. The temperature was 70, the dew point 68, the relative humidity was 93%, the wind southeast at 13 miles an hour, and the pressure was 29.88 inches and falling. At Camp Mabry, it was partly cloudy. The temperature was 71, the dew point 68, the relative humidity was 90%, the wind south at 7 miles an hour, and the pressure was 29.89 inches and falling. The report from Pflugerville was not available. Taylor, partly cloudy 70. Lago Vista, mostly cloudy 69. Georgetown, mostly cloudy 71. San Marcos, cloudy 68. Bernard, clear 68. Junction, mostly cloudy 69. San Antonio, cloudy 71. Corpus Christi, mostly cloudy 70. Houston, mostly cloudy 74. Once again at Austin Bergstrom it was 70, and at Camp Mabry it was 71. Elsewhere across the state, College Station partly cloudy 71. Amarillo clear 69. Abilene clear 70. Dallas-Fort Worth partly cloudy 71. Your weather synopsis for South Central Texas. Dry weather is expected through the day Sunday before low rain chances return Sunday evening, then increase heading into next week. Hot and breezy conditions are forecast into early next week with high temperatures in the upper 80s and 90s each day. Increasing moisture will bring heat index values into the upper 90s or triple digits this weekend and early next week. Locally, heavy rain is possible at times next week. Your local forecast. Today, partly cloudy. Highs in the lower 90s. South winds 10 to 15 miles per hour with gusts up to 30 miles per hour. Tonight, partly cloudy in the evening, then becoming mostly cloudy. Lows in the mid-70s. South winds 10 to 15 miles per hour with gusts up to 30 miles per hour. Sunday, mostly cloudy. A slight chance of showers and thunderstorms in the afternoon. Highs around 90. South winds 15 to 20 miles per hour with gusts up to 30 miles per hour. Sunday night, cloudy. A slight chance of showers and thunderstorms in the evening. Lows in the upper 70s. South winds 10 to 15 miles per hour with gusts up to 30 miles per hour. Monday, mostly cloudy in the morning, then partly cloudy with a chance of showers and thunderstorms in the afternoon. Highs in the lower 90s. South winds 15 to 20 miles per hour with gusts up to 30 miles per hour. Chance of rain 40%. Monday night, partly cloudy with a slight chance of showers and thunderstorms in the evening, then cloudy after midnight. Lows in the upper 70s. Tuesday and Tuesday night, mostly cloudy with a chance of showers and thunderstorms. Highs in the lower 90s. Lows in the mid-70s. Chance of rain 50%. Wednesday, mostly cloudy with a chance of thunderstorms. A chance

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The current time is 6:09 a.m. Central Daylight Time. Your weather synopsis for South Central Texas. Dry weather is expected through the day Sunday before low rain chances return Sunday evening, then increase heading into next week. Hot and breezy conditions are forecast into early next week with high temperatures in the upper 80s and 90s each day. Increasing moisture will bring heat index values into the upper 90s or triple digits this weekend and early next week. Locally, heavy rain is possible at times next week. Your local forecast. Today, partly cloudy. Highs in the lower 90s. South winds 10 to 15 miles per hour with gusts up to 30 miles per hour. Tonight, partly cloudy in the evening, then becoming mostly cloudy. Lows in the mid-70s. South winds 10 to 15 miles per hour with gusts up to 30 miles per hour. Sunday, mostly cloudy. A slight chance of showers and thunderstorms in the afternoon. Highs around 90. South winds 15 to 20 miles per hour with gusts up to 30 miles per hour. Sunday night, cloudy. A slight chance of showers and thunderstorms in the evening. Lows in the upper 70s. South winds 10 to 15 miles per hour with gusts up to 30 miles per hour. Monday, mostly cloudy in the morning, then partly cloudy with a chance of showers and thunderstorms in the afternoon. Highs in the lower 90s. South winds 15 to 20 miles per hour with gusts up to 30 miles per hour. Chance of rain 40%. Monday night, partly cloudy with a slight chance of showers and thunderstorms in the evening, then cloudy after midnight. Lows in the upper 70s. Tuesday and Tuesday night, mostly cloudy with a chance of showers and thunderstorms. Highs in the lower 90s. Lows in the mid-70s. Chance of rain 50%. Wednesday, mostly cloudy with a chance of thunderstorms. A chance of showers in the morning, then showers likely in the afternoon. Highs in the mid-80s. Chance of rain 70%. Wednesday night, mostly cloudy. Showers likely with a slight chance of thunderstorms in the evening, then a chance of showers after midnight. Lows in the lower 70s. Chance of rain 60%. Thursday, cloudy with showers likely. A slight chance of thunderstorms in the morning, then a chance of thunderstorms in the afternoon. Highs in the lower 80s. Chance of rain 70%. Thursday night and Friday, mostly cloudy with showers likely with a chance of thunderstorms. Lows in the upper 60s. Highs around 80. Chance of rain 60%. 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The current time is 6:13 a.m. Central Daylight Time. The Austin NOAA Weather Radio Roundup. At 6 a.m. at Austin Bergstrom International, it was partly cloudy. The temperature was 70, the dew point 68, the relative humidity was 93%, the wind south at 9 miles an hour, and the pressure was 29.88 inches and steady. At Camp Mabry, it was mostly cloudy. The temperature was 71, the dew point 68. The relative humidity was 90%, the wind variable at 6 miles an hour, and the pressure was 29.89 inches and steady. The report from Pflugerville was not available. Taylor, partly cloudy 68. Lago Vista, cloudy 69. Georgetown, cloudy 72. San Marcos, cloudy 68. Burnett, clear 68. Junction, clear 67. San Antonio, mostly cloudy 70. Corpus Christi, mostly cloudy 70. Houston, partly cloudy 73. Once again at

Captain Bergstrom, it was 70, and at Camp Mabry, it was 71. Elsewhere across the state, College Station partly cloudy 71. Amarillo clear 68. Abilene clear 69. Dallas-Fort Worth partly cloudy 70. Your weather synopsis for South Central Texas. Dry weather is expected through the day Sunday before low rain chances return Sunday evening, then increase heading into next week. Hot and breezy conditions are forecast into early next week with high temperatures in the upper 80s and 90s each day. Increasing moisture will bring heat index values into the upper 90s or triple digits this weekend and early next week. Locally, heavy rain is possible at times next week. Your local forecast. Today, partly cloudy. Highs in the lower 90s. South winds 10 to 15 miles per hour with gusts up to 30 miles per hour. Tonight, partly cloudy in the evening, then becoming mostly cloudy. Lows in the mid-70s. South winds 10 to 15 miles per hour with gusts up to 30 miles per hour. Sunday, mostly cloudy. A slight chance of showers and thunderstorms in the afternoon. Highs around 90. South winds 15 to 20 miles per hour with gusts up to 30 miles per hour. Sunday night, cloudy. A slight chance of showers and thunderstorms in the evening. Lows in the upper 70s. South winds 10 to 15 miles per hour with gusts up to 30 miles per hour. Monday, mostly cloudy in the morning, then partly cloudy with a chance of showers and thunderstorms in the afternoon. Highs in the lower 90s. South winds 15 to 20 miles per hour with gusts up to 30 miles per hour. Chance of rain 40%. Monday night, partly cloudy with a slight chance of showers and thunderstorms in the evening, then cloudy after midnight. Lows in the upper 70s. Tuesday and Tuesday night, mostly cloudy with a chance of showers and thunderstorms. Highs in the lower 90s. Lows in the mid-70s. Chance of rain 50%. Wednesday, mostly cloudy with a chance of thunderstorms. A chance of showers in the morning, then showers likely in the afternoon. Highs in the mid-80s. Chance of rain 70%. Wednesday night, mostly cloudy. Showers likely with a slight chance of thunderstorms in the evening, then a chance of showers after midnight. Lows in the lower 70s. Chance of rain 60%. Thursday, cloudy with showers likely. A slight chance of thunderstorms in the morning, then a chance of thunderstorms in the afternoon. Highs in the lower 80s. Chance of rain 70%. Thursday night and Friday, mostly cloudy with showers likely with a chance of thunderstorms. Lows in the upper 60s. Highs around 80. Chance of rain 60%. 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The current time is 6:18 a.m. Central Daylight Time. The Austin NOAA Weather Radio Roundup. At 6 a.m. at Austin Bergstrom International, it was partly cloudy. The temperature was 70, the dew point 68. The relative humidity was 93%, the wind south at 9 miles an hour, and the pressure was 29.88 inches and steady. At Camp Mabry, it was mostly cloudy. The temperature was 71, the dew point 68. The relative humidity was 90%, the wind variable at 6 miles an hour, and the pressure was 29.89 inches and steady. The report from Pflugerville was not available. Taylor partly cloudy 68. Lago Vista cloudy 69. Georgetown cloudy 72. San Marcos cloudy 68. Burnett clear 68. Junction clear 67. San Antonio mostly cloudy 70. Corpus Christi mostly cloudy 70. Houston partly cloudy 73. Once again at Austin Bergstrom it was 70, and at Camp Mabry it was 71. Elsewhere

weather across the state. College Station, partly cloudy 71. Amarillo, clear 68. Abilene, clear 69. Dallas-Fort Worth, partly cloudy 70. Your weather synopsis for South Central Texas. Dry weather is expected through the day Sunday before low rain chances return Sunday evening, then increase heading into next week. Hot and breezy conditions are forecast into early next week with high temperatures in the upper 80s and 90s each day. Increasing moisture will bring heat index values into the upper 90s or triple digits this weekend and early next week. Locally heavy rain is possible at times next week. Your local forecast. Today, partly cloudy. Highs in the lower 90s. South winds 10 to 15 miles per hour with gusts up to 30 miles per hour. Tonight, partly cloudy in the evening, then becoming mostly cloudy. Lows in the mid-70s. South winds 10 to 15 miles per hour with gusts up to 30 miles per hour. Sunday, mostly cloudy. A slight chance of showers and thunderstorms in the afternoon. Highs around 90. South winds 15 to 20 miles per hour with gusts up to 30 miles per hour. Sunday night, cloudy. A slight chance of showers and thunderstorms in the evening. Lows in the upper 70s. South winds 10 to 15 miles per hour with gusts up to 30 miles per hour. Monday, mostly cloudy in the morning, then partly cloudy with a chance of showers and thunderstorms in the afternoon. Highs in the lower 90s. South winds 15 to 20 miles per hour with gusts up to 30 miles per hour. Chance of rain 40%. Monday night, partly cloudy with a slight chance of showers and thunderstorms in the evening, then cloudy after midnight. Lows in the upper 70s. Tuesday and Tuesday night, mostly cloudy with a chance of showers and thunderstorms. Highs in the lower 90s. Lows in the mid-70s. Chance of rain 50%. Wednesday, mostly cloudy with a chance of thunderstorms. A chance of showers in the morning, then showers likely in the afternoon. Highs in the mid-80s. Chance of rain 70%. Wednesday night, mostly cloudy. Showers likely with a slight chance of thunderstorms in the evening, then a chance of showers after midnight. Lows in the lower 70s. Chance of rain 60%. Thursday, cloudy with showers likely. A slight chance of thunderstorms in the morning, then a chance of thunderstorms in the afternoon. Highs in the lower 80s. Chance of rain 70%. Thursday night and Friday, mostly cloudy with showers likely with a chance of thunderstorms. Lows in the upper 60s. Highs around 80. Chance of rain 60%. 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The current time is 6:23 a.m. Central Daylight Time. The Austin NOAA Weather Radio Roundup. At 6 a.m. at Austin Bergstrom International, it was partly cloudy. The temperature was 70, the dew point 68. The relative humidity was 93%, the wind south at 9 miles an hour, and the pressure was 29.88 inches and steady. At Camp Mabry, it was mostly cloudy. The temperature was 71, the dew point 68. The relative humidity was 90%, the wind variable at 6 miles an hour, and the pressure was 29.89 inches and steady. The report from Pflugerville was not available. Taylor, partly cloudy 68. Lago Vista, cloudy 69. Georgetown, cloudy 78. Burnett, clear 68. Junction, clear 67. San Antonio, mostly cloudy 70. Corpus Christi, mostly cloudy 70. Houston, partly cloudy 73. Once again at Austin Bergstrom, it was 70, and at Camp Mabry, it was 71. Elsewhere across the state, College Station, partly cloudy 71. Amarillo, clear 68. Abilene, clear

Dallas-Fort Worth partly cloudy 70. Your weather synopsis for South Central Texas. Dry weather is expected through the day Sunday before low rain chances return Sunday evening, then increase heading into next week. Hot and breezy conditions are forecast into early next week with high temperatures in the upper 80s and 90s each day. Increasing moisture will bring heat index values into the upper 90s or triple digits this weekend and early next week. Locally, heavy rain is possible at times next week. Your local forecast. Today, partly cloudy. Highs in the lower 90s. South winds 10 to 15 miles per hour with gusts up to 30 miles per hour. Tonight, partly cloudy in the evening, then becoming mostly cloudy. Lows in the mid-70s. South winds 10 to 15 miles per hour with gusts up to 30 miles per hour. Sunday, mostly cloudy. A slight chance of showers and thunderstorms in the afternoon. Highs around 90. South winds 15 to 20 miles per hour with gusts up to 30 miles per hour. Sunday night, cloudy. A slight chance of showers and thunderstorms in the evening. Lows in the upper 70s. South winds 10 to 15 miles per hour with gusts up to 30 miles per hour. Monday, mostly cloudy in the morning, then partly cloudy with a chance of showers and thunderstorms in the afternoon. Highs in the lower 90s. South winds 15 to 20 miles per hour with gusts up to 30 miles per hour. Chance of rain 40%. Monday night, partly cloudy with a slight chance of showers and thunderstorms in the evening, then cloudy after midnight. Lows in the upper 70s. Tuesday and Tuesday night, mostly cloudy with a chance of showers and thunderstorms. Highs in the lower 90s. Lows in the mid-70s. Chance of rain 50%. Wednesday, mostly cloudy with a chance of thunderstorms. A chance of showers in the morning, then showers likely in the afternoon. Highs in the mid-80s. Chance of rain 70%. Wednesday night, mostly cloudy. Showers likely with a slight chance of thunderstorms in the evening, then a chance of showers after midnight. Lows in the lower 70s. Chance of rain 60%. Thursday, cloudy with showers likely. A slight chance of thunderstorms in the morning, then a chance of thunderstorms in the afternoon. Highs in the lower 80s. Chance of rain 70%. Thursday night and Friday, mostly cloudy with showers likely with a chance of thunderstorms. Lows in the upper 60s. Highs around 80. Chance of rain 60%. The coastal waters forecast from Baffin Bay to Port Aransas out 20 nautical miles. Small craft advisory in effect until 7 a.m. Central Daylight Time this morning. Small craft should exercise caution. Today, southeast winds 15 to 20 knots with gusts up to 25 knots. Seas 3 to 5 feet, occasionally to 6 feet. Wave detail, southeast 5 feet at 6 seconds. Tonight, southeast winds 15 to 20 knots. Seas around 4 feet, occasionally to 5 feet. Wave detail, southeast 4 feet at 6 seconds. Sunday, southeast winds 15 to 20 knots with gusts up to 25 knots. Seas 4 to 5 feet, occasionally to 6 feet. Wave detail, southeast 5 feet at 7 seconds. Sunday night, southeast winds 15 to 20 knots with gusts up to 25 knots. Seas 5 to 6 feet, occasionally to 8 feet. Wave detail, southeast 6 feet at 7 seconds. Monday, southeast winds 15 to 20 knots. Gusts up to 30 knots in the afternoon. Seas 5 to 6 feet, occasionally to 8 feet. Wave detail, southeast 6 feet at 8 seconds. Monday night, southeast winds 15 to 20 knots with gusts up to 25 knots. Seas 6 to 7 feet, occasionally to 9 feet. Wave detail, southeast 7 feet at 8 seconds. Tuesday, southeast winds 15 to 20 knots, diminishing to 10 to 15.

50 knots in the afternoon. Seas 4 to 6 feet, occasionally to 8 feet. Tuesday night, southeast winds around 15 knots. Seas around 5 feet, occasionally to 6 feet. A chance of showers and thunderstorms. Wednesday, southeast winds 10 to 15 knots. Seas 4 to 5 feet, occasionally to 6 feet. Wednesday night, southeast winds 10 to 15 knots. Seas 3 to 4 feet, occasionally to 5 feet. A chance of showers after midnight. Winds and seas higher and near thunderstorms. 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The current time is 6:30 a.m. Central Daylight Time. The Austin NOAA Weather Radio Roundup at 6 a.m. at Austin Bergstrom International. It was partly cloudy. The temperature was 70, the dew point 68. The relative humidity was 93%, the wind south at 9 miles an hour, and the pressure was 29.88 inches and steady. At Camp Mabry, it was mostly cloudy. The temperature was 71, the dew point 68. The relative humidity was 90%, the wind variable at 6 miles an hour, and the pressure was 29.89 inches and steady. The report from Pflugerville was not available. Taylor, partly cloudy 68. Lago Vista, cloudy 69. Georgetown, cloudy 72. San Marcos, cloudy 68. Bernard, clear 68. Junction, clear 67. San Antonio, mostly cloudy 70. Corpus Christi, mostly cloudy 70. Houston, partly cloudy 73. Once again at Austin Bergstrom, it was 70, and at Camp Mabry, it was 71. Elsewhere across the state, College Station, partly cloudy 71. Amarillo, clear 68. Abilene, clear 69. Dallas-Fort Worth, partly cloudy 70. Your weather synopsis for South Central Texas. Dry weather is expected through the day Sunday before low rain chances return Sunday evening, then increase heading into next week. Hot and breezy conditions are forecast into early next week with high temperatures in the upper 80s and 90s each day. Increasing moisture will bring heat index values into the upper 90s or triple digits this weekend and early next week. Locally, heavy rain is possible at times next week. Your local forecast. Today, partly cloudy. Highs in the lower 90s. South winds 10 to 15 miles per hour with gusts up to 30 miles per hour. Tonight, partly cloudy in the evening, then becoming mostly cloudy. Lows in the mid-70s. South winds 10 to 15 miles per hour with gusts up to 30 miles per hour. Sunday, mostly cloudy. A slight chance of showers and thunderstorms in the afternoon. Highs around 90. South winds 15 to 20 miles per hour. Sunday, mostly cloudy. A slight chance of showers and thunderstorms in the afternoon. Highs around 90. South winds 15 to 20 miles per hour with gusts up to 30 miles per hour. Sunday night, cloudy. A slight chance of showers and thunderstorms in the evening. Lows in the upper 70s. South winds 10 to 15 miles per hour with gusts up to 30 miles per hour. Monday, mostly cloudy in the morning, then partly cloudy with a chance of showers and thunderstorms in the afternoon. Highs in the lower 90s. South winds 15 to 20 miles per hour with gusts up to 30 miles per hour. Chance of rain 40%. Monday night, partly cloudy with a slight chance of showers and thunderstorms in the evening, then cloudy after midnight. Lows in the upper 70s. Tuesday and Tuesday night, mostly cloudy with a chance of showers and thunderstorms. Highs in the lower 90s. Lows in the mid 70s. Chance of rain 50%. Wednesday, mostly cloudy with a chance of thunderstorms. A chance of showers in the morning, then showers likely in the

Afternoon. Highs in the mid-80s. Chance of rain 70%. Wednesday night, mostly cloudy. Showers likely with a slight chance of thunderstorms in the evening, then a chance of showers after midnight. Lows in the lower 70s. Chance of rain 60%. Thursday, cloudy with showers likely. A slight chance of thunderstorms in the morning, then a chance of thunderstorms in the afternoon. Highs in the lower 80s. Chance of rain 70%. Thursday night and Friday, mostly cloudy with showers likely with a chance of thunderstorms. Lows in the upper 60s. Highs around 80. Chance of rain 60%. 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The current time is 6:35 a.m. Central Daylight Time. The Austin NOAA Weather Radio Roundup at 6 a.m. at Austin Bergstrom International. It was partly cloudy. The temperature was 70, the dew point 68. The relative humidity was 93%, the wind south at 9 miles an hour, and the pressure was 29.88 inches and steady. At Camp Mabry, it was mostly cloudy. The temperature was 71, the dew point 68. The relative humidity was 90%, the wind variable at 6 miles an hour, and the pressure was 29.89 inches and steady. The report from Pflugerville was not available. Taylor, partly cloudy 68. Lago Vista, cloudy 69. Georgetown, cloudy 72. San Marcos, cloudy 68. Berna, clear 68. Junction, clear 67. San Antonio, mostly cloudy 70. Corpus Christi, mostly cloudy 70. Houston, partly cloudy 73. Once again at Austin Bergstrom it was 70, and at Camp Mabry it was 71. Elsewhere across the state, College Station partly cloudy 71. Amarillo clear 68. Abilene clear 69. Dallas-Fort Worth partly cloudy 70. Your weather synopsis for South Central Texas. Dry weather is expected through the day Sunday before low rain chances return Sunday evening, then increase heading into next week. Hot and breezy conditions are forecast into early next week with high temperatures in the upper 80s and 90s each day. Increasing moisture will bring heat index values into the upper 90s or triple digits this weekend and early next week. Locally, heavy rain is possible at times next week. Your local forecast. Today, partly cloudy. Highs in the lower 90s. South winds 10 to 15 miles per hour with gusts up to 30 miles per hour. Tonight, partly cloudy in the evening, then becoming mostly cloudy. Lows in the mid-70s. South winds 10 to 15 miles per hour with gusts up to 30 miles per hour. Sunday, mostly cloudy. A slight chance of showers and thunderstorms in the afternoon. Highs around 90. South winds 15 to 20 miles per hour with gusts up to 30 miles per hour. Sunday night, cloudy. A slight chance of showers and thunderstorms in the evening. Lows in the upper 70s. South winds 10 to 15 miles per hour with gusts up to 30 miles per hour. Monday, mostly cloudy in the morning. Then partly cloudy with a chance of showers and thunderstorms in the afternoon. Highs in the lower 90s. South winds 15 to 20 miles per hour with gusts up to 30 miles per hour. Chance of rain 40%. Monday night, partly cloudy with a slight chance of showers and thunderstorms in the evening. Then cloudy after midnight. Lows in the upper 70s. Tuesday and Tuesday night, mostly cloudy with a chance of showers and thunderstorms. Highs in the lower 90s. Lows in the mid-70s. Chance of rain 50%. Wednesday, mostly cloudy with a chance of thunderstorms. A chance of showers in the morning, then showers likely in the afternoon. Highs in the mid-80s.
chance of rain 70%. Wednesday night, mostly cloudy. Showers likely with a slight chance of thunderstorms in the evening, then a chance of showers after midnight. Lows in the lower 70s. Chance of rain 60%. Thursday, cloudy with showers likely. A slight chance of thunderstorms in the morning, then a chance of thunderstorms in the afternoon. Highs in the lower 80s. Chance of rain 70%. Thursday night and Friday, mostly cloudy with showers likely with a chance of thunderstorms. Lows in the upper 60s. Highs around 80. Chance of rain 60%. The Tropical Weather Outlook. For the North Atlantic, Caribbean Sea and the Gulf of America, tropical cyclone formation is not expected during the next 7 days. 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The Austin NOAA Weather Radio Roundup at 6 a.m. at Austin Bergstrom International. It was partly cloudy. The temperature was 70, the dew point 68. The relative humidity was 93%, the wind south at 9 miles an hour, and the pressure was 29.88 inches and steady. At Camp Mabry, it was mostly cloudy. The temperature was 71, the dew point 68. The relative humidity was 90%, the wind variable at 6 miles an hour, and the pressure was 29.89 inches and steady. The report from Pflugerville was not available. Taylor, partly cloudy 68. Lago Vista, cloudy 69. Georgetown, cloudy 72. San Marcos, cloudy 68. Bernard, clear 68. Junction, clear 67. San Antonio, mostly cloudy 70. Corpus Christi, mostly cloudy 70. Houston, partly cloudy 73. Once again at Austin Bergstrom, it was 70, and at Camp Mabry, it was 71. Elsewhere across the state, College Station, partly cloudy 71. Amarillo, clear 68. Abilene, clear 69. Dallas-Fort Worth, partly cloudy 70. Your weather synopsis for South Central Texas. Dry weather is expected through the day Sunday before low rain chances return Sunday evening, then increase heading into next week. Hot and breezy conditions are forecast into early next week with high temperatures in the upper 80s and 90s each day. Increasing moisture will bring heat index values into the upper 90s or triple digits this weekend and early next week. Locally, heavy rain is possible at times next week. Your local forecast. Today, partly cloudy. Highs in the lower 90s. South winds 10 to 15 miles per hour with gusts up to 30 miles per hour. Tonight, partly cloudy in the evening, then becoming mostly cloudy. Lows in the mid 70s. South winds 10 to 15 miles per hour with gusts up to 30 miles per hour. Sunday, mostly cloudy. A slight chance of showers and thunderstorms in the afternoon. Highs around 90. South winds 15 to 20 miles per hour with gusts up to 30 miles per hour. Sunday night, cloudy. A slight chance of showers and thunderstorms in the evening. Lows in the upper 70s. South winds 10 to 15 miles per hour with gusts up to 30 miles per hour. Monday, mostly cloudy in the morning, then partly cloudy with a chance of showers and thunderstorms in the afternoon. Highs in the lower 90s. South winds 15 to 20 miles per hour with gusts up to 30 miles per hour. Chance of rain 40%. Monday night, partly cloudy with a slight chance of showers and thunderstorms in the evening, then cloudy after midnight. Lows in the upper 70s. Tuesday and Tuesday night, mostly cloudy with a chance of showers and thunderstorms. Highs in the lower 90s. Lows in the mid 70s. Chance of rain 50%. Wednesday, mostly cloudy with a chance of thunderstorms.
a chance of showers in the morning, then showers likely in the afternoon. Highs in the mid-80s. Chance of rain 70%. Wednesday night, mostly cloudy. Showers likely with a slight chance of thunderstorms in the evening, then a chance of showers after midnight. Lows in the lower 70s. Chance of rain 60%. Thursday, cloudy with showers likely. A slight chance of thunderstorms in the morning, then a chance of thunderstorms in the afternoon. Highs in the lower 80s. Chance of rain 70%. Thursday night and Friday, mostly cloudy with showers likely with a chance of thunderstorms. Lows in the upper 60s. Highs around 80. Chance of rain 60%. 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The current time is 6:45 a.m. Central Daylight Time. The Austin NOAA Weather Radio Roundup, at 6 a.m. at Austin Bergstrom International, it was partly cloudy. The temperature was 70, the dew point 68, the relative humidity was 93%, the wind south at 9 miles an hour, and the pressure was 29.88 inches and steady. At Camp Mabry, it was mostly cloudy. The temperature was 71, the dew point 68, the relative humidity was 90%, the wind variable at 6 miles an hour, and the pressure was 29.89 inches and steady. The report from Pflugerville was not available. Taylor, partly cloudy 68. Lago Vista, cloudy 69. Georgetown, cloudy 72. San Marcos, cloudy 68. Bernard, clear 68. Junction, clear 67. San Antonio, mostly cloudy. Corpus Christi, mostly cloudy 70. Houston, partly cloudy 73. Once again at Austin Bergstrom it was 70, and at Camp Mabry it was 71. Elsewhere across the state, College Station partly cloudy 71. Amarillo clear 68. Abilene clear 69. Dallas-Fort Worth partly cloudy 70. Your weather synopsis for South Central Texas. Dry weather is expected through the day Sunday before low rain chances return Sunday evening, then increase heading into next week. Hot and breezy conditions are forecast into early next week with high temperatures in the upper 80s and 90s each day. Increasing moisture will bring heat index values into the upper 90s or triple digits this weekend and early next week. Locally, heavy rain is possible at times next week. Your local forecast. Today, partly cloudy. Highs in the lower 90s. South winds 10 to 15 miles per hour with gusts up to 30 miles per hour. Tonight, partly cloudy in the evening, then becoming mostly cloudy. Lows in the mid-70s. South winds 10 to 15 miles per hour with gusts up to 30 miles per hour. Sunday, mostly cloudy. A slight chance of showers and thunderstorms in the afternoon. Highs around 90. South winds 15 to 20 miles per hour with gusts up to 30 miles per hour. Sunday night, cloudy. A slight chance of showers and thunderstorms in the evening. Lows in the upper 70s. South winds 10 to 15 miles per hour with gusts up to 30 miles per hour. Monday, mostly cloudy in the morning, then partly cloudy with a chance of showers and thunderstorms in the afternoon. Highs in the lower 90s. South winds 15 to 20 miles per hour with gusts up to 30 miles per hour. Chance of rain 40%. Monday night, partly cloudy with a slight chance of showers and thunderstorms in the evening, then cloudy after midnight. Lows in the upper 70s. Tuesday and Tuesday night, mostly cloudy with a chance of showers and thunderstorms. Highs in the lower 90s. Lows in the mid-70s. Chance of rain 50%. Wednesday, mostly cloudy with a chance of thunderstorms. A chance of showers in the morning, then showers likely in the afternoon.
Highs in the mid-80s. Chance of

8%. Wednesday night, mostly cloudy. Showers likely with a slight chance of thunderstorms in the evening, then a chance of showers after midnight. Lows in the lower 70s. Chance of rain 60%. Thursday, cloudy with showers likely. A slight chance of thunderstorms in the morning, then a chance of thunderstorms in the afternoon. Highs in the lower 80s. Chance of rain 70%. Thursday night and Friday, mostly cloudy with showers likely with a chance of thunderstorms. Lows in the upper 60s. Highs around 80. Chance of rain 60%. 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The current time is 6:50 a.m. Central Daylight Time. The Austin NOAA Weather Radio Roundup, at 6 a.m. at Austin Bergstrom International, it was partly cloudy. The temperature was 70, the dew point 68. The relative humidity was 93%, the wind south at 9 miles an hour, and the pressure was 29.88 inches and steady. At Camp Mabry, it was mostly cloudy. The temperature was 71, the dew point 68. The relative humidity was 90%, the wind variable at 6 miles an hour, and the pressure was 29.89 inches and steady. The report from Pflugerville was not available. Taylor, partly cloudy 68. Lago Vista, cloudy 69. Georgetown, cloudy 72. San Marcos, cloudy 68. Burnett, clear 68. Junction, clear 67. San Antonio, mostly cloudy 70. Corpus Christi, mostly cloudy 70. Houston, partly cloudy 73. Once again at Austin Bergstrom it was 70, and at Camp Mabry it was 71. Elsewhere across the state, College Station partly cloudy 71. Amarillo clear 68. Abilene clear 69. Dallas-Fort Worth partly cloudy 70. Your weather synopsis for South Central Texas. Dry weather is expected through the day Sunday before low rain chances return Sunday evening, then increase heading into next week. Hot and breezy conditions are forecast into early next week with high temperatures in the upper 80s and 90s each day. Increasing moisture will bring heat index values into the upper 90s or triple digits this weekend and early next week. Locally, heavy rain is possible at times next week. Your local forecast. Today, partly cloudy. Highs in the lower 90s. South winds 10 to 15 miles per hour with gusts up to 30 miles per hour. Tonight, partly cloudy in the evening, then becoming mostly cloudy. Lows in the mid 70s. South winds 10 to 15 miles per hour with gusts up to 30 miles per hour. Sunday, mostly cloudy. A slight chance of showers and thunderstorms in the afternoon. Highs around 90. South winds 15 to 20 miles per hour with gusts up to 30 miles per hour. Sunday night, cloudy. A slight chance of showers and thunderstorms in the evening. Lows in the upper 70s. South winds 10 to 15 miles per hour with gusts up to 30 miles per hour. Monday, mostly cloudy in the morning, then partly cloudy with a chance of showers and thunderstorms in the afternoon. Highs in the lower 90s. South winds 15 to 20 miles per hour with gusts up to 30 miles per hour. Chance of rain 40%. Monday night, partly cloudy with a slight chance of showers and thunderstorms in the evening, then cloudy after midnight. Lows in the upper 70s. Tuesday and Tuesday night, mostly cloudy with a chance of showers and thunderstorms. Highs in the lower 90s. Lows in the mid 70s. Chance of rain 50%. Wednesday, mostly cloudy with a chance of thunderstorms. A chance of showers in the morning, then showers likely in the afternoon. Highs in the mid 80s. Chance of rain 70%. Wednesday night, mostly cloudy.

showers likely with a slight chance of thunderstorms in the evening, then a chance of showers after midnight. Lows in the lower 70s. Chance of rain 60%. Thursday, cloudy with showers likely. A slight chance of thunderstorms in the morning, then a chance of thunderstorms in the afternoon. Highs in the lower 80s. Chance of rain 70%. Thursday night and Friday, mostly cloudy with showers likely with a chance of thunderstorms. Lows in the upper 60s. Highs around 80. Chance of rain 60%. 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It was partly cloudy. The temperature was 70, the dew point 68. The relative humidity was 93%, the wind south at 9 miles an hour, and the pressure was 29.88 inches and steady. At Camp Mabry, it was mostly cloudy. The temperature was 71, the dew point 68. The relative humidity was 90%, the wind variable at 6 miles an hour, and the pressure was 29.89 inches and steady. The report from Pflugerville was not available. Taylor, partly cloudy 68. Lago Vista, cloudy 69. Georgetown, cloudy 72. San Marcos, cloudy 68. Burnett, clear 68. Junction, clear 67. San Antonio, mostly cloudy 70. Corpus Christi, mostly cloudy 70. Houston, partly cloudy 73. Once again at Austin Bergstrom, it was 70, and at Camp Mabry, it was 71. Elsewhere across the state, College Station, partly cloudy 71. Amarillo, clear 68. Abilene, clear 69. Dallas-Fort Worth, partly cloudy 70. The coastal waters forecast for Baffin Bay to Port Aransas out 20 nautical miles. Small craft advisory in effect until 7 a.m. Central Daylight Time this morning. Small craft should exercise caution. Today, southeast winds 15 to 20 knots with gusts up to 25 knots. Seas 3 to 5 feet, occasionally to 6 feet. Wave detail, southeast 5 feet at 6 seconds. Tonight, southeast winds 15 to 20 knots. Seas around 4 feet, occasionally to 5 feet. Wave detail, southeast 4 feet at 6 seconds. Sunday, southeast winds 15 to 20 knots with gusts up to 25 knots. Seas 4 to 5 feet, occasionally to 6 feet. Wave detail, southeast 5 feet at 7 seconds. Sunday night, southeast winds 15 to 20 knots with gusts up to 25 knots. Seas 5 to 6 feet, occasionally to 8 feet. Wave detail, southeast 6 feet at 7 seconds. Monday, southeast winds 15 to 20 knots. Gusts up to 30 knots in the afternoon. Seas 5 to 6 feet, occasionally to 8 feet. Wave detail, southeast 6 feet at 8 seconds. Monday night, southeast winds 15 to 20 knots with gusts up to 25 knots. Seas 6 to 7 feet, occasionally to 9 feet. Wave detail, southeast 7 feet at 8 seconds. Tuesday, southeast winds 15 to 20 knots, diminishing to 10 to 15 knots in the afternoon. Seas 4 to 6 feet, occasionally to 8 feet. Tuesday night, southeast winds around 15 knots. Seas around 5 feet, occasionally to 6 feet. A chance of showers and thunderstorms. Wednesday, southeast winds 10 to 15 knots. Seas 4 to 5 feet, occasionally to 6 feet. Wednesday night, southeast winds 10 to 15 knots. Seas 3 to 4 feet, occasionally to 5 feet. A chance of showers after midnight. Winds and seas higher in and near thunderstorms. Your weather synopsis for South Central Texas.

Dry weather is expected through the day Sunday before low rain chances return Sunday evening, then increase heading into next week. Hot and breezy conditions are forecast into early next week with high temperatures in the upper 80s and 90s each day. Increasing moisture will bring heat index values into the upper 90s or triple digits this weekend and early next week. Locally, heavy rain is possible at times next week. Your local forecast. Today, partly cloudy. Highs in the lower 90s. South winds 10 to 15 miles per hour with gusts up to 30 miles per hour. Tonight, partly cloudy in the evening, then becoming mostly cloudy. Lows in the mid-70s. South winds 10 to 15 miles per hour with gusts up to 30 miles per hour. Sunday, mostly cloudy. A slight chance of showers and thunderstorms in the afternoon. Highs around 90. South winds 15 to 20 miles per hour with gusts up to 30 miles per hour. Sunday night, cloudy. A slight chance of showers and thunderstorms in the evening. Lows in the upper 70s. South winds 10 to 15 miles per hour with gusts up to 30 miles per hour. Monday, mostly cloudy in the morning, then partly cloudy with a chance of showers and thunderstorms in the afternoon. Highs in the lower 90s. South winds 15 to 20 miles per hour with gusts up to 30 miles per hour. Chance of rain 40%. Monday night, partly cloudy with a slight chance of showers and thunderstorms in the evening, then cloudy after midnight. Lows in the upper 70s. Tuesday and Tuesday night, mostly cloudy with a chance of showers and thunderstorms. Highs in the lower 90s. Lows in the mid-70s. Chance of rain 50%. Wednesday, mostly cloudy with a chance of thunderstorms. A chance of showers in the morning, then showers likely in the afternoon. Highs in the mid-80s. Chance of rain 70%. Wednesday night, mostly cloudy. Showers likely with a slight chance of thunderstorms in the evening, then a chance of showers after midnight. Lows in the lower 70s. Chance of rain 60%. Thursday, cloudy with showers likely. A slight chance of thunderstorms in the morning, then a chance of thunderstorms in the afternoon. Highs in the lower 80s. Chance of rain 70%. Thursday night and Friday, mostly cloudy with showers likely with a chance of thunderstorms. Lows in the upper 60s. Highs around 80. Chance of rain 60%. 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The Austin NOAA Weather Radio Roundup. At 6 a.m. at Austin Bergstrom International, it was partly cloudy. The temperature was 70, the dew point 68. The relative humidity was 93%, the wind south at 9 miles an hour, and the pressure was 29.88 inches and steady. At Camp Mabry, it was mostly cloudy. The temperature was 71, the dew point 68. The relative humidity was 90%, the wind variable at 6 miles an hour, and the pressure was 29.89 inches and steady. The report from Pflugerville was not available. Taylor, partly cloudy 68. Lago Vista, cloudy 69. Georgetown, cloudy 72. San Marcos, cloudy 68. Bernard, clear 68. Junction, clear 67. San Antonio, mostly cloudy 70. Corpus Christi, mostly cloudy 70. Houston, partly cloudy 73. Once again at Austin Bergstrom, it was 70, and at Camp Mabry, it was 71. Elsewhere across the state, College Station, partly cloudy 71. Amarillo, clear 68. Abilene, clear 69. Dallas-Fort Worth, partly cloudy 70. Your weather synopsis for South Central Texas. Dry weather is expected through the day Sunday before low rain chances return Sunday evening.

then increase heading into next week. Hot and breezy conditions are forecast into early next week with high temperatures in the upper 80s and 90s each day. Increasing moisture will bring heat index values into the upper 90s or triple digits this weekend and early next week. Locally, heavy rain is possible at times next week. Your local forecast. Today, partly cloudy. Highs in the lower 90s. South winds 10 to 15 miles per hour with gusts up to 30 miles per hour. Tonight, partly cloudy in the evening, then becoming mostly cloudy. Lows in the mid-70s. South winds 10 to 15 miles per hour with gusts up to 30 miles per hour. Sunday, mostly cloudy. A slight chance of showers and thunderstorms in the afternoon. Highs around 90. South winds 15 to 20 miles per hour with gusts up to 30 miles per hour. Sunday night, cloudy. A slight chance of showers and thunderstorms in the evening. Lows in the upper 70s. South winds 10 to 15 miles per hour with gusts up to 30 miles per hour. Monday, mostly cloudy in the morning, then partly cloudy with a chance of showers and thunderstorms in the afternoon. Highs in the lower 90s. South winds 15 to 20 miles per hour with gusts up to 30 miles per hour. Chance of rain 40%. Monday night, partly cloudy with a slight chance of showers and thunderstorms in the evening, then cloudy after midnight. Lows in the upper 70s. Tuesday and Tuesday night, mostly cloudy with a chance of showers and thunderstorms. Highs in the lower 90s. Lows in the mid-70s. Chance of rain 50%. Wednesday, mostly cloudy with a chance of thunderstorms. A chance of showers in the morning, then showers likely in the afternoon. Highs in the mid-80s. Chance of rain 70%. Wednesday night, mostly cloudy. Showers likely with a slight chance of thunderstorms in the evening, then a chance of showers after midnight. Lows in the lower 70s. Chance of rain 60%. Thursday, cloudy with showers likely. A slight chance of thunderstorms in the morning, then a chance of thunderstorms in the afternoon. Highs in the lower 80s. Chance of rain 70%. Thursday night and Friday, mostly cloudy with showers likely with a chance of thunderstorms. Lows in the upper 60s. Highs around 80. Chance of rain 60%. 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The current time is 7:07 a.m. Central Daylight Time. Your weather synopsis for South Central Texas. Dry weather is expected through the day Sunday before low rain chances return Sunday evening, then increase heading into next week. Hot and breezy conditions are forecast into early next week with high temperatures in the upper 80s and 90s each day. Increasing moisture will bring heat index values into the upper 90s or triple digits this weekend and early next week. Locally, heavy rain is possible at times next week. Your local forecast. Today, partly cloudy. Highs in the lower 90s. South winds 10 to 15 miles per hour with gusts up to 30 miles per hour. Tonight, partly cloudy in the evening, then becoming mostly cloudy. Lows in the mid-70s. South winds 10 to 15 miles per hour with gusts up to 30 miles per hour. Sunday, mostly cloudy. A slight chance of showers and thunderstorms in the afternoon. Highs around 90. South winds 15 to 20 miles per hour with gusts up to 30 miles per hour. Sunday night, cloudy. A slight chance of showers and thunderstorms in the evening. Lows in the upper 70s. South winds 10 to 15 miles per hour with gusts up to 30 miles per hour. Monday, mostly cloudy in the morning, then partly cloudy with a chance of showers and thunderstorms in the afternoon. Highs in the lower 90s. South winds

showers, likely with a slight chance of thunderstorms in the evening, then a chance of showers after midnight. Lows in the lower 70s. Chance of rain 60%. Thursday, cloudy with showers likely. A slight chance of thunderstorms in the morning, then a chance of thunderstorms in the afternoon. Highs in the lower 80s. Chance of rain 70%. Thursday night and Friday, mostly cloudy with showers likely with a chance of thunderstorms. Lows in the upper 60s. Highs around 80. Chance of rain 60%. The Tropical Weather Outlook. For the North Atlantic, Caribbean Sea, and the Gulf of America, tropical cyclone formation is not expected during the next 7 days. 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The current time is 7:11 a.m. Central Daylight Time. Your weather synopsis for South Central Texas. Dry weather is expected through the day Sunday before low rain chances return Sunday evening, then increase heading into next week. Hot and breezy conditions are forecast into early next week with high temperatures in the upper 80s and 90s each day. Increasing moisture will bring heat index values into the upper 90s or triple digits this weekend and early next week. Locally heavy rain is possible at times next week. Your local forecast. Today, partly cloudy. Highs in the lower 90s. South winds 10 to 15 miles per hour with gusts up to 30 miles per hour. Tonight, partly cloudy in the evening, then becoming mostly cloudy. Lows in the mid-70s. South winds 10 to 15 miles per hour with gusts up to 30 miles per hour. Sunday, mostly cloudy. A slight chance of showers and thunderstorms in the afternoon. Highs around 90. South winds 15 to 20 miles per hour with gusts up to 30 miles per hour. Sunday night, cloudy. A slight chance of showers and thunderstorms in the evening. Lows in the upper 70s. South winds 10 to 15 miles per hour with gusts up to 30 miles per hour. Monday, mostly cloudy in the morning, then partly cloudy with a chance of showers and thunderstorms in the afternoon. Highs in the lower 90s. South winds 15 to 20 miles per hour with gusts up to 30 miles per hour. Chance of rain 40%. Monday night, partly cloudy with a slight chance of showers and thunderstorms in the evening, then cloudy after midnight. Lows in the upper 70s. Tuesday and Tuesday night, mostly cloudy with a chance of showers and thunderstorms. Highs in the lower 90s. Lows in the mid-70s. Chance of rain 50%. Wednesday, mostly cloudy with a chance of thunderstorms. A chance of showers in the morning, then showers likely in the afternoon. Highs in the mid-80s. Chance of rain 70%. Wednesday night, mostly cloudy. Showers likely with a slight chance of thunderstorms in the evening, then a chance of showers after midnight. Lows in the lower 70s. Chance of rain 60%. Thursday, cloudy with showers likely. A slight chance of thunderstorms in the morning, then a chance of thunderstorms in the afternoon. Highs in the lower 80s. Chance of rain 70%. Thursday night and Friday, mostly cloudy with showers likely with a chance of thunderstorms. Lows in the upper 60s. Highs around 80. Chance of rain 60%. 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The current time is 7:14 a.m. Central Daylight Time. The Austin NOAA Weather Radio Roundup. At 7 a.m. at Austin Bergstrom International, it was mostly cloudy. The temperature was 69, the dew point 67, the relative humidity was 93%, the wind south at 8 miles an hour.

The temperature was 70, the dew point 68. The relative humidity was 93%, the wind south at 8 miles an hour, and the pressure was 29.89 inches and steady. The report from Pflugerville was not available. Taylor fog was reported 70. Lago Vista cloudy 69. Georgetown cloudy 72. San Marcos partly cloudy 68. Burnett cloudy 68. Junction mostly cloudy 66. San Antonio mostly cloudy 69. Corpus Christi partly cloudy 72. Houston mostly cloudy 72. Once again at Austin Bergstrom it was 69, and at Camp Mabry it was 70. Elsewhere across the state, College Station partly cloudy 71. Amarillo clear 67. Abilene clear 68. Dallas-Fort Worth mostly cloudy 70. The coastal waters forecast from Baffin Bay to Port Aransas out 20 nautical miles. Small craft advisory in effect until 7 a.m. Central Daylight Time this morning. Small craft should exercise caution. Today, southeast winds 15 to 20 knots with gusts up to 25 knots. Seas 3 to 5 feet, occasionally to 6 feet. Wave detail, southeast 5 feet at 6 seconds. Tonight, southeast winds 15 to 20 knots. Seas around 4 feet, occasionally to 5 feet. Wave detail, southeast 4 feet at 6 seconds. Sunday, southeast winds 15 to 20 knots with gusts up to 25 knots. Seas 4 to 5 feet, occasionally to 6 feet. Wave detail, southeast 5 feet at 7 seconds. Sunday night, southeast winds 15 to 20 knots with gusts up to 25 knots. Seas 5 to 6 feet, occasionally to 8 feet. Wave detail, southeast 6 feet at 7 seconds. Monday, southeast winds 15 to 20 knots. Gusts up to 30 knots in the afternoon. Seas 5 to 6 feet, occasionally to 8 feet. Wave detail, southeast 6 feet at 8 seconds. Monday night, southeast winds 15 to 20 knots with gusts up to 25 knots. Seas 6 to 7 feet, occasionally to 9 feet. Wave detail, southeast 7 feet at 8 seconds. Tuesday, southeast winds 15 to 20 knots, diminishing to 10 to 15 knots in the afternoon. Seas 4 to 6 feet, occasionally to 8 feet. Tuesday night, southeast winds around 15 knots. Seas around 5 feet, occasionally to 6 feet. A chance of showers and thunderstorms. Wednesday, southeast winds 10 to 15 knots. Seas 4 to 5 feet, occasionally to 6 feet. Wednesday night, southeast winds 10 to 15 knots. Seas 3 to 4 feet, occasionally to 5 feet. A chance of showers after midnight. Winds and seas higher and near thunderstorms. Your weather synopsis for South Central Texas. Dry weather is expected through the day Sunday before low rain chances return Sunday evening, then increase heading into next week. Hot and breezy conditions are forecast into early next week with high temperatures in the upper 80s and 90s each day. Increasing moisture will bring heat index values into the upper 90s or triple digits this weekend and early next week. Locally heavy rain is possible at times next week. Your local forecast. Today, partly cloudy. Highs in the lower 90s. South winds 10 to 15 miles per hour with gusts up to 30 miles per hour. Tonight, partly cloudy in the evening, then becoming mostly cloudy. Lows in the mid-70s. South winds 10 to 15 miles per hour with gusts up to 30 miles per hour. Sunday, mostly cloudy. A slight chance of showers and thunderstorms in the afternoon. Highs around 90. South winds 15 to 20 miles per hour with gusts up to 30 miles per hour. Sunday night, cloudy. A slight chance of showers and thunderstorms in the evening. Lows in the upper 70s. South winds 10 to 15 miles per hour with gusts up

to 30 miles per hour. Monday, mostly cloudy in the morning, then partly cloudy with a chance of showers and thunderstorms in the afternoon. Highs in the lower 90s. South winds 15 to 20 miles per hour with gusts up to 30 miles per hour. Chance of rain 40%. Monday night, partly cloudy with a slight chance of showers and thunderstorms in the evening, then cloudy after midnight. Lows in the upper 70s. Tuesday and Tuesday night, mostly cloudy with a chance of showers and thunderstorms. Highs in the lower 90s. Lows in the mid 70s. Chance of rain 50%. Wednesday, mostly cloudy with a chance of thunderstorms. A chance of showers in the morning, then showers likely in the afternoon. Highs in the mid 80s. Chance of rain 70%. Wednesday night, mostly cloudy. Showers likely with a slight chance of thunderstorms in the evening, then a chance of showers after midnight. Lows in the lower 70s. Chance of rain 60%. Thursday, cloudy with showers likely. A slight chance of thunderstorms in the morning, then a chance of thunderstorms in the afternoon. Highs in the lower 80s. Chance of rain 70%. Thursday night and Friday, mostly cloudy with showers likely with a chance of thunderstorms. Lows in the upper 60s. Highs around 80. Chance of rain 60%. 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The current time is 7:32 a.m. Central Daylight Time. 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At 7 a.m. at Austin Bergstrom International, it was mostly cloudy. The temperature was 69, the dew point 67. The relative humidity was 93%, the wind south at 8 miles an hour, and the pressure was 29.89 inches and rising. At Camp Mabry, it was mostly cloudy. The temperature was 70, the dew point 68. The relative humidity was 93%, the wind south at 8 miles an hour, and the pressure was 29.89 inches and steady. The report from Pflugerville was not available. Taylor fog was reported 70. Lago Vista cloudy 69. Georgetown cloudy 72. San Marcos partly cloudy 68. Burnett cloudy 60, cloudy 69. Georgetown cloudy 72. San Marcos partly cloudy 68. Burnett cloudy 68. Junction mostly cloudy 66. San Antonio mostly cloudy 69. Corpus Christi partly cloudy 72. Houston mostly cloudy 72. Once again at Austin Bergstrom it was 69, and at Camp Mabry it was 70. Elsewhere across the state, College Station partly cloudy 71. Amarillo clear 67. Abilene clear 68. Dallas-Fort Worth mostly cloudy 70. Your weather synopsis for South Central Texas. Dry weather is expected through the day Sunday before low rain chances return Sunday evening, then increase heading into next week. Hot and breezy conditions are forecast into early next week with high temperatures in the upper 80s and 90s each day. Increasing moisture will bring heat index values into the upper 90s or triple digits this weekend and early next week. Locally, heavy rain is possible at times next week. Your local forecast. Today, partly cloudy. Highs in the lower 90s. South winds 10 to 15 miles per hour with gusts up to 30 miles per hour. Tonight, partly cloudy in the evening, then becoming mostly cloudy. Lows in the mid 70s. South winds 10 to 15 miles per hour with gusts up to 30 miles per hour. Sunday, mostly cloudy. A slight chance of showers and thunderstorms in the afternoon. Highs around 90. South winds 15 to 20 miles per hour with gusts up to 30 miles per hour. Sunday night, cloudy. A slight chance of showers and thunderstorms in the evening.

lows in the upper 70s. South winds 10 to 15 miles per hour with gusts up to 30 miles per hour. Monday, mostly cloudy in the morning, then partly cloudy with a chance of showers and thunderstorms in the afternoon. Highs in the lower 90s. South winds 15 to 20 miles per hour with gusts up to 30 miles per hour. Chance of rain 40%. Monday night, partly cloudy with a slight chance of showers and thunderstorms in the evening, then cloudy after midnight. Lows in the upper 70s. Tuesday and Tuesday night, mostly cloudy with a chance of showers and thunderstorms. Highs in the lower 90s. Lows in the mid 70s. Chance of rain 50%. Wednesday, mostly cloudy with a chance of thunderstorms. A chance of showers in the morning, then showers likely in the afternoon. Highs in the mid 80s. Chance of rain 70%. Wednesday night, mostly cloudy. Showers likely with a slight chance of thunderstorms in the evening, then a chance of showers after midnight. Lows in the lower 70s. Chance of rain 60%. Thursday, cloudy with showers likely. A slight chance of thunderstorms in the morning, then a chance of thunderstorms in the afternoon. Highs in the lower 80s. Chance of rain 70%. Thursday night and Friday, mostly cloudy with showers likely with a chance of thunderstorms. Lows in the upper 60s. Highs around 80. Chance of rain 60%. 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The current time is 7:37 a.m. Central Daylight Time. The Austin NOAA Weather Radio Roundup. At 7 a.m. at Austin Bergstrom International, it was mostly cloudy. The temperature was 69, the dew point 67, the relative humidity was 93%, the wind south at 8 miles an hour, and the pressure was 29.89 inches and rising. At Camp Mabry, it was mostly cloudy. The temperature was 70, the dew point 68, the relative humidity was 93%, the wind south at 8 miles an hour, and the pressure was 29.89 inches and steady. The report from Pflugerville was not available. Taylor fog was reported 70. Lago Vista cloudy 69. Georgetown cloudy 72. San Marcos partly cloudy 68. Burnett cloudy 68. Junction mostly cloudy 66. San Antonio mostly cloudy 69. Corpus Christi partly cloudy 72. Houston mostly cloudy 72. Once again at Austin Bergstrom it was 69, and at Camp Mabry it was 70. Elsewhere across the state, College Station partly cloudy 71. Amarillo clear 67. Abilene clear 68. Dallas-Fort Worth mostly cloudy 70. Your weather synopsis for South Central Texas. Dry weather is expected through the day Sunday before low rain chances return Sunday evening then increase heading into next week. Hot and breezy conditions are forecast into early next week with high temperatures in the upper 80s and 90s each day. Increasing moisture will bring heat index values into the upper 90s or triple digits this weekend and early next week. Locally heavy rain is possible at times next week. The Tropical Weather Outlook. For the North Atlantic, Caribbean Sea, and the Gulf of America, tropical cyclone formation is not expected during the next 7 days. Your local forecast. Today, partly cloudy. Highs in the lower 90s. South winds 10 to 15 miles per hour with gusts up to 30 miles per hour. Tonight, partly cloudy in the evening, then becoming mostly cloudy. Lows in the mid 70s. South winds 10 to 15 miles per hour with gusts up to 30 miles per hour. Sunday, mostly cloudy. A slight chance of showers and thunderstorms in the afternoon. Highs around 90.
South winds 15 to 20 miles per hour with gusts up to 30 miles per hour. Sunday night, cloudy. A slight chance of showers and thunderstorms in the evening. Lows in the upper 70s. South winds 10 to 15 miles per hour with gusts up to 30 miles per hour. Monday, mostly cloudy in the morning, then partly cloudy with a chance of showers and thunderstorms in the afternoon. Highs in the lower 90s. South winds 15 to 20 miles per hour with gusts up to 30 miles per hour. Chance of rain 40%. Monday night, partly cloudy with a slight chance of showers and thunderstorms in the evening, then cloudy after midnight. Lows in the upper 70s. Tuesday and Tuesday night, mostly cloudy with a chance of showers and thunderstorms. Highs in the lower 90s. Lows in the mid-70s. Chance of rain 50%. Wednesday, mostly cloudy with a chance of thunderstorms. A chance of showers in the morning, then showers likely in the afternoon. Highs in the mid-80s. Chance of rain 70%. Wednesday night, mostly cloudy. Showers likely with a slight chance of thunderstorms in the evening, then a chance of showers after midnight. Lows in the lower 70s. Chance of rain 60%. Thursday, a slight chance of thunderstorms in the morning, then a chance of thunderstorms in the afternoon. Highs in the lower 80s. Chance of rain 70%. Thursday night and Friday, mostly cloudy with showers likely with a chance of thunderstorms. Lows in the upper 60s. Highs around 80. Chance of rain 60%. 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The current time is 7:42 a.m. Central Daylight Time. The Austin NOAA Weather Radio Roundup, at 7 a.m. at Austin Bergstrom International, it was mostly cloudy. The temperature was 69, the dew point 67, the relative humidity was 93%, the wind south at 8 miles an hour, and the pressure was 29.89 inches and rising. At Camp Mabry, it was mostly cloudy. The temperature was 70, the dew point 68, the relative humidity was 93%, the wind south at 8 miles an hour, and the pressure was 29.89 inches and steady. The report from Pflugerville was not available. Taylor fog was reported 70. Lago Vista cloudy 69. Georgetown cloudy 72. San Marcos partly cloudy 68. Burnett cloudy 68. Junction mostly cloudy 66. San Antonio mostly cloudy 69. Corpus Christi partly cloudy 72. Houston mostly cloudy 72. Once again at Austin Bergstrom it was 69, and at Camp Mabry it was 70. Elsewhere across the state, College Station partly cloudy 71. Amarillo clear 67. Abilene clear 68. Dallas-Fort Worth mostly cloudy 70. Your weather synopsis for South Central Texas. Dry weather is expected through the day Sunday before low rain chances return Sunday evening, then increase heading into next week. Hot and breezy conditions are forecast into early next week with high temperatures in the upper 80s and 90s each day. Increasing moisture will bring heat index values into the upper 90s or triple digits this weekend and early next week. Locally heavy rain is possible at times next week. Your local forecast. Today, partly cloudy. Highs in the lower 90s. South winds 10 to 15 miles per hour with gusts up to 30 miles per hour. Tonight, partly cloudy in the evening, then becoming mostly cloudy. Lows in the mid-70s. South winds 10 to 15 miles per hour with gusts up to 30 miles per hour. Sunday, mostly cloudy. A slight chance of showers and thunderstorms in the afternoon. Highs around 90.
South winds 15 to 20 miles per hour with gusts up to 30 miles per hour. Sunday night, cloudy. A slight chance of showers and thunderstorms in the evening. Lows in the upper 70s. South winds 10 to 15 miles per hour with gusts up to 30 miles per hour. Monday, mostly cloudy in the morning, then partly cloudy with a chance of showers and thunderstorms in the afternoon. Highs in the lower 90s. South winds 15 to 20 miles per hour with gusts up to 30 miles per hour. Chance of rain 40%. Monday night, partly cloudy with a slight chance of showers and thunderstorms in the evening, then cloudy after midnight. Lows in the upper 70s. Tuesday and Tuesday night, mostly cloudy with a chance of showers and thunderstorms. Highs in the lower 90s. Lows in the mid-70s. Chance of rain 50%. Wednesday, mostly cloudy with a chance of thunderstorms. A chance of showers in the morning, then showers likely in the afternoon. Highs in the mid-80s. Chance of rain 70%. Wednesday night, mostly cloudy. Showers likely with a slight chance of thunderstorms in the evening, then a chance of showers after midnight. Lows in the lower 70s. Chance of rain 60%. Thursday, cloudy with showers likely. A slight chance of thunderstorms in the morning, then a chance of thunderstorms in the afternoon. Highs in the lower 80s. Chance of rain 70%. Thursday night and Friday, mostly cloudy with showers likely with a chance of thunderstorms. Lows in the upper 60s. Highs around 80. Chance of rain 60%. 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The current time is 7:47 a.m. Central Daylight Time. The Austin NOAA Weather Radio Roundup. At 7 a.m. at Austin Bergstrom International, it was mostly cloudy. The temperature was 69, the dew point 67, the relative humidity was 93%, the wind south at 8 miles an hour, and the pressure was 29.89 inches and rising. At Camp Mabry, it was mostly cloudy. The temperature was 70, the dew point 68. The relative humidity was 93%, the wind south at 8 miles an hour, and the pressure was 29.89 inches and steady. The report from Pflugerville was not available. Taylor fog was reported 70. Lago Vista cloudy 69. Georgetown cloudy 72. San Marcos partly cloudy 68. Burnett cloudy 68. Junction mostly cloudy 66. San Antonio mostly cloudy 69. Corpus Christi partly cloudy 72. Houston mostly cloudy 72. Once again at Austin Bergstrom it was 69, and at Camp Mabry it was 70. Elsewhere across the state, College Station partly cloudy 71. Amarillo clear 67. Abilene clear 68. Dallas-Fort Worth mostly cloudy 70. Your weather synopsis for South Central Texas. Dry weather is expected through the day Sunday before low rain chances return Sunday evening, then increase heading into next week. Hot and breezy conditions are forecast into early next week with high temperatures in the upper 80s and 90s each day. Increasing moisture will bring heat index values into the upper 90s or triple digits this weekend and early next week. Locally, heavy rain is possible at times next week. Your local forecast. Today, partly cloudy. Highs in the lower 90s. South winds 10 to 15 miles per hour with gusts up to 30 miles per hour. Tonight, partly cloudy in the evening, then becoming mostly cloudy. Lows in the mid-70s. South winds 10 to 15 miles per hour with gusts up to 30 miles per hour. Sunday, mostly cloudy. A slight chance of showers and thunderstorms in the afternoon. Highs around 90.
South winds 15 to 20 miles per hour with gusts up to 30 miles per hour. Sunday night, cloudy. A slight chance.

to showers and thunderstorms in the evening. Lows in the upper 70s. South winds 10 to 15 miles per hour with gusts up to 30 miles per hour. Monday, mostly cloudy in the morning, then partly cloudy with a chance of showers and thunderstorms in the afternoon. Highs in the lower 90s. South winds 15 to 20 miles per hour with gusts up to 30 miles per hour. Chance of rain 40%. Monday night, partly cloudy with a slight chance of showers and thunderstorms in the evening, then cloudy after midnight. Lows in the upper 70s. Tuesday and Tuesday night, mostly cloudy with a chance of showers and thunderstorms. Highs in the lower 90s. Lows in the mid 70s. Chance of rain 50%. Wednesday, mostly cloudy with a chance of thunderstorms. A chance of showers in the morning, then showers likely in the afternoon. Highs in the mid 80s. Chance of rain 70%. Wednesday night, mostly cloudy. Showers likely with a slight chance of thunderstorms in the evening, then a chance of showers after midnight. Lows in the lower 70s. Chance of rain 60%. Thursday, cloudy with showers likely. A slight chance of thunderstorms in the morning, then a chance of thunderstorms in the afternoon. Highs in the lower 80s. Chance of rain 70%. Thursday night and Friday, mostly cloudy with showers likely with a chance of thunderstorms. Lows in the upper 60s. Highs around 80. Chance of rain 60%. 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The Austin NOAA Weather Radio Roundup. At 7 a.m. at Austin Bergstrom International, it was mostly cloudy. The temperature was 69, the dew point 67, the relative humidity was 93%, the wind south at 8 miles an hour, and the pressure was 29.89 inches and rising. At Camp Mabry, it was mostly cloudy. The temperature was 70, the dew point 68. The relative humidity was 93%, the wind south at 8 miles an hour, and the pressure was 29.89 inches and steady. The report from Pflugerville was not available. Taylor fog was reported 70. Lago Vista cloudy 69. Georgetown cloudy 72. San Marcos partly cloudy 68. Burnett cloudy 68. Junction mostly cloudy 66. San Antonio mostly cloudy 69. Corpus Christi partly cloudy 72. Houston mostly cloudy 72. Once again at Austin Bergstrom it was 69, and at Camp Mabry it was 70. Elsewhere across the state, College Station partly cloudy 71. Amarillo clear 67. Abilene clear 68. Dallas-Fort Worth mostly cloudy 70. Your weather synopsis for South Central Texas. Dry weather is expected through the day Sunday before low rain chances return Sunday evening then increase heading into next week. Hot and breezy conditions are forecast into early next week with high temperatures in the upper 80s and 90s each day. Increasing moisture will bring heat index values into the upper 90s or triple digits this weekend and early next week. Locally heavy rain is possible at times next week. Your local forecast. Today, partly cloudy. Highs in the lower 90s. South winds 10 to 15 miles per hour with gusts up to 30 miles per hour. Tonight, partly cloudy in the evening, then becoming mostly cloudy. Lows in the mid 70s. South winds 10 to 15 miles per hour with gusts up to 30 miles per hour. Sunday, mostly cloudy. A slight chance of showers and thunderstorms in the afternoon. Highs around 90. South winds 15 to 20 miles per hour with gusts up to 30 miles per hour. Sunday night, cloudy.
a slight chance of showers and thunderstorms in the evening.

lows in the upper 70s. South winds 10 to 15 miles per hour with gusts up to 30 miles per hour. Monday, mostly cloudy in the morning, then partly cloudy with a chance of showers and thunderstorms in the afternoon. Highs in the lower 90s. South winds 15 to 20 miles per hour with gusts up to 30 miles per hour. Chance of rain 40%. Monday night, partly cloudy with a slight chance of showers and thunderstorms in the evening, then cloudy after midnight. Lows in the upper 70s. Tuesday and Tuesday night, mostly cloudy with a chance of showers and thunderstorms. Highs in the lower 90s. Lows in the mid 70s. Chance of rain 50%. Wednesday, mostly cloudy with a chance of thunderstorms. A chance of showers in the morning, then showers likely in the afternoon. Highs in the mid 80s. Chance of rain 70%. Wednesday night, mostly cloudy. Showers likely with a slight chance of thunderstorms in the evening, then a chance of showers after midnight. Lows in the lower 70s. Chance of rain 60%. Thursday, cloudy with showers likely. A slight chance of thunderstorms in the morning, then a chance of thunderstorms in the afternoon. Highs in the lower 80s. Chance of rain 70%. Thursday night and Friday, mostly cloudy with showers likely with a chance of thunderstorms. Lows in the upper 60s. Highs around 80. Chance of rain 60%. The coastal waters forecast from Baffin Bay to Port Aransas out 20 nautical miles. Small craft advisory in effect until 7 a.m. Central Daylight Time this morning. Small craft should exercise caution. Today, southeast winds 15 to 20 knots with gusts up to 25 knots. Seas 3 to 5 feet, occasionally to 6 feet. Wave detail, southeast 5 feet at 6 seconds. Tonight, southeast winds 15 to 20 knots. Seas around 4 feet, occasionally to 5 feet. Wave detail, southeast 4 feet at 6 seconds. Sunday, southeast winds 15 to 20 knots with gusts up to 25 knots. Seas 4 to 5 feet, occasionally to 6 feet. Wave detail, southeast 5 feet at 7 seconds. Sunday night, southeast winds 15 to 20 knots with gusts up to 25 knots. Seas 5 to 6 feet, occasionally to 8 feet. Wave detail, southeast 6 feet at 7 seconds. Monday, southeast winds 15 to 20 knots. Gusts up to 30 knots in the afternoon. Seas 5 to 6 feet, occasionally to 8 feet. Wave detail, southeast 6 feet at 8 seconds. Monday night, southeast winds 15 to 20 knots with gusts up to 25 knots. Seas 6 to 7 feet, occasionally to 9 feet. Wave detail, southeast 7 feet at 8 seconds. Tuesday, southeast winds 15 to 20 knots, diminishing to 10 to 15 knots in the afternoon. Seas 4 to 6 feet, occasionally to 8 feet. Tuesday night, southeast winds around 15 knots. Seas around 5 feet, occasionally to 6 feet. A chance of showers and thunderstorms. Wednesday, southeast winds 10 to 15 knots. Seas 4 to 5 feet, occasionally to 6 feet. Wednesday night, southeast winds 10 to 15 knots. Seas 3 to 4 feet, occasionally to 5 feet. A chance of showers after midnight. Winds and seas higher and near thunderstorms. 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The current time is 7:59 a.m. Central Daylight Time. The Austin NOAA Weather Radio Roundup. At 7 a.m. at Austin Bergstrom International, it was mostly cloudy. The temperature was 69, the dew point 67, the relative humidity was 93%, the wind south at 8 miles an hour, and the pressure was 29.89 inches and rising.

at Camp Mabry. It was mostly cloudy. The temperature was 70, the dew point 68. The relative humidity was 93%, the wind south at 8 miles an hour, and the pressure was 29.89 inches and steady. The report from Pflugerville was not available. Taylor fog was reported 70. Lago Vista cloudy 69. Georgetown cloudy 72. San Marcos partly cloudy 68. Burnett cloudy 68. Junction mostly cloudy 66. San Antonio mostly cloudy 69. Corpus Christi partly cloudy 72. Houston mostly cloudy 72. Once again at Austin Bergstrom it was 69, and at Camp Mabry it was 70. Elsewhere across the state, College Station partly cloudy 71. Amarillo clear 67. Abilene clear 68. Dallas-Fort Worth mostly cloudy 70. Your weather synopsis for South Central Texas. Dry weather is expected through the day Sunday before low rain chances return Sunday evening, then increase heading into next week. Hot and breezy conditions are forecast into early next week with high temperatures in the upper 80s and 90s each day. Increasing moisture will bring heat index values into the upper 90s or triple digits this weekend and early next week. Locally heavy rain is possible at times next week. Your local forecast. Today, partly cloudy. Highs in the lower 90s. South winds 10 to 15 miles per hour with gusts up to 30 miles per hour. Tonight, partly cloudy in the evening, then becoming mostly cloudy. Lows in the mid-70s. South winds 10 to 15 miles per hour with gusts up to 30 miles per hour. Sunday, mostly cloudy. A slight chance of showers and thunderstorms in the afternoon. Highs around 90. South winds 15 to 20 miles per hour with gusts up to 30 miles per hour. Sunday night, cloudy. A slight chance of showers and thunderstorms in the evening. Lows in the upper 70s. South winds 10 to 15 miles per hour with gusts up to 30 miles per hour. Monday, mostly cloudy in the morning, then partly cloudy with a chance of showers and thunderstorms in the afternoon. Highs in the lower 90s. South winds 15 to 20 miles per hour with gusts up to 30 miles per hour. Chance of rain 40%. Monday night, partly cloudy with a slight chance of showers and thunderstorms in the evening, then cloudy after midnight. Lows in the upper 70s. Tuesday and Tuesday night, mostly cloudy with a chance of showers and thunderstorms. Highs in the lower 90s. Lows in the mid-70s. Chance of rain 50%. Wednesday, mostly cloudy with a chance of thunderstorms. A chance of showers in the morning, then showers likely in the afternoon. Highs in the mid-80s. Chance of rain 70%. Wednesday night, mostly cloudy. Showers likely with a slight chance of thunderstorms in the evening, then a chance of showers after midnight. Lows in the lower 70s. Chance of rain 60%. Thursday, cloudy with showers likely. A slight chance of thunderstorms in the morning, then a chance of thunderstorms in the afternoon. Highs in the lower 80s. Chance of rain 70%. Thursday night and Friday, mostly cloudy with showers likely with a chance of thunderstorms. Lows in the upper 60s. Highs around 80. Chance of rain 60%. The Austin Bergstrom Climate Summary for yesterday, May 15, 2026. Yesterday's high temperature of 90 degrees occurred at 4:14 p.m. The normal high is 87. The record high is 99 degrees, which was set in 2025. Yesterday's low temperature of 69 degrees occurred at 6:29 a.m. The normal low is 65. The record low is 42 degrees, which was set in 2014. No precipitation fell yesterday, which leaves the monthly total at 4.33 inches. This is 1.93 inches above the normal amount of 2.40 inches for May.
The total precipitation for the year still stands at 11.17 inches, which is 1.23 inches below normal. The record high for today is 97, which last occurred in 2003, and the record low is 48, which occurred in 1967. Sunrise today is at 6:36 a.m. and sunset is at 8:18 p.m. The Austin Camp Mabry Climate Summary for yesterday, May 15, 2026. Yesterday's high temperature of 90 degrees occurred at 4:32 p.m. The normal high is 87. The record high is 99 degrees, which was set in 2025. Yesterday's low temperature of 69 degrees occurred at 6:06 a.m. The normal low is 67. The record low is 45 degrees, which was set in 1926. No precipitation fell yesterday, which leaves the monthly total at 2.08 inches. This is 0.24 inches below the normal amount of 2.32 inches for May. The total precipitation for the year still stands at 10.35 inches, which is 1.80 inches below normal. The record high for today is 99, which last occurred in 2003, and the record low is 46, which occurred in 1926. Sunrise today is at 6:36 a.m. and sunset is at 8:19 p.m. You're listening to NOAA Weather Radio, station WXK27, in Austin, Texas, broadcasting on a frequency of 162.4 megahertz. Originating from the Austin-San Antonio National Weather Service Forecast Office. The current time is 8:06 a.m. Central Daylight Time. Your weather synopsis for South Central Texas. Dry weather is expected through the day Sunday before low rain chances return Sunday evening then increase heading into next week. Hot and breezy conditions are forecast into early next week with high temperatures in the upper 80s and 90s each day. Increasing moisture will bring heat index values into the upper 90s or triple digits this weekend and early next week. Locally heavy rain is possible at times next week. Your local forecast. Today, partly cloudy. Highs in the lower 90s. South winds 10 to 15 miles per hour with gusts up to 30 miles per hour. Tonight, partly cloudy in the evening, then becoming mostly cloudy. Lows in the mid-70s. South winds 10 to 15 miles per hour with gusts up to 30 miles per hour. Sunday, mostly cloudy. A slight chance of showers and thunderstorms in the afternoon. Highs around 90. South winds 15 to 20 miles per hour with gusts up to 30 miles per hour. Sunday night, cloudy. A slight chance of showers and thunderstorms in the evening. Lows in the upper 70s. South winds 10 to 15 miles per hour with gusts up to 30 miles per hour. Monday, mostly cloudy in the morning, then partly cloudy with a chance of showers and thunderstorms in the afternoon. Highs in the lower 90s. South winds 15 to 20 miles per hour with gusts up to 30 miles per hour. Chance of rain 40%. Monday night, partly cloudy with a slight chance of showers and thunderstorms in the evening, then cloudy after midnight. Lows in the upper 70s. Tuesday and Tuesday night, mostly cloudy with a chance of showers and thunderstorms. Highs in the lower 90s. Lows in the mid-70s. Chance of rain 50%. Wednesday, mostly cloudy with a chance of thunderstorms. A chance of showers in the morning, then showers likely in the afternoon. Highs in the mid-80s. Chance of rain 70%. Wednesday night, mostly cloudy. Showers likely with a slight chance of thunderstorms in the evening, then a chance of showers after midnight. Lows in the lower 70s. Chance of rain 60%. Thursday, cloudy with showers likely. A slight chance of thunderstorms in the morning, then a chance of thunderstorms in the afternoon. Highs in the lower 80s. Chance of rain 70%. Thursday night and Friday, mostly cloudy with showers likely with a chance of thunderstorms. Lows in the upper 60s. Highs around 80.
chance of

didn't fail yesterday, which leaves the monthly total at 4.33 inches. This is 1.93 inches above the normal amount of 2.40 inches for May. The total precipitation for the year still stands at 11.17 inches, which is 1.23 inches below normal. The record high for today is 97, which last occurred in 2003, and the record low is 48, which occurred in 1967. Sunrise today is at 6:36 a.m. and sunset is at 8:18 p.m. The Austin Camp Mabry Climate Summary for yesterday, May 15, 2026. Yesterday's high temperature of 90 degrees occurred at 4:32 p.m. The normal high is 87. The record high is 99 degrees, which was set in 2025. Yesterday's low temperature of 69 degrees occurred at 6:06 a.m. The normal low is 67. The record low is 45 degrees, which was set in 1926. No precipitation fell yesterday, which leaves the monthly total at 2.08 inches. This is 0.24 inches below the normal amount of 2.32 inches for May. The total precipitation for the year still stands at 10.35 inches, which is 1.80 inches below normal. The record high for today is 99, which last occurred in 2003, and the record low is 46, which occurred in 1926. Sunrise today is at 6:36 a.m. and sunset is at 8:19 p.m. You're listening to NOAA Weather Radio, station WXK27, in Austin, Texas, broadcasting on a frequency of 162.4 megahertz. 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It was partly sunny. The temperature was 70, the dew point 68. The relative humidity was 93%, the wind south at 7 miles an hour, and the pressure was 29.91 inches and rising. At Camp Mabry, it was partly sunny. The temperature was 71, the dew point 68. The relative humidity was 90%, the wind south at 8 miles an hour, and the pressure was 29.92 inches and rising. The report from Pflugerville was not available. Taylor mostly sunny 70. Lago Vista cloudy 70. Georgetown cloudy 72. San Marcos cloudy 70. Burnett cloudy 69. Junction cloudy 68. San Antonio partly sunny 71. Corpus Christi mostly sunny 75. Houston partly sunny 76. Once again at Austin Bergstrom it was 70, and at Camp Mabry it was 71. Elsewhere across the state, College Station sunny 73. Amarillo sunny 68. Abilene sunny 70. Dallas-Fort Worth partly sunny 73. Your weather synopsis for South Central Texas. Dry weather is expected through the day Sunday before low rain chances return Sunday evening, then increase heading into next week. Hot and breezy conditions are forecast into early next week with high temperatures in the upper 80s and 90s each day. Increasing moisture will bring heat index values into the upper 90s or triple digits this weekend and early next week. Locally, heavy rain is possible at times next week. Your local forecast. Today, partly cloudy. Highs in the lower 90s. South winds 10 to 15 miles per hour with gusts up to 30 miles per hour. Tonight, partly cloudy in the evening, then becoming mostly cloudy. Lows in the mid-70s. South winds 10 to 15 miles per hour with gusts up to 30 miles per hour. Sunday, mostly cloudy. A slight chance of showers and thunderstorms in the afternoon. Highs around 90. South winds 15 to 20 miles per hour with gusts up to 30 miles per hour. Sunday night, cloudy. A slight chance of showers and thunderstorms in the evening. Lows in the upper 70s. South winds 10 to 15 miles per hour with gusts up to 30 miles per hour.

Monday, mostly cloudy in the morning, then partly cloudy with a chance of showers and thunderstorms in the afternoon. Highs in the lower 90s. South winds 15 to 20 miles per hour with gusts up to 30 miles per hour. Chance of rain 40%. Monday night, partly cloudy with a slight chance of showers and thunderstorms in the evening, then cloudy after midnight. Lows in the upper 70s. Tuesday and Tuesday night, mostly cloudy with a chance of showers and thunderstorms. Highs in the lower 90s. Lows in the mid 70s. Chance of rain 50%. Wednesday, mostly cloudy with a chance of thunderstorms. A chance of showers in the morning, then showers likely in the afternoon. Highs in the mid 80s. Chance of rain 70%. Wednesday night, mostly cloudy. Showers likely with a slight chance of thunderstorms in the evening, then a chance of showers after midnight. Lows in the lower 70s. Chance of rain 60%. Thursday, cloudy with showers likely. A slight chance of thunderstorms in the morning, then a chance of thunderstorms in the afternoon. Highs in the lower 80s. Chance of rain 70%. Thursday night and Friday, mostly cloudy with showers likely with a chance of thunderstorms. Lows in the upper 60s. Highs around 80. Chance of rain 60%. The Austin Bergstrom Climate Summary for yesterday, May 15, 2026. Yesterday's high temperature of 90 degrees occurred at 4:14 p.m. The normal high is 87. The record high is 99 degrees, which was set in 2025. Yesterday's low temperature of 69 degrees occurred at 6:29 a.m. The normal low is 65. The record low is 42 degrees, which was set in 2014. No precipitation fell yesterday, which leaves the monthly total at 4.33 inches. This is 1.93 inches above the normal amount of 2.40 inches for May. The total precipitation for the year still stands at 11.17 inches, which is 1.23 inches below normal. The record high for today is 97, which last occurred in 2003, and the record low is 48, which occurred in 1967. Sunrise today is at 6:36 a.m. and sunset is at 8:18 p.m. The Austin Camp Mabry Climate Summary for yesterday, May 15, 2026. Yesterday's high temperature of 90 degrees occurred at 4:32 p.m. The normal high is 87. The record high is 99 degrees, which was set in 2025. Yesterday's low temperature of 69 degrees occurred at 6:06 a.m. The normal low is 67. The record low is 45 degrees, which was set in 1926. No precipitation fell yesterday, which leaves the monthly total at 2.08 inches. This is 0.24 inches below the normal amount of 2.32 inches for May. The total precipitation for the year still stands at 10.35 inches, which is 1.80 inches below normal. The record high for today is 99, which last occurred in 2003, and the record low is 46, which occurred in 1926. Sunrise today is at 6:36 a.m. and sunset is at 8:19 p.m. You're listening to NOAA Weather Radio, station WXK27. 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The current time is 8:20 a.m. Central Daylight Time. 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It was partly sunny. The temperature was 70, the dew point 68. The relative humidity was 93%, the wind south at 7 miles an hour, and the pressure was 29.91 inches and rising. At Camp Mabry, it was partly sunny. The temperature was 71, the dew point 68. The relative humidity was 90%, the wind south at 8 miles an hour, and the pressure was 29.92 inches and rising. The report from Pflugerville was not available. Taylor, mostly sunny, 70.

Lagoa Vista, cloudy 70. Georgetown, cloudy 72. San Marcos, cloudy 70. Burnett, cloudy 69. Junction, cloudy 68. San Antonio, partly sunny 71. Corpus Christi, mostly sunny 75. Houston, partly sunny 76. Once again at Austin Bergstrom, it was 70, and at Camp Mabry, it was 71. Elsewhere across the state, College Station, sunny 73. Amarillo, sunny 68. Abilene, sunny 70. Dallas-Fort Worth, partly sunny 73. Your weather synopsis for South Central Texas. Dry weather is expected through the day Sunday before low rain chances return Sunday evening, then increase heading into next week. Hot and breezy conditions are forecast into early next week with high temperatures in the upper 80s and 90s each day. Increasing moisture will bring heat index values into the upper 90s or triple digits this weekend and early next week. Locally heavy rain is possible at times next week. Your local forecast. Today, partly cloudy. Highs in the lower 90s. South winds 10 to 15 miles per hour with gusts up to 30 miles per hour. Tonight, partly cloudy in the evening, then becoming mostly cloudy. Lows in the mid-70s. South winds 10 to 15 miles per hour with gusts up to 30 miles per hour. Sunday, mostly cloudy. A slight chance of showers and thunderstorms in the afternoon. Highs around 90. South winds 15 to 20 miles per hour with gusts up to 30 miles per hour. Sunday night, cloudy. A slight chance of showers and thunderstorms in the evening. Lows in the upper 70s. South winds 10 to 15 miles per hour with gusts up to 30 miles per hour. Monday, mostly cloudy in the morning, then partly cloudy with a chance of showers and thunderstorms in the afternoon. Highs in the lower 90s. South winds 15 to 20 miles per hour with gusts up to 30 miles per hour. Chance of rain 40%. Monday night, partly cloudy with a slight chance of showers and thunderstorms in the evening, then cloudy after midnight. Lows in the upper 70s. Tuesday and Tuesday night, mostly cloudy with a chance of showers and thunderstorms. Highs in the lower 90s. Lows in the mid-70s. Chance of rain 50%. Wednesday, mostly cloudy with a chance of thunderstorms. A chance of showers in the morning, then showers likely in the afternoon. Highs in the mid-80s. Chance of rain 70%. Wednesday night, mostly cloudy. Showers likely with a slight chance of thunderstorms in the evening, then a chance of showers after midnight. Lows in the lower 70s. Chance of rain 60%. Thursday, cloudy with showers likely. A slight chance of thunderstorms in the morning, then a chance of thunderstorms in the afternoon. Highs in the lower 80s. Chance of rain 70%. Thursday night and Friday, mostly cloudy with showers likely with a chance of thunderstorms. Lows in the upper 60s. Highs around 80. Chance of rain 60%. The Austin Bergstrom Climate Summary for yesterday, May 15, 2026. Yesterday's high temperature of 90 degrees occurred at 4:14 p.m. The normal high is 87. The record high is 99 degrees, which was set in 2025. Yesterday's low temperature of 69 degrees occurred at 6:29 a.m. The normal low is 65. The record low is 42 degrees, which was set in 2014. No precipitation fell yesterday, which leaves the monthly total at 4.33 inches. This is 1.93 inches above the normal amount of 2.40 inches for May. The total precipitation for the year still stands at 11.17 inches, which is 1.23 inches below normal. The record high for today is 97, which last occurred in 2003, and the record low is 48, which occurred in 1967. Sunrise today is at 6:36 a.m. and sunset is at 8:18 p.m. The Austin

Camp Mabry climate summary for yesterday, May 15, 2026. Yesterday's high temperature of 90 degrees occurred at 4:32 p.m. The normal high is 87. The record high is 99 degrees, which was set in 2025. Yesterday's low temperature of 69 degrees occurred at 6:06 a.m. The normal low is 67. The record low is 45 degrees, which was set in 1926. No precipitation fell yesterday, which leaves the monthly total at 2.08 inches. This is 0.24 inches below the normal amount of 2.32 inches for May. The total precipitation for the year still stands at 10.35 inches, which is 1.80 inches below normal. The record high for today is 99, which last occurred in 2003, and the record low is 46, which occurred in 1926. Sunrise today is at 6:36 a.m. and sunset is at 8:19 p.m. The coastal waters forecast from Baffin Bay to Port Aransas out 20 nautical miles. Small craft advisory in effect until 7 a.m. Central Daylight Time this morning. Small craft should exercise caution. Today, southeast winds 15 to 20 knots with gusts up to 25 knots. Seas 3 to 5 feet, occasionally to 6 feet. Wave detail, southeast 5 feet at 6 seconds. Tonight, southeast winds 15 to 20 knots. Seas around 4 feet, occasionally to 5 feet. Wave detail, southeast 4 feet at 6 seconds. Sunday, southeast winds 15 to 20 knots with gusts up to 25 knots. Seas 4 to 5 feet, occasionally to 6 feet. Wave detail, southeast 5 feet at 7 seconds. Sunday night, southeast winds 15 to 20 knots with gusts up to 25 knots. Seas 5 to 6 feet, occasionally to 8 feet. Wave detail, southeast 6 feet at 7 seconds. Monday, southeast winds 15 to 20 knots. Gusts up to 30 knots in the afternoon. Seas 5 to 6 feet, occasionally to 8 feet. Wave detail, southeast 6 feet at 8 seconds. Monday night, southeast winds 15 to 20 knots with gusts up to 25 knots. Seas 6 to 7 feet, occasionally to 9 feet. Wave detail, southeast 7 feet at 8 seconds. Tuesday, southeast winds 15 to 20 knots, diminishing to 10 to 15 knots in the afternoon. Seas 4 to 6 feet, occasionally to 8 feet. Tuesday night, southeast winds around 15 knots. Seas around 5 feet, occasionally to 6 feet. A chance of showers and thunderstorms. Wednesday, southeast winds 10 to 15 knots. Seas 4 to 5 feet, occasionally to 6 feet. Wednesday night, southeast winds 10 to 15 knots. Seas 3 to 4 feet, occasionally to 5 feet. A chance of showers after midnight. Winds and seas higher and near thunderstorms. 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It was partly sunny. The temperature was 70, the dew point 68. The relative humidity was 93%, the wind south at 7 miles an hour, and the pressure was 29.91 inches and rising. At Camp Mabry, it was partly sunny. The temperature was 71, the dew point 68. The relative humidity was 90%, the wind south at 8 miles an hour, and the pressure was 29.92 inches and rising. The report from Pflugerville was not available. Taylor, mostly sunny, 70. Lago Vista, cloudy, 70. Georgetown, cloudy, 72. San Marcos, cloudy, 70. Burnett, cloudy, 69. Junction, cloudy, 68. San Antonio, partly sunny, 71. Corpus Christi, mostly sunny, 70.

5. Houston, partly sunny, 76. Once again at Austin Bergstrom, it was 70, and at Camp Mabry, it was 71. Elsewhere across the state, College Station, sunny, 73. Amarillo, sunny, 68. Abilene, sunny, 70. Dallas, Fort Worth, partly sunny, 73. Your weather synopsis for South Central Texas. Dry weather is expected through the day Sunday before low rain chances return Sunday evening, then increase heading into next week. Hot and breezy conditions are forecast into early next week with high temperatures in the upper 80s and 90s each day. Increasing moisture will bring heat index values into the upper 90s or triple digits this weekend and early next week. Locally, heavy rain is possible at times next week. Your local forecast. Today, partly cloudy. Highs in the lower 90s. South winds 10 to 15 miles per hour with gusts up to 30 miles per hour. Tonight, partly cloudy in the evening, then becoming mostly cloudy. Lows in the mid-70s. South winds 10 to 15 miles per hour with gusts up to 30 miles per hour. Sunday, mostly cloudy. A slight chance of showers and thunderstorms in the afternoon. Highs around 90. South winds 15 to 20 miles per hour with gusts up to 30 miles per hour. Sunday night, cloudy. A slight chance of showers and thunderstorms in the evening. Lows in the upper 70s. South winds 10 to 15 miles per hour with gusts up to 30 miles per hour. Monday, mostly cloudy in the morning, then partly cloudy with a chance of showers and thunderstorms in the afternoon. Highs in the lower 90s. South winds 15 to 20 miles per hour with gusts up to 30 miles per hour. Chance of rain 40%. Monday night, partly cloudy with a slight chance of showers and thunderstorms in the evening, then cloudy after midnight. Lows in the upper 70s, 40%. Monday night, partly cloudy with a slight chance of showers and thunderstorms in the evening, then cloudy after midnight. Lows in the upper 70s. Tuesday and Tuesday night, mostly cloudy with a chance of showers and thunderstorms. Highs in the lower 90s. Lows in the mid-70s. Chance of rain 50%. Wednesday, mostly cloudy with a chance of thunderstorms. A chance of showers in the morning, then showers likely in the afternoon. Highs in the mid-80s. Chance of rain 70%. Wednesday night, mostly cloudy. Showers likely with a slight chance of thunderstorms in the evening, then a chance of showers after midnight. Lows in the lower 70s. Chance of rain 60%. Thursday, cloudy with showers likely. A slight chance of thunderstorms in the morning, then a chance of thunderstorms in the afternoon. Highs in the lower 80s. Chance of rain 70%. Thursday night and Friday, mostly cloudy with showers likely with a chance of thunderstorms. Lows in the upper 60s. Highs around 80. Chance of rain 60%. The Austin Bergstrom climate summary for yesterday, May 15, 2026. Yesterday's high temperature of 90 degrees occurred at 4:14 p.m. The normal high is 87. The record high is 99 degrees, which was set in 2025. Yesterday's low temperature of 69 degrees occurred at 6:29 a.m. The normal low is 65. The record low is 42 degrees, which was set in 2014. No precipitation fell yesterday, which leaves the monthly total at 4.33 inches. This is 1.93 inches above the normal amount of 2.40 inches for May. The total precipitation for the year still stands at 11.17 inches, which is 1.23 inches below normal. The record high for today is 97, which last occurred in 2003, and the record low is 48, which occurred in 1967. Sunrise today is at 6:36 a.m. and sunset is at 8:18 p.m. The Austin Camp Mabry climate summary for yesterday, May 15, 2026. Yesterday's high temperature of 90 degrees.

has occurred at 4:32 p.m. The normal high is 87. The record high is 99 degrees, which was set in 2025. Yesterday's low temperature of 69 degrees occurred at 6:06 a.m. The normal low is 67. The record low is 45 degrees, which was set in 1926. No precipitation fell yesterday, which leaves the monthly total at 2.08 inches. This is 0.24 inches below the normal amount of 2.32 inches for May. The total precipitation for the year still stands at 10.35 inches, which is 1.80 inches below normal. The record high for today is 99, which last occurred in 2003, and the record low is 46, which occurred in 1926. Sunrise today is at 6:36 a.m. and sunset is at 8:19 p.m. You're listening to NOAA Weather Radio, station WXK27, in Austin, Texas, broadcasting on a frequency of 162.4 MHz, originating from the Austin-San Antonio National Weather Service Forecast Office. The current time is 8:36 a.m. Central Daylight Time. 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It was partly sunny. The temperature was 70, the dew point 68. The relative humidity was 93%, the wind south at 7 miles an hour, and the pressure was 29.91 inches and rising. At Camp Mabry, it was partly sunny. The temperature was 71, the dew point 68. The relative humidity was 90%, the wind south at 8 miles an hour, and the pressure was 29.92 inches and rising. The report from Pflugerville was not available. Taylor, mostly sunny, 70. Lago Vista, cloudy, 70. Georgetown, cloudy, 72. San Marcos, cloudy, 70. Burnett, cloudy, 69. Junction, cloudy, 68. San Antonio, partly sunny, 71. Corpus Christi, mostly sunny, 75. Houston, partly sunny, 76. Once again at Austin Bergstrom, it was 70, and at Camp Mabry, it was 71. Elsewhere across the state, College Station, sunny, 73. Amarillo, sunny, 68. Abilene, sunny, 70. Dallas-Fort Worth, partly sunny, 73. Your weather synopsis for South Central Texas. Dry weather is expected through the day Sunday before low rain chances return Sunday evening, then increase heading into next week. Hot and breezy conditions are forecast into early next week with high temperatures in the upper 80s and 90s each day. Increasing moisture will bring heat index values into the upper 90s or triple digits this weekend and early next week. Locally, heavy rain is possible at times next week. Your local forecast. Today, partly cloudy. Highs in the lower 90s. South winds 10 to 15 miles per hour with gusts up to 30 miles per hour. Tonight, partly cloudy in the evening, then becoming mostly cloudy. Lows in the mid-70s. South winds 10 to 15 miles per hour with gusts up to 30 miles per hour. Sunday, mostly cloudy. A slight chance of showers and thunderstorms in the afternoon. Highs around 90. South winds 15 to 20 miles per hour with gusts up to 30 miles per hour. Sunday night, cloudy. A slight chance of showers and thunderstorms in the evening. Lows in the upper 70s. South winds 10 to 15 miles per hour with gusts up to 30 miles per hour. Monday, mostly cloudy in the morning, then partly cloudy with a chance of showers and thunderstorms in the afternoon. Highs in the lower 90s. South winds 15 to 20 miles per hour with gusts up to 30 miles per hour. Chance of rain 40%. Monday night, partly cloudy with a slight chance of showers and thunderstorms in the evening, then cloudy after midnight. Lows in the upper 70s. Tuesday and Tuesday night, mostly cloudy with a chance of showers and thunderstorms. Highs in the lower 90s. Lows in the mid-70s. Chance of rain 50%.
Wednesday, mostly cloudy with a chance of thunderstorms. A chance of showers in the morning, then showers likely in the afternoon. Highs in the mid-80s. Chance of rain 70%. Wednesday night, mostly cloudy. Showers likely with a slight chance of thunderstorms in the evening, then a chance of showers after midnight. Lows in the lower 70s. Chance of rain 60%. Thursday, cloudy with showers likely. A slight chance of thunderstorms in the morning, then a chance of thunderstorms in the afternoon. Highs in the lower 80s. Chance of rain 70%. Thursday night and Friday, mostly cloudy with showers likely with a chance of thunderstorms. Lows in the upper 60s. Highs around 80. Chance of rain 60%. The Tropical Weather Outlook. For the North Atlantic, Caribbean Sea and the Gulf of America, tropical cyclone formation is not expected during the next 7 days. The Austin Bergstrom Climate Summary for yesterday, May 15, 2026. Yesterday's high temperature of 90 degrees occurred at 4:14 p.m. The normal high is 87. The record high is 99 degrees, which was set in 2025. Yesterday's low temperature of 69 degrees occurred at 6:29 a.m. The normal low is 65. The record low is 42 degrees, which was set in 2014. No precipitation fell yesterday, which leaves the monthly total at 4.33 inches. This is 1.93 inches above the normal amount of 2.40 inches for May. The total precipitation for the year still stands at 11.17 inches, which is 1.23 inches below normal. The record high for today is 97, which last occurred in 2003, and the record low is 48, which occurred in 1967. Sunrise today is at 6:36 a.m. and sunset is at 8:18 p.m. The Austin Camp Mabry Climate Summary for yesterday, May 15, 2026. Yesterday's high temperature of 90 degrees occurred at 4:32 p.m. The normal high is 87. The record high is 99 degrees, which was set in 2025. Yesterday's low temperature of 69 degrees occurred at 6:06 a.m. The normal low is 67. The record low is 45 degrees, which was set in 1926. No precipitation fell yesterday, which leaves the monthly total at 2.08 inches. This is 0.24 inches below the normal amount of 2.32 inches for May. The total precipitation for the year still stands at 10.35 inches, which is 1.80 inches below normal. The record high for today is 99, which last occurred in 2003, and the record low is 46, which occurred in 1926. Sunrise today is at 6:36 a.m. and sunset is at 8:19 p.m. You're listening to NOAA Weather Radio, station WXK27. 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The current time is 8:44 a.m. Central Daylight Time. 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It was partly sunny. The temperature was 70, the dew point 68. The relative humidity was 93%, the wind south at 7 miles an hour, and the pressure was 29.91 inches and rising. At Camp Mabry, it was partly sunny. The temperature was 71, the dew point 68. The relative humidity was 90%, the wind south at 8 miles an hour, and the pressure was 29.92 inches and rising. The report from Pflugerville was not available. Taylor mostly sunny 70. Lago Vista cloudy 70. Georgetown cloudy 72. San Marcos cloudy 70. Burnett cloudy 69. Junction cloudy 68. San Antonio partly sunny 71. Corpus Christi mostly sunny 75. Houston partly sunny 76. Once again at Austin Bergstrom it was 70, and at Camp Mabry it was 71.
elsewhere across the state. College Station, Sunny.

Amarillo, sunny 68. Abilene, sunny 70. Dallas, Fort Worth, partly sunny 73. Your weather synopsis for South Central Texas. Dry weather is expected through the day Sunday before low rain chances return Sunday evening, then increase heading into next week. Hot and breezy conditions are forecast into early next week with high temperatures in the upper 80s and 90s each day. Increasing moisture will bring heat index values into the upper 90s or triple digits this weekend and early next week. Locally, heavy rain is possible at times next week. Your local forecast. Today, partly cloudy. Highs in the lower 90s. South winds 10 to 15 miles per hour with gusts up to 30 miles per hour. Tonight, partly cloudy in the evening, then becoming mostly cloudy. Lows in the mid-70s. South winds 10 to 15 miles per hour with gusts up to 30 miles per hour. Sunday, mostly cloudy. A slight chance of showers and thunderstorms in the afternoon. Highs around 90. South winds 15 to 20 miles per hour with gusts up to 30 miles per hour. Sunday night, cloudy. A slight chance of showers and thunderstorms in the evening. Lows in the upper 70s. South winds 10 to 15 miles per hour with gusts up to 30 miles per hour. Monday, mostly cloudy in the morning, then partly cloudy with a chance of showers and thunderstorms in the afternoon. Highs in the lower 90s. South winds 15 to 20 miles per hour with gusts up to 30 miles per hour. Chance of rain 40%. Monday night, partly cloudy with a slight chance of showers and thunderstorms in the evening, then cloudy after midnight. Lows in the upper 70s. Tuesday and Tuesday night, mostly cloudy with a chance of showers and thunderstorms. Highs in the lower 90s. Lows in the mid-70s. Chance of rain 50%. Wednesday, mostly cloudy with a chance of thunderstorms. A chance of showers in the morning, then showers likely in the afternoon. Highs in the mid-80s. Chance of rain 70%. Wednesday night, mostly cloudy. Showers likely with a slight chance of thunderstorms in the evening, then a chance of showers after midnight. Lows in the lower 70s. Chance of rain 60%. Thursday, cloudy with showers likely. A slight chance of thunderstorms in the morning, then a chance of thunderstorms in the afternoon. Highs in the lower 80s. Chance of rain 70%. Thursday night and Friday, mostly cloudy with showers likely with a chance of thunderstorms. Lows in the upper 60s. Highs around 80. Chance of rain 60%. The Austin Bergstrom Climate Summary for yesterday, May 15, 2026. Yesterday's high temperature of 90 degrees occurred at 4:14 p.m. The normal high is 87. The record high is 99 degrees, which was set in 2025. Yesterday's low temperature of 69 degrees occurred at 6:29 a.m. The normal low is 65. The record low is 42 degrees, which was set in 2014. No precipitation fell yesterday, which leaves the monthly total at 4.33 inches. This is 1.93 inches above the normal amount of 2.40 inches for May. The total precipitation for the year still stands at 11.17 inches, which is 1.23 inches below normal. The record high for today is 97, which last occurred in 2003, and the record low is 48, which occurred in 1967. Sunrise today is at 6:36 a.m. and sunset is at 8:18 p.m. The Austin Camp Mabry Climate Summary for yesterday, May 15, 2026. Yesterday's high temperature of 90 degrees occurred at 4:32 p.m. The normal high is 87. The record high is 99 degrees, which was set in 2025. Yesterday's low temperature of 69 degrees occurred at 6:06 a.m. The normal low is 67. The record low is 45 degrees, which was set in 1926. No precipitation.

precipitation fell yesterday, which leaves the monthly total at 2.08 inches. This is 0.24 inches below the normal amount of 2.32 inches for May. The total precipitation for the year still stands at 10.35 inches, which is 1.80 inches below normal. The record high for today is 99, which last occurred in 2003, and the record low is 46, which occurred in 1926. Sunrise today is at 6:36 a.m. and sunset is at 8:19 p.m. You're listening to NOAA Weather Radio, station WXK27, in Austin, Texas, broadcasting on a frequency of 162.4 megahertz, originating from the Austin-San Antonio National Weather Service Forecast Office. The current time is 8:51 a.m. Central Daylight Time. 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It was partly sunny. The temperature was 70, the dew point 68. The relative humidity was 93%, the wind south at 7 miles an hour, and the pressure was 29.91 inches and rising. At Camp Mabry, it was partly sunny. The temperature was 71, the dew point 68. The relative humidity was 90%, the wind south at 8 miles an hour, and the pressure was 29.92 inches and rising. The report from Pflugerville was not available. Taylor, mostly sunny, 70. Lago Vista, cloudy, 70. Georgetown, cloudy, 72. San Marcos, cloudy, 70. Burnett, cloudy, 69. Junction, cloudy, 68. San Antonio, partly sunny, 71. Corpus Christi, mostly sunny, 75. Houston, partly sunny, 76. Once again at Austin Bergstrom it was 70, and at Camp Mabry it was 71. Elsewhere across the state, College Station sunny 73. Amarillo sunny 68. Abilene sunny 70. Dallas-Fort Worth partly sunny 73. Your weather synopsis for South Central Texas. Dry weather is expected through the day Sunday before low rain chances return Sunday evening, then increase heading into next week. Hot and breezy conditions are forecast into early next week with high temperatures in the upper 80s and 90s each day. Increasing moisture will bring heat index values into the upper 90s or triple digits this weekend and early next week. Locally, heavy rain is possible at times next week. Your local forecast. Today, partly cloudy. Highs in the lower 90s. South winds 10 to 15 miles per hour with gusts up to 30 miles per hour. Tonight, partly cloudy in the evening, then becoming mostly cloudy. Lows in the mid-70s. South winds 10 to 15 miles per hour with gusts up to 30 miles per hour. Sunday, mostly cloudy. A slight chance of showers and thunderstorms in the afternoon. Highs around 90. South winds 15 to 20 miles per hour with gusts up to 30 miles per hour. Sunday night, cloudy. A slight chance of showers and thunderstorms in the evening. Lows in the upper 70s. South winds 10 to 15 miles per hour with gusts up to 30 miles per hour. Monday, mostly cloudy in the morning, then partly cloudy with a chance of showers and thunderstorms in the afternoon. Highs in the lower 90s. South winds 15 to 20 miles per hour with gusts up to 30 miles per hour. Chance of rain 40%. Monday night, partly cloudy with a slight chance of showers and thunderstorms in the evening, then cloudy after midnight. Lows in the upper 70s. Tuesday and Tuesday night, mostly cloudy with a chance of showers and thunderstorms. Highs in the lower 90s. Lows in the mid-70s. Chance of rain 50%. Wednesday, mostly cloudy with a chance of thunderstorms. A chance of showers in the morning, then showers likely in the afternoon. Highs in the mid-80s. Chance of rain 70%. Wednesday night, mostly cloudy. Showers likely with a slight chance of thunderstorms in the evening, then a chance of showers after midnight. Lows in the lower 70s.
chance of rain 60%. Thursday, cloudy with showers likely. A slight chance of thunderstorms in the morning, then a chance of thunderstorms in the afternoon. Highs in the lower 80s. Chance of rain 70%. Thursday night and Friday, mostly cloudy with showers likely with a chance of thunderstorms. Lows in the upper 60s. Highs around 80. Chance of rain 60%. The coastal waters forecast from Baffin Bay to Port Aransas out 20 nautical miles. Small craft advisory in effect until 7 a.m. Central Daylight Time this morning. Small craft should exercise caution. Today, southeast winds 15 to 20 knots with gusts up to 25 knots. Seas 3 to 5 feet, occasionally to 6 feet. Wave detail, southeast 5 feet at 6 seconds. Tonight, southeast winds 15 to 20 knots. Seas around 4 feet, occasionally to 5 feet. Wave detail, southeast 4 feet at 6 seconds. Sunday, southeast winds 15 to 20 knots with gusts up to 25 knots. Seas 4 to 5 feet, occasionally to 6 feet. Wave detail, southeast 5 feet at 7 seconds. Sunday night, southeast winds 15 to 20 knots with gusts up to 25 knots. Seas 5 to 6 feet, occasionally to 8 feet. Wave detail, southeast 6 feet at 7 seconds. Monday, southeast winds 15 to 20 knots. Gusts up to 30 knots in the afternoon. Seas 5 to 6 feet, occasionally to 8 feet. Wave detail, southeast 6 feet at 8 seconds. Monday night, southeast winds 15 to 20 knots with gusts up to 25 knots. Seas 6 to 7 feet, occasionally to 9 feet. Wave detail, southeast 7 feet at 8 seconds. Tuesday, southeast winds 15 to 20 knots, diminishing to 10 to 15 knots in the afternoon. Seas 4 to 6 feet, occasionally to 8 feet. Tuesday night, southeast winds around 15 knots. Seas around 5 feet, occasionally to 6 feet. A chance of showers and thunderstorms. Wednesday, southeast winds 10 to 15 knots. Seas 4 to 5 feet, occasionally to 6 feet. Wednesday night, southeast winds 10 to 15 knots. Seas 3 to 4 feet, occasionally to 5 feet. A chance of showers after midnight. Winds and seas higher and near thunderstorms. The Austin Bergstrom climate summary for yesterday, May 15, 2026. Yesterday's high temperature of 90 degrees occurred at 4:14 p.m. The normal high is 87. The record high is 99 degrees, which was set in 2025. Yesterday's low temperature of 69 degrees occurred at 6:29 a.m. The normal low is 65. The record low is 42 degrees, which was set in 2014. No precipitation fell yesterday, which leaves the monthly total at 4.33 inches. This is 1.93 inches above the normal amount of 2.40 inches for May. The total precipitation for the year still stands at 11.17 inches, which is 1.23 inches below normal. The record high for today is 97, which last occurred in 2003, and the record low is 48, which occurred in 1967. Sunrise today is at 6:36 a.m. and sunset is at 8:18 p.m. The Austin Camp Mabry climate summary for yesterday, May 15, 2026. Yesterday's high temperature of 90 degrees occurred at 4:32 p.m. The normal high is 87. The record high is 99 degrees, which was set in 2025. Yesterday's low temperature of 69 degrees occurred at 6:06 a.m. The normal low is 67. The record low is 45 degrees, which was set in 1926. No precipitation fell yesterday, which leaves the monthly total at 2.08 inches. This is 0.24 inches below the normal amount of 2.32 inches for May.
The total precipitation for the year still stands at 10.35 inches, which is 1.80 inches below normal.

The record high for today is 99, which last occurred in 2003, and the record low is 46, which occurred in 1926. Sunrise today is at 6:36 a.m. and sunset is at 8:19 p.m. You're listening to NOAA Weather Radio, station WXK27, in Austin, Texas, broadcasting on a frequency of 162.4 MHz, originating from the Austin-San Antonio National Weather Service Forecast Office. The current time is 9:01 a.m. Central Daylight Time. 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It was partly sunny. The temperature was 70, the dew point 68. The relative humidity was 93%, the wind south at 7 miles an hour, and the pressure was 29.91 inches and rising. At Camp Mabry, it was partly sunny. The temperature was 71, the dew point 68. The relative humidity was 90%, the wind south at 8 miles an hour, and the pressure was 29.92 inches and rising. The report from Pflugerville was not available. Taylor, mostly sunny, 70. Lago Vista, cloudy, 70. Georgetown, cloudy, 72. San Marcos, cloudy, 70. Burnett, cloudy, 69. Junction, cloudy, 68. San Antonio, partly sunny, 71. Corpus Christi, mostly sunny, 75. Houston, partly sunny, 76. Once again at Austin Bergstrom, it was 70, and at Camp Mabry, it was 71. Elsewhere across the state, College Station, sunny, 73. Amarillo, sunny, 68. Abilene, sunny, 70. Dallas-Fort Worth, partly sunny, 73. Your weather synopsis for South Central Texas. Dry weather is expected through the day Sunday before low rain chances return Sunday evening, then increase heading into next week. Hot and breezy conditions are forecast into early next week with high temperatures in the upper 80s and 90s each day. Increasing moisture will bring heat index values into the upper 90s or triple digits this weekend and early next week. Locally, heavy rain is possible at times next week. Your local forecast. Today, partly cloudy. Highs in the lower 90s. South winds 10 to 15 miles per hour with gusts up to 30 miles per hour. Tonight, partly cloudy in the evening, then becoming mostly cloudy. Lows in the mid-70s. South winds 10 to 15 miles per hour with gusts up to 30 miles per hour. Sunday, mostly cloudy. A slight chance of showers and thunderstorms in the afternoon. Highs around 90. South winds 15 to 20 miles per hour with gusts up to 30 miles per hour. Sunday night, cloudy. A slight chance of showers and thunderstorms in the evening. Lows in the upper 70s. South winds 10 to 15 miles per hour with gusts up to 30 miles per hour. Monday, mostly cloudy in the morning, then partly cloudy with a chance of showers and thunderstorms in the afternoon. Highs in the lower 90s. South winds 15 to 20 miles per hour with gusts up to 30 miles per hour. Chance of rain 40%. Monday night, partly cloudy with a slight chance of showers and thunderstorms in the evening, then cloudy after midnight. Lows in the upper 70s. Tuesday and Tuesday night, mostly cloudy with a chance of showers and thunderstorms. Highs in the lower 90s. Lows in the mid-70s. Chance of rain 50%. Wednesday, mostly cloudy with a chance of thunderstorms. A chance of showers in the morning, then showers likely in the afternoon. Highs in the mid-80s. Chance of rain 70%. Wednesday night, mostly cloudy. Showers likely with a slight chance of thunderstorms in the evening, then a chance of showers after midnight. Lows in the lower 70s. Chance of rain 60%. Thursday, cloudy with showers likely. A slight chance of thunderstorms in the morning, then a chance of thunderstorms in the afternoon. Highs in the lower 80s. Chance of rain 70%. Thursday night and Friday, mostly cloudy with showers.

likely with a chance of thunderstorms. Lows in the upper 60s. Highs around 80. Chance of rain 60%. The Austin Bergstrom Climate Summary for yesterday, May 15, 2026. Yesterday's high temperature of 90 degrees occurred at 4:14 p.m. The normal high is 87. The record high is 99 degrees, which was set in 2025. Yesterday's low temperature of 69 degrees occurred at 6:29 a.m. The normal low is 65. The record low is 42 degrees, which was set in 2014. No precipitation fell yesterday, which leaves the monthly total at 4.33 inches. This is 1.93 inches above the normal amount of 2.40 inches for May. The total precipitation for the year still stands at 11.17 inches, which is 1.23 inches below normal. The record high for today is 97, which last occurred in 2003, and the record low is 48, which occurred in 1967. Sunrise today is at 6:36 a.m. and sunset is at 8:18 p.m. The Austin Camp Mabry Climate Summary for yesterday, May 15, 2026. Yesterday's high temperature of 90 degrees occurred at 4:32 p.m. The normal high is 87. The record high is 99 degrees, which was set in 2025. Yesterday's low temperature of 69 degrees occurred at 6:06 a.m. The normal low is 67. The record low is 45 degrees, which was set in 1926. No precipitation fell yesterday, which leaves the monthly total at 2.08 inches. This is 0.24 inches below the normal amount of 2.32 inches for May. The total precipitation for the year still stands at 10.35 inches, which is 1.80 inches below normal. The record high for today is 99, which last occurred in 2003, and the record low is 46, which occurred in 1926. Sunrise today is at 6:36 a.m. and sunset is at 8:19 p.m. You're listening to NOAA Weather Radio, station WXK27, in Austin, Texas, broadcasting on a frequency of 162.4 megahertz, originating from the Austin-San Antonio National Weather Service Forecast Office. The current time is 9:08 a.m. Central Daylight Time. Your weather synopsis for South Central Texas. Dry weather is expected through the day Sunday before low rain chances return Sunday evening, then increase heading into next week. Hot and breezy conditions are forecast into early next week with high temperatures in the upper 80s and 90s each day. Increasing moisture will bring heat index values into the upper 90s or triple digits this weekend and early next week. Locally heavy rain is possible at times next week. The Tropical Weather Outlook. For the North Atlantic, Caribbean Sea, and the Gulf of America, tropical cyclone formation is not expected during the next 7 days. Your local forecast. Today, partly cloudy. Highs in the lower 90s. South winds 10 to 15 miles per hour with gusts up to 30 miles per hour. Tonight, partly cloudy in the evening, then becoming mostly cloudy. Lows in the mid-70s. South winds 10 to 15 miles per hour with gusts up to 30 miles per hour. Sunday, mostly cloudy. A slight chance of showers and thunderstorms in the afternoon. Highs around 90. South winds 15 to 20 miles per hour with gusts up to 30 miles per hour. Sunday night, cloudy. A slight chance of showers and thunderstorms in the evening. Lows in the upper 70s. South winds 10 to 15 miles per hour with gusts up to 30 miles per hour. Monday, mostly cloudy in the morning, then partly cloudy with a chance of showers and thunderstorms in the afternoon. Highs in the lower 90s. South winds 15 to 20 miles per hour with gusts up to 30 miles per hour. Chance of rain 40%. Monday night, partly cloudy with a slight chance of showers and thunderstorms in the evening, then cloudy after midnight. Lows in the upper 70s.

chance of rain 70%. Thursday night and Friday, mostly cloudy with showers, likely with a chance of thunderstorms. Lows in the upper 60s. Highs around 80. Chance of rain 60%. The Austin Bergstrom Climate Summary for yesterday, May 15, 2026. Yesterday's high temperature of 90 degrees occurred at 4:14 p.m. The normal high is 87. The record high is 99 degrees, which was set in 2025. Yesterday's low temperature of 69 degrees occurred at 6:29 a.m. The normal low is 65. The record low is 42 degrees, which was set in 2014. No precipitation fell yesterday, which leaves the monthly total at 4.33 inches. This is 1.93 inches above the normal amount of 2.40 inches for May. The total precipitation for the year still stands at 11.17 inches, which is 1.23 inches below normal. The record high for today is 97, which last occurred in 2003, and the record low is 48, which occurred in 1967. Sunrise today is at 6:36 a.m. and sunset is at 8:18 p.m. The Austin Camp Mabry Climate Summary for yesterday, May 15, 2026. Yesterday's high temperature of 90 degrees occurred at 4:32 p.m. The normal high is 87. The record high is 99 degrees, which was set in 2025. Yesterday's low temperature of 69 degrees occurred at 6:06 a.m. The normal low is 67. The record low is 45 degrees, which was set in 1926. No precipitation fell yesterday, which leaves the monthly total at 2.08 inches. This is 0.24 inches below the normal amount of 2.32 inches for May. The total precipitation for the year still stands at 10.35 inches, which is 1.80 inches below normal. The record high for today is 99, which last occurred in 2003, and the record low is 46, which occurred in 1926. Sunrise today is at 6:36 a.m. and sunset is at 8:19 p.m. You're listening to NOAA Weather Radio, station WXK27, in Austin, Texas, broadcasting on a frequency of 162.4 megahertz, originating from the Austin-San Antonio National Weather Service Forecast Office. The current time is 9:14 a.m. Central Daylight Time. The Austin NOAA Weather Radio Roundup, at 9 a.m. at Austin Bergstrom International, it was partly sunny. The temperature was 75, the dew point 68. The relative humidity was 78%, the wind south at 18 miles an hour gusting to 26, and the pressure was 29.92 inches and rising. At Camp Mabry, it was mostly sunny. The temperature was 75, the dew point 68. The relative humidity was 78%, the wind variable at 7 miles an hour, and the pressure was 29.93 inches and rising. The report from Pflugerville was not available. Taylor, partly sunny, 73. Lago Vista, cloudy, 71. Georgetown, cloudy, 74. San Marcos, cloudy, 75. Burnett, mostly sunny, 71. Junction, mostly sunny, 70. San Antonio, partly sunny, 74. Corpus Christi, mostly sunny, 80. Houston, partly sunny, 80. Once again at Austin Bergstrom, it was 75, and at Camp Mabry, it was 75. Elsewhere across the state, College Station, sunny, 76. Amarillo, sunny, 72. Abilene, sunny, 74. Dallas, Fort Worth, cloudy, 74. Your weather synopsis for South Central Texas. Dry weather is expected through the day Sunday before low rain chances return Sunday evening, then increase heading into next week. Hot and breezy conditions are forecast into early next week with high temperatures in the upper 80s and 90s each day. Increasing moisture will bring heat index values into the upper 90s or triple digits this weekend and early next week. Locally heavy rain is possible at times next week. Your local forecast,

highs in the lower 90s. South winds 10 to 15 miles per hour with gusts up to 30 miles per hour. Tonight, partly cloudy in the evening, then becoming mostly cloudy. Lows in the mid-70s. South winds 10 to 15 miles per hour with gusts up to 30 miles per hour. Sunday, mostly cloudy. A slight chance of showers and thunderstorms in the afternoon. Highs around 90. South winds 15 to 20 miles per hour with gusts up to 30 miles per hour. Sunday night, cloudy. A slight chance of showers and thunderstorms in the evening. Lows in the upper 70s. South winds 10 to 15 miles per hour with gusts up to 30 miles per hour. Monday, mostly cloudy in the morning, then partly cloudy with a chance of showers and thunderstorms in the afternoon. Highs in the lower 90s. South winds 15 to 20 miles per hour with gusts up to 30 miles per hour. Chance of rain 40%. Monday night, partly cloudy with a slight chance of showers and thunderstorms in the evening, then cloudy after midnight. Lows in the upper 70s. Tuesday and Tuesday night, mostly cloudy with a chance of showers and thunderstorms. Highs in the lower 90s. Lows in the mid-70s. Chance of rain 50%. Wednesday, mostly cloudy with a chance of thunderstorms. A chance of showers in the morning, then showers likely in the afternoon. Highs in the mid-80s. Chance of rain 70%. Wednesday night, mostly cloudy. Showers likely with a slight chance of thunderstorms in the evening, then a chance of showers after midnight. Lows in the lower 70s. Chance of rain 60%. Thursday, cloudy with showers likely. A slight chance of thunderstorms in the morning, then a chance of thunderstorms in the afternoon. Highs in the lower 80s. Chance of rain 70%. Thursday night and Friday, mostly cloudy with showers likely with a chance of thunderstorms. Lows in the upper 60s. Highs around 80. Chance of rain 60%. The Austin Bergstrom Climate Summary for yesterday, May 15, 2026. Yesterday's high temperature of 90 degrees occurred at 4:14 p.m. The normal high is 87. The record high is 99 degrees, which was set in 2025. Yesterday's low temperature of 69 degrees occurred at 6:29 a.m. The normal low is 65. The record low is 42 degrees, which was set in 2014. No precipitation fell yesterday, which leaves the monthly total at 4.33 inches. This is 1.93 inches above the normal amount of 2.40 inches for May. The total precipitation for the year still stands at 11.17 inches, which is 1.23 inches below normal. The record high for today is 97, which last occurred in 2003, and the record low is 48, which occurred in 1967. Sunrise today is at 6:36 a.m. and sunset is at 8:18 p.m. The Austin Camp Mabry Climate Summary for yesterday, May 15, 2026. Yesterday's high temperature of 90 degrees occurred at 4:32 p.m. The normal high is 87. The record high is 99 degrees, which was set in 2025. Yesterday's low temperature of 69 degrees occurred at 6:06 a.m. The normal low is 67. The record low is 45 degrees, which was set in 1926. No precipitation fell yesterday, which leaves the monthly total at 2.08 inches. This is 0.24 inches below the normal amount of 2.32 inches for May. The total precipitation for the year still stands at 10.35 inches, which is 1.80 inches below normal. The record high for today is 99, which last occurred in 2003, and the record low is 46, which occurred in 1926. Sunrise today is at 6:36 a.m. and sunset is at 8:19 p.m. You're listening to NOAA Weather Radio, station WXK27. 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

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It was partly sunny. The temperature was 75, the dew point 68. The relative humidity was 78%, the wind south at 18 miles an hour gusting to 26, and the pressure was 29.92 inches and rising. At Camp Mabry, it was mostly sunny. The temperature was 75, the dew point 68. The relative humidity was 78%, the wind variable at 7 miles an hour, and the pressure was 29.93 inches and rising. The report from Pflugerville was not available. Taylor, partly sunny, 73. Lago Vista, cloudy, 71. Georgetown, cloudy, 74. San Marcos, cloudy, 75. Vernon, mostly sunny, 71. Junction, mostly sunny, 70. San Antonio, partly sunny, 74. Corpus Christi, mostly sunny, 80. Houston, partly sunny, 80. Once again at Austin Bergstrom, it was 75, and at Camp Mabry, it was 75. Elsewhere across the state, College Station, sunny, 76. Amarillo, sunny, 72. Abilene, sunny, 74. Dallas-Fort Worth, cloudy, 74. Your weather synopsis for South Central Texas. Dry weather is expected through the day Sunday before low rain chances return Sunday evening, then increase heading into next week. Hot and breezy conditions are forecast into early next week with high temperatures in the upper 80s and 90s each day. Increasing moisture will bring heat index values into the upper 90s or triple digits this weekend and early next week. Locally, heavy rain is possible at times next week. Your local forecast. Today, partly cloudy. Highs in the lower 90s. South winds 10 to 15 miles per hour with gusts up to 30 miles per hour. Tonight, partly cloudy in the evening, then becoming mostly cloudy. Lows in the mid 70s. South winds 10 to 15 miles per hour with gusts up to 30 miles per hour. Sunday, mostly cloudy. A slight chance of showers and thunderstorms in the afternoon. Highs around 90. South winds 15 to 20 miles per hour with gusts up to 30 miles per hour. Sunday night, cloudy. A slight chance of showers and thunderstorms in the evening. Lows in the upper 70s. South winds 10 to 15 miles per hour with gusts up to 30 miles per hour. Monday, mostly cloudy in the morning, then partly cloudy with a chance of showers and thunderstorms in the afternoon. Highs in the lower 90s. South winds 15 to 20 miles per hour with gusts up to 30 miles per hour. Chance of rain 40%. Monday night, partly cloudy with a slight chance of showers and thunderstorms in the evening, then cloudy after midnight. Lows in the upper 70s. Tuesday and Tuesday night, mostly cloudy with a chance of showers and thunderstorms. Highs in the lower 90s. Lows in the mid 70s. Chance of rain 50%. Wednesday, mostly cloudy with a chance of thunderstorms. A chance of showers in the morning, then showers likely in the afternoon. Highs in the mid 80s. Chance of rain 70%. Wednesday night, mostly cloudy. Showers likely with a slight chance of thunderstorms in the evening, then a chance of showers after midnight. Lows in the lower 70s. Chance of rain 60%. Thursday, cloudy with showers likely. A slight chance of thunderstorms in the morning, then a chance of thunderstorms in the afternoon. Highs in the lower 80s. Chance of rain 70%. Thursday night and Friday, mostly cloudy with showers likely with a chance of thunderstorms. Lows in the upper 60s. Highs around 80. Chance of rain 60%. The coastal waters forecast from Baffin Bay to Port Aransas out 20 nautical miles. Small craft advisory in effect until 7 a.m. Central Daylight Time this morning.

small craft should exercise caution. Today, southeast winds 15 to 20 knots with gusts up to 25 knots. Seas 3 to 5 feet, occasionally to 6 feet. Wave detail, southeast 5 feet at 6 seconds. Tonight, southeast winds 15 to 20 knots. Seas around 4 feet, occasionally to 5 feet. Wave detail, southeast 4 feet at 6 seconds. Sunday, southeast winds 15 to 20 knots with gusts up to 25 knots. Seas 4 to 5 feet, occasionally to 6 feet. Wave detail, southeast 5 feet at 7 seconds. Sunday night, southeast winds 15 to 20 knots with gusts up to 25 knots. Seas 5 to 6 feet, occasionally to 8 feet. Wave detail, southeast 6 feet at 7 seconds. Monday, southeast winds 15 to 20 knots. Gusts up to 30 knots in the afternoon. Seas 5 to 6 feet, occasionally to 8 feet. Wave detail, southeast 6 feet at 8 seconds. Monday night, southeast winds 15 to 20 knots with gusts up to 25 knots. Seas 6 to 7 feet, occasionally to 9 feet. Wave detail, southeast 7 feet at 8 seconds. Tuesday, southeast winds 15 to 20 knots, diminishing to 10 to 15 knots in the afternoon. Seas 4 to 6 feet, occasionally to 8 feet. Tuesday night, southeast winds around 15 knots. Seas around 5 feet, occasionally to 6 feet. A chance of showers and thunderstorms. Wednesday, southeast winds 10 to 15 knots. Seas 4 to 5 feet, occasionally to 6 feet. Wednesday night, southeast winds 10 to 15 knots. Seas 3 to 4 feet, occasionally to 5 feet. A chance of showers after midnight. Winds and seas higher and near thunderstorms. The Austin Bergstrom climate summary for yesterday, May 15, 2026. Yesterday's high temperature of 90 degrees occurred at 4:14 p.m. The normal high is 87. The record high is 99 degrees, which was set in 2025. Yesterday's low temperature of 69 degrees occurred at 6:29 a.m. The normal low is 65. The record low is 42 degrees, which was set in 2014. No precipitation fell yesterday, which leaves the monthly total at 4.33 inches. This is 1.93 inches above the normal amount of 2.40 inches for May. The total precipitation for the year still stands at 11.17 inches, which is 1.23 inches below normal. The record high for today is 97, which last occurred in 2003, and the record low is 48, which occurred in 1967. Sunrise today is at 6:36 a.m. and sunset is at 8:18 p.m. The Austin Camp Mabry climate summary for yesterday, May 15, 2026. Yesterday's high temperature of 90 degrees occurred at 4:32 p.m. The normal high is 87. The record high is 99 degrees, which was set in 2025. Yesterday's low temperature of 69 degrees occurred at 6:06 a.m. The normal low is 67. The record low is 45 degrees, which was set in 1926. No precipitation fell yesterday, which leaves the monthly total at 2.08 inches. This is 0.24 inches below the normal amount of 2.32 inches for May. The total precipitation for the year still stands at 10.35 inches, which is 1.80 inches below normal. The record high for today is 99, which last occurred in 2003, and the record low is 46, which occurred in 1926. Sunrise today is at 6:36 a.m. and sunset is at 8:19 p.m. You're listening to NOAA Weather Radio, station WXK27, in Austin, Texas, broadcasting on a frequency of 162.4 MHz, originating from the Austin-San Antonio National Weather Service Forecast Office. The current time is 9:31 a.m. Central Daylight Time. 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

roundup at 9 a.m. at Austin Bergstrom International. It was partly sunny. The temperature was 75, the dew point 68. The relative humidity was 78%, the wind south at 18 miles an hour gusting to 26, and the pressure was 29.92 inches and rising. At Camp Mabry, it was mostly sunny. The temperature was 75, the dew point 68. The relative humidity was 78%, the wind variable at 7 miles an hour, and the pressure was 29.93 inches and rising. The report from Pflugerville was not available. Taylor, partly sunny, 73. Lago Vista, cloudy, 71. Georgetown, cloudy, 74. San Marcos, cloudy, 75. Burnett, mostly sunny, 71. Junction, mostly sunny, 70. San Antonio, partly sunny, 74. Corpus Christi, mostly sunny, 80. Houston, partly sunny, 80. Once again at Austin Bergstrom, it was 75, and at Camp Mabry, it was 75. Elsewhere across the state, College Station, sunny, 76. Amarillo, sunny, 72. Abilene, sunny, 74. Dallas, Fort Worth, cloudy, 74. Your weather synopsis for South Central Texas. Dry weather is expected through the day Sunday before low rain chances return Sunday evening, then increase heading into next week. Hot and breezy conditions are forecast for South Central Texas. Dry weather is expected through the day Sunday before low rain chances return Sunday evening, then increase heading into next week. Hot and breezy conditions are forecast into early next week with high temperatures in the upper 80s and 90s each day. Increasing moisture will bring heat index values into the upper 90s or triple digits this weekend and early next week. Locally heavy rain is possible at times next week. Your local forecast. Today, partly cloudy. Highs in the lower 90s. South winds 10 to 15 miles per hour with gusts up to 30 miles per hour. Tonight, partly cloudy in the evening, then becoming mostly cloudy. Lows in the mid-70s. South winds 10 to 15 miles per hour with gusts up to 30 miles per hour. Sunday, mostly cloudy. A slight chance of showers and thunderstorms in the afternoon. Highs around 90. South winds 15 to 20 miles per hour with gusts up to 30 miles per hour. Sunday night, cloudy. A slight chance of showers and thunderstorms in the evening. Lows in the upper 70s. South winds 10 to 15 miles per hour with gusts up to 30 miles per hour. Monday, mostly cloudy in the morning, then partly cloudy with a chance of showers and thunderstorms in the afternoon. Highs in the lower 90s. South winds 15 to 20 miles per hour with gusts up to 30 miles per hour. Chance of rain 40%. Monday night, partly cloudy with a slight chance of showers and thunderstorms in the evening, then cloudy after midnight. Lows in the upper 70s. Tuesday and Tuesday night, mostly cloudy with a chance of showers and thunderstorms. Highs in the lower 90s. Lows in the mid 70s. Chance of rain 50%. Wednesday, mostly cloudy with a chance of thunderstorms. A chance of showers in the morning, then showers likely in the afternoon. Highs in the mid-80s. Chance of rain 70%. Wednesday night, mostly cloudy. Showers likely with a slight chance of thunderstorms in the evening, then a chance of showers after midnight. Lows in the lower 70s. Chance of rain 60%. Thursday, cloudy with showers likely. A slight chance of thunderstorms in the morning, then a chance of thunderstorms in the afternoon. Highs in the lower 80s. Chance of rain 70%. Thursday night and Friday, mostly cloudy with showers likely with a chance of thunderstorms. Lows in the upper 60s. Highs around 80. Chance of rain 60%. The Austin Bergstrom Climate Summary for yesterday, May 15, 2026. Yesterday's high temperature of 90 degrees occurred at 4:14 p.m. The normal high is 87.

record high is 99 degrees, which was set in 2025. Yesterday's low temperature of 69 degrees occurred at 6:29 a.m. The normal low is 65. The record low is 42 degrees, which was set in 2014. No precipitation fell yesterday, which leaves the monthly total at 4.33 inches. This is 1.93 inches above the normal amount of 2.40 inches for May. The total precipitation for the year still stands at 11.17 inches, which is 1.23 inches below normal. The record high for today is 97, which last occurred in 2003, and the record low is 48, which occurred in 1967. Sunrise today is at 6:36 a.m. and sunset is at 8:18 p.m. The Austin Camp Mabry Climate Summary for yesterday, May 15, 2026. Yesterday's high temperature of 90 degrees occurred at 4:32 p.m. The normal high is 87. The record high is 99 degrees, which was set in 2025. Yesterday's low temperature of 69 degrees occurred at 6:06 a.m. The normal low is 67. The record low is 45 degrees, which was set in 1926. No precipitation fell yesterday, which leaves the monthly total at 2.08 inches. This is 0.24 inches below the normal amount of 2.32 inches for May. The total precipitation for the year still stands at 10.35 inches, which is 1.80 inches below normal. The record high for today is 99, which last occurred in 2003, and the record low is 46, which occurred in 1926. Sunrise today is at 6:36 a.m. and sunset is at 8:19 p.m. You're listening to NOAA Weather Radio, station WXK27, in Austin, Texas, broadcasting on a frequency of 162.4 megahertz, originating from the Austin-San Antonio National Weather Service Forecast Office. The current time is 9:38 a.m. Central Daylight Time. The Austin NOAA Weather Radio Roundup, at 9 a.m. at Austin Bergstrom International, it was partly sunny. The temperature was 75, the dew point 68. The relative humidity was 78%, the wind south at 18 miles an hour gusting to 26, and the pressure was 29.92 inches and rising. At Camp Mabry, it was mostly sunny. The temperature was 75, the dew point 68. The relative humidity was 78%, the wind variable at 7 miles an hour, and the pressure was 29.93 inches and rising. The report from Pflugerville was not available. Taylor, partly sunny, 73. Lago Vista, cloudy, 71. Georgetown, cloudy, 74. San Marcos, cloudy, 75. Vernon, mostly sunny, 71. Junction, mostly sunny, 70. San Antonio, partly sunny, 74. Corpus Christi, mostly sunny, 80. Houston, partly sunny, 80. Once again at Austin Bergstrom, it was 75, and at Camp Mabry, it was 75. Elsewhere across the state, College Station, sunny, 76. Amarillo, sunny, 72. Abilene, sunny, 74. Dallas-Fort Worth, cloudy, 74. The Tropical Weather Outlook. For the North Atlantic, Caribbean Sea, and the Gulf of America, tropical cyclone formation is not expected during the next 7 days. Your weather synopsis for South Central Texas. Dry weather is expected through the day Sunday before low rain chances return Sunday evening, then increase heading into next week. Hot and breezy conditions are forecast into early next week with high temperatures in the upper 80s and 90s each day. Increasing moisture will bring heat index values into the upper 90s or triple digits this weekend and early next week. Locally heavy rain is possible at times next week. Your local forecast. Today, partly cloudy. Highs in the lower 90s. South winds 10 to 15 miles per hour with gusts up to 30 miles per hour. Tonight, partly cloudy in the evening, then becoming mostly cloudy. Lows in the mid-70s.
south winds 10 to 15 miles per hour with gusts up to 30 miles per hour. Sunday, mostly cloudy. A slight chance of showers and thunderstorms in the afternoon. Highs around 90. South winds 15 to 20 miles per hour with gusts up to 30 miles per hour. Sunday night, cloudy. A slight chance of showers and thunderstorms in the evening. Lows in the upper 70s. South winds 10 to 15 miles per hour with gusts up to 30 miles per hour. Monday, mostly cloudy in the morning, then partly cloudy with a chance of showers and thunderstorms in the afternoon. Highs in the lower 90s. South winds 15 to 20 miles per hour with gusts up to 30 miles per hour. Chance of rain 40%. Monday night, partly cloudy with a slight chance of showers and thunderstorms in the evening, then cloudy after midnight. Lows in the upper 70s. Tuesday and Tuesday night, mostly cloudy with a chance of showers and thunderstorms. Highs in the lower 90s. Lows in the mid 70s. Chance of rain 50%. Wednesday, mostly cloudy with a chance of thunderstorms. A chance of showers in the morning, then showers likely in the afternoon. Highs in the mid-80s. Chance of rain 70%. Wednesday night, mostly cloudy. Showers likely with a slight chance of thunderstorms in the evening, then a chance of showers after midnight. Lows in the lower 70s. Chance of rain 60%. Thursday, cloudy with showers likely. A slight chance of thunderstorms in the morning, then a chance of thunderstorms in the afternoon. Highs in the lower 80s. Chance of rain 70%. Thursday night and Friday, mostly cloudy with showers likely with a chance of thunderstorms. Lows in the upper 60s. Highs around 80. Chance of rain 60%. The Austin Bergstrom Climate Summary for yesterday, May 15, 2026. Yesterday's high temperature of 90 degrees occurred at 4:14 p.m. The normal high is 87. The record high is 99 degrees, which was set in 2025. Yesterday's low temperature of 69 degrees occurred at 6:29 a.m. The normal low is 65. The record low is 42 degrees, which was set in 2014. No precipitation fell yesterday, which leaves the monthly total at 4.33 inches. This is 1.93 inches above the normal amount of 2.40 inches for May. The total precipitation for the year still stands at 11.17 inches, which is 1.23 inches below normal. The record high for today is 97, which last occurred in 2003, and the record low is 48, which occurred in 1967. Sunrise today is at 6:36 a.m. and sunset is at 8:18 p.m. The Austin Camp Mabry Climate Summary for yesterday, May 15, 2026. Yesterday's high temperature of 90 degrees occurred at 4:32 p.m. The normal high is 87. The record high is 99 degrees, which was set in 2025. Yesterday's low temperature of 69 degrees occurred at 6:06 a.m. The normal low is 67. The record low is 45 degrees, which was set in 1926. No precipitation fell yesterday, which leaves the monthly total at 2.08 inches. This is 0.24 inches below the normal amount of 2.32 inches for May. The total precipitation for the year still stands at 10.35 inches, which is 1.80 inches below normal. The record high for today is 99, which last occurred in 2003, and the record low is 46, which occurred in 1926. Sunrise today is at 6:36 a.m. and sunset is at 8:19 p.m. You are listening to NOAA Weather Radio, station WXK27. 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
at 9 a.m. at Austin Bergstrom International. It was part

the temperature was 75, the dew point 68. The relative humidity was 78%, the wind south at 18 miles an hour gusting to 26, and the pressure was 29.92 inches and rising. At Camp Mabry, it was mostly sunny. The temperature was 75, the dew point 68. The relative humidity was 78%, the wind variable at 7 miles an hour, and the pressure was 29.93 inches and rising. The report from Pflugerville was not available. Taylor, partly sunny 73. Lago Vista, cloudy 71. Georgetown, cloudy 74. San Marcos, cloudy 75. Burnett, mostly sunny 71. Junction, mostly sunny 70. San Antonio, partly sunny 74. Corpus Christi, mostly sunny 80. Houston, partly sunny 80. Once again at Austin Bergstrom it was 75, and at Camp Mabry it was 75. Elsewhere across the state, College Station sunny 76. Amarillo sunny 72. Abilene sunny 74. Dallas-Fort Worth cloudy 74. Your weather synopsis for South Central Texas. Dry weather is expected through the day Sunday before low rain chances return Sunday evening, then increase heading into next week. Hot and breezy conditions are forecast into early next week with high temperatures in the upper 80s and 90s each day. Increasing moisture will bring heat index values into the upper 90s or triple digits this weekend and early next week. Locally heavy rain is possible at times next week. Your local forecast. Today, partly cloudy. Highs in the lower 90s. South winds 10 to 15 miles per hour with gusts up to 30 miles per hour. Tonight, partly cloudy in the evening, then becoming mostly cloudy. Lows in the mid-70s. South winds 10 to 15 miles per hour with gusts up to 30 miles per hour. Sunday, mostly cloudy. A slight chance of showers and thunderstorms in the afternoon. Highs around 90. South winds 15 to 20 miles per hour with gusts up to 30 miles per hour. Sunday night, cloudy. A slight chance of showers and thunderstorms in the evening. Lows in the upper 70s. South winds 10 to 15 miles per hour with gusts up to 30 miles per hour. Monday, mostly cloudy in the morning, then partly cloudy with a chance of showers and thunderstorms in the afternoon. Highs in the lower 90s. South winds 15 to 20 miles per hour with gusts up to 30 miles per hour. Chance of rain 40%. Monday night, partly cloudy with a slight chance of showers and thunderstorms in the evening, then cloudy after midnight. Lows in the upper 70s. Tuesday and Tuesday night, mostly cloudy with a chance of showers and thunderstorms. Highs in the lower 90s. Lows in the mid-70s. Chance of rain 50%. Wednesday, mostly cloudy with a chance of thunderstorms. A chance of showers in the morning, then showers likely in the afternoon. Highs in the mid-80s. Chance of rain 70%. Wednesday night, mostly cloudy. Showers likely with a slight chance of thunderstorms in the evening, then a chance of showers after midnight. Lows in the lower 70s. Chance of rain 60%. Thursday, cloudy with showers likely. A slight chance of thunderstorms in the morning, then a chance of thunderstorms in the afternoon. Highs in the lower 80s. Chance of rain 70%. Thursday night and Friday, mostly cloudy with showers likely with a chance of thunderstorms. Lows in the upper 60s. Highs around 80. Chance of rain 60%. The Austin Bergstrom climate summary for yesterday, May 15, 2026. Yesterday's high temperature of 90 degrees occurred at 4:14 p.m. The normal high is 87. The record high is 99 degrees, which was set in 2025. Yesterday's low temperature of 69 degrees occurred at 6:29 a.m. The normal low is 65. The record low is 42 degrees, which was set in 2014.

No precipitation fell yesterday, which leaves the monthly total at 4.33 inches. This is 1.93 inches above the normal amount of 2.40 inches for May. The total precipitation for the year still stands at 11.17 inches, which is 1.23 inches below normal. The record high for today is 97, which last occurred in 2003, and the record low is 48, which occurred in 1967. Sunrise today is at 6:36 a.m. and sunset is at 8:18 p.m. The Austin Camp Mabry Climate Summary for yesterday, May 15, 2026. Yesterday's high temperature of 90 degrees occurred at 4:32 p.m. The normal high is 87. The record high is 99 degrees, which was set in 2025. Yesterday's low temperature of 69 degrees occurred at 6:06 a.m. The normal low is 67. The record low is 45 degrees, which was set in 1926. No precipitation fell yesterday, which leaves the monthly total at 2.08 inches. This is 0.24 inches below the normal amount of 2.32 inches for May. The total precipitation for the year still stands at 10.35 inches, which is 1.80 inches below normal. The record high for today is 99, which last occurred in 2003, and the record low is 46, which occurred in 1926. Sunrise today is at 6:36 a.m. and sunset is at 8:19 p.m. You're listening to NOAA Weather Radio, station WXK27, in Austin, Texas, broadcasting on a frequency of 162.4 megahertz. 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It was partly sunny. The temperature was 75, the dew point 68. The relative humidity was 78%, the wind south at 18 miles an hour gusting to 26, and the pressure was 29.92 inches and rising. At Camp Mabry, it was mostly sunny. The temperature was 75, the dew point 68. The relative humidity was 78%, the wind variable at 7 miles an hour, and the pressure was 29.93 inches and rising. The report from Pflugerville was not available. Taylor, partly sunny, 73. Lago Vista, cloudy, 71. Georgetown, cloudy, 74. San Marcos, cloudy, 75. Vernon, mostly sunny, 71. Junction, mostly sunny, 70. San Antonio, partly sunny, 74. Corpus Christi, mostly sunny, 80. Houston, partly sunny, 80. Once again at Austin Bergstrom it was 75, and at Camp Mabry it was 75. Elsewhere across the state, College Station sunny 76. Amarillo sunny 72. Abilene sunny 74. Dallas-Fort Worth cloudy 74. Your weather synopsis for South Central Texas. Dry weather is expected through the day Sunday before low rain chances return Sunday evening, then increase heading into next week. Hot and breezy conditions are forecast into early next week with high temperatures in the upper 80s and 90s each day. Increasing moisture will bring heat index values into the upper 90s or triple digits this weekend and early next week. Locally, heavy rain is possible at times next week. Your local forecast. Today, partly cloudy. Highs in the lower 90s. South winds 10 to 15 miles per hour with gusts up to 30 miles per hour. Tonight, partly cloudy in the evening, then becoming mostly cloudy. Lows in the mid 70s. South winds 10 to 15 miles per hour with gusts up to 30 miles per hour. Sunday, mostly cloudy. A slight chance of showers and thunderstorms in the afternoon. Highs around 90. South winds 15 to 20 miles per hour with gusts up to 30 miles per hour. Sunday night, cloudy. A slight chance of showers and thunderstorms in the evening. Lows in the upper 70s.
south winds 10 to 15 miles per hour with gusts up to 30 miles per hour. Monday, mostly cloudy in the morning, then partly cloudy with a chance of showers and thunderstorms in the afternoon. Highs in the lower 90s. South winds 15 to 20 miles per hour with gusts up to 30 miles per hour. Chance of rain 40%. Monday night, partly cloudy with a slight chance of showers and thunderstorms in the evening, then cloudy after midnight. Lows in the upper 70s. Tuesday and Tuesday night, mostly cloudy with a chance of showers and thunderstorms. Highs in the lower 90s. Lows in the mid 70s. Chance of rain 50%. Wednesday, mostly cloudy with a chance of thunderstorms. A chance of showers in the morning, then showers likely in the afternoon. Highs in the mid 80s. Chance of rain 70%. Wednesday night, mostly cloudy. Showers likely with a slight chance of thunderstorms in the evening, then a chance of showers after midnight. Lows in the lower 70s. Chance of rain 60%. Thursday, cloudy with showers likely. A slight chance of thunderstorms in the morning, then a chance of thunderstorms in the afternoon. Highs in the lower 80s. Chance of rain 70%. Thursday night and Friday, mostly cloudy with showers likely with a chance of thunderstorms. Lows in the upper 60s. Highs around 80. Chance of rain 60%. The coastal waters forecast from Baffin Bay to Port Aransas out 20 nautical miles. Small craft advisory in effect until 7 a.m. Central Daylight Time this morning. Small craft should exercise caution. Today, southeast winds 15 to 20 knots with gusts up to 25 knots. Seas 3 to 5 feet, occasionally to 6 feet. Wave detail, southeast 5 feet at 6 seconds. Tonight, southeast winds 15 to 20 knots. Seas around 4 feet, occasionally to 5 feet. Wave detail, southeast 4 feet at 6 seconds. Sunday, southeast winds 15 to 20 knots with gusts up to 25 knots. Seas 4 to 5 feet, occasionally to 6 feet. Wave detail, southeast 5 feet at 7 seconds. Sunday night, southeast winds 15 to 20 knots with gusts up to 25 knots. Seas 5 to 6 feet, occasionally to 8 feet. Wave detail, southeast 6 feet at 7 seconds. Monday, southeast winds 15 to 20 knots. Gusts up to 30 knots in the afternoon. Seas 5 to 6 feet, occasionally to 8 feet. Wave detail, southeast 6 feet at 8 seconds. Monday night, southeast winds 15 to 20 knots with gusts up to 25 knots. Seas 6 to 7 feet, occasionally to 9 feet. Wave detail, southeast 7 feet at 8 seconds. Tuesday, southeast winds 15 to 20 knots, diminishing to 10 to 15 knots in the afternoon. Seas 4 to 6 feet, occasionally to 8 feet. Tuesday night, southeast winds around 15 knots. Seas around 5 feet, occasionally to 6 feet. A chance of showers and thunderstorms. Wednesday, southeast winds 10 to 15 knots. Seas 4 to 5 feet, occasionally to 6 feet. Wednesday night, southeast winds 10 to 15 knots. Seas 3 to 4 feet, occasionally to 5 feet. A chance of showers after midnight. Winds and seas higher and near thunderstorms. 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The current time is 10 a.m. Central Daylight Time. The Austin NOAA Weather Radio Roundup, at 9 a.m. at Austin Bergstrom International, it was partly sunny. The temperature was 75, the dew point 68. The relative humidity was 78%, the wind south at 18 miles an hour gusting to 26, and the pressure was 29.92 inches and rising. At Camp Mabry, it was mostly sunny,

The temperature was 75, the dew point 68. The relative humidity was 78%, the wind variable at 7 miles an hour, and the pressure was 29.93 inches and rising. The report from Pflugerville was not available. Taylor, partly sunny, 73. Lago Vista, cloudy, 71. Georgetown, cloudy, 74. San Marcos, cloudy, 75. Burnett, mostly sunny, 71. Junction, mostly sunny, 70. San Antonio, partly sunny, 74. Corpus Christi, mostly sunny, 80. Houston, partly sunny, 80. Once again at Austin Bergstrom, it was 75, and at Camp Mabry, it was 75. Elsewhere across the state, College Station, sunny, 76. Amarillo, sunny, 72. Abilene, sunny, 74. Dallas, Fort Worth, cloudy, 74. Your weather synopsis for South Central Texas. Dry weather is expected through the day Sunday before low rain chances return Sunday evening, then increase heading into next week. Hot and breezy conditions are forecast into early next week with high temperatures in the upper 80s and 90s each day. Increasing moisture will bring heat index values into the upper 90s or triple digits this weekend and early next week. Locally, heavy rain is possible at times next week. Your local forecast. Today, partly cloudy. Highs in the lower 90s. South winds 10 to 15 miles per hour with gusts up to 30 miles per hour. Tonight, partly cloudy in the evening, then becoming mostly cloudy. Lows in the mid-70s. South winds 10 to 15 miles per hour with gusts up to 30 miles per hour. Sunday, mostly cloudy. A slight chance of showers and thunderstorms in the afternoon. Highs around 90. South winds 15 to 20 miles per hour with gusts up to 30 miles per hour. Sunday night, cloudy. A slight chance of showers and thunderstorms in the evening. Lows in the upper 70s. South winds 10 to 15 miles per hour with gusts up to 30 miles per hour. Monday, mostly cloudy in the morning, then partly cloudy with a chance of showers and thunderstorms in the afternoon. Highs in the lower 90s. South winds 15 to 20 miles per hour with gusts up to 30 miles per hour. Chance of rain 40%. Monday night, partly cloudy with a slight chance of showers and thunderstorms in the evening, then cloudy after midnight. Lows in the upper 70s. Tuesday and Tuesday night, mostly cloudy with a chance of showers and thunderstorms. Highs in the lower 90s. Lows in the mid-70s. Chance of rain 50%. Wednesday, mostly cloudy with a chance of thunderstorms. A chance of showers in the morning, then showers likely in the afternoon. Highs in the mid-80s. Chance of rain 70%. Wednesday night, mostly cloudy. Showers likely with a slight chance of thunderstorms in the evening, then a chance of showers after midnight. Lows in the lower 70s. Chance of rain 60%. Thursday, cloudy with showers likely. A slight chance of thunderstorms in the morning, then a chance of thunderstorms in the afternoon. Highs in the lower 80s. Chance of rain 70%. Thursday night and Friday, mostly cloudy with showers likely with a chance of thunderstorms. Lows in the upper 60s. Highs around 80. Chance of rain 60%. 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The current time is 10:05 a.m. Central Daylight Time. Your weather synopsis for South Central Texas. Dry weather is expected through the day Sunday before low rain chances return Sunday evening, then increase heading into next week. Hot and breezy conditions are forecast into early next week with high temperatures in the upper 80s and 90s each day. Increasing moisture will bring heat index values into the upper 90s or triple digits this weekend and early next week.

Locally, heavy rain is possible at times next week. Your local forecast. Today, partly cloudy. Highs in the lower 90s. South winds 10 to 15 miles per hour with gusts up to 30 miles per hour. Tonight, partly cloudy in the evening, then becoming mostly cloudy. Lows in the mid-70s. South winds 10 to 15 miles per hour with gusts up to 30 miles per hour. Sunday, mostly cloudy. A slight chance of showers and thunderstorms in the afternoon. Highs around 90. South winds 15 to 20 miles per hour with gusts up to 30 miles per hour. Sunday night, cloudy. A slight chance of showers and thunderstorms in the evening. Lows in the upper 70s. South winds 10 to 15 miles per hour with gusts up to 30 miles per hour. Monday, mostly cloudy in the morning, then partly cloudy with a chance of showers and thunderstorms in the afternoon. Highs in the lower 90s. South winds 15 to 20 miles per hour with gusts up to 30 miles per hour. Chance of rain 40%. Monday night, partly cloudy with a slight chance of showers and thunderstorms in the evening, then cloudy after midnight. Lows in the upper 70s. Tuesday and Tuesday night, mostly cloudy with a chance of showers and thunderstorms. Highs in the lower 90s. Lows in the mid-70s. Chance of rain 50%. Wednesday, mostly cloudy with a chance of thunderstorms. A chance of showers in the morning, then showers likely in the afternoon. Highs in the mid-80s. Chance of rain 70%. Wednesday night, mostly cloudy. Showers likely with a slight chance of thunderstorms in the evening, then a chance of showers after midnight. Lows in the lower 70s. Chance of rain 60%. Thursday, cloudy with showers likely. A slight chance of thunderstorms in the morning, then a chance of thunderstorms in the afternoon. Highs in the lower 80s. Chance of rain 70%. Thursday night and Friday, mostly cloudy with showers likely with a chance of thunderstorms. Lows in the upper 60s. Highs around 80. Chance of rain 60%. 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The Tropical Weather Outlook. For the North Atlantic, Caribbean Sea, and the Gulf of America, tropical cyclone formation is not expected during the next 7 days. The current time is 10:09 a.m. Central Daylight Time. Your weather synopsis for South Central Texas. Dry weather is expected through the day Sunday before low rain chances return Sunday evening, then increase heading into next week. Hot and breezy conditions are forecast into early next week with high temperatures in the upper 80s and 90s each day. Increasing moisture will bring heat index values into the upper 90s or triple digits this weekend and early next week. Locally, heavy rain is possible at times next week. Your local forecast. Today, partly cloudy. Highs in the lower 90s. South winds 10 to 15 miles per hour with gusts up to 30 miles per hour. Tonight, partly cloudy in the evening, then becoming mostly cloudy. Lows in the mid-70s. South winds 10 to 15 miles per hour with gusts up to 30 miles per hour. Sunday, mostly cloudy. A slight chance of showers and thunderstorms in the afternoon. Highs around 90. South winds 15 to 20 miles per hour with gusts up to 30 miles per hour. Sunday night, cloudy. A slight chance of showers and thunderstorms in the evening. Lows in the upper 70s. South winds 10 to 15 miles per hour with gusts up to 30 miles per hour. Monday, mostly cloudy in the morning, then partly cloudy with a chance of showers and thunderstorms in the afternoon. Highs in the lower 90s. South winds 15 to 20 miles per hour with gusts up to 30 miles per hour. Chance of rain 40%.

lows in the lower 70s. Chance of rain 60%. Thursday, cloudy with showers likely. A slight chance of thunderstorms in the morning, then a chance of thunderstorms in the afternoon. Highs in the lower 80s. Chance of rain 70%. Thursday night and Friday, mostly cloudy with showers likely with a chance of thunderstorms. Lows in the upper 60s. Highs around 80. Chance of rain 60%. 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The Austin NOAA Weather Radio Roundup. At 10 a.m. at Austin Bergstrom International, it was partly sunny. The temperature was 79, the dew point 68. The relative humidity was 69%, the wind south at 16 miles an hour gusting to 25, and the pressure was 29.92 inches and steady. At Camp Mabry, it was cloudy. The temperature was 78, the dew point 67. The relative humidity was 68%, the wind south at 10 miles an hour gusting to 22, and the pressure was 29.94 inches and rising. The report from Pflugerville was not available. Taylor, cloudy 79. Lago Vista, mostly sunny 74. Georgetown, partly sunny 76. San Marcos, partly sunny 76. Vernon, mostly sunny 75. Junction, mostly sunny 74. San Antonio, partly sunny 75. Corpus Christi, mostly sunny 83. Houston, partly sunny 82. Once again at Austin Bergstrom, it was 79, and at Camp Mabry, it was 78. Elsewhere across the state, College Station, sunny 79. Amarillo, sunny 78. Abilene, sunny 76. Dallas, Fort Worth, partly sunny 76. Your weather synopsis for South Central Texas. Dry weather is expected through the day Sunday before low rain chances return Sunday evening, then increase heading into next week. Hot and breezy conditions are forecast into early next week with high temperatures in the upper 80s and 90s each day. Increasing moisture will bring heat index values into the upper 90s or triple digits this weekend and early next week. Locally, heavy rain is possible at times next week. Your local forecast. Today, partly cloudy. Highs in the lower 90s. South winds 10 to 15 miles per hour with gusts up to 30 miles per hour. Tonight, partly cloudy in the evening, then becoming mostly cloudy. Lows in the mid-70s. South winds 10 to 15 miles per hour with gusts up to 30 miles per hour. Sunday, mostly cloudy. A slight chance of showers and thunderstorms in the afternoon. Highs around 90. South winds 15 to 20 miles per hour with gusts up to 30 miles per hour. Sunday night, cloudy. A slight chance of showers and thunderstorms in the evening. Lows in the upper 70s. South winds 10 to 15 miles per hour with gusts up to 30 miles per hour. Monday, mostly cloudy in the morning, then partly cloudy with a chance of showers and thunderstorms in the afternoon. Highs in the lower 90s. South winds 15 to 20 miles per hour with gusts up to 30 miles per hour. Chance of rain 40%. Monday night, partly cloudy with a slight chance of showers and thunderstorms in the evening, then cloudy after midnight. Lows in the upper 70s. Tuesday and Tuesday night, mostly cloudy with a chance of showers and thunderstorms. Highs in the lower 90s. Lows in the mid 70s. Chance of rain 50%. Wednesday, mostly cloudy with a chance of thunderstorms. A chance of showers in the morning, then showers likely in the afternoon. Highs in the mid-80s. Chance of rain 70%. Wednesday night, mostly cloudy. Showers likely with a slight chance of thunderstorms in the evening, then a chance of showers after midnight.

lows in the lower 70s. Chance of rain 60%. Thursday, cloudy with showers likely. A slight chance of thunderstorms in the morning, then a chance of thunderstorms in the afternoon. Highs in the lower 80s. Chance of rain 70%. Thursday night and Friday, mostly cloudy with showers likely with a chance of thunderstorms. Lows in the upper 60s. Highs around 80. Chance of rain 60%. 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The current time is 10:17 a.m. Central Daylight Time. The Austin NOAA Weather Radio Roundup, at 10 a.m. at Austin Bergstrom International, it was partly sunny. The temperature was 79, the dew point 68. The relative humidity was 69%, the wind south at 16 miles an hour gusting to 25, and the pressure was 29.92 inches and steady. At Camp Mabry, it was cloudy. The temperature was 78, the dew point 67. The relative humidity was 68%, the wind south at 10 miles an hour gusting to 22, and the pressure was 29.94 inches and rising. The report from Pflugerville was not available. Taylor, cloudy 79. Lago Vista, mostly sunny 74. Georgetown, partly sunny 76. San Marcos, partly sunny 76. Burnett, mostly sunny 75. Junction, mostly sunny 74. San Antonio, partly sunny 75. Corpus Christi, mostly sunny 83. Houston, partly sunny 82. Once again at Austin Bergstrom, it was 79, and at Camp Mabry, it was 78. Elsewhere across the state, College Station, sunny 79. Amarillo, sunny 78. Abilene, sunny 76. Dallas-Fort Worth, partly sunny 76. Your weather synopsis for South Central Texas. Dry weather is expected through the day Sunday before low rain chances return Sunday evening, then increase heading into next week. Hot and breezy conditions are forecast into early next week with high temperatures in the upper 80s and 90s each day. Increasing moisture will bring heat index values into the upper 90s or triple digits this weekend and early next week. Locally, heavy rain is possible at times next week. Your local forecast. Today, partly cloudy. Highs in the lower 90s. South winds 10 to 15 miles per hour with gusts up to 30 miles per hour. Tonight, partly cloudy in the evening, then becoming mostly cloudy. Lows in the mid-70s. South winds 10 to 15 miles per hour with gusts up to 30 miles per hour. Sunday, mostly cloudy. A slight chance of showers and thunderstorms in the afternoon. Highs around 90. South winds 15 to 20 miles per hour with gusts up to 30 miles per hour. Sunday night, cloudy. A slight chance of showers and thunderstorms in the evening. Lows in the upper 70s. South winds 10 to 15 miles per hour with gusts up to 30 miles per hour. Monday, mostly cloudy in the morning, then partly cloudy with a chance of showers and thunderstorms in the afternoon. Highs in the lower 90s. South winds 15 to 20 miles per hour with gusts up to 30 miles per hour. Chance of rain 40%. Monday night, partly cloudy with a slight chance of showers and thunderstorms in the evening, then cloudy after midnight. Lows in the upper 70s. Tuesday and Tuesday night, mostly cloudy with a chance of showers and thunderstorms. Highs in the lower 90s. Lows in the mid-70s. Chance of rain 50%. Wednesday, mostly cloudy with a chance of thunderstorms. A chance of showers in the morning, then showers likely in the afternoon. Highs in the mid-80s. Chance of rain 70%. Wednesday night, mostly cloudy. Showers likely with a slight chance of thunderstorms in the evening, then a chance of showers after midnight.

lows in the lower 70s. Chance of rain 60%. Thursday, cloudy with showers likely. A slight chance of thunderstorms in the morning, then a chance of thunderstorms in the afternoon. Highs in the lower 80s. Chance of rain 70%. Thursday night and Friday, mostly cloudy with showers likely with a chance of thunderstorms. Lows in the upper 60s. Highs around 80. Chance of rain 60%. 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The current time is 10:22 a.m. Central Daylight Time. 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At 10 a.m. at Austin Bergstrom International, it was partly sunny. The temperature was 79, the dew point 68. The relative humidity was 69%, the wind south at 16 miles an hour gusting to 25, and the pressure was 29.92 inches and steady. At Camp Mabry, it was cloudy. The temperature was 78, the dew point 67. The relative humidity was 68%, the wind south at 10 miles an hour gusting to 22, and the pressure was 29.94 inches and rising. The report from Pflugerville was not available. Taylor, cloudy 79. Lago Vista, mostly sunny 74. Georgetown, partly sunny 76. San Marcos, partly sunny 76. Vernon, mostly sunny 75. Junction, mostly sunny 74. San Antonio, partly sunny 75. Corpus Christi, mostly sunny 83. Houston, partly sunny 82. Once again at Austin Bergstrom, it was 79, and at Camp Mabry, it was 78. Elsewhere across the state, College Station, sunny 79. Amarillo, sunny 78. Abilene, sunny 76. Dallas, Fort Worth, partly sunny 76. Your weather synopsis for South Central Texas. Dry weather is expected through the day Sunday before low rain chances return Sunday evening, then increase heading into next week. Hot and breezy conditions are forecast into early next week with high temperatures in the upper 80s and 90s each day. Increasing moisture will bring heat index values into the upper 90s or triple digits this weekend and early next week. Locally, heavy rain is possible at times next week. Your local forecast. Today, partly cloudy. Highs in the lower 90s. South winds 10 to 15 miles per hour with gusts up to 30 miles per hour. Tonight, partly cloudy in the evening, then becoming mostly cloudy. Lows in the mid-70s. South winds 10 to 15 miles per hour with gusts up to 30 miles per hour. Sunday, mostly cloudy. A slight chance of showers and thunderstorms in the afternoon. Highs around 90. South winds 15 to 20 miles per hour with gusts up to 30 miles per hour. Sunday night, cloudy. A slight chance of showers and thunderstorms in the evening. Lows in the upper 70s. South winds 10 to 15 miles per hour with gusts up to 30 miles per hour. Monday, mostly cloudy in the morning, then partly cloudy with a chance of showers and thunderstorms in the afternoon. Highs in the lower 90s. South winds 15 to 20 miles per hour with gusts up to 30 miles per hour. Chance of rain 40%. Monday night, partly cloudy with a slight chance of showers and thunderstorms in the evening, then cloudy after midnight. Lows in the upper 70s. Tuesday and Tuesday night, mostly cloudy with a chance of showers and thunderstorms. Highs in the lower 90s. Lows in the mid-70s. Chance of rain 50%. Wednesday, mostly cloudy with a chance of thunderstorms. A chance of showers in the morning, then showers likely in the afternoon. Highs in the mid-80s. Chance of rain 70%. Wednesday night, mostly cloudy. Showers likely with a slight chance of thunderstorms in the evening, then a chance of showers after midnight.

night. Lows in the lower 70s. Chance of rain 60%. Thursday, cloudy with showers likely. A slight chance of thunderstorms in the morning, then a chance of thunderstorms in the afternoon. Highs in the lower 80s. Chance of rain 70%. Thursday night and Friday, mostly cloudy with showers likely with a chance of thunderstorms. Lows in the upper 60s. Highs around 80. Chance of rain 60%. The coastal waters forecast from Baffin Bay to Port Aransas out 20 nautical miles. Small craft advisory in effect until 7 a.m. Central Daylight Time this morning. Small craft should exercise caution. Today, southeast winds 15 to 20 knots with gusts up to 25 knots. Seas 3 to 5 feet, occasionally to 6 feet. Wave detail, southeast 5 feet at 6 seconds. Tonight, southeast winds 15 to 20 knots. Seas around 4 feet, occasionally to 5 feet. Wave detail, southeast 4 feet at 6 seconds. Sunday, southeast winds 15 to 20 knots with gusts up to 25 knots. Seas 4 to 5 feet, occasionally to 6 feet. Wave detail, southeast 5 feet at 7 seconds. Sunday night, southeast winds 15 to 20 knots with gusts up to 25 knots. Seas 5 to 6 feet, occasionally to 8 feet. Wave detail, southeast 6 feet at 7 seconds. Monday, southeast winds 15 to 20 knots. Gusts up to 30 knots in the afternoon. Seas 5 to 6 feet, occasionally to 8 feet. Wave detail, southeast 6 feet at 8 seconds. Monday night, southeast winds 15 to 20 knots with gusts up to 25 knots. Seas 6 to 7 feet, occasionally to 9 feet. Wave detail, southeast 7 feet at 8 seconds. Tuesday, southeast winds 15 to 20 knots, diminishing to 10 to 15 knots in the afternoon. Seas 4 to 6 feet, occasionally to 8 feet. Tuesday night, southeast winds around 15 knots. Seas around 5 feet, occasionally to 6 feet. A chance of showers and thunderstorms. Wednesday, southeast winds 10 to 15 knots. Seas 4 to 5 feet, occasionally to 6 feet. Wednesday night, southeast winds 10 to 15 knots. Seas 3 to 4 feet, occasionally to 5 feet. A chance of showers after midnight. Winds and seas higher and near thunderstorms. 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The current time is 10:30 a.m. Central Daylight Time. The Austin NOAA Weather Radio Roundup, at 10 a.m. at Austin Bergstrom International, it was partly sunny. The temperature was 79, the dew point 68. The relative humidity was 69%, the wind south at 16 miles an hour gusting to 25, and the pressure was 29.92 inches and steady. At Camp Mabry, it was cloudy. The temperature was 78, the dew point 67. The relative humidity was 68%, the wind south at 10 miles an hour gusting to 22, and the pressure was 29.94 inches and rising. The report from Pflugerville was not available. Taylor, cloudy 79. Lago Vista, mostly sunny 74. Georgetown, partly sunny 76. San Marcos, partly sunny 76. Burnett, mostly sunny 75. Junction, mostly sunny 74. San Antonio, partly sunny 75. Corpus Christi, mostly sunny 83. Houston, partly sunny 82. Once again at Austin Bergstrom it was 79, and at Camp Mabry it was 78. Elsewhere across the state, College Station sunny 79. Amarillo sunny 78. Abilene sunny 76. Dallas, Fort Worth partly sunny 76. Your weather synopsis for South Central Texas.

Dry weather is expected through the day Sunday before low rain chances return Sunday evening, then increase heading into next week. Hot and breezy conditions are forecast into early next week with high temperatures in the upper 80s and 90s each day. Increasing moisture will bring heat index values into the upper 90s or triple digits this weekend and early next week. Locally, heavy rain is possible at times next week. Your local forecast. Today, partly cloudy. Highs in the lower 90s. South winds 10 to 15 miles per hour with gusts up to 30 miles per hour. Tonight, partly cloudy in the evening, then becoming mostly cloudy. Lows in the mid-70s. South winds 10 to 15 miles per hour with gusts up to 30 miles per hour. Sunday, mostly cloudy. A slight chance of showers and thunderstorms in the afternoon. Highs around 90 to 30 miles per hour. Sunday, mostly cloudy. A slight chance of showers and thunderstorms in the afternoon. Highs around 90. South winds 15 to 20 miles per hour with gusts up to 30 miles per hour. Sunday night, cloudy. A slight chance of showers and thunderstorms in the evening. Lows in the upper 70s. South winds 10 to 15 miles per hour with gusts up to 30 miles per hour. Monday, mostly cloudy in the morning, then partly cloudy with a chance of showers and thunderstorms in the afternoon. Highs in the lower 90s. South winds 15 to 20 miles per hour with gusts up to 30 miles per hour. Chance of rain 40%. Monday night, partly cloudy with a slight chance of showers and thunderstorms in the evening, then cloudy after midnight. Lows in the upper 70s. Tuesday and Tuesday night, mostly cloudy with a chance of showers and thunderstorms. Highs in the lower 90s. Lows in the mid-70s. Chance of rain 50%. Wednesday, mostly cloudy with a chance of thunderstorms. A chance of showers in the morning, then showers likely in the afternoon. Highs in the mid-80s. Chance of rain 70%. Wednesday night, mostly cloudy. Showers likely with a slight chance of thunderstorms in the evening, then a chance of showers after midnight. Lows in the lower 70s. Chance of rain 60%. Thursday, cloudy with showers likely. A slight chance of thunderstorms in the morning, then a chance of thunderstorms in the afternoon. Highs in the lower 80s. Chance of rain 70%. Thursday night and Friday, mostly cloudy with showers likely with a chance of thunderstorms. Lows in the upper 60s. Highs around 80. Chance of rain 60%. 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At 10 a.m. at Austin Bergstrom International, it was partly sunny. The temperature was 79, the dew point 68. The relative humidity was 69%, the wind south at 16 miles an hour gusting to 25, and the pressure was 29.92 inches and steady. At Camp Mabry, it was cloudy. The temperature was 78. The dew point 67. The relative humidity was 68%. The wind south at 10 miles an hour gusting to 22, and the pressure was 29.94 inches and rising. The report from Pflugerville was not available. Taylor cloudy 79. Lago Vista mostly sunny 74. Georgetown partly sunny 76. San Marcos partly sunny 76. Burnett mostly sunny 75. Junction mostly sunny 74. San Antonio partly sunny 75. Corpus Christi mostly sunny 83. Houston partly sunny 82. Once again at Austin Bergstrom it was 79, and at Camp Mabry it was 78. Elsewhere across the state, College Station sunny 79. Amarillo sunny 78.

Abilene, sunny 76. Dallas-Fort Worth, partly sunny 76. Your weather synopsis for South Central Texas. Dry weather is expected through the day Sunday before low rain chances return Sunday evening, then increase heading into next week. Hot and breezy conditions are forecast into early next week with high temperatures in the upper 80s and 90s each day. Increasing moisture will bring heat index values into the upper 90s or triple digits this weekend and early next week. Locally, heavy rain is possible at times next week. Your local forecast. Today, partly cloudy. Highs in the lower 90s. South winds 10 to 15 miles per hour with gusts up to 30 miles per hour. Tonight, partly cloudy in the evening, then becoming mostly cloudy. Lows in the mid-70s. South winds 10 to 15 miles per hour with gusts up to 30 miles per hour. Sunday, mostly cloudy. A slight chance of showers and thunderstorms in the afternoon. Highs around 90. South winds 15 to 20 miles per hour with gusts up to 30 miles per hour. Sunday night, cloudy.

per hour with gusts up to 30 miles per hour. Monday, mostly cloudy in the morning, then partly cloudy with a chance of showers and thunderstorms in the afternoon. Highs in the lower 90s. South winds 15 to 20 miles per hour with gusts up to 30 miles per hour. Chance of rain 40%. Monday night, partly cloudy with a slight chance of showers and thunderstorms in the evening, then cloudy after midnight. Lows in the upper 70s. Tuesday and Tuesday night, mostly cloudy with a chance of showers and thunderstorms. Highs in the lower 90s. Lows in the mid 70s. Chance of rain 50%. Wednesday, mostly cloudy with a chance of thunderstorms. A chance of showers in the morning, then showers likely in the afternoon. Highs in the mid 80s. Chance of rain 70%. Wednesday night, mostly cloudy. Showers likely with a slight chance of thunderstorms in the evening, then a chance of showers after midnight. Lows in the lower 70s. Chance of rain 60%. Thursday, cloudy with showers likely. A slight chance of thunderstorms in the morning, then a chance of thunderstorms in the afternoon. Highs in the lower 80s. Chance of rain 70%. Thursday night and Friday, mostly cloudy with showers likely with a chance of thunderstorms. Lows in the upper 60s. Highs around 80. Chance of rain 60%. The Tropical Weather Outlook. For the North Atlantic, Caribbean Sea and the Gulf of America, tropical cyclone formation is not expected during the next 7 days. 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The Austin NOAA Weather Radio Roundup, at 10 a.m. at Austin Bergstrom International, it was partly sunny. The temperature was 79, the dew point 68. The relative humidity was 69%, the wind south at 16 miles an hour gusting to 25, and the pressure was 29.92 inches and steady. At Camp Mabry, it was cloudy. The temperature was 78. The dew point 67, the relative humidity was 68%, the wind south at 10 miles an hour gusting to 22, and the pressure was 29.94 inches and rising. The report from Pflugerville was not available. Taylor cloudy 79. Lago Vista mostly sunny 74. Georgetown partly sunny 76. San Marcos partly sunny 76. Burnett mostly sunny 75. Junction mostly sunny 74. San Antonio partly sunny 75. Corpus Christi mostly sunny 83. Houston partly sunny 82.

Once again at Austin Bergstrom, it was 79, and at Camp Mabry, it was 78. Elsewhere across the state, College Station sunny 79. Amarillo sunny 78. Abilene sunny 76. Dallas Fort Worth partly sunny 76. Your weather synopsis for South Central Texas. Dry weather is expected through the day Sunday before low rain chances return Sunday evening, then increase heading into next week. Hot and breezy conditions are forecast into early next week with high temperatures in the upper 80s and 90s each day. Increasing moisture will bring heat index values into the upper 90s or triple digits this weekend and early next week. Locally heavy rain is possible at times next week. Your local forecast. Today, partly cloudy. Highs in the lower 90s. South winds 10 to 15 miles per hour with gusts up to 30 miles per hour. Tonight, partly cloudy in the evening, then becoming mostly cloudy. Lows in the mid-70s. South winds 10 to 15 miles per hour with gusts up to 30 miles per hour. Sunday, mostly cloudy. A slight chance of showers and thunderstorms in the afternoon. Highs around 90. South winds 15 to 20 miles per hour with gusts up to 30 miles per hour. Sunday night, cloudy. A slight chance of showers and thunderstorms in the evening. Lows in the upper 70s. South winds 10 to 15 miles per hour with gusts up to 30 miles per hour. Monday, mostly cloudy in the morning, then partly cloudy with a chance of showers and thunderstorms in the afternoon. Highs in the lower 90s. South winds 15 to 20 miles per hour with gusts up to 30 miles per hour. Chance of rain 40%. Monday night, partly cloudy with a slight chance of showers and thunderstorms in the evening, then cloudy after midnight. Lows in the upper 70s. Tuesday and Tuesday night, mostly cloudy with a chance of showers and thunderstorms. Highs in the lower 90s. Lows in the mid-70s. Chance of rain 50%. Wednesday, mostly cloudy with a chance of thunderstorms. A chance of showers in the morning, then showers likely in the afternoon. Highs in the mid-80s. Chance of rain 70%. Wednesday night, mostly cloudy. Showers likely with a slight chance of thunderstorms in the evening, then a chance of showers after midnight. Lows in the lower 70s. Chance of rain 60%. Thursday, cloudy with showers likely. A slight chance of thunderstorms in the morning, then a chance of thunderstorms in the afternoon. Highs in the lower 80s. Chance of rain 70%. Thursday night and Friday, mostly cloudy with showers likely with a chance of thunderstorms. Lows in the upper 60s. Highs around 80. Chance of rain 60%. 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The Austin, NOAA Weather Radio Roundup. At 10 a.m. at Austin Bergstrom International, it was partly sunny. The temperature was 79, the dew point 68. The relative humidity was 69%, the wind south at 16 miles an hour gusting to 25, and the pressure was 29.92 inches and steady. At Camp Mabry, it was cloudy. The temperature was 78. The dew point 67, the relative humidity was 68%, the wind south at 10 miles an hour gusting to 22, and the pressure was 29.94 inches and rising. The report from Pflugerville was not available. Taylor cloudy 79. Lago Vista mostly sunny 74. Georgetown partly sunny 76. San Marcos partly sunny 76. Vernon mostly sunny 75. Junction mostly sunny 74. San Antonio partly sunny 75. Corpus Christi mostly sunny 83. Houston partly sunny 82.
Once again at Austin Bergstrom it was 79, and at Camp Mabry it was 78. Elsewhere across the state, College Station sunny 79. Amarillo sunny 78. Abilene sunny 76. Dallas Fort Worth partly sunny 76. Your weather synopsis for South Central Texas. Dry weather is expected through the day Sunday before low rain chances return Sunday evening then increase heading into next week. Hot and breezy conditions are forecast into early next week with high temperatures in the upper 80s and 90s each day. Increasing moisture will bring heat index values into the upper 90s or triple digits this weekend and early next week. Locally heavy rain is possible at times next week. Your local forecast. Today, partly cloudy. Highs in the lower 90s. South winds 10 to 15 miles per hour with gusts up to 30 miles per hour. Tonight, partly cloudy in the evening, then becoming mostly cloudy. Lows in the mid-70s. South winds 10 to 15 miles per hour with gusts up to 30 miles per hour. Sunday, mostly cloudy. A slight chance of showers and thunderstorms in the afternoon. Highs around 90. South winds 15 to 20 miles per hour with gusts up to 30 miles per hour. Sunday night, cloudy. A slight chance of showers and thunderstorms in the evening. Lows in the upper 70s. South winds 10 to 15 miles per hour with gusts up to 30 miles per hour. Monday, mostly cloudy in the morning, then partly cloudy with a chance of showers and thunderstorms in the afternoon. Highs in the lower 90s. South winds 15 to 20 miles per hour with gusts up to 30 miles per hour. Chance of rain 40%. Monday night, partly cloudy with a slight chance of showers and thunderstorms in the evening, then cloudy after midnight. Lows in the upper 70s. Tuesday and Tuesday night, mostly cloudy with a chance of showers and thunderstorms. Highs in the lower 90s. Lows in the mid-70s. Chance of rain 50%. Wednesday, mostly cloudy with a chance of thunderstorms. A chance of showers in the morning, then showers likely in the afternoon. Highs in the mid-80s. Chance of rain 70%. Wednesday night, mostly cloudy. Showers likely with a slight chance of thunderstorms in the evening, then a chance of showers after midnight. Lows in the lower 70s. Chance of rain 60%. Thursday, cloudy with showers likely. A slight chance of thunderstorms in the morning, then a chance of thunderstorms in the afternoon. Highs in the lower 80s. Chance of rain 70%. Thursday night and Friday, mostly cloudy with showers likely with a chance of thunderstorms. Lows in the upper 60s. Highs around 80. Chance of rain 60%. 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At 10 a.m. at Austin Bergstrom International, it was partly sunny. The temperature was 79, the dew point 68. The relative humidity was 69%, the wind south at 16 miles an hour gusting to 25, and the pressure was 29.92 inches and steady. At Camp Mabry, it was cloudy. The temperature was 78. The dew point 67. The relative humidity was 68%. The wind south at 10 miles an hour gusting to 22, and the pressure was 29.94 inches and rising. The report from Pflugerville was not available. Taylor cloudy 79. Lago Vista mostly sunny 74. Georgetown partly sunny 76. San Marcos partly sunny 76. Vernon mostly sunny 75. Junction mostly sunny 74. San Antonio partly sunny 75. Corpus Christi mostly sunny 83. Houston partly sunny 82.

Once again at Austin Bergstrom, it was 79, and at Camp Mabry, it was 78. Elsewhere across the state, College Station, sunny 79. Amarillo, sunny 78. Abilene, sunny 76. Dallas, Fort Worth, partly sunny 76. Your weather synopsis for South Central Texas. Dry weather is expected through the day Sunday before low rain chances return Sunday evening, then increase heading into next week. Hot and breezy conditions are forecast into early next week with high temperatures in the upper 80s and 90s each day. Increasing moisture will bring heat index values into the upper 90s or triple digits this weekend and early next week. Locally, heavy rain is possible at times next week. Your local forecast. Today, partly cloudy. Highs in the lower 90s. South winds 10 to 15 miles per hour with gusts up to 30 miles per hour. Tonight, partly cloudy in the evening, then becoming mostly cloudy. Lows in the mid-70s. South winds 10 to 15 miles per hour with gusts up to 30 miles per hour. Sunday, mostly cloudy. A slight chance of showers and thunderstorms in the afternoon. Highs around 90. South winds 15 to 20 miles per hour with gusts up to 30 miles per hour. Sunday night, cloudy. A slight chance of showers and thunderstorms in the evening. Lows in the upper 70s. South winds 10 to 15 miles per hour with gusts up to 30 miles per hour. Monday, mostly cloudy in the morning, then partly cloudy with a chance of showers and thunderstorms in the afternoon. Highs in the lower 90s. South winds 15 to 20 miles per hour with gusts up to 30 miles per hour. Chance of rain 40%. Monday night, partly cloudy with a slight chance of showers and thunderstorms in the evening, then cloudy after midnight. Lows in the upper 70s. Tuesday and Tuesday night, mostly cloudy with a chance of showers and thunderstorms. Highs in the lower 90s. Lows in the mid-70s. Chance of rain 50%. Wednesday, mostly cloudy with a chance of thunderstorms. A chance of showers in the morning, then showers likely in the afternoon. Highs in the mid-80s. Chance of rain 70%. Wednesday night, mostly cloudy. Showers likely with a slight chance of thunderstorms in the evening, then a chance of showers after midnight. Lows in the lower 70s. Chance of rain 60%. Thursday, cloudy with showers likely. A slight chance of thunderstorms in the morning, then a chance of thunderstorms in the afternoon. Highs in the lower 80s. Chance of rain 70%. Thursday night and Friday, mostly cloudy with showers likely with a chance of thunderstorms. Lows in the upper 60s. Highs around 80. Chance of rain 60%. 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The Austin NOAA Weather Radio Roundup. At 10 a.m. at Austin Bergstrom International, it was partly sunny. The temperature was 79, the dew point 68. The relative humidity was 69%, the wind south at 16 miles an hour gusting to 25, and the pressure was 29.92 inches and steady. At Camp Mabry, it was cloudy. The temperature was 78, the dew point 67. The relative humidity was 68%, the wind south at 10 miles an hour gusting to 22, and the pressure was 29.94 inches and rising. The report from Pflugerville was not available. Taylor, cloudy 79. Lago Vista, mostly sunny 74. Georgetown, partly sunny 76. San Marcos, partly sunny 76. Vernon, mostly sunny 75. Junction, mostly sunny 74. San Antonio, partly sunny 75. Corpus Christi, mostly sunny 83. Houston, partly sunny 82.
Once again at Austin Bergstrom it was 79, and at Camp Mabry it was 78. Elsewhere across the state, College Station sunny 79. Amarillo sunny 78. Abilene sunny 76. Dallas-Fort Worth partly sunny 76. The coastal waters forecast from Baffin Bay to Port Aransas out 20 nautical miles. Small craft advisory in effect until 7 a.m. Central Daylight Time this morning. Small craft should exercise caution. Today, southeast winds 15 to 20 knots with gusts up to 25 knots. Seas 3 to 5 feet, occasionally to 6 feet. Wave detail, southeast 5 feet at 6 seconds. Tonight, southeast winds 15 to 20 knots. Seas around 4 feet, occasionally to 5 feet. Wave detail, southeast 4 feet at 6 seconds. Sunday, southeast winds 15 to 20 knots with gusts up to 25 knots. Seas 4 to 5 feet, occasionally to 6 feet. Wave detail, southeast 5 feet at 7 seconds. Sunday night, southeast winds 15 to 20 knots with gusts up to 25 knots. Seas 5 to 6 feet, occasionally to 8 feet. Wave detail, southeast 6 feet at 7 seconds. Monday, southeast winds 15 to 20 knots. Gusts up to 30 knots in the afternoon. Seas 5 to 6 feet, occasionally to 8 feet. Wave detail, southeast 6 feet at 8 seconds. Monday night, southeast winds 15 to 20 knots with gusts up to 25 knots. Seas 6 to 7 feet, occasionally to 9 feet. Wave detail, southeast 7 feet at 8 seconds. Tuesday, southeast winds 15 to 20 knots, diminishing to 10 to 15 knots in the afternoon. Seas 4 to 6 feet, occasionally to 8 feet. Tuesday night, southeast winds around 15 knots. Seas around 5 feet, occasionally to 6 feet. A chance of showers and thunderstorms. Wednesday, southeast winds 10 to 15 knots. Seas 4 to 5 feet, occasionally to 6 feet. Wednesday night, southeast winds 10 to 15 knots. Seas 3 to 4 feet, occasionally to 5 feet. A chance of showers after midnight. Winds and seas higher and near thunderstorms. Your weather synopsis for South Central Texas. Dry weather is expected through the day Sunday before low rain chances return Sunday evening, then increase heading into next week. Hot and breezy conditions are forecast into early next week with high temperatures in the upper 80s and 90s each day. Increasing moisture will bring heat index values into the upper 90s or triple digits this weekend and early next week. Locally heavy rain is possible at times next week. Your local forecast. Today, partly cloudy. Highs in the lower 90s. South winds 10 to 15 miles per hour with gusts up to 30 miles per hour. Tonight, partly cloudy in the evening, then becoming mostly cloudy. Lows in the mid-70s. South winds 10 to 15 miles per hour with gusts up to 30 miles per hour. Sunday, mostly cloudy. A slight chance of showers and thunderstorms in the afternoon. Highs around 90. South winds 15 to 20 miles per hour with gusts up to 30 miles per hour. Sunday night, cloudy. A slight chance of showers and thunderstorms in the evening. Lows in the upper 70s. South winds 10 to 15 miles per hour with gusts up to 30 miles per hour. Monday, mostly cloudy in the morning, then partly cloudy with a chance of showers and thunderstorms in the afternoon. Highs in the lower 90s. South winds 15 to 20 miles per hour with gusts up to 30 miles per hour. Chance of rain 40%. Monday night, partly cloudy with a slight chance of showers and thunderstorms in the evening, then cloudy after midnight. Lows in the upper 70s. Tuesday and Tuesday night, mostly cloudy with a chance of showers and thunderstorms. Highs in the lower 90s. Lows in the mid-70s. Chance of rain 50%.

Wednesday, mostly cloudy with a chance of thunderstorms. A chance of showers in the morning, then showers likely in the afternoon. Highs in the mid-80s. Chance of rain 70%. Wednesday night, mostly cloudy. Showers likely with a slight chance of thunderstorms in the evening, then a chance of showers after midnight. Lows in the lower 70s. Chance of rain 60%. Thursday, cloudy with showers likely. A slight chance of thunderstorms in the morning, then a chance of thunderstorms in the afternoon. Highs in the lower 80s. Chance of rain 70%. Thursday night and Friday, mostly cloudy with showers likely with a chance of thunderstorms. Lows in the upper 60s. Highs around 80. Chance of rain 60%. 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The current time is 11:03 a.m. Central Daylight Time. 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At 10 a.m. at Austin Bergstrom International, it was partly sunny. The temperature was 79, the dew point 68. The relative humidity was 69%, the wind south at 16 miles an hour gusting to 25, and the pressure was 29.92 inches and steady. At Camp Mabry, it was cloudy. The temperature was 78, the dew point 67. The relative humidity was 68%, the wind south at 10 miles an hour gusting to 22, and the pressure was 29.94 inches and rising. The report from Pflugerville was not available. Taylor, cloudy 79. Lago Vista, mostly sunny 74. Georgetown, partly sunny 76. San Marcos, partly sunny 76. Burnett, mostly sunny 75. Junction, mostly sunny 74. San Antonio, partly sunny 75. Corpus Christi, mostly sunny 83. Houston, partly sunny 82. Once again at Austin Bergstrom, it was 79, and at Camp Mabry, it was 78. Elsewhere across the state, College Station, sunny 79. Amarillo, sunny 78. Abilene, sunny 76. Dallas-Fort Worth, partly sunny 76. Your weather synopsis for South Central Texas. Dry weather is expected through the day Sunday before low rain chances return Sunday evening, then increase heading into next week. Hot and breezy conditions are forecast into early next week with high temperatures in the upper 80s and 90s each day. Increasing moisture will bring heat index values into the upper 90s or triple digits this weekend and early next week. Locally, heavy rain is possible at times next week. Your local forecast. Today, partly cloudy. Highs in the lower 90s. South winds 10 to 15 miles per hour with gusts up to 30 miles per hour. Tonight, partly cloudy in the evening, then becoming mostly cloudy. Lows in the mid-70s. South winds 10 to 15 miles per hour with gusts up to 30 miles per hour. Sunday, mostly cloudy. A slight chance of showers and thunderstorms in the afternoon. Highs around 90. South winds 15 to 20 miles per hour with gusts up to 30 miles per hour. Sunday night, cloudy. A slight chance of showers and thunderstorms in the evening. Lows in the upper 70s. South winds 10 to 15 miles per hour with gusts up to 30 miles per hour. Monday, mostly cloudy in the morning, then partly cloudy with a chance of showers and thunderstorms in the afternoon. Highs in the lower 90s. South winds 15 to 20 miles per hour with gusts up to 30 miles per hour. Chance of rain 40%. Monday night, partly cloudy with a slight chance of showers and thunderstorms in the evening, then cloudy after midnight. Lows in the upper 70s. Tuesday and Tuesday night, mostly cloudy with a chance of showers and thunderstorms. Highs in the lower 90s. Lows in the mid 70s. Chance of rain 50%.
Wednesday, mostly cloudy with a chance of thunderstorms. A chance of showers in the morning, then showers likely in the afternoon. Highs in the mid-80s. Chance of rain 70%. Wednesday night, mostly cloudy. Showers likely with a slight chance of thunderstorms in the evening, then a chance of showers after midnight. Lows in the lower 70s. Chance of rain 60%. Thursday, cloudy with showers likely. A slight chance of thunderstorms in the morning, then a chance of thunderstorms in the afternoon. Highs in the lower 80s. Chance of rain 70%. Thursday night and Friday, mostly cloudy with showers likely with a chance of thunderstorms. Lows in the upper 60s. Highs around 80. Chance of rain 60%. 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The current time is 11:08 a.m. Central Daylight Time. Your weather synopsis for South Central Texas. Dry weather is expected through the day Sunday before low rain chances return Sunday evening, then increase heading into next week. Hot and breezy conditions are forecast into early next week with high temperatures in the upper 80s and 90s each day. Increasing moisture will bring heat index values into the upper 90s or triple digits this weekend and early next week. Locally, heavy rain is possible at times next week. Your local forecast. Today, partly cloudy. Highs in the lower 90s. South winds 10 to 15 miles per hour with gusts up to 30 miles per hour. Tonight, partly cloudy in the evening, then becoming mostly cloudy. Lows in the mid 70s. South winds 10 to 15 miles per hour with gusts up to 30 miles per hour. Sunday, mostly cloudy. A slight chance of showers and thunderstorms in the afternoon. Highs around 90. South winds 15 to 20 miles per hour with gusts up to 30 miles per hour. Sunday night, cloudy. A slight chance of showers and thunderstorms in the evening. Lows in the upper 70s. South winds 10 to 15 miles per hour with gusts up to 30 miles per hour. Monday, mostly cloudy in the morning, then partly cloudy with a chance of showers and thunderstorms in the afternoon. Highs in the lower 90s. South winds 15 to 20 miles per hour with gusts up to 30 miles per hour. Chance of rain 40%. Monday night, partly cloudy with a slight chance of showers and thunderstorms in the evening, then cloudy after midnight. Lows in the upper 70s. Tuesday and Tuesday night, mostly cloudy with a chance of showers and thunderstorms. Highs in the lower 90s. Lows in the mid 70s. Chance of rain 50%. Wednesday, mostly cloudy with a chance of thunderstorms. A chance of showers in the morning, then showers likely in the afternoon. Highs in the mid 80s. Chance of rain 70%. Wednesday night, mostly cloudy. Showers likely with a slight chance of thunderstorms in the evening, then a chance of showers after midnight. Lows in the lower 70s. Chance of rain 60%. Thursday, cloudy with showers likely. A slight chance of thunderstorms in the morning, then a chance of thunderstorms in the afternoon. Highs in the lower 80s. Chance of rain 70%. Thursday night and Friday, mostly cloudy with showers likely with a chance of thunderstorms. Lows in the upper 60s. Highs around 80. Chance of rain 60%. The Tropical Weather Outlook. For the North Atlantic, Caribbean Sea, and the Gulf of America, tropical cyclone formation is not expected during the next 7 days. 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The current time is 11:11 a.m. Central Daylight Time.

then becoming mostly cloudy. Lows in the mid-70s. South winds 10 to 15 miles per hour with gusts up to 30 miles per hour. Sunday, mostly cloudy. A slight chance of showers and thunderstorms in the afternoon. Highs around 90. South winds 15 to 20 miles per hour with gusts up to 30 miles per hour. Sunday night, cloudy. A slight chance of showers and thunderstorms in the evening. Lows in the upper 70s. South winds 10 to 15 miles per hour with gusts up to 30 miles per hour. Monday, mostly cloudy in the morning, then partly cloudy with a chance of showers and thunderstorms in the afternoon. Highs in the lower 90s. South winds 15 to 20 miles per hour with gusts up to 30 miles per hour. Chance of rain 40%. Monday night, partly cloudy with a slight chance of showers and thunderstorms in the evening, then cloudy after midnight. Lows in the upper 70s. Tuesday and Tuesday night, mostly cloudy with a chance of showers and thunderstorms. Highs in the lower 90s. Lows in the mid-70s. Chance of rain 50%. Wednesday, mostly cloudy with a chance of thunderstorms. A chance of showers in the morning, then showers likely in the afternoon. Highs in the mid-80s. Chance of rain 70%. Wednesday night, mostly cloudy. Showers likely with a slight chance of thunderstorms in the evening, then a chance of showers after midnight. Lows in the lower 70s. Chance of rain 60%. Thursday, cloudy with showers likely. A slight chance of thunderstorms in the morning, then a chance of thunderstorms in the afternoon. Highs in the lower 80s. Chance of rain 70%. Thursday night and Friday, mostly cloudy with showers likely with a chance of thunderstorms. Lows in the upper 60s. Highs around 80. Chance of rain 60%. 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It was mostly sunny. The temperature was 82, the dew point 66. The relative humidity was 58%, the wind south at 21 miles an hour gusting to 29, and the pressure was 29.93 inches and rising. At Camp Mabry, it was partly sunny. The temperature was 79, the dew point 65. The relative humidity was 62%, the wind variable at 6 miles an hour gusting to 23, and the pressure was 29.94 inches and steady. The report from Pflugerville was not available. Taylor, cloudy, 81. Lago Vista, partly sunny, 74. Georgetown, partly sunny, 79. San Marcos, partly sunny, 80. Burnett, partly sunny, 77. Junction, partly sunny, 75. San Antonio, partly sunny, 78. Corpus Christi, mostly sunny, 85. Houston, partly sunny, 83. Once again at Austin Bergstrom, it was 82, and at Camp Mabry, it was 79. Elsewhere across the state, College Station, mostly sunny, 81. Amarillo, sunny, 84. Abilene, sunny, 79. Dallas-Fort Worth, partly sunny, 79. Your weather synopsis for South Central Texas. Dry weather is expected through the day Sunday before low rain chances return Sunday evening, then increase heading into next week. Hot and breezy conditions are forecast into early next week with high temperatures in the upper 80s and 90s each day. Increasing moisture will bring heat index values into the upper 90s or triple digits this weekend and early next week. Locally, heavy rain is possible at times next week. Your local forecast. Today, partly cloudy. Highs in the lower 90s. South winds 10 to 15 miles per hour with gusts up to 30 miles per hour. Tonight, partly cloudy.

in the evening, then becoming mostly cloudy. Lows in the mid-70s. South winds 10 to 15 miles per hour with gusts up to 30 miles per hour. Sunday, mostly cloudy. A slight chance of showers and thunderstorms in the afternoon. Highs around 90. South winds 15 to 20 miles per hour with gusts up to 30 miles per hour. Sunday night, cloudy. A slight chance of showers and thunderstorms in the evening. Lows in the upper 70s. South winds 10 to 15 miles per hour with gusts up to 30 miles per hour. Monday, mostly cloudy in the morning, then partly cloudy with a chance of showers and thunderstorms in the afternoon. Highs in the lower 90s. South winds 15 to 20 miles per hour with gusts up to 30 miles per hour. Chance of rain 40%. Monday night, partly cloudy with a slight chance of showers and thunderstorms in the evening, then cloudy after midnight. Lows in the upper 70s. Tuesday and Tuesday night, mostly cloudy with a chance of showers and thunderstorms. Highs in the lower 90s. Lows in the mid-70s. Chance of rain 50%. Wednesday, mostly cloudy with a chance of thunderstorms. A chance of showers in the morning, then showers likely in the afternoon. Highs in the mid-80s. Chance of rain 70%. Wednesday night, mostly cloudy. Showers likely with a slight chance of thunderstorms in the evening, then a chance of showers after midnight. Lows in the lower 70s. Chance of rain 60%. Thursday, cloudy with showers likely. A slight chance of thunderstorms in the morning, then a chance of thunderstorms in the afternoon. Highs in the lower 80s. Chance of rain 70%. Thursday night and Friday, mostly cloudy with showers likely with a chance of thunderstorms. Lows in the upper 60s. Highs around 80. Chance of rain 60%. 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The current time is 11:20 a.m. Central Daylight Time. The Austin NOAA Weather Radio Roundup. At 11 a.m. at Austin Bergstrom International, it was mostly sunny. The temperature was 82, the dew point 66, the relative humidity was 58%, the wind south at 21 miles an hour gusting to 29, and the pressure was 29.93 inches and rising. At Camp Mabry, it was partly sunny. The temperature was 79, the dew point 65, the relative humidity was 62%, the wind variable at 6 miles an hour gusting to 23, and the pressure was 29.94 inches and steady. The report from Pflugerville was not available. Taylor cloudy 81. Lago Vista partly sunny 74. Georgetown partly sunny 79. San Marcos partly sunny 80. Burnett partly sunny 77. Junction partly sunny 75. San Antonio partly sunny 78. Corpus Christi mostly sunny 85. Houston partly sunny 83. Once again at Austin Bergstrom it was 82, and at Camp Mabry it was 79. Elsewhere across the state, College Station mostly sunny 81. Amarillo sunny 84. Abilene sunny 79. Dallas-Fort Worth partly sunny 79. Your weather synopsis for South Central Texas. Dry weather is expected through the day Sunday before low rain chances return Sunday evening then increase heading into next week. Hot and breezy conditions are forecast into early next week with high temperatures in the upper 80s and 90s each day. Increasing moisture will bring heat index values into the upper 90s or triple digits this weekend and early next week. Locally heavy rain is possible at times next week. Your local forecast. Today, partly cloudy. Highs in the lower 90s. South winds 10 to 15 miles per hour with gusts up to 30 miles per hour. Tonight, partly

partly cloudy in the evening, then becoming mostly cloudy. Lows in the mid-70s. South winds 10 to 15 miles per hour with gusts up to 30 miles per hour. Sunday, mostly cloudy. A slight chance of showers and thunderstorms in the afternoon. Highs around 90. South winds 15 to 20 miles per hour with gusts up to 30 miles per hour. Sunday night, cloudy. A slight chance of showers and thunderstorms in the evening. Lows in the upper 70s. South winds 10 to 15 miles per hour with gusts up to 30 miles per hour. Monday, mostly cloudy in the morning, then partly cloudy with a chance of showers and thunderstorms in the afternoon. Highs in the lower 90s. South winds 15 to 20 miles per hour with gusts up to 30 miles per hour. Chance of rain 40%. Monday night, partly cloudy with a slight chance of showers and thunderstorms in the evening, then cloudy after midnight. Lows in the upper 70s. Tuesday and Tuesday night, mostly cloudy with a chance of showers and thunderstorms. Highs in the lower 90s. Lows in the mid-70s. Chance of rain 50%. Wednesday, mostly cloudy with a chance of thunderstorms. A chance of showers in the morning, then showers likely in the afternoon. Highs in the mid-80s. Chance of rain 70%. Wednesday night, mostly cloudy. Showers likely with a slight chance of thunderstorms in the evening, then a chance of showers after midnight. Lows in the lower 70s. Chance of rain 60%. Thursday, cloudy with showers likely. A slight chance of thunderstorms in the morning, then a chance of thunderstorms in the afternoon. Highs in the lower 80s. Chance of rain 70%. Thursday night and Friday, mostly cloudy with showers likely with a chance of thunderstorms. Lows in the upper 60s. Highs around 80. Chance of rain 60%. 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The current time is 11:25 a.m. Central Daylight Time. The Austin NOAA Weather Radio Roundup. At 11 a.m. at Austin Bergstrom International, it was mostly sunny. The temperature was 82, the dew point 66, the relative humidity was 58%, the wind south at 21 miles an hour gusting to 29, and the pressure was 29.93 inches and rising. At Camp Mabry, it was partly sunny. The temperature was 79, the dew point 65, the relative humidity was 62%, the wind variable at 6 miles an hour gusting to 23, and the pressure was 29.94 inches and steady. The report from Pflugerville was not available. Taylor cloudy 81. Lago Vista partly sunny 74. Georgetown partly sunny 79. San Marcos partly sunny 80. Burnett partly sunny 77. Junction partly sunny 75. San Antonio partly sunny 78. Corpus Christi mostly sunny 85. Houston partly sunny 83. Once again at Austin Bergstrom it was 82, and at Camp Mabry it was 79. Elsewhere across the state, College Station mostly sunny 81. Amarillo sunny 84. Abilene sunny 79. Dallas-Fort Worth partly sunny 79. The coastal waters forecast for Baffin Bay to Port Aransas out 20 nautical miles. Small craft advisory in effect until 7 a.m. Central Daylight Time this morning. Small craft should exercise caution. Today, southeast winds 15 to 20 knots with gusts up to 25 knots. Seas 3 to 5 feet, occasionally to 6 feet. Wave detail, southeast 5 feet at 6 seconds. Tonight, southeast winds 15 to 20 knots. Seas around 4 feet, occasionally to 5 feet. Wave detail, southeast 4 feet at 6 seconds. Sunday,
southeast winds 15 to 20 knots.

with gusts up to 25 knots. Seas 4 to 5 feet, occasionally to 6 feet. Wave detail, southeast 5 feet at 7 seconds. Sunday night, southeast winds 15 to 20 knots with gusts up to 25 knots. Seas 5 to 6 feet, occasionally to 8 feet. Wave detail, southeast 6 feet at 7 seconds. Monday, southeast winds 15 to 20 knots. Gusts up to 30 knots in the afternoon. Seas 5 to 6 feet, occasionally to 8 feet. Wave detail, southeast 6 feet at 8 seconds. Monday night, southeast winds 15 to 20 knots with gusts up to 25 knots. Seas 6 to 7 feet, occasionally to 9 feet. Wave detail, southeast 7 feet at 8 seconds. Tuesday, southeast winds 15 to 20 knots, diminishing to 10 to 15 knots in the afternoon. Seas 4 to 6 feet, occasionally to 8 feet. Tuesday night, southeast winds around 15 knots. Seas around 5 feet, occasionally to 6 feet. A chance of showers and thunderstorms. Wednesday, southeast winds 10 to 15 knots. Seas 4 to 5 feet, occasionally to 6 feet. Wednesday night, southeast winds 10 to 15 knots. Seas 3 to 4 feet, occasionally to 5 feet. A chance of showers after midnight. Winds and seas higher and near thunderstorms. Your weather synopsis for South Central Texas. Dry weather is expected through the day Sunday before low rain chances return Sunday evening, then increase heading into next week. Hot and breezy conditions are forecast into early next week with high temperatures in the upper 80s and 90s each day. Increasing moisture will bring heat index values into the upper 90s or triple digits this weekend and early next week. Locally, heavy rain is possible at times next week. Your local forecast. Today, partly cloudy. Highs in the lower 90s. South winds 10 to 15 miles per hour with gusts up to 30 miles per hour. Tonight, partly cloudy in the evening, then becoming mostly cloudy. Lows in the mid-70s. South winds 10 to 15 miles per hour with gusts up to 30 miles per hour. Sunday, mostly cloudy. A slight chance of showers and thunderstorms in the afternoon. Highs around 90. South winds 15 to 20 miles per hour with gusts up to 30 miles per hour. Sunday night, cloudy. A slight chance of showers and thunderstorms in the evening. Lows in the upper 70s. South winds 10 to 15 miles per hour with gusts up to 30 miles per hour. Monday, mostly cloudy in the morning, then partly cloudy with a chance of showers and thunderstorms in the afternoon. Highs in the lower 90s. South winds 15 to 20 miles per hour with gusts up to 30 miles per hour. Chance of rain 40%. Monday night, partly cloudy with a slight chance of showers and thunderstorms in the evening, then cloudy after midnight. Lows in the upper 70s. Tuesday and Tuesday night, mostly cloudy with a chance of showers and thunderstorms. Highs in the lower 90s. Lows in the mid-70s. Chance of rain 50%. Wednesday, mostly cloudy with a chance of thunderstorms. A chance of showers in the morning, then showers likely in the afternoon. Highs in the mid-80s. Chance of rain 70%. Wednesday night, mostly cloudy. Showers likely with a slight chance of thunderstorms in the evening, then a chance of showers after midnight. Lows in the lower 70s. Chance of rain 60%. Thursday, cloudy with showers likely. A slight chance of thunderstorms in the morning, then a chance of thunderstorms in the afternoon. Highs in the lower 80s. Chance of rain 70%. Thursday night and Friday, mostly cloudy with showers likely with a chance of thunderstorms. Lows in the upper 60s. Highs around 80. Chance of rain 60%. 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

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It was mostly sunny. The temperature was 82, the dew point 66, the relative humidity. The Austin NOAA Weather Radio Roundup at 11 a.m. at Austin Bergstrom International. It was mostly sunny. The temperature was 82, the dew point 66, the relative humidity was 58%, the wind south at 21 miles an hour gusting to 29, and the pressure was 29.93 inches and rising. At Camp Mabry, it was partly sunny. The temperature was 79, the dew point 65, the relative humidity was 62%, the wind variable at 6 miles an hour gusting to 23, and the pressure was 29.94 inches and steady. The report from Pflugerville was not available. Taylor, cloudy, 81. Lago Vista, partly sunny, 74. Georgetown, partly sunny, 79. San Marcos, partly sunny, 80. Burnett, partly sunny, 77. Junction, partly sunny, 75. San Antonio, partly sunny, 78. Corpus Christi, mostly sunny, 85. Houston, partly sunny, 83. Once again at Austin Bergstrom, it was 82, and at Camp Mabry, it was 79. Elsewhere across the state, College Station, mostly sunny, 81. Amarillo, sunny, 84. Abilene, sunny, 79. Dallas-Fort Worth, partly sunny, 79. Your weather synopsis for South Central Texas. Dry weather is expected through the day Sunday before low rain chances return Sunday evening, then increase heading into next week. Hot and breezy conditions are forecast into early next week with high temperatures in the upper 80s and 90s each day. Increasing moisture will bring heat index values into the upper 90s or triple digits this weekend and early next week. Locally, heavy rain is possible at times next week. Your local forecast. Today, partly cloudy. Highs in the lower 90s. South winds 10 to 15 miles per hour with gusts up to 30 miles per hour. Tonight, partly cloudy in the evening, then becoming mostly cloudy. Lows in the mid-70s. South winds 10 to 15 miles per hour with gusts up to 30 miles per hour. Sunday, mostly cloudy. A slight chance of showers and thunderstorms in the afternoon. Highs around 90. South winds 15 to 20 miles per hour with gusts up to 30 miles per hour. Sunday night, cloudy. A slight chance of showers and thunderstorms in the evening. Lows in the upper 70s. South winds 10 to 15 miles per hour with gusts up to 30 miles per hour. Monday, mostly cloudy in the morning, then partly cloudy with a chance of showers and thunderstorms in the afternoon. Highs in the lower 90s. South winds 15 to 20 miles per hour with gusts up to 30 miles per hour. Chance of rain 40%. Monday night, partly cloudy with a slight chance of showers and thunderstorms in the evening, then cloudy after midnight. Lows in the upper 70s. Tuesday and Tuesday night, mostly cloudy with a chance of showers and thunderstorms. Highs in the lower 90s. Lows in the mid-70s. Chance of rain 50%. Wednesday, mostly cloudy with a chance of thunderstorms. A chance of showers in the morning, then showers likely in the afternoon. Highs in the mid-80s. Chance of rain 70%. Wednesday night, mostly cloudy. Showers likely with a slight chance of thunderstorms in the evening, then a chance of showers after midnight. Lows in the lower 70s. Chance of rain 60%. Thursday, cloudy with showers likely. A slight chance of thunderstorms in the morning, then a chance of thunderstorms in the afternoon. Highs in the lower 80s. Chance of rain 70%. Thursday night and Friday, mostly cloudy with showers likely with a chance of thunderstorms. Lows in the upper 60s.

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It was mostly sunny. The temperature was 82, the dew point 66. The relative humidity was 58%, the wind south at 21 miles an hour gusting to 29, and the pressure was 29.93 inches and rising. At Camp Mabry, it was partly sunny. The temperature was 79, the dew point 65. The relative humidity was 62%, the wind variable at 6 miles an hour gusting to 23, and the pressure was 29.94 inches and steady. The report from Pflugerville was not available. Taylor, cloudy, 81. Lago Vista, partly sunny, 74. Georgetown, partly sunny, 79. San Marcos, partly sunny, 80. Burnett, partly sunny, 77. Junction, partly sunny, 75. San Antonio, partly sunny, 78. Corpus Christi, mostly sunny, 85. Houston, partly sunny, 83. Once again at Austin Bergstrom, it was 82, and at Camp Mabry, it was 79. Elsewhere across the state, College Station, mostly sunny, 81. Amarillo, sunny, 84. Abilene, sunny, 79. Dallas-Fort Worth, partly sunny, 79. The Tropical Weather Outlook. For the North Atlantic, Caribbean Sea, and the Gulf of America, tropical cyclone formation is not expected during the next 7 days. Your weather synopsis for South Central Texas. Dry weather is expected through the day Sunday before low rain chances return Sunday evening, then increase heading into next week. Hot and breezy conditions are forecast into early next week with high temperatures in the upper 80s and 90s each day. Increasing moisture will bring heat index values into the upper 90s or triple digits this weekend and early next week. Locally, heavy rain is possible at times next week. Your local forecast. Today, partly cloudy. Highs in the lower 90s. South winds 10 to 15 miles per hour with gusts up to 30 miles per hour. Tonight, partly cloudy in the evening, then becoming mostly cloudy. Lows in the mid-70s. South winds 10 to 15 miles per hour with gusts up to 30 miles per hour. Sunday, mostly cloudy. A slight chance of showers and thunderstorms in the afternoon. Highs around 90. South winds 15 to 20 miles per hour with gusts up to 30 miles per hour. Sunday night, cloudy. A slight chance of showers and thunderstorms in the evening. Lows in the upper 70s. South winds 10 to 15 miles per hour with gusts up to 30 miles per hour. Monday, mostly cloudy in the morning, then partly cloudy with a chance of showers and thunderstorms in the afternoon. Highs in the lower 90s. South winds 15 to 20 miles per hour with gusts up to 30 miles per hour. Chance of rain 40%. Monday night, partly cloudy with a slight chance of showers and thunderstorms in the evening, then cloudy after midnight. Lows in the upper 70s. Tuesday and Tuesday night, mostly cloudy with a chance of showers and thunderstorms. Highs in the lower 90s. Lows in the mid-70s. Chance of rain 50%. Wednesday, mostly cloudy with a chance of thunderstorms. A chance of showers in the morning, then showers likely in the afternoon. Highs in the mid-80s. Chance of rain 70%. Wednesday night, mostly cloudy. Showers likely with a slight chance of thunderstorms in the evening, then a chance of showers after midnight. Lows in the lower 70s. Chance of rain 60%. Thursday, cloudy with showers likely. A slight chance of thunderstorms in the morning, then a chance of thunderstorms in the afternoon. Highs in the lower 80s.

chance of rain 70%. Thursday night and Friday, mostly cloudy with showers, likely with a chance of thunderstorms. Lows in the upper 60s. Highs around 80. Chance of rain 60%. 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It was mostly sunny. The temperature was 82, the dew point 66. The relative humidity was 58%, the wind south at 21 miles an hour gusting to 29, and the pressure was 29.93 inches and rising. At Camp Mabry, it was partly sunny. The temperature was 79, the dew point 65. The relative humidity was 62%, the wind variable at 6 miles an hour gusting to 23, and the pressure was 29.94 inches and steady. The report from Pflugerville was not available. Taylor, cloudy, 81. Lago Vista, partly sunny, 74. Georgetown, partly sunny, 79. San Marcos, partly sunny, 80. Burnett, partly sunny, 77. Junction, partly sunny, 75. San Antonio, partly sunny, 78. Corpus Christi, mostly sunny, 85. Houston, partly sunny, 83. Once again at Austin Bergstrom, it was 82, and at Camp Mabry, it was 79. Elsewhere across the state, College Station, mostly sunny, 81. Amarillo, sunny, 84. Abilene, sunny, 79. Dallas-Fort Worth, partly sunny, 79. Your weather synopsis for South Central Texas. Dry weather is expected through the day Sunday before low rain chances return Sunday evening, then increase heading into next week. Hot and breezy conditions are forecast into early next week with high temperatures in the upper 80s and 90s each day. Increasing moisture will bring heat index values into the upper 90s or triple digits this weekend and early next week. Locally, heavy rain is possible at times next week. Your local forecast. Today, partly cloudy. Highs in the lower 90s. South winds 10 to 15 miles per hour with gusts up to 30 miles per hour. Tonight, partly cloudy in the evening, then becoming mostly cloudy. Lows in the mid-70s. South winds 10 to 15 miles per hour with gusts up to 30 miles per hour. Sunday, mostly cloudy. A slight chance of showers and thunderstorms in the afternoon. Highs around 90. South winds 15 to 20 miles per hour with gusts up to 30 miles per hour. Sunday night, cloudy. A slight chance of showers and thunderstorms in the evening. Lows in the upper 70s. South winds 10 to 15 miles per hour with gusts up to 30 miles per hour. Monday, mostly cloudy in the morning, then partly cloudy with a chance of showers and thunderstorms in the afternoon. Highs in the lower 90s. South winds 15 to 20 miles per hour with gusts up to 30 miles per hour. Chance of rain 40%. Monday night, partly cloudy with a slight chance of showers and thunderstorms in the evening, then cloudy after midnight. Lows in the upper 70s. Tuesday and Tuesday night, mostly cloudy with a chance of showers and thunderstorms. Highs in the lower 90s. Lows in the mid-70s. Chance of rain 50%. Wednesday, mostly cloudy with a chance of thunderstorms. A chance of showers in the morning, then showers likely in the afternoon. Highs in the mid-80s. Chance of rain 70%. Wednesday night, mostly cloudy. Showers likely with a slight chance of thunderstorms in the evening, then a chance of showers after midnight. Lows in the lower 70s. Chance of rain 60%. Thursday, cloudy with showers likely. A slight chance of thunderstorms in the morning, then a chance of thunderstorms in the afternoon. Highs in the lower 80s.
chance of rain 70%. Thursday night and Friday, mostly cloudy with showers, likely with a chance of thunderstorms. Lows in the upper 60s. Highs around 80. Chance of rain 60%. 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The current time is 11:48 a.m. Central Daylight Time. The Austin NOAA Weather Radio Roundup. At 11 a.m. at Austin Bergstrom International, it was mostly sunny. The temperature was 82, the dew point 66, the relative humidity was 58%, the wind south at 21 miles an hour gusting to 29, and the pressure was 29.93 inches and rising. At Camp Mabry, it was partly sunny. The temperature was 79, the dew point 65, the relative humidity was 62%, the wind variable at 6 miles an hour gusting to 23, and the pressure was 29.94 inches and steady. The report from Pflugerville was not available. Taylor, cloudy, 81. Lago Vista, partly sunny, 74. Georgetown, partly sunny, 79. San Marcos, partly sunny, 80. Burnett, partly sunny, 77. Junction, partly sunny, 75. San Antonio, partly sunny, 78. Corpus Christi, mostly sunny, 85. Houston, partly sunny, 83. Once again at Austin Bergstrom, it was 82, and at Camp Mabry, it was 79. Elsewhere across the state, College Station, mostly sunny, 81. Amarillo, sunny, 84. Abilene, sunny, 79. Dallas-Fort Worth, partly sunny, 79. Your weather synopsis for South Central Texas. Dry weather is expected through the day Sunday before low rain chances return Sunday evening, then increase heading into next week. Hot and breezy conditions are forecast into early next week with high temperatures in the upper 80s and 90s each day. Increasing moisture will bring heat index values into the upper 90s or triple digits this weekend and early next week. Locally, heavy rain is possible at times next week. Your local forecast. Today, partly cloudy. Highs in the lower 90s. South winds 10 to 15 miles per hour with gusts up to 30 miles per hour. Tonight, partly cloudy in the evening, then becoming mostly cloudy. Lows in the mid-70s. South winds 10 to 15 miles per hour with gusts up to 30 miles per hour. Sunday, mostly cloudy. A slight chance of showers and thunderstorms in the afternoon. Highs around 90. South winds 15 to 20 miles per hour with gusts up to 30 miles per hour. Sunday night, cloudy. A slight chance of showers and thunderstorms in the evening. Lows in the upper 70s. South winds 10 to 15 miles per hour with gusts up to 30 miles per hour. Monday, mostly cloudy in the morning, then partly cloudy with a chance of showers and thunderstorms in the afternoon. Highs in the lower 90s. South winds 15 to 20 miles per hour with gusts up to 30 miles per hour. Chance of rain 40%. Monday night, partly cloudy with a slight chance of showers and thunderstorms in the evening, then cloudy after midnight. Lows in the upper 70s. Tuesday and Tuesday night, mostly cloudy with a chance of showers and thunderstorms. Highs in the lower 90s. Lows in the mid-70s. Chance of rain 50%. Wednesday, mostly cloudy with a chance of thunderstorms. A chance of showers in the morning, then showers likely in the afternoon. Highs in the mid-80s. Chance of rain 70%. Wednesday night, mostly cloudy. Showers likely with a slight chance of thunderstorms in the evening, then a chance of showers after midnight. Lows in the lower 70s. Chance of rain 60%. Thursday, cloudy with showers likely. A slight chance of thunderstorms in the morning, then a chance of thunderstorms in the afternoon.

highs in the lower 80s. Chance of rain 70%. Thursday night and Friday, mostly cloudy with showers, likely with a chance of thunderstorms. Lows in the upper 60s. Highs around 80. Chance of rain 60%. 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It was mostly sunny. The temperature was 82, the dew point 66. The relative humidity was 58%, the wind south at 21 miles an hour gusting to 29, and the pressure was 29.93 inches and rising. At Camp Mabry, it was partly sunny. The temperature was 79, the dew point 65. The relative humidity was 62%, the wind variable at 6 miles an hour gusting to 23, and the pressure was 29.94 inches and steady. The report from Pflugerville was not available. Taylor, cloudy, 81. Lago Vista, partly sunny, 74. Georgetown, partly sunny, 79. San Marcos, partly sunny, 80. Burnett, partly sunny, 77. Junction, partly sunny, 75. San Antonio, partly sunny, 78. Corpus Christi, mostly sunny, 85. Houston, partly sunny, 83. Once again at Austin Bergstrom, it was 82, and at Camp Mabry, it was 79. Elsewhere across the state, College Station, mostly sunny, 81. Amarillo, sunny, 84. Abilene, sunny, 79. Dallas-Fort Worth, partly sunny, 79. Your weather synopsis for South Central Texas. Dry weather is expected through the day Sunday before low rain chances return Sunday evening, then increase heading into next week. Hot and breezy conditions are forecast into early next week with high temperatures in the upper 80s and 90s each day. Increasing moisture will bring heat index values into the upper 90s or triple digits this weekend and early next week. Locally, heavy rain is possible at times next week. Your local forecast. Today, partly cloudy. Highs in the lower 90s. South winds 10 to 15 miles per hour with gusts up to 30 miles per hour. Tonight, partly cloudy in the evening, then becoming mostly cloudy. Lows in the mid-70s. South winds 10 to 15 miles per hour with gusts up to 30 miles per hour. Sunday, mostly cloudy. A slight chance of showers and thunderstorms in the afternoon. Highs around 90. South winds 15 to 20 miles per hour with gusts up to 30 miles per hour. Sunday night, cloudy. A slight chance of showers and thunderstorms in the evening. Lows in the upper 70s. South winds 10 to 15 miles per hour with gusts up to 30 miles per hour. Monday, mostly cloudy in the morning, then partly cloudy with a chance of showers and thunderstorms in the afternoon. Highs in the lower 90s. South winds 15 to 20 miles per hour with gusts up to 30 miles per hour. Chance of rain 40%. Monday night, partly cloudy with a slight chance of showers and thunderstorms in the evening, then cloudy after midnight. Lows in the upper 70s. Tuesday and Tuesday night, mostly cloudy with a chance of showers and thunderstorms. Highs in the lower 90s. Lows in the mid-70s. Chance of rain 50%. Wednesday, mostly cloudy with a chance of thunderstorms. A chance of showers in the morning, then showers likely in the afternoon. Highs in the mid-80s. Chance of rain 70%. Wednesday night, mostly cloudy. Showers likely with a slight chance of thunderstorms in the evening, then a chance of showers after midnight. Lows in the lower 70s. Chance of rain 60%. Thursday, cloudy with showers likely. A slight chance of thunderstorms in the morning, then a chance of thunderstorms in the afternoon.
highs in the lower 80s. Chance of rain 70%. Thursday night and Friday, mostly cloudy with showers, likely with a chance of thunderstorms. Lows in the upper 60s. Highs around 80. Chance of rain 60%. The coastal waters forecast from Baffin Bay to Port Aransas out 20 nautical miles. Small craft advisory in effect until 7 a.m. Central Daylight Time this morning. Small craft should exercise caution. Today, southeast winds 15 to 20 knots with gusts up to 25 knots. Seas 3 to 5 feet, occasionally to 6 feet. Wave detail, southeast 5 feet at 6 seconds. Tonight, southeast winds 15 to 20 knots. Seas around 4 feet, occasionally to 5 feet. Wave detail, southeast 4 feet at 6 seconds. Sunday, southeast winds 15 to 20 knots with gusts up to 25 knots. Seas 4 to 5 feet, occasionally to 6 feet. Wave detail, southeast 5 feet at 7 seconds. Sunday night, southeast winds 15 to 20 knots with gusts up to 25 knots. Seas 5 to 6 feet, occasionally to 8 feet. Wave detail, southeast 6 feet at 7 seconds. Monday, southeast winds 15 to 20 knots. Gusts up to 30 knots in the afternoon. Seas 5 to 6 feet, occasionally to 8 feet. Wave detail, southeast 6 feet at 8 seconds. Monday night, southeast winds 15 to 20 knots with gusts up to 25 knots. Seas 6 to 7 feet, occasionally to 9 feet. Wave detail, southeast 7 feet at 8 seconds. Tuesday, southeast winds 15 to 20 knots, diminishing to 10 to 15 knots in the afternoon. Seas 4 to 6 feet, occasionally to 8 feet. Tuesday night, southeast winds around 15 knots. Seas around 5 feet, occasionally to 6 feet. A chance of showers and thunderstorms. Wednesday, southeast winds 10 to 15 knots. Seas 4 to 5 feet, occasionally to 6 feet. Wednesday night, southeast winds 10 to 15 knots. Seas 3 to 4 feet, occasionally to 5 feet. A chance of showers after midnight. Winds and seas higher and near thunderstorms. 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The Austin NOAA Weather Radio Roundup, at 11 a.m. at Austin Bergstrom International, it was mostly sunny. The temperature was 82, the dew point 66, the relative humidity was 58%, the wind south at 21 miles an hour gusting to 29, and the pressure was 29.93 inches and rising. At Camp Mabry, it was partly sunny. The temperature was 79, the dew point 65, the relative humidity was 62%, the wind variable at 6 miles an hour gusting to 23. And the pressure was 29.94 inches and steady. The report from Pflugerville was not available. Taylor, cloudy, 81. Lago Vista, partly sunny, 74. Georgetown, partly sunny, 79. San Marcos, partly sunny, 80. Burnett, partly sunny, 77. Junction, partly sunny, 75. San Antonio, partly sunny, 78. Corpus Christi, mostly sunny, 85. Houston, partly sunny, 83. Once again at Austin Bergstrom, it was 82, and at Camp Mabry, it was 79. Elsewhere across the state, College Station, mostly sunny, 81. Amarillo, sunny, 84. Abilene, sunny, 79. Dallas-Fort Worth, partly sunny, 79. Your weather synopsis for South Central Texas. Dry weather is expected through the day Sunday before low rain chances return Sunday evening, then increase heading into next week. Hot and breezy conditions are forecast into early next week with high temperatures in the upper 80s and 90s.

day. Increasing moisture will bring heat index values into the upper 90s or triple digits this weekend and early next week. Locally, heavy rain is possible at times next week. Your local forecast. Today, partly cloudy. Highs in the lower 90s. South winds 10 to 15 miles per hour with gusts up to 30 miles per hour. Tonight, partly cloudy in the evening, then becoming mostly cloudy. Lows in the mid-70s. South winds 10 to 15 miles per hour with gusts up to 30 miles per hour. Sunday, mostly cloudy. A slight chance of showers and thunderstorms in the afternoon. Highs around 90. South winds 15 to 20 miles per hour with gusts up to 30 miles per hour. Sunday night, cloudy. A slight chance of showers and thunderstorms in the evening. Lows in the upper 70s. South winds 10 to 15 miles per hour with gusts up to 30 miles per hour. Monday, mostly cloudy in the morning, then partly cloudy with a chance of showers and thunderstorms in the afternoon. Highs in the lower 90s. South winds 15 to 20 miles per hour with gusts up to 30 miles per hour. Chance of rain 40%. Monday night, partly cloudy with a slight chance of showers and thunderstorms in the evening, then cloudy after midnight. Lows in the upper 70s. Tuesday and Tuesday night, mostly cloudy with a chance of showers and thunderstorms. Highs in the lower 90s. Lows in the mid-70s. Chance of rain 50%. Wednesday, mostly cloudy with a chance of thunderstorms. A chance of showers in the morning, then showers likely in the afternoon. Highs in the mid-80s. Chance of rain 70%. Wednesday night, mostly cloudy. Showers likely with a slight chance of thunderstorms in the evening, then a chance of showers after midnight. Lows in the lower 70s. Chance of rain 60%. Thursday, cloudy with showers likely. A slight chance of thunderstorms in the morning, then a chance of thunderstorms in the afternoon. Highs in the lower 80s. Chance of rain 70%. Thursday night and Friday, mostly cloudy with showers likely with a chance of thunderstorms. Lows in the upper 60s. Highs around 80. Chance of rain 60%. 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The current time is 12:05 p.m. Central Daylight Time. Your weather synopsis for South Central Texas. Dry weather is expected through the day Sunday before low rain chances return Sunday evening then increase heading into next week. Hot and breezy conditions are forecast into early next week with high temperatures in the upper 80s and 90s each day. Increasing moisture will bring heat index values into the upper 90s or triple digits this weekend and early next week. Locally, heavy rain is possible at times next week. Your local forecast. Today, partly cloudy. Highs in the lower 90s. South winds 10 to 15 miles per hour with gusts up to 30 miles per hour. Tonight, partly cloudy in the evening, then becoming mostly cloudy. Lows in the mid-70s. South winds 10 to 15 miles per hour with gusts up to 30 miles per hour. Sunday, mostly cloudy. A slight chance of showers and thunderstorms in the afternoon. Highs around 90. South winds 15 to 20 miles per hour with gusts up to 30 miles per hour. Sunday night, cloudy. A slight chance of showers and thunderstorms in the evening. Lows in the upper 70s. South winds 10 to 15 miles per hour with gusts up to 30 miles per hour. Monday, mostly cloudy in the morning, then partly cloudy with a chance of showers and thunderstorms in the afternoon. Highs in the lower 90s. South winds 15 to 20 miles per hour with gusts up to 30 miles per hour. Chance of rain 40%. Monday night, partly cloudy.

with a slight chance of showers and thunderstorms in the evening, then cloudy after midnight. Lows in the upper 70s. Tuesday and Tuesday night, mostly cloudy with a chance of showers and thunderstorms. Highs in the lower 90s. Lows in the mid 70s. Chance of rain 50%. Wednesday, mostly cloudy with a chance of thunderstorms. A chance of showers in the morning, then showers likely in the afternoon. Highs in the mid 80s. Chance of rain 70%. Wednesday night, mostly cloudy. Showers likely with a slight chance of thunderstorms in the evening, then a chance of showers after midnight. Lows in the lower 70s. Chance of rain 60%. Thursday, cloudy with showers likely. A slight chance of thunderstorms in the morning, then a chance of thunderstorms in the afternoon. Highs in the lower 80s. Chance of rain 70%. Thursday night and Friday, mostly cloudy with showers likely with a chance of thunderstorms. Lows in the upper 60s. Highs around 80. Chance of rain 60%. The Tropical Weather Outlook. For the North Atlantic, Caribbean Sea and the Gulf of America, tropical cyclone formation is not expected during the next 7 days. 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The current time is 12:09 p.m. Central Daylight Time. Your weather synopsis for South Central Texas. Dry weather is expected through the day Sunday before low rain chances return Sunday evening, then increase heading into next week. Hot and breezy conditions are forecast into early next week with high temperatures in the upper 80s and 90s each day. Increasing moisture will bring heat index values into the upper 90s or triple digits this weekend and early next week. Locally, heavy rain is possible at times next week. Your local forecast. Today, partly cloudy. Highs in the lower 90s. South winds 10 to 15 miles per hour with gusts up to 30 miles per hour. Tonight, partly cloudy in the evening, then becoming mostly cloudy. Lows in the mid-70s. South winds 10 to 15 miles per hour with gusts up to 30 miles per hour. Sunday, mostly cloudy. A slight chance of showers and thunderstorms in the afternoon. Highs around 90. South winds 15 to 20 miles per hour with gusts up to 30 miles per hour. Sunday night, cloudy. A slight chance of showers and thunderstorms in the evening. Lows in the upper 70s. South winds 10 to 15 miles per hour with gusts up to 30 miles per hour. Monday, mostly cloudy in the morning, then partly cloudy with a chance of showers and thunderstorms in the afternoon. Highs in the lower 90s. South winds 15 to 20 miles per hour with gusts up to 30 miles per hour. Chance of rain 40%. Monday night, partly cloudy with a slight chance of showers and thunderstorms in the evening, then cloudy after midnight. Lows in the upper 70s. Tuesday and Tuesday night, mostly cloudy with a chance of showers and thunderstorms. Highs in the lower 90s. Lows in the mid-70s. Chance of rain 50%. Wednesday, mostly cloudy with a chance of thunderstorms. A chance of showers in the morning, then showers likely in the afternoon. Highs in the mid-80s. Chance of rain 70%. Wednesday night, mostly cloudy. Showers likely with a slight chance of thunderstorms in the evening, then a chance of showers after midnight. Lows in the lower 70s. Chance of rain 60%. Thursday, cloudy with showers likely. A slight chance of thunderstorms in the morning, then a chance of thunderstorms in the afternoon. Highs in the lower 80s. Chance of rain 70%. Thursday night and Friday, mostly cloudy with showers likely with a chance of thunderstorms. Lows in the upper 60s. Highs around 80. Chance of rain 60%.

the temperature was 83, the dew point 66. The relative humidity was 56%, the wind south at 15 miles an hour gusting to 29, and the pressure was 29.93 inches and falling. The report from Pflugerville was not available. Taylor, partly sunny, 81. Lago Vista, mostly sunny, 80. Georgetown, partly sunny, 81. San Marcos, partly sunny, 82. Burnett, mostly sunny, 79. Junction, cloudy, 75. San Antonio, partly sunny, 80. Corpus Christi, partly sunny, 85. Houston, partly sunny, 86. Once again at Austin Bergstrom, it was 83, and at Camp Mabry, it was 83. Elsewhere across the state, College Station, mostly sunny, 83. Amarillo, sunny, 87. Abilene, sunny, 82. Dallas, Fort Worth, mostly sunny, 82. Your weather synopsis for South Central Texas. Dry weather is expected through the day Sunday before low rain chances return Sunday evening, then increase heading into next week. Hot and breezy conditions are forecast into early next week with high temperatures in the upper 80s and 90s each day. Increasing moisture will bring heat index values into the upper 90s or triple digits this weekend and early next week. Locally, heavy rain is possible at times next week. Your local forecast. Today, partly cloudy. Highs in the lower 90s. South winds 10 to 15 miles per hour with gusts up to 30 miles per hour. Tonight, partly cloudy in the evening, then becoming mostly cloudy. Lows in the mid-70s. South winds 10 to 15 miles per hour with gusts up to 30 miles per hour. Sunday, mostly cloudy. A slight chance of showers and thunderstorms in the afternoon. Highs around 90. South winds 15 to 20 miles per hour with gusts up to 30 miles per hour. Sunday night, cloudy. A slight chance of showers and thunderstorms in the evening. Lows in the upper 70s. South winds 10 to 15 miles per hour with gusts up to 30 miles per hour. Monday, mostly cloudy in the morning, then partly cloudy with a chance of showers and thunderstorms in the afternoon. Highs in the lower 90s. South winds 15 to 20 miles per hour with gusts up to 30 miles per hour. Chance of rain 40%. Monday night, partly cloudy with a slight chance of showers and thunderstorms in the evening, then cloudy after midnight. Lows in the upper 70s. Tuesday and Tuesday night, mostly cloudy with a chance of showers and thunderstorms. Highs in the lower 90s. Lows in the mid-70s. Chance of rain 50%. Wednesday, mostly cloudy with a chance of thunderstorms. A chance of showers in the morning, then showers likely in the afternoon. Highs in the mid-80s. Chance of rain 70%. Wednesday night, mostly cloudy. Showers likely with a slight chance of thunderstorms in the evening, then a chance of showers after midnight. Lows in the lower 70s. Chance of rain 60%. Thursday, cloudy with showers likely. A slight chance of thunderstorms in the morning, then a chance of thunderstorms in the afternoon. Highs in the lower 80s. Chance of rain 70%. Thursday night and Friday, mostly cloudy with showers likely with a chance of thunderstorms. Lows in the upper 60s. Highs around 80. Chance of rain 60%. 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The Austin NOAA Weather Radio Roundup. At noon at Austin Bergstrom International, it was mostly sunny. The temperature was 83, the dew point 65, the relative humidity was 54%, the wind south at 15 miles an hour gusting to 28, and the pressure was 29.92 inches and falling. At Camp Mabry, it was mostly sunny.

The temperature was 83, the dew point 66. The relative humidity was 56%, the wind south at 15 miles an hour gusting to 29, and the pressure was 29.93 inches and falling. The report from Pflugerville was not available. Taylor, partly sunny, 81. Lago Vista, mostly sunny, 80. Georgetown, partly sunny, 81. San Marcos, partly sunny, 82. Burnett, mostly sunny, 79. Junction, cloudy, 75. San Antonio, partly sunny, 80. Corpus Christi, partly sunny, 85. Houston, partly sunny, 86. Once again at Austin Bergstrom, it was 83, and at Camp Mabry, it was 83. Elsewhere across the state, College Station, mostly sunny, 83. Amarillo, sunny, 87. Abilene, sunny, 82. Dallas, Fort Worth, mostly sunny, 82. Your weather synopsis for South Central Texas. Dry weather is expected through the day Sunday before low rain chances return Sunday evening, then increase heading into next week. Hot and breezy conditions are forecast into early next week with high temperatures in the upper 80s and 90s each day. Increasing moisture will bring heat index values into the upper 90s or triple digits this weekend and early next week. Locally, heavy rain is possible at times next week. Your local forecast. Today, partly cloudy. Highs in the lower 90s. South winds 10 to 15 miles per hour with gusts up to 30 miles per hour. Tonight, partly cloudy in the evening, then becoming mostly cloudy. Lows in the mid-70s. South winds 10 to 15 miles per hour with gusts up to 30 miles per hour. Sunday, mostly cloudy. A slight chance of showers and thunderstorms in the afternoon. Highs around 90. South winds 15 to 20 miles per hour with gusts up to 30 miles per hour. Sunday night, cloudy. A slight chance of showers and thunderstorms in the evening. Lows in the upper 70s. South winds 10 to 15 miles per hour with gusts up to 30 miles per hour. Monday, mostly cloudy in the morning, then partly cloudy with a chance of showers and thunderstorms in the afternoon. Highs in the lower 90s. South winds 15 to 20 miles per hour with gusts up to 30 miles per hour. Chance of rain 40%. Monday night, partly cloudy with a slight chance of showers and thunderstorms in the evening, then cloudy after midnight. Lows in the upper 70s. Tuesday and Tuesday night, mostly cloudy with a chance of showers and thunderstorms. Highs in the lower 90s. Lows in the mid-70s. Chance of rain 50%. Wednesday, mostly cloudy with a chance of thunderstorms. A chance of showers in the morning, then showers likely in the afternoon. Highs in the mid-80s. Chance of rain 70%. Wednesday night, mostly cloudy. Showers likely with a slight chance of thunderstorms in the evening, then a chance of showers after midnight. Lows in the lower 70s. Chance of rain 60%. Thursday, cloudy with showers likely. A slight chance of thunderstorms in the morning, then a chance of thunderstorms in the afternoon. Highs in the lower 80s. Chance of rain 70%. Thursday night and Friday, mostly cloudy with showers likely with a chance of thunderstorms. Lows in the upper 60s. Highs around 80. Chance of rain 60%. 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The Austin NOAA Weather Radio Roundup. At noon at Austin Bergstrom International, it was mostly sunny. The temperature was 83, the dew point 65, the relative humidity was 54%, the wind south at 15 miles an hour gusting to 28, and the pressure was 29.92 inches and falling. At Camp Mabry, it was mostly sunny.

temperature was 83, the dew point 66. The relative humidity was 56%, the wind south at 15 miles an hour gusting to 29, and the pressure was 29.93 inches and falling. The report from Pflugerville was not available. Taylor, partly sunny, 81. Lago Vista, mostly sunny, 80. Georgetown, partly sunny, 81. San Marcos, partly sunny, 82. Burnett, mostly sunny, 79. Junction, cloudy, 75. San Antonio, partly sunny, 80. Corpus Christi, partly sunny, 85. Houston, partly sunny, 86. Once again at Austin Bergstrom, it was 83, and at Camp Mabry, it was 83. Elsewhere across the state, College Station, mostly sunny, 83. Amarillo, sunny, 87. Abilene, sunny, 82. Dallas, Fort Worth, mostly sunny, 82. Your weather synopsis for South Central Texas. Dry weather is expected through the day Sunday before low rain chances return Sunday evening, then increase heading into next week. Hot and breezy conditions are forecast into early next week with high temperatures in the upper 80s and 90s each day. Increasing moisture will bring heat index values into the upper 90s or triple digits this weekend and early next week. Locally, heavy rain is possible at times next week. Your local forecast. Today, partly cloudy. Highs in the lower 90s. South winds 10 to 15 miles per hour with gusts up to 30 miles per hour. Tonight, partly cloudy in the evening, then becoming mostly cloudy. Lows in the mid-70s. South winds 10 to 15 miles per hour with gusts up to 30 miles per hour. Sunday, mostly cloudy. A slight chance of showers and thunderstorms in the afternoon. Highs around 90. South winds 15 to 20 miles per hour with gusts up to 30 miles per hour. Sunday night, cloudy. A slight chance of showers and thunderstorms in the evening. Lows in the upper 70s. South winds 10 to 15 miles per hour with gusts up to 30 miles per hour. Monday, mostly cloudy in the morning, then partly cloudy with a chance of showers and thunderstorms in the afternoon. Highs in the lower 90s. South winds 15 to 20 miles per hour with gusts up to 30 miles per hour. Chance of rain 40%. Monday night, partly cloudy with a slight chance of showers and thunderstorms in the evening, then cloudy after midnight. Lows in the upper 70s. Tuesday and Tuesday night, mostly cloudy with a chance of showers and thunderstorms. Highs in the lower 90s. Lows in the mid-70s. Chance of rain 50%. Wednesday, mostly cloudy with a chance of thunderstorms. A chance of showers in the morning, then showers likely in the afternoon. Highs in the mid-80s. Chance of rain 70%. Wednesday night, mostly cloudy. Showers likely with a slight chance of thunderstorms in the evening, then a chance of showers after midnight. Lows in the lower 70s. Chance of rain 60%. Thursday, cloudy with showers likely. A slight chance of thunderstorms in the morning, then a chance of thunderstorms in the afternoon. Highs in the lower 80s. Chance of rain 70%. Thursday night and Friday, mostly cloudy with showers likely with a chance of thunderstorms. Lows in the upper 60s. Highs around 80. Chance of rain 60%. The coastal waters forecast from Baffin Bay to Port Aransas out 20 nautical miles. Small craft advisory in effect until 7 a.m. Central Daylight Time this morning. Small craft should exercise caution. Today, southeast winds 15 to 20 knots with gusts up to 25 knots. Seas 3 to 5 feet, occasionally to 6 feet. Wave detail, southeast 5 feet at 6 seconds. Tonight, southeast winds 15 to 20 knots. Seas around 4 feet, occasionally to 5 feet. Wave detail, southeast 4 feet at 6 seconds. Sunday, southeast winds 15 to 20 knots with gusts up to 25 knots.

4 to 5 feet, occasionally to 6 feet. Wave detail, southeast 5 feet at 7 seconds. Sunday night, southeast winds 15 to 20 knots with gusts up to 25 knots. Seas 5 to 6 feet, occasionally to 8 feet. Wave detail, southeast 6 feet at 7 seconds. Monday, southeast winds 15 to 20 knots. Gusts up to 30 knots in the afternoon. Seas 5 to 6 feet, occasionally to 8 feet. Wave detail, southeast 6 feet at 8 seconds. Monday night, southeast winds 15 to 20 knots with gusts up to 25 knots. Seas 6 to 7 feet, occasionally to 9 feet. Wave detail, southeast 7 feet at 8 seconds. Tuesday, southeast winds 15 to 20 knots, diminishing to 10 to 15 knots in the afternoon. Seas 4 to 6 feet, occasionally to 8 feet. Tuesday night, southeast winds around 15 knots. Seas around 5 feet, occasionally to 6 feet. A chance of showers and thunderstorms. Wednesday, southeast winds 10 to 15 knots. Seas 4 to 5 feet, occasionally to 6 feet. Wednesday night, southeast winds 10 to 15 knots. Seas 3 to 4 feet, occasionally to 5 feet. A chance of showers after midnight. Winds and seas higher and near thunderstorms. 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The Austin, NOAA Weather Radio Roundup, at noon at Austin Bergstrom International, it was mostly sunny. The temperature was 83, the dew point 65, the relative humidity was 54%, the wind south at 15 miles an hour gusting to 28, and the pressure was 29.92 inches and falling. At Camp Mabry, it was mostly sunny. The temperature was 83, the dew point 66, the relative humidity was 56%, the wind south at 15 miles an hour gusting to 29, and the pressure was 29.93 inches and falling. The report from Pflugerville was not available. Taylor, partly sunny, 81. Lago Vista, mostly sunny, 80. Georgetown, partly sunny, 81. San Marcos, partly sunny, 82. Burnett, mostly sunny, 79. Junction, cloudy, 75. San Antonio, partly sunny, 80. Corpus Christi, partly sunny, 85. Houston, partly sunny, 86. Once again at Austin Bergstrom, it was 83, and at Camp Mabry, it was 83. Elsewhere across the state, College Station, mostly sunny, 83. Amarillo, sunny, 87. Abilene, sunny, 82. Dallas-Fort Worth, mostly sunny, 82. Your weather synopsis for South Central Texas. Dry weather is expected through the day Sunday before low rain chances return Sunday evening, then increase heading into next week. Hot and breezy conditions are forecast into early next week with high temperatures in the upper 80s and 90s each day. Increasing moisture will bring heat index values into the upper 90s or triple digits this weekend and early next week. Locally, heavy rain is possible at times next week. Your local forecast. Today, partly cloudy. Highs in the lower 90s. South winds 10 to 15 miles per hour with gusts up to 30 miles per hour. Tonight, partly cloudy in the evening, then becoming mostly cloudy. Lows in the mid-70s. South winds 10 to 15 miles per hour with gusts up to 30 miles per hour. Sunday, mostly cloudy. A slight chance of showers and thunderstorms in the afternoon. Highs around 90. South winds 15 to 20 miles per hour with gusts up to 30 miles per hour. Sunday night, cloudy. A slight chance of showers and thunderstorms in the evening. Lows in the up to 30 miles per hour. Sunday night, cloudy. A slight chance of showers.

and thunderstorms in the evening. Lows in the upper 70s. South winds 10 to 15 miles per hour with gusts up to 30 miles per hour. Monday, mostly cloudy in the morning, then partly cloudy with a chance of showers and thunderstorms in the afternoon. Highs in the lower 90s. South winds 15 to 20 miles per hour with gusts up to 30 miles per hour. Chance of rain 40%. Monday night, partly cloudy with a slight chance of showers and thunderstorms in the evening, then cloudy after midnight. Lows in the upper 70s. Tuesday and Tuesday night, mostly cloudy with a chance of showers and thunderstorms. Highs in the lower 90s. Lows in the mid 70s. Chance of rain 50%. Wednesday, mostly cloudy with a chance of thunderstorms. A chance of showers in the morning, then showers likely in the afternoon. Highs in the mid 80s. Chance of rain 70%. Wednesday night, mostly cloudy. Showers likely with a slight chance of thunderstorms in the evening, then a chance of showers after midnight. Lows in the lower 70s. Chance of rain 60%. Thursday, cloudy with showers likely. A slight chance of thunderstorms in the morning, then a chance of thunderstorms in the afternoon. Highs in the lower 80s. Chance of rain 70%. Thursday night and Friday, mostly cloudy with showers likely with a chance of thunderstorms. Lows in the upper 60s. Highs around 80. Chance of rain 60%. 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The current time is 12:35 p.m. Central Daylight Time. The Austin NOAA Weather Radio Roundup, at noon at Austin Bergstrom International, it was mostly sunny. The temperature was 83, the dew point 65, the relative humidity was 54%, the wind south at 15 miles an hour gusting to 28, and the pressure was 29.92 inches and falling. At Camp Mabry, it was mostly sunny. The temperature was 83, the dew point 66, the relative humidity was 56%, the wind south at 15 miles an hour gusting to 29, and the pressure was 29.93 inches and falling. The report from Pflugerville was not available. Taylor, partly sunny, 81. Lago Vista, mostly sunny, 80. Georgetown, partly sunny, 81. San Marcos, partly sunny, 82. Burnett, mostly sunny, 79. Junction, cloudy, 75. San Antonio, partly sunny, 80. Corpus Christi, partly sunny, 85. Houston, partly sunny, 86. Once again at Austin Bergstrom, it was 83, and at Camp Mabry, it was 83. Elsewhere across the state, College Station, mostly sunny, 83. Amarillo, sunny, 87. Abilene, sunny, 82. Dallas, Fort Worth, mostly sunny, 82. The Tropical Weather Outlook. For the North Atlantic, Caribbean Sea, and the Gulf of America, tropical cyclone formation is not expected during the next 7 days. Your weather synopsis for South Central Texas. Dry weather is expected through the day Sunday before low rain chances return Sunday evening, then increase heading into next week. Hot and breezy conditions are forecast into early next week with high temperatures in the upper 80s and 90s each day. Increasing moisture will bring heat index values into the upper 90s or triple digits this weekend and early next week. Locally heavy rain is possible at times next week. Your local forecast. Today, partly cloudy. Highs in the lower 90s. South winds 10 to 15 miles per hour with gusts up to 30 miles per hour. Tonight, partly cloudy in the evening, then becoming mostly cloudy. Lows in the mid-70s. South winds 10 to 15 miles per hour with gusts up to 30 miles per hour. Sunday, mostly cloudy. A slight chance of showers and thunderstorms in the afternoon.

south winds 15 to 20 miles per hour with gusts up to 30 miles per hour. Sunday night, cloudy. A slight chance of showers and thunderstorms in the evening. Lows in the upper 70s. South winds 10 to 15 miles per hour with gusts up to 30 miles per hour. Monday, mostly cloudy in the morning, then partly cloudy with a chance of showers and thunderstorms in the afternoon. Highs in the lower 90s. South winds 15 to 20 miles per hour with gusts up to 30 miles per hour. Chance of rain 40%. Monday night, partly cloudy with a slight chance of showers and thunderstorms in the evening, then cloudy after midnight. Lows in the upper 70s. Tuesday and Tuesday night, mostly cloudy with a chance of showers and thunderstorms. Highs in the lower 90s. Lows in the mid-70s. Chance of rain 50%. Wednesday, mostly cloudy with a chance of thunderstorms. A chance of showers in the morning, then showers likely in the afternoon. Highs in the mid-80s. Chance of rain 70%. Wednesday night, mostly cloudy. Showers likely with a slight chance of thunderstorms in the evening, then a chance of showers after midnight. Lows in the lower 70s. Chance of rain 60%. Thursday, cloudy with showers likely. A slight chance of thunderstorms in the morning, then a chance of thunderstorms in the afternoon. Highs in the lower 80s. Chance of rain 70%. Thursday night and Friday, mostly cloudy with showers likely with a chance of thunderstorms. Lows in the upper 60s. Highs around 80. Chance of rain 60%. 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At noon at Austin Bergstrom International, it was mostly sunny. The temperature was 83, the dew point 65, the relative humidity was 54%, the wind south at 15 miles an hour gusting to 28, and the pressure was 29.92 inches and falling. At Camp Mabry, it was mostly sunny. The temperature was 83, the dew point 66, the relative humidity was 56%, the wind south at 15 miles an hour gusting to 29, and the pressure was 29.93 inches and falling. The report from Pflugerville was not available. Taylor, partly sunny, 81. Lago Vista, mostly sunny, 80. Georgetown, partly sunny, 81. San Marcos, partly sunny, 82. Burnett, mostly sunny, 79. Junction, cloudy, 75. San Antonio, partly sunny, 80. Corpus Christi, partly sunny, 85. Houston, partly sunny, 86. Once again at Austin Bergstrom, it was 83, and at Camp Mabry, it was 83. Elsewhere across the state, College Station, mostly sunny, 83. Amarillo, sunny, 87. Abilene, sunny, 82. Dallas, Fort Worth, mostly sunny, 82. Your weather synopsis for South Central Texas. Dry weather is expected through the day Sunday before low rain chances return Sunday evening, then increase heading into next week. Hot and breezy conditions are forecast into early next week with high temperatures in the upper 80s and 90s each day. Increasing moisture will bring heat index values into the upper 90s or triple digits this weekend and early next week. Locally, heavy rain is possible at times next week. Your local forecast. Today, partly cloudy. Highs in the lower 90s. South winds 10 to 15 miles per hour with gusts up to 30 miles per hour. Tonight, partly cloudy in the evening, then becoming mostly cloudy. Lows in the mid-70s. South winds 10 to 15 miles per hour with gusts up to 30 miles per hour. Sunday, mostly cloudy. A slight chance of showers and thunderstorms in the afternoon. Highs around

south, winds 15 to 20 miles per hour with gusts up to 30 miles per hour. Sunday night, cloudy. A slight chance of showers and thunderstorms in the evening. Lows in the upper 70s. South winds 10 to 15 miles per hour with gusts up to 30 miles per hour. Monday, mostly cloudy in the morning, then partly cloudy with a chance of showers and thunderstorms in the afternoon. Highs in the lower 90s. South winds 15 to 20 miles per hour with gusts up to 30 miles per hour. Chance of rain 40%. Monday night, partly cloudy with a slight chance of showers and thunderstorms in the evening, then cloudy after midnight. Lows in the upper 70s. Tuesday and Tuesday night, mostly cloudy with a chance of showers and thunderstorms. Highs in the lower 90s. Lows in the mid 70s. Chance of rain 50%. Wednesday, mostly cloudy with a chance of thunderstorms. A chance of showers in the morning, then showers likely in the afternoon. Highs in the mid 80s. Chance of rain 70%. Wednesday night, mostly cloudy. Showers likely with a slight chance of thunderstorms in the evening, then a chance of showers after midnight. Lows in the lower 70s. Chance of rain 60%. Thursday, cloudy with showers likely. A slight chance of thunderstorms in the morning, then a chance of thunderstorms in the afternoon. Highs in the lower 80s. Chance of rain 70%. Thursday night and Friday, mostly cloudy with showers likely with a chance of thunderstorms. Lows in the upper 60s. Highs around 80. Chance of rain 60%. 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The Austin NOAA Weather Radio Roundup at noon at Austin Bergstrom International. It was mostly sunny. The temperature was 83, the dew point 65. The relative humidity was 54%. The wind south at 15 miles an hour gusting to 28, and the pressure was 29.92 inches and falling. At Camp Mabry, it was mostly sunny. The temperature was 83, the dew point 66. The relative humidity was 56%. The wind south at 15 miles an hour gusting to 29, and the pressure was 29.93 inches and falling. The report from Pflugerville was not available. Taylor, partly sunny, 81. Lago Vista, mostly sunny, 80. Georgetown, partly sunny, 81. San Marcos, partly sunny, 82. Burnett, mostly sunny, 79. Junction, cloudy, 75. San Antonio, partly sunny, 80. Corpus Christi, partly sunny, 85. Houston, partly sunny, 86. Once again at Austin Bergstrom, it was 83, and at Camp Mabry, it was 83. Elsewhere across the state, College Station, mostly sunny, 83. Amarillo, sunny, 87. Abilene, sunny, 82. Dallas-Fort Worth, mostly sunny, 82. Your weather synopsis for South Central Texas. Dry weather is expected through the day Sunday before low rain chances return Sunday evening, then increase heading into next week. Hot and breezy conditions are forecast into early next week with high temperatures in the upper 80s and 90s each day. Increasing moisture will bring heat index values into the upper 90s or triple digits this weekend and early next week. Locally, heavy rain is possible at times next week. Your local forecast. Today, partly cloudy. Highs in the lower 90s. South winds 10 to 15 miles per hour with gusts up to 30 miles per hour. Tonight, partly cloudy in the evening, then becoming mostly cloudy. Lows in the mid-70s. South winds 10 to 15 miles per hour with gusts up to 30 miles per hour. Sunday, mostly cloudy. A slight chance of showers and thunderstorms in the afternoon. Highs around 90.
south winds 15 to 20 miles per hour with gusts up to 30 miles per hour. Sunday night, cloudy. A slight chance of showers and thunderstorms in the evening. Lows in the upper 70s. South winds 10 to 15 miles per hour with gusts up to 30 miles per hour. Monday, mostly cloudy in the morning, then partly cloudy with a chance of showers and thunderstorms in the afternoon. Highs in the lower 90s. South winds 15 to 20 miles per hour with gusts up to 30 miles per hour. Chance of rain 40%. Monday night, partly cloudy with a slight chance of showers and thunderstorms in the evening, then cloudy after midnight. Lows in the upper 70s. Tuesday and Tuesday night, mostly cloudy with a chance of showers and thunderstorms. Highs in the lower 90s. Lows in the mid 70s. Chance of rain 50%. Wednesday, mostly cloudy with a chance of thunderstorms. A chance of showers in the morning, then showers likely in the afternoon. Highs in the mid 80s. Chance of rain 70%. Wednesday night, mostly cloudy. Showers likely with a slight chance of thunderstorms in the evening, then a chance of showers after midnight. Lows in the lower 70s. Chance of rain 60%. Thursday, cloudy with showers likely. A slight chance of thunderstorms in the morning, then a chance of thunderstorms in the afternoon. Highs in the lower 80s. Chance of rain 70%. Thursday night and Friday, mostly cloudy with showers likely with a chance of thunderstorms. Lows in the upper 60s. Highs around 80. Chance of rain 60%. 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The Austin NOAA Weather Radio Roundup. At noon at Austin Bergstrom International, it was mostly sunny. The temperature was 83, the dew point 65, the relative humidity was 54%, the wind south at 15 miles an hour gusting to 28, and the pressure was 29.92 inches and falling. At Camp Mabry, it was mostly sunny. The temperature was 83, the dew point 66, the relative humidity was 56%, the wind south at 15 miles an hour gusting to 29, and the pressure was 29.93 inches and falling. The report from Pflugerville was not available. Taylor, partly sunny, 81. Lago Vista, mostly sunny, 80. Georgetown, partly sunny, 81. San Marcos, partly sunny, 82. Burnett, mostly sunny, 79. Junction, cloudy, 75. San Antonio, partly sunny, 80. Corpus Christi, partly sunny, 85. Houston, partly sunny, 86. Once again at Austin Bergstrom, it was 83, and at Camp Mabry, it was 83. Elsewhere across the state, College Station, mostly sunny, 83. Amarillo, sunny, 87. Abilene, sunny, 82. Dallas, Fort Worth, mostly sunny, 82. Your weather synopsis for South Central Texas. Dry weather is expected through the day Sunday before low rain chances return Sunday evening, then increase heading into next week. Hot and breezy conditions are forecast into early next week with high temperatures in the upper 80s and 90s each day. Increasing moisture will bring heat index values into the upper 90s or triple digits this weekend and early next week. Locally, heavy rain is possible at times next week. Your local forecast. Today, partly cloudy. Highs in the lower 90s. South winds 10 to 15 miles per hour with gusts up to 30 miles per hour. Tonight, partly cloudy in the evening, then becoming mostly cloudy. Lows in the mid-70s. South winds 10 to 15 miles per hour with gusts up to 30 miles per hour. Sunday, mostly cloudy. A slight chance of showers and thunderstorms in the afternoon. Highs around 90.

south winds 15 to 20 miles per hour with gusts up to 30 miles per hour. Sunday night, cloudy. A slight chance of showers and thunderstorms in the evening. Lows in the upper 70s. South winds 10 to 15 miles per hour with gusts up to 30 miles per hour. Monday, mostly cloudy in the morning, then partly cloudy with a chance of showers and thunderstorms in the afternoon. Highs in the lower 90s. South winds 15 to 20 miles per hour with gusts up to 30 miles per hour. Chance of rain 40%. Monday night, partly cloudy with a slight chance of showers and thunderstorms in the evening, then cloudy after midnight. Lows in the upper 70s. Tuesday and Tuesday night, mostly cloudy with a chance of showers and thunderstorms. Highs in the lower 90s. Lows in the mid 70s. Chance of rain 50%. Wednesday, mostly cloudy with a chance of thunderstorms. A chance of showers in the morning, then showers likely in the afternoon. Highs in the mid 80s. Chance of rain 70%. Wednesday night, mostly cloudy. Showers likely with a slight chance of thunderstorms in the evening, then a chance of showers after midnight. Lows in the lower 70s. Chance of rain 60%. Thursday, cloudy with showers likely. A slight chance of thunderstorms in the morning, then a chance of thunderstorms in the afternoon. Highs in the lower 80s. Chance of rain 70%. Thursday night and Friday, mostly cloudy with showers likely with a chance of thunderstorms. Lows in the upper 60s. Highs around 80. Chance of rain 60%. 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The current time is 12:55 p.m. Central Daylight Time. The Austin NOAA Weather Radio Roundup, at noon at Austin Bergstrom International, it was mostly sunny. The temperature was 83, the relative humidity was 54%, the wind south at 15 miles an hour gusting to 28, and the pressure was 29.92 inches and falling. At Camp Mabry, it was mostly sunny. The temperature was 83, the dew point 66, the relative humidity was 56%, the wind south at 15 miles an hour gusting to 29, and the pressure was 29.93 inches and falling. The report from Pflugerville was not available. Taylor, partly sunny, 81. Lago Vista, mostly sunny, 80. Georgetown, partly sunny, 81. San Marcos, partly sunny, 82. Burnett, mostly sunny, 79. Junction, cloudy, 75. San Antonio, partly sunny, 80. Corpus Christi, partly sunny, 85. Houston, partly sunny, 86. Once again at Austin Bergstrom, it was 83, and at Camp Mabry, it was 83. Elsewhere across the state, College Station, mostly sunny, 83. Amarillo, sunny, 87. Abilene, sunny, 82. Dallas-Fort Worth, mostly sunny, 82. The coastal waters forecast from Baffin Bay to Port Aransas out 20 nautical miles. Small craft advisory in effect until 7 a.m. Central Daylight Time this morning. Small craft should exercise caution. Today, southeast winds 15 to 20 knots with gusts up to 25 knots. Seas 3 to 5 feet, occasionally to 6 feet. Wave detail, southeast 5 feet at 6 seconds. Tonight, southeast winds 15 to 20 knots. Seas around 4 feet. Occasionally to 5 feet. Wave detail, southeast 4 feet at 6 seconds. Sunday, southeast winds 15 to 20 knots with gusts up to 25 knots. Seas 4 to 5 feet, occasionally to 6 feet. Wave detail, southeast 5 feet at 7 seconds. Sunday night, southeast winds 15 to 20 knots with gusts up to 25 knots. Seas 5 to 6 feet. Occasionally to 8 feet. Wave detail,
southeast 6 feet at 7 seconds. Monday, southeast winds 15 to 20 knots. Gusts up to 30 knots in the afternoon. Seas 5 to 6 feet, occasionally to 8 feet. Wave detail, southeast 6 feet at 8 seconds. Monday night, southeast winds 15 to 20 knots with gusts up to 25 knots. Seas 6 to 7 feet, occasionally to 9 feet. Wave detail, southeast 7 feet at 8 seconds. Tuesday, southeast winds 15 to 20 knots, diminishing to 10 to 15 knots in the afternoon. Seas 4 to 6 feet, occasionally to 8 feet. Tuesday night, southeast winds around 15 knots. Seas around 5 feet, occasionally to 6 feet. A chance of showers and thunderstorms. Wednesday, southeast winds 10 to 15 knots. Seas 4 to 5 feet, occasionally to 6 feet. Wednesday night, southeast winds 10 to 15 knots. Seas 3 to 4 feet, occasionally to 5 feet. A chance of showers after midnight. Winds and seas higher and near thunderstorms. Your weather synopsis for South Central Texas. Dry weather is expected through the day Sunday before low rain chances return Sunday evening, then increase heading into next week. Hot and breezy conditions are forecast into early next week with high temperatures in the upper 80s and 90s each day. Increasing moisture will bring heat index values into the upper 90s or triple digits this weekend and early next week. Locally, heavy rain is possible at times next week. Your local forecast. Today, partly cloudy. Highs in the lower 90s. South winds 10 to 15 miles per hour with gusts up to 30 miles per hour. Tonight, partly cloudy in the evening, then becoming mostly cloudy. Lows in the mid-70s. South winds 10 to 15 miles per hour with gusts up to 30 miles per hour. Sunday, mostly cloudy. A slight chance of showers and thunderstorms in the afternoon. Highs around 90. South winds 15 to 20 miles per hour with gusts up to 30 miles per hour. Sunday night, cloudy. A slight chance of showers and thunderstorms in the evening. Lows in the upper 70s. South winds 10 to 15 miles per hour with gusts up to 30 miles per hour. Monday, mostly cloudy in the morning, then partly cloudy with a chance of showers and thunderstorms in the afternoon. Highs in the lower 90s. South winds 15 to 20 miles per hour with gusts up to 30 miles per hour. Chance of rain 40%. Monday night, partly cloudy with a slight chance of showers and thunderstorms in the evening, then cloudy after midnight. Lows in the upper 70s. Tuesday and Tuesday night, mostly cloudy with a chance of showers and thunderstorms. Highs in the lower 90s. Lows in the mid-70s. Chance of rain 50%. Wednesday, mostly cloudy with a chance of thunderstorms. A chance of showers in the morning, then showers likely in the afternoon. Highs in the mid-80s. Chance of rain 70%. Wednesday night, mostly cloudy. Showers likely with a slight chance of thunderstorms in the evening, then a chance of showers after midnight. Lows in the lower 70s. Chance of rain 60%. Thursday, cloudy with showers likely. A slight chance of thunderstorms in the morning, then a chance of thunderstorms in the afternoon. Highs in the lower 80s. Chance of rain 70%. Thursday night and Friday, mostly cloudy with showers likely with a chance of thunderstorms. Lows in the upper 60s. Highs around 80. Chance of rain 60%. 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The Austin NOAA Weather Radio Roundup. At noon at Austin Bergstrom International, it was mostly sunny. The temperature was 83,
the dew point.

65. The relative humidity was 54%, the wind south at 15 miles an hour gusting to 28, and the pressure was 29.92 inches and falling. At Camp Mabry, it was mostly sunny. The temperature was 83, the dew point 66. The relative humidity was 56%, the wind south at 15 miles an hour gusting to 29, and the pressure was 29.93 inches and falling. The report from Pflugerville was not available. Taylor, partly sunny, 81. Lago Vista, mostly sunny, 80. Georgetown, partly sunny, 81. San Marcos, partly sunny, 82. Burnett, mostly sunny, 79. Junction, cloudy, 75. San Antonio, partly sunny, 80. Corpus Christi, partly sunny, 85. Houston, partly sunny, 86. Once again at Austin Bergstrom, it was 83, and at Camp Mabry, it was 83. Elsewhere across the state, College Station, mostly sunny, 83. Amarillo, sunny, 87. Abilene, sunny, 82. Dallas, Fort Worth, mostly sunny, 82. Your weather synopsis for South Central Texas. Dry weather is expected through the day Sunday before low rain chances return Sunday evening, then increase heading into next week. Hot and breezy conditions are forecast into early next week with high temperatures in the upper 80s and 90s each day. Increasing moisture will bring heat index values into the upper 90s or triple digits this weekend and early next week. Locally, heavy rain is possible at times next week. Your local forecast. Today, partly cloudy. Highs in the lower 90s. South winds 10 to 15 miles per hour with gusts up to 30 miles per hour. Tonight, partly cloudy in the evening, then becoming mostly cloudy. Lows in the mid 70s. South winds 10 to 15 miles per hour with gusts up to 30 miles per hour. Sunday, mostly cloudy. A slight chance of showers and thunderstorms in the afternoon. Highs around 90. South winds 15 to 20 miles per hour with gusts up to 30 miles per hour. Sunday night, cloudy. A slight chance of showers and thunderstorms in the evening. Lows in the upper 70s. South winds 10 to 15 miles per hour with gusts up to 30 miles per hour. Monday, mostly cloudy in the morning, then partly cloudy with a chance of showers and thunderstorms in the afternoon. Highs in the lower 90s. South winds 15 to 20 miles per hour with gusts up to 30 miles per hour. Chance of rain 40%. Monday night, partly cloudy with a slight chance of showers and thunderstorms in the evening, then cloudy after midnight. Lows in the upper 70s. Tuesday and Tuesday night, mostly cloudy with a chance of showers and thunderstorms. Highs in the lower 90s. Lows in the mid 70s. Chance of rain 50%. Wednesday, mostly cloudy with a chance of thunderstorms. A chance of showers in the morning, then showers likely in the afternoon. Highs in the mid 80s. Chance of rain 70%. Wednesday night, mostly cloudy. Showers likely with a slight chance of thunderstorms in the evening, then a chance of showers after midnight. Lows in the lower 70s. Chance of rain 60%. Thursday, cloudy with showers likely. A slight chance of thunderstorms in the morning, then a chance of thunderstorms in the afternoon. Highs in the lower 80s. Chance of rain 70%. Thursday night and Friday, mostly cloudy with showers likely with a chance of thunderstorms. Lows in the upper 60s. Highs around 80. Chance of rain 60%. The Tropical Weather Outlook. For the North Atlantic, Caribbean Sea and the Gulf of America, tropical cyclone formation is not expected during the next 7 days. 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

Your weather synopsis for South Central Texas. Dry weather is expected through the day Sunday before low rain chances return Sunday evening, then increase heading into next week. Hot and breezy conditions are forecast into early next week with high temperatures in the upper 80s and 90s each day. Increasing moisture will bring heat index values into the upper 90s or triple digits this weekend and early next week. Locally, heavy rain is possible at times next week. Your local forecast. Today, partly cloudy. Highs in the lower 90s. South winds 10 to 15 miles per hour with gusts up to 30 miles per hour. Tonight, partly cloudy in the evening, then becoming mostly cloudy. Lows in the mid-70s. South winds 10 to 15 miles per hour with gusts up to 30 miles per hour. Sunday, mostly cloudy. A slight chance of showers and thunderstorms in the afternoon. Highs around 90. South winds 15 to 20 miles per hour with gusts up to 30 miles per hour. Sunday night, cloudy. A slight chance of showers and thunderstorms in the evening. Lows in the upper 70s. South winds 10 to 15 miles per hour with gusts up to 30 miles per hour. Monday, mostly cloudy in the morning, then partly cloudy with a chance of showers and thunderstorms in the afternoon. Highs in the lower 90s. South winds 15 to 20 miles per hour with gusts up to 30 miles per hour. Chance of rain 40%. Monday night, partly cloudy with a slight chance of showers and thunderstorms in the evening, then cloudy after midnight. Lows in the upper 70s. Tuesday and Tuesday night, mostly cloudy with a chance of showers and thunderstorms. Highs in the lower 90s. Lows in the mid-70s. Chance of rain 50%. Wednesday, mostly cloudy with a chance of thunderstorms. A chance of showers in the morning, then showers likely in the afternoon. Highs in the mid-80s. Chance of rain 70%. Wednesday night, mostly cloudy. Showers likely with a slight chance of thunderstorms in the evening, then a chance of showers after midnight. Lows in the lower 70s. Chance of rain 60%. Thursday, cloudy with showers likely. A slight chance of thunderstorms in the morning, then a chance of thunderstorms in the afternoon. Highs in the lower 80s. Chance of rain 70%. Thursday night and Friday, mostly cloudy with showers likely with a chance of thunderstorms. Lows in the upper 60s. Highs around 80. Chance of rain 60%. 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The current time is 1:11 p.m. Central Daylight Time. Your weather synopsis for South Central Texas. Dry weather is expected through the day Sunday before low rain chances return Sunday evening, then increase heading into next week. Hot and breezy conditions are forecast into early next week with high temperatures in the upper 80s and 90s each day. Increasing moisture will bring heat index values into the upper 90s or triple digits this weekend and early next week. Locally, heavy rain is possible at times next week. Your local forecast. This afternoon, mostly sunny. Highs in the lower 90s. South winds 10 to 15 miles per hour with gusts up to 25 miles per hour. Tonight, partly cloudy in the evening, then becoming mostly cloudy. Lows in the mid-70s. South winds 10 to 15 miles per hour with gusts up to 25 miles per hour. Sunday, mostly cloudy. Highs around 90. South winds 15 to 20 miles per hour with gusts up to 30 miles per hour. Sunday night, mostly cloudy. A slight chance of showers and thunderstorms in the evening. Lows in the upper 70s. Southeast winds 15 to 20 miles per hour with gusts up to 30 miles per hour. Monday, mostly cloudy in the morning, then becoming

70%. Wednesday, mostly cloudy with a chance of thunderstorms. Showers likely. Highs in the mid-80s. Chance of rain 70%. Wednesday night, partly cloudy in the evening, then becoming mostly cloudy. A chance of showers and thunderstorms. Lows in the lower 70s. Chance of rain 50%. Thursday through Friday, cloudy with showers likely with a chance of thunderstorms. Highs in the lower 80s. Lows in the upper 60s. Chance of rain 70%. 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The Austin NOAA Weather Radio Roundup. At 1 p.m. at Austin Bergstrom International, it was mostly sunny. The temperature was 85, the dew point 64, the relative humidity was 49%, the wind south at 17 miles an hour gusting to 28, and the pressure was 29.90 inches. It was partly sunny. The temperature was 83, the dew point 64, the relative humidity was 52%, the wind south at 9 miles an hour gusting to 24, and the pressure was 29.92 inches and falling. The report from Pflugerville was not available. Taylor, mostly sunny, 84. Lago Vista, partly sunny, 81. Georgetown, partly sunny, 83. San Marcos, partly sunny, 86. Burnett, partly sunny, 81. Junction, cloudy, 75. San Antonio, partly sunny, 84. Corpus Christi, partly sunny, 88. Houston, partly sunny, 86. Once again at Austin Bergstrom, it was 85, and at Camp Mabry, it was 83. Elsewhere across the state, College Station, partly sunny, 85. Amarillo, sunny, 91. Abilene, sunny, 85. Dallas-Fort Worth, mostly sunny, 84. Your weather synopsis for South Central Texas. Dry weather is expected through the day Sunday before low rain chances return Sunday evening, then increase heading into next week. Hot and breezy conditions are forecast into early next week with high temperatures in the upper 80s and 90s each day. Increasing moisture will bring heat index values into the upper 90s or triple digits this weekend and early next week. Locally, heavy rain is possible at times next week. Your local forecast. This afternoon, mostly sunny. Highs in the lower 90s. South winds 10 to 15 miles per hour with gusts up to 25 miles per hour. Tonight, partly cloudy in the evening, then becoming mostly cloudy. Lows in the mid-70s. South winds 10 to 15 miles per hour with gusts up to 25 miles per hour. Sunday, mostly cloudy. Highs around 90. South winds 15 to 20 miles per hour with gusts up to 30 miles per hour. Sunday night, mostly cloudy. A slight chance of showers and thunderstorms in the evening. Lows in the upper 70s. Southeast winds 15 to 20 miles per hour with gusts up to 30 miles per hour. Monday, mostly cloudy in the morning, then becoming partly cloudy. Highs in the lower 90s. South winds 15 to 20 miles per hour with gusts up to 30 miles per hour. Monday night, partly cloudy in the evening, then becoming cloudy. Lows in the upper 70s. Tuesday, mostly cloudy in the morning, then partly cloudy with a chance of showers and thunderstorms in the afternoon. Highs in the lower 90s. Chance of rain 40%. Tuesday night, partly cloudy with showers and thunderstorms likely in the evening, then mostly cloudy with a chance of showers and thunderstorms after midnight. Lows in the mid-70s. Chance of rain 70%. Wednesday, mostly cloudy with a chance of thunderstorms. Showers likely. Highs in the mid-80s. Chance of rain 70%. Wednesday night, partly cloudy in the evening, then becoming mostly cloudy.

a chance of showers and thunderstorms. Lows in the lower 70s. Chance of rain 50%. Thursday through Friday, cloudy with showers, likely with a chance of thunderstorms. Highs in the lower 80s. Lows in the upper 60s. Chance of rain 70%. 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The current time is 1:19 p.m. Central Daylight Time. The Austin NOAA Weather Radio Roundup. At 1 p.m. at Austin Bergstrom International, it was mostly sunny. The temperature was 85, the dew point 64, the relative humidity was 49%, the wind south at 17 miles an hour gusting to 28, and the pressure was 29.90 inches and falling. At Camp Mabry, it was partly sunny. The temperature was 83, the dew point 64, the relative humidity was 52%, the wind south at 9 miles an hour gusting to 24, and the pressure was 29.92 inches and falling. The report from Pflugerville was not available. Taylor, mostly sunny, 84. Lago Vista, partly sunny, 81. Georgetown, partly sunny, 83. San Marcos, partly sunny, 86. Burnett, partly sunny, 81. Junction, cloudy, 75. San Antonio, partly sunny, 84. Corpus Christi, partly sunny, 88. Houston, partly sunny, 86. Once again at Austin Bergstrom, it was 85, and at Camp Mabry, it was 83. Elsewhere across the state, College Station, partly sunny, 85. Amarillo, sunny, 91. Abilene, sunny, 85. Dallas-Fort Worth, mostly sunny, 84. Your weather synopsis for South Central Texas. Dry weather is expected through the day Sunday before low rain chances return Sunday evening, then increase heading into next week. Hot and breezy conditions are forecast into early next week with high temperatures in the upper 80s and 90s each day. Increasing moisture will bring heat index values into the upper 90s or triple digits this weekend and early next week. Locally, heavy rain is possible at times next week. Your local forecast. This afternoon, mostly sunny. Highs in the lower 90s. South winds 10 to 15 miles per hour with gusts up to 25 miles per hour. Tonight, partly cloudy in the evening, then becoming mostly cloudy. Lows in the mid-70s. South winds 10 to 15 miles per hour with gusts up to 25 miles per hour. Sunday, mostly cloudy. Highs around 90. South winds 15 to 20 miles per hour with gusts up to 30 miles per hour. Sunday night, mostly cloudy. A slight chance of showers and thunderstorms in the evening. Lows in the upper 70s. Southeast winds 15 to 20 miles per hour with gusts up to 30 miles per hour. Monday, mostly cloudy in the morning, then becoming partly cloudy. Highs in the lower 90s. South winds 15 to 20 miles per hour with gusts up to 30 miles per hour. Monday night, partly cloudy in the evening, then becoming cloudy. Lows in the upper 70s. Tuesday, mostly cloudy in the morning, then partly cloudy with a chance of showers and thunderstorms in the afternoon. Highs in the lower 90s. Chance of rain 40%. Tuesday night, partly cloudy with showers and thunderstorms likely in the evening, then mostly cloudy with a chance of showers and thunderstorms after midnight. Lows in the mid-70s. Chance of rain 70%. Wednesday, mostly cloudy with a chance of thunderstorms. Showers likely. Highs in the mid-80s. Chance of rain 70%. Wednesday night, partly cloudy in the evening, then becoming mostly cloudy. A chance of showers and thunderstorms. Lows in the lower 70s. Chance of rain 50%. Thursday through Friday, cloudy with showers likely with a chance of thunderstorms.

Highs in the lower 80s. Lows in the upper 60s. Chance of rain 70%. 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The Austin NOAA Weather Radio Roundup. At 1 p.m. at Austin Bergstrom International, it was mostly sunny. The temperature was 85, the dew point 64, the relative humidity was 49%, the wind south at 17 miles an hour gusting to 28, and the pressure was 29.90 inches and falling. At Camp Mabry, it was partly sunny. The temperature was 83, the dew point 64, the relative humidity was 52%, the wind south at 9 miles an hour gusting to 24, and the pressure was 29.92 inches and falling. The report from Pflugerville was not available. Taylor, mostly sunny, 84. Lago Vista, partly sunny, 81. Georgetown, partly sunny, 83. San Marcos, partly sunny, 86. Burnett, partly sunny, 81. Junction, cloudy, 75. San Antonio, partly sunny, 84. Corpus Christi, partly sunny, 88. Houston, partly sunny, 86. Once again at Austin Bergstrom, it was 85, and at Camp Mabry, it was 83. Elsewhere across the state, College Station, partly sunny, 85. Amarillo, sunny, 91. Abilene, sunny, 85. Dallas-Fort Worth, mostly sunny, 84. Your weather synopsis for South Central Texas. Dry weather is expected through the day Sunday before low rain chances return Sunday evening, then increase heading into next week. Hot and breezy conditions are forecast into early next week with high temperatures in the upper 80s and 90s each day. Increasing moisture will bring heat index values into the upper 90s or triple digits this weekend and early next week. Locally, heavy rain is possible at times next week. The coastal waters forecast from Baffin Bay to Port Aransas out 20 nautical miles. Small craft advisory in effect until 7 a.m. Central Daylight Time this morning. Small craft should exercise caution. Today, southeast winds 15 to 20 knots with gusts up to 25 knots. Seas 3 to 5 feet, occasionally to 6 feet. Wave detail, southeast 5 feet at 6 seconds. Tonight, southeast winds 15 to 20 knots. Seas around 4 feet, occasionally to 5 feet. Wave detail, southeast 4 feet at 6 seconds. Sunday, southeast winds 15 to 20 knots with gusts up to 25 knots. Seas 4 to 5 feet, occasionally to 6 feet. Wave detail, southeast 5 feet at 7 seconds. Sunday night, southeast winds 15 to 20 knots with gusts up to 25 knots. Seas 5 to 6 feet, occasionally to 8 feet. Wave detail, southeast 6 feet at 7 seconds. Monday, southeast winds 15 to 20 knots. Gusts up to 30 knots in the afternoon. Seas 5 to 6 feet, occasionally to 8 feet. Wave detail, southeast 6 feet at 8 seconds. Monday night, southeast winds 15 to 20 knots with gusts up to 25 knots. Seas 6 to 7 feet, occasionally to 9 feet. Wave detail, southeast 7 feet at 8 seconds. Tuesday, southeast winds 15 to 20 knots, diminishing to 10 to 15 knots in the afternoon. Seas 4 to 6 feet, occasionally to 8 feet. Tuesday night, southeast winds around 15 knots. Seas around 5 feet, occasionally to 6 feet. A chance of showers and thunderstorms. Wednesday, southeast winds 10 to 15 knots. Seas 4 to 5 feet, occasionally to 6 feet. Wednesday night, southeast winds 10 to 15 knots. Seas 3 to 4 feet, occasionally to 5 feet. A chance of showers after midnight. Winds and seas higher and near thunderstorms.

your local forecast. This afternoon, mostly sunny. Highs in the lower 90s. South winds 10 to 15 miles per hour with gusts up to 25 miles per hour. Tonight, partly cloudy in the evening, then becoming mostly cloudy. Lows in the mid-70s. South winds 10 to 15 miles per hour with gusts up to 25 miles per hour. Sunday, mostly cloudy. Highs around 90. South winds 15 to 20 miles per hour with gusts up to 30 miles per hour. Sunday night, mostly cloudy. A slight chance of showers and thunderstorms in the evening. Lows in the upper 70s. Southeast winds 15 to 20 miles per hour with gusts up to 30 miles per hour. Monday, mostly cloudy in the morning, then becoming partly cloudy. Highs in the lower 90s. South winds 15 to 20 miles per hour with gusts up to 30 miles per hour. Monday night, partly cloudy in the evening, then becoming cloudy. Lows in the upper 70s. Tuesday, mostly cloudy in the morning, then partly cloudy with a chance of showers and thunderstorms in the afternoon. Highs in the lower 90s. Chance of rain 40%. Tuesday night, partly cloudy with showers and thunderstorms likely in the evening, then mostly cloudy with a chance of showers and thunderstorms after midnight. Lows in the mid-70s. Chancy cloudy with a chance of thunderstorms. Showers likely. Highs in the mid-80s. Chance of rain 70%. Wednesday night, partly cloudy in the evening, then becoming mostly cloudy. A chance of showers and thunderstorms. Lows in the lower 70s. Chance of rain 50%. Thursday through Friday, cloudy with showers likely with a chance of thunderstorms. Highs in the lower 80s. Lows in the upper 60s. Chance of rain 70%. 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The current time is 1:31 p.m. Central Daylight Time. The Austin NOAA Weather Radio Roundup. At 1 p.m. at Austin Bergstrom International, it was mostly sunny. The temperature was 85, the dew point 64, the relative humidity was 49%, the wind south at 17 miles an hour gusting to 28, and the pressure was 29.90 inches and falling. At Camp Mabry, it was partly sunny. The temperature was 83, the dew point 64, the relative humidity was 52%, the wind south at 9 miles an hour gusting to 24, and the pressure was 29.92 inches and falling. The report from Pflugerville was not available. Taylor, mostly sunny, 84. Lago Vista, partly sunny, 81. Georgetown, partly sunny, 83. San Marcos, partly sunny, 86. Burnett, partly sunny, 81. Junction, cloudy, 75. San Antonio, partly sunny, 84. Corpus Christi, partly sunny, 88. Houston, partly sunny, 86. Once again at Austin Bergstrom, it was 85, and at Camp Mabry, it was 83. Elsewhere across the state, College Station, partly sunny, 85. Amarillo, sunny, 91. Abilene, sunny, 85. Dallas-Fort Worth, mostly sunny, 84. Your weather synopsis for South Central, sunny, 85. Amarillo, sunny, 91. Abilene, sunny, 85. Dallas-Fort Worth, mostly sunny, 84. Your weather synopsis for South Central Texas. Dry weather is expected through the day Sunday before low rain chances return Sunday evening, then increase heading into next week. Hot and breezy conditions are forecast into early next week with high temperatures in the upper 80s and 90s each day. Increasing moisture will bring heat index values into the upper 90s or triple digits this weekend and early next week. Locally heavy rain is possible at times next week. Your local forecast. This afternoon, mostly sunny.

highs in the lower 90s. South winds 10 to 15 miles per hour with gusts up to 25 miles per hour. Tonight, partly cloudy in the evening, then becoming mostly cloudy. Lows in the mid-70s. South winds 10 to 15 miles per hour with gusts up to 25 miles per hour. Sunday, mostly cloudy. Highs around 90. South winds 15 to 20 miles per hour with gusts up to 30 miles per hour. Sunday night, mostly cloudy. A slight chance of showers and thunderstorms in the evening. Lows in the upper 70s. Southeast winds 15 to 20 miles per hour with gusts up to 30 miles per hour. Monday, mostly cloudy in the morning, then becoming partly cloudy. Highs in the lower 90s. South winds 15 to 20 miles per hour with gusts up to 30 miles per hour. Monday night, partly cloudy in the evening, then becoming cloudy. Lows in the upper 70s. Tuesday, mostly cloudy in the morning, then partly cloudy with a chance of showers and thunderstorms in the afternoon. Highs in the lower 90s. Chance of rain 40%. Tuesday night, partly cloudy with showers and thunderstorms likely in the evening, then mostly cloudy with a chance of showers and thunderstorms after midnight. Lows in the mid-70s. Chance of rain 70%. Wednesday, mostly cloudy with a chance of thunderstorms. Showers likely. Highs in the mid-80s. Chance of rain 70%. Wednesday night, partly cloudy in the evening, then becoming mostly cloudy. A chance of showers and thunderstorms. Lows in the lower 70s. Chance of rain 50%. Thursday through Friday, cloudy with showers likely with a chance of thunderstorms. Highs in the lower 80s. Lows in the upper 60s. Chance of rain 70%. The Tropical Weather Outlook. For the North Atlantic, Caribbean Sea and the Gulf of America, tropical cyclone formation is not expected during the next 7 days. 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The Austin NOAA Weather Radio Roundup, at 1 p.m. at Austin Bergstrom International, it was mostly sunny. The temperature was 85, the dew point 64, the relative humidity was 49%, the wind south at 17 miles an hour gusting to 28, and the pressure was 29.90 inches and falling. At Camp Mabry, it was partly sunny. The temperature was 83, the dew point 64, the relative humidity was 52%, the wind south at 9 miles an hour gusting to 24, and the pressure was 29.92 inches and falling. The report from Pflugerville was not available. Taylor, mostly sunny, 84. Lago Vista, partly sunny, 81. Georgetown, partly sunny, 83. San Marcos, partly sunny, 86. Burnett, partly sunny, 81. Junction, cloudy, 75. San Antonio, partly sunny, 84. Corpus Christi, partly sunny, 88. Houston, partly sunny, 86. Once again at Austin Bergstrom, it was 85, and at Camp Mabry, it was 83. Elsewhere across the state, College Station, partly sunny, 85. Amarillo, sunny, 91. Abilene, sunny, 85. Dallas-Fort Worth, mostly sunny, 84. Your weather synopsis for South Central Texas. Dry weather is expected through the day Sunday before low rain chances return Sunday evening, then increase heading into next week. Hot and breezy conditions are forecast into early next week with high temperatures in the upper 80s and 90s each day. Increasing moisture will bring heat index values into the upper 90s or triple digits this weekend and early next week. Locally heavy rain is possible at times next week. Your local forecast. This afternoon, mostly sunny. Highs in the lower 90s.

south, winds 10 to 15 miles per hour with gusts up to 25 miles per hour. Tonight, partly cloudy in the evening, then becoming mostly cloudy. Lows in the mid-70s. South winds 10 to 15 miles per hour with gusts up to 25 miles per hour. Sunday, mostly cloudy. Highs around 90. South winds 15 to 20 miles per hour with gusts up to 30 miles per hour. Sunday night, mostly cloudy. A slight chance of showers and thunderstorms in the evening. Lows in the upper 70s. Southeast winds 15 to 20 miles per hour with gusts up to 30 miles per hour. Monday, mostly cloudy in the morning, then becoming partly cloudy. Highs in the lower 90s. South winds 15 to 20 miles per hour with gusts up to 30 miles per hour. Monday night, partly cloudy in the evening, then becoming cloudy. Lows in the upper 70s. Tuesday, mostly cloudy in the morning, then partly cloudy with a chance of showers and thunderstorms in the afternoon. Highs in the lower 90s. Chance of rain 40%. Tuesday night, partly cloudy with showers and thunderstorms likely in the evening, then mostly cloudy with a chance of showers and thunderstorms after midnight. Lows in the mid-70s. Chance of rain 70%. Wednesday, mostly cloudy with a chance of thunderstorms. Showers likely. Highs in the mid-80s. Chance of rain 70%. Wednesday night, partly cloudy in the evening, then becoming mostly cloudy. A chance of showers and thunderstorms. Lows in the lower 70s. Chance of rain 50%. Thursday through Friday, cloudy with showers likely with a chance of thunderstorms. Highs in the lower 80s. Lows in the upper 60s. Chance of rain 70%. 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The Austin NOAA Weather Radio Roundup. At 1 p.m. at Austin Bergstrom International, it was mostly sunny. The temperature was 85, the dew point 64, the relative humidity was 49%, the wind south at 17 miles an hour gusting to 28, and the pressure was 29.90 inches and falling. At Camp Mabry, it was partly sunny. The temperature was 83, the dew point 64, the relative humidity was 52%, the wind south at 9 miles an hour gusting to 24, and the pressure was 29.92 inches and falling. The report from Pflugerville was not available. Taylor, mostly sunny, 84. Lago Vista, partly sunny, 81. Georgetown, partly sunny, 83. San Marcos, partly sunny, 86. Burnett, partly sunny, 81. Junction, cloudy, 75. San Antonio, partly sunny, 84. Corpus Christi, partly sunny, 88. Houston, partly sunny, 86. Once again at Austin Bergstrom, it was 85, and at Camp Mabry, it was 83. Elsewhere across the state, College Station, partly sunny, 85. Amarillo, sunny, 91. Abilene, sunny, 85. Dallas-Fort Worth, mostly sunny, 84. Your weather synopsis for South Central Texas. Dry weather is expected through the day Sunday before low rain chances return Sunday evening, then increase heading into next week. Hot and breezy conditions are forecast into early next week with high temperatures in the upper 80s and 90s each day. Increasing moisture will bring heat index values into the upper 90s or triple digits this weekend and early next week. Locally, heavy rain is possible at times next week. Your local forecast. This afternoon, mostly sunny. Highs in the lower 90s. South winds 10 to 15 miles per hour with gusts up to 25 miles per hour. Tonight, partly cloudy in the evening, then becoming mostly cloudy. Lows in the mid-70s. South winds 10 to

16 miles per hour with gusts up to 25 miles per hour. Sunday, mostly cloudy. Highs around 90. South winds 15 to 20 miles per hour with gusts up to 30 miles per hour. Sunday night, mostly cloudy. A slight chance of showers and thunderstorms in the evening. Lows in the upper 70s. Southeast winds 15 to 20 miles per hour with gusts up to 30 miles per hour. Monday, mostly cloudy in the morning, then becoming partly cloudy. Highs in the lower 90s. South winds 15 to 20 miles per hour with gusts up to 30 miles per hour. Monday night, partly cloudy in the evening, then becoming cloudy. Lows in the upper 70s. Tuesday, mostly cloudy in the morning, then partly cloudy with a chance of showers and thunderstorms in the afternoon. Highs in the lower 90s. Chance of rain 40%. Tuesday night, partly cloudy with showers and thunderstorms likely in the evening, then mostly cloudy with a chance of showers and thunderstorms after midnight. Lows in the mid-70s. Chance of rain 70%. Wednesday, mostly cloudy with a chance of thunderstorms. Showers likely. Highs in the mid-80s. Chance of rain 70%. Wednesday night, partly cloudy in the evening, then becoming mostly cloudy. A chance of showers and thunderstorms. Lows in the lower 70s. Chance of rain 50%. Thursday through Friday, cloudy with showers likely with a chance of thunderstorms. Highs in the lower 80s. Lows in the upper 60s. Chance of rain 70%. 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The current time is 1:46 p.m. Central Daylight Time. The Austin NOAA Weather Radio Roundup. At 1 p.m. at Austin Bergstrom International, it was mostly sunny. The temperature was 85, the dew point 64, the relative humidity was 49%, the wind south at 17 miles an hour gusting to 28, and the pressure was 29.90 inches and falling. At Camp Mabry, it was partly sunny. The temperature was 83, the dew point 64, the relative humidity was 52%, the wind south at 9 miles an hour gusting to 24, and the pressure was 29.92 inches and falling. The report from Pflugerville was not available. Taylor, mostly sunny, 84. Lago Vista, partly sunny, 81. Georgetown, partly sunny, 83. San Marcos, partly sunny, 86. Burnett, partly sunny, 81. Junction, cloudy, 75. San Antonio, partly sunny, 84. Corpus Christi, partly sunny, 88. Houston, partly sunny, 86. Once again at Austin Bergstrom, it was 85, and at Camp Mabry, it was 83. Elsewhere across the state, College Station, partly sunny, 85. Amarillo, sunny, 91. Abilene, sunny, 85. Dallas-Fort Worth, mostly sunny, 84. Your weather synopsis for South Central Texas. Dry weather is expected through the day Sunday before low rain chances return Sunday evening, then increase heading into next week. Hot and breezy conditions are forecast into early next week with high temperatures in the upper 80s and 90s each day. Increasing moisture will bring heat index values into the upper 90s or triple digits this weekend and early next week. Locally, heavy rain is possible at times next week. Your local forecast. This afternoon, mostly sunny. Highs in the lower 90s. South winds 10 to 15 miles per hour with gusts up to 25 miles per hour. Tonight, partly cloudy in the evening, then becoming mostly cloudy. Lows in the mid-70s. South winds 10 to 15 miles per hour with gusts up to 25 miles per hour. Sunday, mostly cloudy. Highs around 90.
South winds 15 to 20 miles per hour with gusts up to 30 miles per hour. Sunday night, mostly cloudy. A slight chance of showers and thunderstorms in the evening. Lows in the upper 70s. Southeast winds 15 to 20 miles per hour with gusts up to 30 miles per hour. Monday, mostly cloudy in the morning, then becoming partly cloudy. Highs in the lower 90s. South winds 15 to 20 miles per hour with gusts up to 30 miles per hour. Monday night, partly cloudy in the evening, then becoming cloudy. Lows in the upper 70s. Tuesday, mostly cloudy in the morning, then partly cloudy with a chance of showers and thunderstorms in the afternoon. Highs in the lower 90s. Chance of rain 40%. Tuesday night, partly cloudy with showers and thunderstorms likely in the evening, then mostly cloudy with a chance of showers and thunderstorms after midnight. Lows in the mid-70s. Chance of rain 70%. Wednesday, mostly cloudy with a chance of thunderstorms. Showers likely. Highs in the mid-80s. Chance of rain 70%. Wednesday night, partly cloudy in the evening, then becoming mostly cloudy. A chance of showers and thunderstorms. Lows in the lower 70s. Chance of rain 50%. Thursday through Friday, cloudy with showers likely with a chance of 80s. Lows in the upper 60s. Chance of rain 70%. 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The current time is 1:50 p.m. Central Daylight Time. The Austin NOAA Weather Radio Roundup. At 1 p.m. at Austin Bergstrom International, it was mostly sunny. The temperature was 85, the dew point 64, the relative humidity was 49%, the wind south at 17 miles an hour gusting to 28, and the pressure was 29.90 inches and falling. At Camp Mabry, it was partly sunny. The temperature was 83, the dew point 64, the relative humidity was 52%, the wind south at 9 miles an hour gusting to 24, and the pressure was 29 inches and falling. The report from Pflugerville was not available. Taylor, mostly sunny, 84. Lago Vista, partly sunny, 81. Georgetown, partly sunny, 83. San Marcos, partly sunny, 86. Burnett, partly sunny, 81. Junction, cloudy, 75. San Antonio, partly sunny, 84. Corpus Christi, partly sunny, 88. Houston, partly sunny, 86. Once again at Austin Bergstrom, it was 85, and at Camp Mabry, it was 83. Elsewhere across the state, College Station, partly sunny, 85. Amarillo, sunny, 91. Abilene, sunny, 85. Dallas-Fort Worth, mostly sunny, 84. Your weather synopsis for South Central Texas. Dry weather is expected through the day Sunday before low rain chances return Sunday evening, then increase heading into next week. Hot and breezy conditions are forecast into early next week with high temperatures in the upper 80s and 90s each day. Increasing moisture will bring heat index values into the upper 90s or triple digits this weekend and early next week. Locally heavy rain is possible at times next week. Your local forecast. This afternoon, mostly sunny. Highs in the lower 90s. South winds 10 to 15 miles per hour with gusts up to 25 miles per hour. Tonight, partly cloudy in the evening, then becoming mostly cloudy. Lows in the mid-70s. South winds 10 to 15 miles per hour with gusts up to 25 miles per hour. Sunday, mostly cloudy. Highs around 90. South winds 15 to 20 miles per hour with gusts up to 30 miles per hour. Sunday night, mostly cloudy. A slight chance of showers and thunderstorms in the evening. Lows in the upper 70s.
Southeast winds 15 to 20 miles per hour with gusts up to 30 miles per hour. Monday, mostly cloudy in the morning.

then becoming partly cloudy. Highs in the lower 90s. South winds 15 to 20 miles per hour with gusts up to 30 miles per hour. Monday night, partly cloudy in the evening, then becoming cloudy. Lows in the upper 70s. Tuesday, mostly cloudy in the morning, then partly cloudy with a chance of showers and thunderstorms in the afternoon. Highs in the lower 90s. Chance of rain 40%. Tuesday night, partly cloudy with showers and thunderstorms likely in the evening, then mostly cloudy with a chance of showers and thunderstorms after midnight. Lows in the mid-70s. Chance of rain 70%. Wednesday, mostly cloudy with a chance of thunderstorms. Showers likely. Highs in the mid-80s. Chance of rain 70%. Wednesday night, partly cloudy in the evening, then becoming mostly cloudy. A chance of showers and thunderstorms. Lows in the lower 70s. Chance of rain 50%. Thursday through Friday, cloudy with showers likely with a chance of thunderstorms. Highs in the lower 80s. Lows in the upper 60s. Chance of rain 70%. 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The Austin NOAA Weather Radio Roundup, at 1 p.m. at Austin Bergstrom International, it was mostly sunny. The temperature was 85, the dew point 64, the relative humidity was 49%, the wind south at 17 miles an hour gusting to 28, and the pressure was 29.90 inches and falling. At Camp Mabry, it was partly sunny. The temperature was 83, the dew point 64, the relative humidity was 52%, the wind south at 9 miles an hour gusting to 24, and the pressure was 29.92 inches and falling. The report from Pflugerville was not available. Taylor, mostly sunny, 84. Lago Vista, partly sunny, 81. Georgetown, partly sunny, 83. San Marcos, partly sunny, 86. Burnett, partly sunny, 81. Junction, cloudy, 75. San Antonio, partly sunny, 84. Corpus Christi, partly sunny, 88. Houston, partly sunny, 86. Once again at Austin Bergstrom, it was 85, and at Camp Mabry, it was 83. Elsewhere across the state, College Station, partly sunny, 85. Amarillo, sunny, 91. Abilene, sunny, 85. Dallas-Fort Worth, mostly sunny, 84. The coastal waters forecast from Baffin Bay to Port Aransas out 20 nautical miles. Small craft advisory in effect until 7 a.m. Central Daylight Time this morning. Small craft should exercise caution. Today, southeast winds 15 to 20 knots with gusts up to 25 knots. Seas 3 to 5 feet, occasionally to 6 feet. Wave detail, southeast 5 feet at 6 seconds. Tonight, southeast winds 15 to 20 knots. Seas around 4 feet, occasionally to 5 feet. Wave detail, southeast 4 feet at 6 seconds. Sunday, southeast winds 15 to 20 knots with gusts up to 25 knots. Seas 4 to 5 feet, occasionally to 6 feet. Wave detail, southeast 5 feet at 7 seconds. Sunday night, southeast winds 15 to 20 knots with gusts up to 25 knots. Seas 5 to 6 feet, occasionally to 8 feet. Wave detail, southeast 6 feet at 7 seconds. Monday, southeast winds 15 to 20 knots. Gusts up to 30 knots in the afternoon. Seas 5 to 6 feet, occasionally to 8 feet. Wave detail, southeast 6 feet at 8 seconds. Monday night, southeast winds 15 to 20 knots with gusts up to 25 knots. Seas 6 to 7 feet, occasionally to 9 feet. Wave detail, southeast 7 feet at 8 seconds.
Tuesday, southeast winds 15 to 20 knots, diminishing to 10 to 15 knots in the afternoon. Seas 4 to 6 feet, occasionally to 8 feet. Tuesday night, southeast winds around 15 knots. Seas around 5 feet, occasionally to 6 feet. A chance of showers and thunderstorms. Wednesday, southeast winds 10 to 15 knots. Seas 4 to 5 feet, occasionally to 6 feet. Wednesday night, southeast winds 10 to 15 knots. Seas 3 to 4 feet, occasionally to 5 feet. A chance of showers after midnight. Winds and seas higher and near thunderstorms. Your weather synopsis for South Central Texas. Dry weather is expected through the day Sunday before low rain chances return Sunday evening, then increase heading into next week. Hot and breezy conditions are forecast into early next week with high temperatures in the upper 80s and 90s each day. Increasing moisture will bring heat index values into the upper 90s or triple digits this weekend and early next week. Locally, heavy rain is possible at times next week. Your local forecast. This afternoon, mostly sunny. Highs in the lower 90s. South winds 10 to 15 miles per hour with gusts up to 25 miles per hour. Tonight, partly cloudy in the evening, then becoming mostly cloudy. Lows in the mid 70s. South winds 10 to 15 miles per hour with gusts up to 25 miles per hour. Sunday, mostly cloudy. Highs around 90. South winds 15 to 20 miles per hour with gusts up to 30 miles per hour. Sunday night, mostly cloudy. A slight chance of showers and thunderstorms in the evening. Lows in the upper 70s. Southeast winds 15 to 20 miles per hour with gusts up to 30 miles per hour. Monday, mostly cloudy in the morning, then becoming partly cloudy. Highs in the lower 90s. South winds 15 to 20 miles per hour with gusts up to 30 miles per hour. Monday night, partly cloudy in the evening, then becoming cloudy. Lows in the upper 70s. Tuesday, mostly cloudy in the morning, then partly cloudy with a chance of showers and thunderstorms in the afternoon. Highs in the lower 90s. Chance of rain 40%. Tuesday night, partly cloudy with showers and thunderstorms likely in the evening, then mostly cloudy with a chance of showers and thunderstorms after midnight. Lows in the mid-70s. Chance of rain 70%. Wednesday, mostly cloudy with a chance of thunderstorms. Showers likely. Highs in the mid-80s. Chance of rain 70%. Wednesday night, partly cloudy in the evening, then becoming mostly cloudy. A chance of showers and thunderstorms. Lows in the lower 70s. Chance of rain 50%. Thursday through Friday, cloudy with showers likely with a chance of thunderstorms. Highs in the lower 80s. Lows in the upper 60s. Chance of rain 70%. 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The Austin NOAA Weather Radio Roundup, at 1 p.m. at Austin Bergstrom International, it was mostly sunny. The temperature was 85, the dew point 64, the relative humidity was 49%, the wind south at 17 miles an hour gusting to 28, and the pressure was 29.90 inches and falling. At Camp Mabry, it was partly sunny. The temperature was 83, the dew point 64, the relative humidity was 52%, the wind south at 9 miles an hour gusting to 24, and the pressure was 29.92 inches and falling. The report from Pflugerville was not available. Taylor, mostly sunny, 84. Lago Vista, partly sunny, 81. Georgetown, partly sunny, 83. San Marcos, partly sunny, 86. Burnett, partly sunny, 81.
Junction cloudy.

75. San Antonio, partly sunny, 84. Corpus Christi, partly sunny, 88. Houston, partly sunny, 86. Once again at Austin Bergstrom, it was 85, and at Camp Mabry, it was 83. Elsewhere across the state, College Station, partly sunny, 85. Amarillo, sunny, 91. Abilene, sunny, 85. Dallas, Fort Worth, mostly sunny, 84. Your weather synopsis for South Central Texas. Dry weather is expected through the day Sunday before low rain chances return Sunday evening, then increase heading into next week. Hot and breezy conditions are forecast into early next week with high temperatures in the upper 80s and 90s each day. Increasing moisture will bring heat index values into the upper 90s or triple digits this weekend and early next week. Locally heavy rain is possible at times next week. Your local forecast. This afternoon, mostly sunny. Highs in the lower 90s. South winds 10 to 15 miles per hour with gusts up to 25 miles per hour. Tonight, partly cloudy in the evening, then becoming mostly cloudy. Lows in the mid-70s. South winds 10 to 15 miles per hour with gusts up to 25 miles per hour. Sunday, mostly cloudy. Highs around 90. South winds 15 to 20 miles per hour with gusts up to 30 miles per hour. Sunday night, mostly cloudy. A slight chance of showers and thunderstorms in the evening. Lows in the upper 70s. Southeast winds 15 to 20 miles per hour with gusts up to 30 miles per hour. Monday, mostly cloudy in the morning, then becoming partly cloudy. Highs in the lower 90s. South winds 15 to 20 miles per hour with gusts up to 30 miles per hour. Monday night, partly cloudy in the evening, then becoming cloudy. Lows in the upper 70s. Tuesday, mostly cloudy in the morning, then partly cloudy with a chance of showers and thunderstorms in the afternoon. Highs in the lower 90s. Chance of rain 40%. Tuesday night, partly cloudy with showers and thunderstorms likely in the evening, then mostly cloudy with a chance of showers and thunderstorms after midnight. Lows in the mid-70s. Chance of rain 70%. Wednesday, mostly cloudy with a chance of thunderstorms. Showers likely. Highs in the mid-80s. Chance of rain 70%. Wednesday night, partly cloudy in the evening, then becoming mostly cloudy. A chance of showers and thunderstorms. Lows in the lower 70s. Chance of rain 50%. Thursday through Friday, cloudy with showers likely with a chance of thunderstorms. Highs in the lower 80s. Lows in the upper 60s. Chance of rain 70%. The Tropical Weather Outlook. For the North Atlantic, Caribbean Sea, and the Gulf of America, tropical cyclone formation is not expected during the next 7 days. 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The current time is 2:07 p.m. Central Daylight Time. Your weather synopsis for South Central Texas. Dry weather is expected through the day Sunday before low rain chances return Sunday evening, then increase heading into next week. Hot and breezy conditions are forecast into early next week with high temperatures in the upper 80s and 90s each day. Increasing moisture will bring heat index values into the upper 90s or triple digits this weekend and early next week. Locally heavy rain is possible at times next week. Your local forecast. This afternoon, mostly sunny. Highs in the lower 90s. South winds 10 to 15 miles per hour with gusts up to 25 miles per hour. Tonight, partly cloudy in the evening, then becoming mostly cloudy. Lows in the mid-70s. South winds 10 to 15 miles per hour with gusts up to 25 miles per hour. Sunday, mostly cloudy.

highs around 90. South winds 15 to 20 miles per hour with gusts up to 30 miles per hour. Sunday night, mostly cloudy. A slight chance of showers and thunderstorms in the evening. Lows in the upper 70s. Southeast winds 15 to 20 miles per hour with gusts up to 30 miles per hour. Monday, mostly cloudy in the morning, then becoming partly cloudy. Highs in the lower 90s. South winds 15 to 20 miles per hour with gusts up to 30 miles per hour. Monday night, partly cloudy in the evening, then becoming cloudy. Lows in the upper 70s. Tuesday, mostly cloudy in the morning, then partly cloudy with a chance of showers and thunderstorms in the afternoon. Highs in the lower 90s. Chance of rain 40%. Tuesday night, partly cloudy with showers and thunderstorms likely in the evening, then mostly cloudy with a chance of showers and thunderstorms after midnight. Lows in the mid-70s. Chance of rain 70%. Wednesday, mostly cloudy with a chance of thunderstorms. Showers likely. Highs in the mid-80s. Chance of rain 70%. Wednesday night, partly cloudy in the evening, then becoming mostly cloudy. A chance of showers and thunderstorms. Lows in the lower 70s. Chance of rain 50%. Thursday through Friday, cloudy with showers likely with a chance of thunderstorms. Highs in the lower 80s. Lows in the upper 60s. Chance of rain 70%. 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The current time is 2:10 p.m. Central Daylight Time. Your weather synopsis for South Central Texas. Dry weather is expected through the day Sunday before low rain chances return Sunday evening then increase heading into next week. Hot and breezy conditions are forecast into early next week with high temperatures in the upper 80s and 90s each day. Increasing moisture will bring heat index values into the upper 90s or triple digits this weekend and early next week. Locally heavy rain is possible at times next week. Your local forecast. This afternoon, mostly sunny. Highs in the lower 90s. South winds 10 to 15 miles per hour with gusts up to 25 miles per hour. Tonight, partly cloudy in the evening, then becoming mostly cloudy. Lows in the mid-70s. South winds 10 to 15 miles per hour with gusts up to 25 miles per hour. Sunday, mostly cloudy. Highs around 90. South winds 15 to 20 miles per hour with gusts up to 30 miles per hour. Sunday night, mostly cloudy. A slight chance of showers and thunderstorms in the evening. Lows in the upper 70s. Southeast winds 15 to 20 miles per hour with gusts up to 30 miles per hour. Monday, mostly cloudy in the morning, then becoming partly cloudy. Highs in the lower 90s. South winds 15 to 20 miles per hour with gusts up to 30 miles per hour. Monday night, partly cloudy in the evening, then becoming cloudy. Lows in the upper 70s. Tuesday, mostly cloudy in the morning, then partly cloudy with a chance of showers and thunderstorms in the afternoon. Highs in the lower 90s. Chance of rain 40%. Tuesday night, partly cloudy with showers and thunderstorms likely in the evening, then mostly cloudy with a chance of showers and thunderstorms after midnight. Lows in the mid-70s. Chance of rain 70%. Wednesday, mostly cloudy with a chance of thunderstorms. Showers likely. Highs in the mid-80s. Chance of rain 70%. Wednesday night, partly cloudy in the evening, then becoming mostly cloudy. A chance of showers and thunderstorms. Lows in the lower 70s. Chance of rain 50%. Thursday through Friday, cloudy with showers likely with a chance of thunderstorms. Highs in the lower 80s.

humidity was 49%, the wind south at 13 miles an hour gusting to 23, and the pressure was 29.88 inches and falling. At Camp Mabry, it was mostly sunny. The temperature was 86, the dew point 64, the relative humidity was 47%, the wind southeast at 13 miles an hour gusting to 26, and the pressure was 29.90 inches and falling. Pflugerville mostly sunny 86. Taylor mostly sunny 86. Lago Vista partly sunny 83. Georgetown partly sunny 85. San Marcos partly sunny 87. Burnett mostly sunny 83. Junction cloudy 76. San Antonio partly sunny 85. Corpus Christi partly sunny 89. Houston partly sunny 88. Once again at Austin Bergstrom it was 86, and at Camp Mabry it was 86. Elsewhere across the state, College Station mostly sunny 86. Amarillo sunny 93. Abilene sunny 88. Dallas-Fort Worth mostly sunny 85. Your weather synopsis for South Central Texas. Dry weather is expected through the day Sunday before low rain chances return Sunday evening then increase heading into next week. Hot and breezy conditions are forecast into early next week with high temperatures in the upper 80s and 90s each day. Increasing moisture will bring heat index values into the upper 90s or triple digits this weekend and early next week. Locally heavy rain is possible at times next week. Your local forecast. This afternoon, mostly sunny. Highs in the lower 90s. South winds 10 to 15 miles per hour with gusts up to 25 miles per hour. Tonight, partly cloudy in the evening, then becoming mostly cloudy. Lows in the mid-70s. South winds 10 to 15 miles per hour with gusts up to 25 miles per hour. Sunday, mostly cloudy. Highs around 90. South winds 15 to 20 miles per hour with gusts up to 30 miles per hour. Sunday night, mostly cloudy. A slight chance of showers and thunderstorms in the evening. Lows in the upper 70s. Southeast winds 15 to 20 miles per hour with gusts up to 30 miles per hour. Monday, mostly cloudy in the morning, then becoming partly cloudy. Highs in the lower 90s. South winds 15 to 20 miles per hour with gusts up to 30 miles per hour. Monday night, partly cloudy in the evening, then becoming cloudy. Lows in the upper 70s. Tuesday, mostly cloudy in the morning, then partly cloudy with a chance of showers and thunderstorms in the afternoon. Highs in the lower 90s. Chance of rain 40%. Tuesday night, partly cloudy with showers and thunderstorms likely in the evening, then mostly cloudy with a chance of showers and thunderstorms after midnight. Lows in the mid-70s. Chance of rain 70%. Wednesday, mostly cloudy with a chance of thunderstorms. Showers likely. Highs in the mid-80s. Chance of rain 70%. Wednesday night, partly cloudy in the evening, then becoming mostly cloudy. A chance of showers and thunderstorms. Lows in the lower 70s. Chance of rain 50%. Thursday through Friday, cloudy with showers likely with a chance of thunderstorms. Highs in the lower 80s. Lows in the upper 60s. Chance of rain 70%. 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The current time is 2:19 p.m. Central Daylight Time. The Austin NOAA Weather Radio Roundup, at 2 p.m. at Austin Bergstrom International, it was mostly sunny. The temperature was 86. The dew point 65, the relative humidity was 49%, the wind south at 13 miles an hour gusting to 23, and the pressure was 29.88 inches and falling. At Camp Mabry, it was mostly sunny. The temperature

was 86, the dew point 64, the relative humidity was 47%, the wind southeast at 13 miles an hour gusting to 26, and the pressure was 29.90 inches and falling. Pflugerville mostly sunny 86. Taylor mostly sunny 86. Lago Vista partly sunny 83. Georgetown partly sunny 85. San Marcos partly sunny 87. Vernon mostly sunny 83. Junction cloudy 76. San Antonio partly sunny 85. Corpus Christi partly sunny 89. Houston partly sunny 88. Once again at Austin Bergstrom it was 86, and at Camp Mabry it was 86. Elsewhere across the state, College Station mostly sunny 86. Amarillo sunny 93. Abilene sunny 88. Dallas-Fort Worth mostly sunny 85. Your weather synopsis for South Central Texas. Dry weather is expected through the day Sunday before low rain chances return Sunday evening then increase heading into next week. Hot and breezy conditions are forecast into early next week with high temperatures in the upper 80s and 90s each day. Increasing moisture will bring heat index values into the upper 90s or triple digits this weekend and early next week. Locally heavy rain is possible at times next week. Your local forecast. This afternoon, mostly sunny. Highs in the lower 90s. South winds 10 to 15 miles per hour with gusts up to 25 miles per hour. Tonight, partly cloudy in the evening, then becoming mostly cloudy. Lows in the mid-70s. South winds 10 to 15 miles per hour with gusts up to 25 miles per hour. Sunday, mostly cloudy. Highs around 90. South winds 15 to 20 miles per hour with gusts up to 30 miles per hour. Sunday night, mostly cloudy. A slight chance of showers and thunderstorms in the evening. Lows in the upper 70s. Southeast winds 15 to 20 miles per hour with gusts up to 30 miles per hour. Monday, mostly cloudy in the morning, then becoming partly cloudy. Highs in the lower 90s. South winds 15 to 20 miles per hour with gusts up to 30 miles per hour. Monday night, partly cloudy in the evening, then becoming cloudy. Lows in the upper 70s. Tuesday, mostly cloudy in the morning, then partly cloudy with a chance of showers and thunderstorms in the afternoon. Highs in the lower 90s. Chance of rain 40%. Tuesday night, partly cloudy with showers and thunderstorms likely in the evening, then mostly cloudy with a chance of showers and thunderstorms after midnight. Lows in the mid-70s. Chance of rain 70%. Wednesday, mostly cloudy with a chance of thunderstorms. Showers likely. Highs in the mid-80s. Chance of rain 70%. Wednesday night, partly cloudy in the evening, then becoming mostly cloudy. A chance of showers and thunderstorms. Lows in the lower 70s. Chance of rain 50%. Thursday through Friday, cloudy with showers likely with a chance of thunderstorms. Highs in the lower 80s. Lows in the upper 60s. Chance of rain 70%. 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The current time is 2:23 p.m. Central Daylight Time. 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At 2 p.m. at Austin Bergstrom International, it was mostly sunny. The temperature was 86, the dew point 65, the relative humidity was 49%, the wind south at 13 miles an hour gusting to 23, and the pressure was 29.88 inches and falling. At Camp Mabry, it was mostly sunny. The temperature was 86, the dew point 64, the relative humidity was 47%, the wind southeast at 13 miles an hour gusting to 26, and the pressure was 29.90 inches and falling.

Pflugerville, mostly sunny, 86. Taylor, mostly sunny, 86. Lago Vista, partly sunny, 83. Georgetown, partly sunny, 85. San Marcos, partly sunny, 87. Burnett, mostly sunny, 83. Junction, cloudy, 76. San Antonio, partly sunny, 85. Corpus Christi, partly sunny, 89. Houston, partly sunny, 88. Once again at Austin Bergstrom, it was 86, and at Camp Mabry, it was 86. Elsewhere across the state, College Station, mostly sunny, 86. Amarillo, sunny, 93. Abilene, sunny, 88. Dallas, Fort Worth, mostly sunny, 85. Your weather synopsis for South Central Texas. Dry weather is expected through the day Sunday before low rain chances return Sunday evening, then increase heading into next week. Hot and breezy conditions are forecast into early next week with high temperatures in the upper 80s and 90s each day. Increasing moisture will bring heat index values into the upper 90s or triple digits this weekend and early next week. Locally, heavy rain is possible at times next week. Your local forecast. This afternoon, mostly sunny. Highs in the lower 90s. South winds 10 to 15 miles per hour with gusts up to 25 miles per hour. Tonight, partly cloudy in the evening, then becoming mostly cloudy. Lows in the mid-70s. South winds 10 to 15 miles per hour with gusts up to 25 miles per hour. Sunday, mostly cloudy. Highs around 90. South winds 15 to 20 miles per hour with gusts up to 30 miles per hour. Sunday night, mostly cloudy. A slight chance of showers and thunderstorms in the evening. Lows in the upper 70s. Southeast winds 15 to 20 miles per hour with gusts up to 30 miles per hour. Monday, mostly cloudy in the morning, then becoming partly cloudy. Highs in the lower 90s. South winds 15 to 20 miles per hour with gusts up to 30 miles per hour. Monday night, partly cloudy in the evening, then becoming cloudy. Lows in the upper 70s. Tuesday, mostly cloudy in the morning, then partly cloudy with a chance of showers and thunderstorms in the afternoon. Highs in the lower 90s. Chance of rain 40%. Tuesday night, partly cloudy with showers and thunderstorms likely in the evening, then mostly cloudy with a chance of showers and thunderstorms after midnight. Lows in the mid-70s. Chance of rain 70%. Wednesday, mostly cloudy with a chance of thunderstorms. Showers likely. Highs in the mid-80s. Chance of rain 70%. Wednesday night, partly cloudy in the evening, then becoming mostly cloudy. A chance of showers and thunderstorms. Lows in the lower 70s. Chance of rain 50%. Thursday through Friday, cloudy with showers likely with a chance of thunderstorms. Highs in the lower 80s. Lows in the upper 60s. Chance of rain 70%. The coastal waters forecast from Baffin Bay to Port Aransas out 20 nautical miles. Small craft should exercise caution. Tonight, southeast winds 15 to 20 knots. Seas 3 to 4 feet, occasionally to 5 feet. Wave detail, southeast 4 feet at 6 seconds. Sunday, southeast winds 15 to 20 knots with gusts up to 25 knots. Seas 4 to 5 feet, occasionally to 6 feet. Wave detail, southeast 5 feet at 6 seconds. Sunday night, southeast winds 15 to 20 knots with gusts up to 25 knots. Seas 5 to 6 feet, occasionally to 8 feet. Wave detail, southeast 6 feet at 7 seconds. Monday, southeast winds 15 to 20 knots with gusts up to 25 knots. Seas 5 to 6 feet, occasionally to 8 feet. Wave detail, southeast 6 feet at 8 seconds. Monday night, southeast winds 15 to 20 knots with gusts up to 25 knots. Seas 5 to 7 feet, occasionally to 9 feet.

Wave detail, southeast 6 feet at 8 seconds. Tuesday, southeast winds 15 to 20 knots, diminishing to 10 to 15 knots in the afternoon. Seas 4 to 6 feet, occasionally to 8 feet. Wave detail, southeast 6 feet at 8 seconds. Tuesday night, southeast winds 15 to 20 knots. Seas around 5 feet, occasionally to 6 feet. A chance of showers and thunderstorms. Wednesday, southeast winds 10 to 15 knots. Seas 4 to 5 feet, occasionally to 6 feet. A chance of showers and thunderstorms in the morning. Wednesday night, southeast winds 10 to 15 knots. Seas around 4 feet, occasionally to 5 feet. A chance of showers and thunderstorms after midnight. Thursday, southeast winds 10 to 15 knots. Seas 3 to 4 feet, occasionally to 5 feet. A chance of showers and thunderstorms. Thursday night, southeast winds 10 to 15 knots. Seas 3 to 4 feet, occasionally to 5 feet. A chance of thunderstorms. A chance of showers in the evening, then showers likely after midnight. Winds and seas higher and near thunderstorms. 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The Austin NOAA Weather Radio Roundup, at 2 p.m. at Austin Bergstrom International, it was mostly sunny. The temperature was 86, the dew point 65, the relative humidity was 49%, the wind south at 13 miles an hour gusting to 23, and the pressure was 29.88 inches and falling. At Camp Mabry, it was mostly sunny. The temperature was 86, the dew point 64, the relative humidity was 47%, the wind southeast at 13 miles an hour gusting to 26, and the pressure was 29.90 inches and falling. Pflugerville mostly sunny 86. Taylor mostly sunny 86. Lago Vista partly sunny 83. Georgetown partly sunny 85. San Marcos partly sunny 87. Burnett mostly sunny 83. Junction cloudy 76. San Antonio partly sunny 85. Corpus Christi partly sunny 89. Houston partly sunny 88. Once again at Austin Bergstrom it was 86, and at Camp Mabry it was 86. Elsewhere across the state, College Station mostly sunny 86. Amarillo sunny 93. Abilene sunny 88. Dallas-Fort Worth mostly sunny 85. Your weather synopsis for South Central Texas. Dry weather is expected through the day Sunday before low rain chances return Sunday evening then increase heading into next week. Hot and breezy conditions are forecast into early next week with high temperatures in the upper 80s and 90s each day. Turn Sunday evening then increase heading into next week. Hot and breezy conditions are forecast into early next week with high temperatures in the upper 80s and 90s each day. Increasing moisture will bring heat index values into the upper 90s or triple digits this weekend and early next week. Locally heavy rain is possible at times next week. Your local forecast. This afternoon, mostly sunny. Highs in the lower 90s. South winds 10 to 15 miles per hour with gusts up to 25 miles per hour. Tonight, partly cloudy in the evening, then becoming mostly cloudy. Lows in the mid-70s. South winds 10 to 15 miles per hour with gusts up to 25 miles per hour. Sunday, mostly cloudy. Highs around 90. South winds 15 to 20 miles per hour with gusts up to 30 miles per hour. Sunday night, mostly cloudy. A slight chance of showers and thunderstorms in the evening. Lows in the upper 70s. Southeast winds 15 to 20 miles per hour with gusts up to 30 miles per hour. Monday, mostly cloudy in the morning.

morning, then becoming partly cloudy. Highs in the lower 90s. South winds 15 to 20 miles per hour with gusts up to 30 miles per hour. Monday night, partly cloudy in the evening, then becoming cloudy. Lows in the upper 70s. Tuesday, mostly cloudy in the morning, then partly cloudy with a chance of showers and thunderstorms in the afternoon. Highs in the lower 90s. Chance of rain 40%. Tuesday night, partly cloudy with showers and thunderstorms likely in the evening, then mostly cloudy with a chance of showers and thunderstorms after midnight. Lows in the mid-70s. Chance of rain 70%. Wednesday, mostly cloudy with a chance of thunderstorms. Showers likely. Highs in the mid-80s. Chance of rain 70%. Wednesday night, partly cloudy in the evening, then becoming mostly cloudy. A chance of showers and thunderstorms. Lows in the lower 70s. Chance of rain 50%. Thursday through Friday, cloudy with showers likely with a chance of thunderstorms. Highs in the lower 80s. Lows in the upper 60s. Chance of rain 70%. 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The Tropical Weather Outlook. For the North Atlantic, Caribbean Sea, and the Gulf of America, tropical cyclone formation is not expected during the next 7 days. The current time is 2:36 p.m. Central Daylight Time. The Austin, NOAA Weather Radio Roundup, at 2 p.m. at Austin Bergstrom International, it was mostly sunny. The temperature was 86, the dew point 65, the relative humidity was 49%, the wind south at 13 miles an hour gusting to 23, and the pressure was 29.88 inches and falling. At Camp Mabry, it was mostly sunny. The temperature was 86, the dew point 64, the relative humidity was 47%, the wind southeast at 13 miles an hour gusting to 26, and the pressure was 29.90 inches and falling. Pflugerville mostly sunny 86. Taylor mostly sunny 86. Lago Vista partly sunny 83. Georgetown partly sunny 85. San Marcos partly sunny 87. Bernard mostly sunny 83. Junction cloudy 76. San Antonio partly sunny 85. Corpus Christi partly sunny 89. Houston partly sunny 88. Once again at Austin Bergstrom it was 86, and at Camp Mabry it was 86. Elsewhere across the state, College Station mostly sunny 86. Amarillo sunny 93. Abilene sunny 88. Dallas-Fort Worth mostly sunny 85. Your weather synopsis for South Central Texas. Dry weather is expected through the day Sunday before low rain chances return Sunday evening, then increase heading into next week. Hot and breezy conditions are forecast into early next week with high temperatures in the upper 80s and 90s each day. Increasing moisture will bring heat index values into the upper 90s or triple digits this weekend and early next week. Locally heavy rain is possible at times next week. Your local forecast. This afternoon, mostly sunny. Highs in the lower 90s. South winds 10 to 15 miles per hour with gusts up to 25 miles per hour. Tonight, partly cloudy in the evening, then becoming mostly cloudy. Lows in the mid-70s. South winds 10 to 15 miles per hour with gusts up to 25 miles per hour. Sunday, mostly cloudy. Highs around 90. South winds 15 to 20 miles per hour with gusts up to 30 miles per hour. Sunday night, mostly cloudy. A slight chance of showers and thunderstorms in the evening. Lows in the upper 70s. Southeast winds 15 to 20 miles per hour with gusts up to 30 miles per hour. Monday, mostly cloudy in the morning, then becoming partly cloudy.

highs in the lower 90s. South winds 15 to 20 miles per hour with gusts up to 30 miles per hour. Monday night, partly cloudy in the evening, then becoming cloudy. Lows in the upper 70s. Tuesday, mostly cloudy in the morning, then partly cloudy with a chance of showers and thunderstorms in the afternoon. Highs in the lower 90s. Chance of rain 40%. Tuesday night, partly cloudy with showers and thunderstorms likely in the evening, then mostly cloudy with a chance of showers and thunderstorms after midnight. Lows in the mid-70s. Chance of rain 70%. Wednesday, mostly cloudy with a chance of thunderstorms. Showers likely. Highs in the mid-80s. Chance of rain 70%. Wednesday night, partly cloudy in the evening, then becoming mostly cloudy. A chance of showers and thunderstorms. Lows in the lower 70s. Chance of rain 50%. Thursday through Friday, cloudy with showers likely with a chance of thunderstorms. Highs in the lower 80s. Lows in the upper 60s. Chance of rain 70%. 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The Austin NOAA Weather Radio Roundup, at 2 p.m. at Austin Bergstrom International, it was mostly sunny. The temperature was 86, the dew point 65, the relative humidity was 49%, the wind south at 13 miles an hour gusting to 23, and the pressure was 29.88 inches and falling. At Camp Mabry, it was mostly sunny. The temperature was 86, the dew point 64, the relative humidity was 47%, the wind southeast at 13 miles an hour gusting to 26, and the pressure was 29.90 inches and falling. Pflugerville mostly sunny 86. Taylor mostly sunny 86. Lago Vista partly sunny 83. Georgetown partly sunny 85. San Marcos partly sunny 87. Bernard mostly sunny 83. Junction cloudy 76. San Antonio partly sunny 85. Corpus Christi partly sunny 89. Houston partly sunny 88. Once again at Austin Bergstrom it was 86, and at Camp Mabry it was 86. Elsewhere across the state, College Station mostly sunny 86. Amarillo sunny 93. Abilene sunny 88. Dallas-Fort Worth mostly sunny 85. Your weather synopsis for South Central Texas. Dry weather is expected through the day Sunday before low rain chances return Sunday evening then increase heading into next week. Hot and breezy conditions are forecast into early next week with high temperatures in the upper 80s and 90s each day. Increasing moisture will bring heat index values into the upper 90s or triple digits this weekend and early next week. Locally heavy rain is possible at times next week. Your local forecast. This afternoon, mostly sunny. Highs in the lower 90s. South winds 10 to 15 miles per hour with gusts up to 25 miles per hour. Tonight, partly cloudy in the evening, then becoming mostly cloudy. Lows in the mid-70s. South winds 10 to 15 miles per hour with gusts up to 25 miles per hour. Sunday, mostly cloudy. Highs around 90. South winds 15 to 20 miles per hour with gusts up to 30 miles per hour. Sunday night, mostly cloudy. A slight chance of showers and thunderstorms in the evening. Lows in the upper 70s. Southeast winds 15 to 20 miles per hour with gusts up to 30 miles per hour. Monday, mostly cloudy in the morning, then becoming partly cloudy. Highs in the lower 90s. South winds 15 to 20 miles per hour with gusts up to 30 miles per hour. Monday night, partly cloudy in the evening, then becoming cloudy.

Wednesday, mostly cloudy with a chance of thunderstorms. Showers likely. Highs in the mid-80s. Chance of rain 70%. Wednesday night, partly cloudy in the evening, then becoming mostly. A chance of showers and thunderstorms. Lows in the lower 70s. Chance of rain 50%. Thursday through Friday, cloudy with showers likely with a chance of thunderstorms. Highs in the lower 80s. Lows in the upper 60s. Chance of rain 70%. The coastal waters forecast from Baffin Bay to Port Aransas out 20 nautical miles. Small craft should exercise caution. Tonight, southeast winds 15 to 20 knots. Seas 3 to 4 feet, occasionally to 5 feet. Wave detail, southeast 4 feet at 6 seconds. Sunday, southeast winds 15 to 20 knots with gusts up to 25 knots. Seas 4 to 5 feet, occasionally to 6 feet. Wave detail, southeast 5 feet at 6 seconds. Sunday night, southeast winds 15 to 20 knots with gusts up to 25 knots. Seas 5 to 6 feet, occasionally to 8 feet. Wave detail, southeast 6 feet at 7 seconds. Monday, southeast winds 15 to 20 knots with gusts up to 25 knots. Seas 5 to 6 feet, occasionally to 8 feet. Wave detail, southeast 6 feet at 8 seconds. Monday night, southeast winds 15 to 20 knots with gusts up to 25 knots. Seas 5 to 7 feet, occasionally to 9 feet. Wave detail, southeast 6 feet at 8 seconds. Tuesday, southeast winds 15 to 20 knots, diminishing to 10 to 15 knots in the afternoon. Seas 4 to 6 feet, occasionally to 8 feet. Wave detail, southeast 6 feet at 8 seconds. Tuesday night, southeast winds 15 to 20 knots. Seas around 5 feet, occasionally to 6 feet. A chance of showers and thunderstorms. Wednesday, southeast winds 10 to 15 knots. Seas 4 to 5 feet, occasionally to 6 feet. A chance of showers and thunderstorms in the morning. Wednesday night, southeast winds 10 to 15 knots. Seas around 4 feet, occasionally to 5 feet. A chance of showers and thunderstorms after midnight. Thursday, southeast winds 10 to 15 knots. Seas 3 to 4 feet, occasionally to 5 feet. A chance of showers and thunderstorms. Thursday night, southeast winds 10 to 15 knots. Seas 3 to 4 feet, occasionally to 5 feet. A chance of thunderstorms. A chance of showers in the evening, then showers likely after midnight. Winds and seas higher and near thunderstorms. 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It was mostly sunny. The temperature was 86, the dew point 65. The relative humidity was 49%, the wind south at 13 miles an hour gusting to 23, and the pressure was 29.88 inches and falling. At Camp Mabry, it was mostly sunny. The temperature was 86, the dew point 64, the relative humidity was 47%, the wind southeast at 13 miles an hour gusting to 26, and the pressure was 29.90 inches and falling. Pflugerville mostly sunny 86. Taylor mostly sunny 86. Lago Vista partly sunny 83. Georgetown partly sunny 85. San Marcos partly sunny 87. Burnett mostly sunny 83. Junction cloudy 76. San Antonio partly sunny 85. Corpus Christi partly sunny 89. Houston partly sunny 88. Once again at Austin Bergstrom it was 86, and at Camp May.

debris, it was 86. Elsewhere across the state, College Station mostly sunny 86. Amarillo sunny 93. Abilene sunny 88. Dallas-Fort Worth mostly sunny 85. Your weather synopsis for South Central Texas. Dry weather is expected through the day Sunday before low rain chances return Sunday evening, then increase heading into next week. Hot and breezy conditions are forecast into early next week with high temperatures in the upper 80s and 90s each day. Increasing moisture will bring heat index values into the upper 90s or triple digits this weekend and early next week. Locally, heavy rain is possible at times next week. Your local forecast. This afternoon, mostly sunny. Highs in the lower 90s. South winds 10 to 15 miles per hour with gusts up to 25 miles per hour. Tonight, partly cloudy in the evening, then becoming mostly cloudy. Lows in the mid-70s. South winds 10 to 15 miles per hour with gusts up to 25 miles per hour. Sunday, mostly cloudy. Highs around 90. South winds 15 to 20 miles per hour with gusts up to 30 miles per hour. Sunday night, mostly cloudy. A slight chance of showers and thunderstorms in the evening. Lows in the upper 70s. Southeast winds 15 to 20 miles per hour with gusts up to 30 miles per hour. Monday, mostly cloudy in the morning, then becoming partly cloudy. Highs in the lower 90s. South winds 15 to 20 miles per hour with gusts up to 30 miles per hour. Monday night, partly cloudy in the evening, then becoming cloudy. Lows in the upper 70s. Tuesday, mostly cloudy in the morning, then partly cloudy with a chance of showers and thunderstorms in the afternoon. Highs in the lower 90s. Chance of rain 40%. Tuesday night, partly cloudy with showers and thunderstorms likely in the evening, then mostly cloudy with a chance of showers and thunderstorms after midnight. Lows in the mid-70s. Chance of rain 70%. Wednesday, mostly cloudy with a chance of thunderstorms. Showers likely. Highs in the mid-80s. Chance of rain 70%. Wednesday night, partly cloudy in the evening, then becoming mostly cloudy. A chance of showers and thunderstorms. Lows in the lower 70s. Chance of rain 50%. Thursday through Friday, cloudy with showers likely with a chance of thunderstorms. Highs in the lower 80s. Lows in the upper 60s. Chance of rain 70%. 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The current time is 3:02 p.m. Central Daylight Time. The Austin NOAA Weather Radio Roundup, at 2 p.m. at Austin Bergstrom International, it was mostly sunny. The temperature was 86, the dew point 65, the relative humidity was 49%, the wind south at 13 miles an hour gusting to 23, and the pressure was 29.88 inches and falling. At Camp Mabry, it was mostly sunny. The temperature was 86, the dew point 64, the relative humidity was 47%, the wind southeast at 13 miles an hour gusting to 26, and the pressure was 29.90 inches and falling. Pflugerville mostly sunny 86. Taylor mostly sunny 86. Lago Vista partly sunny 83. Georgetown partly sunny 85. San Marcos partly sunny 87. Burnett mostly sunny 83. Junction cloudy 76. San Antonio partly sunny 85. Corpus Christi partly sunny 89. Houston partly sunny 88. Once again at Austin Bergstrom it was 86, and at Camp Mabry it was 86. Elsewhere across the state, College Station mostly sunny 86. Amarillo sunny 93. Abilene sunny 88.
Dallas-Fort Worth mostly sunny 85. Your weather synopsis for South Central Texas. Dry weather is expected through the day Sunday before low rain chances return Sunday evening then increase heading into next week. Hot and breezy conditions are forecast into early next week with high temperatures in the upper 80s and 90s each day. Increasing moisture will bring heat index values into the upper 90s or triple digits this weekend and early next week. Locally, heavy rain is possible at times next week. Your local forecast. This afternoon, mostly sunny. Highs in the lower 90s. South winds 10 to 15 miles per hour with gusts up to 25 miles per hour. Tonight, partly cloudy in the evening, then becoming mostly cloudy. Lows in the mid-70s. South winds 10 to 15 miles per hour with gusts up to 25 miles per hour. Sunday, mostly cloudy. Highs around 90. South winds 15 to 20 miles per hour with gusts up to 30 miles per hour. Sunday night, mostly cloudy. A slight chance of showers and thunderstorms in the evening. Lows in the upper 70s. Southeast winds 15 to 20 miles per hour with gusts up to 30 miles per hour. Monday, mostly cloudy in the morning, then becoming partly cloudy. Highs in the lower 90s. South winds 15 to 20 miles per hour with gusts up to 30 miles per hour. Monday night, partly cloudy in the evening, then becoming cloudy. Lows in the upper 70s. Tuesday, mostly cloudy in the morning, then partly cloudy with a chance of showers and thunderstorms in the afternoon. Highs in the lower 90s. Chance of rain 40%. Tuesday night, partly cloudy with showers and thunderstorms likely in the evening, then mostly cloudy with a chance of showers and thunderstorms after midnight. Lows in the mid-70s. Chance of rain 70%. Wednesday, mostly cloudy with a chance of thunderstorms. Showers likely. Highs in the mid-80s. Chance of rain 70%. Wednesday night, partly cloudy in the evening, then becoming mostly cloudy. A chance of showers and thunderstorms. Lows in the lower 70s. Chance of rain 50%. Thursday through Friday, cloudy with showers likely with a chance of thunderstorms. Highs in the lower 80s. Lows in the upper 60s. Chance of rain 70%. The Tropical Weather Outlook. For the North Atlantic, Caribbean Sea and the Gulf of America, tropical cyclone formation is not expected during the next 7 days. 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The current time is 3:07 p.m. Central Daylight Time. Your weather synopsis for South Central Texas. Dry weather is expected through the day Sunday before low rain chances return Sunday evening then increase heading into next week. Hot and breezy conditions are forecast into early next week with high temperatures in the upper 80s and 90s each day. Increasing moisture will bring heat index values into the upper 90s or triple digits this weekend and early next week. Locally, heavy rain is possible at times next week. Your local forecast. This afternoon, mostly sunny. Highs in the lower 90s. South winds 10 to 15 miles per hour with gusts up to 25 miles per hour. Tonight, partly cloudy in the evening, then becoming mostly cloudy. Lows in the mid-70s. South winds 10 to 15 miles per hour with gusts up to 25 miles per hour. Sunday, mostly cloudy. Highs around 90. South winds 15 to 20 miles per hour with gusts up to 30 miles per hour. Sunday night, mostly cloudy. A slight chance of showers and thunderstorms in the evening. Lows in the upper 70s. Southeast winds 15 to 20 miles per hour with gusts up to 30 miles per hour. Monday,
mostly cloudy in the morning, then becoming partly cloudy.

highs in the lower 90s. South winds 15 to 20 miles per hour with gusts up to 30 miles per hour. Monday night, partly cloudy in the evening, then becoming cloudy. Lows in the upper 70s. Tuesday, mostly cloudy in the morning, then partly cloudy with a chance of showers and thunderstorms in the afternoon. Highs in the lower 90s. Chance of rain 40%. Tuesday night, partly cloudy with showers and thunderstorms likely in the evening, then mostly cloudy with a chance of showers and thunderstorms after midnight. Lows in the mid-70s. Chance of rain 70%. Wednesday, mostly cloudy with a chance of thunderstorms. Showers likely. Highs in the mid-80s. Chance of rain 70%. Wednesday night, partly cloudy in the evening, then becoming mostly cloudy. A chance of showers and thunderstorms. Lows in the lower 70s. Chance of rain 50%. Thursday through Friday, cloudy with showers likely with a chance of thunderstorms. Highs in the lower 80s. Lows in the upper 60s. Chance of rain 70%. 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The current time is 3:11 p.m. Central Daylight Time. Your weather synopsis for South Central Texas. Dry weather is expected through the day Sunday before low rain chances return Sunday evening, then increase heading into next week. Hot and breezy conditions are forecast into early next week with high temperatures in the upper 80s and 90s each day. Increasing moisture will bring heat index values into the upper 90s or triple digits this weekend and early next week. Locally, heavy rain is possible at times next week. Your local forecast. This afternoon, mostly sunny. Highs in the lower 90s. South winds 10 to 15 miles per hour with gusts up to 25 miles per hour. Tonight, partly cloudy in the evening, then becoming mostly cloudy. Lows in the mid-70s. South winds 10 to 15 miles per hour with gusts up to 25 miles per hour. Sunday, mostly cloudy. Highs around 90. South winds 15 to 20 miles per hour with gusts up to 30 miles per hour. Sunday night, mostly cloudy. A slight chance of showers and thunderstorms in the evening. Lows in the upper 70s. Southeast winds 15 to 20 miles per hour with gusts up to 30 miles per hour. Monday, mostly cloudy in the morning, then becoming partly cloudy. Highs in the lower 90s. South winds 15 to 20 miles per hour with gusts up to 30 miles per hour. Monday night, partly cloudy in the evening, then becoming cloudy. Lows in the upper 70s. Tuesday, mostly cloudy in the morning, then partly cloudy with a chance of showers and thunderstorms in the afternoon. Highs in the lower 90s. Chance of rain 40%. Tuesday night, partly cloudy with showers and thunderstorms likely in the evening, then mostly cloudy with a chance of showers and thunderstorms after midnight. Lows in the mid-70s. Chance of rain 70%. Wednesday, mostly cloudy with a chance of thunderstorms. Showers likely. Highs in the mid-80s. Chance of rain 70%. Wednesday night, partly cloudy in the evening, then becoming mostly cloudy. A chance of showers and thunderstorms. Lows in the lower 70s. Chance of rain 50%. Thursday through Friday, cloudy with showers likely with a chance of thunderstorms. Highs in the lower 80s. Lows in the upper 60s. Chance of rain 70%. 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

Lago Vista, mostly sunny, 85. Georgetown, partly sunny, 86. San Marcos, mostly sunny, 88. Burnett, mostly sunny, 85. Junction, cloudy, 79. San Antonio, partly sunny, 86. Corpus Christi, mostly sunny, 89. Houston, partly sunny, 87. Once again at Austin Bergstrom, it was 86, and at Camp Mabry, it was 88. Elsewhere across the state, College Station, mostly sunny, 87. Amarillo, sunny, 97. Abilene, sunny, 91. Dallas, Fort Worth, mostly sunny, 86. Your weather synopsis for South Central Texas. Dry weather is expected through the day Sunday before low rain chances return Sunday evening, then increase heading into next week. Hot and breezy conditions are forecast into early next week with high temperatures in the upper 80s and 90s each day. Increasing moisture will bring heat index values into the upper 90s or triple digits this weekend and early next week. Locally, heavy rain is possible at times next week. Your local forecast. This afternoon, mostly sunny. Highs in the lower 90s. South winds 10 to 15 miles per hour with gusts up to 25 miles per hour. Tonight, partly cloudy in the evening, then becoming mostly cloudy. Lows in the mid-70s. South winds 10 to 15 miles per hour with gusts up to 25 miles per hour. Sunday, mostly cloudy. Highs around 90. South winds 15 to 20 miles per hour with gusts up to 30 miles per hour. Sunday night, mostly cloudy. A slight chance of showers and thunderstorms in the evening. Lows in the upper 70s. Southeast winds 15 to 20 miles per hour with gusts up to 30 miles per hour. Monday, mostly cloudy in the morning, then becoming partly cloudy. Highs in the lower 90s. South winds 15 to 20 miles per hour, up to 30 miles per hour. Monday night, partly cloudy in the evening, then becoming cloudy. Lows in the upper 70s. Tuesday, mostly cloudy in the morning, then partly cloudy with a chance of showers and thunderstorms in the afternoon. Highs in the lower 90s. Chance of rain 40%. Tuesday night, partly cloudy with showers and thunderstorms likely in the evening, then mostly cloudy with a chance of showers and thunderstorms after midnight. Lows in the mid-70s. Chance of rain 70%. Wednesday, mostly cloudy with a chance of thunderstorms. Showers likely. Highs in the mid-80s. Chance of rain 70%. Wednesday night, partly cloudy in the evening, then becoming mostly cloudy. A chance of showers and thunderstorms. Lows in the lower 70s. Chance of rain 50%. Thursday through Friday, cloudy with showers likely with a chance of thunderstorms. Highs in the lower 80s. Lows in the upper 60s. Chance of rain 70%. 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The Austin NOAA Weather Radio Roundup, at 3 p.m. at Austin Bergstrom International, it was partly sunny. The temperature was 86, the dew point 64, the relative humidity was 47%, the wind south at 13 miles an hour gusting to 22, and the pressure was 29.86 inches and falling. At Camp Mabry, it was mostly sunny. The temperature was 88, the dew point 66, the relative humidity was 48%, producing a heat index of 90, the wind south at 8 miles an hour gusting to 20, and the pressure was 29.88 inches and falling. Pflugerville partly sunny 88. Taylor partly sunny 88. Lago Vista mostly sunny 85. Georgetown partly sunny 86. San Marcos mostly sunny 88. Burnett mostly sunny 85. Junction.

cloudy 79. San Antonio, partly sunny 86. Corpus Christi, mostly sunny 89. Houston, partly sunny 87. Once again at Austin Bergstrom, it was 86, and at Camp Mabry, it was 88. Elsewhere across the state, College Station, mostly sunny 87. Amarillo, sunny 97. Abilene, sunny 91. Dallas, Fort Worth, mostly sunny 86. Your weather synopsis for South Central Texas. Dry weather is expected through the day Sunday before low rain chances return Sunday evening, then increase heading into next week. Hot and breezy conditions are forecast into early next week with high temperatures in the upper 80s and 90s each day. Increasing moisture will bring heat index values into the upper 90s or triple digits this weekend and early next week. Locally, heavy rain is possible at times next week. Your local forecast. This afternoon, mostly sunny. Highs in the lower 90s. South winds 10 to 15 miles per hour with gusts up to 25 miles per hour. Tonight, partly cloudy in the evening, then becoming mostly cloudy. Lows in the mid-70s. South winds 10 to 15 miles per hour with gusts up to 25 miles per hour. Sunday, mostly cloudy. Highs around 90. South winds 15 to 20 miles per hour with gusts up to 30 miles per hour. Sunday night, mostly cloudy. A slight chance of showers and thunderstorms in the evening. Lows in the upper 70s. Southeast winds 15 to 20 miles per hour with gusts up to 30 miles per hour. Monday, mostly cloudy in the morning, then becoming partly cloudy. Highs in the lower 90s. South winds 15 to 20 miles per hour with gusts up to 30 miles per hour. Monday night, partly cloudy in the evening, then becoming cloudy. Lows in the upper 70s. Tuesday, mostly cloudy in the morning, then partly cloudy with a chance of showers and thunderstorms in the afternoon. Highs in the lower 90s. Chance of rain 40%. Tuesday night, partly cloudy with showers and thunderstorms likely in the evening, then mostly cloudy with a chance of showers and thunderstorms after midnight. Lows in the mid-70s. Chance of rain 70%. Wednesday, mostly cloudy with a chance of thunderstorms. Showers likely. Highs in the mid-80s. Chance of rain 70%. Wednesday night, partly cloudy in the evening, then becoming mostly cloudy. A chance of showers and thunderstorms. Lows in the lower 70s. Chance of rain 50%. Thursday through Friday, cloudy with showers likely with a chance of thunderstorms. Highs in the lower 80s. Lows in the upper 60s. Chance of rain 70%. The coastal waters forecast from Baffin Bay to Port Aransas out 20 nautical miles. Small craft should exercise caution. Tonight, southeast winds 15 to 20 knots. Seas 3 to 4 feet, occasionally to 5 feet. Wave detail, southeast 4 feet at 6 seconds. Sunday, southeast winds 15 to 20 knots with gusts up to 25 knots. Seas 4 to 5 feet, occasionally to 6 feet. Wave detail, southeast 5 feet at 6 seconds. Sunday night, southeast winds 15 to 20 knots with gusts up to 25 knots. Seas 5 to 6 feet, occasionally to 8 feet. Wave detail, southeast 6 feet at 7 seconds. Monday, southeast winds 15 to 20 knots with gusts up to 25 knots. Seas 5 to 6 feet, occasionally to 8 feet. Wave detail, southeast 6 feet at 8 seconds. Monday night, southeast winds 15 to 20 knots with gusts up to 25 knots. Seas 5 to 7 feet, occasionally to 9 feet. Wave detail, southeast 6 feet at 8 seconds. Tuesday, southeast winds 15 to 20 knots, diminishing to 10 to 15 knots in the afternoon. Seas 4 to 6 feet, occasionally to 8 feet. Wave detail, southeast 6 feet at 8 seconds.

Tuesday night, southeast winds 15 to 20 knots. Seas around 5 feet, occasionally to 6 feet. A chance of showers and thunderstorms. Wednesday, southeast winds 10 to 15 knots. Seas 4 to 5 feet, occasionally to 6 feet. A chance of showers and thunderstorms in the morning. Wednesday night, southeast winds 10 to 15 knots. Seas around 4 feet, occasionally to 5 feet. A chance of showers and thunderstorms after midnight. Thursday, southeast winds 10 to 15 knots. Seas 3 to 4 feet, occasionally to 5 feet. A chance of showers and thunderstorms. Thursday night, southeast winds 10 to 15 knots. Seas 3 to 4 feet, occasionally to 5 feet. A chance of thunderstorms. A chance of showers in the evening, then showers likely after midnight. Winds and seas higher and near thunderstorms. 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It was partly sunny. The temperature was 86, the dew point 64, the relative humidity was 47%, the wind south at 13 miles an hour gusting to 22, and the pressure was 29.86 inches and falling. At Camp Mabry, it was mostly sunny. The temperature was 88, the dew point 66, the relative humidity was 48%, producing a heat index of 90, the wind south at 8 miles an hour gusting to 20, and the pressure was 29.88 inches and falling. Pflugerville partly sunny 88. Taylor partly sunny 88. Lago Vista mostly sunny 85. Georgetown partly sunny 86. San Marcos mostly sunny 88. Burnett mostly sunny 85. Junction cloudy 79. San Antonio partly sunny 86. Corpus Christi mostly sunny 89. Houston partly sunny 87. Once again at Austin Bergstrom it was 86, and at Camp Mabry it was 88. Elsewhere across the state, College Station mostly sunny 87. Amarillo sunny 97. Abilene sunny 91. Dallas-Fort Worth mostly sunny 86. Your weather synopsis for South Central Texas. Dry weather is expected through the day Sunday before low rain chances return Sunday evening then increase heading into next week. Hot and breezy conditions are forecast into early next week with high temperatures in the upper 80s and 90s each day. Increasing moisture will bring heat index values into the upper 90s or triple digits this weekend and early next week. Locally heavy rain is possible at times next week. Your local forecast. This afternoon, mostly sunny. Highs in the lower 90s. South winds 10 to 15 miles per hour with gusts up to 25 miles per hour. Tonight, partly cloudy in the evening, then becoming mostly cloudy. Lows in the mid-70s. South winds 10 to 15 miles per hour with gusts up to 25 miles per hour. Sunday, mostly cloudy. Highs around 90. South winds 15 to 20 miles per hour with gusts up to 30 miles per hour. Sunday night, mostly cloudy. A slight chance of showers and thunderstorms in the evening. Lows in the upper 70s. Southeast winds 15 to 20 miles per hour with gusts up to 30 miles per hour. Monday, mostly cloudy in the morning, then becoming partly cloudy. Highs in the lower 90s. South winds 15 to 20 miles per hour with gusts up to 30 miles per hour. Monday night, partly cloudy in the evening, then becoming cloudy. Lows in the upper 70s. Tuesday, mostly cloudy in the morning, then partly cloudy with a chance of showers and thunderstorms in the afternoon. Highs in the lower 90s. Chance of rain 40%.

Tuesday night, partly cloudy with showers and thunderstorms likely in the evening, then mostly cloudy with a chance of showers and thunderstorms after midnight. Lows in the mid-70s. Chance of rain 70%. Wednesday, mostly cloudy with a chance of thunderstorms. Showers likely. Highs in the mid-80s. Chance of rain 70%. Wednesday night, partly cloudy in the evening, then becoming mostly cloudy. A chance of showers and thunderstorms. Lows in the lower 70s. Chance of rain 50%. Thursday through Friday, cloudy with showers likely with a chance of thunderstorms. Highs in the lower 80s. Lows in the upper 60s. Chance of rain 70%. 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The Austin NOAA Weather Radio Roundup, at 3 p.m. at Austin Bergstrom International, it was partly sunny. The temperature was 86, the dew point 64, the relative humidity was 47%, the wind south at 13 miles an hour gusting to 22, and the pressure was 29.86 inches and falling. At Camp Mabry, it was mostly sunny. The temperature was 88, the dew point 66, the relative humidity was 48%, producing a heat index of 90, the wind south at 8 miles an hour gusting to 20, and the pressure was 29.88 inches and falling. Pflugerville partly sunny 88. Taylor partly sunny 88. Lago Vista mostly sunny 85. Georgetown partly sunny 86. San Marcos mostly sunny 88. Burnett mostly sunny 85. Junction cloudy 79. San Antonio partly sunny 86. Corpus Christi mostly sunny 89. Houston partly sunny 87. Once again at Austin Bergstrom it was 86, and at Camp Mabry it was 88. Elsewhere across the state, College Station mostly sunny 87. Amarillo sunny 97. Abilene sunny 91. Dallas-Fort Worth mostly sunny 86. Your weather synopsis for South Central Texas. Dry weather is expected through the day Sunday before low rain chances return Sunday evening then increase heading into next week. Hot and breezy conditions are forecast into expected through the day Sunday before low rain chances return Sunday evening then increase heading into next week. Hot and breezy conditions are forecast into early next week with high temperatures in the upper 80s and 90s each day. Increasing moisture will bring heat index values into the upper 90s or triple digits this weekend and early next week. Locally heavy rain is possible at times next week. Your local forecast. This afternoon, mostly sunny. Highs in the lower 90s. South winds 10 to 15 miles per hour with gusts up to 25 miles per hour. Tonight, partly cloudy in the evening, then becoming mostly cloudy. Lows in the mid-70s. South winds 10 to 15 miles per hour with gusts up to 25 miles per hour. Sunday, mostly cloudy. Highs around 90. South winds 15 to 20 miles per hour with gusts up to 30 miles per hour. Sunday night, mostly cloudy. A slight chance of showers and thunderstorms in the evening. Lows in the upper 70s. Southeast winds 15 to 20 miles per hour with gusts up to 30 miles per hour. Monday, mostly cloudy in the morning, then becoming partly cloudy. Highs in the lower 90s. South winds 15 to 20 miles per hour with gusts up to 30 miles per hour. Monday night, partly cloudy in the evening, then becoming cloudy. Lows in the upper 70s. Tuesday, mostly cloudy in the morning, then partly cloudy with a chance of showers and thunderstorms in the afternoon. Highs in the lower 90s. Chance of rain 40%. Tuesday night, partly cloudy with

showers and thunderstorms likely in the evening, then mostly cloudy with a chance of showers and thunderstorms after midnight. Lows in the mid-70s. Chance of rain 70%. Wednesday, mostly cloudy with a chance of thunderstorms. Showers likely. Highs in the mid-80s. Chance of rain 70%. Wednesday night, partly cloudy in the evening, then becoming mostly cloudy. A chance of showers and thunderstorms. Lows in the lower 70s. Chance of rain 50%. Thursday through Friday, cloudy with showers likely with a chance of thunderstorms. Highs in the lower 80s. Lows in the upper 60s. Chance of rain 70%. 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The Tropical Weather Outlook. For the North Atlantic, Caribbean Sea, and the Gulf of America, tropical cyclone formation is not expected during the next 7 days. The current time is 3:36 p.m. Central Daylight Time. 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It was partly sunny. The temperature was 86, the dew point 64, the relative humidity was 47%, the wind south at 13 miles an hour gusting to 22, and the pressure was 29.86 inches and falling. At Camp Mabry, it was mostly sunny. The temperature was 88, the dew point 66, the relative humidity was 48%, producing a heat index of 90, the wind south at 8 miles an hour gusting to 20, and the pressure was 29.88 inches and falling. Pflugerville partly sunny 88. Taylor partly sunny 88. Lago Vista mostly sunny 85. Georgetown partly sunny 86. San Marcos mostly sunny 88. Burnett mostly sunny 85. Junction cloudy 79. San Antonio partly sunny 86. Corpus Christi mostly sunny 89. Houston partly sunny 87. Once again at Austin Bergstrom it was 86, and at Camp Mabry it was 88. Elsewhere across the state, College Station mostly sunny 87. Amarillo sunny 97. Abilene sunny 91. Dallas-Fort Worth mostly sunny 86. Your weather synopsis for South Central Texas. Dry weather is expected through the day Sunday before low rain chances return Sunday evening then increase heading into next week. Hot and breezy conditions are forecast into early next week with high temperatures in the upper 80s and 90s each day. Increasing moisture will bring heat index values into the upper 90s or triple digits this weekend and early next week. Locally heavy rain is possible at times next week. Your local forecast. This afternoon, mostly sunny. Highs in the lower 90s. South winds 10 to 15 miles per hour with gusts up to 25 miles per hour. Tonight, partly cloudy in the evening, then becoming mostly cloudy. Lows in the mid-70s. South winds 10 to 15 miles per hour with gusts up to 25 miles per hour. Sunday, mostly cloudy. Highs around 90. South winds 15 to 20 miles per hour with gusts up to 30 miles per hour. Sunday night, mostly cloudy. A slight chance of showers and thunderstorms in the evening. Lows in the upper 70s. Southeast winds 15 to 20 miles per hour with gusts up to 30 miles per hour. Monday, mostly cloudy in the morning, then becoming partly cloudy. Highs in the lower 90s. South winds 15 to 20 miles per hour with gusts up to 30 miles per hour. Monday night, partly cloudy in the evening, then becoming cloudy. Lows in the upper 70s. Tuesday, mostly cloudy in the morning, then partly cloudy with a chance of showers and thunderstorms in the afternoon. Highs in the lower 90s. Chance of rain 40%. Tuesday night, partly cloudy with showers and thunderstorms likely.

in the evening, then mostly cloudy with a chance of showers and thunderstorms after midnight. Lows in the mid-70s. Chance of rain 70%. Wednesday, mostly cloudy with a chance of thunderstorms. Showers likely. Highs in the mid-80s. Chance of rain 70%. Wednesday night, partly cloudy in the evening, then becoming mostly cloudy. A chance of showers and thunderstorms. Lows in the lower 70s. Chance of rain 50%. Thursday through Friday, cloudy with showers likely with a chance of thunderstorms. Highs in the lower 80s. Lows in the upper 60s. Chance of rain 70%. 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The current time is 3:41 p.m. Central Daylight Time. The Austin NOAA Weather Radio Roundup. At 3 p.m. at Austin Bergstrom International, it was partly sunny. The temperature was 86, the dew point 64, the relative humidity was 47%, the wind south at 13 miles an hour gusting to 22, and the pressure was 29.86 inches and falling. At Camp Mabry, it was mostly sunny. The temperature was 88, the dew point 66, the relative humidity was 48%, producing a heat index of 90, the wind south at 8 miles an hour gusting to 20, and the pressure was 29.88 inches and falling. Pflugerville partly sunny 88. Taylor partly sunny 88. Lago Vista mostly sunny 85. Georgetown partly sunny 86. San Marcos mostly sunny 88. Burnett mostly sunny 85. Junction cloudy 79. San Antonio partly sunny 86. Corpus Christi mostly sunny 89. Houston partly sunny 87. Once again at Austin Bergstrom it was 86, and at Camp Mabry it was 88. Elsewhere across the state, College Station mostly sunny 87. Amarillo sunny 97. Abilene sunny 91. Dallas-Fort Worth mostly sunny 86. Your weather synopsis for South Central Texas. Dry weather is expected through the day Sunday before low rain chances return Sunday evening then increase heading into next week. Hot and breezy conditions are forecast into early next week with high temperatures in the upper 80s and 90s each day. Increasing moisture will bring heat index values into the upper 90s or triple digits this weekend and early next week. Locally, heavy rain is possible at times next week. Your local forecast. This afternoon, mostly sunny. Highs in the lower 90s. South winds 10 to 15 miles per hour with gusts up to 25 miles per hour. Tonight, partly cloudy in the evening, then becoming mostly cloudy. Lows in the mid-70s. South winds 10 to 15 miles per hour with gusts up to 25 miles per hour. Sunday, mostly cloudy. Highs around 90. South winds 15 to 20 miles per hour with gusts up to 30 miles per hour. Sunday night, mostly cloudy. A slight chance of showers and thunderstorms in the evening. Lows in the upper 70s. Southeast winds 15 to 20 miles per hour with gusts up to 30 miles per hour. Monday, mostly cloudy in the morning, then becoming partly cloudy. Highs in the lower 90s. South winds 15 to 20 miles per hour with gusts up to 30 miles per hour. Monday night, partly cloudy in the evening, then becoming cloudy. Lows in the upper 70s. Tuesday, mostly cloudy in the morning, then partly cloudy with a chance of showers and thunderstorms in the afternoon. Highs in the lower 90s. Chance of rain 40%. Tuesday night, partly cloudy with showers and thunderstorms likely in the evening, then mostly cloudy with a chance of showers and thunderstorms after midnight. Lows in the mid-70s. Chance of rain 70%.
Wednesday, mostly cloudy with a chance

Highs in the lower 80s. Lows in the upper 60s. Chance of rain 70%. The coastal waters forecast from Baffin Bay to Port Aransas out 20 nautical miles. Small craft should exercise caution. Tonight, southeast winds 15 to 20 knots. Seas 3 to 4 feet, occasionally to 5 feet. Wave detail, southeast 4 feet at 6 seconds. Sunday, southeast winds 15 to 20 knots with gusts up to 25 knots. Seas 4 to 5 feet, occasionally to 6 feet. Wave detail, southeast 5 feet at 6 seconds. Sunday night, southeast winds 15 to 20 knots with gusts up to 25 knots. Seas 5 to 6 feet, occasionally to 8 feet. Wave detail, southeast 6 feet at 7 seconds. Monday, southeast winds 15 to 20 knots with gusts up to 25 knots. Seas 5 to 6 feet, occasionally to 8 feet. Wave detail, southeast 6 feet at 8 seconds. Monday night, southeast winds 15 to 20 knots with gusts up to 25 knots. Seas 5 to 7 feet, occasionally to 9 feet. Wave detail, southeast 6 feet at 8 seconds. Tuesday, southeast winds 15 to 20 knots, diminishing to 10 to 15 knots in the afternoon. Seas 4 to 6 feet, occasionally to 8 feet. Wave detail, southeast 6 feet at 8 seconds. Tuesday night, southeast winds 15 to 20 knots. Seas around 5 feet, occasionally to 6 feet. A chance of showers and thunderstorms. Wednesday, southeast winds 10 to 15 knots. Seas 4 to 5 feet, occasionally to 6 feet. A chance of showers and thunderstorms in the morning. Wednesday night, southeast winds 10 to 15 knots. Seas around 4 feet, occasionally to 5 feet. A chance of showers and thunderstorms after midnight. Thursday, southeast winds 10 to 15 knots. Seas 3 to 4 feet, occasionally to 5 feet. A chance of showers and thunderstorms. Thursday night, southeast winds 10 to 15 knots. Seas 3 to 4 feet, occasionally to 5 feet. A chance of thunderstorms. A chance of showers in the evening, then showers likely after midnight. Winds and seas higher and near thunderstorms. 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It was partly sunny. The temperature was 86, the dew point 64, the relative humidity was 47%, the wind south at 13 miles an hour gusting to 22, and the pressure was 29.86 inches and falling. At Camp Mabry, it was mostly sunny. The temperature was 88, the dew point 66, the relative humidity was 48%, producing a heat index of 90, the wind south at 8 miles an hour gusting to 20, and the pressure was 29.88 inches and falling. Pflugerville partly sunny 88. Taylor partly sunny 88. Lago Vista mostly sunny 85. Georgetown partly sunny 86. San Marcos mostly sunny 88. Burnett mostly sunny 85. Junction cloudy 79. San Antonio partly sunny 86. Corpus Christi mostly sunny 89. Houston partly sunny 87. Once again at Austin Bergstrom it was 86, and at Camp Mabry it was 88. Elsewhere across the state, College Station mostly sunny 87. Amarillo sunny 97. Abilene sunny 91. Dallas-Fort Worth mostly sunny 86. Your weather synopsis for South Central Texas. Dry weather is expected through the day Sunday before low rain chances return Sunday evening then increase heading into next week. Hot and breezy conditions are forecast.

forecast into early next week with high temperatures in the upper 80s and 90s each day. Increasing moisture will bring heat index values into the upper 90s or triple digits this weekend and early next week. Locally, heavy rain is possible at times next week. Your local forecast. This afternoon, mostly sunny. Highs in the lower 90s. South winds 10 to 15 miles per hour with gusts up to 25 miles per hour. Tonight, partly cloudy in the evening, then becoming mostly cloudy. Lows in the mid 70s. South winds 10 to 15 miles per hour with gusts up to 25 miles per hour. Sunday, mostly cloudy. Highs around 90. South winds 15 to 20 miles per hour with gusts up to 30 miles per hour. Sunday night, mostly cloudy. A slight chance of showers and thunderstorms in the evening. Lows in the upper 70s. Southeast winds 15 to 20 miles per hour with gusts up to 30 miles per hour. Monday, mostly cloudy in the morning, then becoming partly cloudy. Highs in the lower 90s. South winds 15 to 20 miles per hour with gusts up to 30 miles per hour. Monday night, partly cloudy in the evening, then becoming cloudy. Lows in the upper 70s. Tuesday, mostly cloudy in the morning, then partly cloudy with a chance of showers and thunderstorms in the afternoon. Highs in the lower 90s. Chance of rain 40%. Tuesday night, partly cloudy with showers and thunderstorms likely in the evening, then mostly cloudy with a chance of showers and thunderstorms after midnight. Lows in the mid-70s. Chance of rain 70%. Wednesday, mostly cloudy with a chance of thunderstorms. Showers likely. Highs in the mid-80s. Chance of rain 70%. Wednesday night, partly cloudy in the evening, then becoming mostly cloudy. A chance of showers and thunderstorms. Lows in the lower 70s. Chance of rain 50%. Thursday through Friday, cloudy with showers likely with a chance of thunderstorms. Highs in the lower 80s. Lows in the upper 60s. Chance of rain 70%. 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It was partly sunny. The temperature was 86, the dew point 64, the relative humidity was 47%, the wind south at 13 miles an hour gusting to 22, and the pressure was 29.86 inches and falling. At Camp Mabry, it was mostly sunny. The temperature was 88, the dew point 66, the relative humidity was 48%, producing a heat index of 90, the wind south at 8 miles an hour gusting to 20, and the pressure was 29.88 inches and falling. Pflugerville partly sunny 88. Taylor partly sunny 88. Lago Vista mostly sunny 85. Georgetown partly sunny 86. San Marcos mostly sunny 88. Burnett mostly sunny 85. Junction cloudy 79. San Antonio partly sunny 86. Corpus Christi mostly sunny 89. Houston partly sunny 87. Once again at Austin Bergstrom it was 86, and at Camp Mabry it was 88. Elsewhere across the state, College Station mostly sunny 87. Amarillo sunny 97. Abilene sunny 91. Dallas-Fort Worth mostly sunny 86. Your weather synopsis for South Central Texas. Dry weather is expected through the day Sunday before low rain chances return Sunday evening then increase heading into next week. Hot and breezy conditions are forecast into early next week with high temperatures in the upper 80s and 90s each day. Increasing moisture will bring heat index values into the upper 90s or triple digits this weekend and early next week.
Locally, heavy rain is possible at times next week. Your local forecast. This afternoon, mostly sunny. Highs in the lower 90s. South winds 10 to 15 miles per hour with gusts up to 25 miles per hour. Tonight, partly cloudy in the evening, then becoming mostly cloudy. Lows in the mid 70s. South winds 10 to 15 miles per hour with gusts up to 25 miles per hour. Sunday, mostly cloudy. Highs around 90. South winds 15 to 20 miles per hour with gusts up to 30 miles per hour. Sunday night, mostly cloudy. A slight chance of showers and thunderstorms in the evening. Lows in the upper 70s. Southeast winds 15 to 20 miles per hour with gusts up to 30 miles per hour. Monday, mostly cloudy in the morning, then becoming partly cloudy. Highs in the lower 90s. South winds 15 to 20 miles per hour with gusts up to 30 miles per hour. Monday night, partly cloudy in the evening, then becoming cloudy. Lows in the upper 70s. Tuesday, mostly cloudy in the morning, then partly cloudy with a chance of showers and thunderstorms in the afternoon. Highs in the lower 90s. Chance of rain 40%. Tuesday night, partly cloudy with showers and thunderstorms likely in the evening, then mostly cloudy with a chance of showers and thunderstorms after midnight. Lows in the mid-70s. Chance of rain 70%. Wednesday, mostly cloudy with a chance of thunderstorms. Showers likely. Highs in the mid-80s. Chance of rain 70%. Wednesday night, partly cloudy in the evening, then becoming mostly cloudy. A chance of showers and thunderstorms. Lows in the lower 70s. Chance of rain 50%. Thursday through Friday, cloudy with showers likely with a chance of thunderstorms. Highs in the lower 80s. Lows in the upper 60s. Chance of rain 70%. The Tropical Weather Outlook. For the North Atlantic, Caribbean Sea and the Gulf of America, tropical cyclone formation is not expected during the next 7 days. 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The current time is 4:07 p.m. Central Daylight Time. Your weather synopsis for South Central Texas. Dry weather is expected through the day Sunday before low rain chances return Sunday evening then increase heading into next week. Hot and breezy conditions are forecast into early next week with high temperatures in the upper 80s and 90s each day. Increasing moisture will bring heat index values into the upper 90s or triple digits this weekend and early next week. Locally, heavy rain is possible at times next week. Your local forecast. This afternoon, mostly sunny. Highs in the lower 90s. South winds 10 to 15 miles per hour with gusts up to 25 miles per hour. Tonight, partly cloudy in the evening, then becoming mostly cloudy. Lows in the mid-70s. South winds 10 to 15 miles per hour with gusts up to 25 miles per hour. Sunday, mostly cloudy. Highs around 90. South winds 15 to 20 miles per hour with gusts up to 30 miles per hour. Sunday night, mostly cloudy. A slight chance of showers and thunderstorms in the evening. Lows in the upper 70s. Southeast winds 15 to 20 miles per hour with gusts up to 30 miles per hour. Monday, mostly cloudy in the morning, then becoming partly cloudy. Highs in the lower 90s. South winds 15 to 20 miles per hour with gusts up to 30 miles per hour. Monday night, partly cloudy in the evening, then becoming cloudy. Lows in the upper 70s. Tuesday, mostly cloudy in the morning, then partly cloudy with a chance of showers and thunderstorms in the afternoon. Highs in the lower 90s. Chance of rain 40%. Tuesday night,

partly cloudy with showers and thunderstorms likely in the evening, then mostly cloudy with a chance of showers and thunderstorms after midnight. Lows in the mid-70s. Chance of rain 70%. Wednesday, mostly cloudy with a chance of thunderstorms. Showers likely. Highs in the mid-80s. Chance of rain 70%. Wednesday night, partly cloudy in the evening, then becoming mostly cloudy. A chance of showers and thunderstorms. Lows in the lower 70s. Chance of rain 50%. Thursday through Friday, cloudy with showers likely with a chance of thunderstorms. Highs in the lower 80s. Lows in the upper 60s. Chance of rain 70%. 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The current time is 4:11 p.m. Central Daylight Time. Your weather synopsis for South Central Texas. Dry weather is expected through the day Sunday before low rain chances return Sunday evening then increase heading into next week. Hot and breezy conditions are forecast into early next week with high temperatures in the upper 80s and 90s each day. Increasing moisture will bring heat index values into the upper 90s or triple digits this weekend and early next week. Locally heavy rain is possible at times next week. Your local forecast. This afternoon, mostly sunny. Highs in the lower 90s. South winds 10 to 15 miles per hour with gusts up to 25 miles per hour. Tonight, partly cloudy in the evening, then becoming mostly cloudy. Lows in the mid-70s. South winds 10 to 15 miles per hour with gusts up to 25 miles per hour. Sunday, mostly cloudy. Highs around 90. South winds 15 to 20 miles per hour with gusts up to 30 miles per hour. Sunday night, mostly cloudy. A slight chance of showers and thunderstorms in the evening. Lows in the upper 70s. Southeast winds 15 to 20 miles per hour with gusts up to 30 miles per hour. Monday, mostly cloudy in the morning, then becoming partly cloudy. Highs in the lower 90s. South winds 15 to 20 miles per hour with gusts up to 30 miles per hour. Monday night, partly cloudy in the evening, then becoming cloudy. Lows in the upper 70s. Tuesday, mostly cloudy in the morning, then partly cloudy with a chance of showers and thunderstorms in the afternoon. Highs in the lower 90s. Chance of rain 40%. Tuesday night, partly cloudy with showers and thunderstorms likely in the evening, then mostly cloudy with a chance of showers and thunderstorms after midnight. Lows in the mid-70s. Chance of rain 70%. Wednesday, mostly cloudy with a chance of thunderstorms. Showers likely. Highs in the mid-80s. Chance of rain 70%. Wednesday night, partly cloudy in the evening, then becoming mostly cloudy. A chance of showers and thunderstorms. Lows in the lower 70s. Chance of rain 50%. Thursday through Friday, cloudy with showers likely with a chance of thunderstorms. Highs in the lower 80s. Lows in the upper 60s. Chance of rain 70%. 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The current time is 4:14 p.m. Central Daylight Time. The Austin NOAA Weather Radio Roundup, at 4 p.m. at Austin Bergstrom International, it was mostly sunny. The temperature was 89, the dew point 65, the relative humidity was 44%, producing a heat index of 91, the wind south at 17 miles an hour gusting to 25, and the pressure was 29.84 inches and falling. At Camp Mabry, it was mostly sunny. The temperature was 89.

1989, and at Camp Mabry it was 89. Elsewhere across the state, College Station partly sunny 87. Amarillo mostly sunny 98. Abilene sunny 91. Dallas-Fort Worth mostly sunny 87. Your weather synopsis for South Central Texas. Dry weather is expected through the day Sunday before low rain chances return Sunday evening, then increase heading into next week. Hot and breezy conditions are forecast into early next week with high temperatures in the upper 80s and 90s each day. Increasing moisture will bring heat index values into the upper 90s or triple digits this weekend and early next week. Locally, heavy rain is possible at times next week. Your local forecast. This afternoon, mostly sunny. Highs in the lower 90s. South winds 10 to 15 miles per hour with gusts up to 25 miles per hour. Tonight, partly cloudy in the evening, then becoming mostly cloudy. Lows in the mid-70s. South winds 10 to 15 miles per hour with gusts up to 25 miles per hour. Sunday, mostly cloudy. Highs around 90. South winds 15 to 20 miles per hour with gusts up to 30 miles per hour. Sunday night, mostly cloudy. A slight chance of showers and thunderstorms in the evening. Lows in the upper 70s. Southeast winds 15 to 20 miles per hour with gusts up to 30 miles per hour. Monday, mostly cloudy in the morning, then becoming partly cloudy. Highs in the lower 90s. South winds 15 to 20 miles per hour with gusts up to 30 miles per hour. Monday night, partly cloudy in the evening, then becoming cloudy. Lows in the upper 70s. Tuesday, mostly cloudy in the morning, then partly cloudy with a chance of showers and thunderstorms in the afternoon. Highs in the lower 90s. Chance of rain 40%. Tuesday night, partly cloudy with showers and thunderstorms likely in the evening, then mostly cloudy with a chance of showers and thunderstorms after midnight. Lows in the mid-70s. Chance of rain 70%. Wednesday, mostly cloudy with a chance of thunderstorms. Showers likely. Highs in the mid-80s. Chance of rain 70%. Wednesday night, partly cloudy in the evening, then becoming mostly cloudy. A chance of showers and thunderstorms. Lows in the lower 70s. Chance of rain 50%. Thursday through Friday, cloudy with showers likely with a chance of thunderstorms. Highs in the lower 80s. Lows in the upper 60s. Chance of rain 70%. 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It was mostly sunny. The temperature was 89. The dew point 65, the relative humidity was 44%, producing a heat index of 91, the wind south at 17 miles an hour gusting to 25, and the pressure was 29.84 inches and falling. At Camp Mabry, it was mostly sunny. The temperature was 89, the dew point 64, the relative humidity was 43%, producing a heat index of 90, the wind southeast at 10 miles an hour gusting to 25, and the pressure was 29.86 inches and falling. The report from Pflugerville was not available. Taylor, partly sunny 90. Lago Vista, partly sunny 84. Georgetown, mostly sunny 87. San Marcos, mostly sunny 88. Burnett, mostly sunny 86. Junction, partly sunny 82. San Antonio, partly sunny 87. Corpus Christi, partly sunny 88. Houston, partly sunny 87. Once again at Austin Bergstrom, it was 89, and at Camp Mabry, it was 89. Elsewhere across the state, College Station, partly sunny 87. Amarillo,

Sunny 98. Abilene Sunny 91. Dallas Fort Worth mostly sunny 87. Your weather synopsis for South Central Texas. Dry weather is expected through the day Sunday before low rain chances return Sunday evening, then increase heading into next week. Hot and breezy conditions are forecast into early next week with high temperatures in the upper 80s and 90s each day. Increasing moisture will bring heat index values into the upper 90s or triple digits this weekend and early next week. Locally, heavy rain is possible at times next week. Your local forecast. This afternoon, mostly sunny. Highs in the lower 90s. South winds 10 to 15 miles per hour with gusts up to 25 miles per hour. Tonight, partly cloudy in the evening, then becoming mostly cloudy. Lows in the mid-70s. South winds 10 to 15 miles per hour with gusts up to 25 miles per hour. Sunday, mostly cloudy. Highs around 90. South winds 15 to 20 miles per hour with gusts up to 30 miles per hour. Sunday night, mostly cloudy. A slight chance of showers and thunderstorms in the evening. Lows in the upper 70s. Southeast winds 15 to 20 miles per hour with gusts up to 30 miles per hour. Monday, mostly cloudy in the morning, then becoming partly cloudy. Highs in the lower 90s. South winds 15 to 20 miles per hour with gusts up to 30 miles per hour. Monday night, partly cloudy in the evening, then becoming cloudy. Lows in the upper 70s. Tuesday, mostly cloudy in the morning, then partly cloudy with a chance of showers and thunderstorms in the afternoon. Highs in the lower 90s. Chance of rain 40%. Tuesday night, partly cloudy with showers and thunderstorms likely in the evening, then mostly cloudy with a chance of showers and thunderstorms after midnight. Lows in the mid-70s. Chance of rain 70%. Wednesday, mostly cloudy with a chance of thunderstorms. Showers likely. Highs in the mid-80s. Chance of rain 70%. Wednesday night, partly cloudy in the evening, then becoming mostly cloudy. A chance of showers and thunderstorms. Lows in the lower 70s. Chance of rain 50%. Thursday through Friday, cloudy with showers likely with a chance of thunderstorms. Highs in the lower 80s. Lows in the upper 60s. Chance of rain 70%. The coastal waters forecast from Baffin Bay to Port Aransas out 20 nautical miles. Small craft should exercise caution. Tonight, southeast winds 15 to 20 knots. Seas 3 to 4 feet, occasionally to 5 feet. Wave detail, southeast 4 feet at 6 seconds. Sunday, southeast winds 15 to 20 knots with gusts up to 25 knots. Seas 4 to 5 feet, occasionally to 6 feet. Wave detail, southeast 5 feet at 6 seconds. Sunday night, southeast winds 15 to 20 knots with gusts up to 25 knots. Seas 5 to 6 feet, occasionally to 8 feet. Wave detail, southeast 6 feet at 7 seconds. Monday, southeast winds 15 to 20 knots with gusts up to 25 knots. Seas 5 to 6 feet, occasionally to 8 feet. Wave detail, southeast 6 feet at 8 seconds. Monday night, southeast winds 15 to 20 knots with gusts up to 25 knots. Seas 5 to 7 feet, occasionally to 9 feet. Wave detail, southeast 6 feet at 8 seconds. Tuesday, southeast winds 15 to 20 knots, diminishing to 10 to 15 knots in the afternoon. Seas 4 to 6 feet, occasionally to 8 feet. Wave detail, southeast 6 feet at 8 seconds. Tuesday night, southeast winds 15 to 20 knots. Seas around 5 feet, occasionally to 6 feet. A chance of showers and thunderstorms. Wednesday, southeast winds 10 to 15 knots. Seas 4 to 5 feet, occasionally to 6 feet. A chance of showers and thunderstorms.

knots in the morning. Wednesday night, southeast winds 10 to 15 knots. Seas around 4 feet, occasionally to 5 feet. A chance of showers and thunderstorms after midnight. Thursday, southeast winds 10 to 15 knots. Seas 3 to 4 feet, occasionally to 5 feet. A chance of showers and thunderstorms. Thursday night, southeast winds 10 to 15 knots. Seas 3 to 4 feet, occasionally to 5 feet. A chance of thunderstorms. A chance of showers in the evening, then showers likely after midnight. Winds and seas higher and near thunderstorms. 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The Austin NOAA Weather Radio Roundup, at 4 p.m. at Austin Bergstrom International, it was mostly sunny. The temperature was 89. The dew point 65, the relative humidity was 44%, producing a heat index of 91, the wind south at 17 miles an hour gusting to 25, and the pressure was 29.84 inches and falling. At Camp Mabry, it was mostly sunny. The temperature was 89, the dew point 64, the relative humidity was 43%, producing a heat index of 90, the wind southeast at 10 miles an hour gusting to 25, and the pressure was 29.86 inches and falling. The report from Pflugerville was not available. Taylor, partly sunny, 90. Lago Vista, partly sunny, 84. Georgetown, mostly sunny, 87. San Marcos, mostly sunny, 88. Burnett, mostly sunny, 86. Junction, partly sunny, 82. San Antonio, partly sunny, 87. Corpus Christi, partly sunny, 88. Houston, partly sunny, 87. Once again at Austin Bergstrom, it was 89, and at Camp Mabry, it was 89. Elsewhere across the state, College Station, partly sunny, 87. Amarillo, mostly sunny, 98. Abilene, sunny, 91. Dallas, Fort Worth, mostly sunny, 87. Your weather synopsis for South Central Texas. Dry weather is expected through the day Sunday before low rain chances return Sunday evening, then increase heading into next week. Hot and breezy conditions are forecast into early next week with high temperatures in the upper 80s and 90s each day. Increasing moisture will bring heat index values into the upper 90s or triple digits this weekend and early next week. Locally, heavy rain is possible at times next week. Your local forecast. Tonight, partly cloudy this evening, then becoming mostly cloudy. Lows in the mid-70s. South winds 10 to 15 miles per hour with gusts up to 25 miles per hour. Sunday, mostly cloudy. Highs around 90. South winds 15 to 20 miles per hour with gusts up to 30 miles per hour. Sunday night, mostly cloudy. A slight chance of showers and thunderstorms in the evening. Lows in the upper 70s. Southeast winds 15 to 20 miles per hour with gusts up to 30 miles per hour. Monday, mostly cloudy in the morning, then becoming partly cloudy. Highs in the lower 90s. South winds 15 to 20 miles per hour with gusts up to 30 miles per hour. Monday night, partly cloudy in the evening, then becoming cloudy. Lows in the upper 70s. Southeast winds 10 to 15 miles per hour with gusts up to 30 miles per hour. Tuesday, mostly cloudy in the morning, then partly cloudy with a chance of showers and thunderstorms in the afternoon. Highs in the lower 90s. Chance of rain 40%. Tuesday night, partly cloudy with showers and thunderstorms likely in the evening, then mostly

cloudy with a chance of showers and thunderstorms after midnight. Lows in the mid-70s. Chance of rain 70%. Wednesday, a chance of thunderstorms. Showers. Highs in the mid-80s. Chance of rain 80%. Wednesday night, partly cloudy in the evening, then becoming mostly cloudy. A chance of showers and thunderstorms. Lows in the lower 70s. Chance of rain 50%. Thursday through Friday, cloudy with showers, likely with a chance of thunderstorms. Highs in the lower 80s. Lows in the upper 60s. Chance of rain 70%. Friday night, mostly cloudy. A chance of showers and thunderstorms in the evening, then a chance of showers with a slight chance of thunderstorms after midnight. Lows in the upper 60s. Chance of rain 40%. Saturday, mostly cloudy. A slight chance of showers and thunderstorms in the morning, then a chance of showers and thunderstorms in the afternoon. Highs in the lower 80s. Chance of rain 50%. 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The Austin NOAA Weather Radio Roundup, at 4 p.m. at Austin Bergstrom International, it was mostly sunny. The temperature was 89, the dew point 65, the relative humidity was 44%, producing a heat index of 91, the wind south at 17 miles an hour gusting to 25, and the pressure was 29.84 inches and falling. At Camp Mabry, it was mostly sunny. The temperature was 89, the dew point 64, the relative humidity was 43%, producing a heat index of 90, the wind southeast at 10 miles an hour gusting to 25, and the pressure was 29.86 inches and falling. The report from Pflugerville was of 90, the wind southeast at 10 miles an hour gusting to 25, and the pressure was 29.86 inches and falling. The report from Pflugerville was not available. Taylor, partly sunny, 90. Lago Vista, partly sunny, 84. Georgetown, mostly sunny, 87. San Marcos, mostly sunny, 88. Burnett, mostly sunny, 86. Junction, partly sunny, 82. San Antonio, partly sunny, 87. Corpus Christi, partly sunny, 88. Houston, partly sunny, 87. Once again at Austin Bergstrom it was 89, and at Camp Mabry it was 89. Elsewhere across the state, College Station partly sunny 87. Amarillo mostly sunny 98. Abilene sunny 91. Dallas-Fort Worth mostly sunny 87. Your weather synopsis for South Central Texas. Dry weather is expected through the day Sunday before low rain chances return Sunday evening then increase heading into next week. Hot and breezy conditions are forecast into early next week with high temperatures in the upper 80s and 90s each day. Increasing moisture will bring heat index values into the upper 90s or triple digits this weekend and early next week. Locally heavy rain is possible at times next week. Your local forecast. Tonight, partly cloudy this evening, then becoming mostly cloudy. Lows in the mid-70s. South winds 10 to 15 miles per hour with gusts up to 25 miles per hour. Sunday, mostly cloudy. Highs around 90. South winds 15 to 20 miles per hour with gusts up to 30 miles per hour. Sunday night, mostly cloudy. A slight chance of showers and thunderstorms in the evening. Lows in the upper 70s. Southeast winds 15 to 20 miles per hour with gusts up to 30 miles per hour. Monday, mostly cloudy in the morning, then becoming partly cloudy. Highs in the lower 90s. South winds 15 to 20 miles per hour with gusts up to 30 miles per hour. Monday night, partly cloudy in the evening, then becoming cloudy. Lows in the upper

southeast winds 10 to 15 miles per hour with gusts up to 30 miles per hour. Tuesday, mostly cloudy in the morning, then partly cloudy with a chance of showers and thunderstorms in the afternoon. Highs in the lower 90s. Chance of rain 40%. Tuesday night, partly cloudy with showers and thunderstorms likely in the evening, then mostly cloudy with a chance of showers and thunderstorms after midnight. Lows in the mid-70s. Chance of rain 70%. Wednesday, a chance of thunderstorms. Showers. Highs in the mid-80s. Chance of rain 80%. Wednesday night, partly cloudy in the evening, then becoming mostly cloudy. A chance of showers and thunderstorms. Lows in the lower 70s. Chance of rain 50%. Thursday through Friday, cloudy with showers likely with a chance of thunderstorms. Highs in the lower 80s. Lows in the upper 60s. Chance of rain 70%. Friday night, mostly cloudy. A chance of showers and thunderstorms in the evening, then a chance of showers with a slight chance of thunderstorms after midnight. Lows in the upper 60s. Chance of rain 40%. Saturday, mostly cloudy. A slight chance of showers and thunderstorms in the morning, then a chance of showers and thunderstorms in the afternoon. Highs in the lower 80s. Chance of rain 50%. The Tropical Weather Outlook. For the North Atlantic, Caribbean Sea and the Gulf of America, tropical cyclone formation is not expected during the next 7 days. 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The Austin NOAA Weather Radio Roundup, at 4 p.m. at Austin Bergstrom International, it was mostly sunny. The temperature was 89, the dew point 65, the relative humidity was 44%, producing a heat index of 91, the wind south at 17 miles an hour gusting to 25, and the pressure was 29.84 inches and falling. At Camp Mabry, it was mostly sunny. The temperature was 89. The dew point 64, the relative humidity was 43%, producing a heat index of 90, the wind southeast at 10 miles an hour gusting to 25, and the pressure was 29.86 inches and falling. The report from Pflugerville was not available. Taylor, partly sunny 90. Lago Vista, partly sunny 84. Georgetown, mostly sunny 87. San Marcos, mostly sunny 88. Burnett, mostly sunny 86. Junction, partly sunny 82. San Antonio, partly sunny 87. Corpus Christi, partly sunny 88. Houston, partly sunny 87. Once again at Austin Bergstrom, it was 89, and at Camp Mabry, it was 89. Elsewhere across the state, College Station, partly sunny 87. Amarillo, mostly sunny 98. Abilene, sunny 91. Dallas-Fort Worth, mostly sunny 87. Your weather synopsis for South Central Texas. Dry weather is expected through the day Sunday before low rain chances return Sunday evening, then increase heading into next week. Hot and breezy conditions are forecast into early next week with high temperatures in the upper 80s and 90s each day. Increasing moisture will bring heat index values into the upper 90s or triple digits this weekend and early next week. Locally heavy rain is possible at times next week. Your local forecast. Tonight, partly cloudy this evening, then becoming mostly cloudy. Lows in the mid-70s. South winds 10 to 15 miles per hour with gusts up to 25 miles per hour. Sunday, mostly cloudy. Highs around 90. South winds 15 to 20 miles per hour with gusts up to 30 miles per hour. Sunday night, mostly cloudy. A slight chance of showers and thunderstorms in the evening. Lows in the upper 70s.

southeast winds 15 to 20 miles per hour with gusts up to 30 miles per hour. Monday, mostly cloudy in the morning, then becoming partly cloudy. Highs in the lower 90s. South winds 15 to 20 miles per hour with gusts up to 30 miles per hour. Monday night, partly cloudy in the evening, then becoming cloudy. Lows in the upper 70s. Southeast winds 10 to 15 miles per hour with gusts up to 30 miles per hour. Tuesday, mostly cloudy in the morning, then partly cloudy with a chance of showers and thunderstorms in the afternoon. Highs in the lower 90s. Chance of rain 40%. Tuesday night, partly cloudy with showers and thunderstorms likely in the evening, then mostly cloudy with a chance of showers and thunderstorms after midnight. Lows in the mid-70s. Chance of rain 70%. Wednesday, a chance of thunderstorms. Showers. Highs in the mid-80s. Chance of rain 80%. Wednesday night, partly cloudy in the evening, then becoming mostly cloudy. A chance of showers and thunderstorms. Lows in the lower 70s. Chance of rain 50%. Thursday through Friday, cloudy with showers likely with a chance of thunderstorms. Highs in the lower 80s. Lows in the upper 60s. Chance of rain 70%. Friday night, mostly cloudy. A chance of showers and thunderstorms in the evening, then a chance of showers with a slight chance of thunderstorms after midnight. Lows in the upper 60s. Chance of rain 40%. Saturday, mostly cloudy. A slight chance of showers and thunderstorms in the morning, then a chance of showers and thunderstorms in the afternoon. Highs in the lower 80s. Chance of rain 50%. 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The current time is 4:43 p.m. Central Daylight Time. The Austin NOAA Weather Radio Roundup, at 4 p.m. at Austin Bergstrom International, it was mostly sunny. The temperature was 89, the dew point 65, the relative humidity was 44%, producing a heat index of 91, the wind south at 17 miles an hour gusting to 25, and the pressure was 29.84 inches and falling. At Camp Mabry, it was mostly sunny. The temperature was 89, the dew point 64, the relative humidity was 43%, producing a heat index of 90, the wind southeast at 10 miles an hour gusting to 25, and the pressure was 29.86 inches and falling. The report from Pflugerville was not available. Taylor, partly sunny 90. Lago Vista, partly sunny 84. Georgetown, mostly sunny 87. San Marcos, mostly sunny 88. Burnett, mostly sunny 86. Junction, partly sunny 82. San Antonio, partly sunny 87. Corpus Christi, partly sunny 88. Houston, partly sunny 87. Once again at Austin Bergstrom, it was 89, and at Camp Mabry, it was 89. Elsewhere across the state, College Station, partly sunny 87. Amarillo, mostly sunny 98. Abilene, sunny 91. Dallas, Fort Worth, mostly sunny 87. Your weather synopsis for South Central Texas. Dry weather is expected through the day Sunday before low rain chances return Sunday evening, then increase heading into next week. Hot and breezy conditions are forecast into early next week with high temperatures in the upper 80s and 90s each day. Increasing moisture will bring heat index values into the upper 90s or triple digits this weekend and early next week. Locally, heavy rain is possible at times next week. Your local forecast. Tonight, partly cloudy this evening, then becoming mostly cloudy. Lows in the mid-70s. South winds 10 to 15 miles per hour with gusts up to 25 miles per hour. Sunday, mostly cloudy. Highs around 90.

south winds 15 to 20 miles per hour with gusts up to 30 miles per hour. Sunday night, mostly cloudy. A slight chance of showers and thunderstorms in the evening. Lows in the upper 70s. Southeast winds 15 to 20 miles per hour with gusts up to 30 miles per hour. Monday, mostly cloudy in the morning, then becoming partly cloudy. Highs in the lower 90s. South winds 15 to 20 miles per hour with gusts up to 30 miles per hour. Monday night, partly cloudy in the evening, then becoming cloudy. Lows in the upper 70s. Southeast winds 10 to 15 miles per hour with gusts up to 30 miles per hour. Tuesday, mostly cloudy in the morning, then partly cloudy with a chance of showers and thunderstorms in the afternoon. Highs in the lower 90s. Chance of rain 40%. Tuesday night, partly cloudy with showers and thunderstorms likely in the evening, then mostly cloudy with a chance of showers and thunderstorms after midnight. Lows in the mid-70s. Chance of rain 70%. Wednesday, a chance of thunderstorms. Showers. Highs in the mid-80s. Chance of rain 80%. Wednesday night, partly cloudy in the evening, then becoming mostly cloudy. A chance of showers and thunderstorms. Lows in the lower 70s. Chance of rain 50%. Thursday through Friday, cloudy with showers likely with a chance of thunderstorms. Highs in the lower 80s. Lows in the upper 60s. Chance of rain 70%. Friday night, mostly cloudy. A chance of showers and thunderstorms in the evening, then a chance of showers with a slight chance of thunderstorms after midnight. Lows in the upper 60s. Chance of rain 40%. Saturday, mostly cloudy. A slight chance of showers and thunderstorms in the morning, then a chance of showers and thunderstorms in the afternoon. Highs in the lower 80s. Chance of rain 50%. 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It was mostly sunny. The temperature was 89, the dew point 65. The relative humidity was 44%, producing a heat index of 91, the wind south at 17 miles an hour gusting to 25, and the pressure was 29.84 inches and falling. At Camp Mabry, it was mostly sunny. The temperature was 89, the dew point 64, the relative humidity was 43%, producing a heat index of 90, the wind southeast at 10 miles an hour gusting to 25, and the pressure was 29.86 inches and falling. The report from Pflugerville was not available. Taylor, partly sunny 90. Lago Vista, partly sunny 84. Georgetown, mostly sunny 87. San Marcos, mostly sunny 88. Burnett, mostly sunny 86. Junction, partly sunny 82. San Antonio, partly sunny 87. Corpus Christi, partly sunny 88. Houston, partly sunny 87. Once again at Austin Bergstrom, it was 89, and at Camp Mabry, it was 89. Elsewhere across the state, College Station partly sunny 87. Amarillo mostly sunny 98. Abilene sunny 91. Dallas-Fort Worth mostly sunny 87. Your weather synopsis for South Central Texas. Dry weather is expected through the day Sunday before low rain chances return Sunday evening then increase heading into next week. Hot and breezy conditions are forecast into early next week with high temperatures in the upper 80s and 90s each day. Increasing moisture will bring heat index values into the upper 90s or triple digits this weekend and early next week. Locally heavy rain is possible at times next week. Your local forecast. Tonight, partly cloudy this evening, then

lows in the mid-70s. South winds 10 to 15 miles per hour with gusts up to 25 miles per hour. Sunday, mostly cloudy. Highs around 90. South winds 15 to 20 miles per hour with gusts up to 30 miles per hour. Sunday night, mostly cloudy. A slight chance of showers and thunderstorms in the evening. Lows in the upper 70s. Southeast winds 15 to 20 miles per hour with gusts up to 30 miles per hour. Monday, mostly cloudy in the morning, then becoming partly cloudy. Highs in the lower 90s. South winds 15 to 20 miles per hour with gusts up to 30 miles per hour. Monday night, partly cloudy in the evening, then becoming cloudy. Lows in the upper 70s. Southeast winds 10 to 15 miles per hour with gusts up to 30 miles per hour. Tuesday, mostly cloudy in the morning, then partly cloudy with a chance of showers and thunderstorms in the afternoon. Highs in the lower 90s. Chance of rain 40%. Tuesday night, partly cloudy with showers and thunderstorms likely in the evening, then mostly cloudy with a chance of showers and thunderstorms after midnight. Lows in the mid-70s. Chance of rain 70%. Wednesday, a chance of thunderstorms. Showers. Highs in the mid-80s. Chance of rain 80%. Wednesday night, partly cloudy in the evening, then becoming mostly cloudy. A chance of showers and thunderstorms. Lows in the lower 70s. Chance of rain 50%. Thursday through Friday, cloudy with showers likely with a chance of thunderstorms. Highs in the lower 80s. Lows in the upper 60s. Chance of rain 70%. Friday night, mostly cloudy. A chance of showers and thunderstorms in the evening, then a chance of showers with a slight chance of thunderstorms after midnight. Lows in the upper 60s. Chance of rain 40%. Saturday, mostly cloudy. A slight chance of showers and thunderstorms in the morning, then a chance of showers and thunderstorms in the afternoon. Highs in the lower 80s. Chance of rain 50%. The coastal waters forecast from Baffin Bay to Port Aransas out 20 nautical miles. Small craft should exercise caution. Tonight, southeast winds 15 to 20 knots. Seas 3 to 4 feet, occasionally to 5 feet. Wave detail, southeast 4 feet at 6 seconds. Sunday, southeast winds 15 to 20 knots with gusts up to 25 knots. Seas 4 to 5 feet, occasionally to 6 feet. Wave detail, southeast 5 feet at 6 seconds. Sunday night, southeast winds 15 to 20 knots with gusts up to 25 knots. Seas 5 to 6 feet, occasionally to 8 feet. Wave detail, southeast 6 feet at 7 seconds. Monday, southeast winds 15 to 20 knots with gusts up to 25 knots. Seas 5 to 6 feet, occasionally to 8 feet. Wave detail, southeast 6 feet at 8 seconds. Monday night, southeast winds 15 to 20 knots with gusts up to 25 knots. Seas 5 to 7 feet, occasionally to 9 feet. Wave detail, southeast 6 feet at 8 seconds. Tuesday, southeast winds 15 to 20 knots, diminishing to 10 to 15 knots in the afternoon. Seas 4 to 6 feet, occasionally to 8 feet. Wave detail, southeast 6 feet at 8 seconds. Tuesday night, southeast winds 15 to 20 knots. Seas around 5 feet, occasionally to 6 feet. A chance of showers and thunderstorms. Wednesday, southeast winds 10 to 15 knots. Seas 4 to 5 feet, occasionally to 6 feet. A chance of showers and thunderstorms in the morning. Wednesday night, southeast winds 10 to 15 knots. Seas around 4 feet, occasionally to 5 feet. A chance of showers and thunderstorms after midnight. Thursday, southeast winds 10 to 15 knots. Seas 3 to 4 feet, occasionally to 5 feet.

a chance of showers and thunderstorms. Thursday night, southeast winds 10 to 15 knots. Seas 3 to 4 feet, occasionally to 5 feet. A chance of thunderstorms. A chance of showers in the evening, then showers likely after midnight. Winds and seas higher and near thunderstorms. 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The current time is 4:56 p.m. Central Daylight Time. The Austin NOAA Weather Radio Roundup. At 4 p.m. at Austin Bergstrom International, it was mostly sunny. The temperature was 89, the dew point 65, the relative humidity was 44%, producing a heat index of 91, the wind south at 17 miles an hour gusting to 25, and the pressure was 29.84 inches and falling. At Camp Mabry, it was mostly sunny. The temperature was 89, the dew point 64, the relative humidity was 43%, producing a heat index of 90, the wind southeast at 10 miles an hour gusting to 25, and the pressure was 29.86 inches and falling. The report from Pflugerville was not available. Taylor, partly sunny, 90. Lago Vista, partly sunny, 84. Georgetown, mostly sunny, 87. San Marcos, mostly sunny, 88. Burnett, mostly sunny, 86. Junction, partly sunny, 82. San Antonio, partly sunny, 87. Corpus Christi, partly sunny, 88. Houston, partly sunny, 87. Once again at Austin Bergstrom, it was 89, and at Camp Mabry, it was 89. Elsewhere across the state, College Station, partly sunny, 87. Amarillo, mostly sunny, 98. Abilene, sunny, 91. Dallas-Fort Worth, mostly sunny, 87. Your weather synopsis for South Central Texas. Dry weather is expected through the day Sunday before low rain chances return Sunday evening, then increase heading into next week. Hot and breezy conditions are forecast into early next week with high temperatures in the upper 80s and 90s each day. Increasing moisture will bring heat index values into the upper 90s or triple digits this weekend and early next week. Locally, heavy rain is possible at times next week. Your local forecast. Tonight, partly cloudy this evening, then becoming mostly cloudy. Lows in the mid-70s. South winds 10 to 15 miles per hour with gusts up to 25 miles per hour. Sunday, mostly cloudy. Highs around 90. South winds 15 to 20 miles per hour with gusts up to 30 miles per hour. Sunday night, mostly cloudy. A slight chance of showers and thunderstorms in the evening. Lows in the upper 70s. Southeast winds 15 to 20 miles per hour with gusts up to 30 miles per hour. Monday, mostly cloudy in the morning, then becoming partly cloudy. Highs in the lower 90s. South winds 15 to 20 miles per hour with gusts up to 30 miles per hour. Monday night, partly cloudy in the evening, then becoming cloudy. Lows in the upper 70s. Southeast winds 10 to 15 miles per hour with gusts up to 30 miles per hour. Tuesday, mostly cloudy in the morning, then partly cloudy with a chance of showers and thunderstorms in the afternoon. Highs in the lower 90s. Chance of rain 40%. Tuesday night, partly cloudy with showers and thunderstorms likely in the evening, then mostly cloudy with a chance of showers and thunderstorms after midnight. Lows in the mid-70s. Chance of rain 70%. Wednesday, a chance of thunderstorms. Showers. Highs in the mid-80s. Chance of rain 80%. Wednesday night, partly cloudy in the evening, then becoming mostly cloudy. A chance of showers and thunderstorms. Lows in the lower 70s. Chance of rain 50%. Thursday through Friday, cloudy with showers likely with a chance of thunderstorms.

Highs in the lower 80s. Lows in the upper 60s. Chance of rain 70%. Friday night, mostly cloudy. A chance of showers and thunderstorms in the evening, then a chance of showers with a slight chance of thunderstorms after midnight. Lows in the upper 60s. Chance of rain 40%. Saturday, mostly cloudy. A slight chance of showers and thunderstorms in the morning, then a chance of showers and thunderstorms in the afternoon. Highs in the lower 80s. Chance of rain 50%. 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The current time is 5:01 p.m. Central Daylight Time. The Austin NOAA Weather Radio Roundup, at 4 p.m. at Austin Bergstrom International, it was mostly sunny. The temperature was 89, the dew point 65, the relative humidity was 44%, producing a heat index of 91, the wind south at 17 miles an hour gusting to 25, and the pressure was 29.84 inches and falling. At Camp Mabry, it was mostly sunny. The temperature was 89, the dew point 64, the relative humidity was 43%, producing a heat index of 90, the wind southeast at 10 miles an hour gusting to 25, and the pressure was 29.86 inches and falling. The report from Pflugerville was not available. Taylor, partly sunny 90. Lago Vista, partly sunny 84. Georgetown, mostly sunny 87. San Marcos, mostly sunny 88. Burnett, mostly sunny 86. Junction, partly sunny 82. San Antonio, partly sunny 87. Corpus Christi, partly sunny 88. Houston, partly sunny 87. Once again at Austin Bergstrom, it was 89, and at Camp Mabry, it was 89. Elsewhere across the state, College Station, partly sunny 87. Amarillo, mostly sunny 98. Abilene, sunny 91. Dallas-Fort Worth, mostly sunny 87. Your weather synopsis for South Central Texas. Dry weather is expected through the day Sunday before low rain chances return Sunday evening, then increase heading into next week. Hot and breezy conditions are forecast into early next week with high temperatures in the upper 80s and 90s each day. Increasing moisture will bring heat index values into the upper 90s or triple digits this weekend and early next week. Locally, heavy rain is possible at times next week. Your local forecast. Tonight, partly cloudy this evening, then becoming mostly cloudy. Lows in the mid-70s. South winds 10 to 15 miles per hour with gusts up to 25 miles per hour. Sunday, mostly cloudy. Highs around 90. South winds 15 to 20 miles per hour with gusts up to 30 miles per hour. Sunday night, mostly cloudy. A slight chance of showers and thunderstorms in the evening. Lows in the upper 70s. Southeast winds 15 to 20 miles per hour with gusts up to 30 miles per hour. Monday, mostly cloudy in the morning, then becoming partly cloudy. Highs in the lower 90s. South winds 15 to 20 miles per hour with gusts up to 30 miles per hour. Monday night, partly cloudy in the evening, then becoming cloudy. Lows in the upper 70s. Southeast winds 10 to 15 miles per hour with gusts up to 30 miles per hour. Tuesday, mostly cloudy in the morning, then partly cloudy with a chance of showers and thunderstorms in the afternoon. Highs in the lower 90s. Chance of rain 40%. Tuesday night, partly cloudy with showers and thunderstorms likely in the evening, then mostly cloudy with a chance of showers and thunderstorms after midnight. Lows in the mid-70s. Chance of rain 70%. Wednesday, a chance of thunderstorms. Showers. Highs in the mid-80s. Chance of rain 80%. Wednesday night, partly cloudy in the evening,
then becoming mostly cloudy. A chance of showers and thunderstorms. Lows in the lower 70s. Chance of rain 50%. Thursday through Friday, cloudy with showers, likely with a chance of thunderstorms. Highs in the lower 80s. Lows in the upper 60s. Chance of rain 70%. Friday night, mostly cloudy. A chance of showers and thunderstorms in the evening, then a chance of showers with a slight chance of thunderstorms after midnight. Lows in the upper 60s. Chance of rain 40%. Saturday, mostly cloudy. A slight chance of showers and thunderstorms in the morning, then a chance of showers and thunderstorms in the afternoon. Highs in the lower 80s. Chance of rain 50%. The Tropical Weather Outlook. For the North Atlantic, Caribbean Sea, and the Gulf of America, tropical cyclone formation is not expected during the next 7 days. 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The current time is 5:06 p.m. Central Daylight Time. Your weather synopsis for South Central Texas. Dry weather is expected through the day Sunday before low rain chances return Sunday evening, then increase heading into next week. Hot and breezy conditions are forecast into early next week with high temperatures in the upper 80s and 90s each day. Increasing moisture will bring heat index values into the upper 90s or triple digits this weekend and early next week. Locally heavy rain is possible at times next week. Your local forecast. Tonight, partly cloudy this evening, then becoming mostly cloudy. Lows in the mid-70s. South winds 10 to 15 miles per hour with gusts up to 25 miles per hour. Sunday, mostly cloudy. Highs around 90. South winds 15 to 20 miles per hour with gusts up to 30 miles per hour. Sunday night, mostly cloudy. A slight chance of showers and thunderstorms in the evening. Lows in the upper 70s. Southeast winds 15 to 20 miles per hour with gusts up to 30 miles per hour. Monday, mostly cloudy in the morning, then becoming partly cloudy. Highs in the lower 90s. South winds 15 to 20 miles per hour with gusts up to 30 miles per hour. Monday night, partly cloudy in the evening, then becoming cloudy. Lows in the upper 70s. Southeast winds 10 to 15 miles per hour with gusts up to 30 miles per hour. Tuesday, mostly cloudy in the morning, then partly cloudy with a chance of showers and thunderstorms in the afternoon. Highs in the lower 90s. Chance of rain 40%. Tuesday night, partly cloudy with showers and thunderstorms likely in the evening, then mostly cloudy with a chance of showers and thunderstorms after midnight. Lows in the mid-70s. Chance of rain 70%. Wednesday, a chance of thunderstorms. Showers. Highs in the mid-80s. Chance of rain 80%. Wednesday night, partly cloudy in the evening, then becoming mostly cloudy. A chance of showers and thunderstorms. Lows in the lower 70s. Chance of rain 50%. Thursday through Friday, cloudy with showers, likely with a chance of thunderstorms. Highs in the lower 80s. Lows in the upper 60s. Chance of rain 70%. Friday night, mostly cloudy. A chance of showers and thunderstorms in the evening, then a chance of showers with a slight chance of thunderstorms after midnight. Lows in the upper 60s. Chance of rain 40%. Saturday, mostly cloudy. A slight chance of showers and thunderstorms in the morning, then a chance of showers and thunderstorms in the afternoon. Highs in the lower 80s. Chance of rain 50%. 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

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The current time is 5:10 p.m. Central Daylight Time. Your weather synopsis for South Central Texas. Dry weather is expected through the day Sunday before low rain chances return Sunday evening, then increase heading into next week. Hot and breezy conditions are forecast into early next week with high temperatures in the upper 80s and 90s each day. Increasing moisture will bring heat index values into the upper 90s or triple digits this weekend and early next week. Locally, heavy rain is possible at times next week. Your local forecast. Tonight, partly cloudy this evening, then becoming mostly cloudy. Lows in the mid-70s. South winds 10 to 15 miles per hour with gusts up to 25 miles per hour. Sunday, mostly cloudy. Highs around 90. South winds 15 to 20 miles per hour with gusts up to 30 miles per hour. Sunday night, mostly cloudy. A slight chance of showers and thunderstorms in the evening. Lows in the upper 70s. Southeast winds 15 to 20 miles per hour with gusts up to 30 miles per hour. Monday, mostly cloudy in the morning, then becoming partly cloudy. Highs in the lower 90s. South winds 15 to 20 miles per hour with gusts up to 30 miles per hour. Monday night, partly cloudy in the evening, then becoming cloudy. Lows in the upper 70s. Southeast winds 10 to 15 miles per hour with gusts up to 30 miles per hour. Tuesday, mostly cloudy in the morning, then partly cloudy with a chance of showers and thunderstorms in the afternoon. Highs in the lower 90s. Chance of rain 40%. Tuesday night, partly cloudy with showers and thunderstorms likely in the evening, then mostly cloudy with a chance of showers and thunderstorms after midnight. Lows in the mid-70s. Chance of rain 70%. Wednesday, a chance of thunderstorms. Showers. Highs in the mid-80s. Chance of rain 80%. Wednesday night, partly cloudy in the evening, then becoming mostly cloudy. A chance of showers and thunderstorms. Lows in the lower 70s. Chance of rain 50%. Thursday through Friday, cloudy with showers likely with a chance of thunderstorms. Highs in the lower 80s. Lows in the upper 60s. Chance of rain 70%. Friday night, mostly cloudy. A chance of showers and thunderstorms in the evening, then a chance of showers with a slight chance of thunderstorms after midnight. Lows in the upper 60s. Chance of rain 40%. Saturday, mostly cloudy. A slight chance of showers and thunderstorms in the morning, then a chance of showers and thunderstorms in the afternoon. Highs in the lower 80s. Chance of rain 50%. 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The Austin NOAA Weather Radio Roundup, at 5 p.m. at Austin Bergstrom International, it was mostly sunny. The temperature was 90, the dew point 65, the relative humidity was 43%, producing a heat index of 92, the wind south at 13 miles an hour gusting to 22, and the pressure was 29.81 inches and falling. At Camp Mabry, it was mostly sunny. The temperature was 89, the dew point 63, the relative humidity was 41%, the wind south at 7 miles an hour gusting to 23. And the pressure was 29.83 inches and falling. The report from Pflugerville was not available. Taylor, partly sunny, 88. Lago Vista, mostly sunny, 85. Georgetown, mostly sunny, 87. San Marcos, partly sunny, 88. Burnett, sunny, 86. Junction, partly sunny, 83. San Antonio, mostly sunny, 88. Corpus Christi, partly sunny, 88. Houston, partly sunny, 85.

or triple digits this weekend and early next week. Locally, heavy rain is possible at times next week. Your local forecast. Tonight, partly cloudy this evening, then becoming mostly cloudy. Lows in the mid-70s. South winds 10 to 15 miles per hour with gusts up to 25 miles per hour. Sunday, mostly cloudy. Highs around 90. South winds 15 to 20 miles per hour with gusts up to 30 miles per hour. Sunday night, mostly cloudy. A slight chance of showers and thunderstorms in the evening. Lows in the upper 70s. Southeast winds 15 to 20 miles per hour with gusts up to 30 miles per hour. Monday, mostly cloudy in the morning, then becoming partly cloudy. Highs in the lower 90s. South winds 15 to 20 miles per hour with gusts up to 30 miles per hour. Monday night, partly cloudy in the evening, then becoming cloudy. Lows in the upper 70s. Southeast winds 10 to 15 miles per hour with gusts up to 30 miles per hour. Tuesday, mostly cloudy in the morning, then partly cloudy with a chance of showers and thunderstorms in the afternoon. Highs in the lower 90s. Chance of rain 40%. Tuesday night, partly cloudy with showers and thunderstorms likely in the evening, then mostly cloudy with a chance of showers and thunderstorms after midnight. Lows in the mid-70s. Chance of rain 70%. Wednesday, a chance of thunderstorms. Showers. Highs in the mid-80s. Chance of rain 80%. Wednesday night, partly cloudy in the evening, then becoming mostly cloudy. A chance of showers and thunderstorms. Lows in the lower 70s. Chance of rain 50%. Thursday through Friday, cloudy with showers likely with a chance of thunderstorms. Highs in the lower 80s. Lows in the upper 60s. Chance of rain 70%. Friday night, mostly cloudy. A chance of showers and thunderstorms in the evening, then a chance of showers with a slight chance of thunderstorms after midnight. Lows in the upper 60s. Chance of rain 40%. Saturday, mostly cloudy. A slight chance of showers and thunderstorms in the morning, then a chance of showers and thunderstorms in the afternoon. Highs in the lower 80s. Chance of rain 50%. 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The current time is 5:19 p.m. Central Daylight Time. The Austin NOAA Weather Radio Roundup, at 5 p.m. at Austin Bergstrom International, it was mostly sunny. The temperature was 90, the dew point 65, the relative humidity was 43%, producing a heat index of 92, the wind south at 13 miles an hour gusting to 22, and the pressure was 29.81 inches and falling. At Camp Mabry, it was mostly sunny. The temperature was 89, the dew point 63, the relative humidity was 41%, the wind south at 7 miles an hour gusting to 23, and the pressure was 29.83 inches and falling. The report from Pflugerville was not available. Taylor, partly sunny, 88. Lago Vista, mostly sunny, 85. Georgetown, mostly sunny, 87. San Marcos, partly sunny, 88. Burnett, sunny, 86. Junction, partly sunny, 83. San Antonio, mostly sunny, 88. Corpus Christi, partly sunny, 88. Houston, partly sunny, 85. Once again at Austin Bergstrom, it was 90, and at Camp Mabry, it was 89. Elsewhere across the state, College Station, mostly sunny, 86. Amarillo, mostly sunny, 98. Abilene, sunny, 91. Dallas, Fort Worth, mostly sunny, 87. Your weather synopsis for South Central Texas. Dry weather is expected through the day Sunday before low rain chances return Sunday evening, then increase heading into next week.

Hot and breezy conditions are forecast into early next week with high temperatures in the upper 80s and 90s each day. Increasing moisture will bring heat index values into the upper 90s or triple digits this weekend and early next week. Locally, heavy rain is possible at times next week. Your local forecast. Tonight, partly cloudy this evening, then becoming mostly cloudy. Lows in the mid-70s. South winds 10 to 15 miles per hour with gusts up to 25 miles per hour. Sunday, mostly cloudy. Highs around 90. South winds 15 to 20 miles per hour with gusts up to 30 miles per hour. Sunday night, mostly cloudy. A slight chance of showers and thunderstorms in the evening. Lows in the upper 70s. Southeast winds 15 to 20 miles per hour with gusts up to 30 miles per hour. Monday, mostly cloudy in the morning, then becoming partly cloudy. Highs in the lower 90s. South winds 15 to 20 miles per hour with gusts up to 30 miles per hour. Monday night, partly cloudy in the evening, then becoming cloudy. Lows in the upper 70s. Southeast winds 10 to 15 miles per hour with gusts up to 30 miles per hour. Tuesday, mostly cloudy in the morning, then partly cloudy with a chance of showers and thunderstorms in the afternoon. Highs in the lower 90s. Chance of rain 40%. Tuesday night, partly cloudy with showers and thunderstorms likely in the evening, then mostly cloudy with a chance of showers and thunderstorms after midnight. Lows in the mid-70s. Chance of rain 70%. Wednesday, a chance of thunderstorms. Showers. Highs in the mid-80s. Chance of rain 80%. Wednesday night, partly cloudy in the evening, then becoming mostly cloudy. A chance of showers and thunderstorms. Lows in the lower 70s. Chance of rain 50%. Thursday through Friday, cloudy with showers likely with a chance of thunderstorms. Highs in the lower 80s. Lows in the upper 60s. Chance of rain 70%. Friday night, mostly cloudy. A chance of showers and thunderstorms in the evening, then a chance of showers with a slight chance of thunderstorms after midnight. Lows in the upper 60s. Chance of rain 40%. Saturday, mostly cloudy. A slight chance of showers and thunderstorms in the morning, then a chance of showers and thunderstorms in the afternoon. Highs in the lower 80s. Chance of rain 50%. The coastal waters forecast from Baffin Bay to Port Aransas out 20 nautical miles. Small craft should exercise caution. Tonight, southeast winds 15 to 20 knots. Seas 3 to 4 feet, occasionally to 5 feet. Wave detail, southeast 4 feet at 6 seconds. Sunday, southeast winds 15 to 20 knots with gusts up to 25 knots. Seas 4 to 5 feet, occasionally to 6 feet. Wave detail, southeast 5 feet at 6 seconds. Sunday night, southeast winds 15 to 20 knots with gusts up to 25 knots. Seas 5 to 6 feet, occasionally to 8 feet. Wave detail, southeast 6 feet at 7 seconds. Monday, southeast winds 15 to 20 knots with gusts up to 25 knots. Seas 5 to 6 feet, occasionally to 8 feet. Wave detail, southeast 6 feet at 8 seconds. Monday night, southeast winds 15 to 20 knots with gusts up to 25 knots. Seas 5 to 7 feet, occasionally to 9 feet. Wave detail, southeast 6 feet at 8 seconds. Tuesday, southeast winds 15 to 20 knots, diminishing to 10 to 15 knots in the afternoon. Seas 4 to 6 feet, occasionally to 8 feet. Wave detail, southeast 6 feet at 8 seconds. Tuesday night, southeast winds 15 to 20 knots. Seas around 5 feet, occasionally to 6 feet. A chance of showers and thunderstorms. Wednesday, southeast winds 10 to 15 knots. Seas 4 to 5 feet, occasionally.

only to 6 feet. A chance of showers and thunderstorms in the morning. Wednesday night, southeast winds 10 to 15 knots. Seas around 4 feet, occasionally to 5 feet. A chance of showers and thunderstorms after midnight. Thursday, southeast winds 10 to 15 knots. Seas 3 to 4 feet, occasionally to 5 feet. A chance of showers and thunderstorms. Thursday night, southeast winds 10 to 15 knots. Seas 3 to 4 feet, occasionally to 5 feet. A chance of thunderstorms. A chance of showers in the evening, then showers likely after midnight. Winds and seas higher and near thunderstorms. 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The Austin NOAA Weather Radio Roundup. At 5 p.m. at Austin Bergstrom International, it was mostly sunny. The temperature was 90, the dew point 65, the relative humidity was 43%, producing a heat index of 92, the wind south at 13 miles an hour gusting to 22, and the pressure was 29.81 inches and falling. At Camp Mabry, it was mostly sunny. The temperature was 89, the dew point 63, the relative humidity was 41%, the wind south at 7 miles an hour gusting to 23, and the pressure was 29.83 inches and falling. The report from Pflugerville was not available. Taylor, partly sunny, 88. Lago Vista, mostly sunny, 85. Georgetown, mostly sunny, 87. San Marcos, partly sunny, 88. Burnett, sunny, 86. Junction, partly sunny, 83. San Antonio, mostly sunny, 88. Corpus Christi, partly sunny, 88. Houston, partly sunny, 85. Once again at Austin Bergstrom, it was 90, and at Camp Mabry, it was 89. Elsewhere across the state, College Station, mostly sunny, 86. Amarillo, mostly sunny, 98. Abilene, sunny, 91. Dallas-Fort Worth, mostly sunny, 87. Your weather synopsis for South Central Texas. Dry weather is expected through the day Sunday before low rain chances return Sunday evening, then increase heading into next week. Hot and breezy conditions are forecast into early next week with high temperatures in the upper 80s and 90s each day. Increasing moisture will bring heat index values into the upper 90s or triple digits this weekend and early next week. Locally, heavy rain is possible at times next week. Your local forecast. Tonight, partly cloudy this evening, then becoming mostly cloudy. Lows in the mid-70s. South winds 10 to 15 miles per hour with gusts up to 25 miles per hour. Sunday, mostly cloudy. Highs around 90. South winds 15 to 20 miles per hour with gusts up to 30 miles per hour. Sunday night, mostly cloudy. A slight chance of showers and thunderstorms in the evening. Lows in the upper 70s. Southeast winds 15 to 20 miles per hour with gusts up to 30 miles per hour. Monday, mostly cloudy in the morning, then becoming partly cloudy. Highs in the lower 90s. South winds 15 to 20 miles per hour with gusts up to 30 miles per hour. Monday night, partly cloudy in the evening, then becoming cloudy. Lows in the upper 70s. Southeast winds 10 to 15 miles per hour with gusts up to 30 miles per hour. Tuesday, mostly cloudy in the morning, then partly cloudy with a chance of showers and thunderstorms in the afternoon. Highs in the lower 90s. Chance of rain 40%. Tuesday night, partly cloudy with showers and thunderstorms likely in the evening, then mostly cloudy with a chance of showers and thunderstorms after midnight. Lows in the mid-70s. Chance of rain 70%. Wednesday, a chance of thunderstorms. Showers. Highs in the mid-80s.

chance of rain 80%. Wednesday night, partly cloudy in the evening, then becoming mostly cloudy. A chance of showers and thunderstorms. Lows in the lower 70s. Chance of rain 50%. Thursday through Friday, cloudy with showers, likely with a chance of thunderstorms. Highs in the lower 80s. Lows in the upper 60s. Chance of rain 70%. Friday night, mostly cloudy. A chance of showers and thunderstorms in the evening, then a chance of showers with a slight chance of thunderstorms after midnight. Lows in the upper 60s. Chance of rain 40%. Saturday, mostly cloudy. A slight chance of showers and thunderstorms in the morning, then a chance of showers and thunderstorms in the afternoon. Highs in the lower 80s. Chance of rain 50%. 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The current time is 5:32 p.m. Central Daylight Time. The Austin NOAA Weather Radio Roundup, at 5 p.m. at Austin Bergstrom International, it was mostly sunny. The temperature was 90, the dew point 65, the relative humidity was 43%, producing a heat index of 92, the wind south at 13 miles an hour gusting to 22, and the pressure was 29.81 inches and falling. At Camp Mabry, miles an hour gusting to 22, and the pressure was 29.81 inches and falling. At Camp Mabry, it was mostly sunny. The temperature was 89, the dew point 63, the relative humidity was 41%, the wind south at 7 miles an hour gusting to 23, and the pressure was 29.83 inches and falling. The report from Pflugerville was not available. Taylor, partly sunny, 88. Lago Vista, mostly sunny, 85. Georgetown, mostly sunny, 87. San Marcos, partly sunny, 88. Burnett, sunny, 86. Junction, partly sunny, 83. San Antonio, mostly sunny, 88. Corpus Christi, partly sunny, 88. Houston, partly sunny, 85. Once again at Austin Bergstrom, it was 90, and at Camp Mabry, it was 89. Elsewhere across the state, College Station, mostly sunny, 86. Amarillo, mostly sunny, 98. Abilene, sunny, 91. Dallas, Fort Worth, mostly sunny, 87. Your weather synopsis for South Central Texas. Dry weather is expected through the day Sunday before low rain chances return Sunday evening, then increase heading into next week. Hot and breezy conditions are forecast into early next week with high temperatures in the upper 80s and 90s each day. Increasing moisture will bring heat index values into the upper 90s or triple digits this weekend and early next week. Locally heavy rain is possible at times next week. Your local forecast. Tonight, partly cloudy this evening, then becoming mostly cloudy. Lows in the mid-70s. South winds 10 to 15 miles per hour with gusts up to 25 miles per hour. Sunday, mostly cloudy. Highs around 90. South winds 15 to 20 miles per hour with gusts up to 30 miles per hour. Sunday night, mostly cloudy. A slight chance of showers and thunderstorms in the evening. Lows in the upper 70s. Southeast winds 15 to 20 miles per hour with gusts up to 30 miles per hour. Monday, mostly cloudy in the morning, then becoming partly cloudy. Highs in the lower 90s. South winds 15 to 20 miles per hour with gusts up to 30 miles per hour. Monday night, partly cloudy in the evening, then becoming cloudy. Lows in the upper 70s. Southeast winds 10 to 15 miles per hour with gusts up to 30 miles per hour. Tuesday, mostly cloudy in the morning, then partly cloudy with a chance of showers and thunderstorms in the afternoon. Highs in the lower 90s. Chance of rain 40%. Tuesday night, partly cloudy with

showers and thunderstorms likely in the evening, then mostly cloudy with a chance of showers and thunderstorms after midnight. Lows in the mid-70s. Chance of rain 70%. Wednesday, a chance of thunderstorms. Showers. Highs in the mid-80s. Chance of rain 80%. Wednesday night, partly cloudy in the evening, then becoming mostly cloudy. A chance of showers and thunderstorms. Lows in the lower 70s. Chance of rain 50%. Thursday through Friday, cloudy with showers likely with a chance of thunderstorms. Highs in the lower 80s. Lows in the upper 60s. Chance of rain 70%. Friday night, mostly cloudy. A chance of showers and thunderstorms in the evening, then a chance of showers with a slight chance of thunderstorms after midnight. Lows in the upper 60s. Chance of rain 40%. Saturday, mostly cloudy. A slight chance of showers and thunderstorms in the morning, then a chance of showers and thunderstorms in the afternoon. Highs in the lower 80s. Chance of rain 50%. The Tropical Weather Outlook. For the North Atlantic, Caribbean Sea and the Gulf of America, tropical cyclone formation is not expected during the next 7 days. 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The Austin NOAA Weather Radio Roundup, at 5 p.m. at Austin Bergstrom International, it was mostly sunny. The temperature was 90, the dew point 65, the relative humidity was 43%, producing a heat index of 92, the wind south at 13 miles an hour gusting to 22, and the pressure was 29.81 inches and falling. At Camp Mabry, it was mostly sunny. The temperature was 89. The dew point 63, the relative humidity was 41%, the wind south at 7 miles an hour gusting to 23, and the pressure was 29.83 inches and falling. The report from Pflugerville was not available. Taylor, partly sunny 88. Lago Vista, mostly sunny 85. Georgetown, mostly sunny 87. San Marcos, partly sunny 88. Burnett, sunny 86. Junction, partly sunny 83. San Antonio, mostly sunny 88. Corpus Christi, partly sunny 88. Houston, partly sunny 85. Once again at Austin Bergstrom it was 90, and at Camp Mabry it was 89. Elsewhere across the state, College Station, mostly sunny 86. Amarillo, mostly sunny 98. Abilene, sunny 91. Dallas, Fort Worth, mostly sunny 87. Your weather synopsis for South Central Texas. Dry weather is expected through the day Sunday before low rain chances return Sunday evening, then increase heading into next week. Hot and breezy conditions are forecast into early next week with high temperatures in the upper 80s and 90s each day. Increasing moisture will bring heat index values into the upper 90s or triple digits this weekend and early next week. Locally, heavy rain is possible at times next week. Your local forecast. Tonight, partly cloudy this evening, then becoming mostly cloudy. Lows in the mid-70s. South winds 10 to 15 miles per hour with gusts up to 25 miles per hour. Sunday, mostly cloudy. Highs around 90. South winds 15 to 20 miles per hour with gusts up to 30 miles per hour. Sunday night, mostly cloudy. A slight chance of showers and thunderstorms in the evening. Lows in the upper 70s. Southeast winds 15 to 20 miles per hour with gusts up to 30 miles per hour. Monday, mostly cloudy in the morning, then becoming partly cloudy. Highs in the lower 90s. South winds 15 to 20 miles per hour with gusts up to 30 miles per hour. Monday night, partly cloudy in the evening, then becoming cloudy.

lows in the upper 70s. Southeast winds 10 to 15 miles per hour with gusts up to 30 miles per hour. Tuesday, mostly cloudy in the morning, then partly cloudy with a chance of showers and thunderstorms in the afternoon. Highs in the lower 90s. Chance of rain 40%. Tuesday night, partly cloudy with showers and thunderstorms likely in the evening, then mostly cloudy with a chance of showers and thunderstorms after midnight. Lows in the mid-70s. Chance of rain 70%. Wednesday, a chance of thunderstorms. Showers. Highs in the mid-80s. Chance of rain 80%. Wednesday night, partly cloudy in the evening, then becoming mostly cloudy. A chance of showers and thunderstorms. Lows in the lower 70s. Chance of rain 50%. Thursday through Friday, cloudy with showers likely with a chance of thunderstorms. Highs in the lower 80s. Lows in the upper 60s. Chance of rain 70%. Friday night, mostly cloudy. A chance of showers and thunderstorms in the evening, then a chance of showers with a slight chance of thunderstorms after midnight. Lows in the upper 60s. Chance of rain 40%. Saturday, mostly cloudy. A slight chance of showers and thunderstorms in the morning, then a chance of showers and thunderstorms in the afternoon. Highs in the lower 80s. Chance of rain 50%. 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The Austin NOAA Weather Radio Roundup, at 5 p.m. at Austin Bergstrom International, it was mostly sunny. The temperature was 90, the dew point 65, the relative humidity was 43%, producing a heat index of 92, the wind south at 13 miles an hour gusting to 22, and the pressure was 29.81 inches and falling. At Camp Mabry, it was mostly sunny. The temperature was 89, the dew point 63, the relative humidity was 41%, the wind south at 7 miles an hour gusting to 23, and the pressure was 29.83 inches and falling. The report from Pflugerville was not available. Taylor, partly sunny, 88. Lago Vista, mostly sunny, 85. Georgetown, mostly sunny, 87. San Marcos, partly sunny, 88. Burnett, sunny, 86. Junction, partly sunny, 83. San Antonio, mostly sunny, 88. Corpus Christi, partly sunny, 88. Houston, partly sunny, 85. Once again at Austin Bergstrom, it was 90, and at Camp Mabry, it was 89. Elsewhere across the state, College Station, mostly sunny, 86. Amarillo, mostly sunny, 98. Abilene, sunny, 91. Dallas, Fort Worth, mostly sunny, 87. Your weather synopsis for South Central Texas. Dry weather is expected through the day Sunday before low rain chances return Sunday evening, then increase heading into next week. Hot and breezy conditions are forecast into early next week with high temperatures in the upper 80s and 90s each day. Increasing moisture will bring heat index values into the upper 90s or triple digits this weekend and early next week. Locally, heavy rain is possible at times next week. Your local forecast. Tonight, partly cloudy this evening, then becoming mostly cloudy. Lows in the mid-70s. South winds 10 to 15 miles per hour with gusts up to 25 miles per hour. Sunday, mostly cloudy. Highs around 90. South winds 15 to 20 miles per hour with gusts up to 30 miles per hour. Sunday night, mostly cloudy. A slight chance of showers and thunderstorms in the evening. Lows in the upper 70s. Southeast winds 15 to 20 miles per hour with gusts up to 30 miles per hour. Monday, mostly cloudy in the morning, then becoming partly cloudy. Highs in the low

south winds 15 to 20 miles per hour with gusts up to 30 miles per hour. Monday night, partly cloudy in the evening, then becoming cloudy. Lows in the upper 70s. Southeast winds 10 to 15 miles per hour with gusts up to 30 miles per hour. Tuesday, mostly cloudy in the morning, then partly cloudy with a chance of showers and thunderstorms in the afternoon. Highs in the lower 90s. Chance of rain 40%. Tuesday night, partly cloudy with showers and thunderstorms likely in the evening, then mostly cloudy with a chance of showers and thunderstorms after midnight. Lows in the mid-70s. Chance of rain 70%. Wednesday, a chance of thunderstorms. Showers. Highs in the mid-80s. Chance of rain 80%. Wednesday night, partly cloudy in the evening, then becoming mostly cloudy. A chance of showers and thunderstorms. Lows in the lower 70s. Chance of rain 50%. Thursday through Friday, cloudy with showers likely with a chance of thunderstorms. Highs in the lower 80s. Lows in the upper 60s. Chance of rain 70%. Friday night, mostly cloudy. A chance of showers and thunderstorms in the evening, then a chance of showers with a slight chance of thunderstorms after midnight. Lows in the upper 60s. Chance of rain 40%. Saturday, mostly cloudy. A slight chance of showers and thunderstorms in the morning, then a chance of showers and thunderstorms in the afternoon. Highs in the lower 80s. Chance of rain 50%. 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The Austin NOAA Weather Radio Roundup, at 5 p.m. at Austin Bergstrom International, it was mostly sunny. The temperature was 90, the dew point 65, the relative humidity was 43%, producing a heat index of 92, the wind south at 13 miles an hour gusting to 22, and the pressure was 29.81 inches and falling. At Camp Mabry, it was mostly sunny. The temperature was 89, the dew point 63, the relative humidity was 41%, the wind south at 7 miles an hour gusting to 23, and the pressure was 29.83 inches and falling. The report from Pflugerville was not available. Taylor, partly sunny, 88. Lago Vista, mostly sunny, 85. Georgetown, mostly sunny, 87. San Marcos, partly sunny, 88. Burnett, sunny, 86. Junction, partly sunny, 83. San Antonio, mostly sunny, 88. Corpus Christi, partly sunny, 88. Houston, partly sunny, 85. Once again at Austin Bergstrom, it was 90, and at Camp Mabry, it was 89. Elsewhere across the state, College Station, mostly sunny, 86. Amarillo, mostly sunny, 98. Abilene, sunny, 91. Dallas, Fort Worth, mostly sunny, 87. Your weather synopsis for South Central Texas. Dry weather is expected through the day Sunday before low rain chances return Sunday evening, then increase heading into next week. Hot and breezy conditions are forecast into early next week with high temperatures in the upper 80s and 90s each day. Increasing moisture will bring heat index values into the upper 90s or triple digits this weekend and early next week. Locally, heavy rain is possible at times next week. Your local forecast. Tonight, partly cloudy this evening, then becoming mostly cloudy. Lows in the mid-70s. South winds 10 to 15 miles per hour with gusts up to 25 miles per hour. Sunday, mostly cloudy. Highs around 90. South winds 15 to 20 miles per hour with gusts up to 30 miles per hour. Sunday night, mostly cloudy. A slight chance of showers and thunderstorms in the evening. Lows in the upper 70s.

east winds 15 to 20 miles per hour with gusts up to 30 miles per hour. Monday, mostly cloudy in the morning, then becoming partly cloudy. Highs in the lower 90s. South winds 15 to 20 miles per hour with gusts up to 30 miles per hour. Monday night, partly cloudy in the evening, then becoming cloudy. Lows in the upper 70s. Southeast winds 10 to 15 miles per hour with gusts up to 30 miles per hour. Tuesday, mostly cloudy in the morning, then partly cloudy with a chance of showers and thunderstorms in the afternoon. Highs in the lower 90s. Chance of rain 40%. Tuesday night, partly cloudy with showers and thunderstorms likely in the evening, then mostly cloudy with a chance of showers and thunderstorms after midnight. Lows in the mid-70s. Chance of rain 70%. Wednesday, a chance of thunderstorms. Showers. Highs in the mid-80s. Chance of rain 80%. Wednesday night, partly cloudy in the evening, then becoming mostly cloudy. A chance of showers and thunderstorms. Lows in the lower 70s. Chance of rain 50%. Thursday through Friday, cloudy with showers likely with a chance of thunderstorms. Highs in the lower 80s. Lows in the upper 60s. Chance of rain 70%. Friday night, mostly cloudy. A chance of showers and thunderstorms in the evening, then a chance of showers with a slight chance of thunderstorms after midnight. Lows in the upper 60s. Chance of rain 40%. Saturday, mostly cloudy. A slight chance of showers and thunderstorms in the morning, then a chance of showers and thunderstorms in the afternoon. Highs in the lower 80s. Chance of rain 50%. The coastal waters forecast from Baffin Bay to Port Aransas out 20 nautical miles. Small craft should exercise caution. Tonight, southeast winds 15 to 20 knots. Seas 3 to 4 feet, occasionally to 5 feet. Wave detail, southeast 4 feet at 6 seconds. Sunday, southeast winds 15 to 20 knots with gusts up to 25 knots. Seas 4 to 5 feet, occasionally to 6 feet. Wave detail, southeast 5 feet at 6 seconds. Sunday night, southeast winds 15 to 20 knots with gusts up to 25 knots. Seas 5 to 6 feet, occasionally to 8 feet. Wave detail, southeast 6 feet at 7 seconds. Monday, southeast winds 15 to 20 knots with gusts up to 25 knots. Seas 5 to 6 feet, occasionally to 8 feet. Wave detail, southeast 6 feet at 8 seconds. Monday night, southeast winds 15 to 20 knots with gusts up to 25 knots. Seas 5 to 7 feet, occasionally to 9 feet. Wave detail, southeast 6 feet at 8 seconds. Tuesday, southeast winds 15 to 20 knots, diminishing to 10 to 15 knots in the afternoon. Seas 4 to 6 feet, occasionally to 8 feet. Wave detail, southeast 6 feet at 8 seconds. Tuesday night, southeast winds 15 to 20 knots. Seas around 5 feet, occasionally to 6 feet. A chance of showers and thunderstorms. Wednesday, southeast winds 10 to 15 knots. Seas 4 to 5 feet, occasionally to 6 feet. A chance of showers and thunderstorms in the morning. Wednesday night, southeast winds 10 to 15 knots. Seas around 4 feet, occasionally to 5 feet. A chance of showers and thunderstorms after midnight. Thursday, southeast winds 10 to 15 knots. Seas 3 to 4 feet, occasionally to 5 feet. A chance of showers and thunderstorms. Thursday night, southeast winds 10 to 15 knots. Seas 3 to 4 feet, occasionally to 5 feet. A chance of thunderstorms. A chance of showers in the evening, then showers likely after midnight. Winds and seas higher and near thunderstorms. 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

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The Austin NOAA Weather Radio Roundup. At 5 p.m. at Austin Bergstrom International, it was mostly sunny. The temperature was 90, the dew point 65, the relative humidity was 43%, producing a heat index of 92, the wind south at 13 miles an hour gusting to 22, and the pressure was 29.81 inches and falling. At Camp Mabry, it was mostly sunny. The temperature was 89, the dew point 63, the relative humidity was 41%, the wind south at 7 miles an hour gusting to 23, and the pressure was 29.83 inches and falling. The report from Pflugerville was not available. Taylor, partly sunny, 88. Lago Vista, mostly sunny, 85. Georgetown, mostly sunny, 87. San Marcos, partly sunny, 88. Burnett, sunny, 86. Junction, partly sunny, 83. San Antonio, mostly sunny, 88. Corpus Christi, partly sunny, 88. Houston, partly sunny, 85. Once again at Austin Bergstrom, it was 90, and at Camp Mabry, it was 89. Elsewhere across the state, College Station, mostly sunny, 86. Amarillo, mostly sunny, 98. Abilene, sunny, 91. Dallas-Fort Worth, mostly sunny, 87. Your weather synopsis for South Central Texas. Dry weather is expected through the day Sunday before low rain chances return Sunday evening, then increase heading into next week. Hot and breezy conditions are forecast into early next week with high temperatures in the upper 80s and 90s each day. Increasing moisture will bring heat index values into the upper 90s or triple digits this weekend and early next week. Locally, heavy rain is possible at times next week. Your local forecast. Tonight, partly cloudy this evening, then becoming mostly cloudy. Lows in the mid-70s. South winds 10 to 15 miles per hour with gusts up to 25 miles per hour. Sunday, mostly cloudy. Highs around 90. South winds 15 to 20 miles per hour with gusts up to 30 miles per hour. Sunday night, mostly cloudy. A slight chance of showers and thunderstorms in the evening. Lows in the upper 70s. Southeast winds 15 to 20 miles per hour with gusts up to 30 miles per hour. Monday, mostly cloudy in the morning, then becoming partly cloudy. Highs in the lower 90s. South winds 15 to 20 miles per hour with gusts up to 30 miles per hour. Monday night, partly cloudy in the evening, then becoming cloudy. Lows in the upper 70s. Southeast winds 10 to 15 miles per hour with gusts up to 30 miles per hour. Tuesday, mostly cloudy in the morning, then partly cloudy with a chance of showers and thunderstorms in the afternoon. Highs in the lower 90s. Chance of rain 40%. Tuesday night, partly cloudy with showers and thunderstorms likely in the evening, then mostly cloudy with a chance of showers and thunderstorms after midnight. Lows in the mid-70s. Chance of rain 70%. Wednesday, a chance of thunderstorms. Showers. Highs in the mid-80s. Chance of rain 80%. Wednesday night, partly cloudy in the evening, then becoming mostly cloudy. A chance of showers and thunderstorms. Lows in the lower 70s. Chance of rain 50%. Thursday through Friday, cloudy with showers likely with a chance of thunderstorms. Highs in the lower 80s. Lows in the upper 60s. Chance of rain 70%. Friday night, mostly cloudy. A chance of showers and thunderstorms in the evening, then a chance of showers with a slight chance of thunderstorms after midnight. Lows in the upper 60s. Chance of rain 40%. Saturday, mostly cloudy. A slight chance of showers and thunderstorms in the morning, then a chance of showers and thunderstorms in the afternoon. Highs in the low

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It was mostly sunny. The temperature was 90, the dew point 65. The relative humidity was 43%, producing a heat index of 92, the wind south at 13 miles an hour gusting to 22, and the pressure was 29.81 inches and falling. At Camp Mabry, it was mostly sunny. The temperature was 89, the dew point 63. The relative humidity was 41%, the wind south at 7 miles an hour gusting to 23, and the pressure was 29.83 inches and falling. The report from Pflugerville was not available. Taylor, partly sunny, 88. Lago Vista, mostly sunny, 85. Georgetown, mostly sunny, 87. San Marcos, partly sunny, 88. Burnett, sunny, 86. Junction, partly sunny, 83. San Antonio, mostly sunny, 88. Corpus Christi, partly sunny, 88. Houston, partly sunny, 85. Once again at Austin Bergstrom, it was 90, and at Camp Mabry, it was 89. Elsewhere across the state, College Station, mostly sunny, 86. Amarillo, mostly sunny, 98. Abilene, sunny, 91. Dallas, Fort Worth, mostly sunny, 87. Your weather synopsis for South Central Texas. Dry weather is expected through the day Sunday before low rain chances return Sunday evening, then increase heading into next week. Hot and breezy conditions are forecast into early next week with high temperatures in the upper 80s and 90s each day. Increasing moisture will bring heat index values into the upper 90s or triple digits this weekend and early next week. Locally, heavy rain is possible at times next week. Your local forecast. Tonight, partly cloudy this evening, then becoming mostly cloudy. Lows in the mid-70s. South winds 10 to 15 miles per hour with gusts up to 25 miles per hour. Sunday, mostly cloudy. Highs around 90. South winds 15 to 20 miles per hour with gusts up to 30 miles per hour. Sunday night, mostly cloudy. A slight chance of showers and thunderstorms in the evening. Lows in the upper 70s. Southeast winds 15 to 20 miles per hour with gusts up to 30 miles per hour. Monday, mostly cloudy in the morning, then becoming partly cloudy. Highs in the lower 90s. South winds 15 to 20 miles per hour with gusts up to 30 miles per hour. Monday night, partly cloudy in the evening, then becoming cloudy. Lows in the upper 70s. Southeast winds 10 to 15 miles per hour with gusts up to 30 miles per hour. Tuesday, mostly cloudy in the morning, then partly cloudy with a chance of showers and thunderstorms in the afternoon. Highs in the lower 90s. Chance of rain 40%. Tuesday night, partly cloudy with showers and thunderstorms likely in the evening, then mostly cloudy with a chance of showers and thunderstorms after midnight. Lows in the mid-70s. Chance of rain 70%. Wednesday, a chance of thunderstorms. Showers. Highs in the mid-80s. Chance of rain 80%. Wednesday night, partly cloudy in the evening, then becoming mostly cloudy. A chance of showers and thunderstorms. Lows in the lower 70s. Chance of rain 50%. Thursday through Friday, cloudy with showers likely with a chance of thunderstorms. Highs in the lower 80s. Lows in the upper 60s. Chance of rain 70%. Friday night, mostly cloudy. A chance of showers and thunderstorms in the evening, then a chance of showers with a slight chance of thunderstorms after midnight. Lows in the upper 60s. Chance of rain 40%.
Saturday, mostly cloudy. A slight chance of showers and thunderstorms in the morning, then a chance of showers and thunderstorms in the afternoon. Highs in the lower 80s. Chance of rain 50%. 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The current time is 6:06 p.m. Central Daylight Time. Your weather synopsis for South Central Texas. Dry weather is expected through the day Sunday before low rain chances return Sunday evening then increase heading into next week. Hot and breezy conditions are forecast into early next week with high temperatures in the upper 80s and 90s each day. Increasing moisture will bring heat index values into the upper 90s or triple digits this weekend and early next week. Locally heavy rain is possible at times next week. Your local forecast. Tonight, partly cloudy this evening, then becoming mostly cloudy. Lows in the mid-70s. South winds 10 to 15 miles per hour with gusts up to 25 miles per hour. Sunday, mostly cloudy. Highs around 90. South winds 15 to 20 miles per hour with gusts up to 30 miles per hour. Sunday night, mostly cloudy. A slight chance of showers and thunderstorms in the evening. Lows in the upper 70s. Southeast winds 15 to 20 miles per hour with gusts up to 30 miles per hour. Monday, mostly cloudy in the morning, then becoming partly cloudy. Highs in the lower 90s. South winds 15 to 20 miles per hour with gusts up to 30 miles per hour. Monday night, partly cloudy in the evening, then becoming cloudy. Lows in the upper 70s. Southeast winds 10 to 15 miles per hour with gusts up to 30 miles per hour. Tuesday, mostly cloudy in the morning, then partly cloudy with a chance of showers and thunderstorms in the afternoon. Highs in the lower 90s. Chance of rain 40%. Tuesday night, partly cloudy with showers and thunderstorms likely in the evening, then mostly cloudy with a chance of showers and thunderstorms after midnight. Lows in the mid-70s. Chance of rain 70%. Wednesday, a chance of thunderstorms. Showers. Highs in the mid-80s. Chance of rain 80%. Wednesday night, partly cloudy in the evening, then becoming mostly cloudy. A chance of showers and thunderstorms. Lows in the lower 70s. Chance of rain 50%. Thursday through Friday, cloudy with showers likely with a chance of thunderstorms. Highs in the lower 80s. Lows in the upper 60s. Chance of rain 70%. Friday night, mostly cloudy. A chance of showers and thunderstorms in the evening, then a chance of showers with a slight chance of thunderstorms after midnight. Lows in the upper 60s. Chance of rain 40%. Saturday, mostly cloudy. A slight chance of showers and thunderstorms in the morning, then a chance of showers and thunderstorms in the afternoon. Highs in the lower 80s. Chance of rain 50%. 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The current time is 6:10 p.m. Central Daylight Time. Your weather synopsis for South Central Texas. Dry weather is expected through the day Sunday before low rain chances return Sunday evening then increase heading into next week. Hot and breezy conditions are forecast into early next week with high temperatures in the upper 80s and 90s each day. Increasing moisture will bring heat index values into the upper 90s or triple digits this weekend and early next week. Locally heavy rain is possible at times next week. Your local forecast. Tonight, partly cloudy this evening, then becoming mostly cloudy. Lows in the mid-70s.

south, winds 10 to 15 miles per hour with gusts up to 25 miles per hour. Sunday, mostly cloudy. Highs around 90. South winds 15 to 20 miles per hour with gusts up to 30 miles per hour. Sunday night, mostly cloudy. A slight chance of showers and thunderstorms in the evening. Lows in the upper 70s. Southeast winds 15 to 20 miles per hour with gusts up to 30 miles per hour. Monday, mostly cloudy in the morning, then becoming partly cloudy. Highs in the lower 90s. South winds 15 to 20 miles per hour with gusts up to 30 miles per hour. Monday night, partly cloudy in the evening, then becoming cloudy. Lows in the upper 70s. Southeast winds 10 to 15 miles per hour with gusts up to 30 miles per hour. Tuesday, mostly cloudy in the morning, then partly cloudy with a chance of showers and thunderstorms in the afternoon. Highs in the lower 90s. Chance of rain 40%. Tuesday night, partly cloudy with showers and thunderstorms likely in the evening, then mostly cloudy with a chance of showers and thunderstorms after midnight. Lows in the mid-70s. Chance of rain 70%. Wednesday, a chance of thunderstorms. Showers. Highs in the mid-80s. Chance of rain 80%. Wednesday night, partly cloudy in the evening, then becoming mostly cloudy. A chance of showers and thunderstorms. Lows in the lower 70s. Chance of rain 50%. Thursday through Friday, cloudy with showers likely with a chance of thunderstorms. Highs in the lower 80s. Lows in the upper 60s. Chance of rain 70%. Friday night, mostly cloudy. A chance of showers and thunderstorms in the evening, then a chance of showers with a slight chance of thunderstorms after midnight. Lows in the upper 60s. Chance of rain 40%. Saturday, mostly cloudy. A slight chance of showers and thunderstorms in the morning, then a chance of showers and thunderstorms in the afternoon. Highs in the lower 80s. Chance of rain 50%. 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The current time is 6:14 p.m. Central Daylight Time. The Austin NOAA Weather Radio Roundup, at 6 p.m. at Austin Bergstrom International, it was partly sunny. The temperature was 89, the dew point 63, the relative humidity was 41%, the wind south at 17 miles an hour, and the pressure was 29.79 inches and falling. At Camp Mabry, it was mostly sunny. The temperature was 88, the dew point 64, the relative humidity was 44%, the wind south at 6 miles an hour gusting to 22, and the pressure was 29.81 inches and falling. The report from Pflugerville was not available. Taylor, partly sunny, 86. Lago Vista, mostly sunny, 85. Georgetown, mostly sunny, 87. San Marcos, mostly sunny, 88. Burnett, mostly sunny, 86. Junction, partly sunny, 84. San Antonio, partly sunny, 87. Corpus Christi, partly sunny, 86. Houston, partly sunny, 84. Once again at Austin Bergstrom, it was 89, and at Camp Mabry, it was 88. Elsewhere across the state, College Station, sunny, 87. Amarillo, sunny, 98. Abilene, sunny, 89. Dallas-Fort Worth, mostly sunny, 86. Your weather synopsis for South Central Texas. Dry weather is expected through the day Sunday before low rain chances return Sunday evening, then increase heading into next week. Hot and breezy conditions are forecast into early next week with high temperatures in the upper 80s and 90s each day. Increasing moisture will bring heat index values into the upper 90s or triple digits this weekend and early next week. Locally, heavy rain is possible at times next week. Your local forecast.

highs in the lower 90s. South winds 15 to 20 miles per hour with gusts up to 30 miles per hour. Monday night, partly cloudy in the evening, then becoming cloudy. Lows in the upper 70s. Southeast winds 10 to 15 miles per hour with gusts up to 30 miles per hour. Tuesday, mostly cloudy in the morning, then partly cloudy with a chance of showers and thunderstorms in the afternoon. Highs in the lower 90s. Chance of rain 40%. Tuesday night, partly cloudy with showers and thunderstorms likely in the evening, then mostly cloudy with a chance of showers and thunderstorms after midnight. Lows in the mid-70s. Chance of rain 70%. Wednesday, a chance of thunderstorms. Showers. Highs in the mid-80s. Chance of rain 80%. Wednesday night, partly cloudy in the evening, then becoming mostly cloudy. A chance of showers and thunderstorms. Lows in the lower 70s. Chance of rain 50%. Thursday through Friday, cloudy with showers likely with a chance of thunderstorms. Highs in the lower 80s. Lows in the upper 60s. Chance of rain 70%. Friday night, mostly cloudy. A chance of showers and thunderstorms in the evening, then a chance of showers with a slight chance of thunderstorms after midnight. Lows in the upper 60s. Chance of rain 40%. Saturday, mostly cloudy. A slight chance of showers and thunderstorms in the morning, then a chance of showers and thunderstorms in the afternoon. Highs in the lower 80s. Chance of rain 50%. The Tropical Weather Outlook. For the North Atlantic, Caribbean Sea, and the Gulf of America, tropical cyclone formation is not expected during the next 7 days. 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It was partly sunny. The temperature was 89, the dew point 63. The relative humidity was 41%, the wind south at 17 miles an hour, and the pressure was 29.79 inches and falling. At Camp Mabry, it was mostly sunny. The temperature was 88, the dew point 64, the relative humidity was 44%, the wind south at 6 miles an hour gusting to 22, and the pressure was 29.81 inches and falling. The report from Pflugerville was not available. Taylor, partly sunny, 86. Lago Vista, mostly sunny, 85. Georgetown, mostly sunny, 87. San Marcos, mostly sunny, 88. Burnett, mostly sunny, 86. Junction, partly sunny, 84. San Antonio, partly sunny, 87. Corpus Christi, partly sunny, 86. Houston, partly sunny, 84. Once again at Austin Bergstrom, it was 89, and at Camp Mabry, it was 88. Elsewhere across the state, College Station, sunny, 87. Amarillo, sunny, 98. Abilene, sunny, 89. Dallas-Fort Worth, mostly sunny, 86. Your weather synopsis for South Central Texas. Dry weather is expected through the day Sunday before low rain chances return Sunday evening, then increase heading into next week. Hot and breezy conditions are forecast into early next week with high temperatures in the upper 80s and 90s each day. Increasing moisture will bring heat index values into the upper 90s or triple digits this weekend and early next week. Locally, heavy rain is possible at times next week. Your local forecast. Tonight, partly cloudy this evening, then becoming mostly cloudy. Lows in the mid-70s. South winds 10 to 15 miles per hour with gusts up to 25 miles per hour. Sunday, mostly cloudy. Highs around 90. South winds 15 to 20 miles per hour with gusts up to 30 miles per hour. Sunday night,

a slight chance of showers and thunderstorms in the evening. Lows in the upper 70s. Southeast winds 15 to 20 miles per hour with gusts up to 30 miles per hour. Monday, mostly cloudy in the morning, then becoming partly cloudy. Highs in the lower 90s. South winds 15 to 20 miles per hour with gusts up to 30 miles per hour. Monday night, partly cloudy in the evening, then becoming cloudy. Lows in the upper 70s. Southeast winds 10 to 15 miles per hour with gusts up to 30 miles per hour. Tuesday, mostly cloudy in the morning, then partly cloudy with a chance of showers and thunderstorms in the afternoon. Highs in the lower 90s. Chance of rain 40%. Tuesday night, partly cloudy with showers and thunderstorms likely in the evening, then mostly cloudy with a chance of showers and thunderstorms after midnight. Lows in the mid-70s. Chance of rain 70%. Wednesday, a chance of thunderstorms. Showers. Highs in the mid-80s. Chance of rain 80%. Wednesday night, partly cloudy in the evening, then becoming mostly cloudy. A chance of showers and thunderstorms. Lows in the lower 70s. Chance of rain 50%. Thursday through Friday, cloudy with showers likely with a chance of thunderstorms. Highs in the lower 80s. Lows in the upper 60s. Chance of rain 70%. Friday night, mostly cloudy. A chance of showers and thunderstorms in the evening, then a chance of showers with a slight chance of thunderstorms after midnight. Lows in the upper 60s. Chance of rain 40%. Saturday, mostly cloudy. A slight chance of showers and thunderstorms in the morning, then a chance of showers and thunderstorms in the afternoon. Highs in the lower 80s. Chance of rain 50%. The coastal waters forecast from Baffin Bay to Port Aransas out 20 nautical miles. Small craft should exercise caution. Tonight, southeast winds 15 to 20 knots. Seas 3 to 4 feet, occasionally to 5 feet. Wave detail, southeast 4 feet at 6 seconds. Sunday, southeast winds 15 to 20 knots with gusts up to 25 knots. Seas 4 to 5 feet, occasionally to 6 feet. Wave detail, southeast 5 feet at 6 seconds. Sunday night, southeast winds 15 to 20 knots with gusts up to 25 knots. Seas 5 to 6 feet, occasionally to 8 feet. Wave detail, southeast 6 feet at 7 seconds. Monday, southeast winds 15 to 20 knots with gusts up to 25 knots. Seas 5 to 6 feet, occasionally to 8 feet. Wave detail, southeast 6 feet at 8 seconds. Monday night, southeast winds 15 to 20 knots with gusts up to 25 knots. Seas 5 to 7 feet, occasionally to 9 feet. Wave detail, southeast 6 feet at 8 seconds. Tuesday, southeast winds 15 to 20 knots, diminishing to 10 to 15 knots in the afternoon. Seas 4 to 6 feet, occasionally to 8 feet. Wave detail, southeast 6 feet at 8 seconds. Tuesday night, southeast winds 15 to 20 knots. Seas around 5 feet, occasionally to 6 feet. A chance of showers and thunderstorms. Wednesday, southeast winds 10 to 15 knots. Seas 4 to 5 feet, occasionally to 6 feet. A chance of showers and thunderstorms in the morning. Wednesday night, southeast winds 10 to 15 knots. Seas around 4 feet, occasionally to 5 feet. A chance of showers and thunderstorms after midnight. Thursday, southeast winds 10 to 15 knots. Seas 3 to 4 feet, occasionally to 5 feet. A chance of showers and thunderstorms. Thursday night, southeast winds 10 to 15 knots. Seas 3 to 4 feet, occasionally to 5 feet. A chance of thunderstorms. A chance of showers in the evening, then showers likely after midnight. Winds and seas higher and near thunderstorms.
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The Austin NOAA Weather Radio Roundup, at 6 p.m. at Austin Bergstrom International, it was partly sunny. The temperature was 89, the dew point 63, the relative humidity was 41%, the wind south at 17 miles an hour, and the pressure was 29.79 inches and falling. At Camp Mabry, it was mostly sunny. The temperature was 88, the dew point 64, the relative humidity was 44%, the wind south at 6 miles an hour gusting to 22, and the pressure was 29.81 inches and falling. The report from Pflugerville was not available. Taylor, partly sunny, 86. Lago Vista, mostly sunny, 85. Georgetown, mostly sunny, 87. San Marcos, mostly sunny, 88. Burnett, mostly sunny, 86. Junction, partly sunny, 84. San Antonio, partly sunny, 87. Corpus Christi, partly sunny, 86. Houston, partly sunny, 84. Once again at Austin Bergstrom, it was 89, and at Camp Mabry, it was 88. Elsewhere across the state, College Station, sunny, 87. Amarillo, sunny, 98. Abilene, sunny, 89. Dallas, Fort Worth, mostly sunny, 86. Your weather synopsis for South Central Texas. Dry weather is expected through the day Sunday before low rain chances return Sunday evening, then increase heading into next week. Hot and breezy conditions are forecast into early next week with high temperatures in the upper 80s and 90s each day. Increasing moisture will bring heat index values into the upper 90s or triple digits this weekend and early next week. Locally, heavy rain is possible at times next week. Your local forecast. Tonight, partly cloudy this evening, then becoming mostly cloudy. Lows in the mid-70s. South winds 10 to 15 miles per hour with gusts up to 25 miles per hour. Sunday, mostly cloudy. Highs around 90. South winds 15 to 20 miles per hour with gusts up to 30 miles per hour. Sunday night, mostly cloudy. A slight chance of showers and thunderstorms in the evening. Lows in the upper 70s. Southeast winds 15 to 20 miles per hour with gusts up to 30 miles per hour. Monday, mostly cloudy in the morning, then becoming partly cloudy. Highs in the lower 90s. South winds 15 to 20 miles per hour with gusts up to 30 miles per hour. Monday night, partly cloudy in the evening, then becoming cloudy. Lows in the upper 70s. Southeast winds 10 to 15 miles per hour with gusts up to 30 miles per hour. Tuesday, mostly cloudy in the morning, then partly cloudy with a chance of showers and thunderstorms in the afternoon. Highs in the lower 90s. Chance of rain 40%. Tuesday night, partly cloudy with showers and thunderstorms likely in the evening, then mostly cloudy with a chance of showers and thunderstorms after midnight. Lows in the mid-70s. Chance of rain 70%. Wednesday, a chance of thunderstorms. Showers. Highs in the mid-80s. Chance of rain 80%. Wednesday night, partly cloudy in the evening, then becoming mostly cloudy. A chance of showers and thunderstorms. Lows in the lower 70s. Chance of rain 50%. Thursday through Friday, cloudy with showers likely with a chance of thunderstorms. Highs in the lower 80s. Lows in the upper 60s. Chance of rain 70%. Friday night, mostly cloudy. A chance of showers and thunderstorms in the evening, then a chance of showers with a slight chance of thunderstorms after midnight. Lows in the upper 60s. Chance of rain 40%. Saturday, mostly cloudy. A slight chance of showers and thunderstorms in the morning.

then a chance of showers and thunderstorms in the afternoon. Highs in the lower 80s. Chance of rain 50%. 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The Austin NOAA Weather Radio Roundup. At 6 p.m. at Austin Bergstrom International, it was partly sunny. The temperature was 89, the dew point 63, the relative humidity was 41%, the wind south at 17 miles an hour, and the pressure was 29.79 inches and falling. At Camp Mabry, it was mostly sunny. The temperature was 88, the dew point 64, the relative humidity was 44%, the wind south at 6 miles an hour gusting to 22, and the pressure was 29.81 inches and falling. The report from Pflugerville was not available, was 29.81 inches and falling. The report from Pflugerville was not available. Taylor, partly sunny, 86. Lago Vista, mostly sunny, 85. Georgetown, mostly sunny, 87. San Marcos, mostly sunny, 88. Burnett, mostly sunny, 86. Junction, partly sunny, 84. San Antonio, partly sunny, 87. Corpus Christi, partly sunny, 86. Houston, partly sunny, 84. Once again at Austin Bergstrom, it was 89, and at Camp Mabry, it was 88. Elsewhere across the state, College Station, sunny, 87. Amarillo, sunny, 98. Abilene, sunny, 89. Dallas-Fort Worth, mostly sunny, 86. Your weather synopsis for South Central Texas. Dry weather is expected through the day Sunday before low rain chances return Sunday evening, then increase heading into next week. Hot and breezy conditions are forecast into early next week with high temperatures in the upper 80s and 90s each day. Increasing moisture will bring heat index values into the upper 90s or triple digits this weekend and early next week. Locally, heavy rain is possible at times next week. Your local forecast. Tonight, partly cloudy this evening, then becoming mostly cloudy. Lows in the mid-70s. South winds 10 to 15 miles per hour with gusts up to 25 miles per hour. Sunday, mostly cloudy. Highs around 90. South winds 15 to 20 miles per hour with gusts up to 30 miles per hour. Sunday night, mostly cloudy. A slight chance of showers and thunderstorms in the evening. Lows in the upper 70s. Southeast winds 15 to 20 miles per hour with gusts up to 30 miles per hour. Monday, mostly cloudy in the morning, then becoming partly cloudy. Highs in the lower 90s. South winds 15 to 20 miles per hour with gusts up to 30 miles per hour. Monday night, partly cloudy in the evening, then becoming cloudy. Lows in the upper 70s. Southeast winds 10 to 15 miles per hour with gusts up to 30 miles per hour. Tuesday, mostly cloudy in the morning, then partly cloudy with a chance of showers and thunderstorms in the afternoon. Highs in the lower 90s. Chance of rain 40%. Tuesday night, partly cloudy with showers and thunderstorms likely in the evening, then mostly cloudy with a chance of showers and thunderstorms after midnight. Lows in the mid-70s. Chance of rain 70%. Wednesday, a chance of thunderstorms. Showers. Highs in the mid-80s. Chance of rain 80%. Wednesday night, partly cloudy in the evening, then becoming mostly cloudy. A chance of showers and thunderstorms. Lows in the lower 70s. Chance of rain 50%. Thursday through Friday, cloudy with showers likely with a chance of thunderstorms. Highs in the lower 80s. Lows in the upper 60s. Chance of rain 70%. Friday night, mostly cloudy. A chance of showers and thunderstorms in the evening, then a chance of showers with a

slight chance of thunderstorms after midnight. Lows in the upper 60s. Chance of rain 40%. Saturday, mostly cloudy. A slight chance of showers and thunderstorms in the morning, then a chance of showers and thunderstorms in the afternoon. Highs in the lower 80s. Chance of rain 50%. 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The current time is 6:37 p.m. Central Daylight Time. The Austin NOAA Weather Radio Roundup, at 6 p.m. at Austin Bergstrom International, it was partly sunny. The temperature was 89, the dew point 63, the relative humidity was 41%, the wind south at 17 miles an hour, and the pressure was 29.79 inches and falling. At Camp Mabry, it was mostly sunny. The temperature was 88, the dew point 64, the relative humidity was 44%, the wind south at 6 miles an hour gusting to 22, and the pressure was 29.81 inches and falling. The report from Pflugerville was not available. Taylor, partly sunny, 86. Lago Vista, mostly sunny, 85. Georgetown, mostly sunny, 87. San Marcos, mostly sunny, 88. Burnett, mostly sunny, 86. Junction, partly sunny, 84. San Antonio, partly sunny, 87. Corpus Christi, partly sunny, 86. Houston, partly sunny, 84. Once again at Austin Bergstrom, it was 89, and at Camp Mabry, it was 88. Elsewhere across the state, College Station, sunny, 87. Amarillo, sunny, 98. Abilene, sunny, 89. Dallas-Fort Worth, mostly sunny, 86. Your weather synopsis for South Central Texas. Dry weather is expected through the day Sunday before low rain chances return Sunday evening, then increase heading into next week. Hot and breezy conditions are forecast into early next week with high temperatures in the upper 80s and 90s each day. Increasing moisture will bring heat index values into the upper 90s or triple digits this weekend and early next week. Locally heavy rain is possible at times next week. Your local forecast. Tonight, partly cloudy this evening, then becoming mostly cloudy. Lows in the mid-70s. South winds 10 to 15 miles per hour with gusts up to 25 miles per hour. Sunday, mostly cloudy. Highs around 90. South winds 15 to 20 miles per hour with gusts up to 30 miles per hour. Sunday night, mostly cloudy. A slight chance of showers and thunderstorms in the evening. Lows in the upper 70s. Southeast winds 15 to 20 miles per hour with gusts up to 30 miles per hour. Monday, mostly cloudy in the morning, then becoming partly cloudy. Highs in the lower 90s. South winds 15 to 20 miles per hour with gusts up to 30 miles per hour. Monday night, partly cloudy in the evening, then becoming cloudy. Lows in the upper 70s. Southeast winds 10 to 15 miles per hour with gusts up to 30 miles per hour. Tuesday, mostly cloudy in the morning, then partly cloudy with a chance of showers and thunderstorms in the afternoon. Highs in the lower 90s. Chance of rain 40%. Tuesday night, partly cloudy with showers and thunderstorms likely in the evening, then mostly cloudy with a chance of showers and thunderstorms after midnight. Lows in the mid-70s. Chance of rain 70%. Wednesday, a chance of thunderstorms. Showers. Highs in the mid-80s. Chance of rain 80%. Wednesday night, partly cloudy in the evening, then becoming mostly cloudy. A chance of showers and thunderstorms. Lows in the lower 70s. Chance of rain 50%. Thursday through Friday, cloudy with showers likely with a chance of thunderstorms. Highs in the lower 80s. Lows in the upper 60s. Chance of rain 70%.

Friday night, mostly cloudy. A chance of showers and thunderstorms in the evening, then a chance of showers with a slight chance of thunderstorms after midnight. Lows in the upper 60s. Chance of rain 40%. Saturday, mostly cloudy. A slight chance of showers and thunderstorms in the morning, then a chance of showers and thunderstorms in the afternoon. Highs in the lower 80s. Chance of rain 50%. 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The current time is 6:42 p.m. Central Daylight Time. The Austin NOAA Weather Radio Roundup. At 6 p.m. at Austin Bergstrom International, it was partly sunny. The temperature was 89, the dew point 63. The relative humidity was 41%, the wind south at 17 miles an hour, and the pressure was 29.79 inches and falling. At Camp Mabry, it was mostly sunny. The temperature was 88, the dew point 64, the relative humidity was 44%, the wind south at 6 miles an hour gusting to 22, and the pressure was 29.81 inches and falling. The report from Pflugerville was not available. Taylor, partly sunny, 86. Lago Vista, mostly sunny, 85. Georgetown, mostly sunny, 87. San Marcos, mostly sunny, 88. Burnett, mostly sunny, 86. Junction, partly sunny, 84. San Antonio, partly sunny, 87. Corpus Christi, partly sunny, 86. Houston, partly sunny, 84. Once again at Austin Bergstrom, it was 89, and at Camp Mabry, it was 88. Elsewhere across the state, College Station, sunny, 87. Amarillo, sunny, 98. Abilene, sunny, 89. Dallas-Fort Worth, mostly sunny, 86. The Tropical Weather Outlook. For the North Atlantic, Caribbean Sea, and the Gulf of America, tropical cyclone formation is not expected during the next 7 days. Your weather synopsis for South Central Texas. Dry weather is expected through the day Sunday before low rain chances return Sunday evening, then increase heading into next week. Hot and breezy conditions are forecast into early next week with high temperatures in the upper 80s and 90s each day. Increasing moisture will bring heat index values into the upper 90s or triple digits this weekend and early next week. Locally heavy rain is possible at times next week. Your local forecast. Tonight, partly cloudy this evening, then becoming mostly cloudy. Lows in the mid-70s. South winds 10 to 15 miles per hour with gusts up to 25 miles per hour. Sunday, mostly cloudy. Highs around 90. South winds 15 to 20 miles per hour with gusts up to 30 miles per hour. Sunday night, mostly cloudy. A slight chance of showers and thunderstorms in the evening. Lows in the upper 70s. Southeast winds 15 to 20 miles per hour with gusts up to 30 miles per hour. Monday, mostly cloudy in the morning, then becoming partly cloudy. Highs in the lower 90s. South winds 15 to 20 miles per hour with gusts up to 30 miles per hour. Monday night, partly cloudy in the evening, then becoming cloudy. Lows in the upper 70s. Southeast winds 10 to 15 miles per hour with gusts up to 30 miles per hour. Tuesday, mostly cloudy in the morning, then partly cloudy with a chance of showers and thunderstorms in the afternoon. Highs in the lower 90s. Chance of rain 40%. Tuesday night, partly cloudy with showers and thunderstorms likely in the evening, then mostly cloudy with a chance of showers and thunderstorms after midnight. Lows in the mid-70s. Chance of rain 70%. Wednesday, a chance of thunderstorms. Showers. Highs in the mid-80s. Chance of rain 80%. Wednesday night, partly cloudy in the evening, then becoming mostly cloudy.
a chance of showers and thunderstorms. Lows in the lower 70s. Chance of rain 50%. Thursday through Friday, cloudy with showers, likely with a chance of thunderstorms. Highs in the lower 80s. Lows in the upper 60s. Chance of rain 70%. Friday night, mostly cloudy. A chance of showers and thunderstorms in the evening, then a chance of showers with a slight chance of thunderstorms after midnight. Lows in the upper 60s. Chance of rain 40%. Saturday, mostly cloudy. A slight chance of showers and thunderstorms in the morning, then a chance of showers and thunderstorms in the afternoon. Highs in the lower 80s. Chance of rain 50%. 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It was partly sunny. The temperature was 89, the dew point 63. The relative humidity was 41%, the wind south at 17 miles an hour, and the pressure was 29.79 inches and falling. At Camp Mabry, it was mostly sunny. The temperature was 88, the dew point 64, the relative humidity was 44%, the wind south at 6 miles an hour gusting to 22, and the pressure was 29.81 inches and falling. The report from Pflugerville was not available. Taylor, partly sunny, 86. Lago Vista, mostly sunny, 85. Georgetown, mostly sunny, 87. San Marcos, mostly sunny, 88. Burnett, mostly sunny, 86. Junction, partly sunny, 84. San Antonio, partly sunny, 87. Corpus Christi, partly sunny, 86. Houston, partly sunny, 84. Once again at Austin Bergstrom, it was 89, and at Camp Mabry, it was 88. Elsewhere across the state, College Station, sunny, 87. Amarillo, sunny, 98. Abilene, sunny, 89. Dallas-Fort Worth, mostly sunny, 86. Your weather synopsis for South Central Texas. Dry weather is expected through the day Sunday before low rain chances return Sunday evening, then increase heading into next week. Hot and breezy conditions are forecast into early next week with high temperatures in the upper 80s and 90s each day. Increasing moisture will bring heat index values into the upper 90s or triple digits this weekend and early next week. Locally, heavy rain is possible at times next week. Your local forecast. Tonight, partly cloudy this evening, then becoming mostly cloudy. Lows in the mid-70s. South winds 10 to 15 miles per hour with gusts up to 25 miles per hour. Sunday, mostly cloudy. Highs around 90. South winds 15 to 20 miles per hour with gusts up to 30 miles per hour. Sunday night, mostly cloudy. A slight chance of showers and thunderstorms in the evening. Lows in the upper 70s. Southeast winds 15 to 20 miles per hour with gusts up to 30 miles per hour. Monday, mostly cloudy in the morning, then becoming partly cloudy. Highs in the lower 90s. South winds 15 to 20 miles per hour with gusts up to 30 miles per hour. Monday night, partly cloudy in the evening, then becoming cloudy. Lows in the upper 70s. Southeast winds 10 to 15 miles per hour with gusts up to 30 miles per hour. Tuesday, mostly cloudy in the morning, then partly cloudy with a chance of showers and thunderstorms in the afternoon. Highs in the lower 90s. Chance of rain 40%. Tuesday night, partly cloudy with showers and thunderstorms likely in the evening, then mostly cloudy with a chance of showers and thunderstorms after midnight. Lows in the mid-70s. Chance of rain 70%. Wednesday, a chance of thunderstorms. Showers. Highs in the mid-80s.
chance of rain 80%. Wednesday night, partly cloudy in the evening, then becoming mostly cloudy. A chance of showers and thunderstorms. Lows in the lower 70s. Chance of rain 50%. Thursday through Friday, cloudy with showers, likely with a chance of thunderstorms. Highs in the lower 80s. Lows in the upper 60s. Chance of rain 70%. Friday night, mostly cloudy. A chance of showers and thunderstorms in the evening, then a chance of showers with a slight chance of thunderstorms after midnight. Lows in the upper 60s. Chance of rain 40%. Saturday, mostly cloudy. A slight chance of showers and thunderstorms in the morning, then a chance of showers and thunderstorms in the afternoon. Highs in the lower 80s. Chance of rain 50%. 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The coastal waters forecast from Baffin Bay to Port Aransas out 20 nautical miles. Small craft should exercise caution. Tonight, southeast winds 15 to 20 knots. Seas 3 to 4 feet, occasionally to 5 feet. Wave detail, southeast 4 feet at 6 seconds. Sunday, southeast winds 15 to 20 knots with gusts up to 25 knots. Seas 4 to 5 feet, occasionally to 6 feet. Wave detail, southeast 5 feet at 6 seconds. Sunday night, southeast winds 15 to 20 knots with gusts up to 25 knots. Seas 5 to 6 feet, occasionally to 8 feet. Wave detail, southeast 6 feet at 7 seconds. Monday, southeast winds 15 to 20 knots with gusts up to 25 knots. Seas 5 to 6 feet, occasionally to 8 feet. Wave detail, southeast 6 feet at 8 seconds. Monday night, southeast winds 15 to 20 knots with gusts up to 25 knots. Seas 5 to 7 feet, occasionally to 9 feet. Wave detail, southeast 6 feet at 8 seconds. Tuesday, southeast winds 15 to 20 knots, diminishing to 10 to 15 knots in the afternoon. Seas 4 to 6 feet, occasionally to 8 feet. Wave detail, southeast 6 feet at 8 seconds. Tuesday night, southeast winds 15 to 20 knots. Seas around 5 feet, occasionally to 6 feet. A chance of showers and thunderstorms. Wednesday, southeast winds 10 to 15 knots. Seas 4 to 5 feet, occasionally to 6 feet. A chance of showers and thunderstorms in the morning. Wednesday night, southeast winds 10 to 15 knots. Seas around 4 feet, occasionally to 5 feet. A chance of showers and thunderstorms after midnight. Thursday, southeast winds 10 to 15 knots. Seas 3 to 4 feet, occasionally to 5 feet. A chance of showers and thunderstorms. Thursday night, southeast winds 10 to 15 knots. Seas 3 to 4 feet, occasionally to 5 feet. A chance of thunderstorms. A chance of showers in the evening, then showers likely after midnight. Winds and seas higher and near thunderstorms. The current time is 6:55 p.m. Central Daylight Time. The Austin NOAA Weather Radio Roundup at 6 p.m. at Austin Bergstrom International. It was partly sunny. The temperature was 89, the dew point 63. The relative humidity was 41%, the wind south at 17 miles an hour, and the pressure was 29.79 inches and falling. At Camp Mabry, it was mostly sunny. The temperature was 88, the dew point 64, the relative humidity was 44%, the wind south at 6 miles an hour gusting to 22, and the pressure was 29.81 inches and falling. The report from Pflugerville was not available. Taylor, partly sunny, 86. Lago Vista, mostly sunny, 85. Georgetown, mostly sunny, 87.
San Marcos, mostly sunny, 88. Bernard, mostly sunny.

86. Junction, partly sunny, 84. San Antonio, partly sunny, 87. Corpus Christi, partly sunny, 86. Houston, partly sunny, 84. Once again at Austin Bergstrom, it was 89, and at Camp Mabry, it was 88. Elsewhere across the state, College Station, sunny, 87. Amarillo, sunny, 98. Abilene, sunny, 89. Dallas-Fort Worth, mostly sunny, 86. Your weather synopsis for South Central Texas. Dry weather is expected through the day Sunday before low rain chances return Sunday evening, then increase heading into next week. Hot and breezy conditions are forecast into early next week with high temperatures in the upper 80s and 90s each day. Increasing moisture will bring heat index values into the upper 90s or triple digits this weekend and early next week. Locally, heavy rain is possible at times next week. Your local forecast. Tonight, partly cloudy this evening, then becoming mostly cloudy. Lows in the mid-70s. South winds 10 to 15 miles per hour with gusts up to 25 miles per hour. Sunday, mostly cloudy. Highs around 90. South winds 15 to 20 miles per hour with gusts up to 30 miles per hour. Sunday night, mostly cloudy. A slight chance of showers and thunderstorms in the evening. Lows in the upper 70s. Southeast winds 15 to 20 miles per hour with gusts up to 30 miles per hour. Monday, mostly cloudy in the morning, then becoming partly cloudy. Highs in the lower 90s. South winds 15 to 20 miles per hour with gusts up to 30 miles per hour. Monday night, partly cloudy in the evening, then becoming cloudy. Lows in the upper 70s. Southeast winds 10 to 15 miles per hour with gusts up to 30 miles per hour. Tuesday, mostly cloudy in the morning, then partly cloudy with a chance of showers and thunderstorms in the afternoon. Highs in the lower 90s. Chance of rain 40%. Tuesday night, partly cloudy with showers and thunderstorms likely in the evening, then mostly cloudy with a chance of showers and thunderstorms after midnight. Lows in the mid-70s. Chance of rain 70%. Wednesday, a chance of thunderstorms. Showers. Highs in the mid-80s. Chance of rain 80%. Wednesday night, partly cloudy in the evening, then becoming mostly cloudy. A chance of showers and thunderstorms. Lows in the lower 70s. Chance of rain 50%. Thursday through Friday, cloudy with showers likely with a chance of thunderstorms. Highs in the lower 80s. Lows in the upper 60s. Chance of rain 70%. Friday night, mostly cloudy. A chance of showers and thunderstorms in the evening, then a chance of showers with a slight chance of thunderstorms after midnight. Lows in the upper 60s. Chance of rain 40%. Saturday, mostly cloudy. A slight chance of showers and thunderstorms in the morning, then a chance of showers and thunderstorms in the afternoon. Highs in the lower 80s. Chance of rain 50%. The Austin Bergstrom Climate Summary for this evening, as of 5 p.m., May 16, 2026. Today's high temperature of 91 degrees occurred at 3:29 p.m. The normal high is 87. The record high is 97 degrees, which was last set in 2018. Today's low temperature of 69 degrees occurred at 6:35 a.m. The normal low is 65. The record low is 48 degrees, which was set in 1967. No precipitation fell today. Sunset tonight is at 8:18 p.m. Sunrise tomorrow is at 6:36 a.m. The Austin Camp Mabry Climate Summary for this evening, as of 5 p.m., May 16, 2026. Today's high temperature of 91 degrees occurred at 2:57 p.m. The normal high is 87. The record high is 99 degrees, which was last set in 2022. Today's low temperature of 70 degrees occurred at 6:17 a.m.
the normal